Saturday, mostly cloudy. Chance of showers and slight chance of thunderstorms in the morning, then a chance of showers and thunderstorms in the afternoon. Highs around 90. Chance of precipitation 40%. 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Be sure to follow us on Facebook. Here's a look at local weather conditions as of 6 p.m. At the top of the hour, skies were partly sunny in Shreveport. The temperature was 91 degrees at the regional airport. The dew point was 72, making the relative humidity 52%, producing a heat index of 98. Winds were south at 12 miles an hour. The pressure was 29.91 inches and falling. In Bossier City, at Barksdale Air Force Base, skies were sunny, with a temperature of 95 degrees. The dew point was 70, making the relative humidity 44%, producing a heat index of 101. Winds were south at 13 miles an hour. The pressure was 29.90 inches and falling. And in downtown Shreveport, skies were mostly sunny. The temperature was 93 degrees. And winds were southwest at 15 miles an hour, gusting to 23. Once again in Shreveport, it was 91 degrees with partly sunny skies at 6 p.m. Around the local area at 6 p.m., in Texarkana, sunny and 94. Wind southwest at 13 miles an hour. The report from El Dorado was not available. Monroe, mostly sunny and 94. Wind south at 9 miles an hour. Natchitoches, sunny and 92. Wind southwest at 8 miles an hour. And at Longview, sunny and 92 degrees. Wind south at 10 miles an hour. Elsewhere across the four-state area, over at Dallas, partly sunny and 90. Oklahoma City, mostly sunny and 96. Little Rock, partly sunny and 93. Jackson, Mississippi, mostly sunny and 92. Baton Rouge, sunny and 91. And at Houston, mostly sunny and 88 degrees. For the most current information, check us out on the web at www.weather.gov/sht. The Shreveport Climate Summary for this evening, as of 4 p.m., June 13, 2026. Today's high temperature was 93 degrees. The normal high is 91. The record high is 101 degrees, which was set in 2011. Today's low temperature was 74 degrees. The normal low is 70. The record low is 58 degrees, which was set in 1985. No precipitation fell today, which leaves the monthly total at 2.31 inches. This is 0.31 inches above the normal amount of 2.00 inches for June. The total precipitation for the year still stands at 18.39 inches, which is 6.86 inches below normal. Sunset tonight is at 8:23 p.m. Sunrise tomorrow is at 6:08 a.m. Now let's check on your local forecast. Tonight, mostly clear. Lows in the upper 70s. South winds 5 to 10 miles per hour. Sunday, partly cloudy with a slight chance of showers and thunderstorms in the morning, then mostly cloudy with a chance of showers and thunderstorms in the afternoon. Highs in the lower 90s. Southwest winds 5 to 10 miles per hour. Chance of rain 50%. Sunday night, a chance of thunderstorms. Showers. Lows in the lower 70s. West winds 5 to 10 miles per hour, becoming southeast after midnight. Chance of rain 90%. Monday, showers with a chance of thunderstorms. Cooler with highs around 80. North winds around 5 miles per hour. Chance of rain near 100%. Monday night, a chance of thunderstorms. Showers likely. Lows in the upper 60s. Northeast winds around 5 miles per hour in the evening, becoming light and variable.
chance of rain 70%. Tuesday, mostly cloudy. A chance of showers with a slight chance of thunderstorms in the morning, then a chance of showers and thunderstorms in the afternoon. Highs in the mid-80s. Chance of rain 50%. Tuesday night, partly cloudy. Lows in the lower 70s. Wednesday, mostly cloudy in the morning, then clearing. Highs in the lower 90s. Wednesday night, mostly clear. Lows in the upper 70s. Thursday, mostly cloudy with a slight chance of showers and thunderstorms in the morning, then partly cloudy with a chance of showers and thunderstorms in the afternoon. Highs around 90. Chance of rain 40%. Thursday night, partly cloudy. A chance of showers and thunderstorms in the evening, then showers likely with a slight chance of thunderstorms after midnight. Lows in the mid-70s. Chance of rain 60%. Juneteenth, showers likely with a slight chance of thunderstorms in the morning, then a chance of showers and thunderstorms in the afternoon. Highs in the upper 80s. Chance of rain 70%. Friday night, partly cloudy in the evening, then becoming mostly cloudy. A chance of showers and thunderstorms. Lows in the mid-70s. Chance of rain 50%. Saturday, mostly cloudy with a chance of showers. A slight chance of thunderstorms in the morning, then a chance of thunderstorms in the afternoon. Highs in the upper 80s. Chance of rain 50%. 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Be sure to follow us on Facebook. Here's a look at local weather conditions as of 6 p.m. At the top of the hour, skies were partly sunny in Shreveport. The temperature was 91 degrees at the regional airport. The dew point was 72, making the relative humidity 52%, producing a heat index of 98. Winds were south at 12 miles an hour. The pressure was 29.91 inches and falling. In Bossier City, at Barksdale Air Force Base, skies were sunny, with a temperature of 95 degrees. The dew point was 70, making the relative humidity 44%, producing a heat index of 101. Winds were south at 13 miles an hour. The pressure was 29.90 inches and falling. And in downtown Shreveport, skies were mostly sunny. The temperature was 93 degrees. And winds were southwest at 15 miles an hour, gusting to 23. Once again in Shreveport, it was 91 degrees with partly sunny skies at 6 p.m. Around the local area at 6 p.m., in Texarkana, sunny and 94. Wind southwest at 13 miles an hour. The report from El Dorado was not available. Monroe, mostly sunny and 94. Wind south at 9 miles an hour. Natchitoches, sunny and 92. Wind southwest at 8 miles an hour. And at Longview, sunny and 92 degrees. Wind south at 10 miles an hour. Elsewhere across the four-state area, over at Dallas, partly sunny and 90. Oklahoma City, mostly sunny and 96. Little Rock, partly sunny and 93. Jackson, Mississippi, mostly sunny and 92. Baton Rouge, sunny and 91. And at Houston, mostly sunny and 88 degrees. For the most current information, check us out on the web at www.weather.gov/SHT. Around the local area at 7 p.m., in Texarkana, mostly sunny and 92.
Wind southwest at 8 miles an hour. The report from El Dorado was not available. Monroe, sunny and 93. Wind southwest at 10 miles an hour. Natchitoches, sunny and 91. Wind southwest at 6 miles an hour. And at Longview, sunny and 91 degrees. Wind south at 6 miles an hour. Elsewhere across the four-state area, over at Dallas, mostly sunny and 90. Oklahoma City, mostly sunny and 94. Little Rock, mostly sunny and 91. Jackson, Mississippi, mostly sunny and 88. Baton Rouge, sunny and 90. And at Houston, mostly sunny and 88 degrees. For the most current information, check us out on the web at www.weather.gov/sht. The Shreveport Climate Summary for this evening, as of 4 p.m., June 13, 2026. Today's high temperature was 93 degrees. The normal high is 91. The record high is 101 degrees, which was set in 2011. Today's low temperature was 74 degrees. The normal low is 70. The record low is 58 degrees, which was set in 1985. No precipitation fell today, which leaves the monthly total at 2.31 inches. This is 0.31 inches above the normal amount of 2.00 inches for June. The total precipitation for the year still stands at 18.39 inches, which is 6.86 inches below normal. Sunset tonight is at 8:23 p.m. Sunrise tomorrow is at 6:08 a.m. Now let's check on your local forecast. Tonight, mostly clear. Lows in the upper 70s. South winds 5 to 10 miles per hour. Sunday, partly cloudy with a slight chance of showers and thunderstorms in the morning, then mostly cloudy with a chance of showers and thunderstorms in the afternoon. Highs in the lower 90s. Southwest winds 5 to 10 miles per hour. Chance of rain 50%. Sunday night, a chance of thunderstorms. Showers. Lows in the lower 70s. West winds 5 to 10 miles per hour, becoming southeast after midnight. Chance of rain 90%. Monday, showers with a chance of thunderstorms. Cooler with highs around 80. North winds around 5 miles per hour. Chance of rain near 100%. Monday night, a chance of thunderstorms. Showers likely. Lows in the upper 60s. Northeast winds around 5 miles per hour in the evening, becoming light and variable. Chance of rain 70%. Tuesday, mostly cloudy. A chance of showers with a slight chance of thunderstorms in the morning, then a chance of showers and thunderstorms in the afternoon. Highs in the mid-80s. Chance of rain 50%. Tuesday night, partly cloudy. Lows in the lower 70s. Wednesday, mostly cloudy in the morning, then clearing. Highs in the lower 90s. Wednesday night, mostly clear. Lows in the upper 70s. Thursday, mostly cloudy with a slight chance of showers and thunderstorms in the morning, then partly cloudy with a chance of showers and thunderstorms in the afternoon. Highs around 90. Chance of rain 40%. Thursday night, partly cloudy. A chance of showers and thunderstorms in the evening, then showers likely with a slight chance of thunderstorms after midnight. Lows in the mid-70s. Chance of rain 60%. Juneteenth, showers likely with a slight chance of thunderstorms in the morning, then a chance of showers and thunderstorms in the afternoon. Highs in the upper 80s. Chance of rain 70%. Friday night, partly cloudy in the evening, then becoming mostly cloudy. A chance of showers and thunderstorms. Lows in the mid-70s. Chance of rain 50%. Saturday, mostly cloudy with a chance of showers. A slight chance of thunderstorms in the morning, then a chance of thunderstorms in the afternoon. Highs in the upper 80s. Chance of rain 50%.
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Be sure to follow us on Facebook. Here's a look at local weather conditions as of 7 p.m. At the top of the hour, skies were mostly sunny in Shreveport. The temperature was 90 degrees at the regional airport. The dew point was 72, making the relative humidity 55%. Winds were south at 7 miles an hour. The pressure was 29.90 inches and falling. In Bossier City, at Barksdale Air Force Base, skies were sunny, with a temperature of 93 degrees. The dew point was 70, making the relative humidity 47%, producing a heat index of 99. Winds were south at 9 miles an hour. The pressure was 29.89 inches and falling. And in downtown Shreveport, skies were sunny. The temperature was 91 degrees. And winds were southwest at 13 miles an hour. Once again in Shreveport, it was 90 degrees with mostly sunny skies at 7 p.m. Around the local area at 7 p.m., in Texarkana, mostly sunny and 92. Wind southwest at 8 miles an hour. The report from El Dorado was not available. Monroe, sunny and 93. Wind southwest at 10 miles an hour. Nyckelodeon, sunny and 91. Wind southwest at 6 miles an hour. And at Longview, sunny and 91 degrees. Wind south at 6 miles an hour. Elsewhere across the four-state area, over at Dallas, mostly sunny and 90. Oklahoma City, mostly sunny and 94. Little Rock, mostly sunny and 91. Jackson, Mississippi, mostly sunny and 88. Baton Rouge, sunny and 90. And at Houston, mostly sunny and 88 degrees. For the most current information, check us out on the web at www.weather.gov/sht. The Shreveport Climate Summary for this evening, as of 4 p.m., June 13, 2026. Today's high temperature was 93 degrees. The normal high is 91. The record high is 101 degrees, which was set in 2011. Today's low temperature was 74 degrees. The normal low is 70. The record low is 58 degrees, which was set in 1985. No precipitation fell today, which leaves the monthly total at 2.31 inches. This is 0.31 inches above the normal amount of 2.00 inches for June. The total precipitation for the year still stands at 18.39 inches, which is 6.86 inches below normal. Sunset tonight is at 8:23 p.m. Sunrise tomorrow is at 6:08 a.m. Now let's check on your local forecast. Tonight, mostly clear. Lows in the upper 70s. South winds 5 to 10 miles per hour. Sunday, partly cloudy with a slight chance of showers and thunderstorms in the morning, then mostly cloudy with a chance of showers and thunderstorms in the afternoon. Highs in the lower 90s. Southwest winds 5 to 10 miles per hour. Chance of rain 50%. Sunday night, a chance of thunderstorms. Showers. Lows in the lower 70s. West winds 5 to 10 miles per hour, becoming southeast after midnight. Chance of rain 90%. Monday, showers with a chance of thunderstorms. Cooler with highs around 80. North winds around 5 miles per hour. Chance of rain near 100%. Monday night, a chance of thunderstorms. Showers likely. Lows in the upper 60s. Northeast winds around 5 miles per hour in the evening, becoming light and variable. Chance of rain 70%. Tuesday, mostly cloudy. A chance of showers with a slight chance of thunderstorms in the morning, then a chance of showers and thunderstorms in the afternoon. Highs in the mid-80s. Chance of rain 50%. Tuesday night, partly cloudy.
lows in the lower 70s. Wednesday.

morning, then a chance of showers and thunderstorms in the afternoon. Highs in the upper 80s. Chance of rain 70%. Friday night, partly cloudy in the evening, then becoming mostly cloudy. A chance of showers and thunderstorms. Lows in the mid-70s. Chance of rain 50%. Saturday, mostly cloudy with a chance of showers. A slight chance of thunderstorms in the morning, then a chance of thunderstorms in the afternoon. Highs in the upper 80s. Chance of rain 50%. 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Be sure to follow us on Facebook. Here's a look at local weather conditions as of 7 p.m. At the top of the hour, skies were mostly sunny in Shreveport. The temperature was 90 degrees at the regional airport. The dew point was 72, making the relative humidity 55%. Winds were south at 7 miles an hour. The pressure was 29.90 inches and falling. In Bossier City, at Barksdale Air Force Base, skies were sunny, with a temperature of 93 degrees. The dew point was 70, making the relative humidity 47%, producing a heat index of 99. Winds were south at 9 miles an hour. The pressure was 29.89 inches and falling. And in downtown Shreveport, skies were sunny. The temperature was 91 degrees. And winds were southwest at 13 miles an hour. Once again in Shreveport, it was 90 degrees with mostly sunny skies at 7 p.m. Around the local area at 7 p.m., in Texarkana, mostly sunny and 92. Wind southwest at 8 miles an hour. The report from El Dorado was not available. Monroe, sunny and 93. Wind southwest at 10 miles an hour. Natchitoches, sunny and 91. Wind southwest at 6 miles an hour. And at Longview, sunny and 91 degrees. Wind south at 6 miles an hour. Elsewhere across the four-state area, over at Dallas, mostly sunny and 90. Oklahoma City, mostly sunny and 94. Little Rock, mostly sunny and 91. Jackson, Mississippi, mostly sunny and 88. Baton Rouge, sunny and 90. And at Houston, mostly sunny and 88 degrees. For the most current information, check us out on the web at www.weather.gov/SHP. The Shreveport Climate Summary for this evening, as of 4 p.m., June 13, 2026. Today's high temperature was 93 degrees. The normal high is 91. The record high is 101 degrees, which was set in 2011. Today's low temperature was 74 degrees. The normal low is 70. The record low is 58 degrees, which was set in 1985. No precipitation fell today, which leaves the monthly total at 2.31 inches. This is 0.31 inches above the normal amount of 2.00 inches for June. The total precipitation for the year still stands at 18.39 inches, which is 6.86 inches below normal. Sunset tonight is at 8:23 p.m. Sunrise tomorrow is at 6:08 a.m. Now let's check on your local forecast. Tonight, mostly clear. Lows in the upper 70s. South winds 5 to 10 miles per hour. Sunday, partly cloudy with a slight chance of showers and thunderstorms in the morning, then mostly cloudy with a chance of showers and thunderstorms in the afternoon. Highs in the lower 90s. Southwest

Winds 5 to 10 miles per hour. Chance of rain 50%. Sunday night, a chance of thunderstorms. Showers. Lows in the lower 70s. West winds 5 to 10 miles per hour, becoming southeast after midnight. Chance of rain 90%. Monday, showers with a chance of thunderstorms. Cooler with highs around 80. North winds around 5 miles per hour. Chance of rain near 100%. Monday night, a chance of thunderstorms. Showers likely. Lows in the upper 60s. Northeast winds around 5 miles per hour in the evening, becoming light and variable. Chance of rain 70%. Tuesday, mostly cloudy. A chance of showers with a slight chance of thunderstorms in the morning, then a chance of showers and thunderstorms in the afternoon. Highs in the mid-80s. Chance of rain 50%. Tuesday night, partly cloudy. Lows in the lower 70s. Wednesday, mostly cloudy in the morning, then clearing. Highs in the lower 90s. Wednesday night, mostly clear. Lows in the upper 70s. Thursday, mostly cloudy with a slight chance of showers and thunderstorms in the morning, then partly cloudy with a chance of showers and thunderstorms in the afternoon. Highs around 90. Chance of rain 40%. Thursday night, partly cloudy. A chance of showers and thunderstorms in the evening, then showers likely with a slight chance of thunderstorms after midnight. Lows in the mid-70s. Chance of rain 60%. Juneteenth, showers likely with a slight chance of thunderstorms in the morning, then a chance of showers and thunderstorms in the afternoon. Highs in the upper 80s. Chance of rain 70%. Friday night, partly cloudy in the evening, then becoming mostly cloudy. A chance of showers and thunderstorms. Lows in the mid-70s. Chance of rain 50%. Saturday, mostly cloudy with a chance of showers. A slight chance of thunderstorms in the morning, then a chance of thunderstorms in the afternoon. Highs in the upper 80s. Chance of rain 50%. Here is your area's open water boating forecast. Wind gusts may be higher. Tonight, mostly clear. Lows in the upper 70s. South winds 10 to 15 miles per hour. Sunday, partly cloudy in the morning, then mostly cloudy with a 40% chance of showers and thunderstorms in the afternoon. Highs in the lower 90s. Southwest winds 10 to 15 miles per hour. Sunday night, showers likely and a chance of thunderstorms in the evening, then showers and a chance of thunderstorms after midnight. Cloudy. Lows in the lower 70s. Northeast winds 10 to 15 miles per hour, becoming southeast 5 to 10 miles per hour after midnight. Chance of precipitation 80%. Monday, showers and a chance of thunderstorms. Cloudy, cooler. Highs around 80. North winds 5 to 10 miles per hour. Chance of precipitation 90%. Monday night, showers likely and a chance of thunderstorms. Mostly cloudy. Lows in the upper 60s. Northeast winds 5 to 10 miles per hour. Chance of precipitation 70%. Tuesday, mostly cloudy. Chance of showers and slight chance of thunderstorms in the morning, then a chance of showers and thunderstorms in the afternoon. Highs in the mid-80s. Chance of precipitation 50%. Tuesday night, partly cloudy. Lows in the lower 70s. Wednesday, mostly cloudy in the morning then clearing. Wednesday, mostly cloudy in the morning then clearing. Highs in the lower 90s. Wednesday night, partly cloudy. Lows in the upper 70s. Thursday, mostly cloudy with slight chance of showers and thunderstorms in the morning, then partly cloudy with chance of showers and thunderstorms in the afternoon. Highs in the lower 90s. Chance of precipitation 30%. Thursday night, partly cloudy. Chance of showers and thunderstorms in the evening, then showers likely and slight chance of thunderstorms.

lows in the mid-70s. Chance of precipitation 60%. Juneteenth, mostly cloudy. Showers likely and slight chance of thunderstorms in the morning, then a chance of showers and thunderstorms in the afternoon. Highs in the upper 80s. Chance of precipitation 60%. Friday night, becoming mostly cloudy. A 40% chance of showers and thunderstorms. Lows in the lower 70s. Saturday, mostly cloudy. Chance of showers and slight chance of thunderstorms in the morning, then a chance of showers and thunderstorms in the afternoon. Highs around 90. Chance of precipitation 40%. 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Be sure to follow us on Facebook. Here's a look at local weather conditions as of 7 p.m. At the top of the hour, skies were mostly sunny in Shreveport. The temperature was 90 degrees at the regional airport. The dew point was 72, making the relative humidity 55%. Winds were south at 7 miles an hour. The pressure was 29.90 inches and falling. In Bossier City, at Barksdale Air Force Base, skies were sunny, with a temperature of 93 degrees. The dew point was 70, making the relative humidity 47%, producing a heat index of 99. Winds were south at 9 miles an hour. The pressure was 29.89 inches and falling. And in downtown Shreveport, skies were sunny. The temperature was 91 degrees. And winds were southwest at 13 miles an hour. Once again in Shreveport, it was 90 degrees with mostly sunny skies at 7 p.m. Around the local area at 7 p.m., in Texarkana, mostly sunny and 92. Wind southwest at 8 miles an hour. The report from El Dorado was not available. Monroe, sunny and 93. Wind southwest at 10 miles an hour. Natchitoches, sunny and 91. Wind southwest at 6 miles an hour. And at Longview, sunny and 91 degrees. Wind south at 6 miles an hour. Elsewhere across the four-state area, over at Dallas, mostly sunny and 90. Oklahoma City, mostly sunny and 94. Little Rock, mostly sunny and 91. Jackson, Mississippi, mostly sunny and 88. Baton Rouge, sunny and 90. And at Houston, mostly sunny and 88 degrees. 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The Shreveport Climate Summary for this evening, as of 4 p.m., June 13, 2026. Today's high temperature was 93 degrees. The normal high is 91. The record high is 101 degrees, which was set in 2011. Today's low temperature was 74 degrees. The normal low is 70. The record low is 58 degrees, which was set in 1985. No precipitation fell today, which leaves the monthly total at 2.31 inches. This is 0.31 inches above the normal amount of 2.00 inches for June. The total precipitation for the year still stands at 18.39 inches, which is 6.86 inches below normal. Sunset tonight is at 8:23 p.m. Sunrise tomorrow is at 6:08 a.m. Now let's check on your local forecast. Tonight, mostly clear. Lows in the upper 70s. South winds 5 to 10 miles per hour.
Sunday, partly cloudy with a slight chance of showers and thunderstorms in the morning, then mostly cloudy with a chance of showers and thunderstorms in the afternoon. Highs in the lower 90s. Southwest winds 5 to 10 miles per hour. Chance of rain 50%. Sunday night, a chance of thunderstorms. Showers. Lows in the lower 70s. West winds 5 to 10 miles per hour, becoming southeast after midnight. Chance of rain 90%. Monday, showers with a chance of thunderstorms. Cooler with highs around 80. North winds around 5 miles per hour. Chance of rain near 100%. Monday night, a chance of thunderstorms. Showers likely. Lows in the upper 60s. Northeast winds around 5 miles per hour in the evening, becoming light and variable. Chance of rain 70%. Tuesday, mostly cloudy. A chance of showers with a slight chance of thunderstorms in the morning, then a chance of showers and thunderstorms in the afternoon. Highs in the mid-80s. Chance of rain 50%. Tuesday night, partly cloudy. Lows in the lower 70s. Wednesday, mostly cloudy in the morning, then clearing. Highs in the lower 90s. Wednesday night, mostly clear. Lows in the upper 70s. Thursday, mostly cloudy with a slight chance of showers and thunderstorms in the morning, then partly cloudy with a chance of showers and thunderstorms in the afternoon. Highs around 90. Chance of rain 40%. Thursday night, partly cloudy. A chance of showers and thunderstorms in the evening, then showers likely with a slight chance of thunderstorms after midnight. Lows in the mid-70s. Chance of rain 60%. Juneteenth, showers likely with a slight chance of thunderstorms in the morning, then a chance of showers and thunderstorms in the afternoon. Highs in the upper 80s. Chance of rain 70%. Friday night, partly cloudy in the evening, then becoming mostly cloudy. A chance of showers and thunderstorms. Lows in the mid-70s. Chance of rain 50%. Saturday, mostly cloudy with a chance of showers. A slight chance of thunderstorms in the morning, then a chance of thunderstorms in the afternoon. Highs in the upper 80s. Chance of rain 50%. 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Be sure to follow us on Facebook. Here's a look at local weather conditions as of 7 p.m. At the top of the hour, skies were mostly sunny in Shreveport. The temperature was 90 degrees at the regional airport. The dew point was 72, making the relative humidity 55%. Winds were south at 7 miles an hour. The pressure was 29.90 inches and falling. In Bossier City, at Barksdale Air Force Base, skies were sunny, with a temperature of 93 degrees. The dew point was 70, making the relative humidity 47%, producing a heat index of 99. Winds were south at 9 miles an hour. The pressure was 29.89 inches and falling. And in downtown Shreveport, skies were sunny. The temperature was 91 degrees. And winds were southwest at 13 miles an hour. Once again in Shreveport, it was 90 degrees with mostly sunny skies at 7 p.m. Around the local area at 7 p.m., in Texarkana, mostly sunny and 92. Wind southwest at 8 miles an hour. The report from El Dorado was not available. Monroe, sunny and 93. Wind southwest at 10 miles an hour. Natchitoches, sunny and 91. Wind southwest at 6 miles an hour. And at Longview, sunny and 91 degrees. Wind south at 6 miles an hour. Elsewhere across the four-state area, over at Dallas, mostly sunny and 90. Oklahoma City, mostly sunny and 94. Little Rock, mostly sunny and 91.
Jackson, Mississippi, mostly sunny and 88. Baton Rouge, sunny and 90. And at Houston, mostly sunny and 88 degrees. For the most current information, check us out on the web at www.weather.gov/sht. The Shreveport Climate Summary for this evening, as of 4 p.m., June 13, 2026. Today's high temperature was 93 degrees. The normal high is 91. The record high is 101 degrees, which was set in 2011. Today's low temperature was 74 degrees. The normal low is 70. The record low is 58 degrees, which was set in 1985. No precipitation fell today, which leaves the monthly total at 2.31 inches. This is 0.31 inches above the normal amount of 2.00 inches for June. The total precipitation for the year still stands at 18.39 inches, which is 6.86 inches below normal. Sunset tonight is at 8:23 p.m. Sunrise tomorrow is at 6:08 a.m. Now let's check on your local forecast. Tonight, mostly clear. Lows in the upper 70s. South winds 5 to 10 miles per hour. Sunday, partly cloudy with a slight chance of showers and thunderstorms in the morning, then mostly cloudy with a chance of showers and thunderstorms in the afternoon. Highs in the lower 90s. Southwest winds 5 to 10 miles per hour. Chance of rain 50%. Sunday night, a chance of thunderstorms. Showers. Lows in the lower 70s. West winds 5 to 10 miles per hour, becoming southeast after midnight. Chance of rain 90%. Monday, showers with a chance of thunderstorms. Cooler with highs around 80. North winds around 5 miles per hour. Chance of rain near 100%. Monday night, a chance of thunderstorms. Showers likely. Lows in the upper 60s. Northeast winds around 5 miles per hour in the evening, becoming light and variable. Chance of rain 70%. Tuesday, mostly cloudy. A chance of showers with a slight chance of thunderstorms in the morning, then a chance of showers and thunderstorms in the afternoon. Highs in the mid-80s. Chance of rain 50%. Tuesday night, partly cloudy. Lows in the lower 70s. Wednesday, mostly cloudy in the morning, then clearing. Highs in the lower 90s. Wednesday night, mostly clear. Lows in the upper 70s. Thursday, mostly cloudy with a slight chance of showers and thunderstorms in the morning, then partly cloudy with a chance of showers and thunderstorms in the afternoon. Highs around 90. Chance of rain 40%. Thursday night, partly cloudy. A chance of showers and thunderstorms in the evening, then showers likely with a slight chance of thunderstorms after midnight. Lows in the mid-70s. Chance of rain 60%. Juneteenth, showers likely with a slight chance of thunderstorms in the morning, then a chance of showers and thunderstorms in the afternoon. Highs in the upper 80s. Chance of rain 70%. Friday night, partly cloudy in the evening, then becoming mostly cloudy. A chance of showers and thunderstorms. Lows in the mid-70s. Chance of rain 50%. Saturday, mostly cloudy with a chance of showers. A slight chance of thunderstorms in the morning, then a chance of thunderstorms in the afternoon. Highs in the upper 80s. Chance of rain 50%. 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Be sure to follow us on Facebook. Here's a look at local weather conditions as of 7 p.m. At the top of the hour, skies were mostly sunny in Shreveport. The temperature was 90 degrees at the regional airport. The dew point was 72, making the relative humidity 55%. Winds were south at 7 miles an hour. The pressure was 29.90 inches and falling.
in Bossier City at Barksdale Air Force Base, skies were sunny, with a temperature of 93 degrees. The dew point was 70, making the relative humidity 47%, producing a heat index of 99. Winds were south at 9 miles an hour. The pressure was 29.89 inches and falling. And in downtown Shreveport, skies were sunny. The temperature was 91 degrees. And winds were southwest at 13 miles an hour. Once again in Shreveport, it was 90 degrees with mostly sunny skies at 7 p.m. Around the local area at 7 p.m., in Texarkana, mostly sunny and 92. Wind southwest at 8 miles an hour. The report from El Dorado was not available. Monroe, sunny and 93. Wind southwest at 10 miles an hour. Natchitoches, sunny and 91. Wind southwest at 6 miles an hour. And at Longview, sunny and 91 degrees. Wind south at 6 miles an hour. Elsewhere across the four-state area, over at Dallas, mostly sunny and 90. Oklahoma City, mostly sunny and 94. Little Rock, mostly sunny and 91. Jackson, Mississippi, mostly sunny and 88. Baton Rouge, sunny and 90. And at Houston, mostly sunny and 88 degrees. For the most current information, check us out on the web at www.weather.gov/sht. The Shreveport Climate Summary for this evening, as of 4 p.m., June 13, 2026. Today's high temperature was 93 degrees. The normal high is 91. The record high is 101 degrees, which was set in 2011. Today's low temperature was 74 degrees. The normal low is 70. The record low is 58 degrees, which was set in 1985. No precipitation fell today, which leaves the monthly total at 2.31 inches. This is 0.31 inches above the normal amount of 2.00 inches for June. The total precipitation for the year still stands at 18.39 inches, which is 6.86 inches below normal. Sunset tonight is at 8:23 p.m. Sunrise tomorrow is at 6:08 a.m. Now let's check on your local forecast. Tonight, mostly clear. Lows in the upper 70s. South winds 5 to 10 miles per hour. Sunday, partly cloudy with a slight chance of showers and thunderstorms in the morning, then mostly cloudy with a chance of showers and thunderstorms in the afternoon. Highs in the lower 90s. Southwest winds 5 to 10 miles per hour. Chance of rain 50%. Sunday night, a chance of thunderstorms. Showers. Lows in the lower 70s. West winds 5 to 10 miles per hour, becoming southeast after midnight. Chance of rain 90%. Monday, showers with a chance of thunderstorms. Cooler with highs around 80. North winds around 5 miles per hour. Chance of rain near 100%. Monday night, a chance of thunderstorms. Showers likely. Lows in the upper 60s. Northeast winds around 5 miles per hour in the evening, becoming light and variable. Chance of rain 70%. Tuesday, mostly cloudy. A chance of showers with a slight chance of thunderstorms in the morning, then a chance of showers and thunderstorms in the afternoon. Highs in the mid-80s. Chance of rain 50%. Tuesday night, partly cloudy. Lows in the lower 70s. Wednesday, mostly cloudy in the morning, then clearing. Highs in the lower 90s. Wednesday night, mostly clear. Lows in the upper 70s. Thursday, mostly cloudy with a slight chance of showers and thunderstorms in the morning, then partly cloudy with a chance of showers and thunderstorms in the afternoon. Highs around 90. Chance of rain 40%. Thursday night, partly cloudy. A chance of showers and thunderstorms in the evening, then showers likely with a slight chance of thunderstorms after midnight.
Lows in the mid-70s. Chance of rain 60%. Juneteenth, showers likely with a slight chance of thunderstorms in the morning, then a chance of showers and thunderstorms in the afternoon. Highs in the upper 80s. Chance of rain 70%. Friday night, partly cloudy in the evening, then becoming mostly cloudy. A chance of showers and thunderstorms. Lows in the mid-70s. Chance of rain 50%. Saturday, mostly cloudy with a chance of showers. A slight chance of thunderstorms in the morning, then a chance of thunderstorms in the afternoon. Highs in the upper 80s. Chance of rain 50%. 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Be sure to follow us on Facebook. Here's a look at local weather conditions as of 7 p.m. At the top of the hour, skies were mostly sunny in Shreveport. The temperature was 90 degrees at the regional airport. The dew point was 72, making the relative humidity 55%. Winds were south at 7 miles an hour. The pressure was 29.90 inches and falling. In Bossier City, at Barksdale Air Force Base, skies were sunny, with a temperature of 93 degrees. The dew point was 70, making the relative humidity 47%, producing a heat index of 99. Winds were south at 9 miles an hour. The pressure was 29.89 inches and falling. And in downtown Shreveport, skies were sunny. The temperature was 91 degrees. And winds were southwest at 13 miles an hour. Once again in Shreveport, it was 90 degrees with mostly sunny skies at 7 p.m. Around the local area at 7 p.m., in Texarkana, mostly sunny and 92. Wind southwest at 8 miles an hour. The report from El Dorado was not available. Monroe, sunny and 93. Wind southwest at 10 miles an hour. Natchitoches, sunny and 91. Wind southwest at 6 miles an hour. And at Longview, sunny and 91 degrees. Wind south at 6 miles an hour. Elsewhere across the four-state area, over at Dallas, mostly sunny and 90. Oklahoma City, mostly sunny and 94. Little Rock, mostly sunny and 91. Jackson, Mississippi, mostly sunny and 88. Baton Rouge, sunny and 90. And at Houston, mostly sunny and 88 degrees. For the most current information, check us out on the web at www.weather.gov/SHP. The Shreveport Climate Summary for this evening, as of 4 p.m., June 13, 2026. Today's high temperature was 93 degrees. The normal high is 91. The record high is 101 degrees, which was set in 2011. Today's low temperature was 74 degrees. The normal low is 70. The record low is 58 degrees, which was set in 1985. No precipitation fell today, which leaves the monthly total at 2.31 inches. This is 0.31 inches above the normal amount of 2.00 inches for June. The total precipitation for the year still stands at 18.39 inches, which is 6.86 inches below normal. Sunset tonight is at 8:23 p.m. Sunrise tomorrow is at 6:08 a.m. Now let's check on your local forecast. Tonight, mostly clear. Lows in the upper 70s. South winds 5 to 10 miles per hour.
Sunday, partly cloudy with a slight chance of showers and thunderstorms in the morning, then mostly cloudy with a chance of showers and thunderstorms in the afternoon. Highs in the lower 90s. Southwest winds 5 to 10 miles per hour. Chance of rain 50%. Sunday night, a chance of thunderstorms. Showers. Lows in the lower 70s. West winds 5 to 10 miles per hour, becoming southeast after midnight. Chance of rain 90%. Monday, showers with a chance of thunderstorms. Cooler with highs around 80. North winds around 5 miles per hour. Chance of rain near 100%. Monday night, a chance of thunderstorms. Showers likely. Lows in the upper 60s. Northeast winds around 5 miles per hour in the evening, becoming light and variable. Chance of rain 70%. Tuesday, mostly cloudy. A chance of showers with a slight chance of thunderstorms in the morning, then a chance of showers and thunderstorms in the afternoon. Highs in the mid-80s. Chance of rain 50%. Tuesday night, partly cloudy. Lows in the lower 70s. Wednesday, mostly cloudy in the morning, then clearing. Highs in the lower 90s. Wednesday night, mostly clear. Lows in the upper 70s. Thursday, mostly cloudy with a slight chance of showers and thunderstorms in the morning, then partly cloudy with a chance of showers and thunderstorms in the afternoon. Highs around 90. Chance of rain 40%. Thursday night, partly cloudy. A chance of showers and thunderstorms in the evening, then showers likely with a slight chance of thunderstorms after midnight. Lows in the mid-70s. Chance of rain 60%. Juneteenth, showers likely with a slight chance of thunderstorms in the morning, then a chance of showers and thunderstorms in the afternoon. Highs in the upper 80s. Chance of rain 70%. Friday night, partly cloudy in the evening, then becoming mostly cloudy. A chance of showers and thunderstorms. Lows in the mid-70s. Chance of rain 50%. Saturday, mostly cloudy with a chance of showers. A slight chance of thunderstorms in the morning, then a chance of thunderstorms in the afternoon. Highs in the upper 80s. Chance of rain 50%. Here is your area's open water boating forecast. Wind gusts may be higher. Tonight, mostly clear. Lows in the upper 70s. South winds 10 to 15 miles per hour. Sunday, partly cloudy in the morning, then mostly cloudy with a 40% chance of showers and thunderstorms in the afternoon. Highs in the lower 90s. Southwest winds 10 to 15 miles per hour. Sunday night, showers likely and a chance of thunderstorms in the evening, then showers and a chance of thunderstorms after midnight. Cloudy. Lows in the lower 70s. Northeast winds 10 to 15 miles per hour, becoming southeast 5 to 10 miles per hour after midnight. Chance of precipitation 80%. Monday, showers and a chance of thunderstorms. Cloudy, cooler. Highs around 80. North winds 5 to 10 miles per hour. Chance of precipitation 90%. Monday night, showers likely and a chance of thunderstorms. Mostly cloudy. Lows in the upper 60s. Northeast winds 5 to 10 miles per hour. Chance of precipitation 70%. Tuesday, mostly cloudy. Chance of showers and slight chance of thunderstorms in the morning, then a chance of showers and thunderstorms in the afternoon. Highs in the mid-80s. Chance of precipitation 50%. Tuesday night, partly cloudy. Lows in the lower 70s. Wednesday, mostly cloudy in the morning then clearing. Highs in the lower 90s. Wednesday night, partly cloudy. Lows in the upper 70s. Thursday, mostly cloudy with slight chance of showers and thunderstorms in the morning, then partly cloudy with chance of showers and thunderstorms in the afternoon. Highs in the lower 90s. Chance of precipitation 30%.
Thursday night, partly cloudy. Chance of showers and thunderstorms in the evening, then showers likely and slight chance of thunderstorms after midnight. Lows in the mid-70s. Chance of precipitation 60%. Juneteenth, mostly cloudy. Showers likely and slight chance of thunderstorms in the morning, then a chance of showers and thunderstorms in the afternoon. Highs in the upper 80s. Chance of precipitation 60%. Friday night, becoming mostly cloudy. A 40% chance of showers and thunderstorms. Lows in the lower 70s. Saturday, mostly cloudy. Chance of showers and slight chance of thunderstorms in the morning, then a chance of showers and thunderstorms in the afternoon. Highs around 90. Chance of precipitation 40%. 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Be sure to follow us on Facebook. Here's a look at local weather conditions as of 7 p.m. At the top of the hour, skies were mostly sunny in Shreveport. The temperature was 90 degrees at the regional airport. The dew point was 72, making the relative humidity 55%. Winds were south at 7 miles an hour. The pressure was 29.90 inches and falling. In Bossier City, at Barksdale Air Force Base, skies were sunny, with a temperature of 93 degrees. The dew point was 70, making the relative humidity 47%, producing a heat index of 99. Winds were south at 9 miles an hour. The pressure was 29.89 inches and falling. And in downtown Shreveport, skies were sunny. The temperature was 91 degrees. And winds were southwest at 13 miles an hour. Once again in Shreveport, it was 90 degrees with mostly sunny skies at 7 p.m. Around the local area at 7 p.m., in Texarkana, mostly sunny and 92. Wind southwest at 8 miles an hour. The report from El Dorado was not available. Monroe, sunny and 93. Wind southwest at 10 miles an hour. Natchitoches, sunny and 91. Wind southwest at 6 miles an hour. And at Longview, sunny and 91 degrees. Wind south at 6 miles an hour. Elsewhere across the four-state area, over at Dallas, mostly sunny and 90. Oklahoma City, mostly sunny and 94. Little Rock, mostly sunny and 91. Jackson, Mississippi, mostly sunny and 88. Baton Rouge, sunny and 90. And at Houston, mostly sunny and 88 degrees. For the most current information, check us out on the web at www.weather.gov/sht. 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The Shreveport Climate Summary for this evening, as of 4 p.m., June 13, 2026. Today's high temperature was 93 degrees. The normal high is 91. The record high is 101 degrees, which was set in 2011. Today's low temperature was 74 degrees. The normal low is 70. The record low is 58 degrees, which was set in 1985. No precipitation fell today, which leaves the monthly total at 2.31 inches. This is 0.31 inches above the normal amount of 2.00 inches for June. The total precipitation for the year still stands at 18.39 inches, which is 6.86 inches below normal. Sunset tonight is at 8:23 p.m. Sunrise tomorrow is at 6:08 a.m. Now let's check on your local forecast. Tonight,
mostly clear. Lows in the upper 70s. South winds 5 to 10 miles per hour. Sunday, partly cloudy with a slight chance of showers and thunderstorms in the morning, then mostly cloudy with a chance of showers and thunderstorms in the afternoon. Highs in the lower 90s. Southwest winds 5 to 10 miles per hour. Chance of rain 50%. Sunday night, a chance of thunderstorms. Showers. Lows in the lower 70s. West winds 5 to 10 miles per hour, becoming southeast after midnight. Chance of rain 90%. Monday, showers with a chance of thunderstorms. Cooler with highs around 80. North winds around 5 miles per hour. Chance of rain near 100%. Monday night, a chance of thunderstorms. Showers likely. Lows in the upper 60s. Northeast winds around 5 miles per hour in the evening, becoming light and variable. Chance of rain 70%. Tuesday, mostly cloudy. A chance of showers with a slight chance of thunderstorms in the morning, then a chance of showers and thunderstorms in the afternoon. Highs in the mid-80s. Chance of rain 50%. Tuesday night, partly cloudy. Lows in the lower 70s. Wednesday, mostly cloudy in the morning, then clearing. Highs in the lower 90s. Wednesday night, mostly clear. Lows in the upper 70s. Thursday, mostly cloudy with a slight chance of showers and thunderstorms in the morning, then partly cloudy with a chance of showers and thunderstorms in the afternoon. Highs around 90. Chance of rain 40%. Thursday night, partly cloudy. A chance of showers and thunderstorms in the evening, then showers likely with a slight chance of thunderstorms after midnight. Lows in the mid-70s. Chance of rain 60%. Juneteenth, showers likely with a slight chance of thunderstorms in the morning, then a chance of showers and thunderstorms in the afternoon. Highs in the upper 80s. Chance of rain 70%. Friday night, partly cloudy in the evening, then becoming mostly cloudy. A chance of showers and thunderstorms. Lows in the mid-70s. Chance of rain 50%. Saturday, mostly cloudy with a chance of showers. A slight chance of thunderstorms in the morning, then a chance of thunderstorms in the afternoon. Highs in the upper 80s. Chance of rain 50%. 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Be sure to follow us on Facebook. Here's a look at local weather conditions as of 7 p.m. At the top of the hour, skies were mostly sunny in Shreveport. The temperature was 90 degrees at the regional airport. The dew point was 72, making the relative humidity 55%. Winds were south at 7 miles an hour. The pressure was 29.90 inches and falling. In Bossier City, at Barksdale Air Force Base, skies were sunny, with a temperature of 93 degrees. The dew point was 70, making the relative humidity 47%, producing a heat index of 99. Winds were south at 9 miles an hour. The pressure was 29.89 inches and falling. And in downtown Shreveport, skies were sunny. The temperature was 91 degrees. And winds were southwest at 13 miles an hour. Once again in Shreveport, it was 90 degrees with mostly sunny skies at 7 p.m. You're listening to your weather radio, station WXJ97, broadcasting in Shreveport on 162.4 MHz. Be sure to follow us on Facebook. Here's a look at local weather conditions as of 8 p.m. At the top of the hour, skies were partly cloudy in Shreveport. The temperature was 88 degrees at the regional airport. The dew point was 73, making the relative humidity 62%. Winds were south at 6 miles an hour. The pressure was 29.90 inches and steady.
in Bossier City, at Barksdale Air Force Base, skies were clear, with a temperature of 91 degrees. The dew point was 71, making the relative humidity 52%. Winds were south at 7 miles an hour. The pressure was 29.89 inches and steady. And in downtown Shreveport, skies were clear. The temperature was 90 degrees. And winds were south at 9 miles an hour. Once again in Shreveport, it was 88 degrees with partly cloudy skies at 8 p.m. Around the local area at 8 p.m., in Texarkana, clear and 89. Wind south at 8 miles an hour. The report from El Dorado was not available. Monroe, clear and 89. Wind south at 5 miles an hour. Natchitoches, clear and 87. Wind calm. And at Longview, clear and 87 degrees. Wind south at 8 miles an hour. Elsewhere across the four-state area, over at Dallas, partly cloudy and 89. Oklahoma City, partly cloudy and 91. Little Rock, mostly cloudy and 89. Jackson, Mississippi, partly cloudy and 87. Baton Rouge, partly cloudy and 87. And at Houston, partly cloudy and 86 degrees. For the most current information, check us out on the web at www.weather.gov/sht. The Shreveport Climate Summary for this evening, as of 4 p.m., June 13, 2026. Today's high temperature was 93 degrees. The normal high is 91. The record high is 101 degrees, which was set in 2011. Today's low temperature was 74 degrees. The normal low is 70. The record low is 58 degrees, which was set in 1985. No precipitation fell today, which leaves the monthly total at 2.31 inches. This is 0.31 inches above the normal amount of 2.00 inches for June. The total precipitation for the year still stands at 18.39 inches, which is 6.86 inches below normal. Sunset tonight is at 8:23 p.m. Sunrise tomorrow is at 6:08 a.m. Now let's check on your local forecast. Tonight, mostly clear. Lows in the upper 70s. South winds 5 to 10 miles per hour. Sunday, partly cloudy with a slight chance of showers and thunderstorms in the morning, then mostly cloudy with a chance of showers and thunderstorms in the afternoon. Highs in the lower 90s. Southwest winds 5 to 10 miles per hour. Chance of rain 50%. Sunday night, a chance of thunderstorms. Showers. Lows in the lower 70s. West winds 5 to 10 miles per hour, becoming southeast after midnight. Chance of rain 90%. Monday, showers with a chance of thunderstorms. Cooler with highs around 80. North winds around 5 miles per hour. Chance of rain near 100%. Monday night, a chance of thunderstorms. Showers likely. Lows in the upper 60s. Northeast winds around 5 miles per hour in the evening, becoming light and variable. Chance of rain 70%. Tuesday, mostly cloudy. A chance of showers with a slight chance of thunderstorms in the morning, then a chance of showers and thunderstorms in the afternoon. Highs in the mid-80s. Chance of rain 50%. Tuesday night, partly cloudy. Lows in the lower 70s. Wednesday, mostly cloudy in the morning, then clearing. Highs in the lower 90s. Wednesday night, mostly clear. Lows in the upper 70s. Thursday, mostly cloudy with a slight chance of showers and thunderstorms in the morning, then partly cloudy with a chance of showers and thunderstorms in the afternoon. Highs around 90. Chance of rain 40%. Thursday night, partly cloudy. A chance of showers and thunderstorms in the evening, then showers likely with a slight chance of thunderstorms after midnight. Lows in the mid-70s. Chance of rain 60%.
Juneteenth, showers likely with a slight chance of thunderstorms in the morning, then a chance of showers and thunderstorms in the afternoon. Highs in the upper 80s. Chance of rain 70%. Friday night, partly cloudy in the evening, then becoming mostly cloudy. A chance of showers and thunderstorms. Lows in the mid-70s. Chance of rain 50%. Saturday, mostly cloudy with a chance of showers. A slight chance of thunderstorms in the morning, then a chance of thunderstorms in the afternoon. Highs in the upper 80s. Chance of rain 50%. 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Be sure to follow us on Facebook. Here's a look at local weather conditions as of 8 p.m. At the top of the hour, skies were partly cloudy in Shreveport. The temperature was 88 degrees at the regional airport. The dew point was 73, making the relative humidity 62%. Winds were south at 6 miles an hour. The pressure was 29.90 inches and steady. In Bossier City, at Barksdale Air Force Base, skies were clear, with a temperature of 91 degrees. The dew point was 71, making the relative humidity 52%. Winds were south at 7 miles an hour. The pressure was 29.89 inches and steady. And in downtown Shreveport, skies were clear. The temperature was 90 degrees. And winds were south at 9 miles an hour. Once again in Shreveport, it was 88 degrees with partly cloudy skies at 8 p.m. Around the local area at 8 p.m., in Texarkana, clear and 89. Wind south at 8 miles an hour. The report from El Dorado was not available. Monroe, clear and 89. Wind south at 5 miles an hour. Natchitoches, clear and 87. Wind calm. And at Longview, clear and 87 degrees. Wind south at 8 miles an hour. Elsewhere across the four-state area, over at Dallas, partly cloudy and 89. Oklahoma City, partly cloudy and 91. Little Rock, mostly cloudy and 89. Jackson, Mississippi, partly cloudy and 87. Baton Rouge, partly cloudy and 87. And at Houston, partly cloudy and 86 degrees. For the most current information, check us out on the web at www.weather.gov/sht. The Shreveport Climate Summary for this evening, as of 4 p.m., June 13, 2026. Today's high temperature was 93 degrees. The normal high is 91. The record high is 101 degrees, which was set in 2011. Today's low temperature was 74 degrees. The normal low is 70. The record low is 58 degrees, which was set in 1985. No precipitation fell today, which leaves the monthly total at 2.31 inches. This is 0.31 inches above the normal amount of 2.00 inches for June. The total precipitation for the year still stands at 18.39 inches, which is 6.86 inches below normal. Sunset tonight is at 8:23 p.m. Sunrise tomorrow is at 6:08 a.m. This is your NOAA Weather Radio, station WXJ97, operating on a frequency of 162.400 MHz, providing the latest weather information on a 24-hour basis. 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Now let's check on your local forecast. Tonight, mostly clear. Lows in the upper 70s. South winds 5 to 10 miles per hour. Sunday, partly cloudy with a slight chance of showers and thunderstorms in the morning, then mostly cloudy with a chance of showers and thunderstorms in the afternoon. Highs in the lower 90s. Southwest winds 5 to 10 miles per hour.
chance of rain 50%. Sunday night, a chance of thunderstorms. Showers. Lows in the lower 70s. West winds 5 to 10 miles per hour, becoming southeast after midnight. Chance of rain 90%. Monday, showers with a chance of

Chance of rain 50%. Tuesday night, partly cloudy. Lows in the lower 70s. Wednesday, mostly cloudy in the morning, then clearing. Highs in the lower 90s. Wednesday night, mostly clear. Lows in the upper 70s. Thursday, mostly cloudy with a slight chance of showers and thunderstorms in the morning, then partly cloudy with a chance of showers and thunderstorms in the afternoon. Highs around 90. Chance of rain 40%. Thursday night, partly cloudy. A chance of showers and thunderstorms in the evening, then showers likely with a slight chance of thunderstorms after midnight. Lows in the mid-70s. Chance of rain 60%. Juneteenth, showers likely with a slight chance of thunderstorms in the morning, then a chance of showers and thunderstorms in the afternoon. Highs in the upper 80s. Chance of rain 70%. Friday night, partly cloudy in the evening, then becoming mostly cloudy. A chance of showers and thunderstorms. Lows in the mid-70s. Chance of rain 50%. Saturday, mostly cloudy with a chance of showers. A slight chance of thunderstorms in the morning, then a chance of thunderstorms in the afternoon. Highs in the upper 80s. Chance of rain 50%. 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Be sure to follow us on Facebook. Here's a look at local weather conditions as of 8 p.m. At the top of the hour, skies were partly cloudy in Shreveport. The temperature was 88 degrees at the regional airport. The dew point was 73, making the relative humidity 62%. Winds were south at 6 miles an hour. The pressure was 29.90 inches and steady. In Bossier City, at Barksdale Air Force Base, skies were clear, with a temperature of 91 degrees. The dew point was 71, making the relative humidity 52%. Winds were south at 7 miles an hour. The pressure was 29.89 inches and steady. And in downtown Shreveport, skies were clear. The temperature was 90 degrees. And winds were south at 9 miles an hour. Once again in Shreveport, it was 88 degrees with partly cloudy skies at 8 p.m. Around the local area at 8 p.m., in Texarkana, clear and 89. Wind south at 8 miles an hour. The report from El Dorado was not available. Monroe, clear and 89. Wind south at 5 miles an hour. Natchitoches, clear and 87. Wind calm. And at Longview, clear and 87 degrees. Wind south at 8 miles an hour. Elsewhere across the four-state area, over at Dallas, partly cloudy and 89. Oklahoma City, partly cloudy and 91. Little Rock, mostly cloudy and 89. Jackson, Mississippi, partly cloudy and 87. Baton Rouge, partly cloudy and 87. And at Houston, partly cloudy and 86 degrees. For the most current information, check us out on the web at www.weather.gov/sht. The Shreveport Climate Summary for this evening, as of 4 p.m., June 13, 2026. Today's high temperature was 93 degrees. The normal high is 91. The record high is 101 degrees, which was set in 2011. Today's low temperature was 74 degrees. The normal low is 70. The record low is 58 degrees, which was set in 1985. No precipitation fell today, which leaves the monthly total at 2.31 inches. This is 0.31 inches above the normal amount of 2.00 inches for June. The total precipitation for the year still stands at 18.39 inches, which is 6.86 inches below normal. Sunset tonight is at 8:23 p.m. Sunrise tomorrow is at 6:08 a.m. Now let's check on your local forecast. Tonight, mostly clear. Lows in the upper 70s.

south winds 5 to 10 miles per hour. Sunday, partly cloudy with a slight chance of showers and thunderstorms in the morning, then mostly cloudy with a chance of showers and thunderstorms in the afternoon. Highs in the lower 90s. Southwest winds 5 to 10 miles per hour. Chance of rain 50%. Sunday night, a chance of thunderstorms. Showers. Lows in the lower 70s. West winds 5 to 10 miles per hour, becoming southeast after midnight. Chance of rain 90%. Monday, showers with a chance of thunderstorms. Cooler with highs around 80. North winds around 5 miles per hour. Chance of rain near 100%. Monday night, a chance of thunderstorms. Showers likely. Lows in the upper 60s. Northeast winds around 5 miles per hour in the evening, becoming light and variable. Chance of rain 70%. Tuesday, mostly cloudy. A chance of showers with a slight chance of thunderstorms in the morning, then a chance of showers and thunderstorms in the afternoon. Highs in the mid-80s. Chance of rain 50%. Tuesday night, partly cloudy. Lows in the lower 70s. Wednesday, mostly cloudy in the morning, then clearing. Highs in the lower 90s. Wednesday night, mostly clear. Lows in the upper 70s. Thursday, mostly cloudy with a slight chance of showers and thunderstorms in the morning, then partly cloudy with a chance of showers and thunderstorms in the afternoon. Highs around 90. Chance of rain 40%. Thursday night, partly cloudy. A chance of showers and thunderstorms in the evening, then showers likely with a slight chance of thunderstorms after midnight. Lows in the mid-70s. Chance of rain 60%. Juneteenth, showers likely with a slight chance of thunderstorms in the morning, then a chance of showers and thunderstorms in the afternoon. Highs in the upper 80s. Chance of rain 70%. Friday night, partly cloudy in the evening, then becoming mostly cloudy. A chance of showers and thunderstorms. Lows in the mid-70s. Chance of rain 50%. Saturday, mostly cloudy with a chance of showers. A slight chance of thunderstorms in the morning, then a chance of thunderstorms in the afternoon. Highs in the upper 80s. Chance of rain 50%. Here is your area's open water boating forecast. Wind gusts may be higher. Tonight, mostly clear. Lows in the upper 70s. South winds 10 to 15 miles per hour. Sunday, partly cloudy in the morning, then mostly cloudy with a 40% chance of showers and thunderstorms in the afternoon. Highs in the lower 90s. Southwest winds 10 to 15 miles per hour. Sunday night, showers likely and a chance of thunderstorms in the evening, then showers and a chance of thunderstorms after midnight. Cloudy. Lows in the lower 70s. Northeast winds 10 to 15 miles per hour, becoming southeast 5 to 10 miles per hour after midnight. Chance of precipitation 80%. Monday, showers and a chance of thunderstorms. Cloudy, cooler. Chance of thunderstorms. Cloudy, cooler. Highs around 80. North winds 5 to 10 miles per hour. Chance of precipitation 90%. Monday night, showers likely and a chance of thunderstorms. Mostly cloudy. Lows in the upper 60s. Northeast winds 5 to 10 miles per hour. Chance of precipitation 70%. Tuesday, mostly cloudy. Chance of showers and slight chance of thunderstorms in the morning, then a chance of showers and thunderstorms in the afternoon. Highs in the mid-80s. Chance of precipitation 50%. Tuesday night, partly cloudy. Lows in the lower 70s. Wednesday, mostly cloudy in the morning then clearing. Highs in the lower 90s. Wednesday night, partly cloudy. Lows in the upper 70s. Thursday, mostly cloudy with slight chance of showers and thunderstorms in the morning, then partly cloudy with chance of showers.

showers and thunderstorms in the afternoon. Highs in the lower 90s. Chance of precipitation 30%. Thursday night, partly cloudy. Chance of showers and thunderstorms in the evening, then showers likely and slight chance of thunderstorms after midnight. Lows in the mid-70s. Chance of precipitation 60%. Juneteenth, mostly cloudy. Showers likely and slight chance of thunderstorms in the morning, then a chance of showers and thunderstorms in the afternoon. Highs in the upper 80s. Chance of precipitation 60%. Friday night, becoming mostly cloudy. A 40% chance of showers and thunderstorms. Lows in the lower 70s. Saturday, mostly cloudy. Chance of showers and slight chance of thunderstorms in the morning, then a chance of showers and thunderstorms in the afternoon. Highs around 90. Chance of precipitation 40%. 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Be sure to follow us on Facebook. Here's a look at local weather conditions as of 8 p.m. At the top of the hour, skies were partly cloudy in Shreveport. The temperature was 88 degrees at the regional airport. The dew point was 73, making the relative humidity 62%. Winds were south at 6 miles an hour. The pressure was 29.90 inches and steady. In Bossier City, at Barksdale Air Force Base, skies were clear, with a temperature of 91 degrees. The dew point was 71, making the relative humidity 52%. Winds were south at 7 miles an hour. The pressure was 29.89 inches and steady. And in downtown Shreveport, skies were clear. The temperature was 90 degrees. And winds were south at 9 miles an hour. Once again in Shreveport, it was 88 degrees with partly cloudy skies at 8 p.m. Around the local area at 8 p.m., in Texarkana, clear and 89. Wind south at 8 miles an hour. The report from El Dorado was not available. Monroe, clear and 89. Wind south at 5 miles an hour. Natchitoches, clear and 87. Wind calm. And at Longview, clear and 87 degrees. Wind south at 8 miles an hour. Elsewhere across the four-state area, over at Dallas, partly cloudy and 89. Oklahoma City, partly cloudy and 91. Little Rock, mostly cloudy and 89. Jackson, Mississippi, partly cloudy and 87. Baton Rouge, partly cloudy and 87. And at Houston, partly cloudy and 86 degrees. 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The Shreveport Climate Summary for this evening, as of 4 p.m., June 13, 2026. Today's high temperature was 93 degrees. The normal high is 91. The record high is 101 degrees, which was set in 2011. Today's low temperature was 74 degrees. The normal low is 70. The record low is 58 degrees, which was set in 1985. No precipitation fell today, which leaves the monthly total at 2.31 inches. This is 0.31 inches above the normal amount of 2.00 inches for June. The total precipitation for the year still stands at 18.39 inches, which is 6.86 inches below normal. Sunset tonight is at 8:23 p.m. Sunrise tomorrow is at 6:08 a.m. Now let's check on your local forecast.
Tonight, mostly clear. Lows in the upper 70s. South winds 5 to 10 miles per hour. Sunday, partly cloudy with a slight chance of showers and thunderstorms in the morning, then mostly cloudy with a chance of showers and thunderstorms in the afternoon. Highs in the lower 90s. Southwest winds 5 to 10 miles per hour. Chance of rain 50%. Sunday night, a chance of thunderstorms. Showers. Lows in the lower 70s. West winds 5 to 10 miles per hour, becoming southeast after midnight. Chance of rain 90%. Monday, showers with a chance of thunderstorms. Cooler with highs around 80. North winds around 5 miles per hour. Chance of rain near 100%. Monday night, a chance of thunderstorms. Showers likely. Lows in the upper 60s. Northeast winds around 5 miles per hour in the evening, becoming light and variable. Chance of rain 70%. Tuesday, mostly cloudy. A chance of showers with a slight chance of thunderstorms in the morning, then a chance of showers and thunderstorms in the afternoon. Highs in the mid-80s. Chance of rain 50%. Tuesday night, partly cloudy. Lows in the lower 70s. Wednesday, mostly cloudy in the morning, then clearing. Highs in the lower 90s. Wednesday night, mostly clear. Lows in the upper 70s. Thursday, mostly cloudy with a slight chance of showers and thunderstorms in the morning, then partly cloudy with a chance of showers and thunderstorms in the afternoon. Highs around 90. Chance of rain 40%. Thursday night, partly cloudy. A chance of showers and thunderstorms in the evening, then showers likely with a slight chance of thunderstorms after midnight. Lows in the mid-70s. Chance of rain 60%. Juneteenth, showers likely with a slight chance of thunderstorms in the morning, then a chance of showers and thunderstorms in the afternoon. Highs in the upper 80s. Chance of rain 70%. Friday night, partly cloudy in the evening, then becoming mostly cloudy. A chance of showers and thunderstorms. Lows in the mid-70s. Chance of rain 50%. Saturday, mostly cloudy with a chance of showers. A slight chance of thunderstorms in the morning, then a chance of thunderstorms in the afternoon. Highs in the upper 80s. Chance of rain 50%. 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Be sure to follow us on Facebook. Here's a look at local weather conditions as of 8 p.m. At the top of the hour, skies were partly cloudy in Shreveport. The temperature was 88 degrees at the regional airport. The dew point was 73, making the relative humidity 62%. Winds were south at 6 miles an hour. The pressure was 29.90 inches and steady. In Bossier City, at Barksdale Air Force Base, skies were clear, with a temperature of 91 degrees. The dew point was 71, making the relative humidity 52%. Winds were south at 7 miles an hour. The pressure was 29.89 inches and steady. And in downtown Shreveport, skies were clear. The temperature was 90 degrees. And winds were south at 9 miles an hour. Once again in Shreveport, it was 88 degrees with partly cloudy skies at 8 p.m. Around the local area at 8 p.m., in Texarkana, clear and 89. Wind south at 8 miles an hour. The report from El Dorado was not available. Monroe, clear and 89. Wind south at 5 miles an hour. Natchitoches, clear and 87. Wind calm. And at Longview, clear and 87 degrees. Wind south at 8 miles an hour. Elsewhere across the four-state area, over at Dallas, partly cloudy and 89. Oklahoma City, partly cloudy and 91. Little Rock, mostly cloudy and 89.
Jackson, Mississippi, partly cloudy and 87. Baton Rouge, partly cloudy and 87. And at Houston, partly cloudy and 86 degrees. For the most current information, check us out on the web at www.weather.gov/sht. The Shreveport Climate Summary for this evening, as of 4 p.m., June 13, 2026. Today's high temperature was 93 degrees. The normal high is 91. The record high is 101 degrees, which was set in 2011. Today's low temperature was 74 degrees. The normal low is 70. The record low is 58 degrees, which was set in 1985. No precipitation fell today, which leaves the monthly total at 2.31 inches. This is 0.31 inches above the normal amount of 2.00 inches for June. The total precipitation for the year still stands at 18.39 inches, which is 6.86 inches below normal. Sunset tonight is at 8:23 p.m. Sunrise tomorrow is at 6:08 a.m. Now let's check on your local forecast. Tonight, mostly clear. Lows in the upper 70s. South winds 5 to 10 miles per hour. Sunday, partly cloudy with a slight chance of showers and thunderstorms in the morning, then mostly cloudy with a chance of showers and thunderstorms in the afternoon. Highs in the lower 90s. Southwest winds 5 to 10 miles per hour. Chance of rain 50%. Sunday night, a chance of thunderstorms. Showers. Lows in the lower 70s. West winds 5 to 10 miles per hour, becoming southeast after midnight. Chance of rain 90%. Monday, showers with a chance of thunderstorms. Cooler with highs around 80. North winds around 5 miles per hour. Chance of rain near 100%. Monday night, a chance of thunderstorms. Showers likely. Lows in the upper 60s. Northeast winds around 5 miles per hour in the evening, becoming light and variable. Chance of rain 70%. Tuesday, mostly cloudy. A chance of showers with a slight chance of thunderstorms in the morning, then a chance of showers and thunderstorms in the afternoon. Highs in the mid-80s. Chance of rain 50%. Tuesday night, partly cloudy. Lows in the lower 70s. Wednesday, mostly cloudy in the morning, then clearing. Highs in the lower 90s. Wednesday night, mostly clear. Lows in the upper 70s. Thursday, mostly cloudy with a slight chance of showers and thunderstorms in the morning, then partly cloudy with a chance of showers and thunderstorms in the afternoon. Highs around 90. Chance of rain 40%. Thursday night, partly cloudy. A chance of showers and thunderstorms in the evening, then showers likely with a slight chance of thunderstorms after midnight. Lows in the mid-70s. Chance of rain 60%. Juneteenth, showers likely with a slight chance of thunderstorms in the morning, then a chance of showers and thunderstorms in the afternoon. Highs in the upper 80s. Chance of rain 70%. Friday night, partly cloudy in the evening, then becoming mostly cloudy. A chance of showers and thunderstorms. Lows in the mid-70s. Chance of rain 50%. Saturday, mostly cloudy with a chance of showers. A slight chance of thunderstorms in the morning, then a chance of thunderstorms in the afternoon. Highs in the upper 80s. Chance of rain 50%. 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Be sure to follow us on Facebook. Here's a look at local weather conditions as of 8 p.m. At the top of the hour, skies were partly cloudy in Shreveport. The temperature was 88 degrees at the regional airport. The dew point was 73, making the relative humidity 62%. Winds were south at 6 miles an hour. The pressure was 29.90 inches and steady.
in Bossier City, at Barksdale Air Force Base, skies were clear, with a temperature of 91 degrees. The dew point was 71, making the relative humidity 52%. Winds were south at 7 miles an hour. The pressure was 29.89 inches and steady. And in downtown Shreveport, skies were clear. The temperature was 90 degrees. And winds were south at 9 miles an hour. Once again in Shreveport, it was 88 degrees with partly cloudy skies at 8 p.m. Around the local area at 8 p.m., in Texarkana, clear and 89. Wind south at 8 miles an hour. The report from El Dorado was not available. Monroe, clear and 89. Wind south at 5 miles an hour. Natchitoches, clear and 87. Wind calm. And at Longview, clear and 87 degrees. Wind south at 8 miles an hour. Elsewhere across the four-state area, over at Dallas, partly cloudy and 89. Oklahoma City, partly cloudy and 91. Little Rock, mostly cloudy and 89. Jackson, Mississippi, partly cloudy and 87. Baton Rouge, partly cloudy and 87. And at Houston, partly cloudy and 86 degrees. For the most current information, check us out on the web at www.weather.gov/sht. The Shreveport Climate Summary for this evening, as of 4 p.m., June 13, 2026. Today's high temperature was 93 degrees. The normal high is 91. The record high is 101 degrees, which was set in 2011. Today's low temperature was 74 degrees. The normal low is 70. The record low is 58 degrees, which was set in 1985. No precipitation fell today, which leaves the monthly total at 2.31 inches. This is 0.31 inches above the normal amount of 2.00 inches for June. The total precipitation for the year still stands at 18.39 inches, which is 6.86 inches below normal. Sunset tonight is at 8:23 p.m. Sunrise tomorrow is at 6:08 a.m. Now let's check on your local forecast. Tonight, mostly clear. Lows in the upper 70s. South winds 5 to 10 miles per hour. Sunday, partly cloudy with a slight chance of showers and thunderstorms in the morning, then mostly cloudy with a chance of showers and thunderstorms in the afternoon. Highs in the lower 90s. Southwest winds 5 to 10 miles per hour. Chance of rain 50%. Sunday night, a chance of thunderstorms. Showers. Lows in the lower 70s. West winds 5 to 10 miles per hour, becoming southeast after midnight. Chance of rain 90%. Monday, showers with a chance of thunderstorms. Cooler with highs around 80. North winds around 5 miles per hour. Chance of rain near 100%. Monday night, a chance of thunderstorms. Showers likely. Lows in the upper 60s. Northeast winds around 5 miles per hour in the evening, becoming light and variable. Chance of rain 70%. Tuesday, mostly cloudy. A chance of showers with a slight chance of thunderstorms in the morning, then a chance of showers and thunderstorms in the afternoon. Highs in the mid-80s. Chance of rain 50%. Tuesday night, partly cloudy. Lows in the lower 70s. Wednesday, mostly cloudy in the morning, then clearing. Highs in the lower 90s. Wednesday night, mostly clear. Lows in the upper 70s. Thursday, mostly cloudy with a slight chance of showers and thunderstorms in the morning, then partly cloudy with a chance of showers and thunderstorms in the afternoon. Highs around 90. Chance of rain 40%. Thursday night, partly cloudy. A chance of showers and thunderstorms in the evening, then showers likely with a slight chance of thunderstorms after midnight. Lows in the mid-70s. Chance of rain 60%.
Juneteenth, showers likely with a slight chance of thunderstorms in the morning, then a chance of

showers and thunderstorms in the afternoon. Highs in the upper 80s. Chance of rain 70%. Friday night, partly cloudy in the evening, then becoming mostly cloudy. A chance of showers and thunderstorms. Lows in the mid-70s. Chance of rain 50%. Saturday, mostly cloudy with a chance of showers. A slight chance of thunderstorms in the morning, then a chance of thunderstorms in the afternoon. Highs in the upper 80s. Chance of rain 50%. 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Be sure to follow us on Facebook. Here's a look at local weather conditions as of 8 p.m. At the top of the hour, skies were partly cloudy in Shreveport. The temperature was 88 degrees at the regional airport. The dew point was 73, making the relative humidity 62%. Winds were south at 6 miles an hour. The pressure was 29.90 inches and steady. In Bossier City, at Barksdale Air Force Base, skies were clear, with a temperature of 91 degrees. The dew point was 71, making the relative humidity 52%. Winds were south at 7 miles an hour. The pressure was 29.89 inches and steady. And in downtown Shreveport, skies were clear. The temperature was 90 degrees. And winds were south at 9 miles an hour. Once again in Shreveport, it was 88 degrees with partly cloudy skies at 8 p.m. Around the local area at 8 p.m., in Texarkana, clear and 89. Wind south at 8 miles an hour. The report from El Dorado was not available. Monroe, clear and 89. Wind south at 5 miles an hour. Natchitoches, clear and 87. Wind calm. And at Longview, clear and 87 degrees. Wind south at 8 miles an hour. Elsewhere across the four-state area, over at Dallas, partly cloudy and 89. Oklahoma City, partly cloudy and 91. Little Rock, mostly cloudy and 89. Jackson, Mississippi, partly cloudy and 87. Baton Rouge, partly cloudy and 87. And at Houston, partly cloudy and 86 degrees. For the most current information, check us out on the web at www.weather.gov/SHT. The Shreveport Climate Summary for this evening, as of 4 p.m., June 13, 2026. Today's high temperature was 93 degrees. The normal high is 91. The record high is 101 degrees, which was set in 2011. Today's low temperature was 74 degrees. The normal low is 70. The record low is 58 degrees, which was set in 1985. No precipitation fell today, which leaves the monthly total at 2.31 inches. This is 0.31 inches above the normal amount of 2.00 inches for June. The total precipitation for the year still stands at 18.39 inches, which is 6.86 inches below normal. Sunset tonight is at 8:23 p.m. Sunrise tomorrow is at 6:08 a.m. Now let's check on your local forecast. Tonight, mostly clear. Lows in the upper 70s. South winds 5 to 10 miles per hour. Sunday, partly cloudy with a slight chance of showers and thunderstorms in the morning, then mostly cloudy with a chance of showers and thunderstorms in the afternoon. Highs in the lower 90s. Southwest winds 5 to 10 miles per hour. Chance of rain 50%. Sunday night, a chance of thunderstorms.

showers. Lows in the lower 70s. West winds 5 to 10 miles per hour, becoming southeast after midnight. Chance of rain 90%. Monday, showers with a chance of thunderstorms. Cooler with highs around 80. North winds around 5 miles per hour. Chance of rain near 100%. Monday night, a chance of thunderstorms. Showers likely. Lows in the upper 60s. Northeast winds around 5 miles per hour in the evening, becoming light and variable. Chance of rain 70%. Tuesday, mostly cloudy. A chance of showers with a slight chance of thunderstorms in the morning, then a chance of showers and thunderstorms in the afternoon. Highs in the mid-80s. Chance of rain 50%. Tuesday night, partly cloudy. Lows in the lower 70s. Wednesday, mostly cloudy in the morning, then clearing. Highs in the lower 90s. Wednesday night, mostly clear. Lows in the upper 70s. Thursday, mostly cloudy with a slight chance of showers and thunderstorms in the morning, then partly cloudy with a chance of showers and thunderstorms in the afternoon. Highs around 90. Chance of rain 40%. Thursday night, partly cloudy. A chance of showers and thunderstorms in the evening, then showers likely with a slight chance of thunderstorms after midnight. Lows in the mid-70s. Chance of rain 60%. Juneteenth, showers likely with a slight chance of thunderstorms in the morning, then a chance of showers and thunderstorms in the afternoon. Highs in the upper 80s. Chance of rain 70%. Friday night, partly cloudy in the evening, then becoming mostly cloudy. A chance of showers and thunderstorms. Lows in the mid-70s. Chance of rain 50%. Saturday, mostly cloudy with a chance of showers. A slight chance of thunderstorms in the morning, then a chance of thunderstorms in the afternoon. Highs in the upper 80s. Chance of rain 50%. Here is your area's open water boating forecast. Wind gusts may be higher. Tonight, mostly clear. Lows in the upper 70s. South winds 10 to 15 miles per hour. Sunday, partly cloudy in the morning, then mostly cloudy with a 40% chance of showers and thunderstorms in the afternoon. Highs in the lower 90s. Southwest winds 10 to 15 miles per hour. Sunday night, showers likely and a chance of thunderstorms in the evening, then showers and a chance of thunderstorms after midnight. Cloudy. Lows in the lower 70s. Northeast winds 10 to 15 miles per hour, becoming southeast 5 to 10 miles per hour after midnight. Chance of precipitation 80%. Monday, showers and a chance of thunderstorms. Cloudy, cooler. Highs around 80. North winds 5 to 10 miles per hour. Chance of precipitation 90%. Monday night, showers likely and a chance of thunderstorms. Mostly cloudy. Lows in the upper 60s. Northeast winds 5 to 10 miles per hour. Chance of precipitation 70%. Tuesday, mostly cloudy. Chance of showers and slight chance of thunderstorms in the morning, then a chance of showers and thunderstorms in the afternoon. Highs in the mid-80s. Chance of precipitation 50%. Tuesday night, partly cloudy. Lows in the lower 70s. Wednesday, mostly cloudy in the morning then clearing. Highs in the lower 90s. Wednesday night, partly cloudy. Lows in the upper 70s. Thursday, mostly cloudy with slight chance of showers and thunderstorms in the morning, then partly cloudy with chance of showers and thunderstorms in the afternoon. Highs in the lower 90s. Chance of precipitation 30%. Thursday night, partly cloudy. Chance of showers and thunderstorms in the evening, then showers likely and slight chance of thunderstorms after midnight. Lows in the mid-70s. Chance of precipitation 60%. Juneteenth, mostly cloudy.
showers likely and slight chance of thunderstorms in the morning, then a chance of showers and thunderstorms in the afternoon. Highs in the upper 80s. Chance of precipitation 60%. Friday night, becoming mostly cloudy. A 40% chance of showers and thunderstorms. Lows in the lower 70s. Saturday, mostly cloudy. Chance of showers and slight chance of thunderstorms in the morning, then a chance of showers and thunderstorms in the afternoon. Highs around 90. Chance of precipitation 40%. 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Be sure to follow us on Facebook. Here's a look at local weather conditions as of 8 p.m. At the top of the hour, skies were partly cloudy in Shreveport. The temperature was 88 degrees at the regional airport. The dew point was 73, making the relative humidity 62%. Winds were south at 6 miles an hour. The pressure was 29.90 inches and steady. In Bossier City, at Barksdale Air Force Base, skies were clear, with a temperature of 91 degrees. The dew point was 71, making the relative humidity 52%. Winds were south at 7 miles an hour. The pressure was 29.89 inches and steady. And in downtown Shreveport, skies were clear. The temperature was 90 degrees. And winds were south at 9 miles an hour. Once again in Shreveport, it was 88 degrees with partly cloudy skies at 8 p.m. Around the local area at 8 p.m., in Texarkana, clear and 89. Wind south at 8 miles an hour. The report from El Dorado was not available. Monroe, clear and 89. Wind south at 5 miles an hour. Natchitoches, clear and 87. Wind calm. And at Longview, clear and 87 degrees. Wind south at 8 miles an hour. Elsewhere across the four-state area, over at Dallas, partly cloudy and 89. Oklahoma City, partly cloudy and 91. Little Rock, mostly cloudy and 89. Jackson, Mississippi, partly cloudy and 87. Baton Rouge, partly cloudy and 87. And at Houston, partly cloudy and 86 degrees. 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The Shreveport Climate Summary for this evening, as of 4 p.m., June 13, 2026. Today's high temperature was 93 degrees. The normal high is 91. The record high is 101 degrees, which was set in 2011. Today's low temperature was 74 degrees. The normal low is 70. The record low is 58 degrees, which was set in 1985. No precipitation fell today, which leaves the monthly total at 2.31 inches. This is 0.31 inches above the normal amount of 2.00 inches for June. The total precipitation for the year still stands at 18.39 inches, which is 6.86 inches below normal. Sunset tonight is at 8:23 p.m. Sunrise tomorrow is at 6:08 a.m. Now let's check on your local forecast. Tonight, mostly clear. Lows in the upper 70s. South winds 5 to 10 miles per hour. Sunday, partly cloudy with a slight chance of showers and thunderstorms in the morning, then mostly cloudy with a chance of showers and thunderstorms in the afternoon. Highs in the lower 90s. Southwest winds 5 to 10 miles per hour. Chance of rain 50%.
Sunday night, a chance of thunderstorms. Showers. Lows in the lower 70s. West winds 5 to 10 miles per hour, becoming southeast after midnight. Chance of rain 90%. Monday, showers with a chance of thunderstorms. Cooler with highs around 80. North winds around 5 miles per hour. Chance of rain near 100%. Monday night, a chance of thunderstorms. Showers likely. Lows in the upper 60s. Northeast winds around 5 miles per hour in the evening, becoming light and variable. Chance of rain 70%. Tuesday, mostly cloudy. A chance of showers with a slight chance of thunderstorms in the morning, then a chance of showers and thunderstorms in the afternoon. Highs in the mid-80s. Chance of rain 50%. Tuesday night, partly cloudy. Lows in the lower 70s. Wednesday, mostly cloudy in the morning, then clearing. Highs in the lower 90s. Wednesday night, mostly clear. Lows in the upper 70s. Thursday, mostly cloudy with a slight chance of showers and thunderstorms in the morning, then partly cloudy with a chance of showers and thunderstorms in the afternoon. Highs around 90. Chance of rain 40%. Thursday night, partly cloudy. A chance of showers and thunderstorms in the evening, then showers likely with a slight chance of thunderstorms after midnight. Lows in the mid-70s. Chance of rain 60%. Juneteenth, showers likely with a slight chance of thunderstorms in the morning, then a chance of showers and thunderstorms in the afternoon. Highs in the upper 80s. Chance of rain 70%. Friday night, partly cloudy in the evening, then becoming mostly cloudy. A chance of showers and thunderstorms. Lows in the mid-70s. Chance of rain 50%. Saturday, mostly cloudy with a chance of showers. A slight chance of thunderstorms in the morning, then a chance of thunderstorms in the afternoon. Highs in the upper 80s. Chance of rain 50%. 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Be sure to follow us on Facebook. Here's a look at local weather conditions as of 8 p.m. At the top of the hour, skies were partly cloudy in Shreveport. The temperature was 88 degrees at the regional airport. The dew point was 73, making the relative humidity 62%. Winds were south at 6 miles an hour. The pressure was 29.90 inches and steady. In Bossier City, at Barksdale Air Force Base, skies were clear, with a temperature of 91 degrees. The dew point was 71, making the relative humidity 52%. Winds were south at 7 miles an hour. The pressure was 29.89 inches and steady. And in downtown Shreveport, skies were clear. The temperature was 90 degrees. And winds were south at 9 miles an hour. Once again in Shreveport, it was 88 degrees with partly cloudy skies at 8 p.m. You're listening to your weather radio, station WXJ97, broadcasting in Shreveport on 162.4 MHz. Be sure to follow us on Facebook. Here's a look at local weather conditions as of 9 p.m. At the top of the hour, skies were partly cloudy in Shreveport. The temperature was 84 degrees at the regional airport. The dew point was 73, making the relative humidity 70%. Winds were south at 5 miles an hour. The pressure was 29.91 inches and rising. In Bossier City, at Barksdale Air Force Base, skies were clear, with a temperature of 88 degrees. The dew point was 70, making the relative humidity 55%. Winds were calm. The pressure was 29.90 inches and rising. And in downtown Shreveport, skies were clear. The temperature was 88 degrees. And winds were south at 8 miles an hour. Once again in Shreveport, it was 84 degrees with partly cloudy skies at 9 p.m.
around the local area at 9 p.m. in Texarkana, clear and 86. Wind south at 6 miles an hour. The report from El Dorado was not available. Monroe, clear and 87. Wind south at 5 miles an hour. Natchitoches, clear and 83. Wind calm. And at Longview, clear and 84 degrees. Wind south at 9 miles an hour. Elsewhere across the four-state area, over at Dallas, partly cloudy and 87. Oklahoma City, partly cloudy and 87. Little Rock, mostly cloudy and 78. Jackson, Mississippi, partly cloudy and 83. Baton Rouge, clear and 85. And at Houston, partly cloudy and 85 degrees. For the most current information, check us out on the web at www.weather.gov/sht. The Shreveport Climate Summary for this evening, as of 4 p.m., June 13, 2026. Today's high temperature was 93 degrees. The normal high is 91. The record high is 101 degrees, which was set in 2011. Today's low temperature was 74 degrees. The normal low is 70. The record low is 58 degrees, which was set in 1985. No precipitation fell today, which leaves the monthly total at 2.31 inches. This is 0.31 inches above the normal amount of 2.00 inches for June. The total precipitation for the year still stands at 18.39 inches, which is 6.86 inches below normal. Sunset tonight is at 8:23 p.m. Sunrise tomorrow is at 6:08 a.m. Now let's check on your local forecast. Tonight, mostly clear. Lows in the upper 70s. South winds 5 to 10 miles per hour. Sunday, partly cloudy with a slight chance of showers and thunderstorms in the morning, then mostly cloudy with a chance of showers and thunderstorms in the afternoon. Highs in the lower 90s. Southwest winds 5 to 10 miles per hour. Chance of rain 50%. Sunday night, a chance of thunderstorms. Showers. Lows in the lower 70s. West winds 5 to 10 miles per hour, becoming southeast after midnight. Chance of rain 90%. Monday, showers with a chance of thunderstorms. Cooler with highs around 80. North winds around 5 miles per hour. Chance of rain near 100%. Monday night, a chance of thunderstorms. Showers likely. Lows in the upper 60s. Northeast winds around 5 miles per hour in the evening, becoming light and variable. Chance of rain 70%. Tuesday, mostly cloudy. A chance of showers with a slight chance of thunderstorms in the morning, then a chance of showers and thunderstorms in the afternoon. Highs in the mid-80s. Chance of rain 50%. Tuesday night, partly cloudy. Lows in the lower 70s. Wednesday, mostly cloudy in the morning, then clearing. Highs in the lower 90s. Wednesday night, mostly clear. Lows in the upper 70s. Thursday, mostly cloudy with a slight chance of showers and thunderstorms in the morning, then partly cloudy with a chance of showers and thunderstorms in the afternoon. Highs around 90. Chance of rain 40%. Thursday night, partly cloudy. A chance of showers and thunderstorms in the evening, then showers likely with a slight chance of thunderstorms after midnight. Lows in the mid-70s. Chance of rain 60%. Juneteenth, showers likely with a slight chance of thunderstorms in the morning, then a chance of showers and thunderstorms in the afternoon. Highs in the upper 80s. Chance of rain 70%. Friday night, partly cloudy in the evening, then becoming mostly cloudy. A chance of showers and thunderstorms. Lows in the mid-70s. Chance of rain 50%. Saturday, mostly cloudy with a chance of showers. A slight chance of thunderstorms in the morning, then a chance of thunderstorms in the afternoon.
Highs in the upper 80s. Chance of rain 50%. 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Be sure to follow us on Facebook. Here's a look at local weather conditions as of 9 p.m. At the top of the hour, skies were partly cloudy in Shreveport. The temperature was 84 degrees at the regional airport. The dew point was 73, making the relative humidity 70%. Winds were south at 5 miles an hour. The pressure was 29.91 inches and rising. In Bossier City, at Barksdale Air Force Base, skies were clear, with a temperature of 88 degrees. The dew point was 70, making the relative humidity 55%. Winds were calm. The pressure was 29.90 inches and rising. And in downtown Shreveport, skies were clear. The temperature was 88 degrees. And winds were south at 8 miles an hour. Once again in Shreveport, it was 84 degrees with partly cloudy skies at 9 p.m. Around the local area at 9 p.m., in Texarkana, clear and 86. Wind south at 6 miles an hour. The report from El Dorado was not available. Monroe, clear and 87. Wind south at 5 miles an hour. Nutqvitch, clear and 83. Wind calm. And at Longview, clear and 84 degrees. Wind south at 9 miles an hour. Elsewhere across the four-state area, over at Dallas, partly cloudy and 87. Oklahoma City, partly cloudy and 87. Little Rock, mostly cloudy and 78. Jackson, Mississippi, partly cloudy and 83. Baton Rouge, clear and 85. And at Houston, partly cloudy and 85 degrees. For the most current information, check us out on the web at www.weather.gov/sht. The Shreveport Climate Summary for this evening, as of 4 p.m., June 13, 2026. Today's high temperature was 93 degrees. The normal high is 91. The record high is 101 degrees, which was set in 2011. Today's low temperature was 74 degrees. The normal low is 70. The record low is 58 degrees, which was set in 1985. No precipitation fell today, which leaves the monthly total at 2.31 inches. This is 0.31 inches above the normal amount of 2.00 inches for June. The total precipitation for the year still stands at 18.39 inches, which is 6.86 inches below normal. Sunset tonight is at 8:23 p.m. Sunrise tomorrow is at 6:08 a.m. This is your NOAA Weather Radio, station WXJ97, operating on a frequency of 162.400 MHz, providing the latest weather information on a 24-hour basis. 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Now let's check on your local forecast. Tonight, mostly clear. Lows in the upper 70s. South winds 5 to 10 miles per hour. Sunday, partly cloudy with a slight chance of showers and thunderstorms in the morning, then mostly cloudy with a chance of showers and thunderstorms in the afternoon. Highs in the lower 90s. Southwest winds 5 to 10 miles per hour. Chance of rain 50%. Sunday night, a chance of thunderstorms. Showers. Lows in the lower 70s. West winds 5 to 10 miles per hour, becoming southeast after midnight. Chance of rain 90%. Monday, showers with a chance of thunderstorms. Cooler with highs around 80. North winds around 5 miles per hour. Chance of rain near 100%. Monday night, a chance of thunderstorms. Showers likely.
lows in the upper 60s. Northeast winds around 5 miles per hour.

cloudy with a slight chance of showers and thunderstorms in the morning, then partly cloudy with a chance of showers and thunderstorms in the afternoon. Highs around 90. Chance of rain 40%. Thursday night, partly cloudy. A chance of showers and thunderstorms in the evening, then showers likely with a slight chance of thunderstorms after midnight. Lows in the mid-70s. Chance of rain 60%. Juneteenth, showers likely with a slight chance of thunderstorms in the morning, then a chance of showers and thunderstorms in the afternoon. Highs in the upper 80s. Chance of rain 70%. Friday night, partly cloudy in the evening, then becoming mostly cloudy. A chance of showers and thunderstorms. Lows in the mid-70s. Chance of rain 50%. Saturday, mostly cloudy with a chance of showers. A slight chance of thunderstorms in the morning, then a chance of thunderstorms in the afternoon. Highs in the upper 80s. Chance of rain 50%. 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Be sure to follow us on Facebook. Here's a look at local weather conditions as of 9 p.m. At the top of the hour, skies were partly cloudy in Shreveport. The temperature was 84 degrees at the regional airport. The dew point was 73, making the relative humidity 70%. Winds were south at 5 miles an hour. The pressure was 29.91 inches and rising. In Bossier City, at Barksdale Air Force Base, skies were clear, with a temperature of 88 degrees. The dew point was 70, making the relative humidity 55%. Winds were calm. The pressure was 29.90 inches and rising. And in downtown Shreveport, skies were clear. The temperature was 88 degrees. And winds were south at 8 miles an hour. Once again in Shreveport, it was 84 degrees with partly cloudy skies at 9 p.m. Around the local area at 9 p.m., in Texarkana, clear and 86. Wind south at 6 miles an hour. The report from El Dorado was not available. Monroe, clear and 87. Wind south at 5 miles an hour. Natchitoches, clear and 83. Wind calm. And at Longview, clear and 84 degrees. Wind south at 9 miles an hour. Elsewhere across the four-state area, over at Dallas, partly cloudy and 87. Oklahoma City, partly cloudy and 87. Little Rock, mostly cloudy and 78. Jackson, Mississippi, partly cloudy and 83. Baton Rouge, clear and 85. And at Houston, partly cloudy and 85 degrees. For the most current information, check us out on the web at www.weather.gov/sht. The Shreveport Climate Summary for this evening, as of 4 p.m., June 13, 2026. Today's high temperature was 93 degrees. The normal high is 91. The record high is 101 degrees, which was set in 2011. Today's low temperature was 74 degrees. The normal low is 70. The record low is 58 degrees, which was set in 1985. No precipitation fell today, which leaves the monthly total at 2.31 inches. This is 0.31 inches above the normal amount of 2.00 inches for June. The total precipitation for the year still stands at 18.39 inches, which is 6.86 inches below normal. Sunset tonight is at 8:23 p.m. Sunrise tomorrow is at 6:08 a.m. Now let's check on your local forecast. Tonight, mostly clear. Lows in the upper 70s. South winds 5 to 10 miles per hour. Sunday, partly cloudy with a slight chance of showers and thunderstorms in the morning, then mostly cloudy with a chance of showers and thunderstorms in the afternoon. Highs in the lower 90s. Southwest winds 5 to 10 miles per hour. Chance of rain 50%.

Thursday night, a chance of thunderstorms. Showers. Lows in the lower 70s. West winds 5 to 10 miles per hour, becoming southeast after midnight. Chance of rain 90%. Monday, showers with a chance of thunderstorms. Cooler with highs around 80. North winds around 5 miles per hour. Chance of rain near 100%. Monday night, a chance of thunderstorms. Showers likely. Lows in the upper 60s. Northeast winds around 5 miles per hour in the evening, becoming light and variable. Chance of rain 70%. Tuesday, mostly cloudy. A chance of showers with a slight chance of thunderstorms in the morning, then a chance of showers and thunderstorms in the afternoon. Highs in the mid-80s. Chance of rain 50%. Tuesday night, partly cloudy. Lows in the lower 70s. Wednesday, mostly cloudy in the morning, then clearing. Highs in the lower 90s. Wednesday night, mostly clear. Lows in the upper 70s. Thursday, mostly cloudy with a slight chance of showers and thunderstorms in the morning, then partly cloudy with a chance of showers and thunderstorms in the afternoon. Highs around 90. Chance of rain 40%. Thursday night, partly cloudy. A chance of showers and thunderstorms in the evening, then showers likely with a slight chance of thunderstorms after midnight. Lows in the mid-70s. Chance of rain 60%. Juneteenth, showers likely with a slight chance of thunderstorms in the morning, then a chance of showers and thunderstorms in the afternoon. Highs in the upper 80s. Chance of rain 70%. Friday night, partly cloudy in the evening, then becoming mostly cloudy. A chance of showers and thunderstorms. Lows in the mid-70s. Chance of rain 50%. Saturday, mostly cloudy with a chance of showers. A slight chance of thunderstorms in the morning, then a chance of thunderstorms in the afternoon. Highs in the upper 80s. Chance of rain 50%. Here is your area's open water boating forecast. Wind gusts may be higher. Tonight, mostly clear. Lows in the upper 70s. South winds 10 to 15 miles per hour. Sunday, partly cloudy in the morning, then mostly cloudy with a 40% chance of showers and thunderstorms in the afternoon. Highs in the lower 90s. Southwest winds 10 to 15 miles per hour. Sunday night, showers likely and a chance of thunderstorms in the evening, then showers and a chance of thunderstorms after midnight. Cloudy. Lows in the lower 70s. Northeast winds 10 to 15 miles per hour, becoming southeast 5 to 10 miles per hour after midnight. Chance of precipitation 80%. Monday, showers and a chance of thunderstorms. Cloudy, cooler. Highs around 80. North winds 5 to 10 miles per hour. Chance of precipitation 90%. Monday night, showers likely and a chance of thunderstorms. Mostly cloudy. Lows in the upper 60s. Northeast winds 5 to 10 miles per hour. Chance of precipitation 70%. Tuesday, mostly cloudy. Chance of showers and slight chance of thunderstorms in the morning, then a chance of showers and thunderstorms in the afternoon. Highs in the mid-80s. Chance of precipitation 50%. Tuesday night, partly cloudy. Lows in the lower 70s. Wednesday, mostly cloudy in the morning then clearing. Highs in the lower 90s. Wednesday night, partly cloudy. Lows in the upper 70s. Thursday, mostly cloudy with slight chance of showers and thunderstorms in the morning, then partly cloudy with chance of showers and thunderstorms in the afternoon. Highs in the lower 90s. Chance of precipitation 30%. Thursday night, partly cloudy. Chance of showers and thunderstorms in the evening, then showers likely and slight chance of thunderstorms after midnight. Lows in the mid-70s. Chance of precipitation 60%.

Juneteenth, mostly cloudy. Showers likely and slight chance of thunderstorms in the morning, then a chance of showers and thunderstorms in the afternoon. Highs in the upper 80s. Chance of precipitation 60%. Friday night, becoming mostly cloudy. A 40% chance of showers and thunderstorms. Lows in the lower 70s. Saturday, mostly cloudy. Chance of showers and slight chance of thunderstorms in the morning, then a chance of showers and thunderstorms in the afternoon. Highs around 90. Chance of precipitation 40%. 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Be sure to follow us on Facebook. Here's a look at local weather conditions as of 9 p.m. At the top of the hour, skies were partly cloudy in Shreveport. The temperature was 84 degrees at the regional airport. The dew point was 73, making the relative humidity 70%. Winds were south at 5 miles an hour. The pressure was 29.91 inches and rising. In Bossier City, at Barksdale Air Force Base, skies were clear, with a temperature of 88 degrees. The dew point was 70, making the relative humidity 55%. Winds were calm. The pressure was 29.90 inches and rising. And in downtown Shreveport, skies were clear. The temperature was 88 degrees. And winds were south at 8 miles an hour. Once again in Shreveport, it was 84 degrees with partly cloudy skies at 9 p.m. Around the local area at 9 p.m., in Texarkana, clear and 86. Wind south at 6 miles an hour. The report from El Dorado was not available. Monroe, clear and 87. Wind south at 5 miles an hour. Nacogdoches, clear and 83. Wind calm. And at Longview, clear and 84 degrees. Wind south at 9 miles an hour. Elsewhere across the four-state area, over at Dallas, partly cloudy and 87. Oklahoma City, partly cloudy and 87. Little Rock, mostly cloudy and 78. Jackson, Mississippi, partly cloudy and 83. Baton Rouge, clear and 85. And at Houston, partly cloudy and 85 degrees. 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The Shreveport Climate Summary for this evening, as of 4 p.m., June 13, 2026. Today's high temperature was 93 degrees. The normal high is 91. The record high is 101 degrees, which was set in 2011. Today's low temperature was 74 degrees. The normal low is 70. The record low is 58 degrees, which was set in 1985. No precipitation fell today, which leaves the monthly total at 2.31 inches. This is 0.31 inches above the normal amount of 2.00 inches for June. The total precipitation for the year still stands at 18.39 inches, which is 6.86 inches below normal. Sunset tonight is at 8:23 p.m. Sunrise tomorrow is at 6:08 a.m. Now let's check on your local forecast. Tonight, mostly clear. Lows in the upper 70s. South winds 5 to 10 miles per hour. Sunday, partly cloudy with a slight chance of showers and thunderstorms in the morning, then mostly cloudy with a chance of showers and thunderstorms in the afternoon. Highs in the lower 90s. Southwest winds 5 to 10 miles per hour.
chance of rain 50%. Sunday night, a chance of thunderstorms. Showers. Lows in the lower 70s. West winds 5 to 10 miles per hour, becoming southeast after midnight. Chance of rain 90%. Monday, showers with a chance of thunderstorms. Cooler with highs around 80. North winds around 5 miles per hour. Chance of rain near 100%. Monday night, a chance of thunderstorms. Showers likely. Lows in the upper 60s. Northeast winds around 5 miles per hour in the evening, becoming light and variable. Chance of rain 70%. Tuesday, mostly cloudy. A chance of showers with a slight chance of thunderstorms in the morning, then a chance of showers and thunderstorms in the afternoon. Highs in the mid-80s. Chance of rain 50%. Tuesday night, partly cloudy. Lows in the lower 70s. Wednesday, mostly cloudy in the morning, then clearing. Highs in the lower 90s. Wednesday night, mostly clear. Lows in the upper 70s. Thursday, mostly cloudy with a slight chance of showers and thunderstorms in the morning, then partly cloudy with a chance of showers and thunderstorms in the afternoon. Highs around 90. Chance of rain 40%. Thursday night, partly cloudy. A chance of showers and thunderstorms in the evening, then showers likely with a slight chance of thunderstorms after midnight. Lows in the mid-70s. Chance of rain 60%. Juneteenth, showers likely with a slight chance of thunderstorms in the morning, then a chance of showers and thunderstorms in the afternoon. Highs in the upper 80s. Chance of rain 70%. Friday night, partly cloudy in the evening, then becoming mostly cloudy. A chance of showers and thunderstorms. Lows in the mid-70s. Chance of rain 50%. Saturday, mostly cloudy with a chance of showers. A slight chance of thunderstorms in the morning, then a chance of thunderstorms in the afternoon. Highs in the upper 80s. Chance of rain 50%. 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Be sure to follow us on Facebook. Here's a look at local weather conditions as of 9 p.m. At the top of the hour, skies were partly cloudy in Shreveport. The temperature was 84 degrees at the regional airport. The dew point was 73, making the relative humidity 70%. Winds were south at 5 miles an hour. The pressure was 29.91 inches and rising. In Bossier City, at Barksdale Air Force Base, skies were clear, with a temperature of 88 degrees. The dew point was 70, making the relative humidity 55%. Winds were calm. The pressure was 29.90 inches and rising. And in downtown Shreveport, skies were clear. The temperature was 88 degrees. And winds were south at 8 miles an hour. Once again in Shreveport, it was 84 degrees with partly cloudy skies at 9 p.m. Around the local area at 9 p.m., in Texarkana, clear and 86. Wind south at 6 miles an hour. The report from El Dorado was not available. Monroe, clear and 87. Wind south at 5 miles an hour. Natchitoches, clear and 83. Wind calm. And at Longview, clear and 84 degrees. Wind south at 9 miles an hour. Elsewhere across the four-state area, over at Dallas, partly cloudy and 87. Oklahoma City, partly cloudy and 87. Little Rock, mostly cloudy and 78. Jackson, Mississippi, partly cloudy and 83. Baton Rouge, clear and 85. And at Houston, partly cloudy and 85 degrees. For the most current information, check us out on the web at www.weather.gov/sht. The Shreveport Climate Summary for this evening, as of 4 p.m., June 13, 2026.
Today's high temperature was 93 degrees. The normal high is 91. The record high is 101 degrees, which was set in 2011. Today's low temperature was 74 degrees. The normal low is 70. The record low is 58 degrees, which was set in 1985. No precipitation fell today, which leaves the monthly total at 2.31 inches. This is 0.31 inches above the normal amount of 2.00 inches for June. The total precipitation for the year still stands at 18.39 inches, which is 6.86 inches below normal. Sunset tonight is at 8:23 p.m. Sunrise tomorrow is at 6:08 a.m. Now let's check on your local forecast. Tonight, mostly clear. Lows in the upper 70s. South winds 5 to 10 miles per hour. Sunday, partly cloudy with a slight chance of showers and thunderstorms in the morning, then mostly cloudy with a chance of showers and thunderstorms in the afternoon. Highs in the lower 90s. Southwest winds 5 to 10 miles per hour. Chance of rain 50%. Sunday night, a chance of thunderstorms. Showers. Lows in the lower 70s. West winds 5 to 10 miles per hour, becoming southeast after midnight. Chance of rain 90%. Monday, showers with a chance of thunderstorms. Cooler with highs around 80. North winds around 5 miles per hour. Chance of rain near 100%. Monday night, a chance of thunderstorms. Showers likely. Lows in the upper 60s. Northeast winds around 5 miles per hour in the evening, becoming light and variable. Chance of rain 70%. Tuesday, mostly cloudy. A chance of showers with a slight chance of thunderstorms in the morning, then a chance of showers and thunderstorms in the afternoon. Highs in the mid-80s. Chance of rain 50%. Tuesday night, partly cloudy. Lows in the lower 70s. Wednesday, mostly cloudy in the morning, then clearing. Highs in the lower 90s. Wednesday night, mostly clear. Lows in the upper 70s. Thursday, mostly cloudy with a slight chance of showers and thunderstorms in the morning, then partly cloudy with a chance of showers and thunderstorms in the afternoon. Highs around 90. Chance of rain 40%. Thursday night, partly cloudy. A chance of showers and thunderstorms in the evening, then showers likely with a slight chance of thunderstorms after midnight. Lows in the mid-70s. Chance of rain 60%. Juneteenth, showers likely with a slight chance of thunderstorms in the morning, then a chance of showers and thunderstorms in the afternoon. Highs in the upper 80s. Chance of rain 70%. Friday night, partly cloudy in the evening, then becoming mostly cloudy. A chance of showers and thunderstorms. Lows in the mid-70s. Chance of rain 50%. Saturday, mostly cloudy with a chance of showers. A slight chance of thunderstorms in the morning, then a chance of thunderstorms in the afternoon. Highs in the upper 80s. Chance of rain 50%. 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Be sure to follow us on Facebook. Here's a look at local weather conditions as of 9 p.m. At the top of the hour, skies were partly cloudy in Shreveport. The temperature was 84 degrees at the regional airport. The dew point was 73, making the relative humidity 70%. Winds were south at 5 miles an hour. The pressure was 29.91 inches and rising. In Bossier City, at Barksdale Air Force Base, skies were clear, with a temperature of 88 degrees. The dew point was 70, making the relative humidity 55%. Winds were calm. The pressure was 29.90 inches and rising. And in downtown Shreveport, skies were clear. The temperature was 88 degrees.
and winds were south at 8 miles an hour. Once again in Shreveport, it was 84 degrees with partly cloudy skies at 9 p.m. Around the local area at 9 p.m., in Texarkana, clear and 86. Wind south at 6 miles an hour. The report from El Dorado was not available. Monroe, clear and 87. Wind south at 5 miles an hour. Natchitoches, clear and 83. Wind calm. And at Longview, clear and 84 degrees. Wind south at 9 miles an hour. Elsewhere across the four-state area, over at Dallas, partly cloudy and 87. Oklahoma City, partly cloudy and 87. Little Rock, mostly cloudy and 78. Jackson, Mississippi, partly cloudy and 83. Baton Rouge, clear and 85. And at Houston, partly cloudy and 85 degrees. For the most current information, check us out on the web at www.weather.gov/sht. The Shreveport Climate Summary for this evening, as of 4 p.m., June 13, 2026. Today's high temperature was 93 degrees. The normal high is 91. The record high is 101 degrees, which was set in 2011. Today's low temperature was 74 degrees. The normal low is 70. The record low is 58 degrees, which was set in 1985. No precipitation fell today, which leaves the monthly total at 2.31 inches. This is 0.31 inches above the normal amount of 2.00 inches for June. The total precipitation for the year still stands at 18.39 inches, which is 6.86 inches below normal. Sunset tonight is at 8:23 p.m. Sunrise tomorrow is at 6:08 a.m. This is your NOAA Weather Radio, station WXJ97, operating on a frequency of 162.400 MHz, providing the latest weather information on a 24-hour basis. 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Now let's check on your local forecast. Tonight, mostly clear. Lows in the upper 70s. South winds 5 to 10 miles per hour. Sunday, partly cloudy with a slight chance of showers and thunderstorms in the morning, then mostly cloudy with a chance of showers and thunderstorms in the afternoon. Highs in the lower 90s. Southwest winds 5 to 10 miles per hour. Chance of rain 50%. Sunday night, a chance of thunderstorms. Showers. Lows in the lower 70s. West winds 5 to 10 miles per hour, becoming southeast after midnight. Chance of rain 90%. Monday, showers with a chance of thunderstorms. Cooler with highs around 80. North winds around 5 miles per hour. Chance of rain near 100%. Monday night, a chance of thunderstorms. Showers likely. Lows in the upper 60s. Northeast winds around 5 miles per hour in the evening, becoming light and variable. Chance of rain 70%. Tuesday, mostly cloudy. A chance of showers with a slight chance of thunderstorms in the morning, then a chance of showers and thunderstorms in the afternoon. Highs in the mid-80s. Chance of rain 50%. Tuesday night, partly cloudy. Lows in the lower 70s. Wednesday, mostly cloudy in the morning, then clearing. Highs in the lower 90s. Wednesday night, mostly clear. Lows in the upper 70s. Thursday, mostly cloudy with a slight chance of showers and thunderstorms in the morning, then partly cloudy with a chance of showers and thunderstorms in the afternoon. Highs around 90. Chance of rain 40%. Thursday night, partly cloudy. A chance of showers and thunderstorms in the evening, then showers likely with a slight chance of thunderstorms after midnight.
lows in the mid-70s. Chance of rain 60%. Juneteenth, showers likely with a slight chance of thunderstorms in the morning, then a chance of showers and thunderstorms in the afternoon. Highs in the upper 80s. Chance of rain 70%. Friday night, partly cloudy in the evening, then becoming mostly cloudy. A chance of showers and thunderstorms. Lows in the mid-70s. Chance of rain 50%. Saturday, mostly cloudy with a chance of showers. A slight chance of thunderstorms in the morning, then a chance of thunderstorms in the afternoon. Highs in the upper 80s. Chance of rain 50%. 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Be sure to follow us on Facebook. Here's a look at local weather conditions as of 9 p.m. At the top of the hour, skies were partly cloudy in Shreveport. The temperature was 84 degrees at the regional airport. The dew point was 73, making the relative humidity 70%. Winds were south at 5 miles an hour. The pressure was 29.91 inches and rising. In Bossier City, at Barksdale Air Force Base, skies were clear, with a temperature of 88 degrees. The dew point was 70, making the relative humidity 55%. Winds were calm. The pressure was 29.90 inches and rising. And in downtown Shreveport, skies were clear. The temperature was 88 degrees. And winds were south at 8 miles an hour. Once again in Shreveport, it was 84 degrees with partly cloudy skies at 9 p.m. Around the local area at 9 p.m., in Texarkana, clear and 86. Wind south at 6 miles an hour. The report from El Dorado was not available. Monroe, clear and 87. Wind south at 5 miles an hour. Nacogdoches, clear and 83. Wind calm. And at Longview, clear and 84 degrees. Wind south at 9 miles an hour. Elsewhere across the four-state area, over at Dallas, partly cloudy and 87. Oklahoma City, partly cloudy and 87. Little Rock, mostly cloudy and 78. Jackson, Mississippi, partly cloudy and 83. Baton Rouge, clear and 85. And at Houston, partly cloudy and 85 degrees. For the most current information, check us out on the web at www.weather.gov/sht. The Shreveport Climate Summary for this evening, as of 4 p.m., June 13, 2026. Today's high temperature was 93 degrees. The normal high is 91. The record high is 101 degrees, which was set in 2011. Today's low temperature was 74 degrees. The normal low is 70. The record low is 58 degrees, which was set in 1985. No precipitation fell today, which leaves the monthly total at 2.31 inches. This is 0.31 inches above the normal amount of 2.00 inches for June. The total precipitation for the year still stands at 18.39 inches, which is 6.86 inches below normal. Sunset tonight is at 8:23 p.m. Sunrise tomorrow is at 6:08 a.m. Now let's check on your local forecast. Tonight, mostly clear. Lows in the upper 70s. South winds 5 to 10 miles per hour. Sunday, partly cloudy with a slight chance of showers and thunderstorms in the morning, then mostly cloudy with a chance of showers and thunderstorms in the afternoon. Highs in the lower 90s. Southwest winds 5 to 10 miles per hour. Chance of rain 50%. Sunday night, a chance of thunderstorms. Showers. Lows in the lower 70s. West winds 5 to 10 miles per hour, becoming southeast after midnight. Chance of rain 90%. Monday, showers with a chance of thunderstorms. Cooler with highs around 80. North winds around 5 miles per hour.
chance of rain near 100%. Monday night, a chance of thunderstorms. Showers likely. Lows in the upper 60s. Northeast winds around 5 miles per hour in the evening, becoming light and variable. Chance of rain 70%. Tuesday, mostly cloudy. A chance of showers with a slight chance of thunderstorms in the morning, then a chance of showers and thunderstorms in the afternoon. Highs in the mid-80s. Chance of rain 50%. Tuesday night, partly cloudy. Lows in the lower 70s. Wednesday, mostly cloudy in the morning, then clearing. Highs in the lower 90s. Wednesday night, mostly clear. Lows in the upper 70s. Thursday, mostly cloudy with a slight chance of showers and thunderstorms in the morning, then partly cloudy with a chance of showers and thunderstorms in the afternoon. Highs around 90. Chance of rain 40%. Thursday night, partly cloudy. A chance of showers and thunderstorms in the evening, then showers likely with a slight chance of thunderstorms after midnight. Lows in the mid-70s. Chance of rain 60%. Juneteenth, showers likely with a slight chance of thunderstorms in the morning, then a chance of showers and thunderstorms in the afternoon. Highs in the upper 80s. Chance of rain 70%. Friday night, partly cloudy in the evening, then becoming mostly cloudy. A chance of showers and thunderstorms. Lows in the mid-70s. Chance of rain 50%. Saturday, mostly cloudy with a chance of showers. A slight chance of thunderstorms in the morning, then a chance of thunderstorms in the afternoon. Highs in the upper 80s. Chance of rain 50%. Here is your area's open water boating forecast. Wind gusts may be higher. Tonight, mostly clear. Lows in the upper 70s. South winds 10 to 15 miles per hour. Sunday, partly cloudy in the morning, then mostly cloudy with a 40% chance of showers and thunderstorms in the afternoon. Highs in the lower 90s. Southwest winds 10 to 15 miles per hour. Sunday night, showers likely and a chance of thunderstorms in the evening, then showers and a chance of thunderstorms after midnight. Cloudy. Lows in the lower 70s. Northeast winds 10 to 15 miles per hour becoming southeast 5 to 10 miles per hour after midnight. Chance of precipitation 80%. Monday, showers and a chance of thunderstorms. Cloudy, cooler. Highs around 80. North winds 5 to 10 miles per hour. Chance of precipitation 90%. Monday night, showers likely and a chance of thunderstorms. Mostly cloudy. Lows in the upper 60s. Northeast winds 5 to 10 miles per hour. Chance of precipitation 70%. Tuesday, mostly cloudy. Chance of showers and slight chance of thunderstorms in the morning, then a chance of showers and thunderstorms in the afternoon. Highs in the mid-80s. Chance of precipitation 50%. Tuesday night, partly cloudy. Lows in the lower 70s. Wednesday, mostly cloudy in the morning then clearing. Highs in the lower 90s. Wednesday night, partly cloudy. Lows in the upper 70s. Thursday, mostly cloudy with slight chance of showers and thunderstorms in the morning, then partly cloudy with chance of showers and thunderstorms in the afternoon. Highs in the lower 90s. Chance of precipitation 30%. Thursday night, partly cloudy. Chance of showers and thunderstorms in the evening, then showers likely and slight chance of thunderstorms after midnight. Lows in the mid-70s. Chance of precipitation 60%. Juneteenth, mostly cloudy. Showers likely and slight chance of thunderstorms in the morning, then a chance of showers and thunderstorms in the afternoon. Highs in the upper 80s. Chance of precipitation 60%. Friday night, becoming mostly cloudy. A 40% chance of showers and thunderstorms. Lows in the lower 70s.
Saturday, mostly cloudy. Chance of showers and slight chance of thunderstorms in the morning, then a chance of showers and thunderstorms in the afternoon. Highs around 90. Chance of precipitation 40%. 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Be sure to follow us on Facebook. Here's a look at local weather conditions as of 9 p.m. At the top of the hour, skies were partly cloudy in Shreveport. The temperature was 84 degrees at the regional airport. The dew point was 73, making the relative humidity 70%. Winds were south at 5 miles an hour. The pressure was 29.91 inches and rising. In Bossier City, at Barksdale Air Force Base, skies were clear, with a temperature of 88 degrees. The dew point was 70, making the relative humidity 55%. Winds were calm. The pressure was 29.90 inches and rising. And in downtown Shreveport, skies were clear. The temperature was 88 degrees. And winds were south at 8 miles an hour. Once again in Shreveport, it was 84 degrees with partly cloudy skies at 9 p.m. Around the local area at 9 p.m., in Texarkana, clear and 86. Wind south at 6 miles an hour. The report from El Dorado was not available. Monroe, clear and 87. Wind south at 5 miles an hour. Natchitoches, clear and 83. Wind calm. And at Longview, clear and 84 degrees. Wind south at 9 miles an hour. Elsewhere across the four-state area, over at Dallas, partly cloudy and 87. Oklahoma City, partly cloudy and 87. Little Rock, mostly cloudy and 78. Jackson, Mississippi, partly cloudy and 83. Baton Rouge, clear and 85. And at Houston, partly cloudy and 85 degrees. 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Now let's check on your local forecast. Tonight, mostly clear. Lows in the upper 70s. South winds 5 to 10 miles per hour. Sunday, partly cloudy with a slight chance of showers and thunderstorms in the morning, then mostly cloudy with a chance of showers and thunderstorms in the afternoon. Highs in the lower 90s. Southwest winds 5 to 10 miles per hour. Chance of rain 50%. Sunday night, a chance of thunderstorms. Showers. Lows in the lower 70s. West winds 5 to 10 miles per hour, becoming southeast after midnight. Chance of rain 90%. Monday, showers with a chance of thunderstorms. Cooler with highs around 80. North winds around 5 miles per hour. Chance of rain near 100%. Monday night, a chance of thunderstorms. Showers likely. Lows in the upper 60s. Northeast winds around 5 miles per hour in the evening, becoming light and variable. Chance of rain 70%. Tuesday, mostly cloudy. A chance of showers with a slight chance of thunderstorms in the morning, then a chance of showers and thunderstorms in the afternoon. Highs in the mid-80s. Chance of rain 50%. Tuesday night, partly cloudy. Lows in the lower 70s. Wednesday, mostly cloudy in the morning, then clearing. Highs in the lower 90s. Wednesday night, mostly clear. Lows in the upper 70s.
Thursday, mostly cloudy with a slight chance of showers and thunderstorms in the morning, then partly cloudy with a chance of showers and thunderstorms in the afternoon. Highs around 90. Chance of rain 40%. Thursday night, partly cloudy. A chance of showers and thunderstorms in the evening, then showers likely with a slight chance of thunderstorms after midnight. Lows in the mid-70s. Chance of rain 60%. Juneteenth, showers likely with a slight chance of thunderstorms in the morning, then a chance of showers and thunderstorms in the afternoon. Highs in the upper 80s. Chance of rain 70%. Friday night, partly cloudy in the evening, then becoming mostly cloudy. A chance of showers and thunderstorms. Lows in the mid-70s. Chance of rain 50%. Saturday, mostly cloudy with a chance of showers. A slight chance of thunderstorms in the morning, then a chance of thunderstorms in the afternoon. Highs in the upper 80s. Chance of rain 50%. 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Be sure to follow us on Facebook. Here's a look at local weather conditions as of 9 p.m. At the top of the hour, skies were partly cloudy in Shreveport. The temperature was 84 degrees at the regional airport. The dew point was 73, making the relative humidity 70%. Winds were south at 5 miles an hour. The pressure was 29.91 inches and rising. In Bossier City, at Barksdale Air Force Base, skies were clear, with a temperature of 88 degrees. The dew point was 70, making the relative humidity 55%. Winds were calm. The pressure was 29.90 inches and rising. And in downtown Shreveport, skies were clear. The temperature was 88 degrees. And winds were south at 8 miles an hour. Once again in Shreveport, it was 84 degrees with partly cloudy skies at 9 p.m. Around the local area at 9 p.m., in Texarkana, clear and 86. Wind south at 6 miles an hour. The report from El Dorado was not available. Monroe, clear and 87. Wind south at 5 miles an hour. Nacogdoches, clear and 83. Wind calm. And at Longview, clear and 84 degrees. Wind south at 9 miles an hour. Elsewhere across the four-state area, over at Dallas, partly cloudy and 87. Oklahoma City, partly cloudy and 87. Little Rock, mostly cloudy and 78. Jackson, Mississippi, partly cloudy and 83. Baton Rouge, clear and 85. And at Houston, partly cloudy and 85 degrees. For the most current information, check us out on the web at www.weather.gov/sht. Around the local area at 10 p.m., in Texarkana, clear and 85. Wind south at 7 miles an hour. The report from El Dorado was not available. Monroe, clear and 85. Wind south at 6 miles an hour. Nacogdoches, clear and 80. Wind calm. And at Longview, clear and 81 degrees. Wind south at 6 miles an hour. Elsewhere across the four-state area, over at Dallas, partly cloudy and 85. Oklahoma City, partly cloudy and 85. Little Rock, partly cloudy and 76. Jackson, Mississippi, clear and 81. Baton Rouge, clear and 83. And at Houston, partly cloudy and 83 degrees. For the most current information, check us out on the web at www.weather.gov/sht. Now let's check on your local forecast. Tonight, mostly clear. Lows in the upper 70s. South winds 5 to 10 miles per hour. Sunday, partly cloudy with a slight chance of showers and thunderstorms in the morning, then mostly cloudy with a chance of showers and thunderstorms in the afternoon. Highs in the lower 90s.
Southwest winds 5 to 10 miles per hour. Chance of rain 50%. Sunday night, a chance of thunderstorms. Showers. Lows in the lower 70s. West winds 5 to 10 miles per hour, becoming southeast after midnight. Chance of rain 90%. Monday, showers with a chance of thunderstorms. Cooler with highs around 80. North winds around 5 miles per hour. Chance of rain near 100%. Monday night, a chance of thunderstorms. Showers likely. Lows in the upper 60s. Northeast winds around 5 miles per hour in the evening, becoming light and variable. Chance of rain 70%. Tuesday, mostly cloudy. A chance of showers with a slight chance of thunderstorms in the morning, then a chance of showers and thunderstorms in the afternoon. Highs in the mid-80s. Chance of rain 50%. Tuesday night, partly cloudy. Lows in the lower 70s. Wednesday, mostly cloudy in the morning, then clearing. Highs in the lower 90s. Wednesday night, mostly clear. Lows in the upper 70s. Thursday, mostly cloudy with a slight chance of showers and thunderstorms in the morning, then partly cloudy with a chance of showers and thunderstorms in the afternoon. Highs around 90. Chance of rain 40%. Thursday night, partly cloudy. A chance of showers and thunderstorms in the evening, then showers likely with a slight chance of thunderstorms after midnight. Lows in the mid-70s. Chance of rain 60%. Juneteenth, showers likely with a slight chance of thunderstorms in the morning, then a chance of showers and thunderstorms in the afternoon. Highs in the upper 80s. Chance of rain 70%. Friday night, partly cloudy in the evening, then becoming mostly cloudy. A chance of showers and thunderstorms. Lows in the mid-70s. Chance of rain 50%. Saturday, mostly cloudy with a chance of showers. A slight chance of thunderstorms in the morning, then a chance of thunderstorms in the afternoon. Highs in the upper 80s. Chance of rain 50%. 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Be sure to follow us on Facebook. Here's a look at local weather conditions as of 10 p.m. At the top of the hour, skies were clear in Shreveport. The temperature was 82 degrees at the regional airport. The dew point was 72, making the relative humidity 69%. Winds were south at 6 miles an hour. The pressure was 29.92 inches and rising. In Bossier City, at Barksdale Air Force Base, skies were clear, with a temperature of 83 degrees. The dew point was 72, making the relative humidity 69%. Winds were calm. The pressure was 29.91 inches and rising. And in downtown Shreveport, skies were clear. The temperature was 87 degrees. And winds were south at 6 miles an hour. Once again in Shreveport, it was 82 degrees with clear skies at 10 p.m. Around the local area at 10 p.m., in Texarkana, clear and 85. Wind south at 7 miles an hour. The report from El Dorado was not available. Monroe, clear and 85. Wind south at 6 miles an hour. Natchitoches, clear and 80. Wind calm. And at Longview, clear and 81 degrees. Wind south at 6 miles an hour. Elsewhere across the four-state area, over at Dallas, partly cloudy and 85. Oklahoma City, partly cloudy and 85. Little Rock, partly cloudy and 76. Jackson, Mississippi, clear and 81. Baton Rouge, clear and 83. And at Houston, partly cloudy and 83 degrees. For the most current information, check us out on the web at www.weather.gov/sht. Now let's check on your local forecast.
Tonight, mostly clear. Lows in the upper 70s. South winds 5 to 10 miles per hour. Sunday, partly cloudy with a slight chance of showers and thunderstorms in the morning, then mostly cloudy with a chance of showers and thunderstorms in the afternoon. Highs in the lower 90s. Southwest winds 5 to 10 miles per hour. Chance of rain 50%. Sunday night, a chance of thunderstorms. Showers. Lows in the lower 70s. West winds 5 to 10 miles per hour, becoming southeast after midnight. Chance of rain 90%. Monday, showers with a chance of thunderstorms. Cooler with highs around 80. North winds around 5 miles per hour. Chance of rain near 100%. Monday night, a chance of thunderstorms. Showers likely. Lows in the upper 60s. Northeast winds around 5 miles per hour in the evening, becoming light and variable. Chance of rain 70%. Tuesday, mostly cloudy. A chance of showers with a slight chance of thunderstorms in the morning, then a chance of showers and thunderstorms in the afternoon. Highs in the mid-80s. Chance of rain 50%. Tuesday night, partly cloudy. Lows in the lower 70s. Wednesday, mostly cloudy in the morning, then clearing. Highs in the lower 90s. Wednesday night, mostly clear. Lows in the upper 70s. Thursday, mostly cloudy with a slight chance of showers and thunderstorms in the morning, then partly cloudy with a chance of showers and thunderstorms in the afternoon. Highs around 90. Chance of rain 40%. Thursday night, partly cloudy. A chance of showers and thunderstorms in the evening, then showers likely with a slight chance of thunderstorms after midnight. Lows in the mid-70s. Chance of rain 60%. Juneteenth, showers likely with a slight chance of thunderstorms in the morning, then a chance of showers and thunderstorms in the afternoon. Highs in the upper 80s. Chance of rain 70%. Friday night, partly cloudy in the evening, then becoming mostly cloudy. A chance of showers and thunderstorms. Lows in the mid-70s. Chance of rain 50%. Saturday, mostly cloudy with a chance of showers. A slight chance of thunderstorms in the morning, then a chance of thunderstorms in the afternoon. Highs in the upper 80s. Chance of rain 50%. 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Be sure to follow us on Facebook. Here's a look at local weather conditions as of 10 p.m. At the top of the hour, skies were clear in Shreveport. The temperature was 82 degrees at the regional airport. The dew point was 72, making the relative humidity 69%. Winds were south at 6 miles an hour. The pressure was 29.92 inches and rising. In Bossier City, at Barksdale Air Force Base, skies were clear, with a temperature of 83 degrees. The dew point was 72, making the relative humidity 69%. Winds were calm. The pressure was 29.91 inches and rising. And in downtown Shreveport, skies were clear. The temperature was 87 degrees. And winds were south at 6 miles an hour. Once again in Shreveport, it was 82 degrees with clear skies at 10 p.m. Around the local area at 10 p.m., in Texarkana, clear and 85. Wind south at 7 miles an hour. The report from El Dorado was not available. Monroe, clear and 85.
Wind south at 6 miles an hour. Natchitoches, clear and 80. Wind calm. And at Longview, clear and 81 degrees. Wind south at 6 miles an hour. Elsewhere,

mostly clear. Lows in the upper 70s. South winds 5 to 10 miles per hour. Sunday, partly cloudy with a slight chance of showers and thunderstorms in the morning, then mostly cloudy with a chance of showers and thunderstorms in the afternoon. Highs in the lower 90s. Southwest winds 5 to 10 miles per hour. Chance of rain 50%. Sunday night, a chance of thunderstorms. Showers. Lows in the lower 70s. West winds 5 to 10 miles per hour, becoming southeast after midnight. Chance of rain 90%. Monday, showers with a chance of thunderstorms. Cooler with highs around 80. North winds around 5 miles per hour. Chance of rain near 100%. Monday night, a chance of thunderstorms. Showers likely. Lows in the upper 60s. Northeast winds around 5 miles per hour in the evening, becoming light and variable. Chance of rain 70%. Tuesday, mostly cloudy. A chance of showers with a slight chance of thunderstorms in the morning, then a chance of showers and thunderstorms in the afternoon. Highs in the mid-80s. Chance of rain 50%. Tuesday night, partly cloudy. Lows in the lower 70s. Wednesday, mostly cloudy in the morning, then clearing. Highs in the lower 90s. Wednesday night, mostly clear. Lows in the upper 70s. Thursday, mostly cloudy with a slight chance of showers and thunderstorms in the morning, then partly cloudy with a chance of showers and thunderstorms in the afternoon. Highs around 90. Chance of rain 40%. Thursday night, partly cloudy. A chance of showers and thunderstorms in the evening, then showers likely with a slight chance of thunderstorms after midnight. Lows in the mid-70s. Chance of rain 60%. Juneteenth, showers likely with a slight chance of thunderstorms in the morning, then a chance of showers and thunderstorms in the afternoon. Highs in the upper 80s. Chance of rain 70%. Friday night, partly cloudy in the evening, then becoming mostly cloudy. A chance of showers and thunderstorms. Lows in the mid-70s. Chance of rain 50%. Saturday, mostly cloudy with a chance of showers. A slight chance of thunderstorms in the morning, then a chance of thunderstorms in the afternoon. Highs in the upper 80s. Chance of rain 50%. 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Be sure to follow us on Facebook. Here's a look at local weather conditions as of 10 p.m. At the top of the hour, skies were clear in Shreveport. The temperature was 82 degrees at the regional airport. The dew point was 72, making the relative humidity 69%. Winds were south at 6 miles an hour. The pressure was 29.92 inches and rising. In Bossier City, at Barksdale Air Force Base, skies were clear, with a temperature of 83 degrees. The dew point was 72, making the relative humidity 69%. Winds were calm. The pressure was 29.91 inches and rising. And in downtown Shreveport, skies were clear. The temperature was 87 degrees. And winds were south at 6 miles an hour. Once again in Shreveport, it was 82 degrees with clear skies at 10 p.m. Around the local area at 10 p.m., in Texarkana, clear and 85. Wind south at 7 miles an hour. The report from El Dorado was not available. Monroe, clear and 85. Wind south at 6 miles an hour. Natchitoches, clear and 80. Wind calm. And at Longview, clear and 81 degrees. Wind south at 6 miles an hour. Elsewhere across the four-state area, over at Dallas, partly cloudy and 85. Oklahoma City, partly cloudy and 85. Little Rock, partly cloudy and 76. Jackson, Mississippi, clear and 81.

Rouge, clear and 83. And at Houston, partly cloudy and 83 degrees. For the most current information, check us out on the web at www.weather.gov/SHP. Here is your area's open water boating forecast. Wind gusts may be higher. Tonight, mostly clear. Lows in the upper 70s. South winds 10 to 15 miles per hour. Sunday, partly cloudy in the morning, then mostly cloudy with a 40% chance of showers and thunderstorms in the afternoon. Highs in the lower 90s. Southwest winds 10 to 15 miles per hour. Sunday night, showers likely and a chance of thunderstorms in the evening, then showers and a chance of thunderstorms after midnight. Cloudy. Lows in the lower 70s. Northeast winds 10 to 15 miles per hour, becoming southeast 5 to 10 miles per hour after midnight. Chance of precipitation 80%. Monday, showers and a chance of thunderstorms. Cloudy, cooler. Highs around 80. North winds 5 to 10 miles per hour. Chance of precipitation 90%. Monday night, showers likely and a chance of thunderstorms. Mostly cloudy. Lows in the upper 60s. Northeast winds 5 to 10 miles per hour. Chance of precipitation 70%. Tuesday, mostly cloudy. Chance of showers and slight chance of thunderstorms in the morning, then a chance of showers and thunderstorms in the afternoon. Highs in the mid-80s. Chance of precipitation 50%. Tuesday night, partly cloudy. Lows in the lower 70s. Wednesday, mostly cloudy in the morning then clearing. Highs in the lower 90s. Wednesday night, partly cloudy. Lows in the upper 70s. Thursday, mostly cloudy with slight chance of showers and thunderstorms in the morning, then partly cloudy with chance of showers and thunderstorms in the afternoon. Highs in the lower 90s. Chance of precipitation 30%. Thursday night, partly cloudy. Chance of showers and thunderstorms in the evening, then showers likely and slight chance of thunderstorms after midnight. Lows in the midnight. Lows in the mid-70s. Chance of precipitation 60%. Juneteenth, mostly cloudy. Showers likely and slight chance of thunderstorms in the morning, then a chance of showers and thunderstorms in the afternoon. Highs in the upper 80s. Chance of precipitation 60%. Friday night, becoming mostly cloudy. A 40% chance of showers and thunderstorms. Lows in the lower 70s. Saturday, mostly cloudy. Chance of showers and slight chance of thunderstorms in the morning, then a chance of showers and thunderstorms in the afternoon. Highs around 90. Chance of precipitation 40%. Now let's check on your local forecast. Tonight, mostly clear. Lows in the upper 70s. South winds 5 to 10 miles per hour. Sunday, partly cloudy with a slight chance of showers and thunderstorms in the morning, then mostly cloudy with a chance of showers and thunderstorms in the afternoon. Highs in the lower 90s. Southwest winds 5 to 10 miles per hour. Chance of rain 50%. Sunday night, a chance of thunderstorms. Showers. Lows in the lower 70s. West winds 5 to 10 miles per hour, becoming southeast after midnight. Chance of rain 90%. Monday, showers with a chance of thunderstorms. Cooler with highs around 80. North winds around 5 miles per hour. Chance of rain near 100%. Monday night, a chance of thunderstorms. Showers likely. Lows in the upper 60s. Northeast winds around 5 miles per hour in the evening, becoming light and variable. Chance of rain 70%. Tuesday, mostly cloudy. A chance of showers with a slight chance of thunderstorms in the morning, then a chance of showers and thunderstorms in the afternoon. Highs in the mid-80s. Chance of rain 50%. Tuesday night, partly cloudy.
lows in the lower 70s. Wednesday, mostly cloudy in the morning, then clearing. Highs in the lower 90s. Wednesday night, mostly clear. Lows in the upper 70s. Thursday, mostly cloudy with a slight chance of showers and thunderstorms in the morning, then partly cloudy with a chance of showers and thunderstorms in the afternoon. Highs around 90. Chance of rain 40%. Thursday night, partly cloudy. A chance of showers and thunderstorms in the evening, then showers likely with a slight chance of thunderstorms after midnight. Lows in the mid-70s. Chance of rain 60%. Juneteenth, showers likely with a slight chance of thunderstorms in the morning, then a chance of showers and thunderstorms in the afternoon. Highs in the upper 80s. Chance of rain 70%. Friday night, partly cloudy in the evening, then becoming mostly cloudy. A chance of showers and thunderstorms. Lows in the mid-70s. Chance of rain 50%. Saturday, mostly cloudy with a chance of showers. A slight chance of thunderstorms in the morning, then a chance of thunderstorms in the afternoon. Highs in the upper 80s. Chance of rain 50%. 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Be sure to follow us on Facebook. Here's a look at local weather conditions as of 10 p.m. At the top of the hour, skies were clear in Shreveport. The temperature was 82 degrees at the regional airport. The dew point was 72, making the relative humidity 69%. Winds were south at 6 miles an hour. The pressure was 29.92 inches and rising. In Bossier City, at Barksdale Air Force Base, skies were clear, with a temperature of 83 degrees. The dew point was 72, making the relative humidity 69%. Winds were calm. The pressure was 29.91 inches and rising. And in downtown Shreveport, skies were clear. The temperature was 87 degrees. And winds were south at 6 miles an hour. Once again in Shreveport, it was 82 degrees with clear skies at 10 p.m. Around the local area at 10 p.m., in Texarkana, clear and 85. Wind south at 7 miles an hour. The report from El Dorado was not available. Monroe, clear and 85. Wind south at 6 miles an hour. Natchitoches, clear and 80. Wind calm. And at Longview, clear and 81 degrees. Wind south at 6 miles an hour. Elsewhere across the four-state area, over at Dallas, partly cloudy and 85. Oklahoma City, partly cloudy and 85. Little Rock, partly cloudy and 76. Jackson, Mississippi, clear and 81. Baton Rouge, clear and 83. And at Houston, partly cloudy and 83 degrees. For the most current information, check us out on the web at www.weather.gov/SHT. Now let's check on your local forecast. Tonight, mostly clear. Lows in the upper 70s. South winds 5 to 10 miles per hour. Sunday, partly cloudy with a slight chance of showers and thunderstorms in the morning, then mostly cloudy with a chance of showers and thunderstorms in the afternoon. Highs in the lower 90s. Southwest winds 5 to 10 miles per hour. Chance of rain 50%. Sunday night, a chance of thunderstorms. Showers. Lows in the lower 70s.
West winds 5 to 10 miles per hour, becoming southeast after midnight. Chance of rain 90%. Monday, showers with a chance of thunderstorms. Cooler with highs around 80. North winds around 5 miles per hour. Chance of rain near 100%. Monday night, a chance of thunderstorms. Showers likely. Lows in the upper 60s. Northeast winds around 5 miles per hour in the evening, becoming light and variable. Chance of rain 70%. Tuesday, mostly cloudy. A chance of showers with a slight chance of thunderstorms in the morning, then a chance of showers and thunderstorms in the afternoon. Highs in the mid-80s. Chance of rain 50%. Tuesday night, partly cloudy. Lows in the lower 70s. Wednesday, mostly cloudy in the morning, then clearing. Highs in the lower 90s. Wednesday night, mostly clear. Lows in the upper 70s. Thursday, mostly cloudy with a slight chance of showers and thunderstorms in the morning, then partly cloudy with a chance of showers and thunderstorms in the afternoon. Highs around 90. Chance of rain 40%. Thursday night, partly cloudy. A chance of showers and thunderstorms in the evening, then showers likely with a slight chance of thunderstorms after midnight. Lows in the mid-70s. Chance of rain 60%. Juneteenth, showers likely with a slight chance of thunderstorms in the morning, then a chance of showers and thunderstorms in the afternoon. Highs in the upper 80s. Chance of rain 70%. Friday night, partly cloudy in the evening, then becoming mostly cloudy. A chance of showers and thunderstorms. Lows in the mid-70s. Chance of rain 50%. Saturday, mostly cloudy with a chance of showers. A slight chance of thunderstorms in the morning, then a chance of thunderstorms in the afternoon. Highs in the upper 80s. Chance of rain 50%. 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Be sure to follow us on Facebook. Here's a look at local weather conditions as of 10 p.m. At the top of the hour, skies were clear in Shreveport. The temperature was 82 degrees at the regional airport. The dew point was 72, making the relative humidity 69%. Winds were south at 6 miles an hour. The pressure was 29.92 inches and rising. In Bossier City, at Barksdale Air Force Base, skies were clear, with a temperature of 83 degrees. The dew point was 72, making the relative humidity 69%. Winds were calm. The pressure was 29.91 inches and rising. And in downtown Shreveport, skies were clear. The temperature was 87 degrees. And winds were south at 6 miles an hour. Once again in Shreveport, it was 82 degrees with clear skies at 10 p.m. Around the local area at 10 p.m., in Texarkana, clear and 85. Wind south at 7 miles an hour. The report from El Dorado was not available. Monroe, clear and 85. Wind south at 6 miles an hour. Natchitoches, clear and 80. Wind calm. And at Longview, clear and 81 degrees. Wind south at 6 miles an hour. Elsewhere across the four-state area, over at Dallas, partly cloudy and 85. Oklahoma City, partly cloudy and 85. Little Rock, partly cloudy and 76. Jackson, Mississippi, clear and 81. Baton Rouge, clear and 83. And at Houston, partly cloudy and 83 degrees. For the most current information, check us out on the web at www.weather.gov/sht. Now let's check on your local forecast. Tonight, mostly clear. Lows in the upper 70s. South winds 5 to 10 miles per hour.
Sunday, partly cloudy with a slight chance of showers and thunderstorms in the morning, then mostly cloudy with a chance of showers and thunderstorms in the afternoon. Highs in the lower 90s. Southwest winds 5 to 10 miles per hour. Chance of rain 50%. Sunday night, a chance of thunderstorms. Showers. Lows in the lower 70s. West winds 5 to 10 miles per hour, becoming southeast after midnight. Chance of rain 90%. Monday, showers with a chance of thunderstorms. Cooler with highs around 80. North winds around 5 miles per hour. Chance of rain near 100%. Monday night, a chance of thunderstorms. Showers likely. Lows in the upper 60s. Northeast winds around 5 miles per hour in the evening, becoming light and variable. Chance of rain 70%. Tuesday, mostly cloudy. A chance of showers with a slight chance of thunderstorms in the morning, then a chance of showers and thunderstorms in the afternoon. Highs in the mid-80s. Chance of rain 50%. Tuesday night, partly cloudy. Lows in the lower 70s. Wednesday, mostly cloudy in the morning, then clearing. Highs in the lower 90s. Wednesday night, mostly clear. Lows in the upper 70s. Thursday, mostly cloudy with a slight chance of showers and thunderstorms in the morning, then partly cloudy with a chance of showers and thunderstorms in the afternoon. Highs around 90. Chance of rain 40%. Thursday night, partly cloudy. A chance of showers and thunderstorms in the evening, then showers likely with a slight chance of thunderstorms after midnight. Lows in the mid-70s. Chance of rain 60%. Juneteenth, showers likely with a slight chance of thunderstorms in the morning, then a chance of showers and thunderstorms in the afternoon. Highs in the upper 80s. Chance of rain 70%. Friday night, partly cloudy in the evening, then becoming mostly cloudy. A chance of showers and thunderstorms. Lows in the mid-70s. Chance of rain 50%. Saturday, mostly cloudy with a chance of showers. A slight chance of thunderstorms in the morning, then a chance of thunderstorms in the afternoon. Highs in the upper 80s. Chance of rain 50%. 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Be sure to follow us on Facebook. Here's a look at local weather conditions as of 10 p.m. At the top of the hour, skies were clear in Shreveport. The temperature was 82 degrees at the regional airport. The dew point was 72, making the relative humidity 69%. Winds were south at 6 miles an hour. The pressure was 29.92 inches and rising. In Bossier City, at Barksdale Air Force Base, skies were clear, with a temperature of 83 degrees. The dew point was 72, making the relative humidity 69%. Winds were calm. The pressure was 29.91 inches and rising. And in downtown Shreveport, skies were clear. The temperature was 87 degrees. And winds were south at 6 miles an hour. Once again in Shreveport, it was 82 degrees with clear skies at 10 p.m. Around the local area at 10 p.m., in Texarkana, clear and 85. Wind south at 7 miles an hour. The report from El Dorado was not available. Monroe, clear and 85. Wind south at 6 miles an hour. Natchitoches, clear and 80. Wind calm. And at Longview, clear and 81 degrees. Wind south at 6 miles an hour. Elsewhere across the four-state area, over at Dallas, partly cloudy and 85. Oklahoma City, partly cloudy and 85. Little Rock, partly cloudy and 76. Jackson, Mississippi, clear and 81. Baton Rouge, clear and 83. And at Houston, partly cloudy and 83 degrees.
for the most current information, check us out on the web at www.weather.gov/SHP. Now let's check on your local forecast. Tonight, mostly clear. Lows in the upper 70s. South winds 5 to 10 miles per hour. Sunday, partly cloudy with a slight chance of showers and thunderstorms in the morning, then mostly cloudy with a chance of showers and thunderstorms in the afternoon. Highs in the lower 90s. Southwest winds 5 to 10 miles per hour. Chance of rain 50%. Sunday night, a chance of thunderstorms. Showers. Lows in the lower 70s. West winds 5 to 10 miles per hour, becoming southeast after midnight. Chance of rain 90%. Monday, showers with a chance of thunderstorms. Cooler with highs around 80. North winds around 5 miles per hour. Chance of rain near 100%. Monday night, a chance of thunderstorms. Showers likely. Lows in the upper 60s. Northeast winds around 5 miles per hour in the evening, becoming light and variable. Chance of rain 70%. Tuesday, mostly cloudy. A chance of showers with a slight chance of thunderstorms in the morning, then a chance of showers and thunderstorms in the afternoon. Highs in the mid-80s. Chance of rain 50%. Tuesday night, partly cloudy. Lows in the lower 70s. Wednesday, mostly cloudy in the morning, then clearing. Highs in the lower 90s. Wednesday night, mostly clear. Lows in the upper 70s. Thursday, mostly cloudy with a slight chance of showers and thunderstorms in the morning, then partly cloudy with a chance of showers and thunderstorms in the afternoon. Highs around 90. Chance of rain 40%. Thursday night, partly cloudy. A chance of showers and thunderstorms in the evening, then showers likely with a slight chance of thunderstorms after midnight. Lows in the mid-70s. Chance of rain 60%. Juneteenth, showers likely with a slight chance of thunderstorms in the morning, then a chance of showers and thunderstorms in the afternoon. Highs in the upper 80s. Chance of rain 70%. Friday night, partly cloudy in the evening, then becoming mostly cloudy. A chance of showers and thunderstorms. Lows in the mid-70s. Chance of rain 50%. Saturday, mostly cloudy with a chance of showers. A slight chance of thunderstorms in the morning, then a chance of thunderstorms in the afternoon. Highs in the upper 80s. Chance of rain 50%. 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Be sure to follow us on Facebook. Here's a look at local weather conditions as of 10 p.m. At the top of the hour, skies were clear in Shreveport. The temperature was 82 degrees at the regional airport. The dew point was 72, making the relative humidity 69%. Winds were south at 6 miles an hour. The pressure was 29.92 inches and rising. In Bossier City, at Barksdale Air Force Base, skies were clear, with a temperature of 83 degrees. The dew point was 72, making the relative humidity 69%. Winds were calm. The pressure was 29.91 inches and rising. And in downtown Shreveport, skies were clear. The temperature was 87 degrees. And winds were south at 6 miles an hour. Once again in Shreveport, it was 82 degrees with clear skies at 10 p.m.
around the local area at 10 p.m. in Texarkana, clear and 85. Wind south at 7 miles an hour. The report from El Dorado was not available. Monroe, clear and 85. Wind south at 6 miles an hour. Natchitoches, clear and 80. Wind calm. And at Longview, clear and 81 degrees. Wind south at 6 miles an hour. Elsewhere across the four-state area, over at Dallas, partly cloudy and 85. Oklahoma City, partly cloudy and 85. Little Rock, partly cloudy and 76. Jackson, Mississippi, clear and 81. Baton Rouge, clear and 83. And at Houston, partly cloudy and 83 degrees. For the most current information, check us out on the web at www.weather.gov/sht. Now let's check on your local forecast. Tonight, mostly clear. Lows in the upper 70s. South winds 5 to 10 miles per hour. Sunday, partly cloudy with a slight chance of showers and thunderstorms in the morning, then mostly cloudy with a chance of showers and thunderstorms in the afternoon. Highs in the lower 90s. Southwest winds 5 to 10 miles per hour. Chance of rain 50%. Sunday night, a chance of thunderstorms. Showers. Lows in the lower 70s. West winds 5 to 10 miles per hour, becoming southeast after midnight. Chance of rain 90%. Monday, showers with a chance of thunderstorms. Cooler with highs around 80. North winds around 5 miles per hour. Chance of rain near 100%. Monday night, a chance of thunderstorms. Showers likely. Lows in the upper 60s. Northeast winds around 5 miles per hour in the evening, becoming light and variable. Chance of rain 70%. Tuesday, mostly cloudy. A chance of showers with a slight chance of thunderstorms in the morning, then a chance of showers and thunderstorms in the afternoon. Highs in the mid-80s. Chance of rain 50%. Tuesday night, partly cloudy. Lows in the lower 70s. Wednesday, mostly cloudy in the morning, then clearing. Highs in the lower 90s. Wednesday night, mostly clear. Lows in the upper 70s. Thursday, mostly cloudy with a slight chance of showers and thunderstorms in the morning, then partly cloudy with a chance of showers and thunderstorms in the afternoon. Highs around 90. Chance of rain 40%. Thursday night, partly cloudy. A chance of showers and thunderstorms in the evening, then showers likely with a slight chance of thunderstorms after midnight. Lows in the mid-70s. Chance of rain 60%. Juneteenth, showers likely with a slight chance of thunderstorms in the morning, then a chance of showers and thunderstorms in the afternoon. Highs in the upper 80s. Chance of rain 70%. Friday night, partly cloudy in the evening, then becoming mostly cloudy. A chance of showers and thunderstorms. Lows in the mid-70s. Chance of rain 50%. Saturday, mostly cloudy with a chance of showers. A slight chance of thunderstorms in the morning, then a chance of thunderstorms in the afternoon. Highs in the upper 80s. Chance of rain 50%. 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Be sure to follow us on Facebook. Here's a look at local weather conditions as of 10 p.m. At the top of the hour, skies were clear in Shreveport. The temperature was 82 degrees at the regional airport. The dew point was 72, making the relative humidity 69%. Winds were south at 6 miles an hour. The pressure was 29.92 inches and rising. In Bossier City, at Barksdale Air Force Base, skies were clear, with a temperature of 83 degrees. The dew point was 72, making the relative humidity 69%. Winds were calm.
the pressure was 29.91 inches and rising. And in downtown Shreveport, skies were clear. The temperature was 87 degrees. And winds were south at 6 miles an hour. Once again in Shreveport, it was 82 degrees with clear skies at 10 p.m.

Here is your area's open water boating forecast. Wind gusts may be higher. Tonight, mostly clear. Lows in the upper 70s. South winds 10 to 15 miles per hour. Sunday, partly cloudy in the morning, then mostly cloudy with a 40% chance of showers and thunderstorms in the afternoon. Highs in the lower 90s. Southwest winds 10 to 15 miles per hour. Sunday night, showers likely and a chance of thunderstorms in the evening, then showers and a chance of thunderstorms after midnight. Cloudy. Lows in the lower 70s. Northeast winds 10 to 15 miles per hour becoming southeast 5 to 10 miles per hour after midnight. Chance of precipitation 80%. Monday, showers and a chance of thunderstorms. Cloudy, cooler. Highs around 80. North winds 5 to 10 miles per hour. Chance of precipitation 90%. Monday night, showers likely and a chance of thunderstorms. Mostly cloudy. Lows in the upper 60s. Northeast winds 5 to 10 miles per hour. Chance of precipitation 70%. Tuesday, mostly cloudy. Chance of showers and slight chance of thunderstorms in the morning, then a chance of showers and thunderstorms in the afternoon. Highs in the mid-80s. Chance of precipitation 50%. Tuesday night, partly cloudy. Lows in the lower 70s. Wednesday, mostly cloudy in the morning then clearing. Highs in the lower 90s. Wednesday night, partly cloudy. Lows in the upper 70s. Thursday, mostly cloudy with slight chance of showers and thunderstorms in the morning, then partly cloudy with chance of showers and thunderstorms in the afternoon. Highs in the lower 90s. Chance of precipitation 30%. Thursday night, partly cloudy. Chance of showers and thunderstorms in the evening, then showers likely and slight chance of thunderstorms after midnight. Lows in the mid-70s. Chance of precipitation 60%. Juneteenth, mostly cloudy. Showers likely and slight chance of thunderstorms in the morning, then a chance of showers and thunderstorms in the afternoon. Highs in the upper 80s. Chance of precipitation 60%. Friday night, becoming mostly cloudy. A 40% chance of showers and thunderstorms. Lows in the lower 70s. Saturday, mostly cloudy. Chance of showers and slight chance of thunderstorms in the morning, then a chance of showers and thunderstorms in the afternoon. Highs around 90. Chance of precipitation 40%. Around the local area at 10 p.m. in Texarkana, clear and 85. Wind south at 7 miles an hour. The report from El Dorado was not available. Monroe, clear and 85. Wind south at 6 miles an hour. Natchitoches, clear and 80. Wind calm. And at Longview, clear and 81 degrees. Wind south at 6 miles an hour. Elsewhere across the four-state area, over at Dallas, partly cloudy and 85. Oklahoma City, partly cloudy and 85. Little Rock, partly cloudy and 76. Jackson, Mississippi, clear and 81. Baton Rouge, clear and 83. And at Houston, partly cloudy and 83 degrees. For the most current information, check us out on the web at www.weather.gov/sht. Now let's check on your local forecast. Tonight, mostly clear. Lows in the upper 70s. South winds 5 to 10 miles per hour. Sunday, partly cloudy with a slight chance of showers and thunderstorms in the morning, then mostly cloudy with a chance of showers and thunderstorms in the afternoon. Highs in the lower 90s. Southwest winds 5 to 10 miles per hour. Chance of rain 50%. Sunday night, a chance of thunderstorms. Showers. Lows in the lower 70s. West winds 5 to 10 miles per hour, becoming southeast after midnight. Chance of rain 90%.
Monday, showers with a chance of thunderstorms. Cooler with highs around 80. North winds around 5 miles per hour. Chance of rain near 100%. Monday night, a chance of thunderstorms. Showers likely. Lows in the upper 60s. Northeast winds around 5 miles per hour in the evening, becoming light and variable. Chance of rain 70%. Tuesday, mostly cloudy. A chance of showers with a slight chance of thunderstorms in the morning, then a chance of showers and thunderstorms in the afternoon. Highs in the mid-80s. Chance of rain 50%. Tuesday night, partly cloudy. Lows in the lower 70s. Wednesday, mostly cloudy in the morning, then clearing. Highs in the lower 90s. Wednesday night, mostly clear. Lows in the upper 70s. Thursday, mostly cloudy with a slight chance of showers and thunderstorms in the morning, then partly cloudy with a chance of showers and thunderstorms in the afternoon. Highs around 90. Chance of rain 40%. Thursday night, partly cloudy. A chance of showers and thunderstorms in the evening, then showers likely with a slight chance of thunderstorms after midnight. Lows in the mid-70s. Chance of rain 60%. Juneteenth, showers likely with a slight chance of thunderstorms in the morning, then a chance of showers and thunderstorms in the afternoon. Highs in the upper 80s. Chance of rain 70%. Friday night, partly cloudy in the evening, then becoming mostly cloudy. A chance of showers and thunderstorms. Lows in the mid-70s. Chance of rain 50%. Saturday, mostly cloudy with a chance of showers. A slight chance of thunderstorms in the morning, then a chance of thunderstorms in the afternoon. Highs in the upper 80s. Chance of rain 50%. 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Be sure to follow us on Facebook. Here's a look at local weather conditions as of 10 p.m. At the top of the hour, skies were clear in Shreveport. The temperature was 82 degrees at the regional airport. The dew point was 72, making the relative humidity 69%. Winds were south at 6 miles an hour. The pressure was 29.92 inches and rising. In Bossier City, at Barksdale Air Force Base, skies were clear, with a temperature of 83 degrees. The dew point was 72, making the relative humidity 69%. Winds were calm. The pressure was 29.91 inches and rising. And in downtown Shreveport, skies were clear. The temperature was 87 degrees. And winds were south at 6 miles an hour. Once again in Shreveport, it was 82 degrees with clear skies at 10 p.m. Around the local area at 10 p.m., in Texarkana, clear and 85. Wind south at 7 miles an hour. The report from El Dorado was not available. Monroe, clear and 85. Wind south at 6 miles an hour. Natchitoches, clear and 80. Wind calm. And at Longview, clear and 81 degrees. Wind south at 6 miles an hour. Elsewhere across the four-state area, over at Dallas, partly cloudy and 85. Oklahoma City, partly cloudy and 85. Little Rock, partly cloudy and 76. Jackson, Mississippi, clear and 81. Baton Rouge, clear and 83. And at Houston, partly cloudy and 83 degrees.
For the most current information, check us out on the web at www.weather.gov/SHP. Now let's check on your local forecast. Tonight, mostly clear. Lows in the upper 70s. South winds 5 to 10 miles per hour. Sunday, partly cloudy with a slight chance of showers and thunderstorms in the morning, then mostly cloudy with a chance of showers and thunderstorms in the afternoon. Highs in the lower 90s. Southwest winds 5 to 10 miles per hour. Chance of rain 50%. Sunday night, a chance of thunderstorms. Showers. Lows in the lower 70s. West winds 5 to 10 miles per hour, becoming southeast after midnight. Chance of rain 90%. Monday, showers with a chance of thunderstorms. Cooler with highs around 80. North winds around 5 miles per hour. Chance of rain near 100%. Monday night, a chance of thunderstorms. Showers likely. Lows in the upper 60s. Northeast winds around 5 miles per hour in the evening, becoming light and variable. Chance of rain 70%. Tuesday, mostly cloudy. A chance of showers with a slight chance of thunderstorms in the morning, then a chance of showers and thunderstorms in the afternoon. Highs in the mid-80s. Chance of rain 50%. Tuesday night, partly cloudy. Lows in the lower 70s. Wednesday, mostly cloudy in the morning, then clearing. Highs in the lower 90s. Wednesday night, mostly clear. Lows in the upper 70s. Thursday, mostly cloudy with a slight chance of showers and thunderstorms in the morning, then partly cloudy with a chance of showers and thunderstorms in the afternoon. Highs around 90. Chance of rain 40%. Thursday night, partly cloudy. A chance of showers and thunderstorms in the evening, then showers likely with a slight chance of thunderstorms after midnight. Lows in the mid-70s. Chance of rain 60%. Juneteenth, showers likely with a slight chance of thunderstorms in the morning, then a chance of showers and thunderstorms in the afternoon. Highs in the upper 80s. Chance of rain 70%. Friday night, partly cloudy in the evening, then becoming mostly cloudy. A chance of showers and thunderstorms. Lows in the mid-70s. Chance of rain 50%. Saturday, mostly cloudy with a chance of showers. A slight chance of thunderstorms in the morning, then a chance of thunderstorms in the afternoon. Highs in the upper 80s. Chance of rain 50%. 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Be sure to follow us on Facebook. Here's a look at local weather conditions as of 11 p.m. At the top of the hour, skies were clear in Shreveport. The temperature was 82 degrees at the regional airport. The dew point was 73, making the relative humidity 74%. Winds were south at 9 miles an hour. The pressure was 29.95 inches and rising. In Bossier City, at Barksdale Air Force Base, skies were clear, with a temperature of 85 degrees. The dew point was 72, making the relative humidity 65%. Winds were southeast at 7 miles an hour. The pressure was 29.94 inches and rising. And in downtown Shreveport, skies were clear. The temperature was 86 degrees. And winds were south at 12 miles an hour. Once again in Shreveport, it was 82 degrees with clear skies at 11 p.m. Around the local area at 11 p.m., in Texarkana, clear and 84. Wind south at 8 miles an hour. The report from El Dorado was not available. Monroe, clear and 84. Wind south at 6 miles an hour. Natchitoches, clear and 77. Wind calm. And at Longview, clear and 82 degrees. Wind south at 9 miles an hour.
Elsewhere across the four-state area, over at Dallas, partly cloudy and 85. Oklahoma City, mostly cloudy and 83. Little Rock, mostly cloudy and 75. Jackson, Mississippi, clear and 77. Baton Rouge, clear and 82. And at Houston, partly cloudy and 83 degrees. For the most current information, check us out on the web at www.weather.gov/sht. Now let's check on your local forecast. Tonight, mostly clear. Lows in the upper 70s. South winds 5 to 10 miles per hour. Sunday, partly cloudy with a slight chance of showers and thunderstorms in the morning, then mostly cloudy with a chance of showers and thunderstorms in the afternoon. Highs in the lower 90s. Southwest winds 5 to 10 miles per hour. Chance of rain 50%. Sunday night, a chance of thunderstorms. Showers. Lows in the lower 70s. West winds 5 to 10 miles per hour, becoming southeast after midnight. Chance of rain 90%. Monday, showers with a chance of thunderstorms. Cooler with highs around 80. North winds around 5 miles per hour. Chance of rain near 100%. Monday night, a chance of thunderstorms. Showers likely. Lows in the upper 60s. Northeast winds around 5 miles per hour in the evening, becoming light and variable. Chance of rain 70%. Tuesday, mostly cloudy. A chance of showers with a slight chance of thunderstorms in the morning, then a chance of showers and thunderstorms in the afternoon. Highs in the mid-80s. Chance of rain 50%. Tuesday night, partly cloudy. Lows in the lower 70s. Wednesday, mostly cloudy in the morning, then clearing. Highs in the lower 90s. Wednesday night, mostly clear. Lows in the upper 70s. Thursday, mostly cloudy with a slight chance of showers and thunderstorms in the morning, then partly cloudy with a chance of showers and thunderstorms in the afternoon. Highs around 90. Chance of rain 40%. Thursday night, partly cloudy. A chance of showers and thunderstorms in the evening, then showers likely with a slight chance of thunderstorms after midnight. Lows in the mid-70s. Chance of rain 60%. Juneteenth, showers likely with a slight chance of thunderstorms in the morning, then a chance of showers and thunderstorms in the afternoon. Highs in the upper 80s. Chance of rain 70%. Friday night, partly cloudy in the evening, then becoming mostly cloudy. A chance of showers and thunderstorms. Lows in the mid-70s. Chance of rain 50%. Saturday, mostly cloudy with a chance of showers. A slight chance of thunderstorms in the morning, then a chance of thunderstorms in the afternoon. Highs in the upper 80s. Chance of rain 50%. 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Be sure to follow us on Facebook. Here's a look at local weather conditions as of 11 p.m. At the top of the hour, skies were clear in Shreveport. The temperature was 82 degrees at the regional airport. The dew point was 73, making the relative humidity 74%. Winds were south at 9 miles an hour. The pressure was 29.95 inches and rising. In Bossier City, at Barksdale Air Force Base, skies were clear, with a temperature of 85 degrees. The dew point was 72, making the relative humidity 65%. Winds were southeast at 7 miles an hour. The pressure was 29.94 inches and rising. And in downtown Shreveport, skies were clear. The temperature was 86 degrees. And winds were south at 12 miles an hour. Once again in Shreveport, it was 82 degrees with clear skies at 11 p.m. Around the local area at 11 p.m., in Texarkana, clear and 84.
wind south at 8 miles an hour. The report from El Dorado was not available. Monroe, clear and 84. Wind south at 6 miles an hour. Natchitoches, clear and 77. Wind calm. And at Longview, clear and 82 degrees. Wind south at 9 miles an hour. Elsewhere across the four-state area, over at Dallas, partly cloudy and 85. Oklahoma City, mostly cloudy and 83. Little Rock, mostly cloudy and 75. Jackson, Mississippi, clear and 77. Baton Rouge, clear and 82. And at Houston, partly cloudy and 83 degrees. For the most current information, check us out on the web at www.weather.gov/SHP. Now let's check on your local forecast. Tonight, mostly clear. Lows in the upper 70s. South winds 5 to 10 miles per hour. Sunday, partly cloudy with a slight chance of showers and thunderstorms in the morning, then mostly cloudy with a chance of showers and thunderstorms in the afternoon. Highs in the lower 90s. Southwest winds 5 to 10 miles per hour. Chance of rain 50%. Sunday night, a chance of thunderstorms. Showers. Lows in the lower 70s. West winds 5 to 10 miles per hour, becoming southeast after midnight. Chance of rain 90%. Monday, showers with a chance of thunderstorms. Cooler with highs around 80. North winds around 5 miles per hour. Chance of rain near 100%. Monday night, a chance of thunderstorms. Showers likely. Lows in the upper 60s. Northeast winds around 5 miles per hour in the evening, becoming light and variable. Chance of rain 70%. Tuesday, mostly cloudy. A chance of showers with a slight chance of thunderstorms in the morning, then a chance of showers and thunderstorms in the afternoon. Highs in the mid-80s. Chance of rain 50%. Tuesday night, partly cloudy. Lows in the lower 70s. Wednesday, mostly cloudy in the morning, then clearing. Highs in the lower 90s. Wednesday night, mostly clear. Lows in the upper 70s. Thursday, mostly cloudy with a slight chance of showers and thunderstorms in the morning, then partly cloudy with a chance of showers and thunderstorms in the afternoon. Highs around 90. Chance of rain 40%. Thursday night, partly cloudy. A chance of showers and thunderstorms in the evening, then showers likely with a slight chance of thunderstorms after midnight. Lows in the mid-70s. Chance of rain 60%. Juneteenth, showers likely with a slight chance of thunderstorms in the morning, then a chance of showers and thunderstorms in the afternoon. Highs in the upper 80s. Chance of rain 70%. Friday night, partly cloudy in the evening, then becoming mostly cloudy. A chance of showers and thunderstorms. Lows in the mid-70s. Chance of rain 50%. Saturday, mostly cloudy with a chance of showers. A slight chance of thunderstorms in the morning, then a chance of thunderstorms in the afternoon. Highs in the upper 80s. Chance of rain 50%. 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Be sure to follow us on Facebook. Here's a look at local weather conditions as of 11 p.m. At the top of the hour, skies were clear in Shreveport. The temperature was 82 degrees at the regional airport.
The dew point was 73, making the relative humidity 74%. Winds were south at 9 miles an hour. The pressure was 29.95 inches and rising. In Beaujolais,

11 p.m. in Texarkana, clear and 84. Wind south at 8 miles an hour. The report from El Dorado was not available. Monroe, clear and 84. Wind south at 6 miles an hour. Natchitoches, clear and 77. Wind calm. And at Longview, clear and 82 degrees. Wind south at 9 miles an hour. Elsewhere across the four-state area, over at Dallas, partly cloudy and 85. Oklahoma City, mostly cloudy and 83. Little Rock, mostly cloudy and 75. Jackson, Mississippi, clear and 77. Baton Rouge, clear and 82. And at Houston, partly cloudy and 83 degrees. For the most current information, check us out on the web at www.weather.gov/sht. Now let's check on your local forecast. Tonight, mostly clear. Lows in the upper 70s. South winds 5 to 10 miles per hour. Sunday, partly cloudy with a slight chance of showers and thunderstorms in the morning, then mostly cloudy with a chance of showers and thunderstorms in the afternoon. Highs in the lower 90s. Southwest winds 5 to 10 miles per hour. Chance of rain 50%. Sunday night, a chance of thunderstorms. Showers. Lows in the lower 70s. West winds 5 to 10 miles per hour, becoming southeast after midnight. Chance of rain 90%. Monday, showers with a chance of thunderstorms. Cooler with highs around 80. North winds around 5 miles per hour. Chance of rain near 100%. Monday night, a chance of thunderstorms. Showers likely. Lows in the upper 60s. Northeast winds around 5 miles per hour in the evening, becoming light and variable. Chance of rain 70%. Tuesday, mostly cloudy. A chance of showers with a slight chance of thunderstorms in the morning, then a chance of showers and thunderstorms in the afternoon. Highs in the mid-80s. Chance of rain 50%. Tuesday night, partly cloudy. Lows in the lower 70s. Wednesday, mostly cloudy in the morning, then clearing. Highs in the lower 90s. Wednesday night, mostly clear. Lows in the upper 70s. Thursday, mostly cloudy with a slight chance of showers and thunderstorms in the morning, then partly cloudy with a chance of showers and thunderstorms in the afternoon. Highs around 90. Chance of rain 40%. Thursday night, partly cloudy. A chance of showers and thunderstorms in the evening, then showers likely with a slight chance of thunderstorms after midnight. Lows in the mid-70s. Chance of rain 60%. Juneteenth, showers likely with a slight chance of thunderstorms in the morning, then a chance of showers and thunderstorms in the afternoon. Highs in the upper 80s. Chance of rain 70%. Friday night, partly cloudy in the evening, then becoming mostly cloudy. A chance of showers and thunderstorms. Lows in the mid-70s. Chance of rain 50%. Saturday, mostly cloudy with a chance of showers. A slight chance of thunderstorms in the morning, then a chance of thunderstorms in the afternoon. Highs in the upper 80s. Chance of rain 50%. Here is your area's open water boating forecast. Wind gusts may be higher. Tonight, mostly clear. Lows in the upper 70s. South winds 10 to 15 miles per hour. Sunday, partly cloudy in the morning, then mostly cloudy with a 40% chance of showers and thunderstorms in the afternoon. Highs in the lower 90s. Southwest winds 10 to 15 miles per hour. Sunday night, showers likely and a chance of thunderstorms in the evening, then showers and a chance of thunderstorms after midnight. Cloudy. Lows in the lower 70s. Northeast winds 10 to 15 miles per hour, becoming southeast 5 to 10 miles per hour after midnight. Chance of precipitation 80%. Monday, showers and a chance of thunderstorms.

cloudy, cooler. Highs around 80. North winds 5 to 10 miles per hour. Chance of precipitation 90%. Monday night, showers likely and a chance of thunderstorms. Mostly cloudy. Lows in the upper 60s. Northeast winds 5 to 10 miles per hour. Chance of precipitation 70%. Tuesday, mostly cloudy. Chance of showers and slight chance of thunderstorms in the morning, then a chance of showers and thunderstorms in the afternoon. Highs in the mid-80s. Chance of precipitation 50%. Tuesday night, partly cloudy. Lows in the lower 70s. Wednesday, mostly cloudy in the morning then clearing. Highs in the lower 90s. Wednesday night, partly cloudy. Lows in the upper 70s. Thursday, mostly cloudy with slight chance of showers and thunderstorms in the morning, then partly cloudy with chance of showers and thunderstorms in the afternoon. Highs in the lower 90s. Chance of precipitation 30%. Thursday night, partly cloudy. Chance of showers and thunderstorms in the evening, then showers likely and slight chance of thunderstorms after midnight. Lows in the mid-70s. Precipitation 60%. Juneteenth, mostly cloudy. Showers likely and slight chance of thunderstorms in the morning, then a chance of showers and thunderstorms in the afternoon. Highs in the upper 80s. Chance of precipitation 60%. Friday night, becoming mostly cloudy. A 40% chance of showers and thunderstorms. Lows in the lower 70s. Saturday, mostly cloudy. Chance of showers and slight chance of thunderstorms in the morning, then a chance of showers and thunderstorms in the afternoon. Highs around 90. Chance of precipitation 40%. 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Be sure to follow us on Facebook. Here's a look at local weather conditions as of 11 p.m. At the top of the hour, skies were clear in Shreveport. The temperature was 82 degrees at the regional airport. The dew point was 73, making the relative humidity 74%. Winds were south at 9 miles an hour. The pressure was 29.95 inches and rising. In Bossier City, at Barksdale Air Force Base, skies were clear, with a temperature of 85 degrees. The dew point was 72, making the relative humidity 65%. Winds were southeast at 7 miles an hour. The pressure was 29.94 inches and rising. And in downtown Shreveport, skies were clear. The temperature was 86 degrees. And winds were south at 12 miles an hour. Once again in Shreveport, it was 82 degrees with clear skies at 11 p.m. Around the local area at 11 p.m., in Texarkana, clear and 84. Wind south at 8 miles an hour. The report from El Dorado was not available. Monroe, clear and 84. Wind south at 6 miles an hour. Natchitoches, clear and 77. Wind calm. And at Longview, clear and 82 degrees. Wind south at 9 miles an hour. Elsewhere across the four-state area, over at Dallas, partly cloudy and 85. Oklahoma City, mostly cloudy and 83. Little Rock, mostly cloudy and 75. Jackson, Mississippi, clear and 77. Baton Rouge, clear and 82. And at Houston, partly cloudy and 83 degrees. For the most current information, check us out on the web at www.weather.gov/SHP. Now let's check on your local forecast. Tonight, mostly clear. Lows in the upper 70s. South winds 5 to 10 miles per hour. Sunday, partly cloudy with a slight chance of showers and thunderstorms in the morning, then mostly cloudy with a chance of showers and thunderstorms in the afternoon.

highs in the lower 90s. Southwest winds 5 to 10 miles per hour. Chance of rain 50%. Sunday night, a chance of thunderstorms. Showers. Lows in the lower 70s. West winds 5 to 10 miles per hour, becoming southeast after midnight. Chance of rain 90%. Monday, showers with a chance of thunderstorms. Cooler with highs around 80. North winds around 5 miles per hour. Chance of rain near 100%. Monday night, a chance of thunderstorms. Showers likely. Lows in the upper 60s. Northeast winds around 5 miles per hour in the evening, becoming light and variable. Chance of rain 70%. Tuesday, mostly cloudy. A chance of showers with a slight chance of thunderstorms in the morning, then a chance of showers and thunderstorms in the afternoon. Highs in the mid-80s. Chance of rain 50%. Tuesday night, partly cloudy. Lows in the lower 70s. Wednesday, mostly cloudy in the morning, then clearing. Highs in the lower 90s. Wednesday night, mostly clear. Lows in the upper 70s. Thursday, mostly cloudy with a slight chance of showers and thunderstorms in the morning, then partly cloudy with a chance of showers and thunderstorms in the afternoon. Highs around 90. Chance of rain 40%. Thursday night, partly cloudy. A chance of showers and thunderstorms in the evening, then showers likely with a slight chance of thunderstorms after midnight. Lows in the mid-70s. Chance of rain 60%. Juneteenth, showers likely with a slight chance of thunderstorms in the morning, then a chance of showers and thunderstorms in the afternoon. Highs in the upper 80s. Chance of rain 70%. Friday night, partly cloudy in the evening, then becoming mostly cloudy. A chance of showers and thunderstorms. Lows in the mid-70s. Chance of rain 50%. Saturday, mostly cloudy with a chance of showers. A slight chance of thunderstorms in the morning, then a chance of thunderstorms in the afternoon. Highs in the upper 80s. Chance of rain 50%. 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Be sure to follow us on Facebook. Here's a look at local weather conditions as of 11 p.m. At the top of the hour, skies were clear in Shreveport. The temperature was 82 degrees at the regional airport. The dew point was 73, making the relative humidity 74%. Winds were south at 9 miles an hour. The pressure was 29.95 inches and rising. In Bossier City, at Barksdale Air Force Base, skies were clear, with a temperature of 85 degrees. The dew point was 72, making the relative humidity 65%. Winds were southeast at 7 miles an hour. The pressure was 29.94 inches and rising. And in downtown Shreveport, skies were clear. The temperature was 86 degrees. And winds were south at 12 miles an hour. Once again in Shreveport, it was 82 degrees with clear skies at 11 p.m. Around the local area at 11 p.m., in Texarkana, clear and 84. Wind south at 8 miles an hour. The report from El Dorado was not available. Monroe, clear and 84. Wind south at 6 miles an hour. Natchitoches, clear and 77. Wind calm. And at Longview, clear and 82 degrees. Wind south at 9 miles an hour.
Elsewhere across the four-state area, over at Dallas, partly cloudy and 85. Oklahoma City, mostly cloudy and 83. Little Rock, mostly cloudy and 75. Jackson, Mississippi, clear and 77. Baton Rouge, clear and 82. And at Houston, partly cloudy and 83 degrees. For the most current information, check us out on the web at www.weather.gov/SHP. Now let's check on your local forecast. Tonight, mostly clear. Lows in the upper 70s. South winds 5 to 10 miles per hour. Sunday, partly cloudy with a slight chance of showers and thunderstorms in the morning, then mostly cloudy with a chance of showers and thunderstorms in the afternoon. Highs in the lower 90s. Southwest winds 5 to 10 miles per hour. Chance of rain 50%. Sunday night, a chance of thunderstorms. Showers. Lows in the lower 70s. West winds 5 to 10 miles per hour, becoming southeast after midnight. Chance of rain 90%. Monday, showers with a chance of thunderstorms. Cooler with highs around 80. North winds around 5 miles per hour. Chance of rain near 100%. Monday night, a chance of thunderstorms. Showers likely. Lows in the upper 60s. Northeast winds around 5 miles per hour in the evening, becoming light and variable. Chance of rain 70%. Tuesday, mostly cloudy. A chance of showers with a slight chance of thunderstorms in the morning, then a chance of showers and thunderstorms in the afternoon. Highs in the mid-80s. Chance of rain 50%. Tuesday night, partly cloudy. Lows in the lower 70s. Wednesday, mostly cloudy in the morning, then clearing. Highs in the lower 90s. Wednesday night, mostly clear. Lows in the upper 70s. Thursday, mostly cloudy with a slight chance of showers and thunderstorms in the morning, then partly cloudy with a chance of showers and thunderstorms in the afternoon. Highs around 90. Chance of rain 40%. Thursday night, partly cloudy. A chance of showers and thunderstorms in the evening, then showers likely with a slight chance of thunderstorms after midnight. Lows in the mid-70s. Chance of rain 60%. Juneteenth, showers likely with a slight chance of thunderstorms in the morning, then a chance of showers and thunderstorms in the afternoon. Highs in the upper 80s. Chance of rain 70%. Friday night, partly cloudy in the evening, then becoming mostly cloudy. A chance of showers and thunderstorms. Lows in the mid-70s. Chance of rain 50%. Saturday, mostly cloudy with a chance of showers. A slight chance of thunderstorms in the morning, then a chance of thunderstorms in the afternoon. Highs in the upper 80s. Chance of rain 50%. 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Be sure to follow us on Facebook. Here's a look at local weather conditions as of 11 p.m. At the top of the hour, skies were clear in Shreveport. The temperature was 82 degrees at the regional airport. The dew point was 73, making the relative humidity 74%. Winds were south at 9 miles an hour. The pressure was 29.95 inches and rising. In Bossier City, at Barksdale Air Force Base, skies were clear, with a temperature of 85 degrees. The dew point was 72, making the relative humidity 65%. Winds were southeast at 7 miles an hour. The pressure was 29.94 inches and rising. And in downtown Shreveport, skies were clear. The temperature was 86 degrees. And winds were south at 12 miles an hour. Once again in Shreveport, it was 82 degrees with clear skies at 11 p.m. Around the local area at 11 p.m., in Texarkana, clear and 84. Wind south at 8 miles an hour.
The report from El Dorado was not available. Monroe, clear and 84. Wind south at 6 miles an hour. Natchitoches, clear and 77. Wind calm. And at Longview, clear and 82 degrees. Wind south at 9 miles an hour. Elsewhere across the four-state area, over at Dallas, partly cloudy and 85. Oklahoma City, mostly cloudy and 83. Little Rock, mostly cloudy and 75. Jackson, Mississippi, clear and 77. Baton Rouge, clear and 82. And at Houston, partly cloudy and 83 degrees. For the most current information, check us out on the web at www.weather.gov/sht. Now let's check on your local forecast. Tonight, mostly clear. Lows in the upper 70s. South winds 5 to 10 miles per hour. Sunday, partly cloudy with a slight chance of showers and thunderstorms in the morning, then mostly cloudy with a chance of showers and thunderstorms in the afternoon. Highs in the lower 90s. Southwest winds 5 to 10 miles per hour. Chance of rain 50%. Sunday night, a chance of thunderstorms. Showers. Lows in the lower 70s. West winds 5 to 10 miles per hour, becoming southeast after midnight. Chance of rain 90%. Monday, showers with a chance of thunderstorms. Cooler with highs around 80. North winds around 5 miles per hour. Chance of rain near 100%. Monday night, a chance of thunderstorms. Showers likely. Lows in the upper 60s. Northeast winds around 5 miles per hour in the evening, becoming light and variable. Chance of rain 70%. Tuesday, mostly cloudy. A chance of showers with a slight chance of thunderstorms in the morning, then a chance of showers and thunderstorms in the afternoon. Highs in the mid-80s. Chance of rain 50%. Tuesday night, partly cloudy. Lows in the lower 70s. Wednesday, mostly cloudy in the morning, then clearing. Highs in the lower 90s. Wednesday night, mostly clear. Lows in the upper 70s. Thursday, mostly cloudy with a slight chance of showers and thunderstorms in the morning, then partly cloudy with a chance of showers and thunderstorms in the afternoon. Highs around 90. Chance of rain 40%. Thursday night, partly cloudy. A chance of showers and thunderstorms in the evening, then showers likely with a slight chance of thunderstorms after midnight. Lows in the mid-70s. Chance of rain 60%. Juneteenth, showers likely with a slight chance of thunderstorms in the morning, then a chance of showers and thunderstorms in the afternoon. Highs in the upper 80s. Chance of rain 70%. Friday night, partly cloudy in the evening, then becoming mostly cloudy. A chance of showers and thunderstorms. Lows in the mid-70s. Chance of rain 50%. Saturday, mostly cloudy with a chance of showers. A slight chance of thunderstorms in the morning, then a chance of thunderstorms in the afternoon. Highs in the upper 80s. Chance of rain 50%. 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Be sure to follow us on Facebook. Here's a look at local weather conditions as of 11 p.m. At the top of the hour, skies were clear in Shreveport. The temperature was 82 degrees at the regional airport. The dew point was 73, making the relative humidity 74%. Winds were south at 9 miles an hour. The pressure was 29.95 inches and rising. In Bossier City, at Barksdale Air Force Base, skies were clear, with a temperature of 85 degrees. The dew point was 72, making the relative humidity 65%. Winds were southeast at 7 miles an hour. The pressure was 29.94 inches and rising. And in downtown Shreveport, skies were clear.
the temperature was 86 degrees, and winds were south at 12 miles an hour. Once again in Shreveport, it was 82 degrees with clear skies at 11 p.m. Around the local area at 11 p.m., in Texarkana, clear and 84. Wind south at 8 miles an hour. The report from El Dorado was not available. Monroe, clear and 84. Wind south at 6 miles an hour. Natchitoches, clear and 77. Wind calm. And at Longview, clear and 82 degrees. Wind south at 9 miles an hour. Elsewhere across the four-state area, over at Dallas, partly cloudy and 85. Oklahoma City, mostly cloudy and 83. Little Rock, mostly cloudy and 75. Jackson, Mississippi, clear and 77. Baton Rouge, clear and 82. And at Houston, partly cloudy and 83 degrees. For the most current information, check us out on the web at www.weather.gov/sht. 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Now let's check on your local forecast. Tonight, mostly clear. Lows in the upper 70s. South winds 5 to 10 miles per hour. Sunday, partly cloudy with a slight chance of showers and thunderstorms in the morning, then mostly cloudy with a chance of showers and thunderstorms in the afternoon. Highs in the lower 90s. Southwest winds 5 to 10 miles per hour. Chance of rain 50%. Sunday night, a chance of thunderstorms. Showers. Lows in the lower 70s. West winds 5 to 10 miles per hour, becoming southeast after midnight. Chance of rain 90%. Monday, showers with a chance of thunderstorms. Cooler with highs around 80. North winds around 5 miles per hour. Chance of rain near 100%. Monday night, a chance of thunderstorms. Showers likely. Lows in the upper 60s. Northeast winds around 5 miles per hour in the evening, becoming light and variable. Chance of rain 70%. Tuesday, mostly cloudy. A chance of showers with a slight chance of thunderstorms in the morning, then a chance of showers and thunderstorms in the afternoon. Highs in the mid-80s. Chance of rain 50%. Tuesday night, partly cloudy. Lows in the lower 70s. Wednesday, mostly cloudy in the morning, then clearing. Highs in the lower 90s. Wednesday night, mostly clear. Lows in the upper 70s. Thursday, mostly cloudy with a slight chance of showers and thunderstorms in the morning, then partly cloudy with a chance of showers and thunderstorms in the afternoon. Highs around 90. Chance of rain 40%. Thursday night, partly cloudy. A chance of showers and thunderstorms in the evening, then showers likely with a slight chance of thunderstorms after midnight. Lows in the mid-70s. Chance of rain 60%. Juneteenth, showers likely with a slight chance of thunderstorms in the morning, then a chance of showers and thunderstorms in the afternoon. Highs in the upper 80s. Chance of rain 70%. Friday night, partly cloudy in the evening, then becoming mostly cloudy. A chance of showers and thunderstorms. Lows in the mid-70s. Chance of rain 50%. Saturday, mostly cloudy with a chance of showers. A slight chance of thunderstorms in the morning, then a chance of thunderstorms in the afternoon. Highs in the upper 80s. Chance of rain 50%. 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
Be sure to follow us on Facebook. Here's a look at local weather conditions as of 11 p.m. At the top of the hour, skies were clear in Shreveport. The temperature was 82 degrees at the regional airport. The dew point was 73, making the relative humidity 74%. Winds were south at 9 miles an hour. The pressure was 29.95 inches and rising. In Bossier City, at Barksdale Air Force Base, skies were clear, with a temperature of 85 degrees. The dew point was 72, making the relative humidity 65%. Winds were southeast at 7 miles an hour. The pressure was 29.94 inches and rising. And in downtown Shreveport, skies were clear. The temperature was 86 degrees. And winds were south at 12 miles an hour. Once again in Shreveport, it was 82 degrees with clear skies at 11 p.m. Around the local area at 11 p.m., in Texarkana, clear and 84. Wind south at 8 miles an hour. The report from El Dorado was not available. Monroe, clear and 84. Wind south at 6 miles an hour. Natchitoches, clear and 77. Wind calm. And at Longview, clear and 82 degrees. Wind south at 9 miles an hour. Elsewhere across the four-state area, over at Dallas, partly cloudy and 85. Oklahoma City, mostly cloudy and 83. Little Rock, mostly cloudy and 75. Jackson, Mississippi, clear and 77. Baton Rouge, clear and 82. And at Houston, partly cloudy and 83 degrees. For the most current information, check us out on the web at www.weather.gov/sht. Now let's check on your local forecast. Tonight, mostly clear. Lows in the upper 70s. South winds 5 to 10 miles per hour. Sunday, partly cloudy with a slight chance of showers and thunderstorms in the morning, then mostly cloudy with a chance of showers and thunderstorms in the afternoon. Highs in the lower 90s. Southwest winds 5 to 10 miles per hour. Chance of rain 50%. Sunday night, a chance of thunderstorms. Showers. Lows in the lower 70s. West winds 5 to 10 miles per hour, becoming southeast after midnight. Chance of rain 90%. Monday, showers with a chance of thunderstorms. Cooler with highs around 80. North winds around 5 miles per hour. Chance of rain near 100%. Monday night, a chance of thunderstorms. Showers likely. Lows in the upper 60s. Northeast winds around 5 miles per hour in the evening, becoming light and variable. Chance of rain 70%. Tuesday, mostly cloudy. A chance of showers with a slight chance of thunderstorms in the morning, then a chance of showers and thunderstorms in the afternoon. Highs in the mid-80s. Chance of rain 50%. Tuesday night, partly cloudy. Lows in the lower 70s. Wednesday, mostly cloudy in the morning, then clearing. Highs in the lower 90s. Wednesday night, mostly clear. Lows in the upper 70s. Thursday, mostly cloudy with a slight chance of showers and thunderstorms in the morning, then partly cloudy with a chance of showers and thunderstorms in the afternoon. Highs around 90. Chance of rain 40%. Thursday night, partly cloudy. A chance of showers and thunderstorms in the evening, then showers likely with a slight chance of thunderstorms after midnight. Lows in the mid-70s. Chance of rain 60%. Juneteenth, showers likely with a slight chance of thunderstorms in the morning, then a chance of showers and thunderstorms in the afternoon. Highs in the upper 80s. Chance of rain 70%. Friday night, partly cloudy in the evening, then becoming mostly cloudy. A chance of showers and thunderstorms. Lows in the mid-70s. Chance of rain 50%. Saturday, mostly cloudy with a chance of showers.
a slight chance of thunderstorms in the morning, then a chance of thunderstorms in the afternoon. Highs in the upper 80s. Chance of rain 50%. Here is your area's open water boating forecast. Wind gusts may be higher. Tonight, mostly clear. Lows in the upper 70s. South winds 10 to 15 miles per hour. Sunday, partly cloudy in the morning, then mostly cloudy with a 40% chance of showers and thunderstorms in the afternoon. Highs in the lower 90s. Southwest winds 10 to 15 miles per hour. Sunday night, showers likely and a chance of thunderstorms in the evening, then showers and a chance of thunderstorms after midnight. Cloudy. Lows in the lower 70s. Northeast winds 10 to 15 miles per hour becoming southeast 5 to 10 miles per hour after midnight. Chance of precipitation 80%. Monday, showers and a chance of thunderstorms. Cloudy, cooler. Highs around 80. North winds 5 to 10 miles per hour. Chance of precipitation 90%. Monday night, showers likely and a chance of thunderstorms. Mostly cloudy. Lows in the upper 60s. Northeast winds 5 to 10 miles per hour. Chance of precipitation 70%. Tuesday, mostly cloudy. Chance of showers and slight chance of thunderstorms in the morning, then a chance of showers and thunderstorms in the afternoon. Highs in the mid-80s. Chance of precipitation 50%. Tuesday night, partly cloudy. Lows in the lower 70s. Wednesday, mostly cloudy in the morning then clearing. Highs in the lower 90s. Wednesday night, partly cloudy. Lows in the upper 70s. Thursday, mostly cloudy with slight chance of showers and thunderstorms in the morning, then partly cloudy with chance of showers and thunderstorms in the afternoon. Highs in the lower 90s. Chance of precipitation 30%. Thursday night, partly cloudy. Chance of showers and thunderstorms in the evening, then showers likely and slight chance of thunderstorms after midnight. Lows in the mid-70s. Chance of precipitation 60%. Juneteenth, mostly cloudy. Showers likely and slight chance of thunderstorms in the morning, then a chance of showers and thunderstorms in the afternoon. Highs in the upper 80s. Chance of precipitation 60%. Friday night, becoming mostly cloudy. A 40% chance of showers and thunderstorms. Lows in the lower 70s. Saturday, mostly cloudy. Chance of showers and slight chance of thunderstorms in the morning, then a chance of showers and thunderstorms in the afternoon. Highs around 90. Chance of precipitation 40%. 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Be sure to follow us on Facebook. Here's a look at local weather conditions as of 11 p.m. At the top of the hour, skies were clear in Shreveport. The temperature was 82 degrees at the regional airport. The dew point was 73, making the relative humidity 74%. Winds were south at 9 miles an hour. The pressure was 29.95 inches and rising. In Bossier City, at Barksdale Air Force Base, skies were clear, with a temperature of 85 degrees. The dew point was 72, making the relative humidity 65%. Winds were southeast at 7 miles an hour. The pressure was 29.94 inches and rising. And in downtown Shreveport, skies were clear. The temperature was 86 degrees. And winds were south at 12 miles an hour. Once again in Shreveport, it was 82 degrees with clear skies at 11 p.m. Around the local area at 11 p.m., in Texarkana, clear and 84. Wind south at 8 miles an hour. The report from El Dorado was not available. Monroe, clear and 84. Wind south at 6 miles an hour. Nacogdoches, clear and 77. Wind calm.
and at Longview, clear and 82 degrees. Wind south at 9 miles an hour. Elsewhere across the four-state area, over at Dallas, partly cloudy and 85. Oklahoma City, mostly cloudy and 83. Little Rock, mostly cloudy and 75. Jackson, Mississippi, clear and 77. Baton Rouge, clear and 82. And at Houston, partly cloudy and 83 degrees. For the most current information, check us out on the web at www.weather.gov/sht. Now let's check on your local forecast. Tonight, mostly clear. Lows in the upper 70s. South winds 5 to 10 miles per hour. Sunday, partly cloudy with a slight chance of showers and thunderstorms in the morning, then mostly cloudy with a chance of showers and thunderstorms in the afternoon. Highs in the lower 90s. Southwest winds 5 to 10 miles per hour. Chance of rain 50%. Sunday night, a chance of thunderstorms. Showers. Lows in the lower 70s. West winds 5 to 10 miles per hour, becoming southeast after midnight. Chance of rain 90%. Monday, showers with a chance of thunderstorms. Cooler with highs around 80. North winds around 5 miles per hour. Chance of rain near 100%. Monday night, a chance of thunderstorms. Showers likely. Lows in the upper 60s. Northeast winds around 5 miles per hour in the evening, becoming light and variable. Chance of rain 70%. Tuesday, mostly cloudy. A chance of showers with a slight chance of thunderstorms in the morning, then a chance of showers and thunderstorms in the afternoon. Highs in the mid-80s. Chance of rain 50%. Tuesday night, partly cloudy. Lows in the lower 70s. Wednesday, mostly cloudy in the morning, then clearing. Highs in the lower 90s. Wednesday night, mostly clear. Lows in the upper 70s. Thursday, mostly cloudy with a slight chance of showers and thunderstorms in the morning, then partly cloudy with a chance of showers and thunderstorms in the afternoon. Highs around 90. Chance of rain 40%. Thursday night, partly cloudy. A chance of showers and thunderstorms in the evening, then showers likely with a slight chance of thunderstorms after midnight. Lows in the mid-70s. Chance of rain 60%. Juneteenth, showers likely with a slight chance of thunderstorms in the morning, then a chance of showers and thunderstorms in the afternoon. Highs in the upper 80s. Chance of rain 70%. Friday night, partly cloudy in the evening, then becoming mostly cloudy. A chance of showers and thunderstorms. Lows in the mid-70s. Chance of rain 50%. Saturday, mostly cloudy with a chance of showers. A slight chance of thunderstorms in the morning, then a chance of thunderstorms in the afternoon. Highs in the upper 80s. Chance of rain 50%. 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Be sure to follow us on Facebook. Here's a look at local weather conditions as of 11 p.m. At the top of the hour, skies were clear in Shreveport. The temperature was 82 degrees at the regional airport. The dew point was 73, making the relative humidity 74%. Winds were south at 9 miles an hour. The pressure was 29.95 inches and rising. In Bossier City, at Barksdale Air Force Base, skies were clear, with a temperature of 85 degrees.
The dew point was 72, making the relative humidity 65%. Winds were southeast at 7 miles an hour. The pressure was 29.94 inches and rising. And in downtown Shreveport, skies were clear. The temperature was 86 degrees. And winds were south at 12 miles an hour. Once again in Shreveport, it was 82 degrees with clear skies at 11 p.m. Around the local area at 11 p.m., in Texarkana, clear and 84. Wind south at 8 miles an hour. The report from El Dorado was not available. Monroe, clear and 84. Wind south at 6 miles an hour. Natchitoches, clear and 77. Wind calm. And at Longview, clear and 82 degrees. Wind south at 9 miles an hour. Elsewhere across the four-state area, over at Dallas, partly cloudy and 85. Oklahoma City, mostly cloudy and 83. Little Rock, mostly cloudy and 75. Jackson, Mississippi, clear and 77. Baton Rouge, clear and 82. And at Houston, partly cloudy and 83 degrees. For the most current information, check us out on the web at www.weather.gov/sht. Now let's check on your local forecast. Tonight, mostly clear. Lows in the upper 70s. South winds 5 to 10 miles per hour. Sunday, partly cloudy with a slight chance of showers and thunderstorms in the morning, then mostly cloudy with a chance of showers and thunderstorms in the afternoon. Highs in the lower 90s. Southwest winds 5 to 10 miles per hour. Chance of rain 50%. Sunday night, a chance of thunderstorms. Showers. Lows in the lower 70s. West winds 5 to 10 miles per hour, becoming southeast after midnight. Chance of rain 90%. Monday, showers with a chance of thunderstorms. Cooler with highs around 80. North winds around 5 miles per hour. Chance of rain near 100%. Monday night, a chance of thunderstorms. Showers likely. Lows in the upper 60s. Northeast winds around 5 miles per hour in the evening, becoming light and variable. Chance of rain 70%. Tuesday, mostly cloudy. A chance of showers with a slight chance of thunderstorms in the morning, then a chance of showers and thunderstorms in the afternoon. The 80s. Chance of rain 50%. Tuesday night, partly cloudy. Lows in the lower 70s. Wednesday, mostly cloudy in the morning, then clearing. Highs in the lower 90s. Wednesday night, mostly clear. Lows in the upper 70s. Thursday, mostly cloudy with a slight chance of showers and thunderstorms in the morning, then partly cloudy with a chance of showers and thunderstorms in the afternoon. Highs around 90. Chance of rain 40%. Thursday night, partly cloudy. A chance of showers and thunderstorms in the evening, then showers likely with a slight chance of thunderstorms after midnight. Lows in the mid-70s. Chance of rain 60%. Juneteenth, showers likely with a slight chance of thunderstorms in the morning, then a chance of showers and thunderstorms in the afternoon. Highs in the upper 80s. Chance of rain 70%. Friday night, partly cloudy in the evening, then becoming mostly cloudy. A chance of showers and thunderstorms. Lows in the mid-70s. Chance of rain 50%. Saturday, mostly cloudy with a chance of showers. A slight chance of thunderstorms in the morning, then a chance of thunderstorms in the afternoon. Highs in the upper 80s. Chance of rain 50%. 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Be sure to follow us on Facebook. Here's a look at local weather conditions as of midnight. At the top of the hour, skies were clear in Shreveport. The temperature was 81 degrees at the regional airport.
The dew point was 73, making the relative humidity 78%. Winds were south at 7 miles an hour. The pressure was 29.93 inches and falling. The report from Bossier City was not available. And in downtown Shreveport, skies were clear. The temperature was 84 degrees. And winds were south at 9 miles an hour, gusting to 18. Once again in Shreveport, it was 81 degrees with clear skies at midnight. Around the local area at midnight, in Texarkana, clear and 84. Wind south at 10 miles an hour. The report from El Dorado was not available. Monroe, clear and 82. Wind south at 8 miles an hour. Natchitoches, clear and 77. Wind calm. And at Longview, clear and 80 degrees. Wind south at 8 miles an hour. Elsewhere across the four-state area, over at Dallas, partly cloudy and 84. Oklahoma City, cloudy and 83. Little Rock, mostly cloudy and 74. Jackson, Mississippi, clear and 79. Baton Rouge, clear and 81. And at Houston, partly cloudy and 82 degrees. For the most current information, check us out on the web at www.weather.gov/sht. Now let's check on your local forecast. Tonight, mostly clear. Lows in the upper 70s. South winds 5 to 10 miles per hour. Sunday, partly cloudy with a slight chance of showers and thunderstorms in the morning, then mostly cloudy with a chance of showers and thunderstorms in the afternoon. Highs in the lower 90s. Southwest winds 5 to 10 miles per hour. Chance of rain 50%. Sunday night, a chance of thunderstorms. Showers. Lows in the lower 70s. West winds 5 to 10 miles per hour, becoming southeast after midnight. Chance of rain 90%. Monday, showers with a chance of thunderstorms. Cooler with highs around 80. North winds around 5 miles per hour. Chance of rain near 100%. Monday night, a chance of thunderstorms. Showers likely. Lows in the upper 60s. Northeast winds around 5 miles per hour in the evening, becoming light and variable. Chance of rain 70%. Tuesday, mostly cloudy. A chance of showers with a slight chance of thunderstorms in the morning, then a chance of showers and thunderstorms in the afternoon. Highs in the mid-80s. Chance of rain 50%. Tuesday night, partly cloudy. Lows in the lower 70s. Wednesday, mostly cloudy in the morning, then clearing. Highs in the lower 90s. Wednesday night, mostly clear. Lows in the upper 70s. Thursday, mostly cloudy with a slight chance of showers and thunderstorms in the morning, then partly cloudy with a chance of showers and thunderstorms in the afternoon. Highs around 90. Chance of rain 40%. Thursday night, partly cloudy. A chance of showers and thunderstorms in the evening, then showers likely with a slight chance of thunderstorms after midnight. Lows in the mid-70s. Chance of rain 60%. Juneteenth, showers likely with a slight chance of thunderstorms in the morning, then a chance of showers and thunderstorms in the afternoon. Highs in the upper 80s. Chance of rain 70%. Friday night, partly cloudy in the evening, then becoming mostly cloudy. A chance of showers and thunderstorms. Lows in the mid-70s. Chance of rain 50%. Saturday, mostly cloudy with a chance of showers. A slight chance of thunderstorms in the morning, then a chance of thunderstorms in the afternoon. Highs in the upper 80s. Chance of rain 50%. 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Be sure to follow us on Facebook. Here's a look at local weather conditions as of midnight. At the top of the hour, skies were clear in Shreveport.
The temperature was 81 degrees at the regional airport. The dew point was 73, making the relative humidity 78%. Winds were south at 7 miles an hour. The pressure was 29.93 inches and falling. The report from Bossier City was not available. And in downtown Shreveport, skies were clear. The temperature was 84 degrees. And winds were south at 9 miles an hour, gusting to 18. Once again in Shreveport, it was 81 degrees with clear skies at midnight. Around the local area at midnight, in Texarkana, clear and 84. Wind south at 10 miles an hour. The report from El Dorado was not available. Monroe, clear and 82. Wind south at 8 miles an hour. Natchitoches, clear and 77. Wind calm. And at Longview, clear and 80 degrees. Wind south at 8 miles an hour. Elsewhere across the four-state area, over at Dallas, partly cloudy and 84. Oklahoma City, cloudy and 83. Little Rock, mostly cloudy and 74. Jackson, Mississippi, clear and 79. Baton Rouge, clear and 81. And at Houston, partly cloudy and 82 degrees. For the most current information, check us out on the web at www.weather.gov/sht. 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Now let's check on your local forecast. Tonight, mostly clear. Lows in the upper 70s. South winds 5 to 10 miles per hour. Sunday, partly cloudy with a slight chance of showers and thunderstorms in the morning, then mostly cloudy with a chance of showers and thunderstorms in the afternoon. Highs in the lower 90s. Southwest winds 5 to 10 miles per hour. Chance of rain 50%. Sunday night, a chance of thunderstorms. Showers. Lows in the lower 70s. West winds 5 to 10 miles per hour, becoming southeast after midnight. Chance of rain 90%. Monday, showers with a chance of thunderstorms. Cooler with highs around 80. North winds around 5 miles per hour. Chance of rain near 100%. Monday night, a chance of thunderstorms. Showers likely. Lows in the upper 60s. Northeast winds around 5 miles per hour in the evening, becoming light and variable. Chance of rain 70%. Tuesday, mostly cloudy. A chance of showers with a slight chance of thunderstorms in the morning, then a chance of showers and thunderstorms in the afternoon. Highs in the mid-80s. Chance of rain 50%. Tuesday night, partly cloudy. Lows in the lower 70s. Wednesday, mostly cloudy in the morning, then clearing. Highs in the lower 90s. Wednesday night, mostly clear. Lows in the upper 70s. Thursday, mostly cloudy with a slight chance of showers and thunderstorms in the morning, then partly cloudy with a chance of showers and thunderstorms in the afternoon. Highs around 90. Chance of rain 40%. Thursday night, partly cloudy. A chance of showers and thunderstorms in the evening, then showers likely with a slight chance of thunderstorms after midnight. Lows in the mid-70s. Chance of rain 60%. Juneteenth, showers likely with a slight chance of thunderstorms in the morning, then a chance of showers and thunderstorms in the afternoon. Highs in the upper 80s. Chance of rain 70%. Friday night, partly cloudy in the evening, then becoming mostly cloudy. A chance of showers and thunderstorms. Lows in the mid-70s. Chance of rain 50%.
Saturday, mostly cloudy with a chance of showers.

78%. Winds were south at 7 miles an hour. The pressure was 29.93 inches and falling. The report from Bossier City was not available. And in downtown Shreveport, skies were clear. The temperature was 84 degrees. And winds were south at 9 miles an hour, gusting to 18. Once again in Shreveport, it was 81 degrees with clear skies at midnight. Around the local area at midnight, in Texarkana, clear and 84. Wind south at 10 miles an hour. The report from El Dorado was not available. Monroe, clear and 82. Wind south at 8 miles an hour. Natchitoches, clear and 77. Wind calm. And at Longview, clear and 80 degrees. Wind south at 8 miles an hour. Elsewhere across the four-state area, over at Dallas, partly cloudy and 84. Oklahoma City, cloudy and 83. Little Rock, mostly cloudy and 74. Jackson, Mississippi, clear and 79. Baton Rouge, clear and 81. And at Houston, partly cloudy and 82 degrees. For the most current information, check us out on the web at www.weather.gov/sht. Now let's check on your local forecast. Tonight, mostly clear. Lows in the upper 70s. South winds 5 to 10 miles per hour. Sunday, partly cloudy with a slight chance of showers and thunderstorms in the morning, then mostly cloudy with a chance of showers and thunderstorms in the afternoon. Highs in the lower 90s. Southwest winds 5 to 10 miles per hour. Chance of rain 50%. Sunday night, a chance of thunderstorms. Showers. Lows in the lower 70s. West winds 5 to 10 miles per hour, becoming southeast after midnight. Chance of rain 90%. Monday, showers with a chance of thunderstorms. Cooler with highs around 80. North winds around 5 miles per hour. Chance of rain near 100%. Monday night, a chance of thunderstorms. Showers likely. Lows in the upper 60s. Northeast winds around 5 miles per hour in the evening, becoming light and variable. Chance of rain 70%. Tuesday, mostly cloudy. A chance of showers with a slight chance of thunderstorms in the morning, then a chance of showers and thunderstorms in the afternoon. Highs in the mid-80s. Chance of rain 50%. Tuesday night, partly cloudy. Lows in the lower 70s. Wednesday, mostly cloudy in the morning, then clearing. Highs in the lower 90s. Wednesday night, mostly clear. Lows in the upper 70s. Thursday, mostly cloudy with a slight chance of showers and thunderstorms in the morning, then partly cloudy with a chance of showers and thunderstorms in the afternoon. Highs around 90. Chance of rain 40%. Thursday night, partly cloudy. A chance of showers and thunderstorms in the evening, then showers likely with a slight chance of thunderstorms after midnight. Lows in the mid-70s. Chance of rain 60%. Juneteenth, showers likely with a slight chance of thunderstorms in the morning, then a chance of showers and thunderstorms in the afternoon. Highs in the upper 80s. Chance of rain 70%. Friday night, partly cloudy in the evening, then becoming mostly cloudy. A chance of showers and thunderstorms. Lows in the mid-70s. Chance of rain 50%. Saturday, mostly cloudy with a chance of showers. A slight chance of thunderstorms in the morning, then a chance of thunderstorms in the afternoon. Highs in the upper 80s. Chance of rain 50%. Here is your area's open water boating forecast. Wind gusts may be higher. Tonight, mostly clear. Lows in the upper 70s. South winds 10 to 15 miles per hour. Sunday, partly cloudy in the morning, then mostly cloudy with a 40% chance of showers and thunderstorms in the afternoon. Highs in the lower 90s.

southwest winds 10 to 15 miles per hour. Sunday night, showers likely and a chance of thunderstorms in the evening, then showers and a chance of thunderstorms after midnight. Cloudy. Lows in the lower 70s. Northeast winds 10 to 15 miles per hour becoming southeast 5 to 10 miles per hour after midnight. Chance of precipitation 80%. Monday, showers and a chance of thunderstorms. Cloudy, cooler. Highs around 80. North winds 5 to 10 miles per hour. Chance of precipitation 90%. Monday night, showers likely and a chance of thunderstorms. Mostly cloudy. Lows in the upper. Northeast winds 5 to 10 miles per hour. Chance of precipitation 70. Tuesday, mostly cloudy. Chance of showers and slight chance of thunderstorms in the morning, then a chance of showers and thunderstorms in the afternoon. Highs in the mid-80s. Chance of precipitation 50%. Tuesday night, partly cloudy. Lows in the lower 70s. Wednesday, mostly cloudy in the morning then clearing. Highs in the lower 90s. Wednesday night. Highs in the lower 90s. Wednesday night, partly cloudy. Lows in the upper 70s. Thursday, mostly cloudy with slight chance of showers and thunderstorms in the morning, then partly cloudy with chance of showers and thunderstorms in the afternoon. Highs in the lower 90s. Chance of precipitation 30%. Thursday night, partly cloudy. Chance of showers and thunderstorms in the evening, then showers likely and slight chance of thunderstorms after midnight. Lows in the mid-70s. Chance of precipitation 60%. Juneteenth, mostly cloudy. Showers likely and slight chance of thunderstorms in the morning, then a chance of showers and thunderstorms in the afternoon. Highs in the upper 80s. Chance of precipitation 60%. Friday night, becoming mostly cloudy. A 40% chance of showers and thunderstorms. Lows in the lower 70s. Saturday, mostly cloudy. Slight chance of thunderstorms in the morning, then a chance of showers and thunderstorms in the afternoon. Highs around 90. Chance of precipitation 40%. 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Be sure to follow us on Facebook. Here's a look at local weather conditions as of midnight. At the top of the hour, skies were clear in Shreveport. The temperature was 81 degrees at the regional airport. The dew point was 73, making the relative humidity 78%. Winds were south at 7 miles an hour. The pressure was 29.93 inches and falling. The report from Bossier City was not available. And in downtown Shreveport, skies were clear. The temperature was 84 degrees. And winds were south at 9 miles an hour, gusting to 18. Once again in Shreveport, it was 81 degrees with clear skies at midnight. Around the local area at midnight, in Texarkana, clear and 84. Wind south at 10 miles an hour. The report from El Dorado was not available. Monroe, clear and 82. Wind south at 8 miles an hour. Natchitoches, clear and 77. Wind calm. And at Longview, clear and 80 degrees. Wind south at 8 miles an hour. Elsewhere across the four-state area, over at Dallas, partly cloudy and 84. Oklahoma City, cloudy and 83. Little Rock, mostly cloudy and 74. Jackson, Mississippi, clear and 79. Baton Rouge, clear and 81. And at Houston, partly cloudy and 82 degrees. For the most current information, check us out on the web at www.weather.gov/sht. Now let's check on your local forecast. Tonight, mostly clear. Lows in the upper 70s. South winds.

5 to 10 miles per hour. Sunday, partly cloudy with a slight chance of showers and thunderstorms in the morning, then mostly cloudy with a chance of showers and thunderstorms in the afternoon. Highs in the lower 90s. Southwest winds 5 to 10 miles per hour. Chance of rain 50%. Sunday night, a chance of thunderstorms. Showers. Lows in the lower 70s. West winds 5 to 10 miles per hour, becoming southeast after midnight. Chance of rain 90%. Monday, showers with a chance of thunderstorms. Cooler with highs around 80. North winds around 5 miles per hour. Chance of rain near 100%. Monday night, a chance of thunderstorms. Showers likely. Lows in the upper 60s. Northeast winds around 5 miles per hour in the evening, becoming light and variable. Chance of rain 70%. Tuesday, mostly cloudy. A chance of showers with a slight chance of thunderstorms in the morning, then a chance of showers and thunderstorms in the afternoon. Highs in the mid-80s. Chance of rain 50%. Tuesday night, partly cloudy. Lows in the lower 70s. Wednesday, mostly cloudy in the morning, then clearing. Highs in the lower 90s. Wednesday night, mostly clear. Lows in the upper 70s. Thursday, mostly cloudy with a slight chance of showers and thunderstorms in the morning, then partly cloudy with a chance of showers and thunderstorms in the afternoon. Highs around 90. Chance of rain 40%. Thursday night, partly cloudy. A chance of showers and thunderstorms in the evening, then showers likely with a slight chance of thunderstorms after midnight. Lows in the mid-70s. Chance of rain 60%. Juneteenth, showers likely with a slight chance of thunderstorms in the morning, then a chance of showers and thunderstorms in the afternoon. Highs in the upper 80s. Chance of rain 70%. Friday night, partly cloudy in the evening, then becoming mostly cloudy. A chance of showers and thunderstorms. Lows in the mid-70s. Chance of rain 50%. Saturday, mostly cloudy with a chance of showers. A slight chance of thunderstorms in the morning, then a chance of thunderstorms in the afternoon. Highs in the upper 80s. Chance of rain 50%. 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Be sure to follow us on Facebook. Here's a look at local weather conditions as of midnight. At the top of the hour, skies were clear in Shreveport. The temperature was 81 degrees at the regional airport. The dew point was 73, making the relative humidity 78%. Winds were south at 7 miles an hour. The pressure was 29.93 inches and falling. The report from Bossier City was not available. And in downtown Shreveport, skies were clear. The temperature was 84 degrees. And winds were south at 9 miles an hour, gusting to 18. Once again in Shreveport, it was 81 degrees with clear skies at midnight. Around the local area at midnight, in Texarkana, clear and 84. Wind south at 10 miles an hour. The report from El Dorado was not available. Monroe, clear and 82. Wind south at 8 miles an hour. Natchitoches, clear and 77. Wind calm. And at Longview, clear and 80 degrees. Wind south at 8 miles an hour. Elsewhere across the four-state area, over at Dallas, partly cloudy and 84. Oklahoma City,
cloudy and 83. Little Rock, mostly cloudy and 74. Jackson, Mississippi, clear and 79. Baton Rouge, clear and 81. And at Houston, partly cloudy and 82 degrees. For the most current information, check us out on the web at www.weather.gov/sht. Now let's check on your local forecast. Tonight, mostly clear. Lows in the upper 70s. South winds 5 to 10 miles per hour. Sunday, partly cloudy with a slight chance of showers and thunderstorms in the morning, then mostly cloudy with a chance of showers and thunderstorms in the afternoon. Highs in the lower 90s. Southwest winds 5 to 10 miles per hour. Chance of rain 50%. Sunday night, a chance of thunderstorms. Showers. Lows in the lower 70s. West winds 5 to 10 miles per hour, becoming southeast after midnight. Chance of rain 90%. Monday, showers with a chance of thunderstorms. Cooler with highs around 80. North winds around 5 miles per hour. Chance of rain near 100%. Monday night, a chance of thunderstorms. Showers likely. Lows in the upper 60s. Northeast winds around 5 miles per hour in the evening, becoming light and variable. Chance of rain 70%. Tuesday, mostly cloudy. A chance of showers with a slight chance of thunderstorms in the morning, then a chance of showers and thunderstorms in the afternoon. Highs in the mid-80s. Chance of rain 50%. Tuesday night, partly cloudy. Lows in the lower 70s. Wednesday, mostly cloudy in the morning, then clearing. Highs in the lower 90s. Wednesday night, mostly clear. Lows in the upper 70s. Thursday, mostly cloudy with a slight showers and thunderstorms in the morning, then partly cloudy. Showers and thunderstorms in the afternoon. Highs around 90. Chance of rain 40%. Thursday night, partly cloudy. A chance of showers and thunderstorms in the evening, then showers likely with a slight chance of thunderstorms after midnight. Lows in the mid-70s. Chance of rain 6%. Juneteenth, showers likely with a slight chance of thunderstorms in the morning, then a chance of showers and thunderstorms in the afternoon. Highs in the upper 80s. Chance of rain 70%. Friday night, partly cloudy in the evening, then becoming mostly cloudy. A chance of showers and thunderstorms. Lows in the mid-70s. Chance of rain 50%. Saturday, mostly cloudy with a chance of showers. A slight chance of thunderstorms in the morning, then a chance of thunderstorms in the afternoon. Highs in the upper 80s. Chance of rain 50%. 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Be sure to follow on Facebook. Here's a look at local weather conditions as of midnight. At the top of the hour, skies were clear in Shreveport. The temperature was 81 degrees at the regional airport. The dew point was 73, making the relative humidity 78%. Winds were south at 7 miles an hour. The pressure was 29.93 inches and falling. The report from Bossier City was not available. And in downtown Shreveport, skies were clear. The temperature was 84 degrees. And winds were south at 9 miles an hour, gusting to 18. Once again in Shreveport, it was 81 degrees with clear skies at midnight. Around the local area at midnight, in Texarkana, clear and 84. Wind south at 10 miles an hour. The report from El Dorado was not available. Monroe, clear and 82. Wind south at 8 miles an hour. Natchitoches, clear and 77. Wind calm. And at Longview, clear and 80 degrees. Wind south at 8 miles an hour. Elsewhere across the four-state area, over at Dallas, part

cloudy and 84. Oklahoma City, cloudy and 83. Little Rock, mostly cloudy and 74. Jackson, Mississippi, clear and 79. Baton Rouge, clear and 81. And at Houston, partly cloudy and 82 degrees. For the most current information, check us out on the web at www.weather.gov/sht. Now let's check on your local forecast. Tonight, mostly clear. Lows in the upper 70s. South winds 5 to 10 miles per hour. Sunday, partly cloudy with a slight chance of showers and thunderstorms in the morning, then mostly cloudy with a chance of showers and thunderstorms in the afternoon. Highs in the lower 90s. Southwest winds 5 to 10 miles per hour. Chance of rain 50%. Sunday night, a chance of thunderstorms. Showers. Lows in the lower 70s. West winds 5 to 10 miles per hour, becoming southeast after midnight. Chance of rain 90%. Monday, showers with a chance of thunderstorms. Cooler with highs around 80. North winds around 5 miles per hour. Chance of rain near 100%. Monday night, a chance of thunderstorms. Showers are likely. Lows in the upper 60s. Northeast winds around 5 miles per hour in the evening, becoming light and variable. Chance of rain 70%. Tuesday, mostly cloudy. A chance of showers with a slight chance of thunderstorms in the morning, then a chance of showers and thunderstorms in the afternoon. Highs in the mid-80s. Chance of rain 50%. Tuesday night, partly cloudy. Lows in the lower 70s. Wednesday, mostly cloudy in the morning, then clearing. Highs in the lower 90s. Wednesday night, mostly clear. Lows in the upper 70s. Thursday, mostly cloudy with a slight chance of showers and thunderstorms in the morning, then partly cloudy with a chance of showers and thunderstorms in the afternoon. Highs around 90. Chance of rain 40%. Thursday night, partly cloudy. A chance of showers and thunderstorms in the evening, then showers likely with a slight chance of thunderstorms after midnight. Lows in the mid-70s. Chance of rain 60%. Juneteenth, showers likely with a slight chance of thunderstorms in the morning, then a chance of showers and thunderstorms in the afternoon. Highs in the upper 80s. Chance of rain 70%. Friday night, partly cloudy in the evening, then becoming mostly cloudy. A chance of showers and thunderstorms. Lows in the mid-70s. Chance of rain 50%. Saturday, mostly cloudy with a chance of showers. A slight chance of thunderstorms in the morning, then a chance of thunderstorms in the afternoon. Highs in the upper 80s. Chance of rain 50%. 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Be sure to follow us on Facebook. Here's a look at local weather conditions as of midnight. At the top of the hour, skies were clear in Shreveport. The temperature was 81 degrees at the regional airport. The dew point was 73, making the relative humidity 78%. Winds were south at 7 miles an hour. The pressure was 29.93 inches and falling. The report from Bossier City was not available. And in downtown Shreveport, skies were clear. The temperature was 84 degrees. And winds were south at 9 miles an hour, gusting to 18. Once again in Shreveport, it was 81 degrees with clear skies at midnight. Around the local area at midnight, in Texarkana, clear and 84. Wind south at 10 miles an hour. The report from El Dorado was not available. Monroe, clear and 82. Wind south at 8 miles an hour. Natchitoches, clear and 77. Wind calm. And at Longview, clear and 80 degrees. Wind south at 8 miles an hour.
elsewhere across the four-state area. Over at Dallas, partly cloudy and 84. Oklahoma City, cloudy and 83. Little Rock, mostly cloudy and 74. Jackson, Mississippi, clear and 79. Baton Rouge, clear and 81. And at Houston, partly cloudy and 82 degrees. For the most current information, check us out on the web at www.weather.gov/sht. 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Now let's check on your local forecast. Tonight, mostly clear. Lows in the upper 70s. South winds 5 to 10 miles per hour. Sunday, partly cloudy with a slight chance of showers and thunderstorms in the morning, then mostly cloudy with a chance of showers and thunderstorms in the afternoon. Highs in the lower 90s. Southwest winds 5 to 10 miles per hour. Chance of rain 50%. Sunday night, a chance of thunderstorms. Showers. Lows in the lower 70s. West winds 5 to 10 miles per hour, becoming southeast after midnight. Chance of rain 90%. Monday, showers with a chance of thunderstorms. Cooler with highs around 80. North winds around 5 miles per hour. Chance of rain near 100%. Monday night, a chance of thunderstorms. Showers likely. Lows in the upper 60s. Northeast winds around 5 miles per hour in the evening, becoming light and variable. Chance of rain 70%. Tuesday, mostly cloudy. A chance of showers with a slight chance of thunderstorms in the morning, then a chance of showers and thunderstorms in the afternoon. Highs in the mid-80s. Chance of rain 50%. Tuesday night, partly cloudy. Lows in the lower 70s. Wednesday, mostly cloudy in the morning, then clearing. Highs in the lower 90s. Wednesday night, mostly clear. Lows in the upper 70s. Thursday, mostly cloudy with a slight chance of showers and thunderstorms in the morning, then partly cloudy with a chance of showers and thunderstorms in the afternoon. Highs around 90. Chance of rain 40%. Thursday night, partly cloudy. A chance of showers and thunderstorms in the evening, then showers likely with a slight chance of thunderstorms after midnight. Lows in the mid-70s. Chance of rain 60%. Juneteenth, showers likely with a slight chance of thunderstorms, then a chance of showers and thunderstorms in the afternoon. Highs in the upper 80s. Chance of rain 70%. Friday night, partly cloudy in the evening, then becoming mostly cloudy. A chance of showers and thunderstorms. Lows in the mid-70s. Chance of rain 50%. Saturday, mostly cloudy with a chance of showers. A slight chance of thunderstorms in the morning, then a chance of thunderstorms in the afternoon. Highs in the upper 80s. Chance of rain 50%. 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Be sure to follow us on Facebook. Here's a look at local weather conditions as of midnight. At the top of the hour, skies were clear in Shreveport. The temperature was 81 degrees at the regional airport. The dew point was 73, making the relative humidity 78%. Winds were south at 7 miles an hour. The pressure was 29.93 inches and falling. The report from Bossier City was not available. And in downtown Shreveport, skies were clear. The temperature was 84 degrees. And winds were south at 9 miles an hour, gusting to 18.
Once again in Shreveport, it was 81 degrees with clear skies at midnight. Around the local area at midnight, in Texarkana, clear and 84. Wind south at 10 miles an hour. The report from El Dorado was not available. Monroe, clear and 82. Wind south at 8 miles an hour. Natchitoches, clear and 77. Wind calm. And at Longview, clear and 80 degrees. Wind south at 8 miles an hour. Elsewhere across the four-state area, over at Dallas, partly cloudy and 84. Oklahoma City, cloudy and 83. Little Rock, mostly cloudy and 74. Jackson, Mississippi, clear and 79. Baton Rouge, clear and 81. And at Houston, partly cloudy and 82 degrees. For the most current information, check us out on the web at www.weather.gov/sht. Now let's check on your local forecast. Tonight, mostly clear. Lows in the upper 70s. South winds 5 to 10 miles per hour. Sunday, partly cloudy with a slight chance of showers and thunderstorms in the morning, then mostly cloudy with a chance of showers and thunderstorms in the afternoon. Highs in the lower 90s. Southwest winds 5 to 10 miles per hour. Chance of rain 50%. Sunday night, a chance of thunderstorms. Showers. Lows in the lower 70s. West winds 5 to 10 miles per hour, becoming southeast after midnight. Chance of rain 90%. Monday, showers with a chance of thunderstorms. Cooler with highs around 80. North winds around 5 miles per hour. Chance of rain near 100%. Monday night, a chance of thunderstorms. Showers likely. Lows in the upper 60s. Northeast winds around 5 miles per hour in the evening, becoming light and variable. Chance of rain 70%. Tuesday, mostly cloudy. A chance of showers with a slight chance of thunderstorms in the morning, then a chance of showers and thunderstorms in the afternoon. Highs in the mid-80s. Chance of rain 50%. Tuesday night, partly cloudy. Lows in the lower 70s. Wednesday, mostly cloudy in the morning, then clearing. Highs in the lower 90s. Wednesday night, mostly clear. Lows in the upper 70s. Thursday, mostly cloudy with a slight chance of showers and thunderstorms in the morning, then partly cloudy with a chance of showers and thunderstorms in the afternoon. Highs around 90. Chance of rain 40%. Thursday night, partly cloudy. A chance of showers and thunderstorms in the evening, then showers likely with a slight chance of thunderstorms after midnight. Lows in the mid-70s. Chance of rain 60%. Juneteenth, showers likely with a slight chance of thunderstorms in the morning, then a chance of showers and thunderstorms in the afternoon. Highs in the upper 80s. Chance of rain 70%. Friday night, partly cloudy in the evening, then becoming mostly cloudy. A chance of showers and thunderstorms. Lows in the mid-70s. Chance of rain 50%. Saturday, mostly cloudy with a chance of showers. A slight chance of thunderstorms in the morning, then a chance of thunderstorms in the afternoon. Highs in the upper 80s. Chance of rain 50%. Here is your area's open water boating forecast. Wind gusts may be higher. Tonight, mostly clear. Lows in the upper 70s. South winds 10 to 15 miles per hour. Sunday, partly cloudy in the morning, then mostly cloudy with a 40% chance of showers and thunderstorms in the afternoon. Highs in the lower 90s. Southwest winds 10 to 15 miles per hour. Sunday night, showers likely and a chance of thunderstorms in the evening, then showers and a chance of thunderstorms after midnight. Cloudy. Lows in the lower 70s. Northeast winds 10 to 15 miles per hour, becoming southeast 5 to 10 miles per hour after midnight.
chance of precipitation 80%. Monday, showers and a chance of thunderstorms. Cloudy, cooler. Highs around 80. North winds 5 to 10 miles per hour. Chance of precipitation 90%. Monday night, showers likely and a chance of thunderstorms. Mostly cloudy. Lows in the upper 60s. Northeast winds 5 to 10 miles per hour. Chance of precipitation 70%. Tuesday, mostly cloudy. Chance of showers and slight chance of thunderstorms in the morning, then a chance of showers and thunderstorms in the afternoon. Highs in the mid-80s. Chance of precipitation 50%. Tuesday night, partly cloudy. Lows in the lower 70s. Wednesday, mostly cloudy in the morning then clearing. Highs in the lower 90s. Wednesday night, partly cloudy. Lows in the upper 70s. Thursday, mostly cloudy with slight chance of showers and thunderstorms in the morning, then partly cloudy with chance of showers and thunderstorms in the afternoon. Highs in the lower 90s. Chance of precipitation 30%. Thursday night, partly cloudy. Chance of showers and thunderstorms in the evening, then showers likely and slight chance of thunderstorms after midnight. Lows in the mid-70s. Chance of precipitation 60%. Juneteenth, mostly cloudy. Showers likely and slight chance of thunderstorms in the morning, then a chance of showers and thunderstorms in the afternoon. Highs in the upper 80s. Chance of precipitation 60%. Friday night, becoming mostly cloudy. A 40% chance of showers and thunderstorms. Lows in the lower 70s. Saturday, mostly cloudy. Chance of showers and slight chance of thunderstorms in the morning, then a chance of showers and thunderstorms in the afternoon. Highs around 90. Chance of precipitation 40%. 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Be sure to follow us on Facebook. Here's a look at local weather conditions as of midnight. At the top of the hour, skies were clear in Shreveport. The temperature was 81 degrees at the regional airport. The dew point was 73, making the relative humidity 78%. Winds were south at 7 miles an hour. The pressure was 29.93 inches and falling. The report from Bossier City was not available. And in downtown Shreveport, skies were clear. The temperature was 84 degrees. And winds were south at 9 miles an hour, gusting to 18. Once again in Shreveport, it was 81 degrees with clear skies at midnight. Around the local area at midnight, in Texarkana, clear and 84. Wind south at 10 miles an hour. The report from El Dorado was not available. Monroe, clear and 82. Wind south at 8 miles an hour. Natchitoches, clear and 77. Wind calm. And at Longview, clear and 80 degrees. Wind south at 8 miles an hour. Elsewhere across the four-state area, over at Dallas, partly cloudy and 84. Oklahoma City, cloudy and 83. Little Rock, mostly cloudy and 74. Jackson, Mississippi, clear and 79. Baton Rouge, clear and 81. And at Houston, partly cloudy and 82 degrees. For the most current information, check us out on the web at www.weather.gov/sht. Now let's check on your local forecast. Tonight, mostly clear. Lows in the upper 70s. South winds 5 to 10 miles per hour. Sunday, partly cloudy with a slight chance of showers and thunderstorms in the morning, then mostly cloudy with a chance of showers and thunderstorms in the afternoon. Highs in the lower 90s. Southwest winds 5 to 10 miles per hour. Chance of rain 50%. Sunday night, a chance of thunderstorms. Showers. Lows in the lower 70s.
Northwest winds 5 to 10 miles per hour, becoming southeast after midnight. Chance of rain 90%. Monday, showers with a chance of thunderstorms. Cooler with highs around 80. North winds around 5 miles per hour. Chance of rain near 100%. Monday night, a chance of thunderstorms. Showers likely. Lows in the upper 60s. Northeast winds around 5 miles per hour in the evening, becoming light and variable. Chance of rain 70%. Tuesday, mostly cloudy. A chance of showers with a slight chance of thunderstorms in the morning, then a chance of showers and thunderstorms in the afternoon. Highs in the mid-80s. Chance of rain 50%. Tuesday night, partly cloudy. Lows in the lower 70s. Wednesday, mostly cloudy in the morning, then clearing. Highs in the lower 90s. Wednesday night, mostly clear. Lows in the upper 70s. Thursday, mostly cloudy with a slight chance of showers and thunderstorms in the morning, then partly cloudy with a chance of showers and thunderstorms in the afternoon. Highs around 90. Chance of rain 40%. Thursday night, partly cloudy. A chance of showers and thunderstorms in the evening, then showers likely with a slight chance of thunderstorms after midnight. Lows in the mid-70s. Chance of rain 60%. Juneteenth, showers likely with a slight chance of thunderstorms in the morning, then a chance of showers and thunderstorms in the afternoon. Highs in the upper 80s. Chance of rain 70%. Friday night, partly cloudy in the evening, then becoming mostly cloudy. A chance of showers and thunderstorms. Lows in the mid-70s. Chance of rain 50%. Saturday, mostly cloudy with a chance of showers. A slight chance of thunderstorms in the morning, then a chance of thunderstorms in the afternoon. Highs in the upper 80s. Chance of rain 50%. 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Be sure to follow us on Facebook. Here's a look at local weather conditions as of midnight. At the top of the hour, skies were clear in Shreveport. The temperature was 81 degrees at the regional airport. The dew point was 73, making the relative humidity 78%. Winds were south at 7 miles an hour. The pressure was 29.93 inches and falling. The report from Bossier City was not available. And in downtown Shreveport, skies were clear. The temperature was 84 degrees. And winds were south at 9 miles an hour, gusting to 18. Once again in Shreveport, it was 81 degrees with clear skies at midnight. Around the local area at midnight, in Texarkana, clear and 84. Wind south at 10 miles an hour. The report from El Dorado was not available. Monroe, clear and 82. Wind south at 8 miles an hour. Natchitoches, clear and 77. Wind calm. And at Longview, clear and 80 degrees. Wind south at 8 miles an hour. Elsewhere across the four-state area, over at Dallas, partly cloudy and 84. Oklahoma City, cloudy and 83. Little Rock, mostly cloudy and 74. Jackson, Mississippi, clear and 79. Baton Rouge, clear and 81. And at Houston, partly cloudy and 82 degrees. For the most current information, check us out on the web at www.weather.gov/SHT. Now let's check on your local forecast.
Tonight, mostly clear. Lows in the upper 70s. South winds 5 to 10 miles per hour. Sunday, partly cloudy with a slight chance of showers and thunderstorms in the morning, then mostly cloudy with a chance of showers and thunderstorms in the afternoon. Highs in the lower 90s. Southwest winds 5 to 10 miles per hour. Chance of rain 50%. Sunday night, a chance of thunderstorms. Showers. Lows in the lower 70s. West winds 5 to 10 miles per hour, becoming southeast after midnight. Chance of rain 90%. Monday, showers with a chance of thunderstorms. Cooler with highs around 80. North winds around 5 miles per hour. Chance of rain near 100%. Monday night, a chance of thunderstorms. Showers likely. Lows in the upper 60s. Northeast winds around 5 miles per hour in the evening, becoming light and variable. Chance of rain 70%. Tuesday, mostly cloudy. A chance of showers with a slight chance of thunderstorms in the morning, then a chance of showers and thunderstorms in the afternoon. Highs in the mid-80s. Chance of rain 50%. Tuesday night, partly cloudy. Lows in the lower 70s. Wednesday, mostly cloudy in the morning, then clearing. Highs in the lower 90s. Wednesday night, mostly clear. Lows in the upper 70s. Thursday, mostly cloudy with a slight chance of showers and thunderstorms in the morning, then partly cloudy with a chance of showers and thunderstorms in the afternoon. Highs around 90. Chance of rain 40%. Thursday night, partly cloudy. A chance of showers and thunderstorms in the evening, then showers likely with a slight chance of thunderstorms after midnight. Lows in the mid-70s. Chance of rain 60%. Juneteenth, showers likely with a slight chance of thunderstorms in the morning, then a chance of showers and thunderstorms in the afternoon. Highs in the upper 80s. Chance of rain 70%. Friday night, partly cloudy in the evening, then becoming mostly cloudy. A chance of showers and thunderstorms. Lows in the mid-70s. Chance of rain 50%. Saturday, mostly cloudy with a chance of showers. A slight chance of thunderstorms in the morning, then a chance of thunderstorms in the afternoon. Highs in the upper 80s. Chance of rain 50%. 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Here's a look at local weather conditions as of 1 a.m. At the top of the hour, skies were clear in Shreveport. The temperature was 81 degrees at the regional airport. The dew point was 73, making the relative humidity 78%. Winds were south at 7 miles an hour. The pressure was 29.93 inches and steady. In Bossier City, at Barksdale Air Force Base, skies were clear, with a temperature of 83 degrees. The dew point was 73, making the relative humidity 70%. Winds were south at 8 miles an hour. The pressure was 29.92 inches and falling. And in downtown Shreveport, skies were clear. The temperature was 82 degrees. And winds were south at 13 miles an hour. Once again in Shreveport, it was 81 degrees with clear skies at 1 a.m. Around the local area at 1 a.m., in Texarkana, clear and 82. Wind south at 5 miles an hour. The report from El Dorado was not available. Monroe, clear and 81. Wind southwest at 7 miles an hour. Natchitoches, clear and 78. Wind calm. And at Longview, clear and 80 degrees. Wind south at 9 miles an hour. Elsewhere across the four-state area, over at Dallas, partly cloudy and 83. Oklahoma City, thunder and 82. Little Rock, cloudy and 74. Jackson, Mississippi, clear and 79.
Baton Rouge, clear and 80. And at Houston, partly cloudy and 81 degrees. For the most current information, check us out on the web at www.weather.gov/sht. Now let's check on your local forecast. Tonight, mostly clear. Lows in the upper 70s. South winds 5 to 10 miles per hour. Sunday, partly cloudy with a slight chance of showers and thunderstorms in the morning, then mostly cloudy with a chance of showers and thunderstorms in the afternoon. Highs in the lower 90s. Southwest winds 5 to 10 miles per hour. Chance of rain 50%. Sunday night, a chance of thunderstorms. Showers. Lows in the lower 70s. West winds 5 to 10 miles per hour, becoming southeast after midnight. Chance of rain 90%. Monday, showers with a chance of thunderstorms. Cooler with highs around 80. North winds around 5 miles per hour. Chance of rain near 100%. Monday night, a chance of thunderstorms. Showers likely. Lows in the upper 60s. Northeast winds around 5 miles per hour in the evening, becoming light and variable. Chance of rain 70%. Tuesday, mostly cloudy. A chance of showers with a slight chance of thunderstorms in the morning, then a chance of showers and thunderstorms in the afternoon. Highs in the mid-80s. Chance of rain 50%. Tuesday night, partly cloudy. Lows in the lower 70s. Wednesday, mostly cloudy in the morning, then clearing. Highs in the lower 90s. Wednesday night, mostly clear. Lows in the upper 70s. Thursday, mostly cloudy with a slight chance of showers and thunderstorms in the morning, then partly cloudy with a chance of showers and thunderstorms in the afternoon. Highs around 90. Chance of rain 40%. Thursday night, partly cloudy. A chance of showers and thunderstorms in the evening, then showers likely with a slight chance of thunderstorms after midnight. Lows in the mid-70s. Chance of rain 60%. Juneteenth, showers likely with a slight chance of thunderstorms in the morning, then a chance of showers and thunderstorms in the afternoon. Highs in the upper 80s. Chance of rain 70%. Friday night, partly cloudy in the evening, then becoming mostly cloudy. A chance of showers and thunderstorms. Lows in the mid-70s. Chance of rain 50%. Saturday, mostly cloudy with a chance of showers. A slight chance of thunderstorms in the morning, then a chance of thunderstorms in the afternoon. Highs in the upper 80s. Chance of rain 50%. 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Be sure to follow us on Facebook. Here's a look at local weather conditions as of 1 a.m. At the top of the hour, skies were clear in Shreveport. The temperature was 81 degrees at the regional airport. The dew point was 73, making the relative humidity 78%. Winds were south at 7 miles an hour. The pressure was 29.93 inches and steady. In Bossier City, at Barksdale Air Force Base, skies were clear, with a temperature of 83 degrees. The dew point was 73, making the relative humidity 70%. Winds were south at 8 miles an hour. The pressure was 29.92 inches and falling. And in downtown Shreveport, skies were clear. The temperature was 82 degrees. And winds were south at 13 miles an hour. Once again in Shreveport, it was 81 degrees with clear skies at 1 a.m. Around the local area at 1 a.m., in Texarkana, clear and 82. Wind south at 5 miles an hour. The report from El Dorado was not available. Monroe, clear and 81. Wind southwest at 7 miles an hour. Natchitoches, clear and 78. Wind calm. And at Longview, clear and 80 degrees.
wind south at 9 miles an hour. Elsewhere across the four-state area, over at Dallas, partly cloudy and 83. Oklahoma City, thunder and 82. Little Rock, cloudy and 74. Jackson, Mississippi, clear and 79. Baton Rouge, clear and 80. And at Houston, partly cloudy and 81 degrees. 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Now let's check on your local forecast. Tonight, mostly clear. Lows in the upper 70s. South winds 5 to 10 miles per hour. Sunday, partly cloudy with a slight chance of showers and thunderstorms in the morning, then mostly cloudy with a chance of showers and thunderstorms in the afternoon. Highs in the lower 90s. Southwest winds 5 to 10 miles per hour. Chance of rain 50%. Sunday night, a chance of thunderstorms. Showers. Lows in the lower 70s. West winds 5 to 10 miles per hour, becoming southeast after midnight. Chance of rain 90%. Monday, showers with a chance of thunderstorms. Cooler with highs around 80. North winds around 5 miles per hour. Chance of rain near 100%. Monday night, a chance of thunderstorms. Showers likely. Lows in the upper 60s. Northeast winds around 5 miles per hour in the evening, becoming light and variable. Chance of rain 70%. Tuesday, mostly cloudy. A chance of showers with a slight chance of thunderstorms in the morning, then a chance of showers and thunderstorms in the afternoon. Highs in the mid-80s. Chance of rain 50%. Tuesday night, partly cloudy. Lows in the lower 70s. Wednesday, mostly cloudy in the morning, then clearing. Highs in the lower 90s. Wednesday night, mostly clear. Lows in the upper 70s. Thursday, mostly cloudy with a slight chance of showers and thunderstorms in the morning, then partly cloudy with a chance of showers and thunderstorms in the afternoon. Highs around 90. Chance of rain 40%. Thursday night, partly cloudy. A chance of showers and thunderstorms in the evening, then showers likely with a slight chance of thunderstorms after midnight. Lows in the mid-70s. Chance of rain 60%. Juneteenth, showers likely with a slight chance of thunderstorms in the morning, then a chance of showers and thunderstorms in the afternoon. Highs in the upper 80s. Chance of rain 70%. Friday night, partly cloudy in the evening, then becoming mostly cloudy. A chance of showers and thunderstorms. Lows in the mid-70s. Chance of rain 50%. Saturday, mostly cloudy with a chance of showers. A slight chance of thunderstorms in the morning, then a chance of thunderstorms in the afternoon. Highs in the upper 80s. Chance of rain 50%. 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Be sure to follow us on Facebook. Here's a look at local weather conditions as of 1 a.m. At the top of the hour, skies were clear in Shreveport. The temperature was 81 degrees at the regional airport. The dew point was 73, making the relative humidity 78%. Winds were south at 7 miles an hour. The pressure was 29.93 inches and steady. In Bossier City, at Barksdale Air Force Base, skies were clear, with a temperature of 83 degrees. The dew point was 73, making the relative humidity 70%.
Winds were south at 8 miles an hour.

calm. And at Longview, clear and 80 degrees. Wind south at 9 miles an hour. Elsewhere across the four-state area, over at Dallas, partly cloudy and 83. Oklahoma City, thunder and 82. Little Rock, cloudy and 74. Jackson, Mississippi, clear and 79. Baton Rouge, clear and 80. And at Houston, partly cloudy and 81 degrees. For the most current information, check us out on the web at www.weather.gov/SHT. Now let's check on your local forecast. Rest of tonight, mostly clear. Near steady temperature in the upper 70s. Southwest winds 5 to 10 miles per hour. Sunday, mostly cloudy with a chance of showers. A slight chance of thunderstorms in the morning, then a chance of thunderstorms in the afternoon. Highs in the lower 90s. West winds around 5 miles per hour. Chance of rain 50%. Sunday night, a chance of thunderstorms. Showers. Lows in the lower 70s. Southwest winds around 5 miles per hour in the evening, becoming light and variable. Chance of rain 80%. Monday, showers with a chance of thunderstorms in the morning, then showers and thunderstorms likely in the afternoon. Cooler with highs around 80. North winds around 5 miles per hour, becoming northeast in the afternoon. Chance of rain 80%. Monday night, a chance of thunderstorms. A chance of showers in the evening, then showers likely after midnight. Lows in the upper 60s. East winds around 5 miles per hour in the evening, becoming light and variable. Chance of rain 70%. Tuesday, mostly cloudy with a chance of showers. A slight chance of thunderstorms in the morning, then a chance of thunderstorms in the afternoon. Highs in the mid-80s. Chance of rain 50%. Tuesday night, partly cloudy. Lows in the lower 70s. Wednesday, partly cloudy. Highs in the lower 90s. Wednesday night, mostly clear. Lows in the upper 70s. Thursday, mostly cloudy with a slight chance of showers and thunderstorms in the morning, then partly cloudy with a chance of showers and thunderstorms in the afternoon. Highs in the lower 90s. Chance of rain 40%. Thursday night, partly cloudy with a chance of showers and thunderstorms. Lows in the mid-70s. Chance of rain 50%. Juneteenth, showers likely. A chance of thunderstorms in the morning, then thunderstorms likely in the afternoon. Highs in the mid-80s. Chance of rain 70%. Friday night, mostly cloudy with a chance of showers and thunderstorms. Lows in the lower 70s. Chance of rain 40%. Saturday, mostly cloudy with a chance of thunderstorms. A chance of showers. Highs in the upper 80s. Chance of rain 40%. Here is your area's open water boating forecast. Wind gusts may be higher. Rest of tonight, showers and a chance of thunderstorms. Mostly cloudy. Highs in the lower 90s. Lows in the 70s. South winds 10 to 15 miles per hour. Chance of precipitation 80%. Heat index readings 102 to 105. Monday, showers and a chance of thunderstorms in the morning, then showers and thunderstorms likely in the afternoon. Mostly cloudy. Cooler. Highs around 80. Northeast winds 10 to 15 miles per hour. Chance of precipitation 80%. Monday night, chance of showers and thunderstorms in the evening, then showers likely and a chance of thunderstorms after midnight. Mostly cloudy. Lows in the upper 60s. East winds 5 to 10 miles per hour. Chance of precipitation 60%. Tuesday, chance of showers and slight chance of thunderstorms in the morning, then a chance of showers and thunderstorms in the afternoon. Mostly cloudy. Highs in the mid-80s. East winds 5 to 10 miles per hour becoming south in the afternoon.

chance of precipitation 50%. Tuesday night, partly cloudy. Lows in the lower 70s. South winds 10 to 15 miles per hour. Wednesday, partly cloudy. Highs in the lower 90s. Wednesday night, partly cloudy. Lows in the upper 70s. Thursday, mostly cloudy with slight chance of showers and thunderstorms in the morning, then partly cloudy with chance of showers and thunderstorms in the afternoon. Highs in the lower 90s. Chance of precipitation 30%. Thursday night, partly cloudy with chance of showers and thunderstorms. Lows in the mid-70s. Chance of showers and thunderstorms. Lows in the mid-70s. Chance of precipitation 50%. Juneteenth, mostly cloudy. Showers likely and a chance of thunderstorms in the morning, then showers and thunderstorms likely in the afternoon. Highs in the upper 80s. Chance of precipitation 70%. Friday night, mostly cloudy with a 40% chance of showers and thunderstorms. Lows in the lower 70s. Saturday, mostly cloudy with a 40% chance of showers and thunderstorms. Highs in the upper 80s. Saturday night, becoming mostly cloudy. Chance of showers and slight chance of thunderstorms. Lows in the mid-70s. Chance of precipitation 30%. Sunday, mostly cloudy with chance of showers and slight chance of thunderstorms in the morning, then partly cloudy with chance of showers and thunderstorms in the afternoon. Highs in the lower 90s. Chance of precipitation 30%. 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Be sure to follow us on Facebook. Here's a look at local weather conditions as of 1 a.m. At the top of the hour, skies were clear in Shreveport. The temperature was 81 degrees at the regional airport. The dew point was 73, making the relative humidity 78%. Winds were south at 7 miles an hour. The pressure was 29.93 inches and steady. In Bossier City, at Barksdale Air Force Base, skies were clear, with a temperature of 83 degrees. The dew point was 73, making the relative humidity 70%. Winds were south at 8 miles an hour. The pressure was 29.92 inches and falling. And in downtown Shreveport, skies were clear. The temperature was 82 degrees. And winds were south at 13 miles an hour. Once again in Shreveport, it was 81 degrees with clear skies at 1 a.m. Around the local area at 1 a.m., in Texarkana, clear and 82. Wind south at 5 miles an hour. The report from El Dorado was not available. Monroe, clear and 81. Wind southwest at 7 miles an hour. Natchitoches, clear and 78. Wind calm. And at Longview, clear and 80 degrees. Wind south at 9 miles an hour. Elsewhere across the four-state area, over at Dallas, partly cloudy and 83. Oklahoma City, thunder and 82. Little Rock, cloudy and 74. Jackson, Mississippi, clear and 79. Baton Rouge, clear and 80. And at Houston, partly cloudy and 81 degrees. For the most current information, check us out on the web at www.weather.gov/sht. Now let's check on your local forecast. Rest of tonight, mostly clear. Near steady temperature in the upper 70s. Southwest winds 5 to 10 miles per hour. Sunday, mostly cloudy with a chance of showers. A slight chance of thunderstorms in the morning, then a chance of thunderstorms in the afternoon. Highs in the lower 90s. West winds around 5 miles per hour. Chance of rain 50%. Sunday night, a chance of thunderstorms. Showers. Lows in the lower 70s. Southwest winds around 5 miles per hour in the evening, becoming light and variable. Chance of rain 80%. Monday.

showers with a chance of thunderstorms in the morning, then showers and thunderstorms likely in the afternoon. Cooler with highs around 80. North winds around 5 miles per hour, becoming northeast in the afternoon. Chance of rain 80%. Monday night, a chance of thunderstorms. A chance of showers in the evening, then showers likely after midnight. Lows in the upper 60s. East winds around 5 miles per hour in the evening, becoming light and variable. Chance of rain 70%. Tuesday, mostly cloudy with a chance of showers. A slight chance of thunderstorms in the morning, then a chance of thunderstorms in the afternoon. Highs in the mid-80s. Chance of rain 50%. Tuesday night, partly cloudy. Lows in the lower 70s. Wednesday, partly cloudy. Highs in the lower 90s. Wednesday night, mostly clear. Lows in the upper 70s. Thursday, mostly cloudy with a slight chance of showers and thunderstorms in the morning, then partly cloudy with a chance of showers and thunderstorms in the afternoon. Highs in the lower 90s. Chance of rain 40%. Thursday night, partly cloudy with a chance of showers and thunderstorms. Lows in the mid-70s. Chance of rain 50%. Juneteenth, showers likely. A chance of thunderstorms in the morning, then thunderstorms likely in the afternoon. Highs in the mid-80s. Chance of rain 70%. Friday night, mostly cloudy with a chance of showers and thunderstorms. Lows in the lower 70s. Chance of rain 40%. Saturday, mostly cloudy with a chance of thunderstorms. A chance of showers. Highs in the upper 80s. Chance of rain 40%. 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Be sure to follow us on Facebook. Here's a look at local weather conditions as of 1 a.m. At the top of the hour, skies were clear in Shreveport. The temperature was 81 degrees at the regional airport. The dew point was 73, making the relative humidity 78%. Winds were south at 7 miles an hour. The pressure was 29.93 inches and steady. In Bossier City, at Barksdale Air Force Base, skies were clear, with a temperature of 83 degrees. The dew point was 73, making the relative humidity 70%. Winds were south at 8 miles an hour. The pressure was 29.92 inches and falling. And in downtown Shreveport, skies were clear. The temperature was 82 degrees. And winds were south at 13 miles an hour. Once again in Shreveport, it was 81 degrees with clear skies at 1 a.m. Around the local area at 1 a.m., in Texarkana, clear and 82. Wind south at 5 miles an hour. The report from El Dorado was not available. Monroe, clear and 81. Wind southwest at 7 miles an hour. Natchitoches, clear and 78. Wind calm. And at Longview, clear and 80 degrees. Wind south at 9 miles an hour. Elsewhere across the four-state area, over at Dallas, partly cloudy and 83. Oklahoma City, thunder and 82. Little Rock, cloudy and 74. Jackson, Mississippi, clear and 79. Baton Rouge, clear and 80. And at Houston, partly cloudy and 81 degrees. For the most current information, check us out on the web at www.weather.gov/sht. Now let's check on your local forecast.
Rest tonight, mostly clear. Near steady temperature in the upper 70s. Southwest winds 5 to 10 miles per hour. Sunday, mostly cloudy with a chance of showers. A slight chance of thunderstorms in the morning, then a chance of thunderstorms in the afternoon. Highs in the lower 90s. West winds around 5 miles per hour. Chance of rain 50%. Sunday night, a chance of thunderstorms. Showers. Lows in the lower 70s. Southwest winds around 5 miles per hour in the evening, becoming light and variable. Chance of rain 80%. Monday, showers with a chance of thunderstorms in the morning, then showers and thunderstorms likely in the afternoon. Cooler with highs around 80. North winds around 5 miles per hour, becoming northeast in the afternoon. Chance of rain 80%. Monday night, a chance of thunderstorms. A chance of showers in the evening, then showers likely after midnight. Lows in the upper 60s. East winds around 5 miles per hour in the evening, becoming light and variable. Chance of rain 70%. Tuesday, mostly cloudy with a chance of showers. A slight chance of thunderstorms in the morning, then a chance of thunderstorms in the afternoon. Highs in the mid-80s. Chance of rain 50%. Tuesday night, partly cloudy. Lows in the lower 70s. Wednesday, partly cloudy. Highs in the lower 90s. Wednesday night, mostly clear. Lows in the upper 70s. Thursday, mostly cloudy with a slight chance of showers and thunderstorms in the morning, then partly cloudy with a chance of showers and thunderstorms in the afternoon. Highs in the lower 90s. Chance of rain 40%. Thursday night, partly cloudy with a chance of showers and thunderstorms. Lows in the mid-70s. Chance of rain 50%. Juneteenth, showers likely. A chance of thunderstorms in the morning, then thunderstorms likely in the afternoon. Highs in the mid-80s. Chance of rain 70%. Friday night, mostly cloudy with a chance of showers and thunderstorms. Lows in the lower 70s. Chance of rain 40%. Saturday, mostly cloudy with a chance of thunderstorms. A chance of showers. Highs in the upper 80s. Chance of rain 40%. 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Be sure to follow us on Facebook. Here's a look at local weather conditions as of 1 a.m. At the top of the hour, skies were clear in Shreveport. The temperature was 81 degrees at the regional airport. The dew point was 73, making the relative humidity 78%. Winds were south at 7 miles an hour. The pressure was 29.93 inches and steady. In Bossier City, at Barksdale Air Force Base, skies were clear, with a temperature of 83 degrees. The dew point was 73, making the relative humidity 70%. Winds were south at 8 miles an hour. The pressure was 29.92 inches and falling. And in downtown Shreveport, skies were clear. The temperature was 82 degrees. And winds were south at 13 miles an hour. Once again in Shreveport, it was 81 degrees with clear skies at 1 a.m. Around the local area at 1 a.m., in Texarkana, clear and 82. Wind south at 5 miles an hour. The report from El Dorado was not available. Monroe, clear and 81. Wind southwest at 7 miles an hour. Natchitoches, clear and 78. Wind calm. And at Longview, clear and 80 degrees. Wind south at 9 miles an hour. Elsewhere across the four-state area, over at Dallas, partly cloudy and 83. Oklahoma City, thunder and 82. Little Rock, cloudy and 74. Jackson, Mississippi, clear and 79. Baton Rouge, clear and 80.
and at Houston, partly cloudy and 81 degrees. For the most current information, check us out on the web at www.weather.gov/sht. Now let's check on your local forecast. Rest of tonight, mostly clear. Near steady temperature in the upper 70s. Southwest winds 5 to 10 miles per hour. Sunday, mostly cloudy with a chance of showers. A slight chance of thunderstorms in the morning, then a chance of thunderstorms in the afternoon. Highs in the lower 90s. West winds around 5 miles per hour. Chance of rain 50%. Sunday night, a chance of thunderstorms. Showers. Lows in the lower 70s. Southwest winds around 5 miles per hour in the evening, becoming light and variable. Chance of rain 80%. Monday, showers with a chance of thunderstorms in the morning, then showers and thunderstorms likely in the afternoon. Cooler with highs around 80. North winds around 5 miles per hour, becoming northeast in the afternoon. Chance of rain 80%. Monday night, a chance of thunderstorms. A chance of showers in the evening, then showers likely after midnight. Lows in the upper 60s. East winds around 5 miles per hour in the evening, becoming light and variable. Chance of rain 70%. Tuesday, mostly cloudy with a chance of showers. A slight chance of thunderstorms in the morning, then a chance of thunderstorms in the afternoon. Highs in the mid-80s. Chance of rain 50%. Tuesday night, partly cloudy. Lows in the lower 70s. Wednesday, partly cloudy. Highs in the lower 90s. Wednesday night, mostly clear. Lows in the upper 70s. Thursday, mostly cloudy with a slight chance of showers and thunderstorms in the morning, then partly cloudy with a chance of showers and thunderstorms in the afternoon. Highs in the lower 90s. Chance of rain 40%. Thursday night, partly cloudy with a chance of showers and thunderstorms. Lows in the mid-70s. Chance of rain 50%. Juneteenth, showers likely. A chance of thunderstorms in the morning, then thunderstorms likely in the afternoon. Highs in the mid-80s. Chance of rain 70%. Friday night, mostly cloudy with a chance of showers and thunderstorms. Lows in the lower 70s. Chance of rain 40%. Saturday, mostly cloudy with a chance of thunderstorms. A chance of showers. Highs in the upper 80s. Chance of rain 40%. 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Be sure to follow us on Facebook. Here's a look at local weather conditions as of 1 a.m. At the top of the hour, skies were clear in Shreveport. The temperature was 81 degrees at the regional airport. The dew point was 73, making the relative humidity 78%. Winds were south at 7 miles an hour. The pressure was 29.93 inches and steady. In Bossier City, at Barksdale Air Force Base, skies were clear, with a temperature of 83 degrees. The dew point was 73, making the relative humidity 70%. Winds were south at 8 miles an hour. The pressure was 29.92 inches and falling. And in downtown Shreveport, skies were clear. The temperature was 82 degrees. And winds were south at 13 miles an hour. Once again in Shreveport, it was 81 degrees with clear skies at 1 a.m. Around the local area at 1 a.m., in Texarkana, clear and 82. Wind south at 5 miles an hour. The report from El Dorado was not available. Monroe, clear and 81. Wind southwest at 7 miles an hour. Natchitoches, clear and 78. Wind calm. And at Longview, clear and 80 degrees. Wind south at 9 miles an hour. Elsewhere across the four-state area, over at Dallas, partly cloudy and 83.
Oklahoma City, thunder and 82. Little Rock, cloudy and 74. Jackson, Mississippi, clear and 79. Baton Rouge, clear and 80. And at Houston, partly cloudy and 81 degrees. For the most current information, check us out on the web at www.weather.gov/sht. 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Now let's check on your local forecast. Rest of tonight, mostly clear. Near steady temperature in the upper 70s. Southwest winds 5 to 10 miles per hour. Sunday, mostly cloudy with a chance of showers. A slight chance of thunderstorms in the morning, then a chance of thunderstorms in the afternoon. Highs in the lower 90s. West winds around 5 miles per hour. Chance of rain 50%. Sunday night, a chance of thunderstorms. Showers. Lows in the lower 70s. Southwest winds around 5 miles per hour in the evening, becoming light and variable. Chance of rain 80%. Monday, showers with a chance of thunderstorms in the morning, then showers and thunderstorms likely in the afternoon. Cooler with highs around 80. North winds around 5 miles per hour, becoming northeast in the afternoon. Chance of rain 80%. Monday night, a chance of thunderstorms. A chance of showers in the evening, then showers likely after midnight. Lows in the upper 60s. East winds around 5 miles per hour in the evening, becoming light and variable. Chance of rain 70%. Tuesday, mostly cloudy with a chance of showers. A slight chance of thunderstorms in the morning, then a chance of thunderstorms in the afternoon. Highs in the mid-80s. Chance of rain 50%. Tuesday night, partly cloudy. Lows in the lower 70s. Wednesday, partly cloudy. Highs in the lower 90s. Wednesday night, mostly clear. Lows in the upper 70s. Thursday, mostly cloudy with a slight chance of showers and thunderstorms in the morning, then partly cloudy with a chance of showers and thunderstorms in the afternoon. Highs in the lower 90s. Chance of rain 40%. Thursday night, partly cloudy with a chance of showers and thunderstorms. Lows in the mid-70s. Chance of rain 50%. Juneteenth, showers likely. A chance of thunderstorms in the morning, then thunderstorms likely in the afternoon. Highs in the mid-80s. Chance of rain 70%. Friday night, mostly cloudy with a chance of showers and thunderstorms. Lows in the lower 70s. Chance of rain 40%. Saturday, mostly cloudy with a chance of thunderstorms. A chance of showers. Highs in the upper 80s. Chance of rain 40%. 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Be sure to follow us on Facebook. Here's a look at local weather conditions as of 1 a.m. At the top of the hour, skies were clear in Shreveport. The temperature was 81 degrees at the regional airport. The dew point was 73, making the relative humidity 78%. Winds were south at 7 miles an hour. The pressure was 29.93 inches and steady. In Bossier City, at Barksdale Air Force Base, skies were clear, with a temperature of 83 degrees. The dew point was 73, making the relative humidity 70%. Winds were south at 8 miles an hour. The pressure was 29.92 inches and falling. And in downtown Shreveport, skies were clear. The temperature was 82 degrees.
and winds were south at 13 miles an hour. Once again in Shreveport, it was 81 degrees with clear skies at 1 a.m. Around the local area at 1 a.m., in Texarkana, clear and 82. Wind south at 5 miles an hour. The report from El Dorado was not available. Monroe, clear and 81. Wind southwest at 7 miles an hour. Natchitoches, clear and 78. Wind calm. And at Longview, clear and 80 degrees. Wind south at 9 miles an hour. Elsewhere across the four-state area, over at Dallas, partly cloudy and 83. Oklahoma City, thunder and 82. Little Rock, cloudy and 74. Jackson, Mississippi, clear and 79. Baton Rouge, clear and 80. And at Houston, partly cloudy and 81 degrees. For the most current information, check us out on the web at www.weather.gov/sht. Now let's check on your local forecast. Rest of tonight, mostly clear. Near steady temperature in the upper 70s. Southwest winds 5 to 10 miles per hour. Sunday, mostly cloudy with a chance of showers. A slight chance of thunderstorms in the morning, then a chance of thunderstorms in the afternoon. Highs in the lower 90s. West winds around 5 miles per hour. Chance of rain 50%. Sunday night, a chance of thunderstorms. Showers. Lows in the lower 70s. Southwest winds around 5 miles per hour in the evening, becoming light and variable. Chance of rain 80%. Monday, showers with a chance of thunderstorms in the morning, then showers and thunderstorms likely in the afternoon. Cooler with highs around 80. North winds around 5 miles per hour, becoming northeast in the afternoon. Chance of rain 80%. Monday night, a chance of thunderstorms. A chance of showers in the evening, then showers likely after midnight. Lows in the upper 60s. East winds around 5 miles per hour in the evening, becoming light and variable. Chance of rain 70%. Tuesday, mostly cloudy with a chance of showers. A slight chance of thunderstorms in the morning, then a chance of thunderstorms in the afternoon. Highs in the mid-80s. Chance of rain 50%. Tuesday night, partly cloudy. Lows in the lower 70s. Wednesday, partly cloudy. Highs in the lower 90s. Wednesday night, mostly clear. Lows in the upper 70s. Thursday, mostly cloudy with a slight chance of showers and thunderstorms in the morning, then partly cloudy with a chance of showers and thunderstorms in the afternoon. Highs in the lower 90s. Chance of rain 40%. Thursday night, partly cloudy with a chance of showers and thunderstorms. Lows in the mid-70s. Chance of rain 50%. Juneteenth, showers likely. A chance of thunderstorms in the morning, then thunderstorms likely in the afternoon. Highs in the mid-80s. Chance of rain 70%. Friday night, mostly cloudy with a chance of showers and thunderstorms. Lows in the lower 70s. Chance of rain 40%. Saturday, mostly cloudy with a chance of thunderstorms. A chance of showers. Highs in the upper 80s. Chance of rain 40%. Here is your area's open water boating forecast. Wind gusts may be higher. Rest of tonight, showers and a chance of thunderstorms. Mostly cloudy. Highs in the lower 90s. Lows in the 70s. South winds 10 to 15 miles per hour. Chance of precipitation 80%. Heat index readings 102 to 105. Monday, showers and a chance of thunderstorms in the morning, then showers and thunderstorms likely in the afternoon. Mostly cloudy. Cooler. Highs around 80. Northeast winds 10 to 15 miles per hour. Chance of precipitation 80%.
Monday night, chance of showers and thunderstorms in the evening, then showers likely and a chance of thunderstorms after midnight. Mostly cloudy. Lows in the upper 60s. East winds 5 to 10 miles per hour. Chance of precipitation 60%. Tuesday, chance of showers and slight chance of thunderstorms in the morning, then a chance of showers and thunderstorms in the afternoon. Mostly cloudy. Highs in the mid-80s. East winds 5 to 10 miles per hour becoming south in the afternoon. Chance of precipitation 50%. Tuesday night, partly cloudy. Lows in the lower 70s. South winds 10 to 15 miles per hour. Wednesday, partly cloudy. Highs in the lower 90s. Wednesday night, partly cloudy. Lows in the upper 70s. Thursday, mostly cloudy with slight chance of showers and thunderstorms in the morning, then partly cloudy with chance of showers and thunderstorms in the afternoon. Highs in the lower 90s. Chance of precipitation 30%. Thursday night, partly cloudy with chance of showers and thunderstorms. Lows in the mid-70s. Chance of precipitation 50%. Juneteenth, mostly cloudy. Showers likely and a chance of thunderstorms in the morning, then showers and thunderstorms likely in the afternoon. Highs in the upper 80s. Chance of precipitation 70%. Friday night, mostly cloudy with a 40% chance of showers and thunderstorms. Lows in the lower 70s. Saturday, mostly cloudy with a 40% chance of showers and thunderstorms. Highs in the upper 80s. Saturday night, becoming mostly cloudy. Chance of showers and slight chance of thunderstorms. Lows in the mid-70s. Chance of precipitation 30%. Sunday, mostly cloudy with chance of showers and slight chance of thunderstorms in the morning, then partly cloudy with chance of showers and thunderstorms in the afternoon. Highs in the lower 90s. Chance of precipitation 30%. 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Be sure to follow us on Facebook. Here's a look at local weather conditions as of 1 a.m. At the top of the hour, skies were clear in Shreveport. The temperature was 81 degrees at the regional airport. The dew point was 73, making the relative humidity 78%. Winds were south at 7 miles an hour. The pressure was 29.93 inches and steady. In Bossier City, at Barksdale Air Force Base, skies were clear, with a temperature of 83 degrees. The dew point was 73, making the relative humidity 70%. Winds were south at 8 miles an hour. The pressure was 29.92 inches and falling. And in downtown Shreveport, skies were clear. The temperature was 82 degrees. And winds were south at 13 miles an hour. Once again in Shreveport, it was 81 degrees with clear skies at 1 a.m. Around the local area at 1 a.m., in Texarkana, clear and 82. Wind south at 5 miles an hour. The report from El Dorado was not available. Monroe, clear and 81. Wind southwest at 7 miles an hour. Natchitoches, clear and 78. Wind calm. And at Longview, clear and 80 degrees. Wind south at 9 miles an hour. Elsewhere across the four-state area, over at Dallas, partly cloudy and 83. Oklahoma City, thunder and 82. Little Rock, cloudy and 74. Jackson, Mississippi, clear and 79. Baton Rouge, clear and 80. And at Houston, partly cloudy and 81 degrees. For the most current information, check us out on the web at www.weather.gov/sht. Now let's check on your local forecast. Rest of tonight, mostly clear. Near steady temperature in the upper 70s. Southwest winds 5 to 10 miles per hour.
Sunday, mostly cloudy with a chance of showers. A slight chance of thunderstorms in the morning, then a chance of thunderstorms in the afternoon. Highs in the lower 90s. West winds around 5 miles per hour. Chance of rain 50%. Sunday night, a chance of thunderstorms. Showers. Lows in the lower 70s. Southwest winds around 5 miles per hour in the evening, becoming light and variable. Chance of rain 80%. Monday, showers with a chance of thunderstorms in the morning, then showers and thunderstorms likely in the afternoon. Cooler with highs around 80. North winds around 5 miles per hour, becoming northeast in the afternoon. Chance of rain 80%. Monday night, a chance of thunderstorms. A chance of showers in the evening, then showers likely after midnight. Lows in the upper 60s. East winds around 5 miles per hour in the evening, becoming light and variable. Chance of rain 70%. Tuesday, mostly cloudy with a chance of showers. A slight chance of thunderstorms in the morning, then a chance of thunderstorms in the afternoon. Highs in the mid-80s. Chance of rain 50%. Tuesday night, partly cloudy. Lows in the lower 70s. Wednesday, partly cloudy. Highs in the lower 90s. Wednesday night, mostly clear. Lows in the upper 70s. Thursday, mostly cloudy with a slight chance of showers and thunderstorms in the morning, then partly cloudy with a chance of showers and thunderstorms in the afternoon. Highs in the lower 90s. Chance of rain 40%. Thursday night, partly cloudy with a chance of showers and thunderstorms. Lows in the mid-70s. Chance of rain 50%. Juneteenth, showers likely. A chance of thunderstorms in the morning, then thunderstorms likely in the afternoon. Highs in the mid-80s. Chance of rain 70%. Friday night, mostly cloudy with a chance of showers and thunderstorms. Lows in the lower 70s. Chance of rain 40%. Saturday, mostly cloudy with a chance of thunderstorms. A chance of showers. Highs in the upper 80s. Chance of rain 40%. 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Be sure to follow us on Facebook. Here's a look at local weather conditions as of 1 a.m. At the top of the hour, skies were clear in Shreveport. The temperature was 81 degrees at the regional airport. The dew point was 73, making the relative humidity 78%. Winds were south at 7 miles an hour. The pressure was 29.93 inches and steady. In Bossier City, at Barksdale Air Force Base, skies were clear, with a temperature of 83 degrees. The dew point was 73, making the relative humidity 70%. Winds were south at 8 miles an hour. The pressure was 29.92 inches and falling. And in downtown Shreveport, skies were clear. The temperature was 82 degrees. And winds were south at 13 miles an hour. Once again in Shreveport, it was 81 degrees with clear skies at 1 a.m. Around the local area at 1 a.m., in Texarkana, clear and 82. Wind south at 5 miles an hour. The report from El Dorado was not available. Monroe, clear and 81. Wind southwest at 7 miles an hour. Natchitoches, clear and 78. Wind calm. And at Longview, clear and 80 degrees. Wind south at 9 miles an hour.
Elsewhere across the four-state area, over at Dallas, partly cloudy and 83. Oklahoma City, thunder and 82. Little Rock, cloudy and 74. Jackson, Mississippi, clear and 79. Baton Rouge, clear and 80. And at Houston, partly cloudy and 81 degrees. For the most current information, check us out on the web at www.weather.gov/sht. Now let's check on your local forecast. Rest of tonight, mostly clear. Near steady temperature in the upper 70s. Southwest winds 5 to 10 miles per hour. Sunday, mostly cloudy with a chance of showers. A slight chance of thunderstorms in the morning, then a chance of thunderstorms in the afternoon. Highs in the lower 90s. West winds around 5 miles per hour. Chance of rain 50%. Sunday night, a chance of thunderstorms. Showers. Lows in the lower 70s. Southwest winds around 5 miles per hour in the evening, becoming light and variable. Chance of rain 80%. Monday, showers with a chance of thunderstorms in the morning, then showers and thunderstorms likely in the afternoon. Cooler with highs around 80. North winds around 5 miles per hour, becoming northeast in the afternoon. Chance of rain 80%. Monday night, a chance of thunderstorms. A chance of showers in the evening, then showers likely after midnight. Lows in the upper 60s. East winds around 5 miles per hour in the evening, becoming light and variable. Chance of rain 70%. Tuesday, mostly cloudy with a chance of showers. A slight chance of thunderstorms in the morning, then a chance of thunderstorms in the afternoon. Highs in the mid-80s. Chance of rain 50%. Tuesday night, partly cloudy. Lows in the lower 70s. Wednesday, partly cloudy. Highs in the lower 90s. Wednesday night, mostly clear. Lows in the upper 70s. Thursday, mostly cloudy with a slight chance of showers and thunderstorms in the morning, then partly cloudy with a chance of showers and thunderstorms in the afternoon. Highs in the lower 90s. Chance of rain 40%. Thursday night, partly cloudy with a chance of showers and thunderstorms. Lows in the mid-70s. Chance of rain 50%. Juneteenth, showers likely. A chance of thunderstorms in the morning, then thunderstorms likely in the afternoon. Highs in the mid-80s. Chance of rain 70%. Friday night, mostly cloudy with a chance of showers and thunderstorms. Lows in the lower 70s. Chance of rain 40%. Saturday, mostly cloudy with a chance of thunderstorms. A chance of showers. Highs in the upper 80s. Chance of rain 40%. 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Be sure to follow us on Facebook. Here's a look at local weather conditions as of 2 a.m. At the top of the hour, skies were partly cloudy in Shreveport. The temperature was 81 degrees at the regional airport. The dew point was 73, making the relative humidity 78%. Winds were southwest at 8 miles an hour. The pressure was 29.96 inches and rising. In Bossier City, at Barksdale Air Force Base, skies were clear, with a temperature of 82 degrees. The dew point was 73, making the relative humidity 73%. Winds were calm. The pressure was 29.95 inches and rising. And in downtown Shreveport, skies were clear. The temperature was 81 degrees. And winds were south at 8 miles an hour, gusting to 17. Once again in Shreveport, it was 81 degrees with partly cloudy skies at 2 a.m. Around the local area at 2 a.m., in Texarkana, clear and 81. Wind south at 8 miles an hour. The report from El Dorado was not available. Monroe, clear and 80.
wind southwest at 6 miles an hour. Natchitoches, clear and 77. Wind calm. And at Longview, clear and 78 degrees. Wind south at 7 miles an hour. Elsewhere across the four-state area, over at Dallas, partly cloudy and 82. Oklahoma City, thunder and 68. Little Rock, cloudy and 73. Jackson, Mississippi, clear and 77. Baton Rouge, clear and 79. And at Houston, mostly cloudy and 82 degrees. For the most current information, check us out on the web at www.weather.gov/SHP. Now let's check on your local forecast. Rest of tonight, mostly clear. Near steady temperature in the upper 70s. Southwest winds 5 to 10 miles per hour. Sunday, mostly cloudy with a chance of showers. A slight chance of thunderstorms in the morning, then a chance of thunderstorms in the afternoon. Highs in the lower 90s. West winds around 5 miles per hour. Chance of rain 50%. Sunday night, a chance of thunderstorms. Showers. Lows in the lower 70s. Southwest winds around 5 miles per hour in the evening, becoming light and variable. Chance of rain 80%. Monday, showers with a chance of thunderstorms in the morning, then showers and thunderstorms likely in the afternoon. Cooler with highs around 80. North winds around 5 miles per hour, becoming northeast in the afternoon. Chance of rain 80%. Monday night, a chance of thunderstorms. A chance of showers in the evening, then showers likely after midnight. Lows in the upper 60s. East winds around 5 miles per hour in the evening, becoming light and variable. Chance of rain 70%. Tuesday, mostly cloudy with a chance of showers. A slight chance of thunderstorms in the morning, then a chance of thunderstorms in the afternoon. Highs in the mid-80s. Chance of rain 50%. Tuesday night, partly cloudy. Lows in the lower 70s. Wednesday, partly cloudy. Highs in the lower 90s. Wednesday night, mostly clear. Lows in the upper 70s. Thursday, mostly cloudy with a slight chance of showers and thunderstorms in the morning, then partly cloudy with a chance of showers and thunderstorms in the afternoon. Highs in the lower 90s. Chance of rain 40%. Thursday night, partly cloudy with a chance of showers and thunderstorms. Lows in the mid-70s. Chance of rain 50%. Juneteenth, showers likely. A chance of thunderstorms in the morning, then thunderstorms likely in the afternoon. Highs in the mid-80s. Chance of rain 70%. Friday night, mostly cloudy with a chance of showers and thunderstorms. Lows in the lower 70s. Chance of rain 40%. Saturday, mostly cloudy with a chance of thunderstorms. A chance of showers. Highs in the upper 80s. Chance of rain 40%. 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Be sure to follow us on Facebook. Here's a look at local weather conditions as of 2 a.m. At the top of the hour, skies were partly cloudy in Shreveport. The temperature was 81 degrees at the regional airport. The dew point was 73, making the relative humidity 78%. Winds were southwest at 8 miles an hour. The pressure was 29.96 inches and rising. In Bossier City, at Barksdale Air Force Base, skies were clear, with a temperature of 82 degrees. The dew point was 73, making the relative humidity 73%. Winds were calm. The pressure was 29.95 inches and rising. And in downtown Shreveport, skies were clear. The temperature was 81 degrees. And winds were south at 8 miles an hour, gusting to 17. Once again in Shreveport, it was 81 degrees with partly cloudy skies at 2 a.m.
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Around the local area at 2 a.m. in Texarkana, clear and 81. Wind south at 8 miles an hour. The report from El Dorado was not available. Monroe, clear and 80. Wind southwest at 6 miles an hour. Natchitoches, clear and 77. Wind calm. And at Longview, clear and 78 degrees. Wind south at 7 miles an hour. Elsewhere across the four-state area, over at Dallas, partly cloudy and 82. Oklahoma City, thunder and 68. Little Rock, cloudy and 73. Jackson, Mississippi, clear and 77. Baton Rouge, clear and 79. And at Houston, mostly cloudy and 82 degrees. For the most current information, check us out on the web at www.weather.gov/SHP. Now let's check on your local forecast. Rest of tonight, mostly clear. Near steady temperature in the upper 70s. Southwest winds 5 to 10 miles per hour. Sunday, mostly cloudy with a chance of showers. A slight chance of thunderstorms in the morning, then a chance of thunderstorms in the afternoon. Highs in the lower 90s. West winds around 5 miles per hour. Chance of rain 50%. Sunday night, a chance of thunderstorms. Showers. Lows in the lower 70s. Southwest winds around 5 miles per hour in the evening, becoming light and variable. Chance of rain 80%. Monday, showers with a chance of thunderstorms in the morning, then showers and thunderstorms likely in the afternoon. Cooler with highs around 80. North winds around 5 miles per hour, becoming northeast in the afternoon. Chance of rain 80%. Monday night, a chance of thunderstorms. A chance of showers in the evening, then showers likely after midnight. Lows in the upper 60s. East winds around 5 miles per hour in the evening, becoming light and variable. Chance of rain 70%. Tuesday, mostly cloudy with a chance of showers. A slight chance of thunderstorms in the morning, then a chance of thunderstorms in the afternoon. Highs in the mid-80s. Chance of rain 50%. Tuesday night, partly cloudy. Lows in the lower 70s. Wednesday, partly cloudy. Highs in the lower 90s. Wednesday night, mostly clear. Lows in the upper 70s. Thursday, mostly cloudy with a slight chance of showers and thunderstorms in the morning, then partly cloudy with a chance of showers and thunderstorms in the afternoon. Highs in the lower 90s. Chance of rain 40%. Thursday night, partly cloudy with a chance of showers and thunderstorms. Lows in the mid-70s. Chance of rain 50%. Juneteenth, showers likely. A chance of thunderstorms in the morning, then thunderstorms likely in the afternoon. Highs in the mid-80s. Chance of rain 70%. Friday night, mostly cloudy with a chance of showers and thunderstorms. Lows in the lower 70s. Chance of rain 40%. Saturday, mostly cloudy with a chance of thunderstorms. A chance of showers. Highs in the upper 80s. Chance of rain 40%. 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Be sure to follow us on Facebook. Here's a look at local weather conditions as of 2 a.m. At the top of the hour, skies were partly cloudy in Shreveport. The temperature was 81 degrees at the regional airport.
The dew point was 73, making the relative humidity 78%. Winds were southwest at 8 miles an hour. The pressure was 29.96 inches and rising. In Bossier City, at Barksdale Air Force Base, skies were clear, with a

at 8 miles an hour. The report from El Dorado was not available. Monroe, clear and 80. Wind southwest at 6 miles an hour. Natchitoches, clear and 77. Wind calm. And at Longview, clear and 78 degrees. Wind south at 7 miles an hour. Elsewhere across the four-state area, over at Dallas, partly cloudy and 82. Oklahoma City, thunder and 68. Little Rock, cloudy and 73. Jackson, Mississippi, clear and 77. Baton Rouge, clear and 79. And at Houston, mostly cloudy and 82 degrees. For the most current information, check us out on the web at www.weather.gov/sht. Now let's check on your local forecast. Rest of tonight, mostly clear. Near steady temperature in the upper 70s. Southwest winds 5 to 10 miles per hour. Sunday, mostly cloudy with a chance of showers. A slight chance of thunderstorms in the morning, then a chance of thunderstorms in the afternoon. Highs in the lower 90s. West winds around 5 miles per hour. Chance of rain 50%. Sunday night, a chance of thunderstorms. Showers. Lows in the lower 70s. Southwest winds around 5 miles per hour in the evening, becoming light and variable. Chance of rain 80%. Monday, showers with a chance of thunderstorms in the morning, then showers and thunderstorms likely in the afternoon. Cooler with highs around 80. North winds around 5 miles per hour, becoming northeast in the afternoon. Chance of rain 80%. Monday night, a chance of thunderstorms. A chance of showers in the evening, then showers likely after midnight. Lows in the upper 60s. East winds around 5 miles per hour in the evening, becoming light and variable. Chance of rain 70%. Tuesday, mostly cloudy with a chance of showers. A slight chance of thunderstorms in the morning, then a chance of thunderstorms in the afternoon. Highs in the mid-80s. Chance of rain 50%. Tuesday night, partly cloudy. Lows in the lower 70s. Wednesday, partly cloudy. Highs in the lower 90s. Wednesday night, mostly clear. Lows in the upper 70s. Thursday, mostly cloudy with a slight chance of showers and thunderstorms in the morning, then partly cloudy with a chance of showers and thunderstorms in the afternoon. Highs in the lower 90s. Chance of rain 40%. Thursday night, partly cloudy with a chance of showers and thunderstorms. Lows in the mid-70s. Chance of rain 50%. Juneteenth, showers likely. A chance of thunderstorms in the morning, then thunderstorms likely in the afternoon. Highs in the mid-80s. Chance of rain 70%. Friday night, mostly cloudy with a chance of showers and thunderstorms. Lows in the lower 70s. Chance of rain 40%. Saturday, mostly cloudy with a chance of thunderstorms. A chance of showers. Highs in the upper 80s. Chance of rain 40%. Here is your area's open water boating forecast. Wind gusts may be higher. Rest of tonight, showers and a chance of thunderstorms. Mostly cloudy. Highs in the lower 90s. Lows in the 70s. South winds 10 to 15 miles per hour. Chance of precipitation 80%. Heat index readings 102 to 105. Monday, showers and a chance of thunderstorms in the morning, then showers and thunderstorms likely in the afternoon. Mostly cloudy. Cooler. Highs around 80. Northeast winds 10 to 15 miles per hour. Chance of precipitation 80%. Monday night, chance of showers and thunderstorms in the evening, then showers likely and a chance of thunderstorms after midnight. Mostly cloudy. Lows in the upper 60s. East winds 5 to 10 miles per hour. Chance of precipitation 60%. Tuesday, chance of showers.

showers and slight chance of thunderstorms in the morning, then a chance of showers and thunderstorms in the afternoon. Mostly cloudy. Highs in the mid-80s. Mostly cloudy. Highs in the mid-80s. East winds 5 to 10 miles per hour becoming south in the afternoon. Chance of precipitation 50%. Tuesday night, partly cloudy. Lows in the lower 70s. South winds 10 to 15 miles per hour. Wednesday, partly cloudy. Highs in the lower 90s. Wednesday night, partly cloudy. Lows in the upper 70s. Thursday, mostly cloudy with slight chance of showers and thunderstorms in the morning, then partly cloudy with chance of showers and thunderstorms in the afternoon. Highs in the lower 90s. Chance of precipitation 30%. Thursday night, partly cloudy with chance of showers and thunderstorms. Lows in the mid-70s. Chance of precipitation 50%. Juneteenth, mostly cloudy. Showers likely and a chance of thunderstorms in the morning, then showers and thunderstorms likely in the afternoon. Highs in the upper 80s. Chance of precipitation 70%. Friday night, mostly cloudy with a 40% chance of showers and thunderstorms. Lows in the lower 70s. Saturday, mostly cloudy with a 40% chance of showers and thunderstorms. Highs in the upper 80s. Saturday night, becoming mostly cloudy. Chance of showers and slight chance of thunderstorms. Lows in the mid-70s. Chance of precipitation 30%. Sunday, mostly cloudy with chance of showers and slight chance of thunderstorms in the morning, then partly cloudy with chance of showers and thunderstorms in the afternoon. Highs in the lower 90s. Chance of precipitation 30%. 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Be sure to follow us on Facebook. Here's a look at local weather conditions as of 2 a.m. At the top of the hour, skies were partly cloudy in Shreveport. The temperature was 81 degrees at the regional airport. The dew point was 73, making the relative humidity 78%. Winds were southwest at 8 miles an hour. The pressure was 29.96 inches and rising. In Bossier City, at Barksdale Air Force Base, skies were clear, with a temperature of 82 degrees. The dew point was 73, making the relative humidity 73%. Winds were calm. The pressure was 29.95 inches and rising. And in downtown Shreveport, skies were clear. The temperature was 81 degrees. And winds were south at 8 miles an hour, gusting to 17. Once again in Shreveport, it was 81 degrees with partly cloudy skies at 2 a.m. Around the local area at 2 a.m., in Texarkana, clear and 81. Wind south at 8 miles an hour. The report from El Dorado was not available. Monroe, clear and 80. Wind southwest at 6 miles an hour. Natchitoches, clear and 77. Wind calm. And at Longview, clear and 78 degrees. Wind south at 7 miles an hour. Elsewhere across the four-state area, over at Dallas, partly cloudy and 82. Oklahoma City, thunder and 68. Little Rock, cloudy and 73. Jackson, Mississippi, clear and 77. Baton Rouge, clear and 79. And at Houston, mostly cloudy and 82 degrees. 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

report. Now let's check on your local forecast. Rest of tonight, mostly clear. Near steady temperature in the upper 70s. Southwest winds 5 to 10 miles per hour. Sunday, mostly cloudy with a chance of showers. A slight chance of thunderstorms in the morning, then a chance of thunderstorms in the afternoon. Highs in the lower 90s. West winds around 5 miles per hour. Chance of rain 50%. Sunday night, a chance of thunderstorms. Showers. Lows in the lower 70s. Southwest winds around 5 miles per hour in the evening, becoming light and variable. Chance of rain 80%. Monday, showers with a chance of thunderstorms in the morning, then showers and thunderstorms likely in the afternoon. Cooler with highs around 80. North winds around 5 miles per hour, becoming northeast in the afternoon. Chance of rain 80%. Monday night, a chance of thunderstorms. A chance of showers in the evening, then showers likely after midnight. Lows in the upper 60s. East winds around 5 miles per hour in the evening, becoming light and variable. Chance of rain 70%. Tuesday, mostly cloudy with a chance of showers. A slight chance of thunderstorms in the morning, then a chance of thunderstorms in the afternoon. Highs in the mid-80s. Chance of rain 50%. Tuesday night, partly cloudy. Lows in the lower 70s. Wednesday, partly cloudy. Highs in the lower 90s. Wednesday night, mostly clear. Lows in the upper 70s. Thursday, mostly cloudy with a slight chance of showers and thunderstorms in the morning, then partly cloudy with a chance of showers and thunderstorms in the afternoon. Highs in the lower 90s. Chance of rain 40%. Thursday night, partly cloudy with a chance of showers and thunderstorms. Lows in the mid-70s. Chance of rain 50%. Juneteenth, showers likely. A chance of thunderstorms in the morning, then thunderstorms likely in the afternoon. Highs in the mid-80s. Chance of rain 70%. Friday night, mostly cloudy with a chance of showers and thunderstorms. Lows in the lower 70s. Chance of rain 40%. Saturday, mostly cloudy with a chance of thunderstorms. A chance of showers. Highs in the upper 80s. Chance of rain 40%. 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Be sure to follow us on Facebook. Here's a look at local weather conditions as of 2 a.m. At the top of the hour, skies were partly cloudy in Shreveport. The temperature was 81 degrees at the regional airport. The dew point was 73, making the relative humidity 78%. Winds were southwest at 8 miles an hour. The pressure was 29.96 inches and rising. In Bossier City, at Barksdale Air Force Base, skies were clear, with a temperature of 82 degrees. The dew point was 73, making the relative humidity 73%. Winds were calm. The pressure was 29.95 inches and rising. And in downtown Shreveport, skies were clear. The temperature was 81 degrees. And winds were south at 8 miles an hour, gusting to 17. Once again in Shreveport, it was 81 degrees with partly cloudy skies at 2 a.m. Around the local area at 2 a.m., in Texarkana, clear and 81. Wind south at 8 miles an hour. The report from El Dorado was not available. Monroe, clear and 80. Wind southwest at 6 miles an hour. Natchitoches, clear and 77. Wind calm. And at Longview, clear and 78 degrees. Wind south at 7 miles an hour. Elsewhere across the four-state area, over at Dallas, partly cloudy and 82. Oklahoma City, thunder and 68. Little Rock, cloudy and 73.
Jackson, Mississippi, clear and 77. Baton Rouge, clear and 79. And at Houston, mostly cloudy and 82 degrees. For the most current information, check us out on the web at www.weather.gov/sht. The Shreveport Climate Summary for yesterday, June 13, 2026. Yesterday's high temperature was 93 degrees. The normal high is 91. The record high is 101 degrees, which was set in 2011. Yesterday's low temperature was 74 degrees. The normal low is 70. The record low is 58 degrees, which was set in 1985. No precipitation fell yesterday, which leaves the monthly total at 2.31 inches. This is 0.31 inches above the normal amount of 2.00 inches for June. The total precipitation for the year still stands at 18.39 inches, which is 6.86 inches below normal. Sunrise today is at 6.08 a.m. and sunset is at 8.24 p.m. Now let's check on your local forecast. Rest of tonight, mostly clear. Near steady temperature in the upper 70s. Southwest winds 5 to 10 miles per hour. Sunday, mostly cloudy with a chance of showers. A slight chance of thunderstorms in the morning, then a chance of thunderstorms in the afternoon. Highs in the lower 90s. West winds around 5 miles per hour. Chance of rain 50%. Sunday night, a chance of thunderstorms. Showers. Lows in the lower 70s. Southwest winds around 5 miles per hour in the evening, becoming light and variable. Chance of rain 80%. Monday, showers with a chance of thunderstorms in the morning, then showers and thunderstorms likely in the afternoon. Cooler with highs around 80. North winds around 5 miles per hour, becoming northeast in the afternoon. Chance of rain 80%. Monday night, a chance of thunderstorms. A chance of showers in the evening, then showers likely after midnight. Lows in the upper 60s. East winds around 5 miles per hour in the evening, becoming light and variable. Chance of rain 70%. Tuesday, mostly cloudy with a chance of showers. A slight chance of thunderstorms in the morning, then a chance of thunderstorms in the afternoon. Highs in the mid-80s. Chance of rain 50%. Tuesday night, partly cloudy. Lows in the lower 70s. Wednesday, partly cloudy. Highs in the lower 90s. Wednesday night, mostly clear. Lows in the upper 70s. Thursday, mostly cloudy with a slight chance of showers and thunderstorms in the morning, then partly cloudy with a chance of showers and thunderstorms in the afternoon. Highs in the lower 90s. Chance of rain 40%. Thursday night, partly cloudy with a chance of showers and thunderstorms. Lows in the mid-70s. Chance of rain 50%. Juneteenth, showers likely. A chance of thunderstorms in the morning, then thunderstorms likely in the afternoon. Highs in the mid-80s. Chance of rain 70%. Friday night, mostly cloudy with a chance of showers and thunderstorms. Lows in the lower 70s. Chance of rain 40%. Saturday, mostly cloudy with a chance of thunderstorms. A chance of showers. Highs in the upper 80s. Chance of rain 40%. 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Be sure to follow us on Facebook. Here's a look at local weather conditions as of 2 a.m. At the top of the hour, skies were partly cloudy in Shreveport. The temperature was 81 degrees at the regional airport. The dew point was 73, making the relative humidity 78%. Winds were southwest at 8 miles an hour. The pressure was 29.96 inches and rising. In Bossier City, at Barksdale Air Force Base, skies were clear, with a temperature of 82 degrees.
The dew point was 73, making the relative humidity 73%. Winds were calm. The pressure was 29.95 inches and rising. And in downtown Shreveport, skies were clear. The temperature was 81 degrees. And winds were south at 8 miles an hour, gusting to 17. Once again in Shreveport, it was 81 degrees with partly cloudy skies at 2 a.m. Around the local area at 2 a.m., in Texarkana, clear and 81. Wind south at 8 miles an hour. The report from El Dorado was not available. Monroe, clear and 80. Wind southwest at 6 miles an hour. Natchitoches, clear and 77. Wind calm. And at Longview, clear and 78 degrees. Wind south at 7 miles an hour. Elsewhere across the four-state area, over at Dallas, partly cloudy and 82. Oklahoma City, thunder and 68. Little Rock, cloudy and 73. Jackson, Mississippi, clear and 77. Baton Rouge, clear and 79. And at Houston, mostly cloudy and 82 degrees. For the most current information, check us out on the web at www.weather.gov/sht. The Shreveport Climate Summary for yesterday, June 13, 2026. Yesterday's high temperature was 93 degrees. The normal high is 91. The record high is 101 degrees, which was set in 2011. Yesterday's low temperature was 74 degrees. The normal low is 70. The record low is 58 degrees, which was set in 1985. No precipitation fell yesterday, which leaves the monthly total at 2.31 inches. This is 0.31 inches above the normal amount of 2.00 inches for June. The total precipitation for the year still stands at 18.39 inches, which is 6.86 inches below normal. Sunrise today is at 6.08 a.m. and sunset is at 8.24 p.m. Now let's check on your local forecast. Rest of tonight, mostly clear. Near steady temperature in the upper 70s. Southwest winds 5 to 10 miles per hour. Sunday, mostly cloudy with a chance of showers. A slight chance of thunderstorms in the morning, then a chance of thunderstorms in the afternoon. Highs in the lower 90s. West winds around 5 miles per hour. Chance of rain 50%. Sunday night, a chance of thunderstorms. Showers. Lows in the lower 70s. Southwest winds around 5 miles per hour in the evening, becoming light and variable. Chance of rain 80%. Monday, showers with a chance of thunderstorms in the morning, then showers and thunderstorms likely in the afternoon. Cooler with highs around 80. North winds around 5 miles per hour, becoming northeast in the afternoon. Chance of rain 80%. Monday night, a chance of thunderstorms. A chance of showers in the evening, then showers likely after midnight. Lows in the upper 60s. East winds around 5 miles per hour in the evening, becoming light and variable. Chance of rain 70%. Tuesday, mostly cloudy with a chance of showers. A slight chance of thunderstorms in the morning, then a chance of thunderstorms in the afternoon. Highs in the mid-80s. Chance of rain 50%. Tuesday night, partly cloudy. Lows in the lower 70s. Wednesday, partly cloudy. Highs in the lower 90s. Wednesday night, mostly clear. Lows in the upper 70s. Thursday, mostly cloudy with a slight chance of showers and thunderstorms in the morning, then partly cloudy with a chance of showers and thunderstorms in the afternoon. Highs in the lower 90s. Chance of rain 40%. Thursday night, partly cloudy with a chance of showers and thunderstorms. Lows in the mid-70s. Chance of rain 50%. Juneteenth, showers likely. A chance of thunderstorms in the morning, then thunderstorms likely in the afternoon. Highs in the mid-80s.
chance of rain 70%. Friday night, mostly cloudy with a chance of showers and thunderstorms. Lows in the lower 70s. Chance of rain 40%. Saturday, mostly cloudy with a chance of thunderstorms. A chance of showers. Highs in the upper 80s. Chance of rain 40%. 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Be sure to follow us on Facebook. Here's a look at local weather conditions as of 2 a.m. At the top of the hour, skies were partly cloudy in Shreveport. The temperature was 81 degrees at the regional airport. The dew point was 73, making the relative humidity 78%. Winds were southwest at 8 miles an hour. The pressure was 29.96 inches and rising. In Bossier City, at Barksdale Air Force Base, skies were clear, with a temperature of 82 degrees. The dew point was 73, making the relative humidity 73%. Winds were calm. The pressure was 29.95 inches and rising. And in downtown Shreveport, skies were clear. The temperature was 81 degrees. And winds were south at 8 miles an hour, gusting to 17. Once again in Shreveport, it was 81 degrees with partly cloudy skies at 2 a.m. Around the local area at 2 a.m., in Texarkana, clear and 81. Wind south at 8 miles an hour. The report from El Dorado was not available. Monroe, clear and 80. Wind southwest at 6 miles an hour. Natchitoches, clear and 77. Wind calm. And at Longview, clear and 78 degrees. Wind south at 7 miles an hour. Elsewhere across the four-state area, over at Dallas, partly cloudy and 82. Oklahoma City, thunder and 68. Little Rock, cloudy and 73. Jackson, Mississippi, clear and 77. Baton Rouge, clear and 79. And at Houston, mostly cloudy and 82 degrees. For the most current information, check us out on the web at www.weather.gov/SHT. The Shreveport Climate Summary for yesterday, June 13, 2026. Yesterday's high temperature was 93 degrees. The normal high is 91. The record high is 101 degrees, which was set in 2011. Yesterday's low temperature was 74 degrees. The normal low is 70. The record low is 58 degrees, which was set in 1985. No precipitation fell yesterday, which leaves the monthly total at 2.31 inches. This is 0.31 inches above the normal amount of 2.00 inches for June. The total precipitation for the year still stands at 18.39 inches, which is 6.86 inches below normal. Sunrise today is at 6.08 a.m. and sunset is at 8.24 p.m. Now let's check on your local forecast. Rest of tonight, mostly clear. Near steady temperature in the upper 70s. Southwest winds 5 to 10 miles per hour. Sunday, mostly cloudy with a chance of showers. A slight chance of thunderstorms in the morning, then a chance of thunderstorms in the afternoon. Highs in the lower 90s. West winds around 5 miles per hour. Chance of rain 50%. Sunday night, a chance of thunderstorms. Showers. Lows in the lower 70s. Southwest winds around 5 miles per hour in the evening, becoming light and variable. Chance of rain 80%.
Monday, showers with a chance of thunderstorms in the morning, then showers and thunderstorms likely in the afternoon. Cooler with highs around 80. North winds around 5 miles per hour, becoming northeast in the afternoon. Chance of rain 80%. Monday night, a chance of thunderstorms. A chance of showers in the evening, then showers likely after midnight. Lows in the upper 60s. East winds around 5 miles per hour in the evening, becoming light and variable. Chance of rain 70%. Tuesday, mostly cloudy with a chance of showers. A slight chance of thunderstorms in the morning, then a chance of thunderstorms in the afternoon. Highs in the mid-80s. Chance of rain 50%. Tuesday night, partly cloudy. Lows in the lower 70s. Wednesday, partly cloudy. Highs in the lower 90s. Wednesday night, mostly clear. Lows in the upper 70s. Thursday, mostly cloudy with a slight chance of showers and thunderstorms in the morning, then partly cloudy with a chance of showers and thunderstorms in the afternoon. Highs in the lower 90s. Chance of rain 40%. Thursday night, partly cloudy with a chance of showers and thunderstorms. Lows in the mid-70s. Chance of rain 50%. Juneteenth, showers likely. A chance of thunderstorms in the morning, then thunderstorms likely in the afternoon. Highs in the mid-80s. Chance of rain 70%. Friday night, mostly cloudy with a chance of showers and thunderstorms. Lows in the lower 70s. Chance of rain 40%. Saturday, mostly cloudy with a chance of thunderstorms. A chance of showers. Highs in the upper 80s. Chance of rain 40%. Here is your area's open water boating forecast. Wind gusts may be higher. Rest of tonight, showers and a chance of thunderstorms. Mostly cloudy. Highs in the lower 90s. Lows in the 70s. South winds 10 to 15 miles per hour. Chance of precipitation 80%. Heat index readings 102 to 105. Monday, showers and a chance of thunderstorms in the morning, then showers and thunderstorms likely in the afternoon. Mostly cloudy. Cooler. Highs around 80. Northeast winds 10 to 15 miles per hour. Chance of precipitation 80%. Monday night, chance of showers and thunderstorms in the evening, then showers likely and a chance of thunderstorms after midnight. Mostly cloudy. Lows in the upper 60s. East winds 5 to 10 miles per hour. Chance of precipitation 60%. Tuesday, chance of showers and slight chance of thunderstorms in the morning, then a chance of showers and thunderstorms in the afternoon. Mostly cloudy. Highs in the mid-80s. East winds 5 to 10 miles per hour becoming south in the afternoon. Chance of precipitation 50%. Tuesday night, partly cloudy. Lows in the lower 70s. South winds 10 to 15 miles per hour. Wednesday, partly cloudy. Highs in the lower 90s. Wednesday night, partly cloudy. Lows in the upper 70s. Thursday, mostly cloudy with slight chance of showers and thunderstorms in the morning, then partly cloudy with chance of showers and thunderstorms in the afternoon. Highs in the lower 90s. Chance of precipitation 30%. Thursday night, partly cloudy with chance of showers and thunderstorms. Lows in the mid-70s. Chance of precipitation 50%. Juneteenth, mostly cloudy. Showers likely and a chance of thunderstorms in the morning, then showers and thunderstorms likely in the afternoon. Highs in the upper 80s. Chance of precipitation 70%. Friday night, mostly cloudy with a 40% chance of showers and thunderstorms. Lows in the lower 70s. Saturday, mostly cloudy with a 40% chance of showers and thunderstorms. Highs in the upper 80s. Saturday night, becoming mostly cloudy.
chance of showers and slight chance of thunderstorms. Lows in the mid-70s. Chance of precipitation 30%. Sunday, mostly cloudy with chance of showers and slight chance of thunderstorms in the morning, then partly cloudy with chance of showers and thunderstorms in the afternoon. Highs in the lower 90s. Chance of precipitation 30%. 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Be sure to follow us on Facebook. Here's a look at local weather conditions as of 2 a.m. At the top of the hour, skies were partly cloudy in Shreveport. The temperature was 81 degrees at the regional airport. The dew point was 73, making the relative humidity 78%. Winds were southwest at 8 miles an hour. The pressure was 29.96 inches and rising. In Bossier City, at Barksdale Air Force Base, skies were clear, with a temperature of 82 degrees. The dew point was 73, making the relative humidity 73%. Winds were calm. The pressure was 29.95 inches and rising. And in downtown Shreveport, skies were clear. The temperature was 81 degrees. And winds were south at 8 miles an hour, gusting to 17. Once again in Shreveport, it was 81 degrees with partly cloudy skies at 2 a.m. Around the local area at 2 a.m., in Texarkana, clear and 81. Wind south at 8 miles an hour. The report from El Dorado was not available. Monroe, clear and 80. Wind southwest at 6 miles an hour. Natchitoches, clear and 77. Wind calm. And at Longview, clear and 78 degrees. Wind south at 7 miles an hour. Elsewhere across the four-state area, over at Dallas, partly cloudy and 82. Oklahoma City, thunder and 68. Little Rock, cloudy and 73. Jackson, Mississippi, clear and 77. Baton Rouge, clear and 79. And at Houston, mostly cloudy and 82 degrees. For the most current information, check us out on the web at www.weather.gov/sht. The Shreveport Climate Summary for yesterday, June 13, 2026. Yesterday's high temperature was 93 degrees. The normal high is 91. The record high is 101 degrees, which was set in 2011. Yesterday's low temperature was 74 degrees. The normal low is 70. The record low is 58 degrees, which was set in 1985. No precipitation fell yesterday, which leaves the monthly total at 2.31 inches. This is 0.31 inches above the normal amount of 2.00 inches for June. The total precipitation for the year still stands at 18.39 inches, which is 6.86 inches below normal. Sunrise today is at 6.08 a.m. and sunset is at 8.24 p.m. Now let's check on your local forecast. Rest of tonight, mostly clear. Near steady temperature in the upper 70s. Southwest winds 5 to 10 miles per hour. Sunday, mostly cloudy with a chance of showers. A slight chance of thunderstorms in the morning, then a chance of thunderstorms in the afternoon. Highs in the lower 90s. West winds around 5 miles per hour. Chance of rain 50%. Sunday night, a chance of thunderstorms. Showers. Lows in the lower 70s. Southwest winds around 5 miles per hour in the evening, becoming light and variable. Chance of rain 80%. Monday, showers with a chance of thunderstorms in the morning, then showers and thunderstorms likely in the afternoon. Cooler with highs around 80. North winds around 5 miles per hour, becoming northeast in the afternoon. Chance of rain 80%. Monday night, a chance of thunderstorms. A chance of showers in the evening, then showers likely after midnight. Lows in the upper 60s.
northeast winds around 5 miles per hour in the evening, becoming light and variable. Chance of rain 70%. Tuesday, mostly cloudy with a chance of showers. A slight chance of thunderstorms in the morning, then a chance of thunderstorms in the afternoon. Highs in the mid-80s. Chance of rain 50%. Tuesday night, partly cloudy. Lows in the lower 70s. Wednesday, partly cloudy. Highs in the lower 90s. Wednesday night, mostly clear. Lows in the upper 70s. Thursday, mostly cloudy with a slight chance of showers and thunderstorms in the morning, then partly cloudy with a chance of showers and thunderstorms in the afternoon. Highs in the lower 90s. Chance of rain 40%. Thursday night, partly cloudy with a chance of showers and thunderstorms. Lows in the mid-70s. Chance of rain 50%. Juneteenth, showers likely. A chance of thunderstorms in the morning, then thunderstorms likely in the afternoon. Highs in the mid-80s. Chance of rain 70%. Friday night, mostly cloudy with a chance of showers and thunderstorms. Lows in the lower 70s. Chance of rain 40%. Saturday, mostly cloudy with a chance of thunderstorms. A chance of showers. Highs in the upper 80s. Chance of rain 40%. 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Be sure to follow us on Facebook. Here's a look at local weather conditions as of 2 a.m. At the top of the hour, skies were partly cloudy in Shreveport. The temperature was 81 degrees at the regional airport. The dew point was 73, making the relative humidity 78%. Winds were southwest at 8 miles an hour. The pressure was 29.96 inches and rising. In Bossier City, at Barksdale Air Force Base, skies were clear, with a temperature of 82 degrees. The dew point was 73, making the relative humidity 73%. Winds were calm. The pressure was 29.95 inches and rising. And in downtown Shreveport, skies were clear. The temperature was 81 degrees. And winds were south at 8 miles an hour, gusting to 17. Once again in Shreveport, it was 81 degrees with partly cloudy skies at 2 a.m. Around the local area at 2 a.m., in Texarkana, clear and 81. Wind south at 8 miles an hour. The report from El Dorado was not available. Monroe, clear and 80. Wind southwest at 6 miles an hour. Natchitoches, clear and 77. Wind calm. And at Longview, clear and 78 degrees. Wind south at 7 miles an hour. Elsewhere across the four-state area, over at Dallas, partly cloudy and 82. Oklahoma City, thunder and 68. Little Rock, cloudy and 73. Jackson, Mississippi, clear and 77. Baton Rouge, clear and 79. And at Houston, mostly cloudy and 82 degrees. For the most current information, check us out on the web at www.weather.gov/SHT. The Shreveport Climate Summary for yesterday, June 13, 2026. Yesterday's high temperature was 93 degrees. The normal high is 91. The record high is 101 degrees, which was set in 2011. Yesterday's low temperature was 74 degrees. The normal low is 70. The record low is 58 degrees, which was set in 1985.
No precipitation fell yesterday, which leaves the monthly total at 2.31 inches. This is 0.31 inches above the normal amount of 2.00 inches for June. The total precipitation for the year still stands at 18.39 inches, which is 6.86 inches below normal. Sunrise today is at 6.08 a.m. and sunset is at 8.24 p.m. Now let's check on your local forecast. Rest of tonight, mostly clear. Near steady temperature in the upper 70s. Southwest winds 5 to 10 miles per hour. Sunday, mostly cloudy with a chance of showers. A slight chance of thunderstorms in the morning, then a chance of thunderstorms in the afternoon. Highs in the lower 90s. West winds around 5 miles per hour. Chance of rain 50%. Sunday night, a chance of thunderstorms. Showers. Lows in the lower 70s. Southwest winds around 5 miles per hour in the evening, becoming light and variable. Chance of rain 80%. Monday, showers with a chance of thunderstorms in the morning, then showers and thunderstorms likely in the afternoon. Cooler with highs around 80. North winds around 5 miles per hour, becoming northeast in the afternoon. Chance of rain 80%. Monday night, a chance of thunderstorms. A chance of showers in the evening, then showers likely after midnight. Lows in the upper 60s. East winds around 5 miles per hour in the evening, becoming light and variable. Chance of rain 70%. Tuesday, mostly cloudy with a chance of showers. A slight chance of thunderstorms in the morning, then a chance of thunderstorms in the afternoon. Highs in the mid-80s. Chance of rain 50%. Tuesday night, partly cloudy. Lows in the lower 70s. Wednesday, partly cloudy. Highs in the lower 90s. Wednesday night, mostly clear. Lows in the upper 70s. Thursday, mostly cloudy with a slight chance of showers and thunderstorms in the morning, then partly cloudy with a chance of showers and thunderstorms in the afternoon. Highs in the lower 90s. Chance of rain 40%. Thursday night, partly cloudy with a chance of showers and thunderstorms. Lows in the mid-70s. Chance of rain 50%. Juneteenth, showers likely. A chance of thunderstorms in the morning, then thunderstorms likely in the afternoon. Highs in the mid-80s. Chance of rain 70%. Friday night, mostly cloudy with a chance of showers and thunderstorms. Lows in the lower 70s. Chance of rain 40%. Saturday, mostly cloudy with a chance of thunderstorms. A chance of showers. Highs in the upper 80s. Chance of rain 40%. 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Be sure to follow us on Facebook. Here's a look at local weather conditions as of 3 a.m. At the top of the hour, skies were mostly cloudy in Shreveport. The temperature was 79 degrees at the regional airport. The dew point was 73, making the relative humidity 83%. Winds were south at 6 miles an hour. The pressure was 29.96 inches and steady. In Bossier City, at Barksdale Air Force Base, skies were partly cloudy, with a temperature of 81 degrees. The dew point was 74, making the relative humidity 79%. Winds were calm. The pressure was 29.96 inches and rising. And in downtown Shreveport, skies were partly cloudy. The temperature was 80 degrees. And winds were south at 10 miles an hour. Once again in Shreveport, it was 79 degrees with mostly cloudy skies at 3 a.m. Around the local area at 3 a.m., in Texarkana, partly cloudy and 80. Wind south at 6 miles an hour. The report from El Dorado was not available. Monroe, partly cloudy and 78. Wind south at 6 miles an hour.
Natchitoches, clear and 75. Wind calm. And at Longview, partly cloudy and 79 degrees. Wind south at 8 miles an hour. Elsewhere across the four-state area, over at Dallas, partly cloudy and 81. Oklahoma City, a thunderstorm and 67. Little Rock, cloudy and 74. Jackson, Mississippi, partly cloudy and 76. Baton Rouge, clear and 79. And at Houston, partly cloudy and 81 degrees. For the most current information, check us out on the web at www.weather.gov/sht. The Shreveport Climate Summary for yesterday, June 13, 2026. Yesterday's high temperature was 93 degrees. The normal high is 91. The record high is 101 degrees, which was set in 2011. Yesterday's low temperature was 74 degrees. The normal low is 70. The record low is 58 degrees, which was set in 1985. No precipitation fell yesterday, which leaves the monthly total at 2.31 inches. This is 0.31 inches above the normal amount of 2.00 inches for June. The total precipitation for the year still stands at 18.39 inches, which is 6.86 inches below normal. Sunrise today is at 6.08 a.m. and sunset is at 8.24 p.m. Now let's check on your local forecast. Rest of tonight, mostly clear. Near steady temperature in the upper 70s. Southwest winds 5 to 10 miles per hour. Sunday, mostly cloudy with a chance of showers. A slight chance of thunderstorms in the morning, then a chance of thunderstorms in the afternoon. Highs in the lower 90s. West winds around 5 miles per hour. Chance of rain 50%. Sunday night, a chance of thunderstorms. Showers. Lows in the lower 70s. Southwest winds around 5 miles per hour in the evening, becoming light and variable. Chance of rain 80%. Monday, showers with a chance of thunderstorms in the morning, then showers and thunderstorms likely in the afternoon. Cooler with highs around 80. North winds around 5 miles per hour, becoming northeast in the afternoon. Chance of rain 80%. Monday night, a chance of thunderstorms. A chance of showers in the evening, then showers likely after midnight. Lows in the upper 60s. East winds around 5 miles per hour in the evening, becoming light and variable. Chance of rain 70%. Tuesday, mostly cloudy with a chance of showers. A slight chance of thunderstorms in the morning, then a chance of thunderstorms in the afternoon. Highs in the mid-80s. Chance of rain 50%. Tuesday night, partly cloudy. Lows in the lower 70s. Wednesday, partly cloudy. Highs in the lower 90s. Wednesday night, mostly clear. Lows in the upper 70s. Thursday, mostly cloudy with a slight chance of showers and thunderstorms in the morning, then partly cloudy with a chance of showers and thunderstorms in the afternoon. Highs in the lower 90s. Chance of rain 40%. Thursday night, partly cloudy with a chance of showers and thunderstorms. Lows in the mid-70s. Chance of rain 50%. Juneteenth, showers likely. A chance of thunderstorms in the morning, then thunderstorms likely in the afternoon. Highs in the mid-80s. Chance of rain 70%. Friday night, mostly cloudy with a chance of showers and thunderstorms. Lows in the lower 70s. Chance of rain 40%. Saturday, mostly cloudy with a chance of thunderstorms. A chance of showers. Highs in the upper 80s. Chance of rain 40%. 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
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Be sure to follow us on Facebook. Here's a look at local weather conditions as of 3 a.m. At the top of the hour, skies were mostly cloudy in Shreveport. The temperature was 79 degrees at the regional airport. The dew point was 73, making the relative humidity 83%. Winds were south at 6 miles an hour. The pressure was 29.96 inches and steady. In Bossier City, at Barksdale Air Force Base, skies were partly cloudy, with a temperature of 81 degrees. The dew point was 74, making the relative humidity 79%. Winds were calm. The pressure was 29.96 inches and rising. And in downtown Shreveport, skies were partly cloudy. The temperature was 80 degrees. And winds were south at 10 miles an hour. Once again in Shreveport, it was 79 degrees with mostly cloudy skies at 3 a.m. Around the local area at 3 a.m., in Texarkana, partly cloudy and 80. Wind south at 6 miles an hour. The report from El Dorado was not available. Monroe, partly cloudy and 78. Wind south at 6 miles an hour. Natchitoches, clear and 75. Wind calm. And at Longview, partly cloudy and 79 degrees. Wind south at 8 miles an hour. Elsewhere across the four-state area, over at Dallas, partly cloudy and 81. Oklahoma City, a thunderstorm and 67. Little Rock, cloudy and 74. Jackson, Mississippi, partly cloudy and 76. Baton Rouge, clear and 79. And at Houston, partly cloudy and 81 degrees. For the most current information, check us out on the web at www.weather.gov/SHP. The Shreveport Climate Summary for yesterday, June 13, 2026. Yesterday's high temperature was 93 degrees. The normal high is 91. The record high is 101 degrees, which was set in 2011. Yesterday's low temperature was 74 degrees. The normal low is 70. The record low is 58 degrees, which was set in 1985. No precipitation fell yesterday, which leaves the monthly total at 2.31 inches. This is 0.31 inches above the normal amount of 2.00 inches for June. The total precipitation for the year still stands at 18.39 inches, which is 6.86 inches below normal. Sunrise today is at 6.08 a.m. and sunset is at 8.24 p.m. Now let's check on your local forecast. Rest of tonight, mostly clear. Near steady temperature in the upper 70s. Southwest winds 5 to 10 miles per hour. Sunday, mostly cloudy with a chance of showers. A slight chance of thunderstorms in the morning, then a chance of thunderstorms in the afternoon. Highs in the lower 90s. West winds around 5 miles per hour. Chance of rain 50%. Sunday night, a chance of thunderstorms. Showers. Lows in the lower 70s. Southwest winds around 5 miles per hour in the evening, becoming light and variable. Chance of rain 80%. Monday, showers with a chance of thunderstorms in the morning, then showers and thunderstorms likely in the afternoon. Cooler with highs around 80. North winds around 5 miles per hour, becoming northeast in the afternoon. Chance of rain 80%. Monday night, a chance of thunderstorms. A chance of showers in the evening, then showers likely after midnight. Lows in the upper 60s. East winds around 5 miles per hour in the evening, becoming light and variable. Chance of rain 70%. Tuesday, mostly cloudy with a chance of showers.
a slight chance of thunderstorms in the morning, then a chance of thunderstorms in the afternoon. Highs in the mid-80s. Chance of rain 50%. Tuesday night, partly cloudy. Lows in the lower 70s. Wednesday, partly cloudy.

in the mid-80s. Chance of rain 70%. Friday night, mostly cloudy with a chance of showers and thunderstorms. Lows in the lower 70s. Chance of rain 40%. Saturday, mostly cloudy with a chance of thunderstorms. A chance of showers. Highs in the upper 80s. Chance of rain 40%. 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Be sure to follow us on Facebook. Here's a look at local weather conditions as of 3 a.m. At the top of the hour, skies were mostly cloudy in Shreveport. The temperature was 79 degrees at the regional airport. The dew point was 73, making the relative humidity 83%. Winds were south at 6 miles an hour. The pressure was 29.96 inches and steady. In Bossier City, at Barksdale Air Force Base, skies were partly cloudy, with a temperature of 81 degrees. The dew point was 74, making the relative humidity 79%. Winds were calm. The pressure was 29.96 inches and rising. And in downtown Shreveport, skies were partly cloudy. The temperature was 80 degrees. And winds were south at 10 miles an hour. Once again in Shreveport, it was 79 degrees with mostly cloudy skies at 3 a.m. Here is your area's open water boating forecast. Wind gusts may be higher. Rest of tonight, showers and a chance of thunderstorms. Mostly cloudy. Highs in the lower 90s. Lows in the 70s. South winds 10 to 15 miles per hour. Chance of precipitation 80%. Heat index readings 102 to 105. Monday, showers and a chance of thunderstorms in the morning, then showers and thunderstorms likely in the afternoon. Mostly cloudy. Cooler. Highs around 80. Northeast winds 10 to 15 miles per hour. Chance of precipitation 80%. Monday night, chance of showers and thunderstorms in the evening, then showers likely and a chance of thunderstorms after midnight. Mostly cloudy. Lows in the upper 60s. East winds 5 to 10 miles per hour. Chance of precipitation 60%. Tuesday, chance of showers and slight chance of thunderstorms in the morning, then a chance of showers and thunderstorms in the afternoon. Mostly cloudy. Highs in the mid-80s. East winds 5 to 10 miles per hour becoming south in the afternoon. Chance of precipitation 50%. Tuesday night, partly cloudy. Lows in the lower 70s. South winds 10 to 15 miles per hour. Wednesday, partly cloudy. Highs in the lower 90s. Wednesday night, partly cloudy. Lows in the upper 70s. Thursday, mostly cloudy with slight chance of showers and thunderstorms in the morning, then partly cloudy with chance of showers and thunderstorms in the afternoon. Highs in the lower 90s. Chance of precipitation 30%. Thursday night, partly cloudy with chance of showers and thunderstorms. Lows in the mid-70s. Chance of precipitation 50%. Juneteenth, mostly cloudy. Showers likely and a chance of thunderstorms in the morning, then showers and thunderstorms likely in the afternoon. Highs in the upper 80s. Chance of precipitation 70%. Friday night, mostly cloudy with a 40% chance of showers and thunderstorms. Lows in the lower 70s. Saturday, mostly cloudy with a 40% chance of showers and thunderstorms. Highs in the upper 80s. Saturday night, becoming mostly. Saturday night, becoming mostly cloudy. Chance of showers and slight chance of thunderstorms. Lows in the mid-70s. Chance of precipitation 30%. Sunday, mostly cloudy with chance of showers and slight chance of thunderstorms in the morning, then partly cloudy with chance of showers and thunderstorms in the afternoon. Highs in the lower 90s. Chance of precipitation 30%.

around the local area at 3 a.m. in Texarkana, partly cloudy and 80. Wind south at 6 miles an hour. The report from El Dorado was not available. Monroe, partly cloudy and 78. Wind south at 6 miles an hour. Natchitoches, clear and 75. Wind calm. And at Longview, partly cloudy and 79 degrees. Wind south at 8 miles an hour. Elsewhere across the four-state area, over at Dallas, partly cloudy and 81. Oklahoma City, a thunderstorm and 67. Little Rock, cloudy and 74. Jackson, Mississippi, partly cloudy and 76. Baton Rouge, clear and 79. And at Houston, partly cloudy and 81 degrees. For the most current information, check us out on the web at www.weather.gov/sht. The Shreveport Climate Summary for yesterday, June 13, 2026. Yesterday's high temperature was 93 degrees. The normal high is 91. The record high is 101 degrees, which was set in 2011. Yesterday's low temperature was 74 degrees. The normal low is 70. The record low is 58 degrees, which was set in 1985. No precipitation fell yesterday, which leaves the monthly total at 2.31 inches. This is 0.31 inches above the normal amount of 2.00 inches for June. The total precipitation for the year still stands at 18.39 inches, which is 6.86 inches below normal. Sunrise today is at 6.08 a.m. and sunset is at 8.24 p.m. Now let's check on your local forecast. Rest of tonight, mostly clear. Near steady temperature in the upper 70s. Southwest winds 5 to 10 miles per hour. Sunday, mostly cloudy with a chance of showers. A slight chance of thunderstorms in the morning, then a chance of thunderstorms in the afternoon. Highs in the lower 90s. West winds around 5 miles per hour. Chance of rain 50%. Sunday night, a chance of thunderstorms. Showers. Lows in the lower 70s. Southwest winds around 5 miles per hour in the evening, becoming light and variable. Chance of rain 80%. Monday, showers with a chance of thunderstorms in the morning, then showers and thunderstorms likely in the afternoon. Cooler with highs around 80. North winds around 5 miles per hour, becoming northeast in the afternoon. Chance of rain 80%. Monday night, a chance of thunderstorms. A chance of showers in the evening, then showers likely after midnight. Lows in the upper 60s. East winds around 5 miles per hour in the evening, becoming light and variable. Chance of rain 70%. Tuesday, mostly cloudy with a chance of showers. A slight chance of thunderstorms in the morning, then a chance of thunderstorms in the afternoon. Highs in the mid-80s. Chance of rain 50%. Tuesday night, partly cloudy. Lows in the lower 70s. Wednesday, partly cloudy. Highs in the lower 90s. Wednesday night, mostly clear. Lows in the upper 70s. Thursday, mostly cloudy with a slight chance of showers and thunderstorms in the morning, then partly cloudy with a chance of showers and thunderstorms in the afternoon. Highs in the lower 90s. Chance of rain 40%. Thursday night, partly cloudy with a chance of showers and thunderstorms. Lows in the mid-70s. Chance of rain 50%. Juneteenth, showers likely. A chance of thunderstorms in the morning, then thunderstorms likely in the afternoon. Highs in the mid-80s. Chance of rain 70%. Friday night, mostly cloudy with a chance of showers and thunderstorms. Lows in the lower 70s. Chance of rain 40%. Saturday, mostly cloudy with a chance of thunderstorms. A chance of showers. Highs in the upper 80s. Chance of rain 40%.
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Be sure to follow us on Facebook. Here's a look at local weather conditions as of 3 a.m. At the top of the hour, skies were mostly cloudy in Shreveport. The temperature was 79 degrees at the regional airport. The dew point was 73, making the relative humidity 83%. Winds were south at 6 miles an hour. The pressure was 29.96 inches and steady. In Bossier City, at Barksdale Air Force Base, skies were partly cloudy, with a temperature of 81 degrees. The dew point was 74, making the relative humidity 79%. Winds were calm. The pressure was 29.96 inches and rising. And in downtown Shreveport, skies were partly cloudy. The temperature was 80 degrees. And winds were south at 10 miles an hour. Once again in Shreveport, it was 79 degrees with mostly cloudy skies at 3 a.m. Around the local area at 3 a.m., in Texarkana, partly cloudy and 80. Wind south at 6 miles an hour. The report from El Dorado was not available. Monroe, partly cloudy and 78. Wind south at 6 miles an hour. Natchitoches, clear and 75. Wind calm. And at Longview, partly cloudy and 79 degrees. Wind south at 8 miles an hour. Elsewhere across the four-state area, over at Dallas, partly cloudy and 81. Oklahoma City, a thunderstorm and 67. Little Rock, cloudy and 74. Jackson, Mississippi, partly cloudy and 76. Baton Rouge, clear and 79. And at Houston, partly cloudy and 81 degrees. For the most current information, check us out on the web at www.weather.gov/SHT. The Shreveport Climate Summary for yesterday, June 13, 2026. Yesterday's high temperature was 93 degrees. The normal high is 91. The record high is 101 degrees, which was set in 2011. Yesterday's low temperature was 74 degrees. The normal low is 70. The record low is 58 degrees, which was set in 1985. No precipitation fell yesterday, which leaves the monthly total at 2.31 inches. This is 0.31 inches above the normal amount of 2.00 inches for June. The total precipitation for the year still stands at 18.39 inches, which is 6.86 inches below normal. Sunrise today is at 6.08 a.m. and sunset is at 8.24 p.m. Now let's check on your local forecast. Rest of tonight, mostly clear. Near steady temperature in the upper 70s. Southwest winds 5 to 10 miles per hour. Sunday, mostly cloudy with a chance of showers. A slight chance of thunderstorms in the morning, then a chance of thunderstorms in the afternoon. Highs in the lower 90s. West winds around 5 miles per hour. Chance of rain 50%. Sunday night, a chance of thunderstorms. Showers. Lows in the lower 70s. Southwest winds around 5 miles per hour in the evening, becoming light and variable. Chance of rain 80%. Monday, showers with a chance of thunderstorms in the morning, then showers and thunderstorms likely in the afternoon. Cooler with highs around 80. North winds around 5 miles per hour, becoming northeast in the afternoon. Chance of rain 80%. Monday night, a chance of thunderstorms.
a chance of showers in the evening, then showers likely after midnight. Lows in the upper 60s. East winds around 5 miles per hour in the evening, becoming light and variable. Chance of rain 70%. Tuesday, mostly cloudy with a chance of showers. A slight chance of thunderstorms in the morning, then a chance of thunderstorms in the afternoon. Highs in the mid-80s. Chance of rain 50%. Tuesday night, partly cloudy. Lows in the lower 70s. Wednesday, partly cloudy. Highs in the lower 90s. Wednesday night, mostly clear. Lows in the upper 70s. Thursday, mostly cloudy with a slight chance of showers and thunderstorms in the morning, then partly cloudy with a chance of showers and thunderstorms in the afternoon. Highs in the lower 90s. Chance of rain 40%. Thursday night, partly cloudy with a chance of showers and thunderstorms. Lows in the mid-70s. Chance of rain 50%. Juneteenth, showers likely. A chance of thunderstorms in the morning, then thunderstorms likely in the afternoon. Highs in the mid-80s. Chance of rain 70%. Friday night, mostly cloudy with a chance of showers and thunderstorms. Lows in the lower 70s. Chance of rain 40%. Saturday, mostly cloudy with a chance of thunderstorms. A chance of showers. Highs in the upper 80s. Chance of rain 40%. 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Be sure to follow us on Facebook. Here's a look at local weather conditions as of 3 a.m. At the top of the hour, skies were mostly cloudy in Shreveport. The temperature was 79 degrees at the regional airport. The dew point was 73, making the relative humidity 83%. Winds were south at 6 miles an hour. The pressure was 29.96 inches and steady. In Bossier City, at Barksdale Air Force Base, skies were partly cloudy, with a temperature of 81 degrees. The dew point was 74, making the relative humidity 79%. Winds were calm. The pressure was 29.96 inches and rising. And in downtown Shreveport, skies were partly cloudy. The temperature was 80 degrees. And winds were south at 10 miles an hour. Once again in Shreveport, it was 79 degrees with mostly cloudy skies at 3 a.m. Around the local area at 3 a.m., in Texarkana, partly cloudy and 80. Wind south at 6 miles an hour. The report from El Dorado was not available. Monroe, partly cloudy and 78. Wind south at 6 miles an hour. Natchitoches, clear and 75. Wind calm. And at Longview, partly cloudy and 79 degrees. Wind south at 8 miles an hour. Elsewhere across the four-state area, over at Dallas, partly cloudy and 81. Oklahoma City, a thunderstorm and 67. Little Rock, cloudy and 74. Jackson, Mississippi, partly cloudy and 76. Baton Rouge, clear and 79. And at Houston, partly cloudy and 81 degrees. For the most current information, check us out on the web at www.weather.gov/sht. The Shreveport Climate Summary for yesterday, June 13, 2026. Yesterday's high temperature was 93 degrees. The normal high is 91. The record high is 101 degrees, which was set in 2011. Yesterday's low temperature was 74 degrees. The normal low is 70. The record low is 58 degrees, which was set in 1985. No precipitation fell yesterday, which leaves the monthly total at 2.31 inches. This is 0.31 inches above the normal amount of 2.00 inches for June. The total precipitation for the year still stands at 18.39 inches, which is 6.86 inches below normal.
Sunrise today is at 6.08 a.m. and sunset is at 8.24 p.m. Now let's check on your local forecast. Rest of tonight, mostly clear. Near steady temperature in the upper 70s. Southwest winds 5 to 10 miles per hour. Sunday, mostly cloudy with a chance of showers. A slight chance of thunderstorms in the morning, then a chance of thunderstorms in the afternoon. Highs in the lower 90s. West winds around 5 miles per hour. Chance of rain 50%. Sunday night, a chance of thunderstorms. Showers. Lows in the lower 70s. Southwest winds around 5 miles per hour in the evening, becoming light and variable. Chance of rain 80%. Monday, showers with a chance of thunderstorms in the morning, then showers and thunderstorms likely in the afternoon. Cooler with highs around 80. North winds around 5 miles per hour, becoming northeast in the afternoon. Chance of rain 80%. Monday night, a chance of thunderstorms. A chance of showers in the evening, then showers likely after midnight. Lows in the upper 60s. East winds around 5 miles per hour in the evening, becoming light and variable. Chance of rain 70%. Tuesday, mostly cloudy with a chance of showers. A slight chance of thunderstorms in the morning, then a chance of thunderstorms in the afternoon. Highs in the mid-80s. Chance of rain 50%. Tuesday night, partly cloudy. Lows in the lower 70s. Wednesday, partly cloudy. Highs in the lower 90s. Wednesday night, mostly clear. Lows in the upper 70s. Thursday, mostly cloudy with a slight chance of showers and thunderstorms in the morning, then partly cloudy with a chance of showers and thunderstorms in the afternoon. Highs in the lower 90s. Chance of rain 40%. Thursday night, partly cloudy with a chance of showers and thunderstorms. Lows in the mid-70s. Chance of rain 50%. Juneteenth, showers likely. A chance of thunderstorms in the morning, then thunderstorms likely in the afternoon. Highs in the mid-80s. Chance of rain 70%. Friday night, mostly cloudy with a chance of showers and thunderstorms. Lows in the lower 70s. Chance of rain 40%. Saturday, mostly cloudy with a chance of thunderstorms. A chance of showers. Highs in the upper 80s. Chance of rain 40%. 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Be sure to follow us on Facebook. Here's a look at local weather conditions as of 3 a.m. At the top of the hour, skies were mostly cloudy in Shreveport. The temperature was 79 degrees at the regional airport. The dew point was 73, making the relative humidity 83%. Winds were south at 6 miles an hour. The pressure was 29.96 inches and steady. In Bossier City, at Barksdale Air Force Base, skies were partly cloudy, with a temperature of 81 degrees. The dew point was 74, making the relative humidity 79%. Winds were calm. The pressure was 29.96 inches and rising. And in downtown Shreveport, skies were partly cloudy. The temperature was 80 degrees. And winds were south at 10 miles an hour. Once again in Shreveport, it was 79 degrees with mostly cloudy skies at 3 a.m. This is your NOAA Weather Radio, station WXJ97, operating on a frequency of 162.400 MHz, providing the latest weather information on a 24-hour basis. Broadcasts originate from the National Weather Service Office in Shreveport, Louisiana. 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Around the local area at 3 a.m. in Texarkana, partly cloudy and 80. Wind south at 6 miles an hour.
The report from El Dorado was not available. Monroe, partly cloudy and 78. Wind south at 6 miles an hour. Natchitoches, clear and 75. Wind calm. And at Longview, partly cloudy and 79 degrees. Wind south at 8 miles an hour. Elsewhere across the four-state area, over at Dallas, partly cloudy and 81. Oklahoma City, a thunderstorm and 67. Little Rock, cloudy and 74. Jackson, Mississippi, partly cloudy and 76. Baton Rouge, clear and 79. And at Houston, partly cloudy and 81 degrees. For the most current information, check us out on the web at www.weather.gov/sht. The Shreveport Climate Summary for yesterday, June 13, 2026. Yesterday's high temperature was 93 degrees. The normal high is 91. The record high is 101 degrees, which was set in 2011. Yesterday's low temperature was 74 degrees. The normal low is 70. The record low is 58 degrees, which was set in 1985. No precipitation fell yesterday, which leaves the monthly total at 2.31 inches. This is 0.31 inches above the normal amount of 2.00 inches for June. The total precipitation for the year still stands at 18.39 inches, which is 6.86 inches below normal. Sunrise today is at 6.08 a.m. and sunset is at 8.24 p.m. Now let's check on your local forecast. Rest of tonight, mostly clear. Near steady temperature in the upper 70s. Southwest winds 5 to 10 miles per hour. Sunday, mostly cloudy with a chance of showers. A slight chance of thunderstorms in the morning, then a chance of thunderstorms in the afternoon. Highs in the lower 90s. West winds around 5 miles per hour. Chance of rain 50%. Sunday night, a chance of thunderstorms. Showers. Lows in the lower 70s. Southwest winds around 5 miles per hour in the evening, becoming light and variable. Chance of rain 80%. Monday, showers with a chance of thunderstorms in the morning, then showers and thunderstorms likely in the afternoon. Cooler with highs around 80. North winds around 5 miles per hour, becoming northeast in the afternoon. Chance of rain 80%. Monday night, a chance of thunderstorms. A chance of showers in the evening, then showers likely after midnight. Lows in the upper 60s. East winds around 5 miles per hour in the evening, becoming light and variable. Chance of rain 70%. Tuesday, mostly cloudy with a chance of showers. A slight chance of thunderstorms in the morning, then a chance of thunderstorms in the afternoon. Highs in the mid-80s. Chance of rain 50%. Tuesday night, partly cloudy. Lows in the lower 70s. Wednesday, partly cloudy. Highs in the lower 90s. Wednesday night, mostly clear. Lows in the upper 70s. Thursday, mostly cloudy with a slight chance of showers and thunderstorms in the morning, then partly cloudy with a chance of showers and thunderstorms in the afternoon. Highs in the lower 90s. Chance of rain 40%. Thursday night, partly cloudy with a chance of showers and thunderstorms. Lows in the mid-70s. Chance of rain 50%. Juneteenth, showers likely. A chance of thunderstorms in the morning, then thunderstorms likely in the afternoon. Highs in the mid-80s. Chance of rain 70%. Friday night, mostly cloudy with a chance of showers and thunderstorms. Lows in the lower 70s. Chance of rain 40%. Saturday, mostly cloudy with a chance of thunderstorms. A chance of showers. Highs in the upper 80s. Chance of rain 40%. 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
Be sure to follow us on Facebook. Here's a look at local weather conditions as of 3 a.m. At the top of the hour, skies were mostly cloudy in Shreveport. The temperature was 79 degrees at the regional airport. The dew point was 73, making the relative humidity 83%. Winds were south at 6 miles an hour. The pressure was 29.96 inches and steady. In Bossier City, at Barksdale Air Force Base, skies were partly cloudy, with a temperature of 81 degrees. The dew point was 74, making the relative humidity 79%. Winds were calm. The pressure was 29.96 inches and rising. And in downtown Shreveport, skies were partly cloudy. The temperature was 80 degrees. And winds were south at 10 miles an hour. Once again in Shreveport, it was 79 degrees with mostly cloudy skies at 3 a.m. Around the local area at 3 a.m., in Texarkana, partly cloudy and 80. Wind south at 6 miles an hour. The report from El Dorado was not available. Monroe, partly cloudy and 78. Wind south at 6 miles an hour. Natchitoches, clear and 75. Wind calm. And at Longview, partly cloudy and 79 degrees. Wind south at 8 miles an hour. Elsewhere across the four-state area, over at Dallas, partly cloudy and 81. Oklahoma City, a thunderstorm and 67. Little Rock, cloudy and 74. Jackson, Mississippi, partly cloudy and 76. Baton Rouge, clear and 79. And at Houston, partly cloudy and 81 degrees. For the most current information, check us out on the web at www.weather.gov/sht. Here is your area's open water boating forecast. Wind gusts may be higher. Rest of tonight, showers and a chance of thunderstorms. Mostly cloudy. Highs in the lower 90s. Lows in the 70s. South winds 10 to 15 miles per hour. Chance of precipitation 80%. Heat index readings 102 to 105. Monday, showers and a chance of thunderstorms in the morning, then showers and thunderstorms likely in the afternoon. Mostly cloudy. Cooler. Highs around 80. Northeast winds 10 to 15 miles per hour. Chance of precipitation 80%. Monday night, chance of showers and thunderstorms in the evening, then showers likely and a chance of thunderstorms after midnight. Mostly cloudy. Lows in the upper 60s. East winds 5 to 10 miles per hour. Chance of precipitation 60%. Tuesday, chance of showers and slight chance of thunderstorms in the morning, then a chance of showers and thunderstorms in the afternoon. Mostly cloudy. Highs in the mid-80s. East winds 5 to 10 miles per hour becoming south in the afternoon. Chance of precipitation 50%. Tuesday night, partly cloudy. Lows in the lower 70s. South winds 10 to 15 miles per hour. Wednesday, partly cloudy. Highs in the lower 90s. Wednesday night, partly cloudy. Lows in the upper 70s. Thursday, mostly cloudy with slight chance of showers and thunderstorms in the morning, then partly cloudy with chance of showers and thunderstorms in the afternoon. Highs in the lower 90s. Chance of precipitation 30%. Thursday night, partly cloudy with chance of showers and thunderstorms. Lows in the mid-70s. Chance of precipitation 50%. Juneteenth, mostly cloudy. Showers likely and a chance of thunderstorms in the morning, then showers and thunderstorms likely in the afternoon. Highs in the upper 80s. Chance of precipitation 70%. Friday night, mostly cloudy with a 40% chance of showers and thunderstorms. Lows in the lower 70s. Saturday, mostly cloudy with a 40% chance of showers and thunderstorms. Highs in the upper 80s. Saturday night, becoming mostly cloudy.
chance of showers and slight chance of thunderstorms. Lows in the mid-70s. Chance of precipitation 30%. Sunday, mostly cloudy with chance of showers and slight chance of thunderstorms in the morning, then partly cloudy with chance of showers and thunderstorms in the afternoon. Highs in the lower 90s. Chance of precipitation 30%. The Shreveport Climate Summary for yesterday, June 13, 2026. Yesterday's high temperature was 93 degrees. The normal high is 91. The record high is 101 degrees, which was set in 2011. Yesterday's low temperature was 74 degrees. The normal low is 70. The record low is 58 degrees, which was set in 1985. No precipitation fell yesterday, which leaves the monthly total at 2.31 inches. This is 0.31 inches above the normal amount of 2.00 inches for June. The total precipitation for the year still stands at 18.39 inches, which is 6.86 inches below normal. Sunrise today is at 6.08 a.m. and sunset is at 8.24 p.m. Now let's check on your local forecast. Rest of tonight, mostly clear. Near steady temperature in the upper 70s. Southwest winds 5 to 10 miles per hour. Sunday, mostly cloudy with a chance of showers. A slight chance of thunderstorms in the morning, then a chance of thunderstorms in the afternoon. Highs in the lower 90s. West winds around 5 miles per hour. Chance of rain 50%. Sunday night, a chance of thunderstorms. Showers. Lows in the lower 70s. Southwest winds around 5 miles per hour in the evening, becoming light and variable. Chance of rain 80%. Monday, showers with a chance of thunderstorms in the morning, then showers and thunderstorms likely in the afternoon. Cooler with highs around 80. North winds around 5 miles per hour, becoming northeast in the afternoon. Chance of rain 80%. Monday night, a chance of thunderstorms. A chance of showers in the evening, then showers likely after midnight. Lows in the upper 60s. East winds around 5 miles per hour in the evening, becoming light and variable. Chance of rain 70%. Tuesday, mostly cloudy with a chance of showers. A slight chance of thunderstorms in the morning, then a chance of thunderstorms in the afternoon. Highs in the mid-80s. Chance of rain 50%. Tuesday night, partly cloudy. Lows in the lower 70s. Wednesday, partly cloudy. Highs in the lower 90s. Wednesday night, mostly clear. Lows in the upper 70s. Thursday, mostly cloudy with a slight chance of showers and thunderstorms in the morning, then partly cloudy with a chance of showers and thunderstorms in the afternoon. Highs in the lower 90s. Chance of rain 40%. Thursday night, partly cloudy with a chance of showers and thunderstorms. Lows in the mid-70s. Chance of rain 50%. Juneteenth, showers likely. A chance of thunderstorms in the morning, then thunderstorms likely in the afternoon. Highs in the mid-80s. Chance of rain 70%. Friday night, mostly cloudy with a chance of showers and thunderstorms. Lows in the lower 70s. Chance of rain 40%. Saturday, mostly cloudy with a chance of thunderstorms. A chance of showers. Highs in the upper 80s. Chance of rain 40%. 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
Be sure to follow us on Facebook. Here's a look at local weather conditions as of 3 a.m. At the top of the hour, skies were mostly cloudy in Shreveport. The temperature was 79 degrees at the regional airport. The dew point was 73, making the relative humidity 83%. Winds were south at 6 miles an hour. The pressure was 29.96 inches and steady. In Bossier City, at Barksdale Air Force Base, skies were partly cloudy, with a temperature of 81 degrees. The dew point was 74, making the relative humidity 79%. Winds were calm. The pressure was 29.96 inches and rising. And in downtown Shreveport, skies were partly cloudy. The temperature was 80 degrees. And winds were south at 10 miles an hour. Once again in Shreveport, it was 79 degrees with mostly cloudy skies at 3 a.m. Around the local area at 3 a.m., in Texarkana, partly cloudy and 80. Wind south at 6 miles an hour. The report from El Dorado was not available. Monroe, partly cloudy and 78. Wind south at 6 miles an hour. Natchitoches, clear and 75. Wind calm. And at Longview, partly cloudy and 79 degrees. Wind south at 8 miles an hour. Elsewhere across the four-state area, over at Dallas, partly cloudy and 81. Oklahoma City, a thunderstorm and 67. Little Rock, cloudy and 74. Jackson, Mississippi, partly cloudy and 76. Baton Rouge, clear and 79. And at Houston, partly cloudy and 81 degrees. For the most current information, check us out on the web at www.weather.gov/sht. The Shreveport Climate Summary for yesterday, June 13, 2026. Yesterday's high temperature was 93 degrees. The normal high is 91. The record high is 101 degrees, which was set in 2011. Yesterday's low temperature was 74 degrees. The normal low is 70. The record low is 58 degrees, which was set in 1985. No precipitation fell yesterday, which leaves the monthly total at 2.31 inches. This is 0.31 inches above the normal amount of 2.00 inches for June. The total precipitation for the year still stands at 18.39 inches, which is 6.86 inches below normal. Sunrise today is at 6.08 a.m. and sunset is at 8.24 p.m. Now let's check on your local forecast. Rest of tonight, mostly clear. Near steady temperature in the upper 70s. Southwest winds 5 to 10 miles per hour. Sunday, mostly cloudy with a chance of showers. A slight chance of thunderstorms in the morning, then a chance of thunderstorms in the afternoon. Highs in the lower 90s. West winds around 5 miles per hour. Chance of rain 50%. Sunday night, a chance of thunderstorms. Showers. Lows in the lower 70s. Southwest winds around 5 miles per hour in the evening, becoming light and variable. Chance of rain 80%. Monday, showers with a chance of thunderstorms in the morning, then showers and thunderstorms likely in the afternoon. Cooler with highs around 80. North winds around 5 miles per hour, becoming northeast in the afternoon. Chance of rain 80%. Monday night, a chance of thunderstorms. A chance of showers in the evening, then showers likely after midnight. Lows in the upper 60s. East winds around 5 miles per hour in the evening, becoming light and variable. Chance of rain 70%. Tuesday, mostly cloudy with a chance of showers. A slight chance of thunderstorms in the morning, then a chance of thunderstorms in the afternoon. Highs in the mid-80s. Chance of rain 50%. Tuesday night, partly cloudy. Lows in the lower 70s. Wednesday, partly cloudy. Highs in the lower 90s. Wednesday night, mostly clear.
lows in the upper 70s. Thursday, mostly cloudy with a slight chance of showers and thunderstorms in the morning, then partly cloudy with a chance of showers and thunderstorms in the afternoon. Highs in the lower 90s. Chance of rain 40%. Thursday night, partly cloudy with a chance of showers and thunderstorms. Lows in the mid-70s. Chance of rain 50%. Juneteenth, showers likely. A chance of thunderstorms in the morning, then thunderstorms likely in the afternoon. Highs in the mid-80s. Chance of rain 70%. Friday night, mostly cloudy with a chance of showers and thunderstorms. Lows in the lower 70s. Chance of rain 40%. Saturday, mostly cloudy with a chance of thunderstorms. A chance of showers. Highs in the upper 80s. Chance of rain 40%. 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Be sure to follow us on Facebook. Here's a look at local weather conditions as of 4 a.m. At the top of the hour, skies were mostly cloudy in Shreveport. The temperature was 79 degrees at the regional airport. The dew point was 73, making the relative humidity 83%. Winds were south at 6 miles an hour. The pressure was 29.97 inches and rising. The report from Bossier City was not available. And in downtown Shreveport, skies were mostly cloudy. The temperature was 80 degrees. And winds were south at 8 miles an hour. Once again in Shreveport, it was 79 degrees with mostly cloudy skies at 4 a.m. Around the local area at 4 a.m., in Texarkana, cloudy and 81. Wind southwest at 8 miles an hour. The report from El Dorado was not available. Monroe, mostly cloudy and 79. Wind southwest at 10 miles an hour. Natchitoches, cloudy and 75. Wind calm. And at Longview, partly cloudy and 78 degrees. Wind south at 7 miles an hour. Elsewhere across the four-state area, over at Dallas, mostly cloudy and 80. Oklahoma City, a thunderstorm and 67. Little Rock, cloudy and 73. Jackson, Mississippi, partly cloudy and 77. Baton Rouge, partly cloudy and 78. And at Houston, mostly cloudy and 81 degrees. For the most current information, check us out on the web at www.weather.gov/sht. The Shreveport Climate Summary for yesterday, June 13, 2026. Yesterday's high temperature was 93 degrees. The normal high is 91. The record high is 101 degrees, which was set in 2011. Yesterday's low temperature was 74 degrees. The normal low is 70. The record low is 58 degrees, which was set in 1985. No precipitation fell yesterday, which leaves the monthly total at 2.31 inches. This is 0.31 inches above the normal amount of 2.00 inches for June. The total precipitation for the year still stands at 18.39 inches, which is 6.86 inches below normal. Sunrise today is at 6.08 a.m. and sunset is at 8.24 p.m. Now let's check on your local forecast. Rest of tonight, mostly clear. Near steady temperature in the upper 70s. Southwest winds 5 to 10 miles per hour. Sunday, mostly cloudy with a chance of showers. A slight chance of thunderstorms in the morning, then a chance of thunderstorms in the afternoon. Highs in the lower 90s. West winds around 5 miles per hour. Chance of rain 50%. Sunday night, a chance of thunderstorms. Showers. Lows in the lower 70s. Southwest winds around 5 miles per hour in the evening, becoming light and variable. Chance of rain 80%.
Monday, showers with a chance of thunderstorms in the morning, then showers and thunderstorms likely in the afternoon. Cooler with highs around 80. North winds around 5 miles per hour, becoming northeast in the afternoon. Chance of rain 80%. Monday night, a chance of thunderstorms. A chance of showers in the evening, then showers likely after midnight. Lows in the upper 60s. East winds around 5 miles per hour in the evening, becoming light and variable. Chance of rain 70%. Tuesday, mostly cloudy with a chance of showers. A slight chance of thunderstorms in the morning, then a chance of thunderstorms in the afternoon. Highs in the mid-80s. Chance of rain 50%. Tuesday night, partly cloudy. Lows in the lower 70s. Wednesday, partly cloudy. Highs in the lower 90s. Wednesday night, mostly clear. Lows in the upper 70s. Thursday, mostly cloudy with a slight chance of showers and thunderstorms in the morning, then partly cloudy with a chance of showers and thunderstorms in the afternoon. Highs in the lower 90s. Chance of rain 40%. Thursday night, partly cloudy with a chance of showers and thunderstorms. Lows in the mid-70s. Chance of rain 50%. Juneteenth, showers likely. A chance of thunderstorms in the morning, then thunderstorms likely in the afternoon. Highs in the mid-80s. Chance of rain 70%. Friday night, mostly cloudy with a chance of showers and thunderstorms. Lows in the lower 70s. Chance of rain 40%. Saturday, mostly cloudy with a chance of thunderstorms. A chance of showers. Highs in the upper 80s. Chance of rain 40%. 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Be sure to follow us on Facebook. Here's a look at local weather conditions as of 4 a.m. At the top of the hour, skies were mostly cloudy in Shreveport. The temperature was 79 degrees at the regional airport. The dew point was 73, making the relative humidity 83%. Winds were south at 6 miles an hour. The pressure was 29.97 inches and rising. The report from Bossier City was not available. And in downtown Shreveport, skies were mostly cloudy. The temperature was 80 degrees. And winds were south at 8 miles an hour. Once again in Shreveport, it was 79 degrees with mostly cloudy skies at 4 a.m. Around the local area at 4 a.m., in Texarkana, cloudy and 81. Wind southwest at 8 miles an hour. The report from El Dorado was not available. Monroe, mostly cloudy and 79. Wind southwest at 10 miles an hour. Natchitoches, cloudy and 75. Wind calm. And at Longview, partly cloudy and 78 degrees. Wind south at 7 miles an hour. Elsewhere across the four-state area, over at Dallas, mostly cloudy and 80. Oklahoma City, a thunderstorm and 67. Little Rock, cloudy and 73. Jackson, Mississippi, partly cloudy and 77. Baton Rouge, partly cloudy and 78. And at Houston, mostly cloudy and 81 degrees. 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The Shreveport climate summary for yesterday, June 13, 2026. Yesterday's high temperature was 93 degrees. The normal high is 91.
the record high is 101 degrees, which was set in 2011. Yesterday's low temperature was 74 degrees. The normal low is 70. The record low is 58 degrees, which was set in 1985. No precipitation fell yesterday, which leaves the monthly total at 2.31 inches. This is 0.31 inches above the normal amount of 2.00 inches for June. The total precipitation for the year still stands at 18.39 inches, which is 6.86 inches below normal. Sunrise today is at 6.08 a.m. and sunset is at 8.24 p.m. Now let's check on your local forecast. Rest of tonight, mostly clear. Near steady temperature in the upper 70s. Southwest winds 5 to 10 miles per hour. Sunday, mostly cloudy with a chance of showers. A slight chance of thunderstorms in the morning, then a chance of thunderstorms in the afternoon. Highs in the lower 90s. West winds around 5 miles per hour. Chance of rain 50%. Sunday night, a chance of thunderstorms. Showers. Lows in the lower 70s. Southwest winds around 5 miles per hour in the evening, becoming light and variable. Chance of rain 80%. Monday, showers with a chance of thunderstorms in the morning, then showers and thunderstorms likely in the afternoon. Cooler with highs around 80. North winds around 5 miles per hour, becoming northeast in the afternoon. Chance of rain 80%. Monday night, a chance of thunderstorms. A chance of showers in the evening, then showers likely after midnight. Lows in the upper 60s. East winds around 5 miles per hour in the evening, becoming light and variable. Chance of rain 70%. Tuesday, mostly cloudy with a chance of showers. A slight chance of thunderstorms in the morning, then a chance of thunderstorms in the afternoon. Highs in the mid-80s. Chance of rain 50%. Tuesday night, partly cloudy. Lows in the lower 70s. Wednesday, partly cloudy. Highs in the lower 90s. Wednesday night, mostly clear. Lows in the upper 70s. Thursday, mostly cloudy with a slight chance of showers and thunderstorms in the morning, then partly cloudy with a chance of showers and thunderstorms in the afternoon. Highs in the lower 90s. Chance of rain 40%. Thursday night, partly cloudy with a chance of showers and thunderstorms. Lows in the mid-70s. Chance of rain 50%. Juneteenth, showers likely. A chance of thunderstorms in the morning, then thunderstorms likely in the afternoon. Highs in the mid-80s. Chance of rain 70%. Friday night, mostly cloudy with a chance of showers and thunderstorms. Lows in the lower 70s. Chance of rain 40%. Saturday, mostly cloudy with a chance of thunderstorms. A chance of showers. Highs in the upper 80s. Chance of rain 40%. 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Be sure to follow us on Facebook. Here's a look at local weather conditions as of 4 a.m. At the top of the hour, skies were mostly cloudy in Shreveport. The temperature was 79 degrees at the regional airport. The dew point was 73, making the relative humidity 83%. Winds were south at 6 miles an hour. The pressure was 29.97 inches and rising. The report from Bossier City was not available. And in downtown Shreveport, skies were mostly cloudy. The temperature was 80 degrees. And winds were south at 8 miles an hour. Once again in Shreveport, it was 79 degrees with mostly cloudy skies at 4 a.m. Around the local area at 4 a.m., in Texarkana, cloudy and 81. Wind southwest at 8 miles an hour. The report from El Dorado was not available. Monroe, mostly cloudy and 79. Wind southwest at 10 miles an hour.
Natchitoches, cloudy and 75. Wind calm. And at Longview, partly cloudy and 78 degrees. Wind south at 7 miles an hour. Elsewhere across the four-state area, over at Dallas, mostly cloudy and 80. Oklahoma City, a thunderstorm and 67.

Yesterday's low temperature was 74 degrees. The normal low is 70. The record low is 58 degrees, which was set in 1985. No precipitation fell yesterday, which leaves the monthly total at 2.31 inches. This is 0.31 inches above the normal amount of 2.00 inches for June. The total precipitation for the year still stands at 18.39 inches, which is 6.86 inches below normal. Sunrise today is at 6.08 a.m. and sunset is at 8.24 p.m. Here is your area's open water boating forecast. Wind gusts may be higher. Rest of tonight, showers and a chance of thunderstorms. Mostly cloudy. Highs in the lower 90s. Lows in the 70s. South winds 10 to 15 miles per hour. Chance of precipitation 80%. Heat index readings 102 to 105. Monday, showers and a chance of thunderstorms in the morning, then showers and thunderstorms likely in the afternoon. Mostly cloudy. Cooler. Highs around 80. Northeast winds 10 to 15 miles per hour. Chance of precipitation 80%. Monday night, chance of showers and thunderstorms in the evening, then showers likely and a chance of thunderstorms after midnight. Mostly cloudy. Lows in the upper 60s. East winds 5 to 10 miles per hour. Chance of precipitation 60%. Tuesday, chance of showers and slight chance of thunderstorms in the morning, then a chance of showers and thunderstorms in the afternoon. Mostly cloudy. Highs in the mid-80s. East winds 5 to 10 miles per hour becoming south in the afternoon. Chance of precipitation 50%. Tuesday night, partly cloudy. Lows in the lower 70s. South winds 10 to 15 miles per hour. Wednesday, partly cloudy. Highs in the lower 90s. Wednesday night, partly cloudy. Lows in the upper 70s. Thursday, mostly cloudy with slight chance of showers and thunderstorms in the morning, then partly cloudy with chance of showers and thunderstorms in the afternoon. Highs in the lower 90s. Chance of precipitation 30%. Thursday night, partly cloudy with chance of showers and thunderstorms. Lows in the mid-70s. Chance of precipitation 50%. Juneteenth, mostly cloudy. Showers likely and a chance of thunderstorms in the morning, then showers and thunderstorms likely in the afternoon. Highs in the upper 80s. Chance of precipitation 70%. Friday night, mostly cloudy with a 40% chance of showers and thunderstorms. Lows in the lower 70s. Saturday, mostly cloudy with a 40% chance of showers and thunderstorms. Highs in the upper 80s. Saturday night, becoming mostly cloudy. Chance of showers and slight chance of thunderstorms. Lows in the mid-70s. Chance of precipitation 30%. Sunday, mostly cloudy with chance of showers and slight chance of thunderstorms in the morning, then partly cloudy with chance of showers and thunderstorms in the afternoon. Highs in the lower 90s. Chance of precipitation 30%. Chance of precipitation 30%. Now let's check on your local forecast. Rest of tonight, mostly clear. Near steady temperature in the upper 70s. Southwest winds 5 to 10 miles per hour. Sunday, mostly cloudy with a chance of showers. A slight chance of thunderstorms in the morning, then a chance of thunderstorms in the afternoon. Highs in the lower 90s. West winds around 5 miles per hour. Chance of rain 50%. Sunday night, a chance of thunderstorms. Showers. Lows in the lower 70s. Southwest winds around 5 miles per hour in the evening, becoming light and variable. Chance of rain 80%. Monday, showers with a chance of thunderstorms in the morning, then showers and thunderstorms likely in the afternoon. Cooler with highs around 80. North winds around 5 miles per hour, becoming northeast in the afternoon.

Afternoon. Chance of rain 80%. Monday night, a chance of thunderstorms. A chance of showers in the evening, then showers likely after midnight. Lows in the upper 60s. East winds around 5 miles per hour in the evening, becoming light and variable. Chance of rain 70%. Tuesday, mostly cloudy with a chance of showers. A slight chance of thunderstorms in the morning, then a chance of thunderstorms in the afternoon. Highs in the mid-80s. Chance of rain 50%. Tuesday night, partly cloudy. Lows in the lower 70s. Wednesday, partly cloudy. Highs in the lower 90s. Wednesday night, mostly clear. Lows in the upper 70s. Thursday, mostly cloudy with a slight chance of showers and thunderstorms in the morning, then partly cloudy with a chance of showers and thunderstorms in the afternoon. Highs in the lower 90s. Chance of rain 40%. Thursday night, partly cloudy with a chance of showers and thunderstorms. Lows in the mid-70s. Chance of rain 50%. Juneteenth, showers likely. A chance of thunderstorms in the morning, then thunderstorms likely in the afternoon. Highs in the mid-80s. Chance of rain 70%. Friday night, mostly cloudy with a chance of showers and thunderstorms. Lows in the lower 70s. Chance of rain 40%. Saturday, mostly cloudy with a chance of thunderstorms. A chance of showers. Highs in the upper 80s. Chance of rain 40%. 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Be sure to follow us on Facebook. Here's a look at local weather conditions as of 4 a.m. At the top of the hour, skies were mostly cloudy in Shreveport. The temperature was 79 degrees at the regional airport. The dew point was 73, making the relative humidity 83%. Winds were south at 6 miles an hour. The pressure was 29.97 inches and rising. The report from Bossier City was not available. And in downtown Shreveport, skies were mostly cloudy. The temperature was 80 degrees. And winds were south at 8 miles an hour. Once again in Shreveport, it was 79 degrees with mostly cloudy skies at 4 a.m. This is your NOAA Weather Radio, station WXJ97, operating on a frequency of 162.400 MHz, providing the latest weather information on a 24-hour basis. Broadcasts originate from the National Weather Service office in Shreveport, Louisiana. 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Around the local area at 4 a.m. in Texarkana, cloudy and 81. Wind southwest at 8 miles an hour. The report from El Dorado was not available. Monroe, mostly cloudy and 79. Wind southwest at 10 miles an hour. Natchitoches, cloudy and 75. Wind calm. And at Longview, partly cloudy and 78 degrees. Wind south at 7 miles an hour. Elsewhere across the four-state area, over at Dallas, mostly cloudy and 80. Oklahoma City, a thunderstorm and 67. Little Rock, cloudy and 73. Jackson, Mississippi, partly cloudy and 77. Baton Rouge, partly cloudy and 78. And at Houston, mostly cloudy and 81 degrees. For the most current information, check us out on the web at www.weather.gov/SHT. The Shreveport Climate Summary for yesterday, June 13, 2026. Yesterday's high temperature was 93 degrees. The normal high is 91. The record high is 101 degrees, which was set in 2011. Yesterday's low temperature was 74 degrees. The normal low is 70. The record low is 58 degrees, which was set in 1985.
no precipitation fell yesterday, which leaves the monthly total at 2.31 inches. This is 0.31 inches above the normal amount of 2.00 inches for June. The total precipitation for the year still stands at 18.39 inches, which is 6.86 inches below normal. Sunrise today is at 6.08 a.m. and sunset is at 8.24 p.m. Now let's check on your local forecast. Rest of tonight, mostly clear. Near steady temperature in the upper 70s. Southwest winds 5 to 10 miles per hour. Sunday, mostly cloudy with a chance of showers. A slight chance of thunderstorms in the morning, then a chance of thunderstorms in the afternoon. Highs in the lower 90s. West winds around 5 miles per hour. Chance of rain 50%. Sunday night, a chance of thunderstorms. Showers. Lows in the lower 70s. Southwest winds around 5 miles per hour in the evening, becoming light and variable. Chance of rain 80%. Monday, showers with a chance of thunderstorms in the morning, then showers and thunderstorms likely in the afternoon. Cooler with highs around 80. North winds around 5 miles per hour, becoming northeast in the afternoon. Chance of rain 80%. Monday night, a chance of thunderstorms. A chance of showers in the evening, then showers likely after midnight. Lows in the upper 60s. East winds around 5 miles per hour in the evening, becoming light and variable. Chance of rain 70%. Tuesday, mostly cloudy with a chance of showers. A slight chance of thunderstorms in the morning, then a chance of thunderstorms in the afternoon. Highs in the mid-80s. Chance of rain 50%. Tuesday night, partly cloudy. Lows in the lower 70s. Wednesday, partly cloudy. Highs in the lower 90s. Wednesday night, mostly clear. Lows in the upper 70s. Thursday, mostly cloudy with a slight chance of showers and thunderstorms in the morning, then partly cloudy with a chance of showers and thunderstorms in the afternoon. Highs in the lower 90s. Chance of rain 40%. Thursday night, partly cloudy with a chance of showers and thunderstorms. Lows in the mid-70s. Chance of rain 50%. Juneteenth, showers likely. A chance of thunderstorms in the morning, then thunderstorms likely in the afternoon. Highs in the mid-80s. Chance of rain 70%. Friday night, mostly cloudy with a chance of showers and thunderstorms. Lows in the lower 70s. Chance of rain 40%. Saturday, mostly cloudy with a chance of thunderstorms. A chance of showers. Highs in the upper 80s. Chance of rain 40%. 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Be sure to follow us on Facebook. Here's a look at local weather conditions as of 4 a.m. At the top of the hour, skies were mostly cloudy in Shreveport. The temperature was 79 degrees at the regional airport. The dew point was 73, making the relative humidity 83%. Winds were south at 6 miles an hour. The pressure was 29.97 inches and rising. The report from Bossier City was not available. And in downtown Shreveport, skies were mostly cloudy. The temperature was 80 degrees. And winds were south at 8 miles an hour. Once again in Shreveport, it was 79 degrees with mostly cloudy skies at 4 a.m. Around the local area at 4 a.m., in Texarkana, cloudy and 81. Wind southwest at 8 miles an hour. The report from El Dorado was not available. Monroe, mostly cloudy and 79. Wind southwest at 10 miles an hour. Nacogdoches, cloudy and 75. Wind calm. And at Longview, partly cloudy and 78 degrees. Wind south at 7 miles an hour.
Elsewhere across the four-state area, over at Dallas, mostly cloudy and 80. Oklahoma City, a thunderstorm and 67. Little Rock, cloudy and 73. Jackson, Mississippi, partly cloudy and 77. Baton Rouge, partly cloudy and 78. And at Houston, mostly cloudy and 81 degrees. For the most current information, check us out on the web at www.weather.gov/sht. The Shreveport Climate Summary for yesterday, June 13, 2026. Yesterday's high temperature was 93 degrees. The normal high is 91. The record high is 101 degrees, which was set in 2011. Yesterday's low temperature was 74 degrees. The normal low is 70. The record low is 58 degrees, which was set in 1985. No precipitation fell yesterday, which leaves the monthly total at 2.31 inches. This is 0.31 inches above the normal amount of 2.00 inches for June. The total precipitation for the year still stands at 18.39 inches, which is 6.86 inches below normal. Sunrise today is at 6.08 a.m. and sunset is at 8.24 p.m. Now let's check on your local forecast. Rest of tonight, mostly clear. Near steady temperature in the upper 70s. Southwest winds 5 to 10 miles per hour. Sunday, mostly cloudy with a chance of showers. A slight chance of thunderstorms in the morning, then a chance of thunderstorms in the afternoon. Highs in the lower 90s. West winds around 5 miles per hour. Chance of rain 50%. Sunday night, a chance of thunderstorms. Showers. Lows in the lower 70s. Southwest winds around 5 miles per hour in the evening, becoming light and variable. Chance of rain 80%. Monday, showers with a chance of thunderstorms in the morning, then showers and thunderstorms likely in the afternoon. Cooler with highs around 80. North winds around 5 miles per hour, becoming northeast in the afternoon. Chance of rain 80%. Monday night, a chance of thunderstorms. A chance of showers in the evening, then showers likely after midnight. Lows in the upper 60s. East winds around 5 miles per hour in the evening, becoming light and variable. Chance of rain 70%. Tuesday, mostly cloudy with a chance of showers. A slight chance of thunderstorms in the morning, then a chance of thunderstorms in the afternoon. Highs in the mid-80s. Chance of rain 50%. Tuesday night, partly cloudy. Lows in the lower 70s. Wednesday, partly cloudy. Highs in the lower 90s. Wednesday night, mostly clear. Lows in the upper 70s. Thursday, mostly cloudy with a slight chance of showers and thunderstorms in the morning, then partly cloudy with a chance of showers and thunderstorms in the afternoon. Highs in the lower 90s. Chance of rain 40%. Thursday night, partly cloudy with a chance of showers and thunderstorms. Lows in the mid-70s. Chance of rain 50%. Juneteenth, showers likely. A chance of thunderstorms in the morning, then thunderstorms likely in the afternoon. Highs in the mid-80s. Chance of rain 70%. Friday night, mostly cloudy with a chance of showers and thunderstorms. Lows in the lower 70s. Chance of rain 40%. Saturday, mostly cloudy with a chance of thunderstorms. A chance of showers. Highs in the upper 80s. Chance of rain 40%. 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Be sure to follow us on Facebook. Here's a look at local weather conditions as of 4 a.m. At the top of the hour, skies were mostly cloudy in Shreveport. The temperature was 79 degrees at the regional airport. The dew point was 73, making the relative humidity 83%.
Winds were south at 6 miles an hour. The pressure was 29.97 inches and rising. The report from Bossier City was not available. And in downtown Shreveport, skies were mostly cloudy. The temperature was 80 degrees. And winds were south at 8 miles an hour. Once again in Shreveport, it was 79 degrees with mostly cloudy skies at 4 a.m. Around the local area at 4 a.m., in Texarkana, cloudy and 81. Wind southwest at 8 miles an hour. The report from El Dorado was not available. Monroe, mostly cloudy and 79. Wind southwest at 10 miles an hour. Natchitoches, cloudy and 75. Wind calm. And at Longview, partly cloudy and 78 degrees. Wind south at 7 miles an hour. Elsewhere across the four-state area, over at Dallas, mostly cloudy and 80. Oklahoma City, a thunderstorm and 67. Little Rock, cloudy and 73. Jackson, Mississippi, partly cloudy and 77. Baton Rouge, partly cloudy and 78. And at Houston, mostly cloudy and 81 degrees. For the most current information, check us out on the web at www.weather.gov/sht. The Shreveport Climate Summary for yesterday, June 13, 2026. Yesterday's high temperature was 93 degrees. The normal high is 91. The record high is 101 degrees, which was set in 2011. Yesterday's low temperature was 74 degrees. The normal low is 70. The record low is 58 degrees, which was set in 1985. No precipitation fell yesterday, which leaves the monthly total at 2.31 inches. This is 0.31 inches above the normal amount of 2.00 inches for June. The total precipitation for the year still stands at 18.39 inches, which is 6.86 inches below normal. Sunrise today is at 6.08 a.m. and sunset is at 8.24 p.m. Now let's check on your local forecast. Rest of tonight, mostly clear. Near steady temperature in the upper 70s. Southwest winds 5 to 10 miles per hour. Sunday, mostly cloudy with a chance of showers. A slight chance of thunderstorms in the morning, then a chance of thunderstorms in the afternoon. Highs in the lower 90s. West winds around 5 miles per hour. Chance of rain 50%. Sunday night, a chance of thunderstorms. Showers. Lows in the lower 70s. Southwest winds around 5 miles per hour in the evening, becoming light and variable. Chance of rain 80%. Monday, showers with a chance of thunderstorms in the morning, then showers and thunderstorms likely in the afternoon. Cooler with highs around 80. North winds around 5 miles per hour, becoming northeast in the afternoon. Chance of rain 80%. Monday night, a chance of thunderstorms. A chance of showers in the evening, then showers likely after midnight. Lows in the upper 60s. East winds around 5 miles per hour in the evening, becoming light and variable. Chance of rain 70%. Tuesday, mostly cloudy with a chance of showers. A slight chance of thunderstorms in the morning, then a chance of thunderstorms in the afternoon. Highs in the mid-80s. Chance of rain 50%. Tuesday night, partly cloudy. Lows in the lower 70s. Wednesday, partly cloudy. Highs in the lower 90s. Wednesday night, mostly clear. Lows in the upper 70s. Thursday, mostly cloudy with a slight chance of showers and thunderstorms in the morning, then partly cloudy with a chance of showers and thunderstorms in the afternoon. Highs in the lower 90s. Chance of rain 40%. Thursday night, partly cloudy with a chance of showers and thunderstorms. Lows in the mid-70s. Chance of rain 50%. Juneteenth, showers likely. A chance of thunderstorms in the morning, then thunderstorms likely in the afternoon.
highs in the mid-80s. Chance of rain 70%. Friday night, mostly cloudy with a chance of showers and thunderstorms. Lows in the lower 70s. Chance of rain 40%. Saturday, mostly cloudy with a chance of thunderstorms. A chance of showers. Highs in the upper 80s. Chance of rain 40%. 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Be sure to follow us on Facebook. Here's a look at local weather conditions as of 4 a.m. At the top of the hour, skies were mostly cloudy in Shreveport. The temperature was 79 degrees at the regional airport. The dew point was 73, making the relative humidity 83%. Winds were south at 6 miles an hour. The pressure was 29.97 inches and rising. The report from Bossier City was not available. And in downtown Shreveport, skies were mostly cloudy. The temperature was 80 degrees. And winds were south at 8 miles an hour. Once again in Shreveport, it was 79 degrees with mostly cloudy skies at 4 a.m. Around the local area at 4 a.m., in Texarkana, cloudy and 81. Wind southwest at 8 miles an hour. The report from El Dorado was not available. Monroe, mostly cloudy and 79. Wind southwest at 10 miles an hour. Natchitoches, cloudy and 75. Wind calm. And at Longview, partly cloudy and 78 degrees. Wind south at 7 miles an hour. Elsewhere across the four-state area, over at Dallas, mostly cloudy and 80. Oklahoma City, a thunderstorm and 67. Little Rock, cloudy and 73. Jackson, Mississippi, partly cloudy and 77. Baton Rouge, partly cloudy and 78. And at Houston, mostly cloudy and 81 degrees. For the most current information, check us out on the web at www.weather.gov/SHT. The Shreveport Climate Summary for yesterday, June 13, 2026. Yesterday's high temperature was 93 degrees. The normal high is 91. The record high is 101 degrees, which was set in 2011. Yesterday's low temperature was 74 degrees. The normal low is 70. The record low is 58 degrees, which was set in 1985. No precipitation fell yesterday, which leaves the monthly total at 2.31 inches. This is 0.31 inches above the normal amount of 2.00 inches for June. The total precipitation for the year still stands at 18.39 inches, which is 6.86 inches below normal. Sunrise today is at 6.08 a.m. and sunset is at 8.24 p.m. Now let's check on your local forecast. Rest of tonight, mostly clear. Near steady temperature in the upper 70s. Southwest winds 5 to 10 miles per hour. Sunday, mostly cloudy with a chance of showers. A slight chance of thunderstorms in the morning, then a chance of thunderstorms in the afternoon. Highs in the lower 90s. West winds around 5 miles per hour. Chance of rain 50%. Sunday night, a chance of thunderstorms. Showers. Lows in the lower 70s. Southwest winds around 5 miles per hour in the evening, becoming light and variable. Chance of rain 80%. Monday, showers with a chance of thunderstorms in the morning, then showers and thunderstorms likely in the afternoon. Cooler with highs around 80.
North winds around 5 miles per hour, becoming northeast in the afternoon. Chance of rain 80%. Monday night, a chance of thunderstorms. A chance of showers in the evening, then showers likely after midnight. Lows in the upper 60s. East winds around 5 miles per hour in the evening, becoming light and variable. Chance of rain 70%. Tuesday, mostly cloudy with a chance of showers. A slight chance of thunderstorms in the morning, then a chance of thunderstorms in the afternoon. Highs in the mid-80s. Chance of rain 50%. Tuesday night, partly cloudy. Lows in the lower 70s. Wednesday, partly cloudy. Highs in the lower 90s. Wednesday night, mostly clear. Lows in the upper 70s. Thursday, mostly cloudy with a slight chance of showers and thunderstorms in the morning, then partly cloudy with a chance of showers and thunderstorms in the afternoon. Highs in the lower 90s. Chance of rain 40%. Thursday night, partly cloudy with a chance of showers and thunderstorms. Lows in the mid-70s. Chance of rain 50%. Juneteenth, showers likely. A chance of thunderstorms in the morning, then thunderstorms likely in the afternoon. Highs in the mid-80s. Chance of rain 70%. Friday night, mostly cloudy with a chance of showers and thunderstorms. Lows in the lower 70s. Chance of rain 40%. Saturday, mostly cloudy with a chance of thunderstorms. A chance of showers. Highs in the upper 80s. Chance of rain 40%. Here is your area's open water boating forecast. Wind gusts may be higher. Rest of tonight, showers and a chance of thunderstorms. Mostly cloudy. Highs in the lower 90s. Lows in the 70s. South winds 10 to 15 miles per hour. Chance of precipitation 80%. Heat index readings 102 to 105. Monday, showers and a chance of thunderstorms in the morning, then showers and thunderstorms likely in the afternoon. Mostly cloudy. Cooler. Highs around 80. Northeast winds 10 to 15 miles per hour. Chance of precipitation 80%. Monday night, chance of showers and thunderstorms in the evening, then showers likely and a chance of thunderstorms after midnight. Mostly cloudy. Lows in the upper 60s. East winds 5 to 10 miles per hour. Chance of precipitation 60%. Tuesday, chance of showers and slight chance of thunderstorms in the morning, then a chance of showers and thunderstorms in the afternoon. Mostly cloudy. Highs in the mid-80s. East winds 5 to 10 miles per hour becoming south in the afternoon. Chance of precipitation 50%. Tuesday night, partly cloudy. Lows in the lower 70s. South winds 10 to 15 miles per hour. Wednesday, partly cloudy. Highs in the lower 90s. Wednesday night, partly cloudy. Lows in the upper 70s. Thursday, mostly cloudy with slight chance of showers and thunderstorms in the morning, then partly cloudy with chance of showers and thunderstorms in the afternoon. Highs in the lower 90s. Chance of precipitation 30%. Thursday night, partly cloudy with chance of showers and thunderstorms. Lows in the mid-70s. Chance of precipitation 50%. Juneteenth, mostly cloudy. Showers likely and a chance of thunderstorms in the morning, then showers and thunderstorms likely in the afternoon. Highs in the upper 80s. Chance of precipitation 70%. Friday night, mostly cloudy with a 40% chance of showers and thunderstorms. Lows in the lower 70s. Saturday, mostly cloudy with a 40% chance of showers and thunderstorms. Highs in the upper 80s. Saturday night, becoming mostly cloudy. Chance of showers and slight chance of thunderstorms. Lows in the mid-70s. Chance of precipitation 30%.
Sunday, mostly cloudy with chance of showers and slight chance of thunderstorms in the morning, then partly cloudy with chance of showers and thunderstorms in the afternoon. Highs in the lower 90s.

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Be sure to follow us on Facebook. Here's a look at local weather conditions as of 4 a.m. At the top of the hour, skies were mostly cloudy in Shreveport. The temperature was 79 degrees at the regional airport. The dew point was 73, making the relative humidity 83%. Winds were south at 6 miles an hour. The pressure was 29.97 inches and rising. The report from Bossier City was not available. And in downtown Shreveport, skies were mostly cloudy. The temperature was 80 degrees. And winds were south at 8 miles an hour. Once again in Shreveport, it was 79 degrees with mostly cloudy skies at 4 a.m. Around the local area at 4 a.m., in Texarkana, cloudy and 81. Wind southwest at 8 miles an hour. The report from El Dorado was not available. Monroe, mostly cloudy and 79. Wind southwest at 10 miles an hour. Natchitoches, cloudy and 75. Wind calm. And at Longview, partly cloudy and 78 degrees. Wind south at 7 miles an hour. Elsewhere across the four-state area, over at Dallas, mostly cloudy and 80. Oklahoma City, a thunderstorm and 67. Little Rock, cloudy and 73. Jackson, Mississippi, partly cloudy and 77. Baton Rouge, partly cloudy and 78. And at Houston, mostly cloudy and 81 degrees. For the most current information, check us out on the web at www.weather.gov/sht. The Shreveport Climate Summary for yesterday, June 13, 2026. Yesterday's high temperature was 93 degrees. The normal high is 91. The record high is 101 degrees, which was set in 2011. Yesterday's low temperature was 74 degrees. The normal low is 70. The record low is 58 degrees, which was set in 1985. No precipitation fell yesterday, which leaves the monthly total at 2.31 inches. This is 0.31 inches above the normal amount of 2.00 inches for June. The total precipitation for the year still stands at 18.39 inches, which is 6.86 inches below normal. Sunrise today is at 6.08 a.m. and sunset is at 8.24 p.m. This is your NOAA Weather Radio, station WXJ97, operating on a frequency of 162.400 MHz, providing the latest weather information on a 24-hour basis. 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Now let's check on your local forecast. Rest of tonight, mostly clear. Near steady temperature in the upper 70s. Southwest winds 5 to 10 miles per hour. Sunday, mostly cloudy with a chance of showers. A slight chance of thunderstorms in the morning, then a chance of thunderstorms in the afternoon. Highs in the lower 90s. West winds around 5 miles per hour. Chance of rain 50%. Sunday night, a chance of thunderstorms. Showers. Lows in the lower 70s. Southwest winds around 5 miles per hour in the evening, becoming light and variable. Chance of rain 80%. Monday, showers with a chance of thunderstorms in the morning, then showers and thunderstorms likely in the afternoon. Cooler with highs around 80. North winds around 5 miles per hour, becoming northeast in the afternoon. Chance of rain 80%. Monday night, a chance of thunderstorms. A chance of showers in the evening, then showers likely after midnight. Lows in the upper 60s. East winds around 5 miles per hour in the evening, becoming light and variable.

chance of rain 70%. Tuesday, mostly cloudy with a chance of showers. A slight chance of thunderstorms in the morning, then a chance of thunderstorms in the afternoon. Highs in the mid-80s. Chance of rain 50%. Tuesday night, partly cloudy. Lows in the lower 70s. Wednesday, partly cloudy. Highs in the lower 90s. Wednesday night, mostly clear. Lows in the upper 70s. Thursday, mostly cloudy with a slight chance of showers and thunderstorms in the morning, then partly cloudy with a chance of showers and thunderstorms in the afternoon. Highs in the lower 90s. Chance of rain 40%. Thursday night, partly cloudy with a chance of showers and thunderstorms. Lows in the mid-70s. Chance of rain 50%. Juneteenth, showers likely. A chance of thunderstorms in the morning, then thunderstorms likely in the afternoon. Highs in the mid-80s. Chance of rain 70%. Friday night, mostly cloudy with a chance of showers and thunderstorms. Lows in the lower 70s. Chance of rain 40%. Saturday, mostly cloudy with a chance of thunderstorms. A chance of showers. Highs in the upper 80s. Chance of rain 40%. 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Be sure to follow us on Facebook. Here's a look at local weather conditions as of 4 a.m. At the top of the hour, skies were mostly cloudy in Shreveport. The temperature was 79 degrees at the regional airport. The dew point was 73, making the relative humidity 83%. Winds were south at 6 miles an hour. The pressure was 29.97 inches and rising. The report from Bossier City was not available. And in downtown Shreveport, skies were mostly cloudy. The temperature was 80 degrees. And winds were south at 8 miles an hour. Once again in Shreveport, it was 79 degrees with mostly cloudy skies at 4 a.m. Around the local area at 4 a.m., in Texarkana, cloudy and 81. Wind southwest at 8 miles an hour. The report from El Dorado was not available. Monroe, mostly cloudy and 79. Wind southwest at 10 miles an hour. Natchitoches, cloudy and 75. Wind calm. And at Longview, partly cloudy and 78 degrees. Wind south at 7 miles an hour. Elsewhere across the four-state area, over at Dallas, mostly cloudy and 80. Oklahoma City, a thunderstorm and 67. Little Rock, cloudy and 73. Jackson, Mississippi, partly cloudy and 77. Baton Rouge, partly cloudy and 78. And at Houston, mostly cloudy and 81 degrees. For the most current information, check us out on the web at www.weather.gov/sht. Around the local area at 5 a.m., in Texarkana, mostly cloudy and 80. Wind southwest at 7 miles an hour. The report from El Dorado was not available. Monroe, mostly cloudy and 79. Wind southwest at 8 miles an hour. Natchitoches, cloudy and 75. Wind calm. And at Longview, mostly cloudy and 78 degrees. Wind south at 9 miles an hour. Elsewhere across the four-state area, over at Dallas, mostly cloudy and 80. Oklahoma City, light rain and 68. Little Rock, a thunderstorm and 72. Jackson, Mississippi, partly cloudy and 76. Baton Rouge, mostly cloudy and 78. And at Houston, partly cloudy and 81 degrees. For the most current information, check us out on the web at www.weather.gov/sht. The Shreveport Climate Summary for yesterday, June 13, 2026. Yesterday's high temperature was 93 degrees. The normal high is 91.
the record high is 101 degrees, which was set in 2011. Yesterday's low temperature was 74 degrees. The normal low is 70. The record low is 58 degrees, which was set in 1985. No precipitation fell yesterday, which leaves the monthly total at 2.31 inches. This is 0.31 inches above the normal amount of 2.00 inches for June. The total precipitation for the year still stands at 18.39 inches, which is 6.86 inches below normal. Sunrise today is at 6.08 a.m. and sunset is at 8.24 p.m. Now let's check on your local forecast. Rest of tonight, mostly clear. Near steady temperature in the upper 70s. Southwest winds 5 to 10 miles per hour. Sunday, mostly cloudy with a chance of showers. A slight chance of thunderstorms in the morning, then a chance of thunderstorms in the afternoon. Highs in the lower 90s. West winds around 5 miles per hour. Chance of rain 50%. Sunday night, a chance of thunderstorms. Showers. Lows in the lower 70s. Southwest winds around 5 miles per hour in the evening, becoming light and variable. Chance of rain 80%. Monday, showers with a chance of thunderstorms in the morning, then showers and thunderstorms likely in the afternoon. Cooler with highs around 80. North winds around 5 miles per hour, becoming northeast in the afternoon. Chance of rain 80%. Monday night, a chance of thunderstorms. A chance of showers in the evening, then showers likely after midnight. Lows in the upper 60s. East winds around 5 miles per hour in the evening, becoming light and variable. Chance of rain 70%. Tuesday, mostly cloudy with a chance of showers. A slight chance of thunderstorms in the morning, then a chance of thunderstorms in the afternoon. Highs in the mid-80s. Chance of rain 50%. Tuesday night, partly cloudy. Lows in the lower 70s. Wednesday, partly cloudy. Highs in the lower 90s. Wednesday night, mostly clear. Lows in the upper 70s. Thursday, mostly cloudy with a slight chance of showers and thunderstorms in the morning, then partly cloudy with a chance of showers and thunderstorms in the afternoon. Highs in the lower 90s. Chance of rain 40%. Thursday night, partly cloudy with a chance of showers and thunderstorms. Lows in the mid-70s. Chance of rain 50%. Juneteenth, showers likely. A chance of thunderstorms in the morning, then thunderstorms likely in the afternoon. Highs in the mid-80s. Chance of rain 70%. Friday night, mostly cloudy with a chance of showers and thunderstorms. Lows in the lower 70s. Chance of rain 40%. Saturday, mostly cloudy with a chance of thunderstorms. A chance of showers. Highs in the upper 80s. Chance of rain 40%. 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Be sure to follow us on Facebook. Here's a look at local weather conditions as of 5 a.m. At the top of the hour, skies were mostly cloudy in Shreveport. The temperature was 79 degrees at the regional airport. The dew point was 73, making the relative humidity 83%. Winds were south at 3 miles an hour. The pressure was 29.98 inches and rising. In Bossier City, at Barksdale Air Force Base, skies were mostly cloudy, with a temperature of 80 degrees. The dew point was 74, making the relative humidity 82%. Winds were calm. The pressure was 29.97 inches and rising. And in downtown Shreveport, skies were mostly cloudy. The temperature was 79 degrees. And winds were southwest at 10 miles an hour. Once again in Shreveport, it was 79 degrees with mostly cloudy skies at 5 a.m.
around the local area at 5 a.m. in Texarkana, mostly cloudy and 80. Wind southwest at 7 miles an hour. The report from El Dorado was not available. Monroe, mostly cloudy and 79. Wind southwest at 8 miles an hour. Natchitoches, cloudy and 75. Wind calm. And at Longview, mostly cloudy and 78 degrees. Wind south at 9 miles an hour. Elsewhere across the four-state area, over at Dallas, mostly cloudy and 80. Oklahoma City, light rain and 68. Little Rock, a thunderstorm and 72. Jackson, Mississippi, partly cloudy and 76. Baton Rouge, mostly cloudy and 78. And at Houston, partly cloudy and 81 degrees. For the most current information, check us out on the web at www.weather.gov/sht. The Shreveport Climate Summary for yesterday, June 13, 2026. Yesterday's high temperature was 93 degrees. The normal high is 91. The record high is 101 degrees, which was set in 2011. Yesterday's low temperature was 74 degrees. The normal low is 70. The record low is 58 degrees, which was set in 1985. No precipitation fell yesterday, which leaves the monthly total at 2.31 inches. This is 0.31 inches above the normal amount of 2.00 inches for June. The total precipitation for the year still stands at 18.39 inches, which is 6.86 inches below normal. Sunrise today is at 6.08 a.m. and sunset is at 8.24 p.m. Now let's check on your local forecast. Rest of tonight, mostly clear. Near steady temperature in the upper 70s. Southwest winds 5 to 10 miles per hour. Sunday, mostly cloudy with a chance of showers. A slight chance of thunderstorms in the morning, then a chance of thunderstorms in the afternoon. Highs in the lower 90s. West winds around 5 miles per hour. Chance of rain 50%. Sunday night, a chance of thunderstorms. Showers. Lows in the lower 70s. Southwest winds around 5 miles per hour in the evening, becoming light and variable. Chance of rain 80%. Monday, showers with a chance of thunderstorms in the morning, then showers and thunderstorms likely in the afternoon. Cooler with highs around 80. North winds around 5 miles per hour, becoming northeast in the afternoon. Chance of rain 80%. Monday night, a chance of thunderstorms. A chance of showers in the evening, then showers likely after midnight. Lows in the upper 60s. East winds around 5 miles per hour in the evening, becoming light and variable. Chance of rain 70%. Tuesday, mostly cloudy with a chance of showers. A slight chance of thunderstorms in the morning, then a chance of thunderstorms in the afternoon. Highs in the mid-80s. Chance of rain 50%. Tuesday night, partly cloudy. Lows in the lower 70s. Wednesday, partly cloudy. Highs in the lower 90s. Wednesday night, mostly clear. Lows in the upper 70s. Thursday, mostly cloudy with a slight chance of showers and thunderstorms in the morning, then partly cloudy with a chance of showers and thunderstorms in the afternoon. Highs in the lower 90s. Chance of rain 40%. Thursday night, partly cloudy with a chance of showers and thunderstorms. Lows in the mid-70s. Chance of rain 50%. Juneteenth, showers likely. A chance of thunderstorms in the morning, then thunderstorms likely in the afternoon. Highs in the mid-80s. Chance of rain 70%. Friday night, mostly cloudy with a chance of showers and thunderstorms. Lows in the lower 70s. Chance of rain 40%. Saturday, mostly cloudy with a chance of thunderstorms. A chance of showers. Highs in the upper 80s. Chance of rain 40%.
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Be sure to follow us on Facebook. Here's a look at local weather conditions as of 5 a.m. At the top of the hour, skies were mostly cloudy in Shreveport. The temperature was 79 degrees at the regional airport. The dew point was 73, making the relative humidity 83%. Winds were south at 3 miles an hour. The pressure was 29.98 inches and rising. In Bossier City, at Barksdale Air Force Base, skies were mostly cloudy, with a temperature of 80 degrees. The dew point was 74, making the relative humidity 82%. Winds were calm. The pressure was 29.97 inches and rising. And in downtown Shreveport, skies were mostly cloudy. The temperature was 79 degrees. And winds were southwest at 10 miles an hour. Once again in Shreveport, it was 79 degrees with mostly cloudy skies at 5 a.m. Around the local area at 5 a.m., in Texarkana, mostly cloudy and 80. Wind southwest at 7 miles an hour. The report from El Dorado was not available. Monroe, mostly cloudy and 79. Wind southwest at 8 miles an hour. Natchitoches, cloudy and 75. Wind calm. And at Longview, mostly cloudy and 78 degrees. Wind south at 9 miles an hour. Elsewhere across the four-state area, over at Dallas, mostly cloudy and 80. Oklahoma City, light rain and 68. Little Rock, a thunderstorm and 72. Jackson, Mississippi, partly cloudy and 76. Baton Rouge, mostly cloudy and 78. And at Houston, partly cloudy and 81 degrees. For the most current information, check us out on the web at www.weather.gov/SHT. The Shreveport Climate Summary for yesterday, June 13, 2026. Yesterday's high temperature was 93 degrees. The normal high is 91. The record high is 101 degrees, which was set in 2011. Yesterday's low temperature was 74 degrees. The normal low is 70. The record low is 58 degrees, which was set in 1985. No precipitation fell yesterday, which leaves the monthly total at 2.31 inches. This is 0.31 inches above the normal amount of 2.00 inches for June. The total precipitation for the year still stands at 18.39 inches, which is 6.86 inches below normal. Sunrise today is at 6.08 a.m. and sunset is at 8.24 p.m. Now let's check on your local forecast. Rest of tonight, mostly clear. Near steady temperature in the upper 70s. Southwest winds 5 to 10 miles per hour. Sunday, mostly cloudy with a chance of showers. A slight chance of thunderstorms in the morning, then a chance of thunderstorms in the afternoon. Highs in the lower 90s. West winds around 5 miles per hour. Chance of rain 50%. Sunday night, a chance of thunderstorms. Showers. Lows in the lower 70s. Southwest winds around 5 miles per hour in the evening, becoming light and variable. Chance of rain 80%. Monday, showers with a chance of thunderstorms in the morning, then showers and thunderstorms likely in the afternoon. Cooler with highs around 80. North winds around 5 miles per hour, becoming northeast in the afternoon. Chance of rain 80%. Monday night, a chance of thunderstorms.
a chance of showers in the evening, then showers likely after midnight. Lows in the upper 60s.

Thursday, mostly cloudy with a slight chance of showers and thunderstorms in the morning, then partly cloudy with a chance of showers and thunderstorms in the afternoon. Highs in the lower 90s. Chance of rain 40%. Thursday night, partly cloudy with a chance of showers and thunderstorms. Lows in the mid-70s. Chance of rain 50%. Juneteenth, showers likely. A chance of thunderstorms in the morning, then thunderstorms likely in the afternoon. Highs in the mid-80s. Chance of rain 70%. Friday night, mostly cloudy with a chance of showers and thunderstorms. Lows in the lower 70s. Chance of rain 40%. Saturday, mostly cloudy with a chance of thunderstorms. A chance of showers. Highs in the upper 80s. Chance of rain 40%. Here is your area's open water boating forecast. Wind gusts may be higher. Rest of tonight, showers and a chance of thunderstorms. Mostly cloudy. Highs in the lower 90s. Lows in the 70s. South winds 10 to 15 miles per hour. Chance of precipitation 80%. Heat index readings 102 to 105. Monday, showers and a chance of thunderstorms in the morning, then showers and thunderstorms likely in the afternoon. Mostly cloudy. Cooler. Highs around 80. Northeast winds 10 to 15 miles per hour. Chance of precipitation 80%. Monday night, chance of showers and thunderstorms in the evening, then showers likely and a chance of thunderstorms after midnight. Mostly cloudy. Lows in the upper 60s. East winds 5 to 10 miles per hour. Chance of precipitation 60%. Tuesday, chance of showers and slight chance of thunderstorms in the morning, then a chance of showers and thunderstorms in the afternoon. Mostly cloudy. Highs in the mid-80s. East winds 5 to 10 miles per hour becoming south in the afternoon. Chance of precipitation 50%. Tuesday night, partly cloudy. Lows in the lower 70s. South winds 10 to 15 miles per hour. Wednesday, partly cloudy. Highs in the lower 90s. Wednesday night, partly cloudy. Lows in the upper 70s. Thursday, mostly cloudy with slight chance of showers and thunderstorms in the morning, then partly cloudy with chance of showers and thunderstorms in the afternoon. Highs in the lower 90s. Chance of precipitation 30%. Thursday night, partly cloudy with chance of showers and thunderstorms. Lows in the mid-70s. Chance of precipitation 50%. Juneteenth, mostly cloudy. Showers likely and a chance of thunderstorms in the morning, then showers and thunderstorms likely in the afternoon. Highs in the upper 80s. Chance of precipitation 70%. Friday night, mostly cloudy with a 40% chance of showers and thunderstorms. Lows in the lower 70s. Saturday, mostly cloudy with a 40% chance of showers and thunderstorms. Highs in the upper 80s. Saturday night, becoming mostly cloudy. Chance of showers and slight chance of thunderstorms. Lows in the mid-70s. Chance of precipitation 30%. Sunday, mostly cloudy with chance of showers and slight chance of thunderstorms in the morning, then partly cloudy with chance of showers and thunderstorms in the afternoon. Highs in the lower 90s. Chance of precipitation 30%. 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Be sure to follow us on Facebook. Here's a look at local weather conditions as of 5 a.m. At the top of the hour, skies were mostly cloudy in Shreveport. The temperature was 79 degrees at the regional airport. The dew point was 73, making the relative humidity 83%. Winds were south at 3 miles an hour. The pressure was 29.98 inches and rising. In Bossier City, at Barksdale Air Force Base, skies were mostly cloudy, with a temperature

temperature of 80 degrees. The dew point was 74, making the relative humidity 82%. Winds were calm. The pressure was 29.97 inches and rising. And in downtown Shreveport, skies were mostly cloudy. The temperature was 79 degrees. And winds were southwest at 10 miles an hour. Once again in Shreveport, it was 79 degrees with mostly cloudy skies at 5 a.m. Around the local area at 5 a.m., in Texarkana, mostly cloudy and 80. Wind southwest at 7 miles an hour. The report from El Dorado was not available. Monroe, mostly cloudy and 79. Wind southwest at 8 miles an hour. Natchitoches, cloudy and 75. Wind calm. And at Longview, mostly cloudy and 78 degrees. Wind south at 9 miles an hour. Elsewhere across the four-state area, over at Dallas, mostly cloudy and 80. Oklahoma City, light rain and 68. Little Rock, a thunderstorm and 72. Jackson, Mississippi, partly cloudy and 76. Baton Rouge, mostly cloudy and 78. And at Houston, partly cloudy and 81 degrees. For the most current information, check us out on the web at www.weather.gov/sht. The Shreveport Climate Summary for yesterday, June 13, 2026. Yesterday's high temperature was 93 degrees. The normal high is 91. The record high is 101 degrees, which was set in 2011. Yesterday's low temperature was 74 degrees. The normal low is 70. The record low is 58 degrees, which was set in 1985. No precipitation fell yesterday, which leaves the monthly total at 2.31 inches. This is 0.31 inches above the normal amount of 2.00 inches for June. The total precipitation for the year still stands at 18.39 inches, which is 6.86 inches below normal. Sunrise today is at 6.08 a.m. and sunset is at 8.24 p.m. This is your NOAA Weather Radio, station WXJ97, operating on a frequency of 162.400 MHz, providing the latest weather information on a 24-hour basis. 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Now let's check on your local forecast. Rest of tonight, mostly clear. Near steady temperature in the upper 70s. Southwest winds 5 to 10 miles per hour. Sunday, mostly cloudy with a chance of showers. A slight chance of thunderstorms in the morning, then a chance of thunderstorms in the afternoon. Highs in the lower 90s. West winds around 5 miles per hour. Chance of rain 50%. Sunday night, a chance of thunderstorms. Showers. Lows in the lower 70s. Southwest winds around 5 miles per hour in the evening, becoming light and variable. Chance of rain 80%. Monday, showers with a chance of thunderstorms in the morning, then showers and thunderstorms likely in the afternoon. Cooler with highs around 80. North winds around 5 miles per hour, becoming northeast in the afternoon. Chance of rain 80%. Monday night, a chance of thunderstorms. A chance of showers in the evening, then showers likely after midnight. Lows in the upper 60s. East winds around 5 miles per hour in the evening, becoming light and variable. Chance of rain 70%. Tuesday, mostly cloudy with a chance of showers. A slight chance of thunderstorms in the morning, then a chance of thunderstorms in the afternoon. Highs in the mid-80s. Chance of rain 50%. Tuesday night, partly cloudy. Lows in the lower 70s. Wednesday, partly cloudy. Highs in the lower 90s. Wednesday night, mostly clear.
lows in the upper 70s. Thursday, mostly cloudy with a slight chance of showers and thunderstorms in the morning, then partly cloudy with a chance of showers and thunderstorms in the afternoon. Highs in the lower 90s. Chance of rain 40%. Thursday night, partly cloudy with a chance of showers and thunderstorms. Lows in the mid-70s. Chance of rain 50%. Juneteenth, showers likely. A chance of thunderstorms in the morning, then thunderstorms likely in the afternoon. Highs in the mid-80s. Chance of rain 70%. Friday night, mostly cloudy with a chance of showers and thunderstorms. Lows in the lower 70s. Chance of rain 40%. Saturday, mostly cloudy with a chance of thunderstorms. A chance of showers. Highs in the upper 80s. Chance of rain 40%. 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Be sure to follow us on Facebook. Here's a look at local weather conditions as of 5 a.m. At the top of the hour, skies were mostly cloudy in Shreveport. The temperature was 79 degrees at the regional airport. The dew point was 73, making the relative humidity 83%. Winds were south at 3 miles an hour. The pressure was 29.98 inches and rising. In Bossier City, at Barksdale Air Force Base, skies were mostly cloudy, with a temperature of 80 degrees. The dew point was 74, making the relative humidity 82%. Winds were calm. The pressure was 29.97 inches and rising. And in downtown Shreveport, skies were mostly cloudy. The temperature was 79 degrees. And winds were southwest at 10 miles an hour. Once again in Shreveport, it was 79 degrees with mostly cloudy skies at 5 a.m. Around the local area at 5 a.m., in Texarkana, mostly cloudy and 80. Wind southwest at 7 miles an hour. The report from El Dorado was not available. Monroe, mostly cloudy and 79. Wind southwest at 8 miles an hour. Natchitoches, cloudy and 75. Wind calm. And at Longview, mostly cloudy and 78 degrees. Wind south at 9 miles an hour. Elsewhere across the four-state area, over at Dallas, mostly cloudy and 80. Oklahoma City, light rain and 68. Little Rock, a thunderstorm and 72. Jackson, Mississippi, partly cloudy and 76. Baton Rouge, mostly cloudy and 78. And at Houston, partly cloudy and 81 degrees. For the most current information, check us out on the web at www.weather.gov/sht. The Shreveport Climate Summary for yesterday, June 13, 2026. Yesterday's high temperature was 93 degrees. The normal high is 91. The record high is 101 degrees, which was set in 2011. Yesterday's low temperature was 74 degrees. The normal low is 70. The record low is 58 degrees, which was set in 1985. No precipitation fell yesterday, which leaves the monthly total at 2.31 inches. This is 0.31 inches above the normal amount of 2.00 inches for June. The total precipitation for the year still stands at 18.39 inches, which is 6.86 inches below normal. Sunrise today is at 6.08 a.m. and sunset is at 8.24 p.m. Now let's check on your local forecast. Rest of tonight, mostly clear. Near steady temperature in the upper 70s. Southwest winds 5 to 10 miles per hour. Sunday, mostly cloudy with a chance of showers. A slight chance of thunderstorms in the morning, then a chance of thunderstorms in the afternoon. Highs in the lower 90s. West winds around 5 miles per hour. Chance of rain 50%. Sunday night, a chance of thunderstorms. Showers.
lows in the lower 70s. Southwest winds around 5 miles per hour in the evening, becoming light and variable. Chance of rain 80%. Monday, showers with a chance of thunderstorms in the morning, then showers and thunderstorms likely in the afternoon. Cooler with highs around 80. North winds around 5 miles per hour, becoming northeast in the afternoon. Chance of rain 80%. Monday night, a chance of thunderstorms. A chance of showers in the evening, then showers likely after midnight. Lows in the upper 60s. East winds around 5 miles per hour in the evening, becoming light and variable. Chance of rain 70%. Tuesday, mostly cloudy with a chance of showers. A slight chance of thunderstorms in the morning, then a chance of thunderstorms in the afternoon. Highs in the mid-80s. Chance of rain 50%. Tuesday night, partly cloudy. Lows in the lower 70s. Wednesday, partly cloudy. Highs in the lower 90s. Wednesday night, mostly clear. Lows in the upper 70s. Thursday, mostly cloudy with a slight chance of showers and thunderstorms in the morning, then partly cloudy with a chance of showers and thunderstorms in the afternoon. Highs in the lower 90s. Chance of rain 40%. Thursday night, partly cloudy with a chance of showers and thunderstorms. Lows in the mid-70s. Chance of rain 50%. Juneteenth, showers likely. A chance of thunderstorms in the morning, then thunderstorms likely in the afternoon. Highs in the mid-80s. Chance of rain 70%. Friday night, mostly cloudy with a chance of showers and thunderstorms. Lows in the lower 70s. Chance of rain 40%. Saturday, mostly cloudy with a chance of thunderstorms. A chance of showers. Highs in the upper 80s. Chance of rain 40%. 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Be sure to follow us on Facebook. Here's a look at local weather conditions as of 5 a.m. At the top of the hour, skies were mostly cloudy in Shreveport. The temperature was 79 degrees at the regional airport. The dew point was 73, making the relative humidity 83%. Winds were south at 3 miles an hour. The pressure was 29.98 inches and rising. In Bossier City, at Barksdale Air Force Base, skies were mostly cloudy, with a temperature of 80 degrees. The dew point was 74, making the relative humidity 82%. Winds were calm. The pressure was 29.97 inches and rising. And in downtown Shreveport, skies were mostly cloudy. The temperature was 79 degrees. And winds were southwest at 10 miles an hour. Once again in Shreveport, it was 79 degrees with mostly cloudy skies at 5 a.m. Around the local area at 5 a.m., in Texarkana, mostly cloudy and 80. Wind southwest at 7 miles an hour. The report from El Dorado was not available. Monroe, mostly cloudy and 79. Wind southwest at 8 miles an hour. Natchitoches, cloudy and 75. Wind calm. And at Longview, mostly cloudy and 78 degrees. Wind south at 9 miles an hour. Elsewhere across the four-state area, over at Dallas, mostly cloudy and 80. Oklahoma City, light rain and 68. Little Rock, a thunderstorm and 72. Jackson, Mississippi, partly cloudy and 76. Baton Rouge, mostly cloudy and 78. And at Houston, partly cloudy and 81 degrees. For the most current information, check us out on the web at www.weather.gov/sht. The Shreveport Climate Summary for yesterday, June 13, 2026. Yesterday's high temperature was 93 degrees. The normal high is 91. The record high is 101 degrees, which was set in 2011.
Yesterday's low temperature was 74 degrees. The normal low is 70. The record low is 58 degrees, which was set in 1985. No precipitation fell yesterday, which leaves the monthly total at 2.31 inches. This is 0.31 inches above the normal amount of 2.00 inches for June. The total precipitation for the year still stands at 18.39 inches, which is 6.86 inches below normal. Sunrise today is at 6.08 a.m. and sunset is at 8.24 p.m. Now let's check on your local forecast. Rest of tonight, mostly clear. Near steady temperature in the upper 70s. Southwest winds 5 to 10 miles per hour. Sunday, mostly cloudy with a chance of showers. A slight chance of thunderstorms in the morning, then a chance of thunderstorms in the afternoon. Highs in the lower 90s. West winds around 5 miles per hour. Chance of rain 50%. Sunday night, a chance of thunderstorms. Showers. Lows in the lower 70s. Southwest winds around 5 miles per hour in the evening, becoming light and variable. Chance of rain 80%. Monday, showers with a chance of thunderstorms in the morning, then showers and thunderstorms likely in the afternoon. Cooler with highs around 80. North winds around 5 miles per hour, becoming northeast in the afternoon. Chance of rain 80%. Monday night, a chance of thunderstorms. A chance of showers in the evening, then showers likely after midnight. Lows in the upper 60s. East winds around 5 miles per hour in the evening, becoming light and variable. Chance of rain 70%. Tuesday, mostly cloudy with a chance of showers. A slight chance of thunderstorms in the morning, then a chance of thunderstorms in the afternoon. Highs in the mid-80s. Chance of rain 50%. Tuesday night, partly cloudy. Lows in the lower 70s. Wednesday, partly cloudy. Highs in the lower 90s. Wednesday night, mostly clear. Lows in the upper 70s. Thursday, mostly cloudy with a slight chance of showers and thunderstorms in the morning, then partly cloudy with a chance of showers and thunderstorms in the afternoon. Highs in the lower 90s. Chance of rain 40%. Thursday night, partly cloudy with a chance of showers and thunderstorms. Lows in the mid-70s. Chance of rain 50%. Juneteenth, showers likely. A chance of thunderstorms in the morning, then thunderstorms likely in the afternoon. Highs in the mid-80s. Chance of rain 70%. Friday night, mostly cloudy with a chance of showers and thunderstorms. Lows in the lower 70s. Chance of rain 40%. Saturday, mostly cloudy with a chance of thunderstorms. A chance of showers. Highs in the upper 80s. Chance of rain 40%. 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Be sure to follow us on Facebook. Here's a look at local weather conditions as of 5 a.m. At the top of the hour, skies were mostly cloudy in Shreveport. The temperature was 79 degrees at the regional airport. The dew point was 73, making the relative humidity 83%. Winds were south at 3 miles an hour. The pressure was 29.98 inches and rising. In Bossier City, at Barksdale Air Force Base, skies were mostly cloudy, with a temperature of 80 degrees. The dew point was 74, making the relative humidity 82%. Winds were calm.
the pressure was 29.97 inches and rising. And in downtown Shreveport, skies were mostly cloudy. The temperature was 79 degrees. And winds were southwest at 10 miles an hour. Once again in Shreveport, it was 79 degrees with mostly cloudy skies at 5 a.m. Around the local area at 5 a.m., in Texarkana, mostly cloudy and 80. Wind southwest at 7 miles an hour. The report from El Dorado was not available. Monroe, mostly cloudy and 79. Wind southwest at 8 miles an hour. Natchitoches, cloudy and 75. Wind calm. And at Longview, mostly cloudy and 78 degrees. Wind south at 9 miles an hour. Elsewhere across the four-state area, over at Dallas, mostly cloudy and 80. Oklahoma City, light rain and 68. Little Rock, a thunderstorm and 72. Jackson, Mississippi, partly cloudy and 76. Baton Rouge, mostly cloudy and 78. And at Houston, partly cloudy and 81 degrees. For the most current information, check us out on the web at www.weather.gov/sht. The Shreveport Climate Summary for yesterday, June 13, 2026. Yesterday's high temperature was 93 degrees. The normal high is 91. The record high is 101 degrees, which was set in 2011. Yesterday's low temperature was 74 degrees. The normal low is 70. The record low is 58 degrees, which was set in 1985. No precipitation fell yesterday, which leaves the monthly total at 2.31 inches. This is 0.31 inches above the normal amount of 2.00 inches for June. The total precipitation for the year still stands at 18.39 inches, which is 6.86 inches below normal. Sunrise today is at 6.08 a.m. and sunset is at 8.24 p.m. Now let's check on your local forecast. Rest of tonight, mostly clear. Near steady temperature in the upper 70s. Southwest winds 5 to 10 miles per hour. Sunday, mostly cloudy with a chance of showers. A slight chance of thunderstorms in the morning, then a chance of thunderstorms in the afternoon. Highs in the lower 90s. West winds around 5 miles per hour. Chance of rain 50%. Sunday night, a chance of thunderstorms. Showers. Lows in the lower 70s. Southwest winds around 5 miles per hour in the evening, becoming light and variable. Chance of rain 80%. Monday, showers with a chance of thunderstorms in the morning, then showers and thunderstorms likely in the afternoon. Cooler with highs around 80. North winds around 5 miles per hour, becoming northeast in the afternoon. Chance of rain 80%. Monday night, a chance of thunderstorms. A chance of showers in the evening, then showers likely after midnight. Lows in the upper 60s. East winds around 5 miles per hour in the evening, becoming light and variable. Chance of rain 70%. Tuesday, mostly cloudy with a chance of showers. A slight chance of thunderstorms in the morning, then a chance of thunderstorms in the afternoon. Highs in the mid-80s. Chance of rain 50%. Tuesday night, partly cloudy. Lows in the lower 70s. Wednesday, partly cloudy. Highs in the lower 90s. Wednesday night, mostly clear. Lows in the upper 70s. Thursday, mostly cloudy with a slight chance of showers and thunderstorms in the morning, then partly cloudy with a chance of showers and thunderstorms in the afternoon. Highs in the lower 90s. Chance of rain 40%. Thursday night, partly cloudy with a chance of showers and thunderstorms. Lows in the mid-70s. Chance of rain 50%. Juneteenth, showers likely. A chance of thunderstorms in the morning, then thunderstorms likely in the afternoon. Highs in the mid-80s. Chance of rain 70%.
Friday night, mostly cloudy with a chance of showers and thunderstorms. Lows in the lower 70s. Chance of rain 40%. Saturday, mostly cloudy with a chance of thunderstorms. A chance of showers. Highs in the upper 80s. Chance of rain 40%. Here is your area's open water boating forecast. Wind gusts may be higher. Rest of tonight, showers and a chance of thunderstorms. Mostly cloudy. Highs in the lower 90s. Lows in the 70s. South winds 10 to 15 miles per hour. Chance of precipitation 80%. Heat index readings 102 to 105. Monday, showers and a chance of thunderstorms in the morning, then showers and thunderstorms likely in the afternoon. Mostly cloudy. Cooler. Highs around 80. Northeast winds 10 to 15 miles per hour. Chance of precipitation 80%. Monday night, chance of showers and thunderstorms in the evening, then showers likely and a chance of thunderstorms after midnight. Mostly cloudy. Lows in the upper 60s. East winds 5 to 10 miles per hour. Chance of precipitation 60%. Tuesday, chance of showers and slight chance of thunderstorms in the morning, then a chance of showers and thunderstorms in the afternoon. Mostly cloudy. Highs in the mid-80s. East winds 5 to 10 miles per hour becoming south in the afternoon. Chance of precipitation 50%. Tuesday night, partly cloudy. Lows in the lower 70s. South winds 10 to 15 miles per hour. Wednesday, partly cloudy. Highs in the lower 90s. Wednesday night, partly cloudy. Lows in the upper 70s. Thursday, mostly cloudy with slight chance of showers and thunderstorms in the morning, then partly cloudy with chance of showers and thunderstorms in the afternoon. Highs in the lower 90s. Chance of precipitation 30%. Thursday night, partly cloudy with chance of showers and thunderstorms. Lows in the mid-70s. Chance of precipitation 50%. Juneteenth, mostly cloudy. Showers likely and a chance of thunderstorms in the morning, then showers and thunderstorms likely in the afternoon. Highs in the upper 80s. Chance of precipitation 70%. Friday night, mostly cloudy with a 40% chance of showers and thunderstorms. Lows in the lower 70s. Saturday, mostly cloudy with a 40% chance of showers and thunderstorms. Highs in the upper 80s. Saturday night, becoming mostly cloudy. Chance of showers and slight chance of thunderstorms. Lows in the mid-70s. Chance of precipitation 30%. Sunday, mostly cloudy with chance of showers and slight chance of thunderstorms in the morning, then partly cloudy with chance of showers and thunderstorms in the afternoon. Highs in the lower 90s. Chance of precipitation 30%. 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Be sure to follow us on Facebook. Here's a look at local weather conditions as of 5 a.m. At the top of the hour, skies were mostly cloudy in Shreveport. The temperature was 79 degrees at the regional airport. The dew point was 73, making the relative humidity 83%. Winds were south at 3 miles an hour. The pressure was 29.98 inches and rising. In Bossier City, at Barksdale Air Force Base, skies were mostly cloudy, with a temperature of 80 degrees. The dew point was 74, making the relative humidity 82%. Winds were calm. The pressure was 29.97 inches and rising. And in downtown Shreveport, skies were mostly cloudy. The temperature was 79 degrees. And winds were southwest at 10 miles an hour. Once again in Shreveport, it was 79 degrees with mostly cloudy skies at 5 a.m. Around the local area at 5 a.m., in Texarkana, mostly cloudy and 80.
wind southwest at 7 miles an hour. The report from El Dorado was not available. Monroe, mostly cloudy and 79. Wind southwest at 8 miles an hour. Natchitoches, cloudy and 75. Wind calm. And at Longview, mostly cloudy and 78 degrees. Wind south at 9 miles an hour. Elsewhere across the four-state area, over at Dallas, mostly cloudy and 80. Oklahoma City, light rain and 68. Little Rock, a thunderstorm and 72. Jackson, Mississippi, partly cloudy and 76. Baton Rouge, mostly cloudy and 78. And at Houston, partly cloudy and 81 degrees. For the most current information, check us out on the web at www.weather.gov/sht. The Shreveport Climate Summary for yesterday, June 13, 2026. Yesterday's high temperature was 93 degrees. The normal high is 91. The record high is 101 degrees, which was set in 2011. Yesterday's low temperature was 74 degrees. The normal low is 70. The record low is 58 degrees, which was set in 1985. No precipitation fell yesterday, which leaves the monthly total at 2.31 inches. This is 0.31 inches above the normal amount of 2.00 inches for June. The total precipitation for the year still stands at 18.39 inches, which is 6.86 inches below normal. Sunrise today is at 6.08 a.m. and sunset is at 8.24 p.m. Now let's check on your local forecast. Rest of tonight, mostly clear. Near steady temperature in the upper 70s. Southwest winds 5 to 10 miles per hour. Sunday, mostly cloudy with a chance of showers. A slight chance of thunderstorms in the morning, then a chance of thunderstorms in the afternoon. Highs in the lower 90s. West winds around 5 miles per hour. Chance of rain 50%. Sunday night, a chance of thunderstorms. Showers. Lows in the lower 70s. Southwest winds around 5 miles per hour in the evening, becoming light and variable. Chance of rain 80%. Monday, showers with a chance of thunderstorms in the morning, then showers and thunderstorms likely in the afternoon. Cooler with highs around 80. North winds around 5 miles per hour, becoming northeast in the afternoon. Chance of rain 80%. Monday night, a chance of thunderstorms. A chance of showers in the evening, then showers likely after midnight. Lows in the upper 60s. East winds around 5 miles per hour in the evening, becoming light and variable. Chance of rain 70%. Tuesday, mostly cloudy with a chance of showers. A slight chance of thunderstorms in the morning, then a chance of thunderstorms in the afternoon. Highs in the mid-80s. Chance of rain 50%. Tuesday night, partly cloudy. Lows in the lower 70s. Wednesday, partly cloudy. Highs in the lower 90s. Wednesday night, mostly clear. Lows in the upper 70s. Thursday, mostly cloudy with a slight chance of showers and thunderstorms in the morning, then partly cloudy with a chance of showers and thunderstorms in the afternoon. Highs in the lower 90s. Chance of rain 40%. Thursday night, partly cloudy with a chance of showers and thunderstorms. Lows in the mid-70s. Chance of rain 50%. Juneteenth, showers likely. A chance of thunderstorms in the morning, then thunderstorms likely in the afternoon. Highs in the mid-80s. Chance of rain 70%. Friday night, mostly cloudy with a chance of showers and thunderstorms. Lows in the lower 70s. Chance of rain 40%. Saturday, mostly cloudy with a chance of thunderstorms. A chance of showers. Highs in the upper 80s. Chance of rain 40%.
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Be sure to follow us on Facebook. Here's a look at local weather conditions as of 5 a.m. At the top of the hour, skies were mostly cloudy in Shreveport. The temperature was 79 degrees at the regional airport. The dew point was 73, making the relative humidity 83%. Winds were south at 3 miles an hour. The pressure was 29.98 inches and rising. In Bossier City, at Barksdale Air Force Base, skies were mostly cloudy, with a temperature of 80 degrees. The dew point was 74, making the relative humidity 82%. Winds were calm. The pressure was 29.97 inches and rising. And in downtown Shreveport, skies were mostly cloudy. The temperature was 79 degrees. And winds were southwest at 10 miles an hour. Once again in Shreveport, it was 79 degrees with mostly cloudy skies at 5 a.m. Around the local area at 5 a.m., in Texarkana, mostly cloudy and 80. Wind southwest at 7 miles an hour. The report from El Dorado was not available. Monroe, mostly cloudy and 79. Wind southwest at 8 miles an hour. Natchitoches, cloudy and 75. Wind calm. And at Longview, mostly cloudy and 78 degrees. Wind south at 9 miles an hour. Elsewhere across the four-state area, over at Dallas, mostly cloudy and 80. Oklahoma City, light rain and 68. Little Rock, a thunderstorm and 72. Jackson, Mississippi, partly cloudy and 76. Baton Rouge, mostly cloudy and 78. And at Houston, partly cloudy and 81 degrees. For the most current information, check us out on the web at www.weather.gov/SHP. The Shreveport Climate Summary for yesterday, June 13, 2026. Yesterday's high temperature was 93 degrees. The normal high is 91. The record high is 101 degrees, which was set in 2011. Yesterday's low temperature was 74 degrees. The normal low is 70. The record low is 58 degrees, which was set in 1985. No precipitation fell yesterday, which leaves the monthly total at 2.31 inches. This is 0.31 inches above the normal amount of 2.00 inches for June. The total precipitation for the year still stands at 18.39 inches, which is 6.86 inches below normal. Sunrise today is at 6.08 a.m. and sunset is at 8.24 p.m. Now let's check on your local forecast. Rest of tonight, mostly clear. Near steady temperature in the upper 70s. Southwest winds 5 to 10 miles per hour. Sunday, mostly cloudy with a chance of showers. A slight chance of thunderstorms in the morning, then a chance of thunderstorms in the afternoon. Highs in the lower 90s. West winds around 5 miles per hour. Chance of rain 50%. Sunday night, a chance of thunderstorms. Showers. Lows in the lower 70s. Southwest winds around 5 miles per hour in the evening, becoming light and variable. Chance of rain 80%. Monday, showers with a chance of thunderstorms in the morning, then showers and thunderstorms likely in the afternoon. Cooler with highs around 80. North winds around 5 miles per hour, becoming northeast in the afternoon. Chance of rain 80%. Monday night, a chance of thunderstorms.
a chance of showers in the evening, then showers likely after midnight. Lows in the upper 60s. East winds around 5 miles per hour in the evening, becoming light and variable. Chance of rain 70%. Tuesday, mostly cloudy with a chance of showers. A slight chance of thunderstorms in the morning, then a chance of thunderstorms in the afternoon. Highs in the mid-80s. Chance of rain 50%. Tuesday night, partly cloudy. Lows in the lower 70s. Wednesday, partly cloudy. Highs in the lower 90s. Wednesday night, mostly clear. Lows in the upper 70s. Thursday, mostly cloudy with a slight chance of showers and thunderstorms in the morning, then partly cloudy with a chance of showers and thunderstorms in the afternoon. Highs in the lower 90s. Chance of rain 40%. Thursday night, partly cloudy with a chance of showers and thunderstorms. Lows in the mid-70s. Chance of rain 50%. Juneteenth, showers likely. A chance of thunderstorms in the morning, then thunderstorms likely in the afternoon. Highs in the mid-80s. Chance of rain 70%. Friday night, mostly cloudy with a chance of showers and thunderstorms. Lows in the lower 70s. Chance of rain 40%. Saturday, mostly cloudy with a chance of thunderstorms. A chance of showers. Highs in the upper 80s. Chance of rain 40%. 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Be sure to follow us on Facebook. Here's a look at local weather conditions as of 6 a.m. At the top of the hour, skies were mostly cloudy in Shreveport. The temperature was 79 degrees at the regional airport. The dew point was 75, making the relative humidity 89%. Winds were southwest at 5 miles an hour. The pressure was 29.99 inches and rising. In Bossier City, at Barksdale Air Force Base, skies were partly cloudy, with a temperature of 80 degrees. The dew point was 75, making the relative humidity 84%. Winds were calm. The pressure was 29.98 inches and rising. And in downtown Shreveport, skies were mostly cloudy. The temperature was 79 degrees. And winds were southwest at 10 miles an hour. Once again in Shreveport, it was 79 degrees with mostly cloudy skies at 6 a.m. Around the local area at 6 a.m., in Texarkana, partly cloudy and 79. Wind southwest at 7 miles an hour. The report from El Dorado was not available. Monroe, cloudy and 79. Wind southwest at 6 miles an hour. Natchitoches, partly cloudy and 74. Wind calm. And at Longview, mostly cloudy and 77 degrees. Wind south at 6 miles an hour. Elsewhere across the four-state area, over at Dallas, partly cloudy and 79. Oklahoma City, cloudy and 68. Little Rock, rain and 71. Jackson, Mississippi, mostly cloudy and 76. Baton Rouge, partly cloudy and 77. And at Houston, mostly cloudy and 80 degrees. For the most current information, check us out on the web at www.weather.gov/sht. The Shreveport Climate Summary for yesterday, June 13, 2026. Yesterday's high temperature was 93 degrees. The normal high is 91. The record high is 101 degrees, which was set in 2011. Yesterday's low temperature was 74 degrees. The normal low is 70. The record low is 58 degrees, which was set in 1985. No precipitation fell yesterday, which leaves the monthly total at 2.31 inches. This is 0.31 inches above the normal amount of 2.00 inches for June. The total precipitation for the year still stands at 18.39 inches, which is 6.86 inches below normal.
Sunrise today is at 6.08 a.m. and sunset is at 8.24 p.m. Now let's check on your local forecast. Rest of tonight, mostly clear. Near steady temperature in the upper 70s. Southwest winds 5 to 10 miles per hour. Sunday, mostly cloudy with a chance of showers. A slight chance of thunderstorms in the morning, then a chance of thunderstorms in the afternoon. Highs in the lower 90s. West winds around 5 miles per hour. Chance of rain 50%. Sunday night, a chance of thunderstorms. Showers. Lows in the lower 70s. Southwest winds around 5 miles per hour in the evening, becoming light and variable. Chance of rain 80%. Monday, showers with a chance of thunderstorms in the morning, then showers and thunderstorms likely in the afternoon. Cooler with highs around 80. North winds around 5 miles per hour, becoming northeast in the afternoon. Chance of rain 80%. Monday night, a chance of thunderstorms. A chance of showers in the evening, then showers likely after midnight. Lows in the upper 60s. East winds around 5 miles per hour in the evening, becoming light and variable. Chance of rain 70%. Tuesday, mostly cloudy with a chance of showers. A slight chance of thunderstorms in the morning, then a chance of thunderstorms in the afternoon. Highs in the mid-80s. Chance of rain 50%. Tuesday night, partly cloudy. Lows in the lower 70s. Wednesday, partly cloudy. Highs in the lower 90s. Wednesday night, mostly clear. Lows in the upper 70s. Thursday, mostly cloudy with a slight chance of showers and thunderstorms in the morning, then partly cloudy with a chance of showers and thunderstorms in the afternoon. Highs in the lower 90s. Chance of rain 40%. Thursday night, partly cloudy with a chance of showers and thunderstorms. Lows in the mid-70s. Chance of rain 50%. Juneteenth, showers likely. A chance of thunderstorms in the morning, then thunderstorms likely in the afternoon. Highs in the mid-80s. Chance of rain 70%. Friday night, mostly cloudy with a chance of showers and thunderstorms. Lows in the lower 70s. Chance of rain 40%. Saturday, mostly cloudy with a chance of thunderstorms. A chance of showers. Highs in the upper 80s. Chance of rain 40%. 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Be sure to follow us on Facebook. Here's a look at local weather conditions as of 6 a.m. At the top of the hour, skies were mostly cloudy in Shreveport. The temperature was 79 degrees at the regional airport. The dew point was 75, making the relative humidity 89%. Winds were southwest at 5 miles an hour. The pressure was 29.99 inches and rising. In Bossier City, at Barksdale Air Force Base, skies were partly cloudy, with a temperature of 80 degrees. The dew point was 75, making the relative humidity 84%. Winds were calm. The pressure was 29.98 inches and rising. And in downtown Shreveport, skies were mostly cloudy. The temperature was 79 degrees. And winds were southwest at 10 miles an hour. Once again in Shreveport, it was 79 degrees with mostly cloudy skies at 6 a.m. Around the local area at 6 a.m., in Texarkana, partly cloudy and 79. Wind southwest at 7 miles an hour.
The report from El Dorado was not available. Monroe, cloudy and 79. Wind southwest at 6 miles an hour. Natchitoches, partly cloudy and 74. Wind calm. And at Longview, mostly cloudy and 77 degrees. Wind south at 6 miles an hour. Elsewhere across the four-state area, over at Dallas, partly cloudy and 79. Oklahoma City, cloudy and 68. Little Rock, rain and 71. Jackson, Mississippi, mostly cloudy and 76. Baton Rouge, partly cloudy and 77. And at Houston, mostly cloudy and 80 degrees. For the most current information, check us out on the web at www.weather.gov/sht. The Shreveport Climate Summary for yesterday, June 13, 2026. Yesterday's high temperature was 93 degrees. The normal high is 91. The record high is 101 degrees, which was set in 2011. Yesterday's low temperature was 74 degrees. The normal low is 70. The record low is 58 degrees, which was set in 1985. No precipitation fell yesterday, which leaves the monthly total at 2.31 inches. This is 0.31 inches above the normal amount of 2.00 inches for June. The total precipitation for the year still stands at 18.39 inches, which is 6.86 inches below normal. Sunrise today is at 6.08 a.m. and sunset is at 8.24 p.m. Now let's check on your local forecast. Rest of tonight, mostly clear. Near steady temperature in the upper 70s. Southwest winds 5 to 10 miles per hour. Sunday, mostly cloudy with a chance of showers. A slight chance of thunderstorms in the morning, then a chance of thunderstorms in the afternoon. Highs in the lower 90s. West winds around 5 miles per hour. Chance of rain 50%. Sunday night, a chance of thunderstorms. Showers. Lows in the lower 70s. Southwest winds around 5 miles per hour in the evening, becoming light and variable. Chance of rain 80%. Monday, showers with a chance of thunderstorms in the morning, then showers and thunderstorms likely in the afternoon. Cooler with highs around 80. North winds around 5 miles per hour, becoming northeast in the afternoon. Chance of rain 80%. Monday night, a chance of thunderstorms. A chance of showers in the evening, then showers likely after midnight. Lows in the upper 60s. East winds around 5 miles per hour in the evening, becoming light and variable. Chance of rain 70%. Tuesday, mostly cloudy with a chance of showers. A slight chance of thunderstorms in the morning, then a chance of thunderstorms in the afternoon. Highs in the mid-80s. Chance of rain 50%. Tuesday night, partly cloudy. Lows in the lower 70s. Wednesday, partly cloudy. Highs in the lower 90s. Wednesday night, mostly clear. Lows in the upper 70s. Thursday, mostly cloudy with a slight chance of showers and thunderstorms in the morning, then partly cloudy with a chance of showers and thunderstorms in the afternoon. Highs in the lower 90s. Chance of rain 40%. Thursday night, partly cloudy with a chance of showers and thunderstorms. Lows in the mid-70s. Chance of rain 50%. Juneteenth, showers likely. A chance of thunderstorms in the morning, then thunderstorms likely in the afternoon. Highs in the mid-80s. Chance of rain 70%. Friday night, mostly cloudy with a chance of showers and thunderstorms. Lows in the lower 70s. Chance of rain 40%. Saturday, mostly cloudy with a chance of thunderstorms. A chance of showers. Highs in the upper 80s. Chance of rain 40%. 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
Be sure to follow us on Facebook. Here's a look at local weather conditions as of 6 a.m. At the top of the hour, skies were mostly cloudy in Shreveport. The temperature was 79 degrees at the regional airport.

skies were mostly cloudy. The temperature was 79 degrees. And winds were southwest at 10 miles an hour. Once again in Shreveport, it was 79 degrees with mostly cloudy skies at 6 a.m. Here is your area's open water boating forecast. Wind gusts may be higher. Rest of tonight, showers and a chance of thunderstorms. Mostly cloudy. Highs in the lower 90s. Lows in the 70s. South winds 10 to 15 miles per hour. Chance of precipitation 80%. Heat index readings 102 to 105. Monday, showers and a chance of thunderstorms in the morning, then showers and thunderstorms likely in the afternoon. Mostly cloudy. Cooler. Highs around 80. Northeast winds 10 to 15 miles per hour. Chance of precipitation 80%. Monday night, chance of showers and thunderstorms in the evening, then showers likely and a chance of thunderstorms after midnight. Mostly cloudy. Lows in the upper 60s. East winds 5 to 10 miles per hour. Chance of precipitation 60%. Tuesday, chance of showers and slight chance of thunderstorms in the morning, then a chance of showers and thunderstorms in the afternoon. Mostly cloudy. Highs in the mid-80s. East winds 5 to 10 miles per hour becoming south in the afternoon. Chance of precipitation 50%. Tuesday night, partly cloudy. Lows in the lower 70s. South winds 10 to 15 miles per hour. Wednesday, partly cloudy. Highs in the lower 90s. Wednesday night, partly cloudy. Lows in the upper 70s. Thursday, mostly cloudy with slight chance of showers and thunderstorms in the morning, then partly cloudy with chance of showers and thunderstorms in the afternoon. Highs in the lower 90s. Chance of precipitation 30%. Thursday night, partly cloudy with chance of showers and thunderstorms. Lows in the mid-70s. Chance of precipitation 50%. Juneteenth, mostly cloudy. Showers likely and a chance of thunderstorms in the morning, then showers and thunderstorms likely in the afternoon. Highs in the upper 80s. Chance of precipitation 70%. Chance of precipitation 70%. Friday night, mostly cloudy with a 40% chance of showers and thunderstorms. Lows in the lower 70s. Saturday, mostly cloudy with a 40% chance of showers and thunderstorms. Highs in the upper 80s. Saturday night, becoming mostly cloudy. Chance of showers and slight chance of thunderstorms. Lows in the mid-70s. Chance of precipitation 30%. Sunday, mostly cloudy with chance of showers and slight chance of thunderstorms in the morning, then partly cloudy with chance of showers and thunderstorms in the afternoon. Highs in the lower 90s. Chance of precipitation 30%. 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Be sure to follow us on Facebook. Here's a look at local weather conditions as of 6 a.m. At the top of the hour, skies were mostly cloudy in Shreveport. The temperature was 79 degrees at the regional airport. The dew point was 75, making the relative humidity 89%. Winds were southwest at 5 miles an hour. The pressure was 29.99 inches and rising. In Bossier City, at Barksdale Air Force Base, skies were partly cloudy, with a temperature of 80 degrees. The dew point was 75, making the relative humidity 84%. Winds were calm. The pressure was 29.98 inches and rising. And in downtown Shreveport, skies were mostly cloudy. The temperature was 79 degrees. And winds were southwest at 10 miles an hour. Once again in Shreveport, it was 79 degrees with mostly cloudy skies at 6 a.m. Around the local area at 6 a.m., in Texarkana, partly cloudy and 79. Wind southwest at 7 miles an hour.

The report from El Dorado was not available. Monroe, cloudy and 79. Wind southwest at 6 miles an hour. Natchitoches, partly cloudy and 74. Wind calm. And at Longview, mostly cloudy and 77 degrees. Wind south at 6 miles an hour. Elsewhere across the four-state area, over at Dallas, partly cloudy and 79. Oklahoma City, cloudy and 68. Little Rock, rain and 71. Jackson, Mississippi, mostly cloudy and 76. Baton Rouge, partly cloudy and 77. And at Houston, mostly cloudy and 80 degrees. For the most current information, check us out on the web at www.weather.gov/sht. The Shreveport Climate Summary for yesterday, June 13, 2026. Yesterday's high temperature was 93 degrees. The normal high is 91. The record high is 101 degrees, which was set in 2011. Yesterday's low temperature was 74 degrees. The normal low is 70. The record low is 58 degrees, which was set in 1985. No precipitation fell yesterday, which leaves the monthly total at 2.31 inches. This is 0.31 inches above the normal amount of 2.00 inches for June. The total precipitation for the year still stands at 18.39 inches, which is 6.86 inches below normal. Sunrise today is at 6.08 a.m. and sunset is at 8.24 p.m. Now let's check on your local forecast. Today, mostly cloudy with a chance of showers. A slight chance of thunderstorms this morning, then a chance of thunderstorms this afternoon. Highs in the lower 90s. West winds around 5 miles per hour. Chance of rain 50%. Tonight, a chance of thunderstorms. Showers. Lows in the lower 70s. Southwest winds around 5 miles per hour in the evening, becoming light and variable. Chance of rain 80%. Monday, showers with a chance of thunderstorms in the morning, then showers and thunderstorms likely in the afternoon. Cooler with highs around 80. North winds around 5 miles per hour, becoming northeast in the afternoon. Chance of rain 80%. Monday night, a chance of thunderstorms. A chance of showers in the evening, then showers likely after midnight. Lows in the upper 60s. East winds around 5 miles per hour in the evening, becoming light and variable. Chance of rain 70%. Tuesday, mostly cloudy with a chance of showers. A slight chance of thunderstorms in the morning, then a chance of thunderstorms in the afternoon. Highs in the mid-80s. Northeast winds around 5 miles per hour, becoming south in the afternoon. Chance of rain 50%. Tuesday night, partly cloudy. Lows in the lower 70s. Wednesday, partly cloudy. Highs in the lower 90s. Wednesday night, mostly clear. Lows in the upper 70s. Thursday, mostly cloudy with a slight chance of showers and thunderstorms in the morning, then partly cloudy with a chance of showers and thunderstorms in the afternoon. Highs in the lower 90s. Chance of rain 40%. Thursday night, partly cloudy with a chance of showers and thunderstorms. Lows in the mid-70s. Chance of rain 50%. Juneteenth, showers likely. A chance of thunderstorms in the morning, then thunderstorms likely in the afternoon. Highs in the mid-80s. Chance of rain 70%. Friday night, mostly cloudy with a chance of showers and thunderstorms. Lows in the lower 70s. Chance of rain 40%. Saturday, mostly cloudy with a chance of thunderstorms. A chance of showers. Highs in the upper 80s. Chance of rain 40%. 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
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Here is your area's open water boating forecast. Wind gusts may be higher. Rest of today, chance of showers. Slight chance of thunderstorms in the late morning, then a chance of thunderstorms in the afternoon. Partly cloudy toward daybreak, then becoming mostly cloudy. Highs in the lower 90s. Southwest winds 10 to 15 miles per hour. Chance of precipitation 50%. Highest heat index readings 102 to 105. Tonight, showers likely and a chance of thunderstorms through the early morning, then showers and a chance of thunderstorms after midnight. Mostly cloudy. Lows in the lower 70s. South winds 5 to 10 miles per hour. Chance of precipitation 80%. Monday, showers and a chance of thunderstorms in the morning, then showers and thunderstorms likely in the afternoon. Mostly cloudy. Cooler. Highs around 80. Northeast winds 10 to 15 miles per hour. Chance of precipitation 80%. Monday night, chance of showers and thunderstorms in the evening, then showers likely and a chance of thunderstorms after midnight. Mostly cloudy. Lows in the upper 60s. East winds 5 to 10 miles per hour. Chance of precipitation 60%. Tuesday, chance of showers and slight chance of thunderstorms in the morning, then a chance of showers and thunderstorms in the afternoon. Mostly cloudy. Highs in the mid-80s. East winds 5 to 10 miles per hour becoming south in the afternoon. Chance of precipitation 50%. Tuesday night, partly cloudy. Lows in the lower 70s. Wednesday, partly cloudy. Highs in the lower 90s. Wednesday night, partly cloudy. Lows in the upper 70s. Thursday, mostly cloudy with slight chance of showers and thunderstorms in the morning, then partly cloudy with chance of showers and thunderstorms in the afternoon. Highs in the lower 90s. Chance of precipitation 30%. Thursday night, partly cloudy with chance of showers and thunderstorms. Lows in the mid-70s. Chance of precipitation 50%. Juneteenth, mostly cloudy. Showers likely and a chance of thunderstorms in the morning, then showers and thunderstorms likely in the afternoon. Highs in the upper 80s. Chance of precipitation 70%. Friday night, mostly cloudy with a 40% chance of showers and thunderstorms. Lows in the lower 70s. Saturday, mostly cloudy with a 40% chance of showers and thunderstorms. Highs in the upper 80s. Here is your area's open water boating forecast. Wind gusts may be higher. Today, chance of showers through the day. Slight chance of thunderstorms in the late morning, then a chance of thunderstorms in the afternoon. Mostly cloudy. Highs in the lower 90s. West winds 10 to 15 miles per hour. Chance of precipitation 50%. Heat index readings 102 to 105. Tonight, showers likely and a chance of thunderstorms through the early morning, then showers and a chance of thunderstorms after midnight. Mostly cloudy. Lows in the lower 70s. South winds 5 to 10 miles per hour. Chance of precipitation 80%. Monday, showers and a chance of thunderstorms in the morning, then showers and thunderstorms likely in the afternoon. Mostly cloudy. Cooler. Highs around 80. Northeast winds 10 to 15 miles per hour. Chance of precipitation 80%. Monday night, chance of showers and thunderstorms in the evening, then showers likely and a chance of thunderstorms after midnight. Mostly cloudy. Lows in the upper 60s. East winds 5 to 10 miles per hour. Chance of precipitation 60%.
Tuesday, chance of showers and slight chance of thunderstorms in the morning, then a chance of showers and thunderstorms in the afternoon. Mostly cloudy. Highs in the mid-80s. East winds 5 to 10 miles per hour becoming south in the afternoon. Chance of precipitation 50%. Tuesday night, partly cloudy. Lows in the lower 70s. Wednesday, partly cloudy. Highs in the lower 90s. Wednesday night, partly cloudy. Lows in the upper 70s. Thursday, mostly cloudy with slight chance of showers and thunderstorms in the morning, then partly cloudy with chance of showers and thunderstorms in the afternoon. Highs in the lower 90s. Chance of precipitation 30%. Thursday night, partly cloudy with chance of showers and thunderstorms. Lows in the mid-70s. Chance of precipitation 50%. Juneteenth, mostly cloudy. Showers likely and a chance of thunderstorms in the morning, then showers and thunderstorms likely in the afternoon. Highs in the upper 80s. Chance of precipitation 70%. Friday night, mostly cloudy with a 40% chance of showers and thunderstorms. Lows in the lower 70s. Saturday, mostly cloudy with a 40% chance of showers and thunderstorms. Highs in the upper 80s. 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Be sure to follow us on Facebook. Here's a look at local weather conditions as of 6 a.m. At the top of the hour, skies were mostly cloudy in Shreveport. The temperature was 79 degrees at the regional airport. The dew point was 75, making the relative humidity 89%. Winds were southwest at 5 miles an hour. The pressure was 29.99 inches and rising. In Bossier City, at Barksdale Air Force Base, skies were partly cloudy, with a temperature of 80 degrees. The dew point was 75, making the relative humidity 84%. Winds were calm. The pressure was 29.98 inches and rising. And in downtown Shreveport, skies were mostly cloudy. The temperature was 79 degrees. And winds were southwest at 10 miles an hour. Once again in Shreveport, it was 79 degrees with mostly cloudy skies at 6 a.m. Around the local area at 6 a.m., in Texarkana, partly cloudy and 79. Wind southwest at 7 miles an hour. The report from El Dorado was not available. Monroe, cloudy and 79. Wind southwest at 6 miles an hour. Natchitoches, partly cloudy and 74. Wind calm. And at Longview, mostly cloudy and 77 degrees. Wind south at 6 miles an hour. Elsewhere across the four-state area, over at Dallas, partly cloudy and 79. Oklahoma City, cloudy and 68. Little Rock, rain and 71. Jackson, Mississippi, mostly cloudy and 76. Baton Rouge, partly cloudy and 77. And at Houston, mostly cloudy and 80 degrees. For the most current information, check us out on the web at www.weather.gov/sht. The Shreveport Climate Summary for yesterday, June 13, 2026. Yesterday's high temperature was 93 degrees. The normal high is 91. The record high is 101 degrees, which was set in 2011. Yesterday's low temperature was 74 degrees. The normal low is 70. The record low is 58 degrees, which was set in 1985. No precipitation fell yesterday, which leaves the monthly total at 2.31 inches. This is 0.31 inches above the normal amount of 2.00 inches for June. The total precipitation for the year still stands at 18.39 inches, which is 6.86 inches below normal. Sunrise today is at 6.08 a.m. and sunset is at 8.24 p.m. Now let's check on your local forecast.
Today, mostly cloudy with a chance of showers. A slight chance of thunderstorms this morning, then a chance of thunderstorms this afternoon. Highs in the lower 90s. West winds around 5 miles per hour. Chance of rain 50%. Tonight, a chance of thunderstorms. Showers. Lows in the lower 70s. Southwest winds around 5 miles per hour in the evening, becoming light and variable. Chance of rain 80%. Monday, showers with a chance of thunderstorms in the morning, then showers and thunderstorms likely in the afternoon. Cooler with highs around 80. North winds around 5 miles per hour, becoming northeast in the afternoon. Chance of rain 80%. Monday night, a chance of thunderstorms. A chance of showers in the evening, then showers likely after midnight. Lows in the upper 60s. East winds around 5 miles per hour in the evening, becoming light and variable. Chance of rain 70%. Tuesday, mostly cloudy with a chance of showers. A slight chance of thunderstorms in the morning, then a chance of thunderstorms in the afternoon. Highs in the mid-80s. Northeast winds around 5 miles per hour, becoming south in the afternoon. Chance of rain 50%. Tuesday night, partly cloudy. Lows in the lower 70s. Wednesday, partly cloudy. Highs in the lower 90s. Wednesday night, mostly clear. Lows in the upper 70s. Thursday, mostly cloudy with a slight chance of showers and thunderstorms in the morning, then partly cloudy with a chance of showers and thunderstorms in the afternoon. Highs in the lower 90s. Chance of rain 40%. Thursday night, partly cloudy with a chance of showers and thunderstorms. Lows in the mid-70s. Chance of rain 50%. Juneteenth, showers likely. A chance of thunderstorms in the morning, then thunderstorms likely in the afternoon. Highs in the mid-80s. Chance of rain 70%. Friday night, mostly cloudy with a chance of showers and thunderstorms. Lows in the lower 70s. Chance of rain 40%. Saturday, mostly cloudy with a chance of thunderstorms. A chance of showers. Highs in the upper 80s. Chance of rain 40%. 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Be sure to follow us on Facebook. Here's a look at local weather conditions as of 6 a.m. At the top of the hour, skies were mostly cloudy in Shreveport. The temperature was 79 degrees at the regional airport. The dew point was 75, making the relative humidity 89%. Winds were southwest at 5 miles an hour. The pressure was 29.99 inches and rising. In Bossier City, at Barksdale Air Force Base, skies were partly cloudy, with a temperature of 80 degrees. The dew point was 75, making the relative humidity 84%. Winds were calm. The pressure was 29.98 inches and rising. And in downtown Shreveport, skies were mostly cloudy. The temperature was 79 degrees. And winds were southwest at 10 miles an hour. Once again in Shreveport, it was 79 degrees with mostly cloudy skies at 6 a.m. Around the local area at 6 a.m., in Texarkana, partly cloudy and 79. Wind southwest at 7 miles an hour. The report from El Dorado was not available. Monroe, cloudy and 79. Wind southwest at 6 miles an hour. Natchitoches, partly cloudy and 74. Wind calm.
and at Longview, mostly cloudy and 77 degrees. Wind south at 6 miles an hour. Elsewhere across the four-state area, over at Dallas, partly cloudy and 79. Oklahoma City, cloudy and 68. Little Rock, rain and 71. Jackson, Mississippi, mostly cloudy and 76. Baton Rouge, partly cloudy and 77. And at Houston, mostly cloudy and 80 degrees. For the most current information, check us out on the web at www.weather.gov/sht. The Shreveport Climate Summary for yesterday, June 13, 2026. Yesterday's high temperature was 93 degrees. The normal high is 91. The record high is 101 degrees, which was set in 2011. Yesterday's low temperature was 74 degrees. The normal low is 70. The record low is 58 degrees, which was set in 1985. No precipitation fell yesterday, which leaves the monthly total at 2.31 inches. This is 0.31 inches above the normal amount of 2.00 inches for June. The total precipitation for the year still stands at 18.39 inches, which is 6.86 inches below normal. Sunrise today is at 6.08 a.m. and sunset is at 8.24 p.m. Now let's check on your local forecast. Today, mostly cloudy with a chance of showers. A slight chance of thunderstorms this morning, then a chance of thunderstorms this afternoon. Highs in the lower 90s. West winds around 5 miles per hour. Chance of rain 50%. Tonight, a chance of thunderstorms. Showers. Lows in the lower 70s. Southwest winds around 5 miles per hour in the evening, becoming light and variable. Chance of rain 80%. Monday, showers with a chance of thunderstorms in the morning, then showers and thunderstorms likely in the afternoon. Cooler with highs around 80. North winds around 5 miles per hour, becoming northeast in the afternoon. Chance of rain 80%. Monday night, a chance of thunderstorms. A chance of showers in the evening, then showers likely after midnight. Lows in the upper 60s. East winds around 5 miles per hour in the evening, becoming light and variable. Chance of rain 70%. Tuesday, mostly cloudy with a chance of showers. A slight chance of thunderstorms in the morning, then a chance of thunderstorms in the afternoon. Highs in the mid-80s. Northeast winds around 5 miles per hour, becoming south in the afternoon. Chance of rain 50%. Tuesday night, partly cloudy. Lows in the lower 70s. Wednesday, partly cloudy. Highs in the lower 90s. Wednesday night, mostly clear. Lows in the upper 70s. Thursday, mostly cloudy with a slight chance of showers and thunderstorms in the morning, then partly cloudy with a chance of showers and thunderstorms in the afternoon. Highs in the lower 90s. Chance of rain 40%. Thursday night, partly cloudy with a chance of showers and thunderstorms. Lows in the mid-70s. Chance of rain 50%. Juneteenth, showers likely. A chance of thunderstorms in the morning, then thunderstorms likely in the afternoon. Highs in the mid-80s. Chance of rain 70%. Friday night, mostly cloudy with a chance of showers and thunderstorms. Lows in the lower 70s. Chance of rain 40%. Saturday, mostly cloudy with a chance of thunderstorms. A chance of showers. Highs in the upper 80s. Chance of rain 40%. 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Be sure to follow us on Facebook. Here's a look at local weather conditions as of 6 a.m. At the top of the hour, skies were mostly cloudy in Shreveport. The temperature was 79 degrees at the regional airport. The dew point was 75, making the relative humidity 89%.
Winds were southwest at 5 miles an hour. The pressure was 29.99 inches and rising. In Bossier City, at Barksdale Air Force Base, skies were partly cloudy, with a temperature of 80 degrees. The dew point was 75, making the relative humidity 84%. Winds were calm. The pressure was 29.98 inches and rising. And in downtown Shreveport, skies were mostly cloudy. The temperature was 79 degrees. And winds were southwest at 10 miles an hour. Once again in Shreveport, it was 79 degrees with mostly cloudy skies at 6 a.m. Here is your area's open water boating forecast. Wind gusts may be higher. Today, chance of showers through the day. Slight chance of thunderstorms in the late morning, then a chance of thunderstorms in the afternoon. Mostly cloudy. Highs in the lower 90s. West winds 10 to 15 miles per hour. Chance of precipitation 50%. Heat index readings 102 to 105. Tonight, showers likely and a chance of thunderstorms through the early morning, then showers and a chance of thunderstorms after midnight. Mostly cloudy. Lows in the lower 70s. South winds 5 to 10 miles per hour. Chance of precipitation 80%. Monday, showers and a chance of thunderstorms in the morning, then showers and thunderstorms likely in the afternoon. Mostly cloudy. Cooler. Highs around 80. Northeast winds 10 to 15 miles per hour. Chance of precipitation 80%. Monday night, chance of showers and thunderstorms in the evening, then showers likely and a chance of thunderstorms after midnight. Mostly cloudy. Lows in the upper 60s. East winds 5 to 10 miles per hour. Chance of precipitation 60%. Tuesday, chance of showers and slight chance of thunderstorms in the morning, then a chance of showers and thunderstorms in the afternoon. Mostly cloudy. Highs in the mid-80s. East winds 5 to 10 miles per hour becoming south in the afternoon. Chance of precipitation 50%. Tuesday night, partly cloudy. Lows in the lower 70s. Wednesday, partly cloudy. Highs in the lower 90s. Wednesday night, partly cloudy. Lows in the upper 70s. Thursday, mostly cloudy with slight chance of showers and thunderstorms in the morning, then partly cloudy with chance of showers and thunderstorms in the afternoon. Highs in the lower 90s. Chance of precipitation 30%. Thursday night, partly cloudy with chance of showers and thunderstorms. Lows in the mid-70s. Chance of precipitation 50%. Juneteenth, mostly cloudy. Showers likely and a chance of thunderstorms in the morning, then showers and thunderstorms likely in the afternoon. Highs in the upper 80s. Chance of precipitation 70%. Friday night, mostly cloudy with a 40% chance of showers and thunderstorms. Lows in the lower 70s. Saturday, mostly cloudy with a 40% chance of showers and thunderstorms. Highs in the upper 80s. Around the local area at 6 a.m. in Texarkana, partly cloudy and 79. Wind southwest at 7 miles an hour. The report from El Dorado was not available. Monroe, cloudy and 79. Wind southwest at 6 miles an hour. Natchitoches, partly cloudy and 74. Wind calm. And at Longview, mostly cloudy and 77 degrees. Wind south at 6 miles an hour. Elsewhere across the four-state area, over at Dallas, partly cloudy and 79. Oklahoma City, cloudy and 68. Little Rock, rain and 71. Jackson, Mississippi, mostly cloudy and 76. Baton Rouge, partly cloudy and 77. And at Houston, mostly cloudy and 80 degrees. For the most current information, check us out on the web at www.weather.gov/sht.
The Shreveport Climate Summary for yesterday, June 13, 2026. Yesterday's high temperature was 93 degrees. The normal high is 91. The record high is 101 degrees, which was set in 2011. Yesterday's low temperature was 74 degrees. The normal low is 70. The record low is 58 degrees, which was set in 1985. No precipitation fell yesterday, which leaves the monthly total at 2.31 inches. This is 0.31 inches above the normal amount of 2.00 inches for June. The total precipitation for the year still stands at 18.39 inches, which is 6.86 inches below normal. Sunrise today is at 6.08 a.m. and sunset is at 8.24 p.m. Now let's check on your local forecast. Today, mostly cloudy with a chance of showers. A slight chance of thunderstorms this morning, then a chance of thunderstorms this afternoon. Highs in the lower 90s. West winds around 5 miles per hour. Chance of rain 50%. Tonight, a chance of thunderstorms. Showers. Lows in the lower 70s. Southwest winds around 5 miles per hour in the evening, becoming light and variable. Chance of rain 80%. Monday, showers with a chance of thunderstorms in the morning, then showers and thunderstorms likely in the afternoon. Cooler with highs around 80. North winds around 5 miles per hour, becoming northeast in the afternoon. Chance of rain 80%. Monday night, a chance of thunderstorms. A chance of showers in the evening, then showers likely after midnight. Lows in the upper 60s. East winds around 5 miles per hour in the evening, becoming light and variable. Chance of rain 70%. Tuesday, mostly cloudy with a chance of showers. A slight chance of thunderstorms in the morning, then a chance of thunderstorms in the afternoon. Highs in the mid-80s. Northeast winds around 5 miles per hour, becoming south in the afternoon. Chance of rain 50%. Tuesday night, partly cloudy. Lows in the lower 70s. Wednesday, partly cloudy. Highs in the lower 90s. Wednesday night, mostly clear. Lows in the upper 70s. Thursday, mostly cloudy with a slight chance of showers and thunderstorms in the morning, then partly cloudy with a chance of showers and thunderstorms in the afternoon. Highs in the lower 90s. Chance of rain 40%. Thursday night, partly cloudy with a chance of showers and thunderstorms. Lows in the mid-70s. Chance of rain 50%. Juneteenth, showers likely. A chance of thunderstorms in the morning, then thunderstorms likely in the afternoon. Highs in the mid-80s. Chance of rain 70%. Friday night, mostly cloudy with a chance of showers and thunderstorms. Lows in the lower 70s. Chance of rain 40%. Saturday, mostly cloudy with a chance of thunderstorms. A chance of showers. Highs in the upper 80s. Chance of rain 40%. 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Be sure to follow us on Facebook. Here's a look at local weather conditions as of 6 a.m. At the top of the hour, skies were mostly cloudy in Shreveport. The temperature was 79 degrees at the regional airport. The dew point was 75, making the relative humidity 89%. Winds were southwest at 5 miles an hour. The pressure was 29.99 inches and rising.
In Bossier City, at Barksdale Air Force Base, skies were partly cloudy, with a temperature of 80 degrees. The dew point was 75, making the relative humidity 84%. Winds were calm. The pressure was 29.98 inches and rising. And in downtown Shreveport, skies were mostly cloudy. The temperature was 79 degrees. And winds were southwest at 10 miles an hour. Once again in Shreveport, it was 79 degrees with mostly cloudy skies at 6 a.m. Around the local area at 6 a.m., in Texarkana, partly cloudy and 79. Wind southwest at 7 miles an hour. The report from El Dorado was not available. Monroe, cloudy and 79. Wind southwest at 6 miles an hour. Natchitoches, partly cloudy and 74. Wind calm. And at Longview, mostly cloudy and 77 degrees. Wind south at 6 miles an hour. Elsewhere across the four-state area, over at Dallas, partly cloudy and 79. Oklahoma City, cloudy and 68. Little Rock, rain and 71. Jackson, Mississippi, mostly cloudy and 76. Baton Rouge, partly cloudy and 77. And at Houston, mostly cloudy and 80 degrees. For the most current information, check us out on the web at www.weather.gov/SHT. The Shreveport Climate Summary for yesterday, June 13, 2026. Yesterday's high temperature was 93 degrees. The normal high is 91. The record high is 101 degrees, which was set in 2011. Yesterday's low temperature was 74 degrees. The normal low is 70. The record low is 58 degrees, which was set in 1985. No precipitation fell yesterday, which leaves the monthly total at 2.31 inches. This is 0.31 inches above the normal amount of 2.00 inches for June. The total precipitation for the year still stands at 18.39 inches, which is 6.86 inches below normal. Sunrise today is at 6.08 a.m. and sunset is at 8.24 p.m. Now let's check on your local forecast. Today, mostly cloudy with a chance of showers. A slight chance of thunderstorms this morning, then a chance of thunderstorms this afternoon. Highs in the lower 90s. West winds around 5 miles per hour. Chance of rain 50%. Tonight, a chance of thunderstorms. Showers. Lows in the lower 70s. Southwest winds around 5 miles per hour in the evening, becoming light and variable. Chance of rain 80%. Monday, showers with a chance of thunderstorms in the morning, then showers and thunderstorms likely in the afternoon. Cooler with highs around 80. North winds around 5 miles per hour, becoming northeast in the afternoon. Chance of rain 80%. Monday night, a chance of thunderstorms. A chance of showers in the evening, then showers likely after midnight. Lows in the upper 60s. East winds around 5 miles per hour in the evening, becoming light and variable. Chance of rain 70%. Tuesday, mostly cloudy with a chance of showers. A slight chance of thunderstorms in the morning, then a chance of thunderstorms in the afternoon. Highs in the mid-80s. Northeast winds around 5 miles per hour, becoming south in the afternoon. Chance of rain 50%. Tuesday night, partly cloudy. Lows in the lower 70s. Wednesday, partly cloudy. Highs in the lower 90s. Wednesday night, mostly clear. Lows in the upper 70s. Thursday, mostly cloudy with a slight chance of showers and thunderstorms in the morning, then partly cloudy with a chance of showers and thunderstorms in the afternoon. Highs in the lower 90s. Chance of rain 40%. Thursday night, partly cloudy with a chance of showers and thunderstorms. Lows in the mid-70s. Chance of rain 50%. Juneteenth, showers likely.
a chance of thunderstorms in the morning, then thunderstorms likely in the afternoon. Highs in the mid-80s. Chance of rain 70%. Friday night, mostly cloudy with a chance of showers and thunderstorms. Lows in the lower 70s. Chance of rain 40%. Saturday, mostly cloudy with a chance of thunderstorms. A chance of showers. Highs in the upper 80s. Chance of rain 40%. 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Be sure to follow us on Facebook. Here's a look at local weather conditions as of 7 a.m. At the top of the hour, skies were mostly cloudy in Shreveport. The temperature was 79 degrees at the regional airport. The dew point was 75, making the relative humidity 89%. Winds were south at 3 miles an hour. The pressure was 30.00 inches and rising. The report from Bossier City was not available. And in downtown Shreveport, skies were cloudy. The temperature was 79 degrees. And winds were southwest at 8 miles an hour. Once again in Shreveport, it was 79 degrees with mostly cloudy skies at 7 a.m. Around the local area at 7 a.m., in Texarkana, mostly cloudy and 79. Wind southwest at 3 miles an hour. The report from El Dorado was not available. Monroe, partly sunny and 80. Wind southwest at 9 miles an hour. Natchitoches, mostly cloudy and 74. Wind calm. And at Longview, cloudy and 77 degrees. Wind south at 3 miles an hour. Elsewhere across the four-state area, over at Dallas, mostly cloudy and 78. Oklahoma City, light rain and 67. Little Rock, cloudy and 71. Jackson, Mississippi, mostly sunny and 78. Baton Rouge, sunny and 77. And at Houston, mostly cloudy and 80 degrees. For the most current information, check us out on the web at www.weather.gov/sht. The Shreveport Climate Summary for yesterday, June 13, 2026. Yesterday's high temperature was 93 degrees. The normal high is 91. The record high is 101 degrees, which was set in 2011. Yesterday's low temperature was 74 degrees. The normal low is 70. The record low is 58 degrees, which was set in 1985. No precipitation fell yesterday, which leaves the monthly total at 2.31 inches. This is 0.31 inches above the normal amount of 2.00 inches for June. The total precipitation for the year still stands at 18.39 inches, which is 6.86 inches below normal. Sunrise today is at 6.08 a.m. and sunset is at 8.24 p.m. Now let's check on your local forecast. Today, mostly cloudy with a chance of showers. A slight chance of thunderstorms this morning, then a chance of thunderstorms this afternoon. Highs in the lower 90s. West winds around 5 miles per hour. Chance of rain 50%. Tonight, a chance of thunderstorms. Showers. Lows in the lower 70s. Southwest winds around 5 miles per hour in the evening, becoming light and variable. Chance of rain 80%. Monday, showers with a chance of thunderstorms in the morning, then showers and thunderstorms likely in the afternoon. Cooler with highs around 80. North winds around 5 miles per hour, becoming northeast in the afternoon. Chance of rain 80%. Monday night, a chance of thunderstorms. A chance of showers in the evening, then showers likely after midnight. Lows in the upper 60s. East winds around 5 miles per hour in the evening, becoming light and variable. Chance of rain 70%. Tuesday, mostly cloudy with a chance of showers. A slight chance of thunderstorms in the morning, then a chance of thunderstorms in the afternoon. Highs in the mid-80s.
northeast winds around 5 miles per hour, becoming south in the afternoon. Chance of rain 50%. Tuesday night, partly cloudy. Lows in the lower 70s. Wednesday, partly cloudy. Highs in the lower 90s. Wednesday night, mostly clear. Lows in the upper 70s. Thursday, mostly cloudy with a slight chance of showers and thunderstorms in the morning, then partly cloudy with a chance of showers and thunderstorms in the afternoon. Highs in the lower 90s. Chance of rain 40%. Thursday night, partly cloudy with a chance of showers and thunderstorms. Lows in the mid-70s. Chance of rain 50%. Juneteenth, showers likely. A chance of thunderstorms in the morning, then thunderstorms likely in the afternoon. Highs in the mid-80s. Chance of rain 70%. Friday night, mostly cloudy with a chance of showers and thunderstorms. Lows in the lower 70s. Chance of rain 40%. Saturday, mostly cloudy with a chance of thunderstorms. A chance of showers. Highs in the upper 80s. Chance of rain 40%. 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Be sure to follow us on Facebook. Here's a look at local weather conditions as of 7 a.m. At the top of the hour, skies were mostly cloudy in Shreveport. The temperature was 79 degrees at the regional airport. The dew point was 75, making the relative humidity 89%. Winds were south at 3 miles an hour. The pressure was 30.00 inches and rising. The report from Bossier City was not available. And in downtown Shreveport, skies were cloudy. The temperature was 79 degrees. And winds were southwest at 8 miles an hour. Once again in Shreveport, it was 79 degrees with mostly cloudy skies at 7 a.m. This is your NOAA Weather Radio, station WXJ97, operating on a frequency of 162.400 MHz, providing the latest weather information on a 24-hour basis. Broadcasts originate from the National Weather Service Office in Shreveport, Louisiana. 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Around the local area at 7 a.m. in Texarkana, mostly cloudy and 79. Wind southwest at 3 miles an hour. The report from El Dorado was not available. Monroe, partly sunny and 80. Wind southwest at 9 miles an hour. Natchitoches, mostly cloudy and 74. Wind calm. And at Longview, cloudy and 77 degrees. Wind south at 3 miles an hour. Elsewhere across the four-state area, over at Dallas, mostly cloudy and 78. Oklahoma City, light rain and 67. Little Rock, cloudy and 71. Jackson, Mississippi, mostly sunny and 78. Baton Rouge, sunny and 77. And at Houston, mostly cloudy and 80 degrees. For the most current information, check us out on the web at www.weather.gov/SHP. The Shreveport Climate Summary for yesterday, June 13, 2026. Yesterday's high temperature was 93 degrees. The normal high is 91. The record high is 101 degrees, which was set in 2011. Yesterday's low temperature was 74 degrees. The normal low is 70. The record low is 58 degrees, which was set in 1985. No precipitation fell yesterday, which leaves the monthly total at 2.31 inches. This is 0.31 inches above the normal amount of 2.00 inches for June. The total precipitation for the year still stands at 18.39 inches, which is 6.86 inches below normal. Sunrise today is at 6:08 a.m. and sunset is at 8:24 p.m.
Now let's check on your local forecast. Today, mostly cloudy with a chance of showers. A slight chance of thunderstorms this morning, then a chance of thunderstorms this afternoon. Highs in the lower 90s. West winds around 5 miles per hour. Chance of rain 50%. Tonight, a chance of thunderstorms. Showers. Lows in the lower 70s. Southwest winds around 5 miles per hour in the evening, becoming light and variable. Chance of rain 80%. Monday, showers with a chance of thunderstorms in the morning, then showers and thunderstorms likely in the afternoon. Cooler with highs around 80. North winds around 5 miles per hour, becoming northeast in the afternoon. Chance of rain 80%. Monday night, a chance of thunderstorms. A chance of showers in the evening, then showers likely after midnight. Lows in the upper 60s. East winds around 5 miles per hour in the evening, becoming light and variable. Chance of rain 70%. Tuesday, mostly cloudy with a chance of showers. A slight chance of thunderstorms in the morning, then a chance of thunderstorms in the afternoon. Highs in the mid-80s. Northeast winds around 5 miles per hour, becoming south in the afternoon. Chance of rain 50%. Tuesday night, partly cloudy. Lows in the lower 70s. Wednesday, partly cloudy. Highs in the lower 90s. Wednesday night, mostly clear. Lows in the upper 70s. Thursday, mostly cloudy with a slight chance of showers and thunderstorms in the morning, then partly cloudy with a chance of showers and thunderstorms in the afternoon. Highs in the lower 90s. Chance of rain 40%. Thursday night, partly cloudy with a chance of showers and thunderstorms. Lows in the mid-70s. Chance of rain 50%. Juneteenth, showers likely. A chance of thunderstorms in the morning, then thunderstorms likely in the afternoon. Highs in the mid-80s. Chance of rain 70%. Friday night, mostly cloudy with a chance of showers and thunderstorms. Lows in the lower 70s. Chance of rain 40%. Saturday, mostly cloudy with a chance of thunderstorms. A chance of showers. Highs in the upper 80s. Chance of rain 40%. 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Be sure to follow us on Facebook. Here's a look at local weather conditions as of 7 a.m. At the top of the hour, skies were mostly cloudy in Shreveport. The temperature was 79 degrees at the regional airport. The dew point was 75, making the relative humidity 89%. Winds were south at 3 miles an hour. The pressure was 30.00 inches and rising. The report from Bossier City was not available. And in downtown Shreveport, skies were cloudy. The temperature was 79 degrees. And winds were southwest at 8 miles an hour. Once again in Shreveport, it was 79 degrees with mostly cloudy skies at 7 a.m. Around the local area at 7 a.m., in Texarkana, mostly cloudy and 79. Wind southwest at 3 miles an hour. The report from El Dorado was not available. Monroe, partly sunny and 80. Wind southwest at 9 miles an hour. Natchitoches, mostly cloudy and 74. Wind calm. And at Longview, cloudy and 77 degrees. Wind south at 3 miles an hour. Elsewhere across the four-state area, over at Dallas, mostly cloudy and 78. Oklahoma City, light rain and 67. Little Rock, cloudy and 71. Jackson, Mississippi, mostly sunny and 78. Baton Rouge, sunny and 77. And at Houston, mostly cloudy and 80 degrees. For the most current information, check us out on the web at www.weather.gov/sht.
Here is your area's open water boating forecast. Wind gusts may be higher. Today, chance of showers through the day. Slight chance of thunderstorms in the late morning, then a chance of thunderstorms in the afternoon. Mostly cloudy.

cloudy. Cooler. Highs around 80. Northeast winds 10 to 15 miles per hour. Chance of precipitation 80%. Monday night, chance of showers and thunderstorms in the evening, then showers likely and a chance of thunderstorms after midnight. Mostly cloudy. Lows in the upper 60s. East winds 5 to 10 miles per hour. Chance of precipitation 60%. Tuesday, chance of showers and slight chance of thunderstorms in the morning, then a chance of showers and thunderstorms in the afternoon. Mostly cloudy. Highs in the mid-80s. East winds 5 to 10 miles per hour becoming south in the afternoon. Chance of precipitation 50%. Tuesday night, partly cloudy. Lows in the lower 70s. Wednesday, partly cloudy. Highs in the lower 90s. Wednesday night, partly cloudy. Lows in the upper 70s. Thursday, mostly cloudy with slight chance of showers and thunderstorms in the morning, then partly cloudy with chance of showers and thunderstorms in the afternoon. Highs in the lower 90s. Chance of precipitation 30%. Thursday night, partly cloudy with chance of showers and thunderstorms. Lows in the mid-70s. Chance of precipitation 50%. Juneteenth, mostly cloudy. Showers likely and a chance of thunderstorms in the morning, then showers and thunderstorms likely in the afternoon. Highs in the upper 80s. Chance of precipitation 70%. Friday night, mostly cloudy with a 40% chance of showers and thunderstorms. Lows in the lower 70s. Saturday, mostly cloudy with a 40% chance of showers and thunderstorms. Highs in the upper 80s. The Shreveport Climate Summary for yesterday, June 13, 2026. Yesterday's high temperature was 93 degrees. The normal high is 91. The record high is 101 degrees, which was set in 2011. Yesterday's low temperature was 74 degrees. The normal low is 70. The record low is 58 degrees, which was set in 1985. No precipitation fell yesterday, which leaves the monthly total at 2.31 inches. This is 0.31 inches above the normal amount of 2.00 inches for June. The total precipitation for the year still stands at 18.39 inches, which is 6.86 inches below normal. Sunrise today is at 6.08 a.m. and sunset is at 8.24 p.m. Now let's check on your local forecast. Today, mostly cloudy with a chance of showers. A slight chance of thunderstorms this morning, then a chance of thunderstorms this afternoon. Highs in the lower 90s. West winds around 5 miles per hour. Chance of rain 50%. Tonight, a chance of thunderstorms. Showers. Lows in the lower 70s. Southwest winds around 5 miles per hour in the evening, becoming light and variable. Chance of rain 80%. Monday, showers with a chance of thunderstorms in the morning, then showers and thunderstorms likely in the afternoon. Cooler with highs around 80. North winds around 5 miles per hour, becoming northeast in the afternoon. Chance of rain 80%. Monday night, a chance of thunderstorms. A chance of showers in the evening, then showers likely after midnight. Lows in the upper 60s. East winds around 5 miles per hour in the evening, becoming light and variable. Chance of rain 70%. Tuesday, mostly cloudy with a chance of showers. A slight chance of thunderstorms in the morning, then a chance of thunderstorms in the afternoon. Highs in the mid-80s. Northeast winds around 5 miles per hour, becoming south in the afternoon. Chance of rain 50%. Tuesday night, partly cloudy. Lows in the lower 70s. Wednesday, partly cloudy. Highs in the lower 90s. Wednesday night, mostly clear. Lows in the upper 70s. Thursday, mostly cloudy with a slight chance of showers and thunderstorms in the morning, then partly cloudy with a chance of showers.

showers and thunderstorms in the afternoon. Highs in the lower 90s. Chance of rain 40%. Thursday night, partly cloudy with a chance of showers and thunderstorms. Lows in the mid-70s. Chance of rain 50%. Juneteenth, showers likely. A chance of thunderstorms in the morning, then thunderstorms likely in the afternoon. Highs in the mid-80s. Chance of rain 70%. Friday night, mostly cloudy with a chance of showers and thunderstorms. Lows in the lower 70s. Chance of rain 40%. Saturday, mostly cloudy with a chance of thunderstorms. A chance of showers. Highs in the upper 80s. Chance of rain 40%. 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Be sure to follow us on Facebook. Here's a look at local weather conditions as of 7 a.m. At the top of the hour, skies were mostly cloudy in Shreveport. The temperature was 79 degrees at the regional airport. The dew point was 75, making the relative humidity 89%. Winds were south at 3 miles an hour. The pressure was 30.00 inches and rising. The report from Bossier City was not available. And in downtown Shreveport, skies were cloudy. The temperature was 79 degrees. And winds were southwest at 8 miles an hour. Once again in Shreveport, it was 79 degrees with mostly cloudy skies at 7 a.m. Around the local area at 7 a.m., in Texarkana, mostly cloudy and 79. Wind southwest at 3 miles an hour. The report from El Dorado was not available. Monroe, partly sunny and 80. Wind southwest at 9 miles an hour. Natchitoches, mostly cloudy and 74. Wind calm. And at Longview, cloudy and 77 degrees. Wind south at 3 miles an hour. Elsewhere across the four-state area, over at Dallas, mostly cloudy and 78. Oklahoma City, light rain and 67. Little Rock, cloudy and 71. Jackson, Mississippi, mostly sunny and 78. Baton Rouge, sunny and 77. And at Houston, mostly cloudy and 80 degrees. For the most current information, check us out on the web at www.weather.gov/SHT. The Shreveport Climate Summary for yesterday, June 13, 2026. Yesterday's high temperature was 93 degrees. The normal high is 91. The record high is 101 degrees, which was set in 2011. Yesterday's low temperature was 74 degrees. The normal low is 70. The record low is 58 degrees, which was set in 1985. No precipitation fell yesterday, which leaves the monthly total at 2.31 inches. This is 0.31 inches above the normal amount of 2.00 inches for June. The total precipitation for the year still stands at 18.39 inches, which is 6.86 inches below normal. Sunrise today is at 6.08 a.m. and sunset is at 8.24 p.m. Now let's check on your local forecast. Today, mostly cloudy with a chance of showers. A slight chance of thunderstorms this morning, then a chance of thunderstorms this afternoon. Highs in the lower 90s. West winds around 5 miles per hour. Chance of rain 50%. Tonight, a chance of thunderstorms. Showers. Lows in the lower 70s.
southwest winds around 5 miles per hour in the evening, becoming light and variable. Chance of rain 80%. Monday, showers with a chance of thunderstorms in the morning, then showers and thunderstorms likely in the afternoon. Cooler with highs around 80. North winds around 5 miles per hour, becoming northeast in the afternoon. Chance of rain 80%. Monday night, a chance of thunderstorms. A chance of showers in the evening, then showers likely after midnight. Lows in the upper 60s. East winds around 5 miles per hour in the evening, becoming light and variable. Chance of rain 70%. Tuesday, mostly cloudy with a chance of showers. A slight chance of thunderstorms in the morning, then a chance of thunderstorms in the afternoon. Highs in the mid-80s. Northeast winds around 5 miles per hour, becoming south in the afternoon. Chance of rain 50%. Tuesday night, partly cloudy. Lows in the lower 70s. Wednesday, partly cloudy. Highs in the lower 90s. Wednesday night, mostly clear. Lows in the upper 70s. Thursday, mostly cloudy with a slight chance of showers and thunderstorms in the morning, then partly cloudy with a chance of showers and thunderstorms in the afternoon. Highs in the lower 90s. Chance of rain 40%. Thursday night, partly cloudy with a chance of showers and thunderstorms. Lows in the mid-70s. Chance of rain 50%. Juneteenth, showers likely. A chance of thunderstorms in the morning, then thunderstorms likely in the afternoon. Highs in the mid-80s. Chance of rain 70%. Friday night, mostly cloudy with a chance of showers and thunderstorms. Lows in the lower 70s. Chance of rain 40%. Saturday, mostly cloudy with a chance of thunderstorms. A chance of showers. Highs in the upper 80s. Chance of rain 40%. 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Be sure to follow us on Facebook. Here's a look at local weather conditions as of 7 a.m. At the top of the hour, skies were mostly cloudy in Shreveport. The temperature was 79 degrees at the regional airport. The dew point was 75, making the relative humidity 89%. Winds were south at 3 miles an hour. The pressure was 30.00 inches and rising. The report from Bossier City was not available. And in downtown Shreveport, skies were cloudy. The temperature was 79 degrees. And winds were southwest at 8 miles an hour. Once again in Shreveport, it was 79 degrees with mostly cloudy skies at 7 a.m. Around the local area at 7 a.m., in Texarkana, mostly cloudy and 79. Wind southwest at 3 miles an hour. The report from El Dorado was not available. Monroe, partly sunny and 80. Wind southwest at 9 miles an hour. Natchitoches, mostly cloudy and 74. Wind calm. And at Longview, cloudy and 77 degrees. Wind south at 3 miles an hour. Elsewhere across the four-state area, over at Dallas, mostly cloudy and 78. Oklahoma City, light rain and 67. Little Rock, cloudy and 71. Jackson, Mississippi, mostly sunny and 78. Baton Rouge, sunny and 77. And at Houston, mostly cloudy and 80 degrees. For the most current information, check us out on the web at www.weather.gov/sht. The Shreveport Climate Summary for yesterday, June 13, 2026. Yesterday's high temperature was 93 degrees. The normal high is 91. The record high is 101 degrees, which was set in 2011. Yesterday's low temperature was 74 degrees. The normal low is 70. The record low is 58 degrees, which was set in 1985.
No precipitation fell yesterday, which leaves the monthly total at 2.31 inches. This is 0.31 inches above the normal amount of 2.00 inches for June. The total precipitation for the year still stands at 18.39 inches, which is 6.86 inches below normal. Sunrise today is at 6.08 a.m. and sunset is at 8.24 p.m. Now let's check on your local forecast. Today, mostly cloudy with a chance of showers. A slight chance of thunderstorms this morning, then a chance of thunderstorms this afternoon. Highs in the lower 90s. West winds around 5 miles per hour. Chance of rain 50%. Tonight, a chance of thunderstorms. Showers. Lows in the lower 70s. Southwest winds around 5 miles per hour in the evening, becoming light and variable. Chance of rain 80%. Monday, showers with a chance of thunderstorms in the morning, then showers and thunderstorms likely in the afternoon. Cooler with highs around 80. North winds around 5 miles per hour, becoming northeast in the afternoon. Chance of rain 80%. Monday night, a chance of thunderstorms. A chance of showers in the evening, then showers likely after midnight. Lows in the upper 60s. East winds around 5 miles per hour in the evening, becoming light and variable. Chance of rain 70%. Tuesday, mostly cloudy with a chance of showers. A slight chance of thunderstorms in the morning, then a chance of thunderstorms in the afternoon. Highs in the mid-80s. Northeast winds around 5 miles per hour, becoming south in the afternoon. Chance of rain 50%. Tuesday night, partly cloudy. Lows in the lower 70s. Wednesday, partly cloudy. Highs in the lower 90s. Wednesday night, mostly clear. Lows in the upper 70s. Thursday, mostly cloudy with a slight chance of showers and thunderstorms in the morning, then partly cloudy with a chance of showers and thunderstorms in the afternoon. Highs in the lower 90s. Chance of rain 40%. Thursday night, partly cloudy with a chance of showers and thunderstorms. Lows in the mid-70s. Chance of rain 50%. Juneteenth, showers likely. A chance of thunderstorms in the morning, then thunderstorms likely in the afternoon. Highs in the mid-80s. Chance of rain 70%. Friday night, mostly cloudy with a chance of showers and thunderstorms. Lows in the lower 70s. Chance of rain 40%. Saturday, mostly cloudy with a chance of thunderstorms. A chance of showers. Highs in the upper 80s. Chance of rain 40%. 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Be sure to follow us on Facebook. Here's a look at local weather conditions as of 7 a.m. At the top of the hour, skies were mostly cloudy in Shreveport. The temperature was 79 degrees at the regional airport. The dew point was 75, making the relative humidity 89%. Winds were south at 3 miles an hour. The pressure was 30.00 inches and rising. The report from Bossier City was not available. And in downtown Shreveport, skies were cloudy. The temperature was 79 degrees. And winds were southwest at 8 miles an hour. Once again in Shreveport, it was 79 degrees with mostly cloudy skies at 7 a.m. Around the local area at 7 a.m., in Texarkana, mostly cloudy and 79. Wind southwest at 3 miles an hour. The report from El Dorado was not available. Monroe, partly sunny and 80. Wind southwest at 9 miles an hour. Natchitoches, mostly cloudy and 74. Wind calm. And at Longview, cloudy and 77 degrees. Wind south at 3 miles an hour. Elsewhere across the four-state area, over at Dallas, mostly cloudy and 78.
Oklahoma City, light rain and 67. Little Rock, cloudy and 71. Jackson, Mississippi, mostly sunny and 78. Baton Rouge, sunny and 77. And at Houston, mostly cloudy and 80 degrees. For the most current information, check us out on the web at www.weather.gov/sht. The Shreveport Climate Summary for yesterday, June 13, 2026. Yesterday's high temperature was 93 degrees. The normal high is 91. The record high is 101 degrees, which was set in 2011. Yesterday's low temperature was 74 degrees. The normal low is 70. The record low is 58 degrees, which was set in 1985. No precipitation fell yesterday, which leaves the monthly total at 2.31 inches. This is 0.31 inches above the normal amount of 2.00 inches for June. The total precipitation for the year still stands at 18.39 inches, which is 6.86 inches below normal. Sunrise today is at 6.08 a.m. and sunset is at 8.24 p.m. This is your NOAA Weather Radio, station WXJ97, operating on a frequency of 162.400 MHz, providing the latest weather information on a 24-hour basis. 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Now let's check on your local forecast. Today, mostly cloudy with a chance of showers. A slight chance of thunderstorms this morning, then a chance of thunderstorms this afternoon. Highs in the lower 90s. West winds around 5 miles per hour. Chance of rain 50%. Tonight, a chance of thunderstorms. Showers. Lows in the lower 70s. Southwest winds around 5 miles per hour in the evening, becoming light and variable. Chance of rain 80%. Monday, showers with a chance of thunderstorms in the morning, then showers and thunderstorms likely in the afternoon. Cooler with highs around 80. North winds around 5 miles per hour, becoming northeast in the afternoon. Chance of rain 80%. Monday night, a chance of thunderstorms. A chance of showers in the evening, then showers likely after midnight. Lows in the upper 60s. East winds around 5 miles per hour in the evening, becoming light and variable. Chance of rain 70%. Tuesday, mostly cloudy with a chance of showers. A slight chance of thunderstorms in the morning, then a chance of thunderstorms in the afternoon. Highs in the mid-80s. Northeast winds around 5 miles per hour, becoming south in the afternoon. Chance of rain 50%. Tuesday night, partly cloudy. Lows in the lower 70s. Wednesday, partly cloudy. Highs in the lower 90s. Wednesday night, mostly clear. Lows in the upper 70s. Thursday, mostly cloudy with a slight chance of showers and thunderstorms in the morning, then partly cloudy with a chance of showers and thunderstorms in the afternoon. Highs in the lower 90s. Chance of rain 40%. Thursday night, partly cloudy with a chance of showers and thunderstorms. Lows in the mid-70s. Chance of rain 50%. Juneteenth, showers likely. A chance of thunderstorms in the morning, then thunderstorms likely in the afternoon. Highs in the mid-80s. Chance of rain 70%. Friday night, mostly cloudy with a chance of showers and thunderstorms. Lows in the lower 70s. Chance of rain 40%. Saturday, mostly cloudy with a chance of thunderstorms. A chance of showers. Highs in the upper 80s. Chance of rain 40%. 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
Here's a look at local weather conditions as of 7 a.m. At the top of the hour, skies were mostly cloudy in Shreveport. The temperature was 79 degrees at the regional airport. The dew point was 75, making the relative humidity 89%. Winds were south at 3 miles an hour. The pressure was 30.00 inches and rising. The report from Bossier City was not available. And in downtown Shreveport, skies were cloudy. The temperature was 79 degrees. And winds were southwest at 8 miles an hour. Once again in Shreveport, it was 79 degrees with mostly cloudy skies at 7 a.m. Around the local area at 7 a.m., in Texarkana, mostly cloudy and 79. Wind southwest at 3 miles an hour. The report from El Dorado was not available. Monroe, partly sunny and 80. Wind southwest at 9 miles an hour. Natchitoches, mostly cloudy and 74. Wind calm. And at Longview, cloudy and 77 degrees. Wind south at 3 miles an hour. Elsewhere across the four-state area, over at Dallas, mostly cloudy and 78. Oklahoma City, light rain and 67. Little Rock, cloudy and 71. Jackson, Mississippi, mostly sunny and 78. Baton Rouge, sunny and 77. And at Houston, mostly cloudy and 80 degrees. For the most current information, check us out on the web at www.weather.gov/sht. The Shreveport Climate Summary for yesterday, June 13, 2026. Yesterday's high temperature was 93 degrees. The normal high is 91. The record high is 101 degrees, which was set in 2011. Yesterday's low temperature was 74 degrees. The normal low is 70. The record low is 58 degrees, which was set in 1985. No precipitation fell yesterday, which leaves the monthly total at 2.31 inches. This is 0.31 inches above the normal amount of 2.00 inches for June. The total precipitation for the year still stands at 18.39 inches, which is 6.86 inches below normal. Sunrise today is at 6.08 a.m. and sunset is at 8.24 p.m. Now let's check on your local forecast. Today, mostly cloudy with a chance of showers. A slight chance of thunderstorms this morning, then a chance of thunderstorms this afternoon. Highs in the lower 90s. West winds around 5 miles per hour. Chance of rain 50%. Tonight, a chance of thunderstorms. Showers. Lows in the lower 70s. Southwest winds around 5 miles per hour in the evening, becoming light and variable. Chance of rain 80%. Monday, showers with a chance of thunderstorms in the morning, then showers and thunderstorms likely in the afternoon. Cooler with highs around 80. North winds around 5 miles per hour, becoming northeast in the afternoon. Chance of rain 80%. Monday night, a chance of thunderstorms. A chance of showers in the evening, then showers likely after midnight. Lows in the upper 60s. East winds around 5 miles per hour in the evening, becoming light and variable. Chance of rain 70%. Tuesday, mostly cloudy with a chance of showers. A slight chance of thunderstorms in the morning, then a chance of thunderstorms in the afternoon. Highs in the mid-80s. Northeast winds around 5 miles per hour, becoming south in the afternoon. Chance of rain 50%. Tuesday night, partly cloudy. Lows in the lower 70s. Wednesday, partly cloudy. Highs in the lower 90s. Wednesday night, mostly clear. Lows in the upper 70s. Thursday, mostly cloudy with a slight chance of showers and thunderstorms in the morning, then partly cloudy with a chance of showers and thunderstorms in the afternoon. Highs in the lower 90s. Chance of rain 40%. Thursday night, partly cloudy with a chance of showers and thunderstorms.
lows in the mid-70s. Chance of rain 50%. Juneteenth, showers likely. A chance of thunderstorms in the morning, then thunderstorms likely in the afternoon. Highs in the mid-80s. Chance of rain 70%. Friday night, mostly cloudy with a chance of showers and thunderstorms. Lows in the lower 70s. Chance of rain 40%. Saturday, mostly cloudy with a chance of thunderstorms. A chance of showers. Highs in the upper 80s. Chance of rain 40%. Here is your area's open water boating forecast. Wind gusts may be higher. Today, chance of showers through the day. Slight chance of thunderstorms in the late morning, then a chance of thunderstorms in the afternoon. Mostly cloudy. Highs in the lower 90s. West winds 10 to 15 miles per hour. Chance of precipitation 50%. Heat index readings 102 to 105. Tonight, showers likely and a chance of thunderstorms through the early morning, then showers and a chance of thunderstorms after midnight. Mostly cloudy. Lows in the lower 70s. South winds 5 to 10 miles per hour. Chance of precipitation 80%. Monday, showers and a chance of thunderstorms in the morning, then showers and thunderstorms likely in the afternoon. Mostly cloudy. Cooler. Highs around 80. Northeast winds 10 to 15 miles per hour. Chance of precipitation 80%. Monday night, chance of showers and thunderstorms in the evening, then showers likely and a chance of thunderstorms after midnight. Mostly cloudy. Lows in the upper 60s. East winds 5 to 10 miles per hour. Chance of precipitation 60%. Tuesday, chance of showers and slight chance of thunderstorms in the morning, then a chance of showers and thunderstorms in the afternoon. Mostly cloudy. Highs in the mid-80s. East winds 5 to 10 miles per hour becoming south in the afternoon. Chance of precipitation 50%. Tuesday night, partly cloudy. Lows in the lower 70s. Wednesday, partly cloudy. Highs in the lower 90s. Wednesday night, partly cloudy. Lows in the upper 70s. Thursday, mostly cloudy with slight chance of showers and thunderstorms in the morning, then partly cloudy with chance of showers and thunderstorms in the afternoon. Highs in the lower 90s. Chance of precipitation 30%. Thursday night, partly cloudy with chance of showers and thunderstorms. Lows in the mid-70s. Chance of precipitation 50%. Juneteenth, mostly cloudy. Showers likely and a chance of thunderstorms in the morning, then showers and thunderstorms likely in the afternoon. Highs in the upper 80s. Chance of precipitation 70%. Friday night, mostly cloudy with a 40% chance of showers and thunderstorms. Lows in the lower 70s. Saturday, mostly cloudy with a 40% chance of showers and thunderstorms. Highs in the upper 80s. 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Be sure to follow us on Facebook. Here's a look at local weather conditions as of 7 a.m. At the top of the hour, skies were mostly cloudy in Shreveport. The temperature was 79 degrees at the regional airport. The dew point was 75, making the relative humidity 89%. Winds were south at 3 miles an hour. The pressure was 30.00 inches and rising. The report from Bossier City was not available. And in downtown Shreveport, skies were cloudy. The temperature was 79 degrees. And winds were southwest at 8 miles an hour. Once again in Shreveport, it was 79 degrees with mostly cloudy skies at 7 a.m. Around the local area at 7 a.m., in Texarkana, mostly cloudy and 79. Wind southwest at 3 miles an hour. The report from El Dorado was not available.
Monroe, partly sunny and 80. Wind southwest at 9 miles an hour. Natchitoches, mostly cloudy and 74. Wind calm. And at Longview, cloudy and 77 degrees. Wind south at 3 miles an hour. Elsewhere across the four-state area, over at Dallas, mostly cloudy and 78. Oklahoma City, light rain and 67. Little Rock, cloudy and 71. Jackson, Mississippi, mostly sunny and 78. Baton Rouge, sunny and 77. And at Houston, mostly cloudy and 80 degrees. For the most current information, check us out on the web at www.weather.gov/sht. The Shreveport Climate Summary for yesterday, June 13, 2026. Yesterday's high temperature was 93 degrees. The normal high is 91. The record high is 101 degrees, which was set in 2011. Yesterday's low temperature was 74 degrees. The normal low is 70. The record low is 58 degrees, which was set in 1985. No precipitation fell yesterday, which leaves the monthly total at 2.31 inches. This is 0.31 inches above the normal amount of 2.00 inches for June. The total precipitation for the year still stands at 18.39 inches, which is 6.86 inches below normal. Sunrise today is at 6.08 a.m. and sunset is at 8.24 p.m. This is your NOAA Weather Radio, station WXJ97, operating on a frequency of 162.400 MHz, providing the latest weather information on a 24-hour basis. 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Now let's check on your local forecast. Today, mostly cloudy with a chance of showers. A slight chance of thunderstorms this morning, then a chance of thunderstorms this afternoon. Highs in the lower 90s. West winds around 5 miles per hour. Chance of rain 50%. Tonight, a chance of thunderstorms. Showers. Lows in the lower 70s. Southwest winds around 5 miles per hour in the evening, becoming light and variable. Chance of rain 80%. Monday, showers with a chance of thunderstorms in the morning, then showers and thunderstorms likely in the afternoon. Cooler with highs around 80. North winds around 5 miles per hour, becoming northeast in the afternoon. Chance of rain 80%. Monday night, a chance of thunderstorms. A chance of showers in the evening, then showers likely after midnight. Lows in the upper 60s. East winds around 5 miles per hour in the evening, becoming light and variable. Chance of rain 70%. Tuesday, mostly cloudy with a chance of showers. A slight chance of thunderstorms in the morning, then a chance of thunderstorms in the afternoon. Highs in the mid-80s. Northeast winds around 5 miles per hour, becoming south in the afternoon. Chance of rain 50%. Tuesday night, partly cloudy. Lows in the lower 70s. Wednesday, partly cloudy. Highs in the lower 90s. Wednesday night, mostly clear. Lows in the upper 70s. Thursday, mostly cloudy with a slight chance of showers and thunderstorms in the morning, then partly cloudy with a chance of showers and thunderstorms in the afternoon. Highs in the lower 90s. Chance of rain 40%. Thursday night, partly cloudy with a chance of showers and thunderstorms. Lows in the mid-70s. Chance of rain 50%. Juneteenth, showers likely. A chance of thunderstorms in the morning, then thunderstorms likely in the afternoon. Highs in the mid-80s. Chance of rain 70%. Friday night, mostly cloudy with a chance of showers and thunderstorms. Lows in the lower 70s. Chance of rain 40%.
Saturday, mostly cloudy with a chance of thunderstorms. A chance of showers. Highs in the upper 80s. Chance of rain 40%. 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Be sure to follow us on Facebook. Here's a look at local weather conditions as of 7 a.m. At the top of the hour, skies were mostly cloudy in Shreveport. The temperature was 79 degrees at the regional airport. The dew point was 75, making the relative humidity 89%. Winds were south at 3 miles an hour. The pressure was 30.00 inches and rising. The report from Bossier City was not available. And in downtown Shreveport, skies were cloudy. The temperature was 79 degrees. And winds were southwest at 8 miles an hour. Once again in Shreveport, it was 79 degrees with mostly cloudy skies at 7 a.m. Around the local area at 7 a.m., in Texarkana, mostly cloudy and 79. Wind southwest at 3 miles an hour. The report from El Dorado was not available. Monroe, partly sunny and 80. Wind southwest at 9 miles an hour. Natchitoches, mostly cloudy and 74. Wind calm. And at Longview, cloudy and 77 degrees. Wind south at 3 miles an hour. Elsewhere across the four-state area, over at Dallas, mostly cloudy and 78. Oklahoma City, light rain and 67. Little Rock, cloudy and 71. Jackson, Mississippi, mostly sunny and 78. Baton Rouge, sunny and 77. And at Houston, mostly cloudy and 80 degrees. For the most current information, check us out on the web at www.weather.gov/sht. Around the local area at 8 a.m., in Texarkana, cloudy and 71. Wind northeast at 10 miles an hour, gusting to 18 miles an hour. The report from El Dorado was not available. The report from Monroe was not available. Natchitoches, cloudy and 77. Wind calm. And at Longview, mostly sunny and 79 degrees. Wind south at 7 miles an hour. Elsewhere across the four-state area, over at Dallas, partly sunny and 80. Oklahoma City, partly sunny and 68. Little Rock, partly sunny and 71. Jackson, Mississippi, mostly sunny and 81. Baton Rouge, sunny and 82. And at Houston, partly sunny and 82 degrees. For the most current information, check us out on the web at www.weather.gov/sht. The Shreveport Climate Summary for yesterday, June 13, 2026. Yesterday's high temperature was 93 degrees. The normal high is 91. The record high is 101 degrees, which was set in 2011. Yesterday's low temperature was 74 degrees. The normal low is 70. The record low is 58 degrees, which was set in 1985. No precipitation fell yesterday, which leaves the monthly total at 2.31 inches. This is 0.31 inches above the normal amount of 2.00 inches for June. The total precipitation for the year still stands at 18.39 inches, which is 6.86 inches below normal. Sunrise today is at 6.08 a.m. and sunset is at 8.24 p.m. Now let's check on your local forecast. Today, mostly cloudy with a chance of showers. A slight chance of thunderstorms this morning, then a chance of thunderstorms this afternoon. Highs in the lower 90s. West winds around 5 miles per hour. Chance of rain 50%. Tonight, a chance of thunderstorms. Showers. Lows in the lower 70s. Southwest winds around 5 miles per hour in the evening, becoming light and variable. Chance of rain 80%.
Monday, showers with a chance of thunderstorms in the morning, then showers and thunderstorms likely in the afternoon. Cooler with highs around 80. North winds around 5 miles per hour, becoming northeast in the afternoon. Chance of rain 80%. Monday night, a chance of thunderstorms. A chance of showers in the evening, then showers likely after midnight. Lows in the upper 60s. East winds around 5 miles per hour in the evening, becoming light and variable. Chance of rain 70%. Tuesday, mostly cloudy with a chance of showers. A slight chance of thunderstorms in the morning, then a chance of thunderstorms in the afternoon. Highs in the mid-80s. Northeast winds around 5 miles per hour, becoming south in the afternoon. Chance of rain 50%. Tuesday night, partly cloudy. Lows in the lower 70s. Wednesday, partly cloudy. Highs in the lower 90s. Wednesday night, mostly clear. Lows in the upper 70s. Thursday, mostly cloudy with a slight chance of showers and thunderstorms in the morning, then partly cloudy with a chance of showers and thunderstorms in the afternoon. Highs in the lower 90s. Chance of rain 40%. Thursday night, partly cloudy with a chance of showers and thunderstorms. Lows in the mid-70s. Chance of rain 50%. Juneteenth, showers likely. A chance of thunderstorms in the morning, then thunderstorms likely in the afternoon. Highs in the mid-80s. Chance of rain 70%. Friday night, mostly cloudy with a chance of showers and thunderstorms. Lows in the lower 70s. Chance of rain 40%. Saturday, mostly cloudy with a chance of thunderstorms. A chance of showers. Highs in the upper 80s. Chance of rain 40%. 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Be sure to follow us on Facebook. Here's a look at local weather conditions as of 8 a.m. At the top of the hour, the report from Shreveport was not available. In Bossier City, at Barksdale Air Force Base, skies were mostly sunny, with a temperature of 82 degrees. The dew point was 76, making the relative humidity 82%. Winds were south at 6 miles an hour. The pressure was 30.00 inches and steady. And in downtown Shreveport, skies were partly sunny. The temperature was 80 degrees. And winds were southwest at 9 miles an hour. At 8 a.m. Around the local area at 8 a.m., in Texarkana, cloudy and 71. Wind northeast at 10 miles an hour, gusting to 18 miles an hour. The report from El Dorado was not available. The report from Monroe was not available. Natchitoches, cloudy and 77. Wind calm. And at Longview, mostly sunny and 79 degrees. Wind south at 7 miles an hour. Elsewhere across the four-state area, over at Dallas, partly sunny and 80. Oklahoma City, partly sunny and 68. Little Rock, partly sunny and 71. Jackson, Mississippi, mostly sunny and 81. Baton Rouge, sunny and 82. And at Houston, partly sunny and 82 degrees. For the most current information, check us out on the web at www.weather.gov/sht. The Shreveport Climate Summary for yesterday, June 13, 2026. Yesterday's high temperature was 93 degrees. The normal high is 91. The record high is 101 degrees, which was set in 2011. Yesterday's low temperature was 74 degrees. The normal low is 70. The record low is 58 degrees, which was set in 1985. No precipitation fell yesterday, which leaves the monthly total at 2.31 inches. This is 0.31 inches above the normal amount of 2.00 inches for June.
The total precipitation for the year still stands at 18.39 inches, which is 6.86 inches below normal. Sunrise today is at 6.08 a.m. and sunset is at 8.24 p.m. Now let's check on your local forecast. Today, mostly cloudy with a chance of showers. A slight chance of thunderstorms this morning, then a chance of thunderstorms this afternoon. Highs in the lower 90s. West winds around 5 miles per hour. Chance of rain 50%. Tonight, a chance of thunderstorms. Showers. Lows in the lower 70s. Southwest winds around 5 miles per hour in the evening, becoming light and variable. Chance of rain 80%. Monday, showers with a chance of thunderstorms in the morning, then showers and thunderstorms likely in the afternoon. Cooler with highs around 80. North winds around 5 miles per hour, becoming northeast in the afternoon. Chance of rain 80%. Monday night, a chance of thunderstorms. A chance of showers in the evening, then showers likely after midnight. Lows in the upper 60s. East winds around 5 miles per hour in the evening, becoming light and variable. Chance of rain 70%. Tuesday, mostly cloudy with a chance of showers. A slight chance of thunderstorms in the morning, then a chance of thunderstorms in the afternoon. Highs in the mid-80s. Northeast winds around 5 miles per hour, becoming south in the afternoon. Chance of rain 50%. Tuesday night, partly cloudy. Lows in the lower 70s. Wednesday, partly cloudy. Highs in the lower 90s. Wednesday night, mostly clear. Lows in the upper 70s. Thursday, mostly cloudy with a slight chance of showers and thunderstorms in the morning, then partly cloudy with a chance of showers and thunderstorms in the afternoon. Highs in the lower 90s. Chance of rain 40%. Thursday night, partly cloudy with a chance of showers and thunderstorms. Lows in the mid-70s. Chance of rain 50%. Juneteenth, showers likely. A chance of thunderstorms in the morning, then thunderstorms likely in the afternoon. Highs in the mid-80s. Chance of rain 70%. Friday night, mostly cloudy with a chance of showers and thunderstorms. Lows in the lower 70s. Chance of rain 40%. Saturday, mostly cloudy with a chance of thunderstorms. A chance of showers. Highs in the upper 80s. Chance of rain 40%. 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Be sure to follow us on Facebook. Here's a look at local weather conditions as of 8 a.m. At the top of the hour, the report from Shreveport was not available. In Bossier City, at Barksdale Air Force Base, skies were mostly sunny, with a temperature of 82 degrees. The dew point was 76, making the relative humidity 82%. Winds were south at 6 miles an hour. The pressure was 30.00 inches and steady. And in downtown Shreveport, skies were partly sunny. The temperature was 80 degrees. And winds were southwest at 9 miles an hour. At 8 a.m. Around the local area at 8 a.m., in Texarkana, cloudy and 71. Wind northeast at 10 miles an hour, gusting to 18 miles an hour. The report from El Dorado was not available. The report from Monroe was not available. Nacogdoches, cloudy and 77. Wind calm. And at Longview, mostly sunny and 79 degrees.
wind south at 7 miles an hour. Elsewhere across the four-state area, over at Dallas, partly sunny and 80. Oklahoma City, partly sunny and 68. Little Rock, partly sunny and 71. Jackson, Mississippi, mostly sunny and 81. Baton Rouge, sunny and 82. And at Houston, partly sunny and 82 degrees. For the most current information, check us out on the web at www.weather.gov/sht. The Shreveport Climate Summary for yesterday, June 13, 2026. Yesterday's high temperature was 93 degrees. The normal high is 91. The record high is 101 degrees, which was set in 2011. Yesterday's low temperature was 74 degrees. The normal low is 70. The record low is 58 degrees, which was set in 1985. No precipitation fell yesterday, which leaves the monthly total at 2.31 inches. This is 0.31 inches above the normal amount of 2.00 inches for June. The total precipitation for the year still stands at 18.39 inches, which is 6.86 inches below normal. Sunrise today is at 6.08 a.m. and sunset is at 8.24 p.m. Now let's check on your local forecast. Today, mostly cloudy with a chance of showers. A slight chance of thunderstorms this morning, then a chance of thunderstorms this afternoon. Highs in the lower 90s. West winds around 5 miles per hour. Chance of rain 50%. Tonight, a chance of thunderstorms. Showers. Lows in the lower 70s. Southwest winds around 5 miles per hour in the evening, becoming light and variable. Chance of rain 80%. Monday, showers with a chance of thunderstorms in the morning, then showers and thunderstorms likely in the afternoon. Cooler with highs around 80. North winds around 5 miles per hour, becoming northeast in the afternoon. Chance of rain 80%. Monday night, a chance of thunderstorms. A chance of showers in the evening, then showers likely after midnight. Lows in the upper 60s. East winds around 5 miles per hour in the evening, becoming light and variable. Chance of rain 70%. Tuesday, mostly cloudy with a chance of showers. A slight chance of thunderstorms in the morning, then a chance of thunderstorms in the afternoon. Highs in the mid-80s. Northeast winds around 5 miles per hour, becoming south in the afternoon. Chance of rain 50%. Tuesday night, partly cloudy. Lows in the lower 70s. Wednesday, partly cloudy. Highs in the lower 90s. Wednesday night, mostly clear. Lows in the upper 70s. Thursday, mostly cloudy with a slight chance of showers and thunderstorms in the morning, then partly cloudy with a chance of showers and thunderstorms in the afternoon. Highs in the lower 90s. Chance of rain 40%. Thursday night, partly cloudy with a chance of showers and thunderstorms. Lows in the mid-70s. Chance of rain 50%. Juneteenth, showers likely. A chance of thunderstorms in the morning, then thunderstorms likely in the afternoon. Highs in the mid-80s. Chance of rain 70%. Friday night, mostly cloudy with a chance of showers and thunderstorms. Lows in the lower 70s. Chance of rain 40%. Saturday, mostly cloudy with a chance of thunderstorms. A chance of showers. Highs in the upper 80s. Chance of rain 40%. Here is your area's open water boating forecast. Wind gusts may be higher. Today, chance of showers through the day. Slight chance of thunderstorms in the late morning, then a chance of thunderstorms in the afternoon. Mostly cloudy. Highs in the lower 90s. West winds 10 to 15 miles per hour. Chance of precipitation 50%. Heat index readings 102 to 105.
Tonight, showers likely and a chance of thunderstorms through the early morning, then showers and a chance of thunderstorms after midnight. Mostly cloudy. Lows in the lower 70s. South winds 5 to 10 miles per hour. Chance of precipitation 80%. Monday, showers and a chance of thunderstorms in the morning, then showers and thunderstorms likely in the afternoon. Mostly cloudy. Cooler. Highs around 80. Northeast winds 10 to

is in the mid-80s. East winds 5 to 10 miles per hour becoming south in the afternoon. Chance of precipitation 50%. Tuesday night, partly cloudy. Lows in the lower 70s. Wednesday, partly cloudy. Highs in the lower 90s. Wednesday night, partly cloudy. Lows in the upper 70s. Thursday, mostly cloudy with slight chance of showers and thunderstorms in the morning, then partly cloudy with chance of showers and thunderstorms in the afternoon. Highs in the lower 90s. Chance of precipitation 30%. Thursday night, partly cloudy with chance of showers and thunderstorms. Lows in the mid-70s. Chance of precipitation 50%. Juneteenth, mostly cloudy. Showers likely and a chance of thunderstorms in the morning, then showers and thunderstorms likely in the afternoon. Highs in the upper 80s. Chance of precipitation 70%. Friday night, mostly cloudy with a 40% chance of showers and thunderstorms. Lows in the lower 70s. Saturday, mostly cloudy with a 40% chance of showers and thunderstorms. Highs in the upper 80s. 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Be sure to follow us on Facebook. Here's a look at local weather conditions as of 8 a.m. At the top of the hour, the report from Shreveport was not available. In Bossier City, at Barksdale Air Force Base, skies were mostly sunny, with a temperature of 82 degrees. The dew point was 76, making the relative humidity 82%. Winds were south at 6 miles an hour. The pressure was 30.00 inches and steady. And in downtown Shreveport, skies were partly sunny. The temperature was 80 degrees. And winds were southwest at 9 miles an hour. At 8 a.m. Around the local area at 8 a.m., in Texarkana, cloudy and 71. Wind northeast at 10 miles an hour, gusting to 18 miles an hour. The report from El Dorado was not available. The report from Monroe was not available. Natchitoches, cloudy and 77. Wind calm. And at Longview, mostly sunny and 79 degrees. Wind south at 7 miles an hour. Elsewhere across the four-state area, over at Dallas, partly sunny and 80. Oklahoma City, partly sunny and 68. Little Rock, partly sunny and 71. Jackson, Mississippi, mostly sunny and 81. Baton Rouge, sunny and 82. And at Houston, partly sunny and 82 degrees. For the most current information, check us out on the web at www.weather.gov/sht. The Shreveport Climate Summary for yesterday, June 13, 2026. Yesterday's high temperature was 93 degrees. The normal high is 91. The record high is 101 degrees, which was set in 2011. Yesterday's low temperature was 74 degrees. The normal low is 70. The record low is 58 degrees, which was set in 1985. No precipitation fell yesterday, which leaves the monthly total at 2.31 inches. This is 0.31 inches above the normal amount of 2.00 inches for June. The total precipitation for the year still stands at 18.39 inches, which is 6.86 inches below normal. Sunrise today is at 6.08 a.m. and sunset is at 8.24 p.m. Now let's check on your local forecast. Today, mostly cloudy with a chance of showers. A slight chance of thunderstorms this morning, then a chance of thunderstorms this afternoon. Highs in the lower 90s. West winds around 5 miles per hour. Chance of rain 50%. Tonight, a chance of thunderstorms. Showers. Lows in the lower 70s. Southwest winds around 5 miles per hour in the evening, becoming light and variable. Chance of rain 80%. Monday, showers.

with a chance of thunderstorms in the morning, then showers and thunderstorms likely in the afternoon. Cooler with highs around 80. North winds around 5 miles per hour, becoming northeast in the afternoon. Chance of rain 80%. Monday night, a chance of thunderstorms. A chance of showers in the evening, then showers likely after midnight. Lows in the upper 60s. East winds around 5 miles per hour in the evening, becoming light and variable. Chance of rain 70%. Tuesday, mostly cloudy with a chance of showers. A slight chance of thunderstorms in the morning, then a chance of thunderstorms in the afternoon. Highs in the mid-80s. Northeast winds around 5 miles per hour, becoming south in the afternoon. Chance of rain 50%. Tuesday night, partly cloudy. Lows in the lower 70s. Wednesday, partly cloudy. Highs in the lower 90s. Wednesday night, mostly clear. Lows in the upper 70s. Thursday, mostly cloudy with a slight chance of showers and thunderstorms in the morning, then partly cloudy with a chance of showers and thunderstorms in the afternoon. Highs in the lower 90s. Chance of rain 40%. Thursday night, partly cloudy with a chance of showers and thunderstorms. Lows in the mid-70s. Chance of rain 50%. Juneteenth, showers likely. A chance of thunderstorms in the morning, then thunderstorms likely in the afternoon. Highs in the mid-80s. Chance of rain 70%. Friday night, mostly cloudy with a chance of showers and thunderstorms. Lows in the lower 70s. Chance of rain 40%. Saturday, mostly cloudy with a chance of thunderstorms. A chance of showers. Highs in the upper 80s. Chance of rain 40%. 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Be sure to follow us on Facebook. Here's a look at local weather conditions as of 8 a.m. At the top of the hour, the report from Shreveport was not available. In Bossier City, at Barksdale Air Force Base, skies were mostly sunny, with a temperature of 82 degrees. The dew point was 76, making the relative humidity 82%. Winds were south at 6 miles an hour. The pressure was 30.00 inches and steady. And in downtown Shreveport, skies were partly sunny. The temperature was 80 degrees. And winds were southwest at 9 miles an hour. At 8 a.m. Around the local area at 8 a.m., in Texarkana, cloudy and 71. Wind northeast at 10 miles an hour, gusting to 18 miles an hour. The report from El Dorado was not available. The report from Monroe was not available. Natchitoches, cloudy and 77. Wind calm. And at Longview, mostly sunny and 79 degrees. Wind south at 7 miles an hour. Elsewhere across the four-state area, over at Dallas, partly sunny and 80. Oklahoma City, partly sunny and 68. Little Rock, partly sunny and 71. Jackson, Mississippi, mostly sunny and 81. Baton Rouge, sunny and 82. And at Houston, partly sunny and 82 degrees. For the most current information, check us out on the web at www.weather.gov/SHT. The Shreveport Climate Summary for yesterday, June 13, 2026. Yesterday's high temperature was 93 degrees. The normal high is 91. The record high is 101 degrees, which was set in 2011.
yesterday's low temperature was 74 degrees. The normal low is 70. The record low is 58 degrees, which was set in 1985. No precipitation fell yesterday, which leaves the monthly total at 2.31 inches. This is 0.31 inches above the normal amount of 2.00 inches for June. The total precipitation for the year still stands at 18.39 inches, which is 6.86 inches below normal. Sunrise today is at 6.08 a.m. and sunset is at 8.24 p.m. Now let's check on your local forecast. Today, mostly cloudy with a chance of showers. A slight chance of thunderstorms this morning, then a chance of thunderstorms this afternoon. Highs in the lower 90s. West winds around 5 miles per hour. Chance of rain 50%. Tonight, a chance of thunderstorms. Showers. Lows in the lower 70s. Southwest winds around 5 miles per hour in the evening, becoming light and variable. Chance of rain 80%. Monday, showers with a chance of thunderstorms in the morning, then showers and thunderstorms likely in the afternoon. Cooler with highs around 80. North winds around 5 miles per hour, becoming northeast in the afternoon. Chance of rain 80%. Monday night, a chance of thunderstorms. A chance of showers in the evening, then showers likely after midnight. Lows in the upper 60s. East winds around 5 miles per hour in the evening, becoming light and variable. Chance of rain 70%. Tuesday, mostly cloudy with a chance of showers. A slight chance of thunderstorms in the morning, then a chance of thunderstorms in the afternoon. Highs in the mid-80s. Northeast winds around 5 miles per hour, becoming south in the afternoon. Chance of rain 50%. Tuesday night, partly cloudy. Lows in the lower 70s. Wednesday, partly cloudy. Highs in the lower 90s. Wednesday night, mostly clear. Lows in the upper 70s. Thursday, mostly cloudy with a slight chance of showers and thunderstorms in the morning, then partly cloudy with a chance of showers and thunderstorms in the afternoon. Highs in the lower 90s. Chance of rain 40%. Thursday night, partly cloudy with a chance of showers and thunderstorms. Lows in the mid-70s. Chance of rain 50%. Juneteenth, showers likely. A chance of thunderstorms in the morning, then thunderstorms likely in the afternoon. Highs in the mid-80s. Chance of rain 70%. Friday night, mostly cloudy with a chance of showers and thunderstorms. Lows in the lower 70s. Chance of rain 40%. Saturday, mostly cloudy with a chance of thunderstorms. A chance of showers. Highs in the upper 80s. Chance of rain 40%. 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Be sure to follow us on Facebook. Here's a look at local weather conditions as of 8 a.m. At the top of the hour, the report from Shreveport was not available. In Bossier City, at Barksdale Air Force Base, skies were mostly sunny, with a temperature of 82 degrees. The dew point was 76, making the relative humidity 82%. Winds were south at 6 miles an hour. The pressure was 30.00 inches and steady. And in downtown Shreveport, skies were partly sunny. The temperature was 80 degrees. And winds were southwest at 9 miles an hour. At 8 a.m. Around the local area at 8 a.m., in Texarkana, cloudy and 71. Wind northeast at 10 miles an hour, gusting to 18 miles an hour. The report from El Dorado was not available. The report from Monroe was not available. Nacogdoches, cloudy and 77. Wind calm. And at Longview, mostly sunny and 79 degrees. Wind south at 7 miles an hour.
elsewhere across the four-state area. Over at Dallas, partly sunny and 80. Oklahoma City, partly sunny and 68. Little Rock, partly sunny and 71. Jackson, Mississippi, mostly sunny and 81. Baton Rouge, sunny and 82. And at Houston, partly sunny and 82 degrees. For the most current information, check us out on the web at www.weather.gov/sht. The Shreveport Climate Summary for yesterday, June 13, 2026. Yesterday's high temperature was 93 degrees. The normal high is 91. The record high is 101 degrees, which was set in 2011. Yesterday's low temperature was 74 degrees. The normal low is 70. The record low is 58 degrees, which was set in 1985. No precipitation fell yesterday, which leaves the monthly total at 2.31 inches. This is 0.31 inches above the normal amount of 2.00 inches for June. The total precipitation for the year still stands at 18.39 inches, which is 6.86 inches below normal. Sunrise today is at 6.08 a.m. and sunset is at 8.24 p.m. Now let's check on your local forecast. Today, mostly cloudy with a chance of showers. A slight chance of thunderstorms this morning, then a chance of thunderstorms this afternoon. Highs in the lower 90s. West winds around 5 miles per hour. Chance of rain 50%. Tonight, a chance of thunderstorms. Showers. Lows in the lower 70s. Southwest winds around 5 miles per hour in the evening, becoming light and variable. Chance of rain 80%. Monday, showers with a chance of thunderstorms in the morning, then showers and thunderstorms likely in the afternoon. Cooler with highs around 80. North winds around 5 miles per hour, becoming northeast in the afternoon. Chance of rain 80%. Monday night, a chance of thunderstorms. A chance of showers in the evening, then showers likely after midnight. Lows in the upper 60s. East winds around 5 miles per hour in the evening, becoming light and variable. Chance of rain 70%. Tuesday, mostly cloudy with a chance of showers. A slight chance of thunderstorms in the morning, then a chance of thunderstorms in the afternoon. Highs in the mid-80s. Northeast winds around 5 miles per hour, becoming south in the afternoon. Chance of rain 50%. Tuesday night, partly cloudy. Lows in the lower 70s. Wednesday, partly cloudy. Highs in the lower 90s. Wednesday night, mostly clear. Lows in the upper 70s. Thursday, mostly cloudy with a slight chance of showers and thunderstorms in the morning, then partly cloudy with a chance of showers and thunderstorms in the afternoon. Highs in the lower 90s. Chance of rain 40%. Thursday night, partly cloudy with a chance of showers and thunderstorms. Lows in the mid-70s. Chance of rain 50%. Juneteenth, showers likely. A chance of thunderstorms in the morning, then thunderstorms likely in the afternoon. Highs in the mid-80s. Chance of rain 70%. Friday night, mostly cloudy with a chance of showers and thunderstorms. Lows in the lower 70s. Chance of rain 40%. Saturday, mostly cloudy with a chance of thunderstorms. A chance of showers. Highs in the upper 80s. Chance of rain 40%. 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Be sure to follow us on Facebook. Here's a look at local weather conditions as of 8 a.m. At the top of the hour, the report from Shreveport was not available. In Bossier City, at Barksdale Air Force Base, skies were mostly sunny, with a temperature of 82 degrees. The dew point was 76, making the relative humidity 82%. Winds were south at 6 miles an hour.
the pressure was 30.00 inches and steady. And in downtown Shreveport, skies were partly sunny. The temperature was 80 degrees. And winds were southwest at 9 miles an hour. At 8 a.m. Around the local area at 8 a.m. in Texarkana, cloudy and 71. Wind northeast at 10 miles an hour, gusting to 18 miles an hour. The report from El Dorado was not available. The report from Monroe was not available. Nutkinish, cloudy and 77. Wind calm. And at Longview, mostly sunny and 79 degrees. Wind south at 7 miles an hour. Elsewhere across the four-state area, over at Dallas, partly sunny and 80. Oklahoma City, partly sunny and 68. Little Rock, partly sunny and 71. Jackson, Mississippi, mostly sunny and 81. Baton Rouge, sunny and 82. And at Houston, partly sunny and 82 degrees. 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The Shreveport Climate Summary for yesterday, June 13, 2026. Yesterday's high temperature was 93 degrees. The normal high is 91. The record high is 101 degrees, which was set in 2011. Yesterday's low temperature was 74 degrees. The normal low is 70. The record low is 58 degrees, which was set in 1985. No precipitation fell yesterday, which leaves the monthly total at 2.31 inches. This is 0.31 inches above the normal amount of 2.00 inches for June. The total precipitation for the year still stands at 18.39 inches, which is 6.86 inches below normal. Sunrise today is at 6.08 a.m. and sunset is at 8.24 p.m. Now let's check on your local forecast. Today, mostly cloudy with a chance of showers. A slight chance of thunderstorms this morning, then a chance of thunderstorms this afternoon. Highs in the lower 90s. West winds around 5 miles per hour. Chance of rain 50%. Tonight, a chance of thunderstorms. Showers. Lows in the lower 70s. Southwest winds around 5 miles per hour in the evening, becoming light and variable. Chance of rain 80%. Monday, showers with a chance of thunderstorms in the morning, then showers and thunderstorms likely in the afternoon. Cooler with highs around 80. North winds around 5 miles per hour, becoming northeast in the afternoon. Chance of rain 80%. Monday night, a chance of thunderstorms. A chance of showers in the evening, then showers likely after midnight. Lows in the upper 60s. East winds around 5 miles per hour in the evening, becoming light and variable. Chance of rain 70%. Tuesday, mostly cloudy with a chance of showers. A slight chance of thunderstorms in the morning, then a chance of thunderstorms in the afternoon. Highs in the mid-80s. Northeast winds around 5 miles per hour, becoming south in the afternoon. Chance of rain 50%. Tuesday night, partly cloudy. Lows in the lower 70s. Wednesday, partly cloudy. Highs in the lower 90s. Wednesday night, mostly clear. Lows in the upper 70s. Thursday, mostly cloudy with a slight chance of showers and thunderstorms in the morning, then partly cloudy with a chance of showers and thunderstorms in the afternoon. Highs in the lower 90s. Chance of rain 40%. Thursday night, partly cloudy with a chance of showers and thunderstorms.
lows in the mid-70s. Chance of rain 50%. Juneteenth, showers likely. A chance of thunderstorms in the morning, then thunderstorms likely in the afternoon. Highs in the mid-80s. Chance of rain 70%. Friday night, mostly cloudy with a chance of showers and thunderstorms. Lows in the lower 70s. Chance of rain 40%. Saturday, mostly cloudy with a chance of thunderstorms. A chance of showers. Highs in the upper 80s. Chance of rain 40%. 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Be sure to follow us on Facebook. Here's a look at local weather conditions as of 8 a.m. At the top of the hour, the report from Shreveport was not available. In Bossier City, at Barksdale Air Force Base, skies were mostly sunny, with a temperature of 82 degrees. The dew point was 76, making the relative humidity 82%. Winds were south at 6 miles an hour. The pressure was 30.00 inches and steady. And in downtown Shreveport, skies were partly sunny. The temperature was 80 degrees. And winds were southwest at 9 miles an hour. At 8 a.m. Around the local area at 8 a.m. in Texarkana, cloudy and 71. Wind northeast at 10 miles an hour, gusting to 18 miles an hour. The report from El Dorado was not available. The report from Monroe was not available. Natchitoches, cloudy and 77. Wind calm. And at Longview, mostly sunny and 79 degrees. Wind south at 7 miles an hour. Elsewhere across the four-state area, over at Dallas, partly sunny and 80. Oklahoma City, partly sunny and 68. Little Rock, partly sunny and 71. Jackson, Mississippi, mostly sunny and 81. Baton Rouge, sunny and 82. And at Houston, partly sunny and 82 degrees. For the most current information, check us out on the web at www.weather.gov/sht. The Shreveport Climate Summary for yesterday, June 13, 2026. Yesterday's high temperature was 93 degrees. The normal high is 91. The record high is 101 degrees, which was set in 2011. Yesterday's low temperature was 74 degrees. The normal low is 70. The record low is 58 degrees, which was set in 1985. No precipitation fell yesterday, which leaves the monthly total at 2.31 inches. This is 0.31 inches above the normal amount of 2.00 inches for June. The total precipitation for the year still stands at 18.39 inches, which is 6.86 inches below normal. Sunrise today is at 6.08 a.m. and sunset is at 8.24 p.m. Here is your area's open water boating forecast. Wind gusts may be higher. Today, chance of showers through the day. Slight chance of thunderstorms in the late morning, then a chance of thunderstorms in the afternoon. Mostly cloudy. Highs in the lower 90s. West winds 10 to 15 miles per hour. Chance of precipitation 50%. Heat index readings 102 to 105. Tonight, showers likely and a chance of thunderstorms through the early morning, then showers and a chance of thunderstorms after midnight. Mostly cloudy. Lows in the lower 70s. South winds 5 to 10 miles per hour. Chance of precipitation 80%. Monday, showers and a chance of thunderstorms in the morning, then showers and thunderstorms likely in the afternoon. Mostly cloudy. Cooler. Highs around 80. Northeast winds 10 to 15 miles per hour. Chance of precipitation 80%. Monday night, chance of showers and thunderstorms in the evening, then showers likely and a chance of thunderstorms after midnight. Mostly cloudy. Lows in the upper 60s.
east winds 5 to 10 miles per hour. Chance of precipitation 60%. Tuesday, chance of showers and slight chance of thunderstorms in the morning, then a chance of showers and thunderstorms in the afternoon. Mostly cloudy. Highs in the mid-80s. East winds 5 to 10 miles per hour becoming south in the afternoon. Chance of precipitation 50%. Tuesday night, partly cloudy. Lows in the lower 70s. Wednesday, partly cloudy. Highs in the lower 90s. Wednesday night, partly cloudy. Lows in the upper 70s. Thursday, mostly cloudy with slight chance of showers and thunderstorms in the morning, then partly cloudy with chance of showers and thunderstorms in the afternoon. Highs in the lower 90s. Chance of precipitation 30%. Thursday night, partly cloudy with chance of showers and thunderstorms. Lows in the mid-70s. Chance of precipitation 50%. Juneteenth, mostly cloudy. Showers likely and a chance of thunderstorms in the morning, then showers and thunderstorms likely in the afternoon. Highs in the upper 80s. Chance of precipitation 70%. Friday night, mostly cloudy with a 40% chance of showers and thunderstorms. Lows in the lower 70s. Saturday, mostly cloudy with a 40% chance of showers and thunderstorms. Highs in the upper 80s. Now let's check on your local forecast. Today, mostly cloudy with a chance of showers. A slight chance of thunderstorms this morning, then a chance of thunderstorms this afternoon. Highs in the lower 90s. West winds around 5 miles per hour. Chance of rain 50%. Tonight, a chance of thunderstorms. Showers. Lows in the lower 70s. Southwest winds around 5 miles per hour in the evening, becoming light and variable. Chance of rain 80%. Monday, showers with a chance of thunderstorms in the morning, then showers and thunderstorms likely in the afternoon. Cooler with highs around 80. North winds around 5 miles per hour, becoming northeast in the afternoon. Chance of rain 80%. Monday night, a chance of thunderstorms. A chance of showers in the evening, then showers likely after midnight. Lows in the upper 60s. East winds around 5 miles per hour in the evening, becoming light and variable. Chance of rain 70%. Tuesday, mostly cloudy with a chance of showers. A slight chance of thunderstorms in the morning, then a chance of thunderstorms in the afternoon. Highs in the mid-80s. Northeast winds around 5 miles per hour, becoming south in the afternoon. Chance of rain 50%. Tuesday night, partly cloudy. Lows in the lower 70s. Wednesday, partly cloudy. Highs in the lower 90s. Wednesday night, mostly clear. Lows in the upper 70s. Thursday, mostly cloudy with a slight chance of showers and thunderstorms in the morning, then partly cloudy with a chance of showers and thunderstorms in the afternoon. Highs in the lower 90s. Chance of rain 40%. Thursday night, partly cloudy with a chance of showers and thunderstorms. Lows in the mid-70s. Chance of rain 50%. Juneteenth, showers likely. A chance of thunderstorms in the morning, then thunderstorms likely in the afternoon. Highs in the mid-80s. Chance of rain 70%. Friday night, mostly cloudy with a chance of showers and thunderstorms. Lows in the lower 70s. Chance of rain 40%. Saturday, mostly cloudy with a chance of thunderstorms. A chance of showers. Highs in the upper 80s. Chance of rain 40%. 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Be sure to follow us on Facebook. Here's a look at local weather conditions as of 8 a.m. At the top of the hour, the report from Shreveport was not available.
in Bossier City. At Barksdale Air Force Base, skies were mostly sunny, with a temperature of 82 degrees. The dew point was 76, making the relative humidity 82%. Winds were south at 6 miles an hour. The pressure was 30.00 inches and steady. And in downtown Shreveport, skies were partly sunny. The temperature was 80 degrees. And winds were southwest at 9 miles an hour. At 8 a.m. This is your NOAA Weather Radio, station WXJ97, operating on a frequency of 162.400 MHz, providing the latest weather information on a 24-hour basis. 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Around the local area at 8 a.m. in Texarkana, cloudy and 71. Wind northeast at 10 miles an hour, gusting to 18 miles an hour. The report from El Dorado was not available. The report from Monroe was not available. Natchitoches, cloudy and 77. Wind calm. And at Longview, mostly sunny and 79 degrees. Wind south at 7 miles an hour. Elsewhere across the four-state area, over at Dallas, partly sunny and 80. Oklahoma City, partly sunny and 68. Little Rock, partly sunny and 71. Jackson, Mississippi, mostly sunny and 81. Baton Rouge, sunny and 82. And at Houston, partly sunny and 82 degrees. For the most current information, check us out on the web at www.weather.gov/SHP. The Shreveport Climate Summary for yesterday, June 13, 2026. Yesterday's high temperature was 93 degrees. The normal high is 91. The record high is 101 degrees, which was set in 2011. Yesterday's low temperature was 74 degrees. The normal low is 70. The record low is 58 degrees, which was set in 1985. No precipitation fell yesterday, which leaves the monthly total at 2.31 inches. This is 0.31 inches above the normal amount of 2.00 inches for June. The total precipitation for the year still stands at 18.39 inches, which is 6.86 inches below normal. Sunrise today is at 6.08 a.m. and sunset is at 8.24 p.m. Now let's check on your local forecast. Today, mostly cloudy with a chance of showers. A slight chance of thunderstorms this morning, then a chance of thunderstorms this afternoon. Highs in the lower 90s. West winds around 5 miles per hour. Chance of rain 50%. Tonight, a chance of thunderstorms. Showers. Lows in the lower 70s. Southwest winds around 5 miles per hour in the evening, becoming light and variable. Chance of rain 80%. Monday, showers with a chance of thunderstorms in the morning, then showers and thunderstorms likely in the afternoon. Cooler with highs around 80. North winds around 5 miles per hour, becoming northeast in the afternoon. Chance of rain 80%. Monday night, a chance of thunderstorms. A chance of showers in the evening, then showers likely after midnight. Lows in the upper 60s. East winds around 5 miles per hour in the evening, becoming light and variable. Chance of rain 70%. Tuesday, mostly cloudy with a chance of showers. A slight chance of thunderstorms in the morning, then a chance of thunderstorms in the afternoon. Highs in the mid-80s. Northeast winds around 5 miles per hour, becoming south in the afternoon. Chance of rain 50%. Tuesday night, partly cloudy. Lows in the lower 70s. Wednesday, partly cloudy. Highs in the lower 90s. Wednesday night, mostly clear. Lows in the upper 70s.
Thursday, mostly cloudy with a slight chance of showers and thunderstorms in the morning, then partly cloudy with a chance of showers and thunderstorms in the afternoon. Highs in the lower 90s. Chance of rain 40%. Thursday night, partly cloudy with a chance of showers and thunderstorms. Lows in the mid-70s. Chance of rain 50%. Juneteenth, showers likely. A chance of thunderstorms in the morning, then thunderstorms likely in the afternoon. Highs in the mid-80s. Chance of rain 70%. Friday night, mostly cloudy with a chance of showers and thunderstorms. Lows in the lower 70s. Chance of rain 40%. Saturday, mostly cloudy with a chance of thunderstorms. A chance of showers. Highs in the upper 80s. Chance of rain 40%. 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Be sure to follow us on Facebook. Here's a look at local weather conditions as of 9 a.m. At the top of the hour, skies were cloudy in Shreveport. The temperature was 82 degrees at the regional airport. The dew point was 77, making the relative humidity 83%. Winds were southwest at 6 miles an hour. The pressure was 30.03 inches and rising. The report from Bossier City was not available. And in downtown Shreveport, skies were mostly sunny. The temperature was 83 degrees. And winds were west at 6 miles an hour. Once again in Shreveport, it was 82 degrees with cloudy skies at 9 a.m. Around the local area at 9 a.m., in Texarkana, cloudy and 73. Wind northeast at 8 miles an hour. The report from El Dorado was not available. Monroe, mostly sunny and 84. Wind west at 12 miles an hour. Nacogdoches, partly sunny and 82. Wind calm. And at Longview, partly sunny and 82 degrees. Wind southwest at 6 miles an hour. Elsewhere across the four-state area, over at Dallas, light rain and 71. Oklahoma City, drizzle and 70. Little Rock, partly sunny and 71. Jackson, Mississippi, partly sunny and 83. Baton Rouge, mostly sunny and 85. And at Houston, partly sunny and 86 degrees. For the most current information, check us out on the web at www.weather.gov/sht. The Shreveport Climate Summary for yesterday, June 13, 2026. Yesterday's high temperature was 93 degrees. The normal high is 91. The record high is 101 degrees, which was set in 2011. Yesterday's low temperature was 74 degrees. The normal low is 70. The record low is 58 degrees, which was set in 1985. No precipitation fell yesterday, which leaves the monthly total at 2.31 inches. This is 0.31 inches above the normal amount of 2.00 inches for June. The total precipitation for the year still stands at 18.39 inches, which is 6.86 inches below normal. Sunrise today is at 6.08 a.m. and sunset is at 8.24 p.m. Now let's check on your local forecast. Today, mostly cloudy with a chance of showers. A slight chance of thunderstorms this morning, then a chance of thunderstorms this afternoon. Highs in the lower 90s. West winds around 5 miles per hour. Chance of rain 50%. Tonight, a chance of thunderstorms. Showers. Lows in the lower 70s. Southwest winds around 5 miles per hour in the evening, becoming light and variable. Chance of rain 80%. Monday, showers with a chance of thunderstorms in the morning, then showers and thunderstorms likely in the afternoon. Cooler with highs around 80. North winds around 5 miles per hour, becoming northeast in the afternoon. Chance of rain 80%. Monday night, a chance of thunderstorms.
a chance of showers in the evening, then showers likely after midnight. Lows in the upper 60s. East winds around 5 miles per hour in the evening, becoming light and variable. Chance of rain 70%. Tuesday, mostly cloudy with a chance of showers.

slight chance of thunderstorms in the morning, then a chance of thunderstorms in the afternoon. Highs in the mid-80s. Northeast winds around 5 miles per hour, becoming south in the afternoon. Chance of rain 50%. Tuesday night, partly cloudy. Lows in the lower 70s. Wednesday, partly cloudy. Highs in the lower 90s. Wednesday night, mostly clear. Lows in the upper 70s. Thursday, mostly cloudy with a slight chance of showers and thunderstorms in the morning, then partly cloudy with a chance of showers and thunderstorms in the afternoon. Highs in the lower 90s. Chance of rain 40%. Thursday night, partly cloudy with a chance of showers and thunderstorms. Lows in the mid-70s. Chance of rain 50%. Juneteenth, showers likely. A chance of thunderstorms in the morning, then thunderstorms likely in the afternoon. Highs in the mid-80s. Chance of rain 70%. Friday night, mostly cloudy with a chance of showers and thunderstorms. Lows in the lower 70s. Chance of rain 40%. Saturday, mostly cloudy with a chance of thunderstorms. A chance of showers. Highs in the upper 80s. Chance of rain 40%. 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Be sure to follow us on Facebook. Here's a look at local weather conditions as of 9 a.m. At the top of the hour, skies were cloudy in Shreveport. The temperature was 82 degrees at the regional airport. The dew point was 77, making the relative humidity 83%. Winds were southwest at 6 miles an hour. The pressure was 30.03 inches and rising. The report from Bossier City was not available. And in downtown Shreveport, skies were mostly sunny. The temperature was 83 degrees. And winds were west at 6 miles an hour. Once again in Shreveport, it was 82 degrees with cloudy skies at 9 a.m. Around the local area at 9 a.m., in Texarkana, cloudy and 73. Wind northeast at 8 miles an hour. The report from El Dorado was not available. Monroe, mostly sunny and 84. Wind west at 12 miles an hour. Natchitoches, partly sunny and 82. Wind calm. And at Longview, partly sunny and 82 degrees. Wind southwest at 6 miles an hour. Elsewhere across the four-state area, over at Dallas, light rain and 71. Oklahoma City, drizzle and 70. Little Rock, partly sunny and 71. Jackson, Mississippi, partly sunny and 83. Baton Rouge, mostly sunny and 85. And at Houston, partly sunny and 86 degrees. For the most current information, check us out on the web at www.weather.gov/sht. The Shreveport Climate Summary for yesterday, June 13, 2026. Yesterday's high temperature was 93 degrees. The normal high is 91. The record high is 101 degrees, which was set in 2011. Yesterday's low temperature was 74 degrees. The normal low is 70. The record low is 58 degrees, which was set in 1985. No precipitation fell yesterday, which leaves the monthly total at 2.31 inches. This is 0.31 inches above the normal amount of 2.00 inches for June. The total precipitation for the year still stands at 18.39 inches, which is 6.86 inches below normal. Sunrise today is at 6.08 a.m. and sunset is at 8.24 p.m. Now let's check on your local forecast. Today, mostly cloudy with a chance of showers. A slight chance of thunderstorms this morning, then a chance of thunderstorms this afternoon. Highs in the lower 90s. West winds around 5 miles per hour. Chance of rain 50%. Tonight, a chance of thunderstorms. Showers.
lows in the lower 70s. Southwest winds around 5 miles per hour in the evening, becoming light and variable. Chance of rain 80%. Monday, showers with a chance of thunderstorms in the morning, then showers and thunderstorms likely in the afternoon. Cooler with highs around 80. North winds around 5 miles per hour, becoming northeast in the afternoon. Chance of rain 80%. Monday night, a chance of thunderstorms. A chance of showers in the evening, then showers likely after midnight. Lows in the upper 60s. East winds around 5 miles per hour in the evening, becoming light and variable. Chance of rain 70%. Tuesday, mostly cloudy with a chance of showers. A slight chance of thunderstorms in the morning, then a chance of thunderstorms in the afternoon. Highs in the mid-80s. Northeast winds around 5 miles per hour, becoming south in the afternoon. Chance of rain 50%. Tuesday night, partly cloudy. Lows in the lower 70s. Wednesday, partly cloudy. Highs in the lower 90s. Wednesday night, mostly clear. Lows in the upper 70s. Thursday, mostly cloudy with a slight chance of showers and thunderstorms in the morning, then partly cloudy with a chance of showers and thunderstorms in the afternoon. Highs in the lower 90s. Chance of rain 40%. Thursday night, partly cloudy with a chance of showers and thunderstorms. Lows in the mid-70s. Chance of rain 50%. Juneteenth, showers likely. A chance of thunderstorms in the morning, then thunderstorms likely in the afternoon. Highs in the mid-80s. Chance of rain 70%. Friday night, mostly cloudy with a chance of showers and thunderstorms. Lows in the lower 70s. Chance of rain 40%. Saturday, mostly cloudy with a chance of thunderstorms. A chance of showers. Highs in the upper 80s. Chance of rain 40%. 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Be sure to follow us on Facebook. Here's a look at local weather conditions as of 9 a.m. At the top of the hour, skies were cloudy in Shreveport. The temperature was 82 degrees at the regional airport. The dew point was 77, making the relative humidity 83%. Winds were southwest at 6 miles an hour. The pressure was 30.03 inches and rising. The report from Bossier City was not available. And in downtown Shreveport, skies were mostly sunny. The temperature was 83 degrees. And winds were west at 6 miles an hour. Once again in Shreveport, it was 82 degrees with cloudy skies at 9 a.m. Around the local area at 9 a.m., in Texarkana, cloudy and 73. Wind northeast at 8 miles an hour. The report from El Dorado was not available. Monroe, mostly sunny and 84. Wind west at 12 miles an hour. Natchitoches, partly sunny and 82. Wind calm. And at Longview, partly sunny and 82 degrees. Wind southwest at 6 miles an hour. Elsewhere across the four-state area, over at Dallas, light rain and 71. Oklahoma City, drizzle and 70. Little Rock, partly sunny and 71. Jackson, Mississippi, partly sunny and 83. Baton Rouge, mostly sunny and 85. And at Houston, partly sunny and 86 degrees. For the most current information, check us out on the web at www.weather.gov/SHT.
the Shreveport Climate Summary for yesterday, June 13, 2026. Yesterday's high temperature was 93 degrees. The normal high is 91. The record high is 101 degrees, which was set in 2011. Yesterday's low temperature was 74 degrees. The normal low is 70. The record low is 58 degrees, which was set in 1985. No precipitation fell yesterday, which leaves the monthly total at 2.31 inches. This is 0.31 inches above the normal amount of 2.00 inches for June. The total precipitation for the year still stands at 18.39 inches, which is 6.86 inches below normal. Sunrise today is at 6.08 a.m. and sunset is at 8.24 p.m. Now let's check on your local forecast. Today, mostly cloudy with a chance of showers. A slight chance of thunderstorms this morning, then a chance of thunderstorms this afternoon. Highs in the lower 90s. West winds around 5 miles per hour. Chance of rain 50%. Tonight, a chance of thunderstorms. Showers. Lows in the lower 70s. Southwest winds around 5 miles per hour in the evening, becoming light and variable. Chance of rain 80%. Monday, showers with a chance of thunderstorms in the morning, then showers and thunderstorms likely in the afternoon. Cooler with highs around 80. North winds around 5 miles per hour, becoming northeast in the afternoon. Chance of rain 80%. Monday night, a chance of thunderstorms. A chance of showers in the evening, then showers likely after midnight. Lows in the upper 60s. East winds around 5 miles per hour in the evening, becoming light and variable. Chance of rain 70%. Tuesday, mostly cloudy with a chance of showers. A slight chance of thunderstorms in the morning, then a chance of thunderstorms in the afternoon. Highs in the mid-80s. Northeast winds around 5 miles per hour, becoming south in the afternoon. Chance of rain 50%. Tuesday night, partly cloudy. Lows in the lower 70s. Wednesday, partly cloudy. Highs in the lower 90s. Wednesday night, mostly clear. Lows in the upper 70s. Thursday, mostly cloudy with a slight chance of showers and thunderstorms in the morning, then partly cloudy with a chance of showers and thunderstorms in the afternoon. Highs in the lower 90s. Chance of rain 40%. Thursday night, partly cloudy with a chance of showers and thunderstorms. Lows in the mid-70s. Chance of rain 50%. Juneteenth, showers likely. A chance of thunderstorms in the morning, then thunderstorms likely in the afternoon. Highs in the mid-80s. Chance of rain 70%. Friday night, mostly cloudy with a chance of showers and thunderstorms. Lows in the lower 70s. Chance of rain 40%. Saturday, mostly cloudy with a chance of thunderstorms. A chance of showers. Highs in the upper 80s. Chance of rain 40%. Here is your area's open water boating forecast. Wind gusts may be higher. Today, chance of showers through the day. Slight chance of thunderstorms in the late morning, then a chance of thunderstorms in the afternoon. Mostly cloudy. Highs in the lower 90s. West winds 10 to 15 miles per hour. Chance of precipitation 50%. Heat index readings 102 to 105. Tonight, showers likely and a chance of thunderstorms through the early morning, then showers and a chance of thunderstorms after midnight. Mostly cloudy. Lows in the lower 70s. South winds 5 to 10 miles per hour. Chance of precipitation 80%. Monday, showers and a chance of thunderstorms in the morning, then showers and thunderstorms likely in the afternoon. Mostly cloudy. Cooler. Highs around 80. Northeast winds 10 to 15 miles per hour. Chance of precipitation 80%. Monday night, chance of showers and thunderstorms in

lows in the lower 70s. Wednesday, partly cloudy. Highs in the lower 90s. Wednesday night, partly cloudy. Lows in the upper 70s. Thursday, mostly cloudy with slight chance of showers and thunderstorms in the morning, then partly cloudy with chance of showers and thunderstorms in the afternoon. Highs in the lower 90s. Chance of precipitation 30%. Thursday night, partly cloudy with chance of showers and thunderstorms. Lows in the mid-70s. Chance of precipitation 50%. Juneteenth, mostly cloudy. Showers likely and a chance of thunderstorms in the morning, then showers and thunderstorms likely in the afternoon. Highs in the upper 80s. June. Highs in the upper 80s. Chance of precipitation 70%. Friday night, mostly cloudy with a 40% chance of showers and thunderstorms. Lows in the lower 70s. Saturday, mostly cloudy with a 40% chance of showers and thunderstorms. Highs in the upper 80s. 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Be sure to follow us on Facebook. Here's a look at local weather conditions as of 9 a.m. At the top of the hour, skies were cloudy in Shreveport. The temperature was 82 degrees at the regional airport. The dew point was 77, making the relative humidity 83%. Winds were southwest at 6 miles an hour. The pressure was 30.03 inches and rising. The report from Bossier City was not available. And in downtown Shreveport, skies were mostly sunny. The temperature was 83 degrees. And winds were west at 6 miles an hour. Once again in Shreveport, it was 82 degrees with cloudy skies at 9 a.m. Around the local area at 9 a.m., in Texarkana, cloudy and 73. Wind northeast at 8 miles an hour. The report from El Dorado was not available. Monroe, mostly sunny and 84. Wind west at 12 miles an hour. Nacogdoches, partly sunny and 82. Wind calm. And at Longview, partly sunny and 82 degrees. Wind southwest at 6 miles an hour. Elsewhere across the four-state area, over at Dallas, light rain and 71. Oklahoma City, drizzle and 70. Little Rock, partly sunny and 71. Jackson, Mississippi, partly sunny and 83. Baton Rouge, mostly sunny and 85. And at Houston, partly sunny and 86 degrees. For the most current information, check us out on the web at www.weather.gov/sht. The Shreveport Climate Summary for yesterday, June 13, 2026. Yesterday's high temperature was 93 degrees. The normal high is 91. The record high is 101 degrees, which was set in 2011. Yesterday's low temperature was 74 degrees. The normal low is 70. The record low is 58 degrees, which was set in 1985. No precipitation fell yesterday, which leaves the monthly total at 2.31 inches. This is 0.31 inches above the normal amount of 2.00 inches for June. The total precipitation for the year still stands at 18.39 inches, which is 6.86 inches below normal. Sunrise today is at 6.08 a.m. and sunset is at 8.24 p.m. Now let's check on your local forecast. Today, mostly cloudy with a chance of showers. A slight chance of thunderstorms this morning, then a chance of thunderstorms this afternoon. Highs in the lower 90s. West winds around 5 miles per hour. Chance of rain 50%. Tonight, a chance of thunderstorms. Showers. Lows in the lower 70s. Southwest winds around 5 miles per hour in the evening, becoming light and variable. Chance of rain 80%. Monday, showers with a chance of thunderstorms in the morning, then showers and

Thunderstorms likely in the afternoon. Cooler with highs around 80. North winds around 5 miles per hour, becoming northeast in the afternoon. Chance of rain 80%. Monday night, a chance of thunderstorms. A chance of showers in the evening, then showers likely after midnight. Lows in the upper 60s. East winds around 5 miles per hour in the evening, becoming light and variable. Chance of rain 70%. Tuesday, mostly cloudy with a chance of showers. A slight chance of thunderstorms in the morning, then a chance of thunderstorms in the afternoon. Highs in the mid-80s. Northeast winds around 5 miles per hour, becoming south in the afternoon. Chance of rain 50%. Tuesday night, partly cloudy. Lows in the lower 70s. Wednesday, partly cloudy. Highs in the lower 90s. Wednesday night, mostly clear. Lows in the upper 70s. Thursday, mostly cloudy with a slight chance of showers and thunderstorms in the morning, then partly cloudy with a chance of showers and thunderstorms in the afternoon. Highs in the lower 90s. Chance of rain 40%. Thursday night, partly cloudy with a chance of showers and thunderstorms. Lows in the mid-70s. Chance of rain 50%. Juneteenth, showers likely. A chance of thunderstorms in the morning, then thunderstorms likely in the afternoon. Highs in the mid-80s. Chance of rain 70%. Friday night, mostly cloudy with a chance of showers and thunderstorms. Lows in the lower 70s. Chance of rain 40%. Saturday, mostly cloudy with a chance of thunderstorms. A chance of showers. Highs in the upper 80s. Chance of rain 40%. 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Be sure to follow us on Facebook. Here's a look at local weather conditions as of 9 a.m. At the top of the hour, skies were cloudy in Shreveport. The temperature was 82 degrees at the regional airport. The dew point was 77, making the relative humidity 83%. Winds were southwest at 6 miles an hour. The pressure was 30.03 inches and rising. The report from Bossier City was not available. And in downtown Shreveport, skies were mostly sunny. The temperature was 83 degrees. And winds were west at 6 miles an hour. Once again in Shreveport, it was 82 degrees with cloudy skies at 9 a.m. Around the local area at 9 a.m., in Texarkana, cloudy and 73. Wind northeast at 8 miles an hour. The report from El Dorado was not available. Monroe, mostly sunny and 84. Wind west at 12 miles an hour. Natchitoches, partly sunny and 82. Wind calm. And at Longview, partly sunny and 82 degrees. Wind southwest at 6 miles an hour. Elsewhere across the four-state area, over at Dallas, light rain and 71. Oklahoma City, drizzle and 70. Little Rock, partly sunny and 71. Jackson, Mississippi, partly sunny and 83. Baton Rouge, mostly sunny and 85. And at Houston, partly sunny and 86 degrees. For the most current information, check us out on the web at www.weather.gov/SHP. The Shreveport Climate Summary for yesterday, June 13, 2026. Yesterday's high temperature was 93 degrees. The normal high is 91.
the record high is 101 degrees, which was set in 2011. Yesterday's low temperature was 74 degrees. The normal low is 70. The record low is 58 degrees, which was set in 1985. No precipitation fell yesterday, which leaves the monthly total at 2.31 inches. This is 0.31 inches above the normal amount of 2.00 inches for June. The total precipitation for the year still stands at 18.39 inches, which is 6.86 inches below normal. Sunrise today is at 6.08 a.m. and sunset is at 8.24 p.m. Now let's check on your local forecast. Today, mostly cloudy with a chance of showers. A slight chance of thunderstorms this morning, then a chance of thunderstorms this afternoon. Highs in the lower 90s. West winds around 5 miles per hour. Chance of rain 50%. Tonight, a chance of thunderstorms. Showers. Lows in the lower 70s. Southwest winds around 5 miles per hour in the evening, becoming light and variable. Chance of rain 80%. Monday, showers with a chance of thunderstorms in the morning, then showers and thunderstorms likely in the afternoon. Cooler with highs around 80. North winds around 5 miles per hour, becoming northeast in the afternoon. Chance of rain 80%. Monday night, a chance of thunderstorms. A chance of showers in the evening, then showers likely after midnight. Lows in the upper 60s. East winds around 5 miles per hour in the evening, becoming light and variable. Chance of rain 70%. Tuesday, mostly cloudy with a chance of showers. A slight chance of thunderstorms in the morning, then a chance of thunderstorms in the afternoon. Highs in the mid-80s. Northeast winds around 5 miles per hour, becoming south in the afternoon. Chance of rain 50%. Tuesday night, partly cloudy. Lows in the lower 70s. Wednesday, partly cloudy. Highs in the lower 90s. Wednesday night, mostly clear. Lows in the upper 70s. Thursday, mostly cloudy with a slight chance of showers and thunderstorms in the morning, then partly cloudy with a chance of showers and thunderstorms in the afternoon. Highs in the lower 90s. Chance of rain 40%. Thursday night, partly cloudy with a chance of showers and thunderstorms. Lows in the mid-70s. Chance of rain 50%. Juneteenth, showers likely. A chance of thunderstorms in the morning, then thunderstorms likely in the afternoon. Highs in the mid-80s. Chance of rain 70%. Friday night, mostly cloudy with a chance of showers and thunderstorms. Lows in the lower 70s. Chance of rain 40%. Saturday, mostly cloudy with a chance of thunderstorms. A chance of showers. Highs in the upper 80s. Chance of rain 40%. 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Be sure to follow us on Facebook. Here's a look at local weather conditions as of 9 a.m. At the top of the hour, skies were cloudy in Shreveport. The temperature was 82 degrees at the regional airport. The dew point was 77, making the relative humidity 83%. Winds were southwest at 6 miles an hour. The pressure was 30.03 inches and rising. The report from Bossier City was not available. And in downtown Shreveport, skies were mostly sunny. The temperature was 83 degrees. And winds were west at 6 miles an hour. Once again in Shreveport, it was 82 degrees with cloudy skies at 9 a.m. Around the local area at 9 a.m., in Texarkana, cloudy and 73. Wind northeast at 8 miles an hour. The report from El Dorado was not available. Monroe, mostly sunny and 84. Wind west at 12 miles an hour. Natchitoches, partly sunny and 82. Wind calm.
and at Longview, partly sunny and 82 degrees. Wind southwest at 6 miles an hour. Elsewhere across the four-state area, over at Dallas, light rain and 71. Oklahoma City, drizzle and 70. Little Rock, partly sunny and 71. Jackson, Mississippi, partly sunny and 83. Baton Rouge, mostly sunny and 85. And at Houston, partly sunny and 86 degrees. For the most current information, check us out on the web at www.weather.gov/sht. The Shreveport Climate Summary for yesterday, June 13, 2026. Yesterday's high temperature was 93 degrees. The normal high is 91. The record high is 101 degrees, which was set in 2011. Yesterday's low temperature was 74 degrees. The normal low is 70. The record low is 58 degrees, which was set in 1985. No precipitation fell yesterday, which leaves the monthly total at 2.31 inches. This is 0.31 inches above the normal amount of 2.00 inches for June. The total precipitation for the year still stands at 18.39 inches, which is 6.86 inches below normal. Sunrise today is at 6.08 a.m. and sunset is at 8.24 p.m. Now let's check on your local forecast. Today, mostly cloudy with a chance of showers. A slight chance of thunderstorms this morning, then a chance of thunderstorms this afternoon. Highs in the lower 90s. West winds around 5 miles per hour. Chance of rain 50%. Tonight, a chance of thunderstorms. Showers. Lows in the lower 70s. Southwest winds around 5 miles per hour in the evening, becoming light and variable. Chance of rain 80%. Monday, showers with a chance of thunderstorms in the morning, then showers and thunderstorms likely in the afternoon. Cooler with highs around 80. North winds around 5 miles per hour, becoming northeast in the afternoon. Chance of rain 80%. Monday night, a chance of thunderstorms. A chance of showers in the evening, then showers likely after midnight. Lows in the upper 60s. East winds around 5 miles per hour in the evening, becoming light and variable. Chance of rain 70%. Tuesday, mostly cloudy with a chance of showers. A slight chance of thunderstorms in the morning, then a chance of thunderstorms in the afternoon. Highs in the mid-80s. Northeast winds around 5 miles per hour, becoming south in the afternoon. Chance of rain 50%. Tuesday night, partly cloudy. Lows in the lower 70s. Wednesday, partly cloudy. Highs in the lower 90s. Wednesday night, mostly clear. Lows in the upper 70s. Thursday, mostly cloudy with a slight chance of showers and thunderstorms in the morning, then partly cloudy with a chance of showers and thunderstorms in the afternoon. Highs in the lower 90s. Chance of rain 40%. Thursday night, partly cloudy with a chance of showers and thunderstorms. Lows in the mid-70s. Chance of rain 50%. Juneteenth, showers likely. A chance of thunderstorms in the morning, then thunderstorms likely in the afternoon. Highs in the mid-80s. Chance of rain 70%. Friday night, mostly cloudy with a chance of showers and thunderstorms. Lows in the lower 70s. Chance of rain 40%. Saturday, mostly cloudy with a chance of thunderstorms. A chance of showers. Highs in the upper 80s. Chance of rain 40%. 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Be sure to follow us on Facebook. Here's a look at local weather conditions as of 9 a.m. At the top of the hour, skies were cloudy in Shreveport. The temperature was 82 degrees at the regional airport. The dew point was 77, making the relative humidity 83%.
winds were southwest at 6 miles an hour. The pressure was 30.03 inches and rising. The report from Bossier City was not available. And in downtown Shreveport, skies were mostly sunny. The temperature was 83 degrees. And winds were west at 6 miles an hour. Once again in Shreveport, it was 82 degrees with cloudy skies at 9 a.m. This is your NOAA Weather Radio, station WXJ97, operating on a frequency of 162.400 MHz, providing the latest weather information on a 24-hour basis. Broadcasts originate from the National Weather Service office in Shreveport, Louisiana. 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Around the local area at 9 a.m. in Texarkana, cloudy and 73. Wind northeast at 8 miles an hour. The report from El Dorado was not available. Monroe, mostly sunny and 84. Wind west at 12 miles an hour. Natchitoches, partly sunny and 82. Wind calm. And at Longview, partly sunny and 82 degrees. Wind southwest at 6 miles an hour. Elsewhere across the four-state area, over at Dallas, light rain and 71. Oklahoma City, drizzle and 70. Little Rock, partly sunny and 71. Jackson, Mississippi, partly sunny and 83. Baton Rouge, mostly sunny and 85. And at Houston, partly sunny and 86 degrees. For the most current information, check us out on the web at www.weather.gov/SHP. The Shreveport Climate Summary for yesterday, June 13, 2026. Yesterday's high temperature was 93 degrees. The normal high is 91. The record high is 101 degrees, which was set in 2011. Yesterday's low temperature was 74 degrees. The normal low is 70. The record low is 58 degrees, which was set in 1985. No precipitation fell yesterday, which leaves the monthly total at 2.31 inches. This is 0.31 inches above the normal amount of 2.00 inches for June. The total precipitation for the year still stands at 18.39 inches, which is 6.86 inches below normal. Sunrise today is at 6.08 a.m. and sunset is at 8.24 p.m. Now let's check on your local forecast. Today, mostly cloudy with a chance of showers. A slight chance of thunderstorms this morning, then a chance of thunderstorms this afternoon. Highs in the lower 90s. West winds around 5 miles per hour. Chance of rain 50%. Tonight, a chance of thunderstorms. Showers. Lows in the lower 70s. Southwest winds around 5 miles per hour in the evening, becoming light and variable. Chance of rain 80%. Monday, showers with a chance of thunderstorms in the morning, then showers and thunderstorms likely in the afternoon. Cooler with highs around 80. North winds around 5 miles per hour, becoming northeast in the afternoon. Chance of rain 80%. Monday night, a chance of thunderstorms. A chance of showers in the evening, then showers likely after midnight. Lows in the upper 60s. East winds around 5 miles per hour in the evening, becoming light and variable. Chance of rain 70%. Tuesday, mostly cloudy with a chance of showers. A slight chance of thunderstorms in the morning, then a chance of thunderstorms in the afternoon. Highs in the mid-80s. Northeast winds around 5 miles per hour, becoming south in the afternoon. Chance of rain 50%. Tuesday night, partly cloudy. Lows in the lower 70s. Wednesday, partly cloudy. Highs in the lower 90s. Wednesday night, mostly clear. Lows in the upper 70s.
Thursday, mostly cloudy with a slight chance of showers and thunderstorms in the morning, then partly cloudy with a chance of showers and thunderstorms in the afternoon. Highs in the lower 90s. Chance of rain 40%. Thursday night, partly cloudy with a chance of showers and thunderstorms. Lows in the mid-70s. Chance of rain 50%. Juneteenth, showers likely. A chance of thunderstorms in the morning, then thunderstorms likely in the afternoon. Highs in the mid-80s. Chance of rain 70%. Friday night, mostly cloudy with a chance of showers and thunderstorms. Lows in the lower 70s. Chance of rain 40%. Saturday, mostly cloudy with a chance of thunderstorms. A chance of showers. Highs in the upper 80s. Chance of rain 40%. 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Be sure to follow us on Facebook. Here's a look at local weather conditions as of 9 a.m. At the top of the hour, skies were cloudy in Shreveport. The temperature was 82 degrees at the regional airport. The dew point was 77, making the relative humidity 83%. Winds were southwest at 6 miles an hour. The pressure was 30.03 inches and rising. The report from Bossier City was not available. And in downtown Shreveport, skies were mostly sunny. The temperature was 83 degrees. And winds were west at 6 miles an hour. Once again in Shreveport, it was 82 degrees with cloudy skies at 9 a.m. Around the local area at 9 a.m., in Texarkana, cloudy and 73. Wind northeast at 8 miles an hour. The report from El Dorado was not available. Monroe, mostly sunny and 84. Wind west at 12 miles an hour. Natchitoches, partly sunny and 82. Wind calm. And at Longview, partly sunny and 82 degrees. Wind southwest at 6 miles an hour. Elsewhere across the four-state area, over at Dallas, light rain and 71. Oklahoma City, drizzle and 70. Little Rock, partly sunny and 71. Jackson, Mississippi, partly sunny and 83. Baton Rouge, mostly sunny and 85. And at Houston, partly sunny and 86 degrees. For the most current information, check us out on the web at www.weather.gov/sht. Here is your area's open water boating forecast. Wind gusts may be higher. Today, chance of showers through the day. Slight chance of thunderstorms in the late morning, then a chance of thunderstorms in the afternoon. Mostly cloudy. Highs in the lower 90s. West winds 10 to 15 miles per hour. Chance of precipitation 50%. Heat index readings 102 to 105. Tonight, showers likely and a chance of thunderstorms through the early morning, then showers and a chance of thunderstorms after midnight. Mostly cloudy. Lows in the lower 70s. South winds 5 to 10 miles per hour. Chance of precipitation 80%. Monday, showers and a chance of thunderstorms in the morning, then showers and thunderstorms likely in the afternoon. Mostly cloudy. Cooler. Highs around 80. Northeast winds 10 to 15 miles per hour. Chance of precipitation 80%. Monday night, chance of showers and thunderstorms in the evening, then showers likely and a chance of thunderstorms after midnight. Mostly cloudy. Lows in the upper 60s. East winds 5 to 10 miles per hour. Chance of precipitation 60%. Tuesday, chance of showers and slight chance of thunderstorms in the morning, then a chance of showers and thunderstorms in the afternoon. Mostly cloudy. Highs in the mid-80s. East winds 5 to 10 miles per hour becoming south in the afternoon. Chance of precipitation 50%. Tuesday night, partly cloudy. Lows in the lower 70s.
Wednesday, partly cloudy. Highs in the lower 90s. Wednesday night, partly cloudy. Lows in the upper 70s. Thursday, mostly cloudy with slight chance of showers and thunderstorms in the morning, then partly cloudy with chance of showers and thunderstorms in the afternoon. Highs in the lower 90s. Chance of precipitation 30%. Thursday night, partly cloudy with chance of showers and thunderstorms. Lows in the mid-70s. Chance of precipitation 50%. Juneteenth, mostly cloudy. Showers likely and a chance of thunderstorms in the morning, then showers and thunderstorms likely in the afternoon. Highs in the upper 80s. Chance of precipitation 70%. Friday night, mostly cloudy with a 40% chance of showers and thunderstorms. Lows in the lower 70s. Saturday, mostly cloudy with a 40% chance of showers and thunderstorms. Highs in the upper 80s. The Shreveport Climate Summary for yesterday, June 13, 2026. Yesterday's high temperature was 93 degrees. The normal high is 91. The record high is 101 degrees, which was set in 2011. Yesterday's low temperature was 74 degrees. The normal low is 70. The record low is 58 degrees, which was set in 1985. No precipitation fell yesterday, which leaves the monthly total at 2.31 inches. This is 0.31 inches above the normal amount of 2.00 inches for June. The total precipitation for the year still stands at 18.39 inches, which is 6.86 inches below normal. Sunrise today is at 6.08 a.m. and sunset is at 8.24 p.m. Now let's check on your local forecast. Today, mostly cloudy with a chance of showers. A slight chance of thunderstorms this morning, then a chance of thunderstorms this afternoon. Highs in the lower 90s. West winds around 5 miles per hour. Chance of rain 50%. Tonight, a chance of thunderstorms. Showers. Lows in the lower 70s. Southwest winds around 5 miles per hour in the evening, becoming light and variable. Chance of rain 80%. Monday, showers with a chance of thunderstorms in the morning, then showers and thunderstorms likely in the afternoon. Cooler with highs around 80. North winds around 5 miles per hour, becoming northeast in the afternoon. Chance of rain 80%. Monday night, a chance of thunderstorms. A chance of showers in the evening, then showers likely after midnight. Lows in the upper 60s. East winds around 5 miles per hour in the evening, becoming light and variable. Chance of rain 70%. Tuesday, mostly cloudy with a chance of showers. A slight chance of thunderstorms in the morning, then a chance of thunderstorms in the afternoon. Highs in the mid-80s. Northeast winds around 5 miles per hour, becoming south in the afternoon. Chance of rain 50%. Tuesday night, partly cloudy. Lows in the lower 70s. Wednesday, partly cloudy. Highs in the lower 90s. Wednesday night, mostly clear. Lows in the upper 70s. Thursday, mostly cloudy with a slight chance of showers and thunderstorms in the morning, then partly cloudy with a chance of showers and thunderstorms in the afternoon. Highs in the lower 90s. Chance of rain 40%. Thursday night, partly cloudy with a chance of showers and thunderstorms. Lows in the mid-70s. Chance of rain 50%. Juneteenth, showers likely. A chance of thunderstorms in the morning, then thunderstorms likely in the afternoon. Highs in the mid-80s. Chance of rain 70%. Friday night, mostly cloudy with a chance of showers and thunderstorms. Lows in the lower 70s. Chance of rain 40%. Saturday, mostly cloudy with a chance of thunderstorms. A chance of showers. Highs in the upper 80s. Chance of rain 40%.
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Be sure to follow us on Facebook. Here's a look at local weather conditions as of 9 a.m. At the top of the hour, skies were cloudy in Shreveport. The temperature was 82 degrees at the regional airport. The dew point was 77, making the relative humidity 83%. Winds were southwest at 6 miles an hour. The pressure was 30.03 inches and rising. The report from Bossier City was not available. And in downtown Shreveport, skies were mostly sunny. The temperature was 83 degrees. And winds were west at 6 miles an hour. Once again in Shreveport, it was 82 degrees with cloudy skies at 9 a.m. Around the local area at 9 a.m., in Texarkana, cloudy and 73. Wind northeast at 8 miles an hour. The report from El Dorado was not available. Monroe, mostly sunny and 84. Wind west at 12 miles an hour. Natchitoches, partly sunny and 82. Wind calm. And at Longview, partly sunny and 82 degrees. Wind southwest at 6 miles an hour. Elsewhere across the four-state area, over at Dallas, light rain and 71. Oklahoma City, drizzle and 70. Little Rock, partly sunny and 71. Jackson, Mississippi, partly sunny and 83. Baton Rouge, mostly sunny and 85. And at Houston, partly sunny and 86 degrees. For the most current information, check us out on the web at www.weather.gov/SHT. The Shreveport Climate Summary for yesterday, June 13, 2026. Yesterday's high temperature was 93 degrees. The normal high is 91. The record high is 101 degrees, which was set in 2011. Yesterday's low temperature was 74 degrees. The normal low is 70. The record low is 58 degrees, which was set in 1985. No precipitation fell yesterday, which leaves the monthly total at 2.31 inches. This is 0.31 inches above the normal amount of 2.00 inches for June. The total precipitation for the year still stands at 18.39 inches, which is 6.86 inches below normal. Sunrise today is at 6.08 a.m. and sunset is at 8.24 p.m. Now let's check on your local forecast. Today, mostly cloudy with a chance of showers. A slight chance of thunderstorms this morning, then a chance of thunderstorms this afternoon. Highs in the lower 90s. West winds around 5 miles per hour. Chance of rain 50%. Tonight, a chance of thunderstorms. Showers. Lows in the lower 70s. Southwest winds around 5 miles per hour in the evening, becoming light and variable. Chance of rain 80%. Monday, showers with a chance of thunderstorms in the morning, then showers and thunderstorms likely in the afternoon. Cooler with highs around 80. North winds around 5 miles per hour, becoming northeast in the afternoon. Chance of rain 80%. Monday night, a chance of thunderstorms. A chance of showers in the evening, then showers likely after midnight. Lows in the upper 60s. East winds around 5 miles per hour in the evening, becoming light and variable. Chance of rain 70%. Tuesday, mostly cloudy with a chance of showers. A slight chance of thunderstorms in the morning, then a chance of thunderstorms in the afternoon. Highs in the mid-80s.
Northeast winds around 5 miles per hour, becoming south in the afternoon. Chance of rain 50%. Tuesday night, partly cloudy. Lows in the lower 70s. Wednesday, partly cloudy. Highs in the lower 90s. Wednesday night, mostly clear. Lows in the upper 70s. Thursday, mostly cloudy with a slight chance of showers and thunderstorms in the morning, then partly cloudy with a chance of showers and thunderstorms in the afternoon. Highs in the lower 90s. Chance of rain 40%. Thursday night, partly cloudy with a chance of showers and thunderstorms. Lows in the mid-70s. Chance of rain 50%. Juneteenth, showers likely. A chance of thunderstorms in the morning, then thunderstorms likely in the afternoon. Highs in the mid-80s. Chance of rain 70%. Friday night, mostly cloudy with a chance of showers and thunderstorms. Lows in the lower 70s. Chance of rain 40%. Saturday, mostly cloudy with a chance of thunderstorms. A chance of showers. Highs in the upper 80s. Chance of rain 40%. 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Be sure to follow us on Facebook. Here's a look at local weather conditions as of 10 a.m. At the top of the hour, skies were partly sunny in Shreveport. The temperature was 82 degrees at the regional airport. The dew point was 75, making the relative humidity 78%. Winds were west at 6 miles an hour. The pressure was 30.04 inches and rising. At Bossier City, it was partly sunny. Visibility 10 miles. Temperature was 85 degrees, dew point 75. Wind was calm. And the pressure was 30.03 inches. And in downtown Shreveport, skies were partly sunny. The temperature was 84 degrees. And winds were northwest at 9 miles an hour. Once again in Shreveport, it was 82 degrees with partly sunny skies at 10 a.m. Around the local area at 10 a.m., in Texarkana, cloudy and 74. Wind northeast at 8 miles an hour. The report from El Dorado was not available. Monroe, partly sunny and 86. Wind west at 14 miles an hour, gusting to 20 miles an hour. Natchitoches, cloudy and 84. Wind calm. And at Longview, light rain and 82 degrees. Wind variable at 3 miles an hour. Elsewhere across the four-state area, over at Dallas, cloudy and 72. Oklahoma City, drizzle and 67. Little Rock, mostly sunny and 73. Jackson, Mississippi, partly sunny and 83. Baton Rouge, sunny and 87. And at Houston, light rain and 79 degrees. For the most current information, check us out on the web at www.weather.gov/sht. The Shreveport Climate Summary for yesterday, June 13, 2026. Yesterday's high temperature was 93 degrees. The normal high is 91. The record high is 101 degrees, which was set in 2011. Yesterday's low temperature was 74 degrees. The normal low is 70. The record low is 58 degrees, which was set in 1985. No precipitation fell yesterday, which leaves the monthly total at 2.31 inches. This is 0.31 inches above the normal amount of 2.00 inches for June. The total precipitation for the year still stands at 18.39 inches, which is 6.86 inches below normal. Sunrise today is at 6.08 a.m. and sunset is at 8.24 p.m. Now let's check on your local forecast. Today, mostly cloudy with a chance of showers. A slight chance of thunderstorms this morning, then a chance of thunderstorms this afternoon. Highs in the lower 90s. West winds around 5 miles per hour.
chance of rain 50%. Tonight, a chance of thunderstorms. Showers. Lows in the lower 70s. Southwest winds around 5 miles per hour in the evening, becoming light and variable. Chance of rain 80%. Monday, showers with a chance of thunderstorms in the morning, then showers and thunderstorms likely in the afternoon. Cooler with highs around 80. North winds around 5 miles per hour, becoming northeast in the afternoon. Chance of rain 80%. Monday night, a chance of thunderstorms. A chance of showers in the evening, then showers likely after midnight. Lows in the upper 60s. East winds around 5 miles per hour in the evening, becoming light and variable. Chance of rain 70%. Tuesday, mostly cloudy with a chance of showers. A slight chance of thunderstorms in the morning, then a chance of thunderstorms in the afternoon. Highs in the mid-80s. Northeast winds around 5 miles per hour, becoming south in the afternoon. Chance of rain 50%. Tuesday night, partly cloudy. Lows in the lower 70s. Wednesday, partly cloudy. Highs in the lower 90s. Wednesday night, mostly clear. Lows in the upper 70s. Thursday, mostly cloudy with a slight chance of showers and thunderstorms in the morning, then partly cloudy with a chance of showers and thunderstorms in the afternoon. Highs in the lower 90s. Chance of rain 40%. Thursday night, partly cloudy with a chance of showers and thunderstorms. Lows in the mid-70s. Chance of rain 50%. Juneteenth, showers likely. A chance of thunderstorms in the morning, then thunderstorms likely in the afternoon. Highs in the mid-80s. Chance of rain 70%. Friday night, mostly cloudy with a chance of showers and thunderstorms. Lows in the lower 70s. Chance of rain 40%. Saturday, mostly cloudy with a chance of thunderstorms. A chance of showers. Highs in the upper 80s. Chance of rain 40%. 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Be sure to follow us on Facebook. Here's a look at local weather conditions as of 10 a.m. At the top of the hour, skies were partly sunny in Shreveport. The temperature was 82 degrees at the regional airport. The dew point was 75, making the relative humidity 78%. Winds were west at 6 miles an hour. The pressure was 30.04 inches and rising. At Bossier City, it was partly sunny. Visibility 10 miles. Temperature was 85 degrees, dew point 75. Wind was calm. And the pressure was 30.03 inches. And in downtown Shreveport, skies were partly sunny. The temperature was 84 degrees. And winds were northwest at 9 miles an hour. Once again in Shreveport, it was 82 degrees with partly sunny skies at 10 a.m. Around the local area at 10 a.m., in Texarkana, cloudy and 74. Wind northeast at 8 miles an hour. The report from El Dorado was not available. Monroe, partly sunny and 86. Wind west at 14 miles an hour, gusting to 20 miles an hour. Natchitoches, cloudy and 84. Wind calm. And at Longview, light rain and 82 degrees. Wind variable at 3 miles an hour. Elsewhere across the four-state area, over at Dallas, cloudy and 72. Oklahoma City, drizzle and 67. Little Rock, mostly sunny and 73. Jackson, Mississippi, partly sunny and 83. Baton Rouge, sunny and 87. And at Houston, light rain and 79 degrees. For the most current information, check us out on the web at www.weather.gov/sht. The Shreveport Climate Summary for yesterday, June 13, 2026.
Yesterday's high temperature was 93 degrees. The normal high is 91. The record high is 101 degrees, which was set in 2011. Yesterday's low temperature was 74 degrees. The normal low is 70. The record low is 58 degrees, which was set in 1985. No precipitation fell yesterday, which leaves the monthly total at 2.31 inches. This is 0.31 inches above the normal amount of 2.00 inches for June. The total precipitation for the year still stands at 18.39 inches, which is 6.86 inches below normal. Sunrise today is at 6.08 a.m. and sunset is at 8.24 p.m. This is your NOAA Weather Radio, station WXJ97, operating on a frequency of 162.400 MHz, providing the latest weather information on a 24-hour basis. 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Now let's check on your local forecast. Today, mostly cloudy with a chance of showers. A slight chance of thunderstorms this morning, then a chance of thunderstorms this afternoon. Highs in the lower 90s. West winds around 5 miles per hour. Chance of rain 50%. Tonight, a chance of thunderstorms. Showers. Lows in the lower 70s. Southwest winds around 5 miles per hour in the evening, becoming light and variable. Chance of rain 80%. Monday, showers with a chance of thunderstorms in the morning, then showers and thunderstorms likely in the afternoon. Cooler with highs around 80. North winds around 5 miles per hour, becoming northeast in the afternoon. Chance of rain 80%. Monday night, a chance of thunderstorms. A chance of showers in the evening, then showers likely after midnight. Lows in the upper 60s. East winds around 5 miles per hour in the evening, becoming light and variable. Chance of rain 70%. Tuesday, mostly cloudy with a chance of showers. A slight chance of thunderstorms in the morning, then a chance of thunderstorms in the afternoon. Highs in the mid-80s. Northeast winds around 5 miles per hour, becoming south in the afternoon. Chance of rain 50%. Tuesday night, partly cloudy. Lows in the lower 70s. Wednesday, partly cloudy. Highs in the lower 90s. Wednesday night, mostly clear. Lows in the upper 70s. Thursday, mostly cloudy with a slight chance of showers and thunderstorms in the morning, then partly cloudy with a chance of showers and thunderstorms in the afternoon. Highs in the lower 90s. Chance of rain 40%. Thursday night, partly cloudy with a chance of showers and thunderstorms. Lows in the mid-70s. Chance of rain 50%. Juneteenth, showers likely. A chance of thunderstorms in the morning, then thunderstorms likely in the afternoon. Highs in the mid-80s. Chance of rain 70%. Friday night, mostly cloudy with a chance of showers and thunderstorms. Lows in the lower 70s. Chance of rain 40%. Saturday, mostly cloudy with a chance of thunderstorms. A chance of showers. Highs in the upper 80s. Chance of rain 40%. 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Be sure to follow us on Facebook. Here's a look at local weather conditions as of 10 a.m. At the top of the hour, skies were partly sunny in Shreveport. The temperature was 82 degrees at the regional airport. The dew point was 75, making the relative humidity 78%. Winds were west at 6 miles an hour. The pressure was 30.04 inches and rising. At Bossier City, it was partly sunny. Visibility 10 miles.
Temperature was 85 degrees, dew point 75. Wind was calm. And the pressure was 30.03 inches. And in downtown Shreveport, skies were partly sunny. The temperature was 84 degrees. And winds were northwest at 9 miles an hour. Once again in Shreveport, it was 82 degrees with partly sunny skies at 10 a.m. Around the local area at 10 a.m., in Texarkana, cloudy and 74. Wind northeast at 8 miles an hour. The report from El Dorado was not available. Monroe, partly sunny and 86. Wind west at 14 miles an hour, gusting to 20 miles an hour. Natchitoches, cloudy and 84. Wind calm. And at Longview, light rain and 82 degrees. Wind variable at 3 miles an hour. Elsewhere across the four-state area, over at Dallas, cloudy and 72. Oklahoma City, drizzle and 67. Little Rock, mostly sunny and 73. Jackson, Mississippi, partly sunny and 83. Baton Rouge, sunny and 87. And at Houston, light rain and 79 degrees. For the most current information, check us out on the web at www.weather.gov/sht. The Shreveport Climate Summary for yesterday, June 13, 2026. Yesterday's high temperature was 93 degrees. The normal high is 91. The record high is 101 degrees, which was set in 2011. Yesterday's low temperature was 74 degrees. The normal low is 70. The record low is 58 degrees, which was set in 1985. No precipitation fell yesterday, which leaves the monthly total at 2.31 inches. This is 0.31 inches above the normal amount of 2.00 inches for June. The total precipitation for the year still stands at 18.39 inches, which is 6.86 inches below normal. Sunrise today is at 6.08 a.m. and sunset is at 8.24 p.m. Now let's check on your local forecast. Today, mostly cloudy with a chance of showers. A slight chance of thunderstorms this morning, then a chance of thunderstorms this afternoon. Highs in the lower 90s. West winds around 5 miles per hour. Chance of rain 50%. Tonight, a chance of thunderstorms. Showers. Lows in the lower 70s. Southwest winds around 5 miles per hour in the evening, becoming light and variable. Chance of rain 80%. Monday, showers with a chance of thunderstorms in the morning, then showers and thunderstorms likely in the afternoon. Cooler with highs around 80. North winds around 5 miles per hour, becoming northeast in the afternoon. Chance of rain 80%. Monday night, a chance of thunderstorms. A chance of showers in the evening, then showers likely after midnight. Lows in the upper 60s. East winds around 5 miles per hour in the evening, becoming light and variable. Chance of rain 70%. Tuesday, mostly cloudy with a chance of showers. A slight chance of thunderstorms in the morning, then a chance of thunderstorms in the afternoon. Highs in the mid-80s. Northeast winds around 5 miles per hour, becoming south in the afternoon. Chance of rain 50%. Tuesday night, partly cloudy. Lows in the lower 70s. Wednesday, partly cloudy. Highs in the lower 90s. Wednesday night, mostly clear. Lows in the upper 70s. Thursday, mostly cloudy with a slight chance of showers and thunderstorms in the morning, then partly cloudy with a chance of showers and thunderstorms in the afternoon. Highs in the lower 90s. Chance of rain 40%. Thursday night, partly cloudy with a chance of showers and thunderstorms. Lows in the mid-70s. Chance of rain 50%. Juneteenth, showers likely. A chance of thunderstorms in the morning, then thunderstorms likely in the afternoon. Highs in the mid-80s. Chance of rain 70%.
Friday night, mostly cloudy with a chance of showers and thunderstorms. Lows in the lower 70s. Chance of rain 40%. Saturday, mostly cloudy with a chance of thunderstorms. A chance of showers. Highs in the upper 80s. Chance of rain 40%. Here is your area's open water boating forecast. Wind gusts may

Precipitation 80%. Monday, showers and a chance of thunderstorms in the morning, then showers and thunderstorms likely in the afternoon. Mostly cloudy. Cooler. Highs around 80. Northeast winds 10 to 15 miles per hour. Chance of precipitation 80%. Monday night, chance of showers and thunderstorms in the evening, then showers likely and a chance of thunderstorms after midnight. Mostly cloudy. Lows in the upper 60s. East winds 5 to 10 miles per hour. Chance of precipitation 60%. Tuesday, chance of showers and slight chance of thunderstorms in the morning, then a chance of showers and thunderstorms in the afternoon. Mostly cloudy. Highs in the mid-80s. East winds 5 to 10 miles per hour becoming south in the afternoon. Chance of precipitation 50%. Tuesday night, partly cloudy. Lows in the lower 70s. Wednesday, partly cloudy. Highs in the lower 90s. Wednesday night, partly cloudy. Lows in the upper 70s. Thursday, mostly cloudy with slight chance of showers and thunderstorms in the morning, then partly cloudy with chance of showers and thunderstorms in the afternoon. Highs in the lower 90s. Chance of precipitation 30%. Thursday night, partly cloudy with chance of showers and thunderstorms. Lows in the mid-70s. Chance of precipitation 50%. Juneteenth, mostly cloudy. Showers likely and a chance of thunderstorms in the morning, then showers and thunderstorms likely in the afternoon. Highs in the upper 80s. Chance of precipitation 70%. Friday night, mostly cloudy with a 40% chance of showers and thunderstorms. Lows in the lower 70s. Saturday, mostly cloudy with a 40% chance of showers and thunderstorms. Highs in the upper 80s. 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Be sure to follow us on Facebook. Here's a look at local weather conditions as of 10 a.m. At the top of the hour, skies were partly sunny in Shreveport. The temperature was 82 degrees at the regional airport. The dew point was 75, making the relative humidity 78%. Winds were west at 6 miles an hour. The pressure was 30.04 inches and rising. At Bossier City, it was partly sunny. Visibility 10 miles. Temperature was 85 degrees, dew point 75. Wind was calm. And the pressure was 30.03 inches. And in downtown Shreveport, skies were partly sunny. The temperature was 84 degrees. And winds were northwest at 9 miles an hour. Once again in Shreveport, it was 82 degrees with partly sunny skies at 10 a.m. Around the local area at 10 a.m., in Texarkana, cloudy and 74. Wind northeast at 8 miles an hour. The report from El Dorado was not available. Monroe, partly sunny and 86. Wind west at 14 miles an hour, gusting to 20 miles an hour. Natchitoches, cloudy and 84. Wind calm. And at Longview, light rain and 82 degrees. Wind variable at 3 miles an hour. Elsewhere across the four-state area, over at Dallas, cloudy and 72. Oklahoma City, drizzle and 67. Little Rock, mostly sunny and 73. Jackson, Mississippi, partly sunny and 83. Baton Rouge, sunny and 87. And at Houston, light rain and 79 degrees. For the most current information, check us out on the web at www.weather.gov/sht. 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

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The Shreveport Climate Summary for yesterday, June 13, 2026. Yesterday's high temperature was 93 degrees. The normal high is 91. The record high is 101 degrees, which was set in 2011. Yesterday's low temperature was 74 degrees. The normal low is 70. The record low is 58 degrees, which was set in 1985. No precipitation fell yesterday, which leaves the monthly total at 2.31 inches. This is 0.31 inches above the normal amount of 2.00 inches for June. The total precipitation for the year still stands at 18.39 inches, which is 6.86 inches below normal. Sunrise today is at 6.08 a.m. and sunset is at 8.24 p.m. Now let's check on your local forecast. Today, mostly cloudy with a chance of showers. A slight chance of thunderstorms this morning, then a chance of thunderstorms this afternoon. Highs in the lower 90s. West winds around 5 miles per hour. Chance of rain 50%. Tonight, a chance of thunderstorms. Showers. Lows in the lower 70s. Southwest winds around 5 miles per hour in the evening, becoming light and variable. Chance of rain 80%. Monday, showers with a chance of thunderstorms in the morning, then showers and thunderstorms likely in the afternoon. Cooler with highs around 80. North winds around 5 miles per hour, becoming northeast in the afternoon. Chance of rain 80%. Monday night, a chance of thunderstorms. A chance of showers in the evening, then showers likely after midnight. Lows in the upper 60s. East winds around 5 miles per hour in the evening, becoming light and variable. Chance of rain 70%. Tuesday, mostly cloudy with a chance of showers. A slight chance of thunderstorms in the morning, then a chance of thunderstorms in the afternoon. Highs in the mid-80s. Northeast winds around 5 miles per hour, becoming south in the afternoon. Chance of rain 50%. Tuesday night, partly cloudy. Lows in the lower 70s. Wednesday, partly cloudy. Highs in the lower 90s. Wednesday night, mostly clear. Lows in the upper 70s. Thursday, mostly cloudy with a slight chance of showers and thunderstorms in the morning, then partly cloudy with a chance of showers and thunderstorms in the afternoon. Highs in the lower 90s. Chance of rain 40%. Thursday night, partly cloudy with a chance of showers and thunderstorms. Lows in the mid-70s. Chance of rain 50%. Juneteenth, showers likely. A chance of thunderstorms in the morning, then thunderstorms likely in the afternoon. Highs in the mid-80s. Chance of rain 70%. Friday night, mostly cloudy with a chance of showers and thunderstorms. Lows in the lower 70s. Chance of rain 40%. Saturday, mostly cloudy with a chance of thunderstorms. A chance of showers. Highs in the upper 80s. Chance of rain 40%. 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Be sure to follow us on Facebook. Here's a look at local weather conditions as of 10 a.m. At the top of the hour, skies were partly sunny in Shreveport. The temperature was 82 degrees at the regional airport. The dew point was 75, making the relative humidity 78%. Winds were west at 6 miles an hour. The pressure was 30.04 inches and rising. At Bossier City, it was partly sunny. Visibility 10 miles. Temperature was 85 degrees, dew point 75. Wind was calm. And the pressure was 30.03 inches. And in downtown Shreveport, skies were partly sunny. The temperature was 84 degrees.
winds were northwest at 9 miles an hour. Once again in Shreveport, it was 82 degrees with partly sunny skies at 10 a.m. Around the local area at 10 a.m., in Texarkana, cloudy and 74. Wind northeast at 8 miles an hour. The report from El Dorado was not available. Monroe, partly sunny and 86. Wind west at 14 miles an hour, gusting to 20 miles an hour. Natchitoches, cloudy and 84. Wind calm. And at Longview, light rain and 82 degrees. Wind variable at 3 miles an hour. Elsewhere across the four-state area, over at Dallas, cloudy and 72. Oklahoma City, drizzle and 67. Little Rock, mostly sunny and 73. Jackson, Mississippi, partly sunny and 83. Baton Rouge, sunny and 87. And at Houston, light rain and 79 degrees. For the most current information, check us out on the web at www.weather.gov/sht. The Shreveport Climate Summary for yesterday, June 13, 2026. Yesterday's high temperature was 93 degrees. The normal high is 91. The record high is 101 degrees, which was set in 2011. Yesterday's low temperature was 74 degrees. The normal low is 70. The record low is 58 degrees, which was set in 1985. No precipitation fell yesterday, which leaves the monthly total at 2.31 inches. This is 0.31 inches above the normal amount of 2.00 inches for June. The total precipitation for the year still stands at 18.39 inches, which is 6.86 inches below normal. Sunrise today is at 6.08 a.m. and sunset is at 8.24 p.m. Now let's check on your local forecast. Today, mostly cloudy with a chance of showers. A slight chance of thunderstorms this morning, then a chance of thunderstorms this afternoon. Highs in the lower 90s. West winds around 5 miles per hour. Chance of rain 50%. Tonight, a chance of thunderstorms. Showers. Lows in the lower 70s. Southwest winds around 5 miles per hour in the evening, becoming light and variable. Chance of rain 80%. Monday, showers with a chance of thunderstorms in the morning, then showers and thunderstorms likely in the afternoon. Cooler with highs around 80. North winds around 5 miles per hour, becoming northeast in the afternoon. Chance of rain 80%. Monday night, a chance of thunderstorms. A chance of showers in the evening, then showers likely after midnight. Lows in the upper 60s. East winds around 5 miles per hour in the evening, becoming light and variable. Chance of rain 70%. Tuesday, mostly cloudy with a chance of showers. A slight chance of thunderstorms in the morning, then a chance of thunderstorms in the afternoon. Highs in the mid-80s. Northeast winds around 5 miles per hour, becoming south in the afternoon. Chance of rain 50%. Tuesday night, partly cloudy. Lows in the lower 70s. Wednesday, partly cloudy. Highs in the lower 90s. Wednesday night, mostly clear. Lows in the upper 70s. Thursday, mostly cloudy with a slight chance of showers and thunderstorms in the morning, then partly cloudy with a chance of showers and thunderstorms in the afternoon. Highs in the lower 90s. Chance of rain 40%. Thursday night, partly cloudy with a chance of showers and thunderstorms. Lows in the mid-70s. Chance of rain 50%. Juneteenth, showers likely. A chance of thunderstorms in the morning, then thunderstorms likely in the afternoon. Highs in the mid-80s. Chance of rain 70%. Friday night, mostly cloudy with a chance of showers and thunderstorms. Lows in the lower 70s. Chance of rain 40%. Saturday, mostly cloudy with a chance of thunderstorms. A chance of showers.
highs in the upper 80s. Chance of rain 40%. 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Be sure to follow us on Facebook. Here's a look at local weather conditions as of 10 a.m. At the top of the hour, skies were partly sunny in Shreveport. The temperature was 82 degrees at the regional airport. The dew point was 75, making the relative humidity 78%. Winds were west at 6 miles an hour. The pressure was 30.04 inches and rising. At Bossier City, it was partly sunny. Visibility 10 miles. Temperature was 85 degrees, dew point 75. Wind was calm. And the pressure was 30.03 inches. And in downtown Shreveport, skies were partly sunny. The temperature was 84 degrees. And winds were northwest at 9 miles an hour. Once again in Shreveport, it was 82 degrees with partly sunny skies at 10 a.m. Around the local area at 10 a.m., in Texarkana, cloudy and 74. Wind northeast at 8 miles an hour. The report from El Dorado was not available. Monroe, partly sunny and 86. Wind west at 14 miles an hour, gusting to 20 miles an hour. Natchitoches, cloudy and 84. Wind calm. And at Longview, light rain and 82 degrees. Wind variable at 3 miles an hour. Elsewhere across the four-state area, over at Dallas, cloudy and 72. Oklahoma City, drizzle and 67. Little Rock, mostly sunny and 73. Jackson, Mississippi, partly sunny and 83. Baton Rouge, sunny and 87. And at Houston, light rain and 79 degrees. For the most current information, check us out on the web at www.weather.gov/sht. The Shreveport Climate Summary for yesterday, June 13, 2026. Yesterday's high temperature was 93 degrees. The normal high is 91. The record high is 101 degrees, which was set in 2011. Yesterday's low temperature was 74 degrees. The normal low is 70. The record low is 58 degrees, which was set in 1985. No precipitation fell yesterday, which leaves the monthly total at 2.31 inches. This is 0.31 inches above the normal amount of 2.00 inches for June. The total precipitation for the year still stands at 18.39 inches, which is 6.86 inches below normal. Sunrise today is at 6.08 a.m. and sunset is at 8.24 p.m. Now let's check on your local forecast. Today, mostly cloudy with a chance of showers. A slight chance of thunderstorms this morning, then a chance of thunderstorms this afternoon. Highs in the lower 90s. West winds around 5 miles per hour. Chance of rain 50%. Tonight, a chance of thunderstorms. Showers. Lows in the lower 70s. Southwest winds around 5 miles per hour in the evening, becoming light and variable. Chance of rain 80%. Monday, showers with a chance of thunderstorms in the morning, then showers and thunderstorms likely in the afternoon. Cooler with highs around 80. North winds around 5 miles per hour, becoming northeast in the afternoon. Chance of rain 80%. Monday night, a chance of thunderstorms. A chance of showers in the evening, then showers likely after midnight. Lows in the upper 60s. East winds around 5 miles per hour in the evening, becoming light and variable. Chance of rain 70%. Tuesday, mostly cloudy with a chance of showers. A slight chance of thunderstorms in the morning, then a chance of thunderstorms in the afternoon. Highs in the mid-80s. Northeast winds around 5 miles per hour, becoming south in the afternoon. Chance of rain 50%. Tuesday night, partly cloudy. Lows in the lower 70s.
Wednesday, partly cloudy. Highs in the lower 90s. Wednesday night, mostly clear. Lows in the upper 70s. Thursday, mostly cloudy with a slight chance of showers and thunderstorms in the morning, then partly cloudy with a chance of showers and thunderstorms in the afternoon. Highs in the lower 90s. Chance of rain 40%. Thursday night, partly cloudy with a chance of showers and thunderstorms. Lows in the mid-70s. Chance of rain 50%. Juneteenth, showers likely. A chance of thunderstorms in the morning, then thunderstorms likely in the afternoon. Highs in the mid-80s. Chance of rain 70%. Friday night, mostly cloudy with a chance of showers and thunderstorms. Lows in the lower 70s. Chance of rain 40%. Saturday, mostly cloudy with a chance of thunderstorms. A chance of showers. Highs in the upper 80s. Chance of rain 40%. 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Be sure to follow us on Facebook. Here's a look at local weather conditions as of 10 a.m. At the top of the hour, skies were partly sunny in Shreveport. The temperature was 82 degrees at the regional airport. The dew point was 75, making the relative humidity 78%. Winds were west at 6 miles an hour. The pressure was 30.04 inches and rising. At Bossier City, it was partly sunny. Visibility 10 miles. Temperature was 85 degrees, dew point 75. Wind was calm. And the pressure was 30.03 inches. And in downtown Shreveport, skies were partly sunny. The temperature was 84 degrees. And winds were northwest at 9 miles an hour. Once again in Shreveport, it was 82 degrees with partly sunny skies at 10 a.m. Around the local area at 10 a.m., in Texarkana, cloudy and 74. Wind northeast at 8 miles an hour. The report from El Dorado was not available. Monroe, partly sunny and 86. Wind west at 14 miles an hour, gusting to 20 miles an hour. Natchitoches, cloudy and 84. Wind calm. And at Longview, light rain and 82 degrees. Wind variable at 3 miles an hour. Elsewhere across the four-state area, over at Dallas, cloudy and 72. Oklahoma City, drizzle and 67. Little Rock, mostly sunny and 73. Jackson, Mississippi, partly sunny and 83. Baton Rouge, sunny and 87. And at Houston, light rain and 79 degrees. For the most current information, check us out on the web at www.weather.gov/SHT. This is a special weather statement. A strong thunderstorm will impact southeastern Caddo, southern Bossier, and southwestern Webster parishes until 11:45 a.m. Central Daylight Time. At 10:55 a.m. Central Daylight Time, Doppler radar was tracking a strong thunderstorm near Foster's, or near Bossier City, moving east at 15 miles per hour. Hazard, wind gusts up to 50 miles per hour and pea-sized hail. Source, radar indicated. Impact, gusty winds could knock down tree limbs and blow around unsecured objects. Minor damage to outdoor objects is possible.
Locations impacted include Shreveport, Bossier City, Houghton, Sibley, Doyleen, Eastwood, Foster's, Sligo, Bodkai, Quorn, Taylortown, Curtis, Elm Grove, Fillmore, Princeton, Red Chute, Barksdale Air Force Base, Robson and McDade. Monitor the weather situation closely and be alert for threatening weather conditions. This is a special weather statement. A strong thunderstorm will impact north-central Gregg, western Harrison, southwestern Marion and southeastern Upshur counties until 11:30 a.m. Central Daylight Time. At 10:56 a.m. Central Daylight Time, Doppler radar was tracking a strong thunderstorm near Diana, or 10 miles north of Longview, moving east at 20 miles per hour. Hazard, wind gusts of 50 to 55 miles per hour and pea-sized hail. Source, radar indicated. Impact, gusty winds could knock down tree limbs and blow around unsecured objects. Minor damage to outdoor objects is possible. Locations impacted include Longview, Hallsville, Orr City, Harlton, Diana, Judson, and Nesbitt. Monitor the weather situation closely and be alert for threatening weather conditions. 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Be sure to follow us on Facebook. Here's a look at local weather conditions as of 10 a.m. At the top of the hour, skies were partly sunny in Shreveport. The temperature was 82 degrees at the regional airport. The dew point was 75, making the relative humidity 78%. Winds were west at 6 miles an hour. The pressure was 30.04 inches and rising. At Bossier City, it was partly sunny. Visibility 10 miles. Temperature was 85 degrees, dew point 75. Wind was calm. And the pressure was 30.03 inches. And in downtown Shreveport, skies were partly sunny. The temperature was 84 degrees. And winds were northwest at 9 miles an hour. Once again in Shreveport, it was 82 degrees with partly sunny skies at 10 a.m. Around the local area at 10 a.m., in Texarkana, cloudy and 74. Wind northeast at 8 miles an hour. The report from El Dorado was not available. Monroe, partly sunny and 86. Wind west at 14 miles an hour, gusting to 20 miles an hour. Natchitoches, cloudy and 84. Wind calm. And at Longview, light rain and 82 degrees. Wind variable at 3 miles an hour. Elsewhere across the four-state area, over at Dallas, cloudy and 72. Oklahoma City, drizzle and 67. Little Rock, mostly sunny and 73. Jackson, Mississippi, partly sunny and 83. Baton Rouge, sunny and 87. And at Houston, light rain and 79 degrees. For the most current information, check us out on the web at www.weather.gov/sht. Now let's check on your local forecast. Today, mostly cloudy with a chance of showers. A slight chance of thunderstorms this morning, then a chance of thunderstorms this afternoon. Highs in the lower 90s. West winds around 5 miles per hour. Chance of rain 50%. Tonight, a chance of thunderstorms. Showers. Lows in the lower 70s. Southwest winds around 5 miles per hour in the evening, becoming light and variable. Chance of rain 80%. Monday, showers with a chance of thunderstorms in the morning, then showers and thunderstorms likely in the afternoon. Cooler with highs around 80. North winds around 5 miles per hour, becoming northeast in the afternoon. Chance of rain 80%. Monday night, a chance of thunderstorms. A chance of showers in the evening, then showers likely after midnight. Lows in the upper 60s. East winds around 5 miles per hour in the evening, becoming light and variable. Chance of rain 70%.
Tuesday, mostly cloudy with a chance of showers. A slight chance of thunderstorms in the morning, then a chance of thunderstorms in the afternoon. Highs in the mid-80s. Northeast winds around 5 miles per hour, becoming south in the afternoon. Chance of rain 50%. Tuesday night, partly cloudy. Lows in the lower 70s. Wednesday, partly cloudy. Highs in the lower 90s. Wednesday night, mostly clear. Lows in the upper 70s. Thursday, mostly cloudy with a slight chance of showers and thunderstorms in the morning, then partly cloudy with a chance of showers and thunderstorms in the afternoon. Highs in the lower 90s. Chance of rain 40%. Thursday night, partly cloudy with a chance of showers and thunderstorms. Lows in the mid-70s. Chance of rain 50%. Juneteenth, showers likely. A chance of thunderstorms in the morning, then thunderstorms likely in the afternoon. Highs in the mid-80s. Chance of rain 70%. Friday night, mostly cloudy with a chance of showers and thunderstorms. Lows in the lower 70s. Chance of rain 40%. Saturday, mostly cloudy with a chance of thunderstorms. A chance of showers. Highs in the upper 80s. Chance of rain 40%. This is a special weather statement. A strong thunderstorm will impact southeastern Caddo, southern Bossier and southwestern Webster parishes until 11:45 a.m. Central Daylight Time. At 10:55 a.m. Central Daylight Time, Doppler radar was tracking a strong thunderstorm near Foster's, or near Bossier City, moving east at 15 miles per hour. Hazard, wind gusts up to 50 miles per hour and pea-sized hail. Source, radar indicated. Impact, gusty winds could knock down tree limbs and blow around unsecured objects. Minor damage to outdoor objects is possible. Locations impacted include Shreveport, Bossier City, Houghton, Sibley, Doyleen, Eastwood, Foster's, Sligo, Bodkai, Coron, Taylortown, Curtis, Elm Grove, Fillmore, Princeton, Red Chute, Barksdale Air Force Base, Robson and McDade. Monitor the weather situation closely and be alert for threatening weather conditions. This is a special weather statement. A strong thunderstorm will impact north-central Gregg, western Harrison, southwestern Marion and southeastern Upshur counties until 11:30 a.m. Central Daylight Time. At 10:56 a.m. Central Daylight Time, Doppler radar was tracking a strong thunderstorm near Diana, or 10 miles north of Longview, moving east at 20 miles per hour. Hazard, wind gusts of 50 to 55 miles per hour and pea-sized hail. Source, radar indicated. Impact, gusty winds could knock down tree limbs and blow around unsecured objects. Minor damage to outdoor objects is possible. Locations impacted include Longview, Hallsville, Orr City, Harlton, Diana, Judson, and Nesbitt. Monitor the weather situation closely and be alert for threatening weather conditions. 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Be sure to follow us on Facebook. Here's a look at local weather conditions as of 10 a.m. At the top of the hour, skies were partly sunny in Shreveport. The temperature was 82 degrees at the regional airport. The dew point was 75, making the relative humidity 78%. Winds were west at 6 miles an hour. The pressure was 30.04 inches and rising. At Bossier City, it was partly sunny. Visibility 10 miles. Temperature was 85 degrees, dew point 75. Wind was calm. And the pressure was 30.03 inches. And in downtown Shreveport, skies were partly sunny. The temperature was 84 degrees. And winds were northwest at 9 miles an hour. Once again in Shreveport, it was 82 degrees with partly sunny skies at 10 a.m. Around the local area at 10 a.m., in Texarkana, cloudy and 74.
wind northeast at 8 miles an hour. The report from El Dorado was not available. Monroe, partly sunny and 86. Wind west at 14 miles an hour, gusting to 20 miles an hour. Natchitoches, cloudy and 84. Wind calm. And at Longview, light rain and 82 degrees. Wind variable at 3 miles an hour. Elsewhere across the four-state area, over at Dallas, cloudy and 72. Oklahoma City, drizzle and 67. Little Rock, mostly sunny and 73. Jackson, Mississippi, partly sunny and 83. Baton Rouge, sunny and 87. And at Houston, light rain and 79 degrees. For the most current information, check us out on the web at www.weather.gov/sht. Now let's check on your local forecast. Today, mostly cloudy with a chance of showers. A slight chance of thunderstorms this morning, then a chance of thunderstorms this afternoon. Highs in the lower 90s. West winds around 5 miles per hour. Chance of rain 50%. Tonight, a chance of thunderstorms. Showers. Lows in the lower 70s. Southwest winds around 5 miles per hour in the evening, becoming light and variable. Chance of rain 80%. Monday, showers with a chance of thunderstorms in the morning, then showers and thunderstorms likely in the afternoon. Cooler with highs around 80. North winds around 5 miles per hour, becoming northeast in the afternoon. Chance of rain 80%. Monday night, a chance of thunderstorms. A chance of showers in the evening, then showers likely after midnight. Lows in the upper 60s. East winds around 5 miles per hour in the evening, becoming light and variable. Chance of rain 70%. Tuesday, mostly cloudy with a chance of showers. A slight chance of thunderstorms in the morning, then a chance of thunderstorms in the afternoon. Highs in the mid-80s. Northeast winds around 5 miles per hour, becoming south in the afternoon. Chance of rain 50%. Tuesday night, partly cloudy. Lows in the lower 70s. Wednesday, partly cloudy. Highs in the lower 90s. Wednesday night, mostly clear. Lows in the upper 70s. Thursday, mostly cloudy with a slight chance of showers and thunderstorms in the morning, then partly cloudy with a chance of showers and thunderstorms in the afternoon. Highs in the lower 90s. Chance of rain 40%. Thursday night, partly cloudy with a chance of showers and thunderstorms. Lows in the mid-70s. Chance of rain 50%. Juneteenth, showers likely. A chance of thunderstorms in the morning, then thunderstorms likely in the afternoon. Highs in the mid-80s. Chance of rain 70%. Friday night, mostly cloudy with a chance of showers and thunderstorms. Lows in the lower 70s. Chance of rain 40%. Saturday, mostly cloudy with a chance of thunderstorms. A chance of showers. Highs in the upper 80s. Chance of rain 40%. This is a special weather statement. A strong thunderstorm will impact southeastern Caddo, southern Bossier and southwestern Webster parishes until 11:45 a.m. Central Daylight Time. At 10:55 a.m. Central Daylight Time, Doppler radar was tracking a strong thunderstorm near Foster's, or near Bossier City, moving east at 15 miles per hour. Hazard, wind gusts up to 50 miles per hour and pea-sized hail. Source, radar indicated. Impact, gusty winds could knock down tree limbs and blow around unsecured objects. Minor damage to outdoor objects is possible. Locations impacted include Shreveport, Bossier City, Houghton, Sibley, Doyleen, Eastwood, Foster's, Sligo, Bodkai, Coron, Taylortown, Curtis, Elm Grove, Fillmore, Princeton, Red Chute, Barksdale Air Force Base, Robson and McDade. Monitor the weather situation closely and be alert for threatening weather conditions.
This is a special weather statement. A strong thunderstorm will impact north-central Gregg, western Harrison, southwestern Marion, and southeastern Upshur counties until 11:30 a.m. Central Daylight Time. At 10:56 a.m. Central Daylight Time, Doppler radar was tracking a strong thunderstorm near Diana, or 10 miles north of Longview, moving east at 20 miles per hour. Hazard, wind gusts of 50 to 55 miles per hour and pea-sized hail. Source, radar indicated. Impact, gusty winds could knock down tree limbs and blow around unsecured objects. Minor damage to outdoor objects is possible. Locations impacted include Longview, Hallsville, Orr City, Harlton, Diana, Judson, and Nesbitt. Monitor the weather situation closely and be alert for threatening weather conditions. 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Be sure to follow us on Facebook. Here's a look at local weather conditions as of 11 a.m. At the top of the hour, light rain was falling in Shreveport. The temperature was 75 degrees at the regional airport. The dew point was 73, making the relative humidity 94%. Winds were north at 16 miles an hour. The pressure was 30.04 inches and rising. In Bossier City, at Barksdale Air Force Base, light rain was falling, with a temperature of 75 degrees. The dew point was 72, making the relative humidity 88%. Winds were calm. The pressure was 30.04 inches and rising. And in downtown Shreveport, rain was falling. The temperature was 73 degrees. And winds were northeast at 12 miles an hour. Once again in Shreveport, it was 75 degrees with light rain falling at 11 a.m. Around the local area at 11 a.m., in Texarkana, cloudy and 76. Wind calm. The report from El Dorado was not available. Monroe, mostly sunny and 90. Wind west at 16 miles an hour, gusting to 23 miles an hour. Natchitoches, partly sunny and 85. Wind calm. And at Longview, partly sunny and 83 degrees. Wind southwest at 5 miles an hour. Elsewhere across the four-state area, over at Dallas, light rain and 72. Oklahoma City, drizzle and 65. Little Rock, partly sunny and 77. Jackson, Mississippi, partly sunny and 89. Baton Rouge, mostly sunny and 88. And at Houston, partly sunny and 84 degrees. For the most current information, check us out on the web at www.weather.gov/sht. Now let's check on your local forecast. Today, mostly cloudy with a chance of showers. A slight chance of thunderstorms this morning, then a chance of thunderstorms this afternoon. Highs in the lower 90s. West winds around 5 miles per hour. Chance of rain 50%. Tonight, a chance of thunderstorms. Showers. Lows in the lower 70s. Southwest winds around 5 miles per hour in the evening, becoming light and variable. Chance of rain 80%. Monday, showers with a chance of thunderstorms in the morning, then showers and thunderstorms likely in the afternoon. Cooler with highs around 80. North winds around 5 miles per hour, becoming northeast in the afternoon. Chance of rain 80%. Monday night, a chance of thunderstorms. A chance of showers in the evening, then showers likely after midnight. Lows in the upper 60s. East winds around 5 miles per hour in the evening, becoming light and variable. Chance of rain 70%. Tuesday, mostly cloudy with a chance of showers. A slight chance of thunderstorms in the morning, then a chance of thunderstorms in the afternoon. Highs in the mid-80s. Northeast winds around 5 miles per hour, becoming south in the afternoon. Chance of rain 50%. Tuesday night, partly cloudy. Lows in the lower 70s.
Wednesday, partly cloudy. Highs in the lower 90s. Wednesday night, mostly clear. Lows in the upper 70s. Thursday, mostly cloudy with a slight chance of showers and thunderstorms in the morning, then partly cloudy with a chance of showers and thunderstorms in the afternoon. Highs in the lower 90s. Chance of rain 40%. Thursday night, partly cloudy with a chance of showers and thunderstorms. Lows in the mid-70s. Chance of rain 50%. Juneteenth, showers likely. A chance of thunderstorms in the morning, then thunderstorms likely in the afternoon. Highs in the mid-80s. Chance of rain 70%. Friday night, mostly cloudy with a chance of showers and thunderstorms. Lows in the lower 70s. Chance of rain 40%. Saturday, mostly cloudy with a chance of thunderstorms. A chance of showers. Highs in the upper 80s. Chance of rain 40%. This is a special weather statement. A strong thunderstorm will impact southeastern Caddo, southern Bossier and southwestern Webster parishes until 11:45 a.m. Central Daylight Time. At 10:55 a.m. Central Daylight Time, Doppler radar was tracking a strong thunderstorm near Foster's, or near Bossier City, moving east at 15 miles per hour. Hazard, wind gusts up to 50 miles per hour and pea-sized hail. Source, radar indicated. Impact, gusty winds could knock down tree limbs and blow around unsecured objects. Minor damage to outdoor objects is possible. Locations impacted include Shreveport, Bossier City, Houghton, Sibley, Doyleen, Eastwood, Foster's, Sligo, Bodkai, Coron, Taylortown, Curtis, Elm Grove, Fillmore, Princeton, Red Chute, Barksdale Air Force Base, Robson and McDade. Monitor the weather situation closely and be alert for threatening weather conditions. This is a special weather statement. A strong thunderstorm will impact north-central Gregg, western Harrison, southwestern Marion and southeastern Upshur counties until 11:30 a.m. Central Daylight Time. At 10:56 a.m. Central Daylight Time, Doppler radar was tracking a strong thunderstorm near Diana, or 10 miles north of Longview, moving east at 20 miles per hour. Hazard, wind gusts of 50 to 55 miles per hour and pea-sized hail. Source, radar indicated. Impact, gusty winds could knock down tree limbs and blow around unsecured objects. Minor damage to outdoor objects is possible. Locations impacted include Longview, Hallsville, Orr City, Harlton, Diana, Judson, and Nesbitt. Monitor the weather situation closely and be alert for threatening weather conditions. 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Be sure to follow us on Facebook. Here's a look at local weather conditions as of 11 a.m. At the top of the hour, light rain was falling in Shreveport. The temperature was 75 degrees at the regional airport. The dew point was 73, making the relative humidity 94%. Winds were north at 16 miles an hour. The pressure was 30.04 inches and rising. In Bossier City, at Barksdale Air Force Base, light rain was falling, with a temperature of 75 degrees. The dew point was 72, making the relative humidity 88%. Winds were calm. The pressure was 30.04 inches and rising. And in downtown Shreveport, rain was falling. The temperature was 73 degrees. And winds were northeast at 12 miles an hour. Once again in Shreveport, it was 75 degrees with light rain falling at 11 a.m. Around the local area at 11 a.m., in Texarkana, cloudy and 76. Wind calm. The report from El Dorado was not available. Monroe, mostly sunny and 90. Wind west at 16 miles an hour, gusting to 23 miles an hour. Natchitoches, partly sunny and 85. Wind calm.
and at Longview, partly sunny and 83 degrees. Wind southwest at 5 miles an hour. Elsewhere across the four-state area, over at Dallas, light rain and 72. Oklahoma City, drizzle and 65. Little Rock, partly sunny and 77. Jackson, Mississippi, partly sunny and 89. Baton Rouge, mostly sunny and 88. And at Houston, partly sunny and 84 degrees. For the most current information, check us out on the web at www.weather.gov/sht. Now let's check on your local forecast. Today, mostly cloudy with a chance of showers. A slight chance of thunderstorms this morning, then a chance of thunderstorms this afternoon. Highs in the lower 90s. West winds around 5 miles per hour. Chance of rain 50%. Tonight, a chance of thunderstorms. Showers. Lows in the lower 70s. Southwest winds around 5 miles per hour in the evening, becoming light and variable. Chance of rain 80%. Monday, showers with a chance of thunderstorms in the morning, then showers and thunderstorms likely in the afternoon. Cooler with highs around 80. North winds around 5 miles per hour, becoming northeast in the afternoon. Chance of rain 80%. Monday night, a chance of thunderstorms. A chance of showers in the evening, then showers likely after midnight. Lows in the upper 60s. East winds around 5 miles per hour in the evening, becoming light and variable. Chance of rain 70%. Tuesday, mostly cloudy with a chance of showers. A slight chance of thunderstorms in the morning, then a chance of thunderstorms in the afternoon. Highs in the mid-80s. Northeast winds around 5 miles per hour, becoming south in the afternoon. Chance of rain 50%. Tuesday night, partly cloudy. Lows in the lower 70s. Wednesday, partly cloudy. Highs in the lower 90s. Wednesday night, mostly clear. Lows in the upper 70s. Thursday, mostly cloudy with a slight chance of showers and thunderstorms in the morning, then partly cloudy with a chance of showers and thunderstorms in the afternoon. Highs in the lower 90s. Chance of rain 40%. Thursday night, partly cloudy with a chance of showers and thunderstorms. Lows in the mid-70s. Chance of rain 50%. Juneteenth, showers likely. A chance of thunderstorms in the morning, then thunderstorms likely in the afternoon. Highs in the mid-80s. Chance of rain 70%. Friday night, mostly cloudy with a chance of showers and thunderstorms. Lows in the lower 70s. Chance of rain 40%. Saturday, mostly cloudy with a chance of thunderstorms. A chance of showers. Highs in the upper 80s. Chance of rain 40%. This is a special weather statement. A strong thunderstorm will impact southeastern Caddo, southern Bossier, and southwestern Webster parishes until 11:45 a.m. Central Daylight Time. At 10:55 a.m. Central Daylight Time, Doppler radar was tracking a strong thunderstorm near Foster's, or near Bossier City, moving east at 15 miles per hour. Hazard, wind gusts up to 50 miles per hour and pea-sized hail. Source, radar indicated. Impact, gusty winds could knock down tree limbs and blow around unsecured objects. Minor damage to outdoor objects is possible. Locations impacted include Shreveport, Bossier City, Houghton, Sibley, Doyleen, Eastwood, Foster's, Sligo, Bodkai, Coron, Taylortown, Curtis, Elm Grove, Fillmore, Princeton, Red Chute, Barksdale Air Force Base, Robson and McDade. Monitor the weather situation closely and be alert for threatening weather conditions. This is a special weather statement. A strong thunderstorm will impact north-central Gregg, western Harrison, southwestern Marion, and southeastern Upshur counties until 11:30 a.m. Central Daylight Time.
At 10:56 a.m. Central Daylight Time, Doppler radar was tracking a strong thunderstorm near Diana, or 10 miles north of Longview, moving east at 20 miles per hour. Hazard, wind gusts of 50 to 55 miles per hour and pea-sized hail. Source, radar indicated. Impact, gusty winds could knock down tree limbs and blow around unsecured objects. Minor damage to outdoor objects is possible. Locations impacted include Longview, Hallsville, Orr City, Harlton, Diana, Judson, and Nesbitt. Monitor the weather situation closely and be alert for threatening weather conditions. 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Be sure to follow us on Facebook. Here's a look at local weather conditions as of 11 a.m. At the top of the hour, light rain was falling in Shreveport. The temperature was 75 degrees at the regional airport. The dew point was 73, making the relative humidity 94%. Winds were north at 16 miles an hour. The pressure was 30.04 inches and rising. In Bossier City, at Barksdale Air Force Base, light rain was falling, with a temperature of 75 degrees. The dew point was 72, making the relative humidity 88%. Winds were calm. The pressure was 30.04 inches and rising. And in downtown Shreveport, rain was falling. The temperature was 73 degrees. And winds were northeast at 12 miles an hour. Once again in Shreveport, it was 75 degrees with light rain falling at 11 a.m. Around the local area at 11 a.m., in Texarkana, cloudy and 76. Wind calm. The report from El Dorado was not available. Monroe, mostly sunny and 90. Wind west at 16 miles an hour, gusting to 23 miles an hour. Natchitoches, partly sunny and 85. Wind calm. And at Longview, partly sunny and 83 degrees. Wind southwest at 5 miles an hour. Elsewhere across the four-state area, over at Dallas, light rain and 72. Oklahoma City, drizzle and 65. Little Rock, partly sunny and 77. Jackson, Mississippi, partly sunny and 89. Baton Rouge, mostly sunny and 88. And at Houston, partly sunny and 84 degrees. For the most current information, check us out on the web at www.weather.gov/sht. 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Here is your area's open water boating forecast. Wind gusts may be higher. Today, chance of showers through the day. Slight chance of thunderstorms in the late morning, then a chance of thunderstorms in the afternoon. Mostly cloudy. Highs in the lower 90s. West winds 10 to 15 miles per hour. Chance of precipitation 50%. Heat index readings 102 to 105. Tonight, showers likely and a chance of thunderstorms through the early morning, then showers and a chance of thunderstorms after midnight. Mostly cloudy. Lows in the lower 70s. South winds 5 to 10 miles per hour. Chance of precipitation 80%. Monday, showers and a chance of thunderstorms in the morning, then showers and thunderstorms likely in the afternoon. Mostly cloudy. Cooler. Highs around 80. Northeast winds 10 to 15 miles per hour. Chance of precipitation 80%. Monday night, chance of showers and thunderstorms in the evening, then showers likely and a chance of thunderstorms after midnight. Mostly cloudy. Lows in the upper 60s.
East winds 5 to 10 miles per hour. Chance of precipitation 60%. Tuesday, chance of showers and slight chance of thunderstorms in the morning, then a chance of showers and thunderstorms in the afternoon. Mostly cloudy. Highs in the mid-80s. East winds 5 to 10 miles per hour becoming south in the afternoon. Chance of precipitation 50%. Tuesday night, partly cloudy.

20%. Juneteenth, mostly cloudy. Showers likely and a chance of thunderstorms in the morning, then showers and thunderstorms likely in the afternoon. Highs in the upper 80s. Chance of precipitation 70%. Friday night, mostly cloudy with a 40% chance of showers and thunderstorms. Lows in the lower 70s. Saturday, mostly cloudy with a 40% chance of showers and thunderstorms. Highs in the upper 80s. This is a special weather statement. A strong thunderstorm will impact southeastern Caddo, southern Bossier and southwestern Webster parishes until 11:45 a.m. Central Daylight Time. At 10:55 a.m. Central Daylight Time, Doppler radar was tracking a strong thunderstorm near Foster's, or near Bossier City, moving east at 15 miles per hour. Hazard, wind gusts up to 50 miles per hour and pea-sized hail. Source, radar indicated. Impact, gusty winds could knock down tree limbs and blow around unsecured objects. Minor damage to outdoor objects is possible. Locations impacted include Shreveport, Bossier City, Houghton, Sibley, Doyleen, Eastwood, Foster's, Sligo, Bodkai, Coron, Taylortown, Curtis, Elm Grove, Fillmore, Princeton, Red Chute, Barksdale Air Force Base, Robson and McDade. Monitor the weather situation closely and be alert for threatening weather conditions. 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Be sure to follow us on Facebook. Here's a look at local weather conditions as of 11 a.m. At the top of the hour, light rain was falling in Shreveport. The temperature was 75 degrees at the regional airport. The dew point was 73, making the relative humidity 94%. Winds were north at 16 miles an hour. The pressure was 30.04 inches and rising. In Bossier City, at Barksdale Air Force Base, light rain was falling, with a temperature of 75 degrees. The dew point was 72, making the relative humidity 88%. Winds were calm. The pressure was 30.04 inches and rising. And in downtown Shreveport, rain was falling. The temperature was 73 degrees. And winds were northeast at 12 miles an hour. Once again in Shreveport, it was 75 degrees with light rain falling at 11 a.m. Around the local area at 11 a.m., in Texarkana, cloudy and 76. Wind calm. The report from El Dorado was not available. Monroe, mostly sunny and 90. Wind west at 16 miles an hour, gusting to 23 miles an hour. Natchitoches, partly sunny and 85. Wind calm. And at Longview, partly sunny and 83 degrees. Wind southwest at 5 miles an hour. Elsewhere across the four-state area, over at Dallas, light rain and 72. Oklahoma City, drizzle and 65. Little Rock, partly sunny and 77. Jackson, Mississippi, partly sunny and 89. Baton Rouge, mostly sunny and 88. And at Houston, partly sunny and 84 degrees. For the most current information, check us out on the web at www.weather.gov/sht. The Shreveport Climate Summary for yesterday, June 13, 2026. Yesterday's high temperature was 93 degrees. The normal high is 91. The record high is 101 degrees, which was set in 2011. Yesterday's low temperature was 74 degrees. The normal low is 70. The record low is 58 degrees, which was set in 1985. No precipitation fell yesterday, which leaves the monthly total at 2.31 inches. This is 0.31 inches above the normal amount of 2.00 inches for June. The total precipitation for the year still stands at 18.39 inches, which is 6.86 inches below normal. Sunrise today is at 6:08 a.m. and sunset is at 8:24 p.m. Now

check on your local forecast. Today, mostly cloudy with a chance of showers. A slight chance of thunderstorms this morning, then a chance of thunderstorms this afternoon. Highs in the lower 90s. West winds around 5 miles per hour. Chance of rain 50%. Tonight, a chance of thunderstorms. Showers. Lows in the lower 70s. Southwest winds around 5 miles per hour in the evening, becoming light and variable. Chance of rain 80%. Monday, showers with a chance of thunderstorms in the morning, then showers and thunderstorms likely in the afternoon. Cooler with highs around 80. North winds around 5 miles per hour, becoming northeast in the afternoon. Chance of rain 80%. Monday night, a chance of thunderstorms. A chance of showers in the evening, then showers likely after midnight. Lows in the upper 60s. East winds around 5 miles per hour in the evening, becoming light and variable. Chance of rain 70%. Tuesday, mostly cloudy with a chance of showers. A slight chance of thunderstorms in the morning, then a chance of thunderstorms in the afternoon. Highs in the mid-80s. Northeast winds around 5 miles per hour, becoming south in the afternoon. Chance of rain 50%. Tuesday night, partly cloudy. Lows in the lower 70s. Wednesday, partly cloudy. Highs in the lower 90s. Wednesday night, mostly clear. Lows in the upper 70s. Thursday, mostly cloudy with a slight chance of showers and thunderstorms in the morning, then partly cloudy with a chance of showers and thunderstorms in the afternoon. Highs in the lower 90s. Chance of rain 40%. Thursday night, partly cloudy with a chance of showers and thunderstorms. Lows in the mid-70s. Chance of rain 50%. Juneteenth, showers likely. A chance of thunderstorms in the morning, then thunderstorms likely in the afternoon. Highs in the mid-80s. Chance of rain 70%. Friday night, mostly cloudy with a chance of showers and thunderstorms. Lows in the lower 70s. Chance of rain 40%. Saturday, mostly cloudy with a chance of thunderstorms. A chance of showers. Highs in the upper 80s. Chance of rain 40%. 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This is a special weather statement. A strong thunderstorm will impact southeastern Caddo, southern Bossier, and southwestern Webster parishes until 11:45 a.m. Central Daylight Time. At 10:55 a.m. Central Daylight Time, Doppler radar was tracking a strong thunderstorm near Foster's, or near Bossier City, moving east at 15 miles per hour. Hazard, wind gusts up to 50 miles per hour and pea-sized hail. Source, radar indicated. Impact, gusty winds could knock down tree limbs and blow around unsecured objects. Minor damage to outdoor objects is possible. Locations impacted include Shreveport, Bossier City, Houghton, Sibley, Doyleen, Eastwood, Foster's, Sligo, Bodkai, Coron, Taylortown, Curtis, Elm Grove, Fillmore, Princeton, Red Chute, Barksdale Air Force Base, Robson and McDade. Monitor the weather situation closely and be alert for threatening weather conditions. 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Be sure to follow us on Facebook. Here's a look at local weather conditions as of 11 a.m. At the top of the hour, light rain was falling in Shreveport. The temperature was 75 degrees at the regional airport. The dew point was 73, making the relative humidity 94%.
Winds were north at 16 miles an hour. The pressure was 30.04 inches and rising. In Bossier City, at Barksdale Air Force Base, light rain was falling, with a temperature of 75 degrees. The dew point was 72, making the relative humidity 88%. Winds were calm. The pressure was 30.04 inches and rising. And in downtown Shreveport, rain was falling. The temperature was 73 degrees. And winds were northeast at 12 miles an hour. Once again in Shreveport, it was 75 degrees with light rain falling at 11 a.m. Around the local area at 11 a.m., in Texarkana, cloudy and 76. Wind calm. The report from El Dorado was not available. Monroe, mostly sunny and 90. Wind west at 16 miles an hour, gusting to 23 miles an hour. Natchitoches, partly sunny and 85. Wind calm. And at Longview, partly sunny and 83 degrees. Wind southwest at 5 miles an hour. Elsewhere across the four-state area, over at Dallas, light rain and 72. Oklahoma City, drizzle and 65. Little Rock, partly sunny and 77. Jackson, Mississippi, partly sunny and 89. Baton Rouge, mostly sunny and 88. And at Houston, partly sunny and 84 degrees. For the most current information, check us out on the web at www.weather.gov/sht. The Shreveport Climate Summary for yesterday, June 13, 2026. Yesterday's high temperature was 93 degrees. The normal high is 91. The record high is 101 degrees, which was set in 2011. Yesterday's low temperature was 74 degrees. The normal low is 70. The record low is 58 degrees, which was set in 1985. No precipitation fell yesterday, which leaves the monthly total at 2.31 inches. This is 0.31 inches above the normal amount of 2.00 inches for June. The total precipitation for the year still stands at 18.39 inches, which is 6.86 inches below normal. Sunrise today is at 6.08 a.m. and sunset is at 8.24 p.m. Now let's check on your local forecast. Today, mostly cloudy with a chance of showers. A slight chance of thunderstorms this morning, then a chance of thunderstorms this afternoon. Highs in the lower 90s. West winds around 5 miles per hour. Chance of rain 50%. Tonight, a chance of thunderstorms. Showers. Lows in the lower 70s. Southwest winds around 5 miles per hour in the evening, becoming light and variable. Chance of rain 80%. Monday, showers with a chance of thunderstorms in the morning, then showers and thunderstorms likely in the afternoon. Cooler with highs around 80. North winds around 5 miles per hour, becoming northeast in the afternoon. Chance of rain 80%. Monday night, a chance of thunderstorms. A chance of showers in the evening, then showers likely after midnight. Lows in the upper 60s. East winds around 5 miles per hour in the evening, becoming light and variable. Chance of rain 70%. Tuesday, mostly cloudy with a chance of showers. A slight chance of thunderstorms in the morning, then a chance of thunderstorms in the afternoon. Highs in the mid-80s. Northeast winds around 5 miles per hour, becoming south in the afternoon. Chance of rain 50%. Tuesday night, partly cloudy. Lows in the lower 70s. Wednesday, partly cloudy. Highs in the lower 90s. Wednesday night, mostly clear. Lows in the upper 70s. Thursday, mostly cloudy with a slight chance of showers and thunderstorms in the morning, then partly cloudy with a chance of showers and thunderstorms in the afternoon. Highs in the lower 90s. Chance of rain 40%. Thursday night, partly cloudy with a chance of showers and thunderstorms. Lows in the mid-70s.
chance of rain 50%. Juneteenth, showers likely. A chance of thunderstorms in the morning, then thunderstorms likely in the afternoon. Highs in the mid-80s. Chance of rain 70%. Friday night, mostly cloudy with a chance of showers and thunderstorms. Lows in the lower 70s. Chance of rain 40%. Saturday, mostly cloudy with a chance of thunderstorms. A chance of showers. Highs in the upper 80s. Chance of rain 40%. 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Be sure to follow us on Facebook. Here's a look at local weather conditions as of 11 a.m. At the top of the hour, light rain was falling in Shreveport. The temperature was 75 degrees at the regional airport. The dew point was 73, making the relative humidity 94%. Winds were north at 16 miles an hour. The pressure was 30.04 inches and rising. In Bossier City, at Barksdale Air Force Base, light rain was falling, with a temperature of 75 degrees. The dew point was 72, making the relative humidity 88%. Winds were calm. The pressure was 30.04 inches and rising. And in downtown Shreveport, rain was falling. The temperature was 73 degrees. And winds were northeast at 12 miles an hour. Once again in Shreveport, it was 75 degrees with light rain falling at 11 a.m. Around the local area at 11 a.m., in Texarkana, cloudy and 76. Wind calm. The report from El Dorado was not available. Monroe, mostly sunny and 90. Wind west at 16 miles an hour, gusting to 23 miles an hour. Natchitoches, partly sunny and 85. Wind calm. And at Longview, partly sunny and 83 degrees. Wind southwest at 5 miles an hour. Elsewhere across the four-state area, over at Dallas, light rain and 72. Oklahoma City, drizzle and 65. Little Rock, partly sunny and 77. Jackson, Mississippi, partly sunny and 89. Baton Rouge, mostly sunny and 88. And at Houston, partly sunny and 84 degrees. For the most current information, check us out on the web at www.weather.gov/sht. The Shreveport Climate Summary for yesterday, June 13, 2026. Yesterday's high temperature was 93 degrees. The normal high is 91. The record high is 101 degrees, which was set in 2011. Yesterday's low temperature was 74 degrees. The normal low is 70. The record low is 58 degrees, which was set in 1985. No precipitation fell yesterday, which leaves the monthly total at 2.31 inches. This is 0.31 inches above the normal amount of 2.00 inches for June. The total precipitation for the year still stands at 18.39 inches, which is 6.86 inches below normal. Sunrise today is at 6.08 a.m. and sunset is at 8.24 p.m. This is your NOAA Weather Radio, station WXJ97, operating on a frequency of 162.400 MHz, providing the latest weather information on a 24-hour basis. 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Now let's check on your local forecast. Today, mostly cloudy with a chance of showers. A slight chance of thunderstorms this morning, then a chance of thunderstorms this afternoon. Highs in the lower 90s. West winds around 5 miles per hour. Chance of rain 50%. Tonight, a chance of thunderstorms. Showers. Lows in the lower 70s.
southwest winds around 5 miles per hour in the evening, becoming light and variable. Chance of rain 80%. Monday, showers with a chance of thunderstorms in the morning, then showers and thunderstorms likely in the afternoon. Cooler with highs around 80. North winds around 5 miles per hour, becoming northeast in the afternoon. Chance of rain 80%. Monday night, a chance of thunderstorms. A chance of showers in the evening, then showers likely after midnight. Lows in the upper 60s. East winds around 5 miles per hour in the evening, becoming light and variable. Chance of rain 70%. Tuesday, mostly cloudy with a chance of showers. A slight chance of thunderstorms in the morning, then a chance of thunderstorms in the afternoon. Highs in the mid-80s. Northeast winds around 5 miles per hour, becoming south in the afternoon. Chance of rain 50%. Tuesday night, partly cloudy. Lows in the lower 70s. Wednesday, partly cloudy. Highs in the lower 90s. Wednesday night, mostly clear. Lows in the upper 70s. Thursday, mostly cloudy with a slight chance of showers and thunderstorms in the morning, then partly cloudy with a chance of showers and thunderstorms in the afternoon. Highs in the lower 90s. Chance of rain 40%. Thursday night, partly cloudy with a chance of showers and thunderstorms. Lows in the mid-70s. Chance of rain 50%. Juneteenth, showers likely. A chance of thunderstorms in the morning, then thunderstorms likely in the afternoon. Highs in the mid-80s. Chance of rain 70%. Friday night, mostly cloudy with a chance of showers and thunderstorms. Lows in the lower 70s. Chance of rain 40%. Saturday, mostly cloudy with a chance of thunderstorms. A chance of showers. Highs in the upper 80s. Chance of rain 40%. 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Be sure to follow us on Facebook. Here's a look at local weather conditions as of 11 a.m. At the top of the hour, light rain was falling in Shreveport. The temperature was 75 degrees at the regional airport. The dew point was 73, making the relative humidity 94%. Winds were north at 16 miles an hour. The pressure was 30.04 inches and rising. In Bossier City, at Barksdale Air Force Base, light rain was falling, with a temperature of 75 degrees. The dew point was 72, making the relative humidity 88%. Winds were calm. The pressure was 30.04 inches and rising. And in downtown Shreveport, rain was falling. The temperature was 73 degrees. And winds were northeast at 12 miles an hour. Once again in Shreveport, it was 75 degrees with light rain falling at 11 a.m. Around the local area at 11 a.m., in Texarkana, cloudy and 76. Wind calm. The report from El Dorado was not available. Monroe, mostly sunny and 90. Wind west at 16 miles an hour, gusting to 23 miles an hour. Natchitoches, partly sunny and 85. Wind calm. And at Longview, partly sunny and 83 degrees. Wind southwest at 5 miles an hour. Elsewhere across the four-state area, over at Dallas, light rain and 72. Oklahoma City, drizzle and 65. Little Rock, partly sunny and 77. Jackson, Mississippi, partly sunny and 89. Baton Rouge, mostly sunny and 88. And at Houston, partly sunny and 84 degrees. For the most current information, check us out on the web at www.weather.gov/sht. The Shreveport Climate Summary for yesterday, June 13, 2026. Yesterday's high temperature was 93 degrees. The normal high is 91.
the record high is 101 degrees, which was set in 2011. Yesterday's low temperature was 74 degrees. The normal low is 70. The record low is 58 degrees, which was set in 1985. No precipitation fell yesterday, which leaves the monthly total at 2.31 inches. This is 0.31 inches above the normal amount of 2.00 inches for June. The total precipitation for the year still stands at 18.39 inches, which is 6.86 inches below normal. Sunrise today is at 6.08 a.m. and sunset is at 8.24 p.m. Now let's check on your local forecast. Today, mostly cloudy with a chance of showers. A slight chance of thunderstorms this morning, then a chance of thunderstorms this afternoon. Highs in the lower 90s. West winds around 5 miles per hour. Chance of rain 50%. Tonight, a chance of thunderstorms. Showers. Lows in the lower 70s. Southwest winds around 5 miles per hour in the evening, becoming light and variable. Chance of rain 80%. Monday, showers with a chance of thunderstorms in the morning, then showers and thunderstorms likely in the afternoon. Cooler with highs around 80. North winds around 5 miles per hour, becoming northeast in the afternoon. Chance of rain 80%. Monday night, a chance of thunderstorms. A chance of showers in the evening, then showers likely after midnight. Lows in the upper 60s. East winds around 5 miles per hour in the evening, becoming light and variable. Chance of rain 70%. Tuesday, mostly cloudy with a chance of showers. A slight chance of thunderstorms in the morning, then a chance of thunderstorms in the afternoon. Highs in the mid-80s. Northeast winds around 5 miles per hour, becoming south in the afternoon. Chance of rain 50%. Tuesday night, partly cloudy. Lows in the lower 70s. Wednesday, partly cloudy. Highs in the lower 90s. Wednesday night, mostly clear. Lows in the upper 70s. Thursday, mostly cloudy with a slight chance of showers and thunderstorms in the morning, then partly cloudy with a chance of showers and thunderstorms in the afternoon. Highs in the lower 90s. Chance of rain 40%. Thursday night, partly cloudy with a chance of showers and thunderstorms. Lows in the mid-70s. Chance of rain 50%. Juneteenth, showers likely. A chance of thunderstorms in the morning, then thunderstorms likely in the afternoon. Highs in the mid-80s. Chance of rain 70%. Friday night, mostly cloudy with a chance of showers and thunderstorms. Lows in the lower 70s. Chance of rain 40%. Saturday, mostly cloudy with a chance of thunderstorms. A chance of showers. Highs in the upper 80s. Chance of rain 40%. Here is your area's open water boating forecast. Wind gusts may be higher. Today, chance of showers through the day. Slight chance of thunderstorms in the late morning, then a chance of thunderstorms in the afternoon. Mostly cloudy. Highs in the lower 90s. West winds 10 to 15 miles per hour. Chance of precipitation 50%. Heat index readings 102 to 105. Tonight, showers likely and a chance of thunderstorms through the early morning, then showers and a chance of thunderstorms after midnight. Mostly cloudy. Lows in the lower 70s. South winds 5 to 10 miles per hour. Chance of precipitation 80%. Monday, showers and a chance of thunderstorms in the morning, then showers and thunderstorms likely in the afternoon. Mostly cloudy. Cooler. Highs around 80. Northeast winds 10 to 15 miles per hour. Chance of precipitation 80%. Monday night, chance of showers and thunderstorms in the evening, then showers likely and a chance of thunderstorms after midnight. Mostly cloudy. Lows in the upper 60s.
East winds 5 to 10 miles per hour. Chance of precipitation 60%. Tuesday, chance of showers and slight chance of thunderstorms in the morning, then a chance of showers and thunderstorms in the afternoon. Mostly cloudy. Highs in the mid-80s. East winds 5 to 10 miles per hour becoming south in the afternoon. Chance of precipitation 50%. Tuesday night, partly cloudy. Lows in the lower 70s. Wednesday, partly cloudy. Highs in the lower 90s. Wednesday night, partly cloudy. Lows in the upper 70s. Thursday, mostly cloudy with slight chance of showers and thunderstorms in the morning, then partly cloudy with chance of showers and thunderstorms in the afternoon. Highs in the lower 90s. Chance of precipitation 30%. Thursday night, partly cloudy with chance of showers and thunderstorms. Lows in the mid-70s. Chance of precipitation 50%. Juneteenth, mostly cloudy. Showers likely and a chance of thunderstorms in the morning, then showers and thunderstorms likely in the afternoon. Highs in the upper 80s. Chance of precipitation 70%. Friday night, mostly cloudy with a 40% chance of showers and thunderstorms. Lows in the lower 70s. Saturday, mostly cloudy with a 40% chance of showers and thunderstorms. Highs in the upper 80s. 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Be sure to follow us on Facebook. Here's a look at local weather conditions as of 11 a.m. At the top of the hour, light rain was falling in Shreveport. The temperature was 75 degrees at the regional airport. The dew point was 73, making the relative humidity 94%. Winds were north at 16 miles an hour. The pressure was 30.04 inches and rising. In Bossier City, at Barksdale Air Force Base, light rain was falling, with a temperature of 75 degrees. The dew point was 72, making the relative humidity 88%. Winds were calm. The pressure was 30.04 inches and rising. And in downtown Shreveport, rain was falling. The temperature was 73 degrees. And winds were northeast at 12 miles an hour. Once again in Shreveport, it was 75 degrees with light rain falling at 11 a.m. Around the local area at 11 a.m., in Texarkana, cloudy and 76. Wind calm. The report from El Dorado was not available. Monroe, mostly sunny and 90. Wind west at 16 miles an hour, gusting to 23 miles an hour. Nacogdoches, partly sunny and 85. Wind calm. And at Longview, partly sunny and 83 degrees. Wind southwest at 5 miles an hour. Elsewhere across the four-state area, over at Dallas, light rain and 72. Oklahoma City, drizzle and 65. Little Rock, partly sunny and 77. Jackson, Mississippi, partly sunny and 89. Baton Rouge, mostly sunny and 88. And at Houston, partly sunny and 84 degrees. 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The Shreveport climate summary for yesterday, June 13, 2026. Yesterday's high temperature was 93 degrees. The normal high is 91. The record high is 101 degrees, which was set in 2011. Yesterday's low temperature was 74 degrees. The normal low is 70.
The record low is 58 degrees, which was set in 1985. No precipitation fell yesterday, which leaves the monthly total at 2.31 inches. This is 0.31 inches above the normal amount of 2.00 inches for June. The total precipitation for the year still stands at 18.39 inches, which is 6.86 inches below normal. Sunrise today is at 6.08 a.m. and sunset is at 8.24 p.m. Now let's check on your local forecast. Today, mostly cloudy with a chance of showers. A slight chance of thunderstorms this morning, then a chance of thunderstorms this afternoon. Highs in the lower 90s. West winds around 5 miles per hour. Chance of rain 50%. Tonight, a chance of thunderstorms. Showers. Lows in the lower 70s. Southwest winds around 5 miles per hour in the evening, becoming light and variable. Chance of rain 80%. Monday, showers with a chance of thunderstorms in the morning, then showers and thunderstorms likely in the afternoon. Cooler with highs around 80. North winds around 5 miles per hour, becoming northeast in the afternoon. Chance of rain 80%. Monday night, a chance of thunderstorms. A chance of showers in the evening, then showers likely after midnight. Lows in the upper 60s. East winds around 5 miles per hour in the evening, becoming light and variable. Chance of rain 70%. Tuesday, mostly cloudy with a chance of showers. A slight chance of thunderstorms in the morning, then a chance of thunderstorms in the afternoon. Highs in the mid-80s. Northeast winds around 5 miles per hour, becoming south in the afternoon. Chance of rain 50%. Tuesday night, partly cloudy. Lows in the lower 70s. Wednesday, partly cloudy. Highs in the lower 90s. Wednesday night, mostly clear. Lows in the upper 70s. Thursday, mostly cloudy with a slight chance of showers and thunderstorms in the morning, then partly cloudy with a chance of showers and thunderstorms in the afternoon. Highs in the lower 90s. Chance of rain 40%. Thursday night, partly cloudy with a chance of showers and thunderstorms. Lows in the mid-70s. Chance of rain 50%. Juneteenth, showers likely. A chance of thunderstorms in the morning, then thunderstorms likely in the afternoon. Highs in the mid-80s. Chance of rain 70%. Friday night, mostly cloudy with a chance of showers and thunderstorms. Lows in the lower 70s. Chance of rain 40%. Saturday, mostly cloudy with a chance of thunderstorms. A chance of showers. Highs in the upper 80s. Chance of rain 40%. 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Be sure to follow us on Facebook. Here's a look at local weather conditions as of 11 a.m. At the top of the hour, light rain was falling in Shreveport. The temperature was 75 degrees at the regional airport. The dew point was 73, making the relative humidity 94%. Winds were north at 16 miles an hour. The pressure was 30.04 inches and rising. In Bossier City, at Barksdale Air Force Base, light rain was falling, with a temperature of 75 degrees. The dew point was 72, making the relative humidity 88%. Winds were calm. The pressure was 30.04 inches and rising. And in downtown Shreveport, rain was falling. The temperature was 73 degrees. And winds were northeast at 12 miles an hour. Once again in Shreveport, it was 75 degrees with light rain falling at 11 a.m. You're listening to your weather radio, station WXJ97, broadcasting in Shreveport on 162.4 MHz. Be sure to follow us on Facebook. Here's a look at local weather conditions as of noon. At the top of the hour, light rain was falling in Shreveport.
the temperature was 75 degrees at the regional airport. The dew point was 73, making the relative humidity 94%. Winds were northeast at 8 miles an hour, gusting to 20. The pressure was 30.05 inches and falling. In Bossier City, at Barksdale Air Force Base, rain was falling, with a temperature of 75 degrees. The dew point was 72, making the relative humidity 88%. Winds were calm. The pressure was 30.04 inches and falling. And in downtown Shreveport, light rain was falling. The temperature was 74 degrees. And winds were northeast at 8 miles an hour. Once again in Shreveport, it was 75 degrees with light rain falling at noon. Around the local area at noon, in Texarkana, cloudy and 78. Wind southeast at 7 miles an hour. The report from El Dorado was not available. Monroe, mostly sunny and 90. Wind northwest at 12 miles an hour. Natchitoches, cloudy and 80. Wind calm. At Longview, visibility 10 miles. Temperature was 76 degrees, dew point 70. Wind was northeast, at 17 miles an hour. And the pressure was 30.03 inches, and rising. Elsewhere across the four-state area, over at Dallas, light rain and 75. Oklahoma City, cloudy and 69. Little Rock, mostly sunny and 78. Jackson, Mississippi, partly sunny and 90. Baton Rouge, sunny and 91. And at Houston, partly sunny and 86 degrees. For the most current information, check us out on the web at www.weather.gov/sht. The Shreveport Climate Summary for yesterday, June 13, 2026. Yesterday's high temperature was 93 degrees. The normal high is 91. The record high is 101 degrees, which was set in 2011. Yesterday's low temperature was 74 degrees. The normal low is 70. The record low is 58 degrees, which was set in 1985. No precipitation fell yesterday, which leaves the monthly total at 2.31 inches. This is 0.31 inches above the normal amount of 2.00 inches for June. The total precipitation for the year still stands at 18.39 inches, which is 6.86 inches below normal. Sunrise today is at 6.08 a.m. and sunset is at 8.24 p.m. Now let's check on your local forecast. Today, mostly cloudy with a chance of showers. A slight chance of thunderstorms this morning, then a chance of thunderstorms this afternoon. Highs in the lower 90s. West winds around 5 miles per hour. Chance of rain 50%. Tonight, a chance of thunderstorms. Showers. Lows in the lower 70s. Southwest winds around 5 miles per hour in the evening, becoming light and variable. Chance of rain 80%. Monday, showers with a chance of thunderstorms in the morning, then showers and thunderstorms likely in the afternoon. Cooler with highs around 80. North winds around 5 miles per hour, becoming northeast in the afternoon. Chance of rain 80%. Monday night, a chance of thunderstorms. A chance of showers in the evening, then showers likely after midnight. Lows in the upper 60s. East winds around 5 miles per hour in the evening, becoming light and variable. Chance of rain 70%. Tuesday, mostly cloudy with a chance of showers. A slight chance of thunderstorms in the morning, then a chance of thunderstorms in the afternoon. Highs in the mid-80s. Northeast winds around 5 miles per hour, becoming south in the afternoon. Chance of rain 50%. Tuesday night, partly cloudy. Lows in the lower 70s. Wednesday, partly cloudy. Highs in the lower 90s. Wednesday night, mostly clear. Lows in the upper 70s.
Thursday, mostly cloudy with a slight chance of showers and thunderstorms in the morning, then partly cloudy with a chance of showers and thunderstorms in the afternoon. Highs in the lower 90s. Chance of rain 40%. Thursday night, partly cloudy with a chance of showers and thunderstorms. Lows in the mid-70s. Chance of rain 50%. Juneteenth, showers likely. A chance of thunderstorms in the morning, then thunderstorms likely in the afternoon. Highs in the mid-80s. Chance of rain 70%. Friday night, mostly cloudy with a chance of showers and thunderstorms. Lows in the lower 70s. Chance of rain 40%. Saturday, mostly cloudy with a chance of thunderstorms. A chance of showers. Highs in the upper 80s. Chance of rain 40%. 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Be sure to follow us on Facebook. Here's a look at local weather conditions as of noon. At the top of the hour, light rain was falling in Shreveport. The temperature was 75 degrees at the regional airport. The dew point was 73, making the relative humidity 94%. Winds were northeast at 8 miles an hour, gusting to 20. The pressure was 30.05 inches and falling. In Bossier City, at Barksdale Air Force Base, rain was falling, with a temperature of 75 degrees. The dew point was 72, making the relative humidity 88%. Winds were calm. The pressure was 30.04 inches and falling. And in downtown Shreveport, light rain was falling. The temperature was 74 degrees. And winds were northeast at 8 miles an hour. Once again in Shreveport, it was 75 degrees with light rain falling at noon. Around the local area at noon, in Texarkana, cloudy and 78. Wind southeast at 7 miles an hour. The report from El Dorado was not available. Monroe, mostly sunny and 90. Wind northwest at 12 miles an hour. Natchitoches, cloudy and 80. Wind calm. At Longview. Visibility 10 miles. Temperature was 76 degrees, dew point 70. Wind was northeast, at 17 miles an hour. And the pressure was 30.03 inches, and rising. Elsewhere across the four-state area, over at Dallas, light rain and 75. Oklahoma City, cloudy and 69. Little Rock, mostly sunny and 78. Jackson, Mississippi, partly sunny and 90. Baton Rouge, sunny and 91. And at Houston, partly sunny and 86 degrees. For the most current information, check us out on the web at www.weather.gov/sht. The Shreveport Climate Summary for yesterday, June 13, 2026. Yesterday's high temperature was 93 degrees. The normal high is 91. The record high is 101 degrees, which was set in 2011. Yesterday's low temperature was 74 degrees. The normal low is 70. The record low is 58 degrees, which was set in 1985. No precipitation fell yesterday, which leaves the monthly total at 2.31 inches. This is 0.31 inches above the normal amount of 2.00 inches for June. The total precipitation for the year still stands at 18.39 inches, which is 6.86 inches below normal. Sunrise today is at 6.08 a.m. and sunset is at 8.24 p.m. This is your NOAA Weather Radio, station WXJ97, operating on a frequency of 162.400 MHz, providing the latest weather information on a 24-hour basis. 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
Now let's check on your local forecast. Today, mostly cloudy with a chance of showers. A slight chance of thunderstorms this morning, then a chance of thunderstorms this afternoon. Highs in the lower 90s. West winds around 5 miles per hour. Chance of rain 50%. Tonight, a chance of thunderstorms. Showers. Lows in the lower 70s. Southwest winds around 5 miles per hour in the evening, becoming light and variable. Chance of rain 80%. Monday, showers with a chance of thunderstorms in the morning, then showers and thunderstorms likely in the afternoon. Cooler with highs around 80. North winds around 5 miles per hour, becoming northeast in the afternoon. Chance of rain 80%. Monday night, a chance of thunderstorms. A chance of showers in the evening, then showers likely after midnight. Lows in the upper 60s. East winds around 5 miles per hour in the evening, becoming light and variable. Chance of rain 70%. Tuesday, mostly cloudy with a chance of showers. A slight chance of thunderstorms in the morning, then a chance of thunderstorms in the afternoon. Highs in the mid-80s. Northeast winds around 5 miles per hour, becoming south in the afternoon. Chance of rain 50%. Tuesday night, partly cloudy. Lows in the lower 70s. Wednesday, partly cloudy. Highs in the lower 90s. Wednesday night, mostly clear. Lows in the upper 70s. Thursday, mostly cloudy with a slight chance of showers and thunderstorms in the morning, then partly cloudy with a chance of showers and thunderstorms in the afternoon. Highs in the lower 90s. Chance of rain 40%. Thursday night, partly cloudy with a chance of showers and thunderstorms. Lows in the mid-70s. Chance of rain 50%. Juneteenth, showers likely. A chance of thunderstorms in the morning, then thunderstorms likely in the afternoon. Highs in the mid-80s. Chance of rain 70%. Friday night, mostly cloudy with a chance of showers and thunderstorms. Lows in the lower 70s. Chance of rain 40%. Saturday, mostly cloudy with a chance of thunderstorms. A chance of showers. Highs in the upper 80s. Chance of rain 40%. 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Be sure to follow us on Facebook. Here's a look at local weather conditions as of noon. At the top of the hour, light rain was falling in Shreveport. The temperature was 75 degrees at the regional airport. The dew point was 73, making the relative humidity 94%. Winds were northeast at 8 miles an hour, gusting to 20. The pressure was 30.05 inches and falling. In Bossier City, at Barksdale Air Force Base, rain was falling, with a temperature of 75 degrees. The dew point was 72, making the relative humidity 88%. Winds were calm. The pressure was 30.04 inches and falling. And in downtown Shreveport, light rain was falling. The temperature was 74 degrees. And winds were northeast at 8 miles an hour. Once again in Shreveport, it was 75 degrees with light rain falling at noon. Around the local area at noon, in Texarkana, cloudy and 78. Wind southeast at 7 miles an hour. The report from El Dorado was not available. Monroe, mostly sunny and 90. Wind northwest at 12 miles an hour. Natchitoches, cloudy and 80. Wind calm. At Longview. Visibility 10 miles. Temperature was 76 degrees, dew point 70. Wind was northeast at 17 miles an hour. And the pressure was 30.03 inches and rising. Elsewhere across the four-state area, over at Dallas, light rain and 75. Oklahoma City, cloudy and 69. Little Rock, mostly sunny and 78.
Jackson, Mississippi, partly sunny and 90. Baton Rouge, sunny and 91. And at Houston, partly sunny and 86 degrees. For the most current information, check us out on the web at www.weather.gov/sht. The Shreveport Climate Summary for yesterday, June 13, 2026. Yesterday's high temperature was 93 degrees. The normal high is 91. The record high is 101 degrees, which was set in 2011. Yesterday's low temperature was 74 degrees. The normal low is 70. The record low is 58 degrees, which was set in 1985. No precipitation fell yesterday, which leaves the monthly total at 2.31 inches. This is 0.31 inches above the normal amount of 2.00 inches for June. The total precipitation for the year still stands at 18.39 inches, which is 6.86 inches below normal. Sunrise today is at 6.08 a.m. and sunset is at 8.24 p.m. Now let's check on your local forecast. Today, mostly cloudy with a chance of showers. A slight chance of thunderstorms this morning, then a chance of thunderstorms this afternoon. Highs in the lower 90s. West winds around 5 miles per hour. Chance of rain 50%. Tonight, a chance of thunderstorms. Showers. Lows in the lower 70s. Southwest winds around 5 miles per hour in the evening, becoming light and variable. Chance of rain 80%. Monday, showers with a chance of thunderstorms in the morning, then showers and thunderstorms likely in the afternoon. Cooler with highs around 80. North winds around 5 miles per hour, becoming northeast in the afternoon. Chance of rain 80%. Monday night, a chance of thunderstorms. A chance of showers in the evening, then showers likely after midnight. Lows in the upper 60s. East winds around 5 miles per hour in the evening, becoming light and variable. Chance of rain 70%. Tuesday, mostly cloudy with a chance of showers. A slight chance of thunderstorms in the morning, then a chance of thunderstorms in the afternoon. Highs in the mid-80s. Northeast winds around 5 miles per hour, becoming south in the afternoon. Chance of rain 50%. Tuesday night, partly cloudy. Lows in the lower 70s. Wednesday, partly cloudy. Highs in the lower 90s. Wednesday night, mostly clear. Lows in the upper 70s. Thursday, mostly cloudy with a slight chance of showers and thunderstorms in the morning, then partly cloudy with a chance of showers and thunderstorms in the afternoon. Highs in the lower 90s. Chance of rain 40%. Thursday night, partly cloudy with a chance of showers and thunderstorms. Lows in the mid-70s. Chance of rain 50%. Juneteenth, showers likely. A chance of thunderstorms in the morning, then thunderstorms likely in the afternoon. Highs in the mid-80s. Chance of rain 70%. Friday night, mostly cloudy with a chance of showers and thunderstorms. Lows in the lower 70s. Chance of rain 40%. Saturday, mostly cloudy with a chance of thunderstorms. A chance of showers. Highs in the upper 80s. Chance of rain 40%. Here is your area's open water boating forecast. Wind gusts may be higher. Today, chance of showers through the day. Slight chance of thunderstorms in the late morning, then a chance of thunderstorms in the afternoon. Mostly cloudy. Highs in the lower 90s. West winds 10 to 15 miles per hour. Chance of precipitation 50%. Heat index readings 102 to 105. Tonight, showers likely and a chance of thunderstorms through the early morning, then showers and a chance of thunderstorms after midnight. Mostly cloudy. Lows in the lower 70s. South winds 5 to 10 miles per hour. Chance of precipitation 80%.
Monday, chance of precipitation 80%. Monday, showers and a chance of thunderstorms in the morning, then showers and thunderstorms likely in the afternoon. Mostly cloudy. Cooler. Highs around 80. Northeast winds 10 to 15 miles per hour. Chance of precipitation 80%.

Wednesday, partly cloudy. Highs in the lower 90s. Wednesday night, partly cloudy. Lows in the upper 70s. Thursday, mostly cloudy with slight chance of showers and thunderstorms in the morning, then partly cloudy with chance of showers and thunderstorms in the afternoon. Highs in the lower 90s. Chance of precipitation 30%. Thursday night, partly cloudy with chance of showers and thunderstorms. Lows in the mid-70s. Chance of precipitation 50%. Juneteenth, mostly cloudy. Showers likely and a chance of thunderstorms in the morning, then showers and thunderstorms likely in the afternoon. Highs in the upper 80s. Chance of precipitation 70%. Friday night, mostly cloudy with a 40% chance of showers and thunderstorms. Lows in the lower 70s. Saturday, mostly cloudy with a 40% chance of showers and thunderstorms. Highs in the upper 80s. 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Be sure to follow us on Facebook. Here's a look at local weather conditions as of noon. At the top of the hour, light rain was falling in Shreveport. The temperature was 75 degrees at the regional airport. The dew point was 73, making the relative humidity 94%. Winds were northeast at 8 miles an hour, gusting to 20. The pressure was 30.05 inches and falling. In Bossier City, at Barksdale Air Force Base, rain was falling, with a temperature of 75 degrees. The dew point was 72, making the relative humidity 88%. Winds were calm. The pressure was 30.04 inches and falling. And in downtown Shreveport, light rain was falling. The temperature was 74 degrees. And winds were northeast at 8 miles an hour. Once again in Shreveport, it was 75 degrees with light rain falling at noon. Around the local area at noon, in Texarkana, cloudy and 78. Wind southeast at 7 miles an hour. The report from El Dorado was not available. Monroe, mostly sunny and 90. Wind northwest at 12 miles an hour. Natchitoches, cloudy and 80. Wind calm. At Longview, visibility 10 miles. Temperature was 76 degrees, dew point 70. Wind was northeast at 17 miles an hour. And the pressure was 30.03 inches and rising. Elsewhere across the four-state area, over at Dallas, light rain and 75. Oklahoma City, cloudy and 69. Little Rock, mostly sunny and 78. Jackson, Mississippi, partly sunny and 90. Baton Rouge, sunny and 91. And at Houston, partly sunny and 86 degrees. 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The Shreveport Climate Summary for yesterday, June 13, 2026. Yesterday's high temperature was 93 degrees. The normal high is 91. The record high is 101 degrees, which was set in 2011. Yesterday's low temperature was 74 degrees. The normal low is 70. The record low is 58 degrees, which was set in 1985. No precipitation fell yesterday, which leaves the monthly total at 2.31 inches. This is 0.31 inches above the normal amount of 2.00 inches for June. The total precipitation for the year still stands at 18.39 inches, which is 6.86 inches below normal.

Sunrise today is at 6.08 a.m. and sunset is at 8.24 p.m. Now let's check on your local forecast. Today, mostly cloudy with a chance of showers. A slight chance of thunderstorms this morning, then a chance of thunderstorms this afternoon. Highs in the lower 90s. West winds around 5 miles per hour. Chance of rain 50%. Tonight, a chance of thunderstorms. Showers. Lows in the lower 70s. Southwest winds around 5 miles per hour in the evening, becoming light and variable. Chance of rain 80%. Monday, showers with a chance of thunderstorms in the morning, then showers and thunderstorms likely in the afternoon. Cooler with highs around 80. North winds around 5 miles per hour, becoming northeast in the afternoon. Chance of rain 80%. Monday night, a chance of thunderstorms. A chance of showers in the evening, then showers likely after midnight. Lows in the upper 60s. East winds around 5 miles per hour in the evening, becoming light and variable. Chance of rain 70%. Tuesday, mostly cloudy with a chance of showers. A slight chance of thunderstorms in the morning, then a chance of thunderstorms in the afternoon. Highs in the mid-80s. Northeast winds around 5 miles per hour, becoming south in the afternoon. Chance of rain 50%. Tuesday night, partly cloudy. Lows in the lower 70s. Wednesday, partly cloudy. Highs in the lower 90s. Wednesday night, mostly clear. Lows in the upper 70s. Thursday, mostly cloudy with a slight chance of showers and thunderstorms in the morning, then partly cloudy with a chance of showers and thunderstorms in the afternoon. Highs in the lower 90s. Chance of rain 40%. Thursday night, partly cloudy with a chance of showers and thunderstorms. Lows in the mid-70s. Chance of rain 50%. Juneteenth, showers likely. A chance of thunderstorms in the morning, then thunderstorms likely in the afternoon. Highs in the mid-80s. Chance of rain 70%. Friday night, mostly cloudy with a chance of showers and thunderstorms. Lows in the lower 70s. Chance of rain 40%. Saturday, mostly cloudy with a chance of thunderstorms. A chance of showers. Highs in the upper 80s. Chance of rain 40%. 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Be sure to follow us on Facebook. Here's a look at local weather conditions as of noon. At the top of the hour, light rain was falling in Shreveport. The temperature was 75 degrees at the regional airport. The dew point was 73, making the relative humidity 94%. Winds were northeast at 8 miles an hour, gusting to 20. The pressure was 30.05 inches and falling. In Bossier City, at Barksdale Air Force Base, rain was falling, with a temperature of 75 degrees. The dew point was 72, making the relative humidity 88%. Winds were calm. The pressure was 30.04 inches and falling. And in downtown Shreveport, light rain was falling. The temperature was 74 degrees. And winds were northeast at 8 miles an hour. Once again in Shreveport, it was 75 degrees with light rain falling at noon. Around the local area at noon, in Texarkana, cloudy and 78. Wind southeast at 7 miles an hour. The report from El Dorado was not available. Monroe, mostly sunny and 90. Wind northwest at 12 miles an hour. Natchitoches, cloudy and 80. Wind calm. At Longview. Visibility 10 miles. Temperature was 76 degrees, dew point 70. Wind was northeast at 17 miles an hour. And the pressure was 30.03 inches and rising. Elsewhere across the four-state area, over at Dallas, light rain and 75. Oak
Oklahoma City, cloudy and 69. Little Rock, mostly sunny and 78. Jackson, Mississippi, partly sunny and 90. Baton Rouge, sunny and 91. And at Houston, partly sunny and 86 degrees. For the most current information, check us out on the web at www.weather.gov/sht. The Shreveport Climate Summary for yesterday, June 13, 2026. Yesterday's high temperature was 93 degrees. The normal high is 91. The record high is 101 degrees, which was set in 2011. Yesterday's low temperature was 74 degrees. The normal low is 70. The record low is 58 degrees, which was set in 1985. No precipitation fell yesterday, which leaves the monthly total at 2.31 inches. This is 0.31 inches above the normal amount of 2.00 inches for June. The total precipitation for the year still stands at 18.39 inches, which is 6.86 inches below normal. Sunrise today is at 6.08 a.m. and sunset is at 8.24 p.m. Now let's check on your local forecast. Today, mostly cloudy with a chance of showers. A slight chance of thunderstorms this morning, then a chance of thunderstorms this afternoon. Highs in the lower 90s. West winds around 5 miles per hour. Chance of rain 50%. Night, a chance of thunderstorms. Showers. Lows in the lower 70s. Southwest winds around 5 miles per hour in the evening, becoming light and variable. Chance of rain 80%. Monday, showers with a chance of thunderstorms in the morning, then showers and thunderstorms likely in the afternoon. Cooler with highs around 80. North winds around 5 miles per hour, becoming northeast in the afternoon. Chance of rain 80%. Monday night, a chance of thunderstorms. A chance of showers in the evening, then showers likely after midnight. Lows in the upper 60s. East winds around 5 miles per hour in the evening, becoming light and variable. Chance of rain 70%. Tuesday, mostly cloudy with a chance of showers. A slight chance of thunderstorms in the morning, then a chance of thunderstorms in the afternoon. Highs in the mid-80s. Northeast winds around 5 miles per hour, becoming south in the afternoon. Chance of rain 50%. Tuesday night, partly cloudy. Lows in the lower 70s. Wednesday, partly cloudy. Highs in the lower 90s. Wednesday night, mostly clear. Lows in the upper 70s. Thursday, mostly cloudy with a slight chance of showers and thunderstorms in the morning, then partly cloudy with a chance of showers and thunderstorms in the afternoon. Highs in the lower 90s. Chance of rain 40%. Thursday night, partly cloudy with a chance of showers and thunderstorms. Lows in the mid-70s. Chance of rain 50%. Juneteenth, showers likely. A chance of thunderstorms in the morning, then thunderstorms likely in the afternoon. Highs in the mid-80s. Chance of rain 70%. Friday night, mostly cloudy with a chance of showers and thunderstorms. Lows in the lower 70s. Chance of rain 40%. Saturday, mostly cloudy with a chance of thunderstorms. A chance of showers. Highs in the upper 80s. Chance of rain 40%. 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Be sure to follow us on Facebook. Here's a look at local weather conditions as of noon. At the top of the hour, light rain was falling in Shreveport. The temperature was 75 degrees at the regional airport. The dew point was 73, making the relative humidity 94%. Winds were northeast at 8 miles an hour, gusting to 20. The pressure was 30.05 inches and falling.
in Bossier City, at Barksdale Air Force Base, rain was falling, with a temperature of 75 degrees. The dew point was 72, making the relative humidity 88%. Winds were calm. The pressure was 30.04 inches and falling. And in downtown Shreveport, light rain was falling. The temperature was 74 degrees. And winds were northeast at 8 miles an hour. Once again in Shreveport, it was 75 degrees with light rain falling at noon. Around the local area at noon, in Texarkana, cloudy and 78. Wind southeast at 7 miles an hour. The report from El Dorado was not available. Monroe, mostly sunny and 90. Wind northwest at 12 miles an hour. Natchitoches, cloudy and 80. Wind calm. At Longview. Visibility 10 miles. Temperature was 76 degrees, dew point 70. Wind was northeast at 17 miles an hour. And the pressure was 30.03 inches and rising. Elsewhere across the four-state area, over at Dallas, light rain and 75. Oklahoma City, cloudy and 69. Little Rock, mostly sunny and 78. Jackson, Mississippi, partly sunny and 90. Baton Rouge, sunny and 91. And at Houston, partly sunny and 86 degrees. For the most current information, check us out on the web at www.weather.gov/sht. The Shreveport Climate Summary for yesterday, June 13, 2026. Yesterday's high temperature was 93 degrees. The normal high is 91. The record high is 101 degrees, which was set in 2011. Yesterday's low temperature was 74 degrees. The normal low is 70. The record low is 58 degrees, which was set in 1985. No precipitation fell yesterday, which leaves the monthly total at 2.31 inches. This is 0.31 inches above the normal amount of 2.00 inches for June. The total precipitation for the year still stands at 18.39 inches, which is 6.86 inches below normal. Sunrise today is at 6.08 a.m. and sunset is at 8.24 p.m. Now let's check on your local forecast. Today, mostly cloudy with a chance of showers. A slight chance of thunderstorms this morning, then a chance of thunderstorms this afternoon. Highs in the lower 90s. West winds around 5 miles per hour. Chance of rain 50%. Tonight, a chance of thunderstorms. Showers. Lows in the lower 70s. Southwest winds around 5 miles per hour in the evening, becoming light and variable. Chance of rain 80%. Monday, showers with a chance of thunderstorms in the morning, then showers and thunderstorms likely in the afternoon. Cooler with highs around 80. North winds around 5 miles per hour, becoming northeast in the afternoon. Chance of rain 80%. Monday night, a chance of thunderstorms. A chance of showers in the evening, then showers likely after midnight. Lows in the upper 60s. East winds around 5 miles per hour in the evening, becoming light and variable. Chance of rain 70%. Tuesday, mostly cloudy with a chance of showers. A slight chance of thunderstorms in the morning, then a chance of thunderstorms in the afternoon. Highs in the mid-80s. Northeast winds around 5 miles per hour, becoming south in the afternoon. Chance of rain 50%. Tuesday night, partly cloudy. Lows in the lower 70s. Wednesday, partly cloudy. Highs in the lower 90s. Wednesday night, mostly clear. Lows in the upper 70s. Thursday, mostly cloudy with a slight chance of showers and thunderstorms in the morning, then partly cloudy with a chance of showers and thunderstorms in the afternoon. Highs in the lower 90s. Chance of rain 40%. Thursday night, partly cloudy with a chance of showers and thunderstorms. Lows in the mid-70s.
Chance of rain 50%. Juneteenth, showers likely. A chance of thunderstorms in the morning, then thunderstorms likely in the afternoon. Highs in the mid-80s. Chance of rain 70%. Friday night, mostly cloudy with a chance of showers and thunderstorms. Lows in the lower 70s. Chance of rain 40%. Saturday, mostly cloudy with a chance of thunderstorms. A chance of showers. Highs in the upper 80s. Chance of rain 40%. 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Be sure to follow us on Facebook. Here's a look at local weather conditions as of noon. At the top of the hour, light rain was falling in Shreveport. The temperature was 75 degrees at the regional airport. The dew point was 73, making the relative humidity 94%. Winds were northeast at 8 miles an hour, gusting to 20. The pressure was 30.05 inches and falling. In Bossier City, at Barksdale Air Force Base, rain was falling, with a temperature of 75 degrees. The dew point was 72, making the relative humidity 88%. Winds were calm. The pressure was 30.04 inches and falling. And in downtown Shreveport, light rain was falling. The temperature was 74 degrees. And winds were northeast at 8 miles an hour. Once again in Shreveport, it was 75 degrees with light rain falling at noon. Around the local area at noon, in Texarkana, cloudy and 78. Wind southeast at 7 miles an hour. The report from El Dorado was not available. Monroe, mostly sunny and 90. Wind northwest at 12 miles an hour. Natchitoches, cloudy and 80. Wind calm. At Longview, visibility 10 miles. Temperature was 76 degrees, dew point 70. Wind was northeast at 17 miles an hour. And the pressure was 30.03 inches and rising. Elsewhere across the four-state area, over at Dallas, light rain and 75. Oklahoma City, cloudy and 69. Little Rock, mostly sunny and 78. Jackson, Mississippi, partly sunny and 90. Baton Rouge, sunny and 91. And at Houston, partly sunny and 86 degrees. For the most current information, check us out on the web at www.weather.gov/SHP. The Shreveport Climate Summary for yesterday, June 13, 2026. Yesterday's high temperature was 93 degrees. The normal high is 91. The record high is 101 degrees, which was set in 2011. Yesterday's low temperature was 74 degrees. The normal low is 70. The record low is 58 degrees, which was set in 1985. No precipitation fell yesterday, which leaves the monthly total at 2.31 inches. This is 0.31 inches above the normal amount of 2.00 inches for June. The total precipitation for the year still stands at 18.39 inches, which is 6.86 inches below normal. Sunrise today is at 6.08 a.m. and sunset is at 8.24 p.m. Now let's check on your local forecast. Today, mostly cloudy with a chance of showers. A slight chance of thunderstorms this morning, then a chance of thunderstorms this afternoon. Highs in the lower 90s. West winds around 5 miles per hour. Chance of rain 50%. Tonight, a chance of thunderstorms. Showers.
lows in the lower 70s. Southwest winds around 5 miles per hour in the evening, becoming light and variable. Chance of rain 80%. Monday, showers with a chance of thunderstorms in the morning, then showers and thunderstorms likely in the afternoon. Cooler with highs around 80. North winds around 5 miles per hour, becoming northeast in the afternoon. Chance of rain 80%. Monday night, a chance of thunderstorms. A chance of showers in the evening, then showers likely after midnight. Lows in the upper 60s. East winds around 5 miles per hour in the evening, becoming light and variable. Chance of rain 70%. Tuesday, mostly cloudy with a chance of showers. A slight chance of thunderstorms in the morning, then a chance of thunderstorms in the afternoon. Highs in the mid-80s. Northeast winds around 5 miles per hour, becoming south in the afternoon. Chance of rain 50%. Tuesday night, partly cloudy. Lows in the lower 70s. Wednesday, partly cloudy. Highs in the lower 90s. Wednesday night, mostly clear. Lows in the upper 70s. Thursday, mostly cloudy with a slight chance of showers and thunderstorms in the morning, then partly cloudy with a chance of showers and thunderstorms in the afternoon. Highs in the lower 90s. Chance of rain 40%. Thursday night, partly cloudy with a chance of showers and thunderstorms. Lows in the mid-70s. Chance of rain 50%. Juneteenth, showers likely. A chance of thunderstorms in the morning, then thunderstorms likely in the afternoon. Highs in the mid-80s. Chance of rain 70%. Friday night, mostly cloudy with a chance of showers and thunderstorms. Lows in the lower 70s. Chance of rain 40%. Saturday, mostly cloudy with a chance of thunderstorms. A chance of showers. Highs in the upper 80s. Chance of rain 40%. Here is your area's open water boating forecast. Wind gusts may be higher. Today, chance of showers through the day. Slight chance of thunderstorms in the late morning, then a chance of thunderstorms in the afternoon. Mostly cloudy. Highs in the lower 90s. West winds 10 to 15 miles per hour. Chance of precipitation 50%. Heat index readings 102 to 105. Tonight, showers likely and a chance of thunderstorms through the early morning, then showers and a chance of thunderstorms after midnight. Mostly cloudy. Lows in the lower 70s. South winds 5 to 10 miles per hour. Chance of precipitation 80%. Monday, showers and a chance of thunderstorms in the morning, then showers and thunderstorms likely in the afternoon. Mostly cloudy. Cooler. Highs around 80. Northeast winds 10 to 15 miles per hour. Chance of precipitation 80%. Monday night, chance of showers and thunderstorms in the evening, then showers likely and a chance of thunderstorms after midnight. Mostly cloudy. Lows in the upper 60s. East winds 5 to 10 miles per hour. Chance of precipitation 60%. Tuesday, chance of showers and slight chance of thunderstorms in the morning, then a chance of showers and thunderstorms in the afternoon. Mostly cloudy. Highs in the mid-80s. East winds 5 to 10 miles per hour becoming south in the afternoon. Chance of precipitation 50%. Tuesday night, partly cloudy. Lows in the lower 70s. Wednesday, partly cloudy. Highs in the lower 90s. Wednesday night, partly cloudy. Lows in the upper 70s. Thursday, mostly cloudy with slight chance of showers and thunderstorms in the morning, then partly cloudy with chance of showers and thunderstorms in the afternoon. Highs in the lower 90s. Chance of precipitation 30%. Thursday night, partly cloudy with chance of showers and thunderstorms. Lows in the mid-70s. Chance of precipitation 50%. Juneteenth, mostly cloudy.
showers likely, and a chance of thunderstorms in the morning, then showers and thunderstorms likely in the afternoon. Highs in the upper 80s. Chance of precipitation 70%. Friday night, mostly cloudy with a 40% chance of showers and thunderstorms. Lows in the lower 70s. Saturday, mostly cloudy with a 40% chance of showers and thunderstorms. Highs in the upper 80s. 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Be sure to follow us on Facebook. Here's a look at local weather conditions as of noon. At the top of the hour, light rain was falling in Shreveport. The temperature was 75 degrees at the regional airport. The dew point was 73, making the relative humidity 94%. Winds were northeast at 8 miles an hour, gusting to 20. The pressure was 30.05 inches and falling. In Bossier City, at Barksdale Air Force Base, rain was falling, with a temperature of 75 degrees. The dew point was 72, making the relative humidity 88%. Winds were calm. The pressure was 30.04 inches and falling. And in downtown Shreveport, light rain was falling. The temperature was 74 degrees. And winds were northeast at 8 miles an hour. Once again in Shreveport, it was 75 degrees with light rain falling at noon. Around the local area at noon, in Texarkana, cloudy and 78. Wind southeast at 7 miles an hour. The report from El Dorado was not available. Monroe, mostly sunny and 90. Wind northwest at 12 miles an hour. Natchitoches, cloudy and 80. Wind calm. At Longview, visibility 10 miles. Temperature was 76 degrees, dew point 70. Wind was northeast at 17 miles an hour. And the pressure was 30.03 inches and rising. Elsewhere across the four-state area, over at Dallas, light rain and 75. Oklahoma City, cloudy and 69. Little Rock, mostly sunny and 78. Jackson, Mississippi, partly sunny and 90. Baton Rouge, sunny and 91. And at Houston, partly sunny and 86 degrees. 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The Shreveport climate summary for yesterday, June 13, 2026. Yesterday's high temperature was 93 degrees. The normal high is 91. The record high is 101 degrees, which was set in 2011. Yesterday's low temperature was 74 degrees. The normal low is 70. The record low is 58 degrees, which was set in 1985. No precipitation fell yesterday, which leaves the monthly total at 2.31 inches. This is 0.31 inches above the normal amount of 2.00 inches for June. The total precipitation for the year still stands at 18.39 inches, which is 6.86 inches below normal. Sunrise today is at 6.08 a.m. and sunset is at 8.24 p.m. Now let's check on your local forecast. Today, mostly cloudy with a chance of showers. A slight chance of thunderstorms this morning, then a chance of thunderstorms this afternoon. Highs in the lower 90s. West winds around 5 miles per hour. Chance of rain 50%. Tonight, a chance of thunderstorms. Showers. Lows in the lower 70s.
southwest winds around 5 miles per hour in the evening, becoming light and variable. Chance of rain 80%. Monday, showers with a chance of thunderstorms in the morning, then showers and thunderstorms likely in the afternoon. Cooler with highs around 80. North winds around 5 miles per hour, becoming northeast in the afternoon. Chance of rain 80%. Monday night, a chance of thunderstorms. A chance of showers in the evening, then showers likely after midnight. Lows in the upper 60s. East winds around 5 miles per hour in the evening, becoming light and variable. Chance of rain 70%. Tuesday, mostly cloudy with a chance of showers. A slight chance of thunderstorms in the morning, then a chance of thunderstorms in the afternoon. Highs in the mid-80s. Northeast winds around 5 miles per hour, becoming south in the afternoon. Chance of rain 50%. Tuesday night, partly cloudy. Lows in the lower 70s. Wednesday, partly cloudy. Highs in the lower 90s. Wednesday night, mostly clear. Lows in the upper 70s. Thursday, mostly cloudy with a slight chance of showers and thunderstorms in the morning, then partly cloudy with a chance of showers and thunderstorms in the afternoon. Highs in the lower 90s. Chance of rain 40%. Thursday night, partly cloudy with a chance of showers and thunderstorms. Lows in the mid-70s. Chance of rain 50%. Juneteenth, showers likely. A chance of thunderstorms in the morning, then thunderstorms likely in the afternoon. Highs in the mid-80s. Chance of rain 70%. Friday night, mostly cloudy with a chance of showers and thunderstorms. Lows in the lower 70s. Chance of rain 40%. Saturday, mostly cloudy with a chance of thunderstorms. A chance of showers. Highs in the upper 80s. Chance of rain 40%. 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Be sure to follow us on Facebook. Here's a look at local weather conditions as of noon. At the top of the hour, light rain was falling in Shreveport. The temperature was 75 degrees at the regional airport. The dew point was 73, making the relative humidity 94%. Winds were northeast at 8 miles an hour, gusting to 20. The pressure was 30.05 inches and falling. In Bossier City, at Barksdale Air Force Base, rain was falling, with a temperature of 75 degrees. The dew point was 72, making the relative humidity 88%. Winds were calm. The pressure was 30.04 inches and falling. And in downtown Shreveport, light rain was falling. The temperature was 74 degrees. And winds were northeast at 8 miles an hour. Once again in Shreveport, it was 75 degrees with light rain falling at noon. 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Be sure to follow us on Facebook. Here's a look at local weather conditions as of 1 p.m. At the top of the hour, skies were cloudy in Shreveport. The temperature was 81 degrees at the regional airport. The dew point was 72, making the relative humidity 74%. Winds were east at 6 miles an hour. The pressure was 30.03 inches and falling. The report from Bossier City was not available. And in downtown Shreveport, skies were partly sunny. The temperature was 80 degrees. And winds were east at 6 miles an hour. Once again in Shreveport, it was 81 degrees with cloudy skies at 1 p.m. Around the local area at 1 p.m., in Texarkana, partly sunny and 85. Wind south at 8 miles an hour. The report from El Dorado was not available. Monroe, mostly sunny and 91. Wind variable at 5 miles an hour. Natchitoches, a thunderstorm and 78.
wind east at 7 miles an hour. And at Longview, rain and 73 degrees. Wind calm. Elsewhere across the four-state area, over Dallas, partly sunny and 80. Oklahoma City, cloudy and 72. Little Rock, partly sunny and 80. Jackson, Mississippi, mostly sunny and 91. Baton Rouge, mostly sunny and 93. And at Houston, a thunderstorm and 79 degrees. For the most current information, check us out on the web at www.weather.gov/sht. The Shreveport Climate Summary for yesterday, June 13, 2026. Yesterday's high temperature was 93 degrees. The normal high is 91. The record high is 101 degrees, which was set in 2011. Yesterday's low temperature was 74 degrees. The normal low is 70. The record low is 58 degrees, which was set in 1985. No precipitation fell yesterday, which leaves the monthly total at 2.31 inches. This is 0.31 inches above the normal amount of 2.00 inches for June. The total precipitation for the year still stands at 18.39 inches, which is 6.86 inches below normal. Sunrise today is at 6.08 a.m. and sunset is at 8.24 p.m. Now let's check on your local forecast. Today, mostly cloudy with a chance of showers. A slight chance of thunderstorms this morning, then a chance of thunderstorms this afternoon. Highs in the lower 90s. West winds around 5 miles per hour. Chance of rain 50%. Tonight, a chance of thunderstorms. Showers. Lows in the lower 70s. Southwest winds around 5 miles per hour in the evening, becoming light and variable. Chance of rain 80%. Monday, showers with a chance of thunderstorms in the morning, then showers and thunderstorms likely in the afternoon. Cooler with highs around 80. North winds around 5 miles per hour, becoming northeast in the afternoon. Chance of rain 80%. Monday night, a chance of thunderstorms. A chance of showers in the evening, then showers likely after midnight. Lows in the upper 60s. East winds around 5 miles per hour in the evening, becoming light and variable. Chance of rain 70%. Tuesday, mostly cloudy with a chance of showers. A slight chance of thunderstorms in the morning, then a chance of thunderstorms in the afternoon. Highs in the mid-80s. Northeast winds around 5 miles per hour, becoming south in the afternoon. Chance of rain 50%. Tuesday night, partly cloudy. Lows in the lower 70s. Wednesday, partly cloudy. Highs in the lower 90s. Wednesday night, mostly clear. Lows in the upper 70s. Thursday, mostly cloudy with a slight chance of showers and thunderstorms in the morning, then partly cloudy with a chance of showers and thunderstorms in the afternoon. Highs in the lower 90s. Chance of rain 40%. Thursday night, partly cloudy with a chance of showers and thunderstorms. Lows in the mid-70s. Chance of rain 50%. Juneteenth, showers likely. A chance of thunderstorms in the morning, then thunderstorms likely in the afternoon. Highs in the mid-80s. Chance of rain 70%. Friday night, mostly cloudy with a chance of showers and thunderstorms. Lows in the lower 70s. Chance of rain 40%. Saturday, mostly cloudy with a chance of thunderstorms. A chance of showers. Highs in the upper 80s. Chance of rain 40%. 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Be sure to follow us on Facebook. Here's a look at local weather conditions as of 1 p.m. At the top of the hour, skies were cloudy in Shreveport. The temperature was 81 degrees at the regional airport. The dew point was 72, making the relative humidity 74%.
Winds were east at 6 miles an hour. The pressure was 30.03 inches and falling. The report from Bossier City was not available. And in downtown Shreveport, skies were partly sunny. The temperature was 80 degrees. And winds were east at 6 miles an hour. Once again in Shreveport, it was 81 degrees with cloudy skies at 1 p.m. Around the local area at 1 p.m., in Texarkana, partly sunny and 85. Wind south at 8 miles an hour. The report from El Dorado was not available. Monroe, mostly sunny and 91. Wind variable at 5 miles an hour. Natchitoches, a thunderstorm and 78. Wind east at 7 miles an hour. And at Longview, rain and 73 degrees. Wind calm. Elsewhere across the four-state area, over at Dallas, partly sunny and 80. Oklahoma City, cloudy and 72. Little Rock, partly sunny and 80. Jackson, Mississippi, mostly sunny and 91. Baton Rouge, mostly sunny and 93. And at Houston, a thunderstorm and 79 degrees. For the most current information, check us out on the web at www.weather.gov/sht. The Shreveport Climate Summary for yesterday, June 13, 2026. Yesterday's high temperature was 93 degrees. The normal high is 91. The record high is 101 degrees, which was set in 2011. Yesterday's low temperature was 74 degrees. The normal low is 70. The record low is 58 degrees, which was set in 1985. No precipitation fell yesterday, which leaves the monthly total at 2.31 inches. This is 0.31 inches above the normal amount of 2.00 inches for June. The total precipitation for the year still stands at 18.39 inches, which is 6.86 inches below normal. Sunrise today is at 6.08 a.m. and sunset is at 8.24 p.m. Now let's check on your local forecast. Today, mostly cloudy with a chance of showers. A slight chance of thunderstorms this morning, then a chance of thunderstorms this afternoon. Highs in the lower 90s. West winds around 5 miles per hour. Chance of rain 50%. Tonight, a chance of thunderstorms. Showers. Lows in the lower 70s. Southwest winds around 5 miles per hour in the evening, becoming light and variable. Chance of rain 80%. Monday, showers with a chance of thunderstorms in the morning, then showers and thunderstorms likely in the afternoon. Cooler with highs around 80. North winds around 5 miles per hour, becoming northeast in the afternoon. Chance of rain 80%. Monday night, a chance of thunderstorms. A chance of showers in the evening, then showers likely after midnight. Lows in the upper 60s. East winds around 5 miles per hour in the evening, becoming light and variable. Chance of rain 70%. Tuesday, mostly cloudy with a chance of showers. A slight chance of thunderstorms in the morning, then a chance of thunderstorms in the afternoon. Highs in the mid-80s. Northeast winds around 5 miles per hour, becoming south in the afternoon. Chance of rain 50%. Tuesday night, partly cloudy. Lows in the lower 70s. Wednesday, partly cloudy. Highs in the lower 90s. Wednesday night, mostly clear. Lows in the upper 70s. Thursday, mostly cloudy with a slight chance of showers and thunderstorms in the morning, then partly cloudy with a chance of showers and thunderstorms in the afternoon. Highs in the lower 90s. Chance of rain 40%. Thursday night, partly cloudy with a chance of showers and thunderstorms. Lows in the mid-70s. Chance of rain 50%. Juneteenth, showers likely. A chance of thunderstorms in the morning, then thunderstorms likely in the afternoon. Highs in the mid-80s. Chance of rain 70%.
Friday night, mostly cloudy with a chance of showers and thunderstorms. Lows in the lower 70s. Chance of rain 40%. Saturday, mostly cloudy with a chance of thunderstorms. A chance of showers. Highs in the upper 80s. Chance of rain 40%. 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Be sure to follow us on Facebook. Here's a look at local weather conditions as of 1 p.m. At the top of the hour, skies were cloudy in Shreveport. The temperature was 81 degrees at the regional airport. The dew point was 72, making the relative humidity 74%. Winds were east at 6 miles an hour. The pressure was 30.03 inches and falling. The report from Bossier City was not available. And in downtown Shreveport, skies were partly sunny. The temperature was 80 degrees. And winds were east at 6 miles an hour. Once again in Shreveport, it was 81 degrees with cloudy skies at 1 p.m. Around the local area at 1 p.m., in Texarkana, partly sunny and 85. Wind south at 8 miles an hour. The report from El Dorado was not available. Monroe, mostly sunny and 91. Wind variable at 5 miles an hour. Natchitoches, a thunderstorm and 78. Wind east at 7 miles an hour. And at Longview, rain and 73 degrees. Wind calm. Elsewhere across the four-state area, over at Dallas, partly sunny and 80. Oklahoma City, cloudy and 72. Little Rock, partly sunny and 80. Jackson, Mississippi, mostly sunny and 91. Baton Rouge, mostly sunny and 93. And at Houston, a thunderstorm and 79 degrees. For the most current information, check us out on the web at www.weather.gov/SHP. The Shreveport Climate Summary for yesterday, June 13, 2026. Yesterday's high temperature was 93 degrees. The normal high is 91. The record high is 101 degrees, which was set in 2011. Yesterday's low temperature was 74 degrees. The normal low is 70. The record low is 58 degrees, which was set in 1985. No precipitation fell yesterday, which leaves the monthly total at 2.31 inches. This is 0.31 inches above the normal amount of 2.00 inches for June. The total precipitation for the year still stands at 18.39 inches, which is 6.86 inches below normal. Sunrise today is at 6.08 a.m. and sunset is at 8.24 p.m. Now let's check on your local forecast. Today, mostly cloudy with a chance of showers. A slight chance of thunderstorms this morning, then a chance of thunderstorms this afternoon. Highs in the lower 90s. West winds around 5 miles per hour. Chance of rain 50%. Tonight, a chance of thunderstorms. Showers. Lows in the lower 70s. Southwest winds around 5 miles per hour in the evening, becoming light and variable. Chance of rain 80%. Monday, showers with a chance of thunderstorms in the morning, then showers and thunderstorms likely in the afternoon. Cooler with highs around 80. North winds around 5 miles per hour, becoming northeast in the afternoon. Chance of rain 80%. Monday night, a chance of thunderstorms. A chance of showers in the evening, then showers likely after midnight. Lows in the upper 60s.
east winds around 5 miles per hour in the evening, becoming light and variable. Chance of rain 70%. Tuesday, mostly cloudy with a chance of showers. A slight chance of thunderstorms in the morning, then a chance of thunderstorms in the afternoon. Highs in the mid-80s. Northeast winds around 5 miles per hour, becoming south in the afternoon. Chance of rain 50%. Tuesday night, partly cloudy. Lows in the lower 70s. Wednesday, partly cloudy. Highs in the lower 90s. Wednesday night, mostly clear. Lows in the upper 70s. Thursday, mostly cloudy with a slight chance of showers and thunderstorms in the morning, then partly cloudy with a chance of showers and thunderstorms in the afternoon. Highs in the lower 90s. Chance of rain 40%. Thursday night, partly cloudy with a chance of showers and thunderstorms. Lows in the mid-70s. Chance of rain 50%. Juneteenth, showers likely. A chance of thunderstorms in the morning, then thunderstorms likely in the afternoon. Highs in the mid-80s. Chance of rain 70%. Friday night, mostly cloudy with a chance of showers and thunderstorms. Lows in the lower 70s. Chance of rain 40%. Saturday, mostly cloudy with a chance of thunderstorms. A chance of showers. Highs in the upper 80s. Chance of rain 40%. Here is your area's open water boating forecast. Wind gusts may be higher. Today, chance of showers through the day. Slight chance of thunderstorms in the late morning, then a chance of thunderstorms in the afternoon. Mostly cloudy. Highs in the lower 90s. West winds 10 to 15 miles per hour. Chance of precipitation 50%. Heat index readings 102 to 105. Tonight, showers likely and a chance of thunderstorms through the early morning, then showers and a chance of thunderstorms after midnight. Mostly cloudy. Lows in the lower 70s. South winds 5 to 10 miles per hour. Chance of precipitation 80%. Monday, showers and a chance of thunderstorms in the morning, then showers and thunderstorms likely in the afternoon. Mostly cloudy. Cooler. Highs around 80. Northeast winds 10 to 15 miles per hour. Chance of precipitation 80%. Monday night, chance of showers and thunderstorms in the evening, then showers likely and a chance of thunderstorms after midnight. Mostly cloudy. Lows in the upper 60s. East winds 5 to 10 miles per hour. Chance of precipitation 60%. Tuesday, chance of showers and slight chance of thunderstorms in the morning, then a chance of showers and thunderstorms in the afternoon. Mostly cloudy. Highs in the mid-80s. East winds 5 to 10 miles per hour becoming south in the afternoon. Chance of precipitation 50%. Tuesday night, partly cloudy. Lows in the lower 70s. Wednesday, partly cloudy. Highs in the lower 90s. Wednesday night, partly cloudy. Lows in the upper 70s. Thursday, mostly cloudy with slight chance of showers and thunderstorms in the morning, then partly cloudy with chance of showers and thunderstorms in the afternoon. Highs in the lower 90s. Chance of precipitation 30%. Thursday night, partly cloudy with chance of showers and thunderstorms. Lows in the mid-chance of showers and thunderstorms. Lows in the mid-70s. Chance of precipitation 50%. Juneteenth, mostly cloudy. Showers likely and a chance of thunderstorms in the morning, then showers and thunderstorms likely in the afternoon. Highs in the upper 80s. Chance of precipitation 70%. Friday night, mostly cloudy with a 40% chance of showers and thunderstorms. Lows in the lower 70s. Saturday, mostly cloudy with a 40% chance of showers and thunderstorms. Highs in the upper 80s.
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Here's a look at local weather conditions as of 1 p.m. At the top of the hour, skies were cloudy in Shreveport.

Texarkana, partly sunny and 85. Wind south at 8 miles an hour. The report from El Dorado was not available. Monroe, mostly sunny and 91. Wind variable at 5 miles an hour. Natchitoches, a thunderstorm and 78. Wind east at 7 miles an hour. And at Longview, rain and 73 degrees. Wind calm. Elsewhere across the four-state area, over at Dallas, partly sunny and 80. Oklahoma City, cloudy and 72. Little Rock, partly sunny and 80. Jackson, Mississippi, mostly sunny and 91. Baton Rouge, mostly sunny and 93. And at Houston, a thunderstorm and 79 degrees. For the most current information, check us out on the web at www.weather.gov/sht. The Shreveport Climate Summary for yesterday, June 13, 2026. Yesterday's high temperature was 93 degrees. The normal high is 91. The record high is 101 degrees, which was set in 2011. Yesterday's low temperature was 74 degrees. The normal low is 70. The record low is 58 degrees, which was set in 1985. No precipitation fell yesterday, which leaves the monthly total at 2.31 inches. This is 0.31 inches above the normal amount of 2.00 inches for June. The total precipitation for the year still stands at 18.39 inches, which is 6.86 inches below normal. Sunrise today is at 6.08 a.m. and sunset is at 8.24 p.m. Now let's check on your local forecast. Today, mostly cloudy with a chance of showers. A slight chance of thunderstorms this morning, then a chance of thunderstorms this afternoon. Highs in the lower 90s. West winds around 5 miles per hour. Chance of rain 50%. Tonight, a chance of thunderstorms. Showers. Lows in the lower 70s. Southwest winds around 5 miles per hour in the evening, becoming light and variable. Chance of rain 80%. Monday, showers with a chance of thunderstorms in the morning, then showers and thunderstorms likely in the afternoon. Cooler with highs around 80. North winds around 5 miles per hour, becoming northeast in the afternoon. Chance of rain 80%. Monday night, a chance of thunderstorms. A chance of showers in the evening, then showers likely after midnight. Lows in the upper 60s. East winds around 5 miles per hour in the evening, becoming light and variable. Chance of rain 70%. Tuesday, mostly cloudy with a chance of showers. A slight chance of thunderstorms in the morning, then a chance of thunderstorms in the afternoon. Highs in the mid-80s. Northeast winds around 5 miles per hour, becoming south in the afternoon. Chance of rain 50%. Tuesday night, partly cloudy. Lows in the lower 70s. Wednesday, partly cloudy. Highs in the lower 90s. Wednesday night, mostly clear. Lows in the upper 70s. Thursday, mostly cloudy with a slight chance of showers and thunderstorms in the morning, then partly cloudy with a chance of showers and thunderstorms in the afternoon. Highs in the lower 90s. Chance of rain 40%. Thursday night, partly cloudy with a chance of showers and thunderstorms. Lows in the mid-70s. Chance of rain 50%. Juneteenth, showers likely. A chance of thunderstorms in the morning, then thunderstorms likely in the afternoon. Highs in the mid-80s. Chance of rain 70%. Friday night, mostly cloudy with a chance of showers and thunderstorms. Lows in the lower 70s. Chance of rain 40%. Saturday, mostly cloudy with a chance of thunderstorms. A chance of showers. Highs in the upper 80s. Chance of rain 40%. 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

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Here is your area's open water boating forecast. Wind gusts may be higher. Rest of today, mostly cloudy with a 40% chance of showers and thunderstorms. Highs in the upper 80s. West winds 10 to 15 miles per hour. Heat index readings 102 to 105. Tonight, chance of showers and thunderstorms in the early evening, then showers likely and a chance of thunderstorms from mid-evening through the overnight. Mostly cloudy. Lows in the lower 70s. North winds 10 to 15 miles per hour becoming east 5 to 10 miles per hour after midnight. Chance of precipitation 70%. Monday, showers and a chance of thunderstorms in the morning, then showers with thunderstorms likely in the afternoon. Mostly cloudy. Highs around 80. Northeast winds 5 to 10 miles per hour. Chance of precipitation 90%. Monday night, chance of showers and thunderstorms in the early evening. Slight chance of thunderstorms from mid-evening through the overnight. Chance of showers after midnight. Mostly cloudy. Lows around 70. East winds 5 to 10 miles per hour. Chance of precipitation 40%. Tuesday, chance of showers through the day. Slight chance of thunderstorms in the late morning, then a chance of thunderstorms in the afternoon. Mostly cloudy. Highs in the mid-80s. Southeast winds 5 to 10 miles per hour. Chance of precipitation 40%. Tuesday night, partly cloudy. Lows in the lower 70s. Wednesday, mostly cloudy in the morning then clearing. Highs in the lower 90s. Wednesday night, partly cloudy. Lows in the mid-70s. Thursday, mostly cloudy with slight chance of showers and thunderstorms in the morning, then partly cloudy with chance of showers and thunderstorms in the afternoon. Highs in the lower 90s. Chance of precipitation 30%. Thursday night, becoming mostly cloudy. Chance of showers and thunderstorms in the evening, then showers likely and a chance of thunderstorms after midnight. Lows in the mid-70s. Chance of precipitation 60%. Juneteenth, mostly cloudy. Showers likely and slight chance of thunderstorms in the morning, then a chance of showers and thunderstorms in the afternoon. Highs in the upper 80s. Chance of precipitation 70%. Friday night, mostly cloudy with a 40% chance of showers and thunderstorms. Lows in the lower 70s. Saturday, mostly cloudy with chance of showers and slight chance of thunderstorms in the morning, then partly cloudy with chance of showers and thunderstorms in the afternoon. Highs in the upper 80s. Chance of precipitation 30%. 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Be sure to follow us on Facebook. Here's a look at local weather conditions as of 1 p.m. At the top of the hour, skies were cloudy in Shreveport. The temperature was 81 degrees at the regional airport. The dew point was 72, making the relative humidity 74%. Winds were east at 6 miles an hour. The pressure was 30.03 inches and falling. The report from Bossier City was not available. And in downtown Shreveport, skies were partly sunny. The temperature was 80 degrees. And winds were east at 6 miles an hour. Once again in Shreveport, it was 81 degrees with cloudy skies at 1 p.m. Around the local area at 1 p.m., in Texarkana, partly sunny and 85. Wind south at 8 miles an hour. The report from El Dorado was not available. Monroe, mostly sunny and 91. Wind variable at 5 miles an hour. Natchitoches, a thunderstorm and 78.
Windy's at 7 miles an hour. And at Longview, rain and 73 degrees. Wind calm. Elsewhere across the four-state area, over at Dallas, partly sunny and 80. Oklahoma City, cloudy and 72. Little Rock, partly sunny and 80. Jackson, Mississippi, mostly sunny and 91. Baton Rouge, mostly sunny and 93. And at Houston, a thunderstorm and 79 degrees. For the most current information, check us out on the web at www.weather.gov/sht. The Shreveport Climate Summary for yesterday, June 13, 2026. Yesterday's high temperature was 93 degrees. The normal high is 91. The record high is 101 degrees, which was set in 2011. Yesterday's low temperature was 74 degrees. The normal low is 70. The record low is 58 degrees, which was set in 1985. No precipitation fell yesterday, which leaves the monthly total at 2.31 inches. This is 0.31 inches above the normal amount of 2.00 inches for June. The total precipitation for the year still stands at 18.39 inches, which is 6.86 inches below normal. Sunrise today is at 6.08 a.m. and sunset is at 8.24 p.m. Now let's check on your local forecast. Rest of today, mostly cloudy with a chance of showers and thunderstorms. Highs in the upper 80s. West winds around 5 miles per hour. Chance of rain 40%. Tonight, a chance of thunderstorms. A chance of showers in the evening, then showers likely after midnight. Lows in the lower 70s. North winds around 5 miles per hour in the evening, becoming light and variable. Chance of rain 70%. Monday, showers. A chance of thunderstorms in the morning, then thunderstorms likely in the afternoon. Highs around 80. Northeast winds around 5 miles per hour. Chance of rain 90%. Monday night, mostly cloudy with a chance of showers. A chance of thunderstorms, mainly in the evening. Lows around 70. East winds around 5 miles per hour in the evening, becoming light and variable. Chance of rain 50%. Tuesday, mostly cloudy with a chance of showers. A slight chance of thunderstorms in the morning, then a chance of thunderstorms in the afternoon. Highs in the mid-80s. East winds around 5 miles per hour, becoming southeast in the afternoon. Chance of rain 50%. Tuesday night, partly cloudy. Lows in the lower 70s. Wednesday, mostly cloudy in the morning, then becoming partly cloudy. Highs in the lower 90s. Wednesday night, partly cloudy. Lows in the upper 70s. Thursday, mostly cloudy with a slight chance of showers and thunderstorms in the morning, then partly cloudy with a chance of showers and thunderstorms in the afternoon. Highs in the lower 90s. Chance of rain 50%. Thursday night, partly cloudy in the evening, then becoming mostly cloudy. A chance of thunderstorms. A chance of showers in the evening, then showers likely after midnight. Lows in the mid-70s. Chance of rain 70%. Juneteenth, showers likely with a slight chance of thunderstorms in the morning, then a chance of showers and thunderstorms in the afternoon. Highs in the mid-80s. Chance of rain 70%. Friday night, mostly cloudy with a chance of showers and thunderstorms. Lows in the lower 70s. Chance of rain 50%. Saturday, mostly cloudy. A chance of showers with a slight chance of thunderstorms in the morning, then a chance of showers and thunderstorms in the afternoon. Highs in the upper 80s. Chance of rain 50%. 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Be sure to follow us on Facebook. Here's a look at local weather conditions as of 1 p.m.
At the top of the hour, skies were cloudy in Shreveport. The temperature was 81 degrees at the regional airport. The dew point was 72, making the relative humidity 74%. Winds were east at 6 miles an hour. The pressure was 30.03 inches and falling. The report from Bossier City was not available. And in downtown Shreveport, skies were partly sunny. The temperature was 80 degrees. And winds were east at 6 miles an hour. Once again in Shreveport, it was 81 degrees with cloudy skies at 1 p.m. Around the local area at 1 p.m., in Texarkana, partly sunny and 85. Wind south at 8 miles an hour. The report from El Dorado was not available. Monroe, mostly sunny and 91. Wind variable at 5 miles an hour. Natchitoches, a thunderstorm and 78. Wind east at 7 miles an hour. And at Longview, rain and 73 degrees. Wind calm. Elsewhere across the four-state area, over at Dallas, partly sunny and 80. Oklahoma City, cloudy and 72. Little Rock, partly sunny and 80. Jackson, Mississippi, mostly sunny and 91. Baton Rouge, mostly sunny and 93. And at Houston, a thunderstorm and 79 degrees. For the most current information, check us out on the web at www.weather.gov/sht. The Shreveport Climate Summary for yesterday, June 13, 2026. Yesterday's high temperature was 93 degrees. The normal high is 91. The record high is 101 degrees, which was set in 2011. Yesterday's low temperature was 74 degrees. The normal low is 70. The record low is 58 degrees, which was set in 1985. No precipitation fell yesterday, which leaves the monthly total at 2.31 inches. This is 0.31 inches above the normal amount of 2.00 inches for June. The total precipitation for the year still stands at 18.39 inches, which is 6.86 inches below normal. Sunrise today is at 6.08 a.m. and sunset is at 8.24 p.m. This is a special weather statement. A strong thunderstorm will impact southern Natchitoches, east central Sabine, west central Grant and southwestern Wind parishes until 2.30 p.m. Central Daylight Time. At 1.52 p.m. Central Daylight Time, Doppler radar was tracking a strong thunderstorm 14 miles southwest of Natchitoches, moving northeast at 30 miles per hour. Hazard, wind gusts up to 50 miles per hour and pea-sized hail. Source, radar indicated. Impact, gusty winds could knock down tree limbs and blow around unsecured objects. Minor damage to outdoor objects is possible. Locations impacted include Natchitoches, Manny, Colfax, Montgomery, Provincial, Natchez, Clarence, Fisher, Robleine, Flora, Bellwood, Cypress, Bermuda, Melrose, Hagewood, Cloutierville, St. Maurice, Kisatchie, and Grand Ecore. Monitor the weather situation closely and be alert for threatening weather conditions. 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Be sure to follow us on Facebook. Here's a look at local weather conditions as of 1 p.m. At the top of the hour, skies were cloudy in Shreveport. The temperature was 81 degrees at the regional airport. The dew point was 72, making the relative humidity 74%. Winds were east at 6 miles an hour. The pressure was 30.03 inches and falling. The report from Bossier City was not available. And in downtown Shreveport, skies were partly sunny. The temperature was 80 degrees. And winds were east at 6 miles an hour. Once again in Shreveport, it was 81 degrees with cloudy skies at 1 p.m. Around the local area at 1 p.m., in Texarkana, partly sunny and 85. Wind south at 8 miles an hour.
the report from El Dorado was not available. Monroe, mostly sunny and 91. Wind variable at 5 miles an hour. Natchitoches, a thunderstorm and 78. Wind east at 7 miles an hour. And at Longview, rain and 73 degrees. Wind calm. Elsewhere across the four-state area, over at Dallas, partly sunny and 80. Oklahoma City, cloudy and 72. Little Rock, partly sunny and 80. Jackson, Mississippi, mostly sunny and 91. Baton Rouge, mostly sunny and 93. And at Houston, a thunderstorm and 79 degrees. For the most current information, check us out on the web at www.weather.gov/sht. Now let's check on your local forecast. Rest of today, mostly cloudy with a chance of showers and thunderstorms. Highs in the upper 80s. West winds around 5 miles per hour. Chance of rain 40%. Tonight, a chance of thunderstorms. A chance of showers in the evening, then showers likely after midnight. Lows in the lower 70s. North winds around 5 miles per hour in the evening, becoming light and variable. Chance of rain 70%. Monday, showers. A chance of thunderstorms in the morning, then thunderstorms likely in the afternoon. Highs around 80. Northeast winds around 5 miles per hour. Chance of rain 90%. Monday night, mostly cloudy with a chance of showers. A chance of thunderstorms, mainly in the evening. Lows around 70. East winds around 5 miles per hour in the evening, becoming light and variable. Chance of rain 50%. Tuesday, mostly cloudy with a chance of showers. A slight chance of thunderstorms in the morning, then a chance of thunderstorms in the afternoon. Highs in the mid-80s. East winds around 5 miles per hour, becoming southeast in the afternoon. Chance of rain 50%. Tuesday night, partly cloudy. Lows in the lower 70s. Wednesday, mostly cloudy in the morning, then becoming partly cloudy. Highs in the lower 90s. Wednesday night, partly cloudy. Lows in the upper 70s. Thursday, mostly cloudy with a slight chance of showers and thunderstorms in the morning, then partly cloudy with a chance of showers and thunderstorms in the afternoon. Highs in the lower 90s. Chance of rain 50%. Thursday night, partly cloudy in the evening, then becoming mostly cloudy. A chance of thunderstorms. A chance of showers in the evening, then showers likely after midnight. Lows in the mid-70s. Chance of rain 70%. Juneteenth, showers likely with a slight chance of thunderstorms in the morning, then a chance of showers and thunderstorms in the afternoon. Highs in the mid-80s. Chance of rain 70%. Friday night, mostly cloudy with a chance of showers and thunderstorms. Lows in the lower 70s. Chance of rain 50%. Saturday, mostly cloudy. A chance of showers with a slight chance of thunderstorms in the morning, then a chance of showers and thunderstorms in the afternoon. Highs in the upper 80s. Chance of rain 50%. This is a special weather statement. A strong thunderstorm will impact southern Natchitoches, east-central Sabine, west-central Grant and southwestern Wynn parishes until 2:30 p.m. Central Daylight Time. At 1:52 p.m. Central Daylight Time, Doppler radar was tracking a strong thunderstorm 14 miles southwest of Natchitoches, moving northeast at 30 miles per hour. Hazard, wind gusts up to 50 miles per hour and pea-sized hail. Source, radar indicated. Impact, gusty winds could knock down tree limbs and blow around unsecured objects. Minor damage to outdoor objects is possible. Locations impacted include Natchitoches, Manee, Colfax, Montgomery, Provincial, Natchez, Clarence, Fisher, Robleen, Flora, Bellwood, Cypress, Bermuda, Melrose, Hagewood, Cloutierville, St. Maurice, Kisatchie, and Grand Ecore.
Monitor the weather situation closely and be alert for threatening weather conditions. 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Be sure to follow us on Facebook. Here's a look at local weather conditions as of 1 p.m. At the top of the hour, skies were cloudy in Shreveport. The temperature was 81 degrees at the regional airport. The dew point was 72, making the relative humidity 74%. Winds were east at 6 miles an hour. The pressure was 30.03 inches and falling. The report from Bossier City was not available. And in downtown Shreveport, skies were partly sunny. The temperature was 80 degrees. And winds were east at 6 miles an hour. Once again in Shreveport, it was 81 degrees with cloudy skies at 1 p.m. Around the local area at 1 p.m., in Texarkana, partly sunny and 85. Wind south at 8 miles an hour. The report from El Dorado was not available. Monroe, mostly sunny and 91. Wind variable at 5 miles an hour. Nacogdoches, a thunderstorm and 78. Wind east at 7 miles an hour. And at Longview, rain and 73 degrees. Wind calm. Elsewhere across the four-state area, over at Dallas, partly sunny and 80. Oklahoma City, cloudy and 72. Little Rock, partly sunny and 80. Jackson, Mississippi, mostly sunny and 91. Baton Rouge, mostly sunny and 93. And at Houston, a thunderstorm and 79 degrees. For the most current information, check us out on the web at www.weather.gov/sht. Now let's check on your local forecast. Rest of today, mostly cloudy with a chance of showers and thunderstorms. Highs in the upper 80s. West winds around 5 miles per hour. Chance of rain 40%. Tonight, a chance of thunderstorms. A chance of showers in the evening, then showers likely after midnight. Lows in the lower 70s. North winds around 5 miles per hour in the evening, becoming light and variable. Chance of rain 70%. Monday, showers. A chance of thunderstorms in the morning, then thunderstorms likely in the afternoon. Highs around 80. Northeast winds around 5 miles per hour. Chance of rain 90%. Monday night, mostly cloudy with a chance of showers. A chance of thunderstorms, mainly in the evening. Lows around 70. East winds around 5 miles per hour in the evening, becoming light and variable. Chance of rain 50%. Tuesday, mostly cloudy with a chance of showers. A slight chance of thunderstorms in the morning, then a chance of thunderstorms in the afternoon. Highs in the mid-80s. East winds around 5 miles per hour, becoming southeast in the afternoon. Chance of rain 50%. Tuesday night, partly cloudy. Lows in the lower 70s. Wednesday, mostly cloudy in the morning, then becoming partly cloudy. Highs in the lower 90s. Wednesday night, partly cloudy. Lows in the upper 70s. Thursday, mostly cloudy with a slight chance of showers and thunderstorms in the morning, then partly cloudy with a chance of showers and thunderstorms in the afternoon. Highs in the lower 90s. Chance of rain 50%. Thursday night, partly cloudy in the evening, then becoming mostly cloudy. A chance of thunderstorms. A chance of showers in the evening, then showers likely after midnight. Lows in the mid-70s. Chance of rain 70%. Juneteenth, showers likely with a slight chance of thunderstorms in the morning, then a chance of showers and thunderstorms in the afternoon. Highs in the mid-80s. Chance of rain 70%. Friday night, mostly cloudy with a chance of showers and thunderstorms. Lows in the lower 70s. Chance of rain 50%. Saturday, mostly cloudy.
a chance of showers with a slight chance of thunderstorms in the morning, then a chance of showers and thunderstorms in the afternoon. Highs in the upper 80s. Chance of rain 50%. This is a special weather statement. A strong thunderstorm will impact southern Natchitoches, east central Sabine, west central Grant and southwestern Wynn parishes until 2:30 p.m. Central Daylight Time. At 1:52 p.m. Central Daylight Time, Doppler radar was tracking a strong thunderstorm 14 miles southwest of Natchitoches, moving northeast at 30 miles per hour. Hazard, wind gusts up to 50 miles per hour and pea-sized hail. Source, radar indicated. Impact, gusty winds could knock down tree limbs and blow around unsecured objects. Minor damage to outdoor objects is possible. Locations impacted include Natchitoches, Manny, Colfax, Montgomery, Provincial, Natchez, Clarence, Fisher, Robeline, Flora, Bellwood, Cypress, Bermuda, Melrose, Hagewood, Cloutierville, St. Maurice, Kisatchee and Grand Ecore. Monitor the weather situation closely and be alert for threatening weather conditions. 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Be sure to follow us on Facebook. Here's a look at local weather conditions as of 1 p.m. At the top of the hour, skies were cloudy in Shreveport. The temperature was 81 degrees at the regional airport. The dew point was 72, making the relative humidity 74%. Winds were east at 6 miles an hour. The pressure was 30.03 inches and falling. The report from Bossier City was not available. And in downtown Shreveport, skies were partly sunny. The temperature was 80 degrees. And winds were east at 6 miles an hour. Once again in Shreveport, it was 81 degrees with cloudy skies at 1 p.m. Around the local area at 1 p.m., in Texarkana, partly sunny and 85. Wind south at 8 miles an hour. The report from El Dorado was not available. Monroe, mostly sunny and 91. Wind variable at 5 miles an hour. Natchitoches, a thunderstorm and 78. Wind east at 7 miles an hour. And at Longview, rain and 73 degrees. Wind calm. Elsewhere across the four-state area, over at Dallas, partly sunny and 80. Oklahoma City, cloudy and 72. Little Rock, partly sunny and 80. Jackson, Mississippi, mostly sunny and 91. Baton Rouge, mostly sunny and 93. And at Houston, a thunderstorm and 79 degrees. For the most current information, check us out on the web at www.weather.gov/sht. Now let's check on your local forecast. Rest of today, mostly cloudy with a chance of showers and thunderstorms. Highs in the upper 80s. West winds around 5 miles per hour. Chance of rain 40%. Tonight, a chance of thunderstorms. A chance of showers in the evening, then showers likely after midnight. Lows in the lower 70s. North winds around 5 miles per hour in the evening, becoming light and variable. Chance of rain 70%. Monday, showers. A chance of thunderstorms in the morning, then thunderstorms likely in the afternoon. Highs around 80. Northeast winds around 5 miles per hour. Chance of rain 90%. Monday night, mostly cloudy with a chance of showers. A chance of thunderstorms, mainly in the evening. Lows around 70. East winds around 5 miles per hour in the evening, becoming light and variable. Chance of rain 50%. Tuesday, mostly cloudy with a chance of showers. A slight chance of thunderstorms in the morning, then a chance of thunderstorms in the afternoon. Highs in the mid-80s. East winds around 5 miles per hour, becoming southeast in the afternoon. Chance of rain 50%. Tuesday night, partly cloudy. Lows in the lower 70s.
Wednesday, mostly cloudy in the morning, then becoming partly cloudy. Highs in the lower 90s. Wednesday night, partly cloudy. Lows in the upper 70s. Thursday, mostly cloudy with a slight chance of showers and thunderstorms in the morning, then partly cloudy with a chance of showers and thunderstorms in the afternoon. Highs in the lower 90s. Chance of rain 50%. Thursday night, partly cloudy in the evening, then becoming mostly cloudy. A chance of thunderstorms. A chance of showers in the evening, then showers likely after midnight. Lows in the mid-70s. Chance of rain 70%. Juneteenth, showers likely with a slight chance of thunderstorms in the morning, then a chance of showers and thunderstorms in the afternoon. Highs in the mid-80s. Chance of rain 70%. Friday night, mostly cloudy with a chance of showers and thunderstorms. Lows in the lower 70s. Chance of rain 50%. Saturday, mostly cloudy. A chance of showers with a slight chance of thunderstorms in the morning, then a chance of showers and thunderstorms in the afternoon. Highs in the upper 80s. Chance of rain 50%. This is a special weather statement. A strong thunderstorm will impact southern Natchitoches, east central Sabine, west central Grant and southwestern Wynne parishes until 2:30 p.m. Central Daylight Time. At 1:52 p.m. Central Daylight Time, Doppler radar was tracking a strong thunderstorm 14 miles southwest of Natchitoches, moving northeast at 30 miles per hour. Hazard, wind gusts up to 50 miles per hour and pea-sized hail. Source, radar indicated. Impact, gusty winds could knock down tree limbs and blow around unsecured objects. Minor damage to outdoor objects is possible. Locations impacted include Natchitoches, Manny, Colfax, Montgomery, Provincial, Natchez, Clarence, Fisher, Robeline, Flora, Bellwood, Cypress, Bermuda, Melrose, Hagewood, Cloutierville, St. Maurice, Kisatchie and Grand Ecore. Monitor the weather situation closely and be alert for threatening weather conditions. 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Be sure to follow us on Facebook. Here's a look at local weather conditions as of 1 p.m. At the top of the hour, skies were cloudy in Shreveport. The temperature was 81 degrees at the regional airport. The dew point was 72, making the relative humidity 74%. Winds were east at 6 miles an hour. The pressure was 30.03 inches and falling. The report from Bossier City was not available. And in downtown Shreveport, skies were partly sunny. The temperature was 80 degrees. And winds were east at 6 miles an hour. Once again in Shreveport, it was 81 degrees with cloudy skies at 1 p.m. You're listening to your weather radio, Station WXJ97, broadcasting in Shreveport on 162.4 MHz. Be sure to follow us on Facebook. Here's a look at local weather conditions as of 2 p.m. At the top of the hour, skies were cloudy in Shreveport. The temperature was 81 degrees at the regional airport. The dew point was 72, making the relative humidity 74%. Winds were southeast at 5 miles an hour. The pressure was 30.01 inches and falling. In Bossier City, at Barksdale Air Force Base, skies were partly sunny, with a temperature of 83 degrees. The dew point was 73, making the relative humidity 71%. Winds were southeast at 6 miles an hour. The pressure was 30.00 inches and falling. And in downtown Shreveport, skies were partly sunny. The temperature was 81 degrees. And winds were south at 8 miles an hour. Once again in Shreveport, it was 81 degrees with cloudy skies at 2 p.m. Around the local area at 2 p.m., in Texarkana, mostly sunny and 87. Wind calm. The report from El Dorado was not available.
Monroe, partly sunny and 91. Wind variable at 5 miles an hour. Natchitoches, drizzle and 74. Wind calm. And at Longview, partly sunny and 80 degrees. Wind east at 9 miles an hour. Elsewhere across the four-state area, over at Dallas, partly sunny and 83. Oklahoma City, cloudy and 74. Little Rock, partly sunny and 81. Jackson, Mississippi, mostly sunny and 91. Baton Rouge, partly sunny and 91. And at Houston, partly sunny and 86 degrees. For the most current information, check us out on the web at www.weather.gov/sht. Now let's check on your local forecast. Rest of today, mostly cloudy with a chance of showers and thunderstorms. Highs in the upper 80s. West winds around 5 miles per hour. Chance of rain 40%. Tonight, a chance of thunderstorms. A chance of showers in the evening, then showers likely after midnight. Lows in the lower 70s. North winds around 5 miles per hour in the evening, becoming light and variable. Chance of rain 70%. Monday, showers. A chance of thunderstorms in the morning, then thunderstorms likely in the afternoon. Highs around 80. Northeast winds around 5 miles per hour. Chance of rain 90%. Monday night, mostly cloudy with a chance of showers. A chance of thunderstorms, mainly in the evening. Lows around 70. East winds around 5 miles per hour in the evening, becoming light and variable. Chance of rain 50%. Tuesday, mostly cloudy with a chance of showers. A slight chance of thunderstorms in the morning, then a chance of thunderstorms in the afternoon. Highs in the mid-80s. East winds around 5 miles per hour, becoming southeast in the afternoon. Chance of rain 50%. Tuesday night, partly cloudy. Lows in the lower 70s. Wednesday, mostly cloudy in the morning, then becoming partly cloudy. Highs in the lower 90s. Wednesday night, partly cloudy. Lows in the upper 70s. Thursday, mostly cloudy with a slight chance of showers and thunderstorms in the morning, then partly cloudy with a chance of showers and thunderstorms in the afternoon. Highs in the lower 90s. Chance of rain 50%. Thursday night, partly cloudy in the evening, then becoming mostly cloudy. A chance of thunderstorms. A chance of showers in the evening, then showers likely after midnight. Lows in the mid-70s. Chance of rain 70%. Juneteenth, showers likely with a slight chance of thunderstorms in the morning, then a chance of showers and thunderstorms in the afternoon. Highs in the mid-80s. Chance of rain 70%. Friday night, mostly cloudy with a chance of showers and thunderstorms. Lows in the lower 70s. Chance of rain 50%. Saturday, mostly cloudy. A chance of showers with a slight chance of thunderstorms in the morning, then a chance of showers and thunderstorms in the afternoon. Highs in the upper 80s. Chance of rain 50%. This is a special weather statement. A strong thunderstorm will impact southern Natchitoches, east central Sabine, west central Grant and southwestern Wynn parishes until 2:30 p.m. Central Daylight Time. At 1:52 p.m. Central Daylight Time, Doppler radar was tracking a strong thunderstorm 14 miles southwest of Natchitoches, moving northeast at 30 miles per hour. Hazard, wind gusts up to 50 miles per hour and pea-sized hail. Source, radar indicated. Impact, gusty winds could knock down tree limbs and blow around unsecured objects. Minor damage to outdoor objects is possible. Locations impacted include Natchitoches, Manny, Colfax, Montgomery, Provincial, Natchez, Clarence, Fisher, Robleen, Flora, Bellwood, Cypress, Bermuda, Melrose, Hagewood, Cloutierville, St. Maurice, Kisatchie, and Grand Ecore.
monitor the weather situation closely and be alert for threatening weather conditions. 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Be sure to follow us on Facebook. Here's a look at local weather conditions as of 2 p.m. At the top of the hour, skies were cloudy in Shreveport. The temperature was 81 degrees at the regional airport. The dew point was 72, making the relative humidity 74%. Winds were southeast at 5 miles an hour. The pressure was 30.01 inches and falling. In Bossier City, at Barksdale Air Force Base, skies were partly sunny, with a temperature of 83 degrees. The dew point was 73, making the relative humidity 71%. Winds were southeast at 6 miles an hour. The pressure was 30.00 inches and falling. And in downtown Shreveport, skies were partly sunny. The temperature was 81 degrees. And winds were south at 8 miles an hour. Once again in Shreveport, it was 81 degrees with cloudy skies at 2 p.m. Around the local area at 2 p.m., in Texarkana, mostly sunny and 87. Wind calm. The report from El Dorado was not available. Monroe, partly sunny and 91. Wind variable at 5 miles an hour. Natchitoches, drizzle and 74. Wind calm. And at Longview, partly sunny and 80 degrees. Wind east at 9 miles an hour. Elsewhere across the four-state area, over at Dallas, partly sunny and 83. Oklahoma City, cloudy and 74. Little Rock, partly sunny and 81. Jackson, Mississippi, mostly sunny and 91. Baton Rouge, partly sunny and 91. And at Houston, partly sunny and 86 degrees. For the most current information, check us out on the web at www.weather.gov/sht. Now let's check on your local forecast. Rest of today, mostly cloudy with a chance of showers and thunderstorms. Highs in the upper 80s. West winds around 5 miles per hour. Chance of rain 40%. Tonight, a chance of thunderstorms. A chance of showers in the evening, then showers likely after midnight. Lows in the lower 70s. North winds around 5 miles per hour in the evening, becoming light and variable. Chance of rain 70%. Monday, showers. A chance of thunderstorms in the morning, then thunderstorms likely in the afternoon. Highs around 80. Northeast winds around 5 miles per hour. Chance of rain 90%. Monday night, mostly cloudy with a chance of showers. A chance of thunderstorms, mainly in the evening. Lows around 70. East winds around 5 miles per hour in the evening, becoming light and variable. Chance of rain 50%. Tuesday, mostly cloudy with a chance of showers. A slight chance of thunderstorms in the morning, then a chance of thunderstorms in the afternoon. Highs in the mid-80s. East winds around 5 miles per hour, becoming southeast in the afternoon. Chance of rain 50%. Tuesday night, partly cloudy. Lows in the lower 70s. Wednesday, mostly cloudy in the morning, then becoming partly cloudy. Highs in the lower 90s. Wednesday night, partly cloudy. Lows in the upper 70s. Thursday, mostly cloudy with a slight chance of showers and thunderstorms in the morning, then partly cloudy with a chance of showers and thunderstorms in the afternoon. Highs in the lower 90s. Chance of rain 50%. Thursday night, partly cloudy in the evening, then becoming mostly cloudy. A chance of thunderstorms. A chance of showers in the evening, then showers likely after midnight. Lows in the mid-70s. Chance of rain 70%. Juneteenth, showers likely with a slight chance of thunderstorms in the morning, then a chance of showers and thunderstorms in the afternoon. Highs in the mid-80s.
chance of rain 70%. Friday night, mostly cloudy with a chance of showers and thunderstorms. Lows in the lower 70s. Chance of rain 50%. Saturday, mostly cloudy. A chance of showers with a slight chance of thunderstorms in the morning, then a chance of showers and thunderstorms in the afternoon. Highs in the upper 80s. Chance of rain 50%. This is a special weather statement. A strong thunderstorm will impact southern Natchitoches, east central Sabine, west central Grant and southwestern Wynn parishes until 2:30 p.m. Central Daylight Time. At 1:52 p.m. Central Daylight Time, Doppler radar was tracking a strong thunderstorm 14 miles southwest of Natchitoches, moving northeast at 30 miles per hour. Hazard, wind gusts up to 50 miles per hour and pea-size hail. Source, radar indicated. Impact, gusty winds could knock down tree limbs and blow around unsecured objects. Minor damage to outdoor objects is possible. Locations impacted include Natchitoches, Manny, Colfax, Montgomery, Provençal, Natchez, Clarence, Fisher, Robleen, Flora, Bellwood, Cypress, Bermuda, Melrose, Hagewood, Cloutierville, St. Morris, Kisatchie and Grand Ecore. Monitor the weather situation closely and be alert for threatening weather conditions. 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Be sure to follow us on Facebook. Here's a look at local weather conditions as of 2 p.m. At the top of the hour, skies were cloudy in Shreveport. The temperature was 81 degrees at the regional airport. The dew point was 72, making the relative humidity 74%. Winds were southeast at 5 miles an hour. The pressure was 30.01 inches and falling. In Bossier City, at Barksdale Air Force Base, skies were partly sunny, with a temperature of 83 degrees. The dew point was 73, making the relative humidity 71%. Winds were southeast at 6 miles an hour. The pressure was 30.00 inches and falling. And in downtown Shreveport, skies were partly sunny. The temperature was 81 degrees. And winds were south at 8 miles an hour. Once again in Shreveport, it was 81 degrees with cloudy skies at 2 p.m. Around the local area at 2 p.m., in Texarkana, mostly sunny and 87. Wind calm. The report from El Dorado was not available. Monroe, partly sunny and 91. Wind variable at 5 miles an hour. Natchitoches, drizzle and 74. Wind calm. And at Longview, partly sunny and 80 degrees. Wind east at 9 miles an hour. Elsewhere across the four-state area, over at Dallas, partly sunny and 83. Oklahoma City, cloudy and 74. Little Rock, partly sunny and 81. Jackson, Mississippi, mostly sunny and 91. Baton Rouge, partly sunny and 91. And at Houston, partly sunny and 86 degrees. For the most current information, check us out on the web at www.weather.gov/sht. Now let's check on your local forecast. Rest of today, mostly cloudy with a chance of showers and thunderstorms. Highs in the upper 80s. West winds around 5 miles per hour. Chance of rain 40%. Tonight, a chance of thunderstorms. A chance of showers in the evening, then showers likely after midnight. Lows in the lower 70s. North winds around 5 miles per hour in the evening, becoming light and variable. Chance of rain 70%. Monday, showers. A chance of thunderstorms in the morning, then thunderstorms likely in the afternoon. Highs around 80. Northeast winds around 5 miles per hour. Chance of rain 90%. Monday night, mostly cloudy with a chance of showers. A chance of thunderstorms, mainly in the evening. Lows around 70.
northeast winds around 5 miles per hour in the evening, becoming light and variable. Chance of rain 50%. Tuesday, mostly cloudy with a chance of showers. A slight chance of thunderstorms in the morning, then a chance of thunderstorms in the afternoon. Highs in the mid-80s. East winds around 5 miles per hour, becoming southeast in the afternoon. Chance of rain 50%. Tuesday night, partly cloudy. Lows in the lower 70s. Wednesday, mostly cloudy in the morning, then becoming partly cloudy. Highs in the lower 90s. Wednesday night, partly cloudy. Lows in the upper 70s. Thursday, mostly cloudy with a slight chance of showers and thunderstorms in the morning, then partly cloudy with a chance of showers and thunderstorms in the afternoon. Highs in the lower 90s. Chance of rain 50%. Thursday night, partly cloudy in the evening, then becoming mostly cloudy. A chance of thunderstorms. A chance of showers in the evening, then showers likely after midnight. Lows in the mid-70s. Chance of rain 70%. Juneteenth, showers likely with a slight chance of thunderstorms in the morning, then a chance of showers and thunderstorms in the afternoon. Highs in the mid-80s. Chance of rain 70%. Friday night, mostly cloudy with a chance of showers and thunderstorms. Lows in the lower 70s. Chance of rain 50%. Saturday, mostly cloudy. A chance of showers with a slight chance of thunderstorms in the morning, then a chance of showers and thunderstorms in the afternoon. Highs in the upper 80s. Chance of rain 50%. 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Here is your area's open water boating forecast. Wind gusts may be higher. Rest of today, mostly cloudy with a 40% chance of showers and thunderstorms. Highs in the upper 80s. West winds 10 to 15 miles per hour. Heat index readings 102 to 105. Tonight, chance of showers and thunderstorms in the early evening, then showers likely and a chance of thunderstorms from mid-evening through the overnight. Mostly cloudy. Lows in the lower 70s. North winds 10 to 15 miles per hour, becoming east 5 to 10 miles per hour after midnight. Chance of precipitation 70%. Monday, showers and a chance of thunderstorms in the morning, then showers with thunderstorms likely in the afternoon. Mostly cloudy. Highs around 80. Northeast winds 5 to 10 miles per hour. Chance of precipitation 90%. Monday night, chance of showers and thunderstorms in the early evening. Monday night, chance of showers and thunderstorms in the early evening. Slight chance of thunderstorms from mid-evening through the overnight. Chance of showers after midnight. Mostly cloudy. Lows around 70. East winds 5 to 10 miles per hour. Chance of precipitation 40%. Tuesday, chance of showers through the day. Slight chance of thunderstorms in the late morning, then a chance of thunderstorms in the afternoon. Mostly cloudy. Highs in the mid-80s. Southeast winds 5 to 10 miles per hour. Chance of precipitation 40%. Tuesday night, partly cloudy. Lows in the lower 70s. Wednesday, mostly cloudy in the morning then clearing. Highs in the lower 90s. Wednesday night, partly cloudy. Lows in the mid-70s. Thursday, mostly cloudy with slight chance of showers and thunderstorms in the morning, then partly cloudy with chance of showers and thunderstorms in the afternoon. Highs in the lower 90s. Chance of precipitation 30%. Thursday night, becoming mostly cloudy.
chance of showers and thunderstorms in the evening, then showers likely and a chance of thunderstorms after midnight. Lows in the mid-70s. Chance of precipitation 60%. Juneteenth, mostly cloudy. Showers likely and slight chance of thunderstorms in the morning, then a chance

Be sure to follow us on Facebook. Here's a look at local weather conditions as of 2 p.m. At the top of the hour, skies were cloudy in Shreveport. The temperature was 81 degrees at the regional airport. The dew point was 72, making the relative humidity 74%. Winds were southeast at 5 miles an hour. The pressure was 30.01 inches and falling. In Bossier City, at Barksdale Air Force Base, skies were partly sunny, with a temperature of 83 degrees. The dew point was 73, making the relative humidity 71%. Winds were southeast at 6 miles an hour. The pressure was 30.00 inches and falling. And in downtown Shreveport, skies were partly sunny. The temperature was 81 degrees. And winds were south at 8 miles an hour. Once again in Shreveport, it was 81 degrees with cloudy skies at 2 p.m. Around the local area at 2 p.m., in Texarkana, mostly sunny and 87. Wind calm. The report from El Dorado was not available. Monroe, partly sunny and 91. Wind variable at 5 miles an hour. Natchitoches, drizzle and 74. Wind calm. And at Longview, partly sunny and 80 degrees. Wind east at 9 miles an hour. Elsewhere across the four-state area, over at Dallas, partly sunny and 83. Oklahoma City, cloudy and 74. Little Rock, partly sunny and 81. Jackson, Mississippi, mostly sunny and 91. Baton Rouge, partly sunny and 91. And at Houston, partly sunny and 86 degrees. For the most current information, check us out on the web at www.weather.gov/sht. The Shreveport Climate Summary for yesterday, June 13, 2026. Yesterday's high temperature was 93 degrees. The normal high is 91. The record high is 101 degrees, which was set in 2011. Yesterday's low temperature was 74 degrees. The normal low is 70. The record low is 58 degrees, which was set in 1985. No precipitation fell yesterday, which leaves the monthly total at 2.31 inches. This is 0.31 inches above the normal amount of 2.00 inches for June. The total precipitation for the year still stands at 18.39 inches, which is 6.86 inches below normal. Sunrise today is at 6.08 a.m. and sunset is at 8.24 p.m. Now let's check on your local forecast. Rest of today, mostly cloudy with a chance of showers and thunderstorms. Highs in the upper 80s. West winds around 5 miles per hour. Chance of rain 40%. Tonight, a chance of thunderstorms. A chance of showers in the evening, then showers likely after midnight. Lows in the lower 70s. North winds around 5 miles per hour in the evening, becoming light and variable. Chance of rain 70%. Monday, showers. A chance of thunderstorms in the morning, then thunderstorms likely in the afternoon. Highs around 80. Northeast winds around 5 miles per hour. Chance of rain 90%. Monday night, mostly cloudy with a chance of showers. A chance of thunderstorms, mainly in the evening. Lows around 70. East winds around 5 miles per hour in the evening, becoming light and variable. Chance of rain 50%. Tuesday, mostly cloudy with a chance of showers. A slight chance of thunderstorms in the morning, then a chance of thunderstorms in the afternoon. Highs in the mid-80s. East winds around 5 miles per hour, becoming southeast in the afternoon. Chance of rain 50%. Tuesday night, partly cloudy. Lows in the lower 70s. Wednesday, mostly cloudy in the morning, then becoming partly cloudy. Highs in the lower 90s. Wednesday night, partly cloudy. Lows in the upper 70s. Thursday, mostly cloudy with a slight chance of shower.

showers and thunderstorms in the morning, then partly cloudy with a chance of showers and thunderstorms in the afternoon. Highs in the lower 90s. Chance of rain 50%. Thursday night, partly cloudy in the evening, then becoming mostly cloudy. A chance of thunderstorms. A chance of showers in the evening, then showers likely after midnight. Lows in the mid-70s. Chance of rain 70%. Juneteenth, showers likely with a slight chance of thunderstorms in the morning, then a chance of showers and thunderstorms in the afternoon. Highs in the mid-80s. Chance of rain 70%. Friday night, mostly cloudy with a chance of showers and thunderstorms. Lows in the lower 70s. Chance of rain 50%. Saturday, mostly cloudy. A chance of showers with a slight chance of thunderstorms in the morning, then a chance of showers and thunderstorms in the afternoon. Highs in the upper 80s. Chance of rain 50%. 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Be sure to follow us on Facebook. Here's a look at local weather conditions as of 2 p.m. At the top of the hour, skies were cloudy in Shreveport. The temperature was 81 degrees at the regional airport. The dew point was 72, making the relative humidity 74%. Winds were southeast at 5 miles an hour. The pressure was 30.01 inches and falling. In Bossier City, at Barksdale Air Force Base, skies were partly sunny, with a temperature of 83 degrees. The dew point was 73, making the relative humidity 71%. Winds were southeast at 6 miles an hour. The pressure was 30.00 inches and falling. And in downtown Shreveport, skies were partly sunny. The temperature was 81 degrees. And winds were south at 8 miles an hour. Once again in Shreveport, it was 81 degrees with cloudy skies at 2 p.m. Around the local area at 2 p.m., in Texarkana, mostly sunny and 87. Wind calm. The report from El Dorado was not available. Monroe, partly sunny and 91. Wind variable at 5 miles an hour. Natchitoches, drizzle and 74. Wind calm. And at Longview, partly sunny and 80 degrees. Wind east at 9 miles an hour. Elsewhere across the four-state area, over at Dallas, partly sunny and 83. Oklahoma City, cloudy and 74. Little Rock, partly sunny and 81. Jackson, Mississippi, mostly sunny and 91. Baton Rouge, partly sunny and 91. And at Houston, partly sunny and 86 degrees. For the most current information, check us out on the web at www.weather.gov/SHT. The Shreveport Climate Summary for yesterday, June 13, 2026. Yesterday's high temperature was 93 degrees. The normal high is 91. The record high is 101 degrees, which was set in 2011. Yesterday's low temperature was 74 degrees. The normal low is 70. The record low is 58 degrees, which was set in 1985. No precipitation fell yesterday, which leaves the monthly total at 2.31 inches. This is 0.31 inches above the normal amount of 2.00 inches for June. The total precipitation for the year still stands at 18.39 inches, which is 6.86 inches below normal. Sunrise today is at 6.08 a.m. and sunset is at 8.24 p.m. This is a special weather statement.
A strong thunderstorm will impact southwestern Sabine Parish and central Sabine County until 3:30 p.m. Central Daylight Time. At 2:44 p.m. Central Daylight Time, Doppler radar was tracking a strong thunderstorm 11 miles east of Hemphill, or 45 miles southeast of center, moving northeast at 15 miles per hour. Hazard, wind gusts up to 40 miles per hour and pea-sized hail. Source, radar indicated. Impact, gusty winds could knock down tree limbs and blow around unsecured objects. Minor damage to outdoor objects is possible. Locations impacted include Milam, Hemphill, Columbus, Negrete, Yellow Pine, and Fairmount. Monitor the weather situation closely and be alert for threatening weather conditions. 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Be sure to follow us on Facebook. Here's a look at local weather conditions as of 2 p.m. At the top of the hour, skies were cloudy in Shreveport. The temperature was 81 degrees at the regional airport. The dew point was 72, making the relative humidity 74%. Winds were southeast at 5 miles an hour. The pressure was 30.01 inches and falling. In Bossier City, at Barksdale Air Force Base, skies were partly sunny, with a temperature of 83 degrees. The dew point was 73, making the relative humidity 71%. Winds were southeast at 6 miles an hour. The pressure was 30.00 inches and falling. And in downtown Shreveport, skies were partly sunny. The temperature was 81 degrees. And winds were south at 8 miles an hour. Once again in Shreveport, it was 81 degrees with cloudy skies at 2 p.m. Around the local area at 2 p.m., in Texarkana, mostly sunny and 87. Wind calm. The report from El Dorado was not available. Monroe, partly sunny and 91. Wind variable at 5 miles an hour. Nacogdoches, drizzle and 74. Wind calm. And at Longview, partly sunny and 80 degrees. Wind east at 9 miles an hour. Elsewhere across the four-state area, over at Dallas, partly sunny and 83. Oklahoma City, cloudy and 74. Little Rock, partly sunny and 81. Jackson, Mississippi, mostly sunny and 91. Baton Rouge, partly sunny and 91. And at Houston, partly sunny and 86 degrees. For the most current information, check us out on the web at www.weather.gov/sht. Now let's check on your local forecast. Rest of today, mostly cloudy with a chance of showers and thunderstorms. Highs in the upper 80s. West winds around 5 miles per hour. Chance of rain 40%. Tonight, a chance of thunderstorms. A chance of showers in the evening, then showers likely after midnight. Lows in the lower 70s. North winds around 5 miles per hour in the evening, becoming light and variable. Chance of rain 70%. Monday, showers. A chance of thunderstorms in the morning, then thunderstorms likely in the afternoon. Highs around 80. Northeast winds around 5 miles per hour. Chance of rain 90%. Monday night, mostly cloudy with a chance of showers. A chance of thunderstorms, mainly in the evening. Lows around 70. East winds around 5 miles per hour in the evening, becoming light and variable. Chance of rain 50%. Tuesday, mostly cloudy with a chance of showers. A slight chance of thunderstorms in the morning, then a chance of thunderstorms in the afternoon. Highs in the mid-80s. East winds around 5 miles per hour, becoming southeast in the afternoon. Chance of rain 50%. Tuesday night, partly cloudy. Lows in the lower 70s. Wednesday, mostly cloudy in the morning, then becoming partly cloudy. Highs in the lower 90s. Wednesday night, partly cloudy.
lows in the upper 70s. Thursday, mostly cloudy with a slight chance of showers and thunderstorms in the morning, then partly cloudy with a chance of showers and thunderstorms in the afternoon. Highs in the lower 90s. Chance of rain 50%. Thursday night, partly cloudy in the evening, then becoming mostly cloudy. A chance of thunderstorms. A chance of showers in the evening, then showers likely after midnight. Lows in the mid-70s. Chance of rain 70%. Juneteenth, showers likely with a slight chance of thunderstorms in the morning, then a chance of showers and thunderstorms in the afternoon. Highs in the mid-80s. Chance of rain 70%. Friday night, mostly cloudy with a chance of showers and thunderstorms. Lows in the lower 70s. Chance of rain 50%. Saturday, mostly cloudy. A chance of showers with a slight chance of thunderstorms in the morning, then a chance of showers and thunderstorms in the afternoon. Highs in the upper 80s. Chance of rain 50%. This is a special weather statement. A strong thunderstorm will impact southwestern Sabine Parish and central Sabine County until 3:30 p.m. Central Daylight Time. At 2:44 p.m. Central Daylight Time, Doppler radar was tracking a strong thunderstorm 11 miles east of Hemphill, or 45 miles southeast of center, moving northeast at 15 miles per hour. Hazard, wind gusts up to 40 miles per hour and pea-sized hail. Source, radar indicated. Impact, gusty winds could knock down tree limbs and blow around unsecured objects. Minor damage to outdoor objects is possible. Locations impacted include Milam, Hemphill, Columbus, Negreet, Yellow Pine and Fairmount. Monitor the weather situation closely and be alert for threatening weather conditions. 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Be sure to follow us on Facebook. Here's a look at local weather conditions as of 2 p.m. At the top of the hour, skies were cloudy in Shreveport. The temperature was 81 degrees at the regional airport. The dew point was 72, making the relative humidity 74%. Winds were southeast at 5 miles an hour. The pressure was 30.01 inches and falling. In Bossier City, at Barksdale Air Force Base, skies were partly sunny, with a temperature of 83 degrees. The dew point was 73, making the relative humidity 71%. Winds were southeast at 6 miles an hour. The pressure was 30.00 inches and falling. And in downtown Shreveport, skies were partly sunny. The temperature was 81 degrees. And winds were south at 8 miles an hour. Once again in Shreveport, it was 81 degrees with cloudy skies at 2 p.m. Around the local area at 2 p.m., in Texarkana, mostly sunny and 87. Wind calm. The report from El Dorado was not available. Monroe, partly sunny and 91. Wind variable at 5 miles an hour. Natchitoches, drizzle and 74. Wind calm. And at Longview, partly sunny and 80 degrees. Wind east at 9 miles an hour. Elsewhere across the four-state area, over at Dallas, partly sunny and 83. Oklahoma City, cloudy and 74. Little Rock, partly sunny and 81. Jackson, Mississippi, mostly sunny and 91. Baton Rouge, partly sunny and 91. And at Houston, partly sunny and 86 degrees. For the most current information, check us out on the web at www.weather.gov/sht. Now let's check on your local forecast. Rest of today, mostly cloudy with a chance of showers and thunderstorms. Highs in the upper 80s. West winds around 5 miles per hour. Chance of rain 40%. Tonight, a chance of thunderstorms. A chance of showers in the evening, then showers likely after midnight. Lows in the lower 70s.
North winds around 5 miles per hour in the evening, becoming light and variable. Chance of rain 70%. Monday, showers. A chance of thunderstorms in the morning, then thunderstorms likely in the afternoon. Highs around 80. Northeast winds around 5 miles per hour. Chance of rain 90%. Monday night, mostly cloudy with a chance of showers. A chance of thunderstorms, mainly in the evening. Lows around 70. East winds around 5 miles per hour in the evening, becoming light and variable. Chance of rain 50%. Tuesday, mostly cloudy with a chance of showers. A slight chance of thunderstorms in the morning, then a chance of thunderstorms in the afternoon. Highs in the mid-80s. East winds around 5 miles per hour, becoming southeast in the afternoon. Chance of rain 50%. Tuesday night, partly cloudy. Lows in the lower 70s. Wednesday, mostly cloudy in the morning, then becoming partly cloudy. Highs in the lower 90s. Wednesday night, partly cloudy. Lows in the upper 70s. Thursday, mostly cloudy with a slight chance of showers and thunderstorms in the morning, then partly cloudy with a chance of showers and thunderstorms in the afternoon. Highs in the lower 90s. Chance of rain 50%. Thursday night, partly cloudy in the evening, then becoming mostly cloudy. A chance of thunderstorms. A chance of showers in the evening, then showers likely after midnight. Lows in the mid-70s. Chance of rain 70%. Juneteenth, showers likely with a slight chance of thunderstorms in the morning, then a chance of showers and thunderstorms in the afternoon. Highs in the mid-80s. Chance of rain 70%. Friday night, mostly cloudy with a chance of showers and thunderstorms. Lows in the lower 70s. Chance of rain 50%. Saturday, mostly cloudy. A chance of showers with a slight chance of thunderstorms in the morning, then a chance of showers and thunderstorms in the afternoon. Highs in the upper 80s. Chance of rain 50%. This is a special weather statement. A strong thunderstorm will impact southwestern Sabine Parish and central Sabine County until 3:30 p.m. Central Daylight Time. At 2:44 p.m. Central Daylight Time, Doppler radar was tracking a strong thunderstorm 11 miles east of Hemphill, or 45 miles southeast of center, moving northeast at 15 miles per hour. Hazard, wind gusts up to 40 miles per hour and pea-sized hail. Source, radar indicated. Impact, gusty winds could knock down tree limbs and blow around unsecured objects. Minor damage to outdoor objects is possible. Locations impacted include Milam, Hemphill, Columbus, Negrete, Yellow Pine and Fairmount. Monitor the weather situation closely and be alert for threatening weather conditions. 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Be sure to follow us on Facebook. Here's a look at local weather conditions as of 2 p.m. At the top of the hour, skies were cloudy in Shreveport. The temperature was 81 degrees at the regional airport. The dew point was 72, making the relative humidity 74%. Winds were southeast at 5 miles an hour. The pressure was 30.01 inches and falling. In Bossier City, at Barksdale Air Force Base, skies were partly sunny, with a temperature of 83 degrees. The dew point was 73, making the relative humidity 71%. Winds were southeast at 6 miles an hour. The pressure was 30.00 inches and falling. And in downtown Shreveport, skies were partly sunny. The temperature was 81 degrees. And winds were south at 8 miles an hour. Once again in Shreveport, it was 81 degrees with cloudy skies at 2 p.m. Around the local area at 2 p.m., in Texarkana, mostly sunny and 87. Wind calm. The report from El Dorado was not available. Monroe, partly sunny and 91.
Wind variable at 5 miles an hour. Natchitoches, drizzle and 74. Wind calm. And at Longview, partly sunny and 80 degrees. Wind east at 9 miles an hour. Elsewhere across the four-state area, over at Dallas, partly sunny and 83. Oklahoma City, cloudy and 74. Little Rock, partly sunny and 81. Jackson, Mississippi, mostly sunny and 91. Baton Rouge, partly sunny and 91. And at Houston, partly sunny and 86 degrees. For the most current information, check us out on the web at www.weather.gov/sht. Now let's check on your local forecast. Rest of today, mostly cloudy with a chance of showers and thunderstorms. Highs in the upper 80s. West winds around 5 miles per hour. Chance of rain 40%. Tonight, a chance of thunderstorms. A chance of showers in the evening, then showers likely after midnight. Lows in the lower 70s. North winds around 5 miles per hour in the evening, becoming light and variable. Chance of rain 70%. Monday, showers. A chance of thunderstorms in the morning, then thunderstorms likely in the afternoon. Highs around 80. Northeast winds around 5 miles per hour. Chance of rain 90%. Monday night, mostly cloudy with a chance of showers. A chance of thunderstorms, mainly in the evening. Lows around 70. East winds around 5 miles per hour in the evening, becoming light and variable. Chance of rain 50%. Tuesday, mostly cloudy with a chance of showers. A slight chance of thunderstorms in the morning, then a chance of thunderstorms in the afternoon. Highs in the mid-80s. East winds around 5 miles per hour, becoming southeast in the afternoon. Chance of rain 50%. Tuesday night, partly cloudy. Lows in the lower 70s. Wednesday, mostly cloudy in the morning, then becoming partly cloudy. Highs in the lower 90s. Wednesday night, partly cloudy. Lows in the upper 70s. Thursday, mostly cloudy with a slight chance of showers and thunderstorms in the morning, then partly cloudy with a chance of showers and thunderstorms in the afternoon. Highs in the lower 90s. Chance of rain 50%. Thursday night, partly cloudy in the evening, then becoming mostly cloudy. A chance of thunderstorms. A chance of showers in the evening, then showers likely after midnight. Lows in the mid-70s. Chance of rain 70%. Juneteenth, showers likely with a slight chance of thunderstorms in the morning, then a chance of showers and thunderstorms in the afternoon. Highs in the mid-80s. Chance of rain 70%. Friday night, mostly cloudy with a chance of showers and thunderstorms. Lows in the lower 70s. Chance of rain 50%. Saturday, mostly cloudy. A chance of showers with a slight chance of thunderstorms in the morning, then a chance of showers and thunderstorms in the afternoon. Highs in the upper 80s. Chance of rain 50%. This is a special weather statement. A strong thunderstorm will impact southwestern Sabine Parish and central Sabine County until 3:30 p.m. Central Daylight Time. At 2:44 p.m. Central Daylight Time, Doppler radar was tracking a strong thunderstorm 11 miles east of Hemphill, or 45 miles southeast of Center, moving northeast at 15 miles per hour. Hazard, wind gusts up to 40 miles per hour and pea-sized hail. Source, radar indicated. Impact, gusty winds could knock down tree limbs and blow around unsecured objects. Minor damage to outdoor objects is possible. Locations impacted include Milam, Hemphill, Columbus, Negreet, Yellow Pine and Fairmount. Monitor the weather situation closely and be alert for threatening weather conditions. 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
Here's a look at local weather conditions as of 2 p.m. At the top of the hour, skies were cloudy in Shreveport. The temperature was 81 degrees at the regional airport. The dew point was 72, making the relative humidity 74%. Winds were southeast at 5 miles an hour. The pressure was 30.01 inches and falling. In Bossier City, at Barksdale Air Force Base, skies were partly sunny, with a temperature of 83 degrees. The dew point was 73, making the relative humidity 71%. Winds were southeast at 6 miles an hour. The pressure was 30.00 inches and falling. And in downtown Shreveport, skies were partly sunny. The temperature was 81 degrees. And winds were south at 8 miles an hour. Once again in Shreveport, it was 81 degrees with cloudy skies at 2 p.m. Around the local area at 2 p.m., in Texarkana, mostly sunny and 87. Wind calm. The report from El Dorado was not available. Monroe, partly sunny and 91. Wind variable at 5 miles an hour. Natchitoches, drizzle and 74. Wind calm. And at Longview, partly sunny and 80 degrees. Wind east at 9 miles an hour. Elsewhere across the four-state area, over at Dallas, partly sunny and 83. Oklahoma City, cloudy and 74. Little Rock, partly sunny and 81. Jackson, Mississippi, mostly sunny and 91. Baton Rouge, partly sunny and 91. And at Houston, partly sunny and 86 degrees. For the most current information, check us out on the web at www.weather.gov/sht. Now let's check on your local forecast. Rest of today, mostly cloudy with a chance of showers and thunderstorms. Highs in the upper 80s. West winds around 5 miles per hour. Chance of rain 40%. Tonight, a chance of thunderstorms. A chance of showers in the evening, then showers likely after midnight. Lows in the lower 70s. North winds around 5 miles per hour in the evening, becoming light and variable. Chance of rain 70%. Monday, showers. A chance of thunderstorms in the morning, then thunderstorms likely in the afternoon. Highs around 80. Northeast winds around 5 miles per hour. Chance of rain 90%. Monday night, mostly cloudy with a chance of showers. A chance of thunderstorms, mainly in the evening. Lows around 70. East winds around 5 miles per hour in the evening, becoming light and variable. Chance of rain 50%. Tuesday, mostly cloudy with a chance of showers. A slight chance of thunderstorms in the morning, then a chance of thunderstorms in the afternoon. Highs in the mid-80s. East winds around 5 miles per hour, becoming southeast in the afternoon. Chance of rain 50%. Tuesday night, partly cloudy. Lows in the lower 70s. Wednesday, mostly cloudy in the morning, then becoming partly cloudy. Highs in the lower 90s. Wednesday night, partly cloudy. Lows in the upper 70s. Thursday, mostly cloudy with a slight chance of showers and thunderstorms in the morning, then partly cloudy with a chance of showers and thunderstorms in the afternoon. Highs in the lower 90s. Chance of rain 50%. Thursday night, partly cloudy in the evening, then becoming mostly cloudy. A chance of thunderstorms. A chance of showers in the evening, then showers likely after midnight. Lows in the mid-70s. Chance of rain 70%. Juneteenth, showers likely with a slight chance of thunderstorms in the morning, then a chance of showers and thunderstorms in the afternoon. Highs in the mid-80s. Chance of rain 70%. Friday night, mostly cloudy with a chance of showers and thunderstorms. Lows in the lower 70s. Chance of rain 50%. Saturday, mostly cloudy.
a chance of showers with a slight chance of thunderstorms in the morning, then a chance of showers and thunderstorms in the afternoon. Highs in the upper 80s. Chance of rain 50%. This is a special weather statement. A strong thunderstorm will impact southwestern Sabine Parish and central Sabine County until 3:30 p.m. Central Daylight Time. At 2:44 p.m. Central Daylight Time, Doppler radar was tracking a strong thunderstorm 11 miles east of Hemphill, or 45 miles southeast of center, moving northeast at 15 miles per hour. Hazard, wind gusts up to 40 miles per hour and pea-sized hail. Source, radar indicated. Impact, gusty winds could knock down tree limbs and blow around unsecured objects. Minor damage to outdoor objects is possible. Locations impacted include Milam, Hemphill, Columbus, Negrete, Yellow Pine and Fairmount. Monitor the weather situation closely and be alert for threatening weather conditions. 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Be sure to follow us on Facebook. Here's a look at local weather conditions as of 2 p.m. At the top of the hour, skies were cloudy in Shreveport. The temperature was 81 degrees at the regional airport. The dew point was 72, making the relative humidity 74%. Winds were southeast at 5 miles an hour. The pressure was 30.01 inches and falling. In Bossier City, at Barksdale Air Force Base, skies were partly sunny, with a temperature of 83 degrees. The dew point was 73, making the relative humidity 71%. Winds were southeast at 6 miles an hour. The pressure was 30.00 inches and falling. And in downtown Shreveport, skies were partly sunny. The temperature was 81 degrees. And winds were south at 8 miles an hour. Once again in Shreveport, it was 81 degrees with cloudy skies at 2 p.m. You're listening to your weather radio, station WXJ97, broadcasting in Shreveport on 162.4 MHz. Be sure to follow us on Facebook. Here's a look at local weather conditions as of 3 p.m. At the top of the hour, light rain was falling in Shreveport. The temperature was 79 degrees at the regional airport. The dew point was 75, making the relative humidity 89%. Winds were south at 6 miles an hour. The pressure was 29.98 inches and falling. In Bossier City, at Barksdale Air Force Base, skies were cloudy, with a temperature of 83 degrees. The dew point was 74, making the relative humidity 75%. Winds were south at 12 miles an hour. The pressure was 29.97 inches and falling. And in downtown Shreveport, skies were cloudy. The temperature was 82 degrees. And winds were south at 6 miles an hour. Once again in Shreveport, it was 79 degrees with light rain falling at 3 p.m. Around the local area at 3 p.m., in Texarkana, sunny and 91. Wind variable at 6 miles an hour. The report from El Dorado was not available. Monroe, cloudy and 90. Wind southwest at 10 miles an hour. Natchitoches, cloudy and 75. Wind calm. And at Longview, partly sunny and 83 degrees. Wind southeast at 7 miles an hour. Elsewhere across the four-state area, over at Dallas, partly sunny and 83. Oklahoma City, partly sunny and 76. Little Rock, partly sunny and 81. Jackson, Mississippi, mostly sunny and 93. Baton Rouge, mostly sunny and 93. And at Houston, thunder and 89 degrees. For the most current information, check us out on the web at www.weather.gov/sht. Now let's check on your local forecast. Rest of today, mostly cloudy with a chance of showers and thunderstorms. Highs in the upper 80s.
West winds around 5 miles per hour. Chance of rain 40%. Tonight, a chance of thunderstorms. A chance of showers in the evening, then showers likely after midnight. Lows in the lower 70s. North winds around 5 miles per hour in the evening, becoming light and variable. Chance of rain 70%. Monday, showers. A chance of thunderstorms in the morning, then thunderstorms likely in the afternoon. Highs around 80. Northeast winds around 5 miles per hour. Chance of rain 90%. Monday night, mostly cloudy with a chance of showers. A chance of thunderstorms, mainly in the evening. Lows around 70. East winds around 5 miles per hour in the evening, becoming light and variable. Chance of rain 50%. Tuesday, mostly cloudy with a chance of showers. A slight chance of thunderstorms in the morning, then a chance of thunderstorms in the afternoon. Highs in the mid-80s. East winds around 5 miles per hour, becoming southeast in the afternoon. Chance of rain 50%. Tuesday night, partly cloudy. Lows in the lower 70s. Wednesday, mostly cloudy in the morning, then becoming partly cloudy. Highs in the lower 90s. Wednesday night, partly cloudy. Lows in the upper 70s. Thursday, mostly cloudy with a slight chance of showers and thunderstorms in the morning, then partly cloudy with a chance of showers and thunderstorms in the afternoon. Highs in the lower 90s. Chance of rain 50%. Thursday night, partly cloudy in the evening, then becoming mostly cloudy. A chance of thunderstorms. A chance of showers in the evening, then showers likely after midnight. Lows in the mid-70s. Chance of rain 70%. Juneteenth, showers likely with a slight chance of thunderstorms in the morning, then a chance of showers and thunderstorms in the afternoon. Highs in the mid-80s. Chance of rain 70%. Friday night, mostly cloudy with a chance of showers and thunderstorms. Lows in the lower 70s. Chance of rain 50%. Saturday, mostly cloudy. A chance of showers with a slight chance of thunderstorms in the morning, then a chance of showers and thunderstorms in the afternoon. Highs in the upper 80s. Chance of rain 50%. This is a special weather statement. A strong thunderstorm will impact southwestern Sabine Parish and central Sabine County until 3:30 p.m. Central Daylight Time. At 2:44 p.m. Central Daylight Time, Doppler radar was tracking a strong thunderstorm 11 miles east of Hemphill, or 45 miles southeast of center, moving northeast at 15 miles per hour. Hazard, wind gusts up to 40 miles per hour and pea-sized hail. Source, radar indicated. Impact, gusty winds could knock down tree limbs and blow around unsecured objects. Minor damage to outdoor objects is possible. Locations impacted include Milam, Hemphill, Columbus, Negreet, Yellow Pine and Fairmount. Monitor the weather situation closely and be alert for threatening weather conditions. 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Be sure to follow us on Facebook. Here's a look at local weather conditions as of 3 p.m. At the top of the hour, light rain was falling in Shreveport. The temperature was 79 degrees at the regional airport. The dew point was 75, making the relative humidity 89%. Winds were south at 6 miles an hour. The pressure was 29.98 inches and falling. In Bossier City, at Barksdale Air Force Base, skies were cloudy, with a temperature of 83 degrees. The dew point was 74, making the relative humidity 75%. Winds were south at 12 miles an hour. The pressure was 29.97 inches and falling. And in downtown Shreveport, skies were cloudy. The temperature was 82 degrees. And winds were south at 6 miles an hour. Once again in Shreveport, it was 79 degrees with light rain falling at 3 p.m.
around the local area at 3 p.m. in Texarkana, sunny and 91. Wind variable at 6 miles an hour. The report from El Dorado was not available. Monroe, cloudy and 90. Wind southwest at 10 miles an hour. Nacogdoches, cloudy and 75. Wind calm. And at Longview, partly sunny and 83 degrees. Wind southeast at 7 miles an hour. Elsewhere across the four-state area, over at Dallas, partly sunny and 83. Oklahoma City, partly sunny and 76. Little Rock, partly sunny and 81. Jackson, Mississippi, mostly sunny and 93. Baton Rouge, mostly sunny and 93. And at Houston, thunder and 89 degrees. For the most current information, check us out on the web at www.weather.gov/sht. Now let's check on your local forecast. Rest of today, mostly cloudy with a chance of showers and thunderstorms. Highs in the upper 80s. West winds around 5 miles per hour. Chance of rain 40%. Tonight, a chance of thunderstorms. A chance of showers in the evening, then showers likely after midnight. Lows in the lower 70s. North winds around 5 miles per hour in the evening, becoming light and variable. Chance of rain 70%. Monday, showers. A chance of thunderstorms in the morning, then thunderstorms likely in the afternoon. Highs around 80. Northeast winds around 5 miles per hour. Chance of rain 90%. Monday night, mostly cloudy with a chance of showers. A chance of thunderstorms, mainly in the evening. Lows around 70. East winds around 5 miles per hour in the evening, becoming light and variable. Chance of rain 50%. Tuesday, mostly cloudy with a chance of showers. A slight chance of thunderstorms in the morning, then a chance of thunderstorms in the afternoon. Highs in the mid-80s. East winds around 5 miles per hour, becoming southeast in the afternoon. Chance of rain 50%. Tuesday night, partly cloudy. Lows in the lower 70s. Wednesday, mostly cloudy in the morning, then becoming partly cloudy. Highs in the lower 90s. Wednesday night, partly cloudy. Lows in the upper 70s. Thursday, mostly cloudy with a slight chance of showers and thunderstorms in the morning, then partly cloudy with a chance of showers and thunderstorms in the afternoon. Highs in the lower 90s. Chance of rain 50%. Thursday night, partly cloudy in the evening, then becoming mostly cloudy. A chance of thunderstorms. A chance of showers in the evening, then showers likely after midnight. Lows in the mid-70s. Chance of rain 70%. Juneteenth, showers likely with a slight chance of thunderstorms in the morning, then a chance of showers and thunderstorms in the afternoon. Highs in the mid-80s. Chance of rain 70%. Friday night, mostly cloudy with a chance of showers and thunderstorms. Lows in the lower 70s. Chance of rain 50%. Saturday, mostly cloudy. A chance of showers with a slight chance of thunderstorms in the morning, then a chance of showers and thunderstorms in the afternoon. Highs in the upper 80s. Chance of rain 50%. This is a special weather statement. A strong thunderstorm will impact southwestern Sabine Parish and central Sabine County until 3:30 p.m. Central Daylight Time. At 2:44 p.m. Central Daylight Time, Doppler radar was tracking a strong thunderstorm 11 miles east of Hemphill, or 45 miles southeast of center, moving northeast at 15 miles per hour. Hazard, wind gusts up to 40 miles per hour and pea-size hail. Source, radar indicated. Impact, gusty winds could knock down tree limbs and blow around unsecured objects. Minor damage to outdoor objects is possible. Locations impacted include Milam, Hemphill, Columbus, Negrete, Yellow Pine and Fairmount.
monitor the weather situation closely and be alert for threatening weather conditions. 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Be sure to follow us on Facebook. Here's a look at local weather conditions as of 3 p.m. At the top of the hour, light rain was falling in Shreveport. The temperature was 79 degrees at the regional airport. The dew point was 75, making the relative humidity 89%. Winds were south at 6 miles an hour. The pressure was 29.98 inches and falling. In Bossier City, at Barksdale Air Force Base, skies were cloudy, with a temperature of 83 degrees. The dew point was 74, making the relative humidity 75%. Winds were south at 12 miles an hour. The pressure was 29.97 inches and falling. And in downtown Shreveport, skies were cloudy. The temperature was 82 degrees. And winds were south at 6 miles an hour. Once again in Shreveport, it was 79 degrees with light rain falling at 3 p.m. Around the local area at 3 p.m., in Texarkana, sunny and 91. Wind variable at 6 miles an hour. The report from El Dorado was not available. Monroe, cloudy and 90. Wind southwest at 10 miles an hour. Natchitoches, cloudy and 75. Wind calm. And at Longview, partly sunny and 83 degrees. Wind southeast at 7 miles an hour. Elsewhere across the four-state area, over at Dallas, partly sunny and 83. Oklahoma City, partly sunny and 76. Little Rock, partly sunny and 81. Jackson, Mississippi, mostly sunny and 93. Baton Rouge, mostly sunny and 93. And at Houston, thunder and 89 degrees. For the most current information, check us out on the web at www.weather.gov/SHP. Now let's check on your local forecast. Rest of today, mostly cloudy with a chance of showers and thunderstorms. Highs in the upper 80s. West winds around 5 miles per hour. Chance of rain 40%. Tonight, a chance of thunderstorms. A chance of showers in the evening, then showers likely after midnight. Lows in the lower 70s. North winds around 5 miles per hour in the evening, becoming light and variable. Chance of rain 70%. Monday, showers. A chance of thunderstorms in the morning, then thunderstorms likely in the afternoon. Highs around 80. Northeast winds around 5 miles per hour. Chance of rain 90%. Monday night, mostly cloudy with a chance of showers. A chance of thunderstorms, mainly in the evening. Lows around 70. East winds around 5 miles per hour in the evening, becoming light and variable. Chance of rain 50%. Tuesday, mostly cloudy with a chance of showers. A slight chance of thunderstorms in the morning, then a chance of thunderstorms in the afternoon. Highs in the mid-80s. East winds around 5 miles per hour, becoming southeast in the afternoon. Chance of rain 50%. Tuesday night, partly cloudy. Lows in the lower 70s. Wednesday, mostly cloudy in the morning, then becoming partly cloudy. Highs in the lower 90s. Wednesday night, partly cloudy. Lows in the upper 70s. Thursday, mostly cloudy with a slight chance of showers and thunderstorms in the morning, then partly cloudy with a chance of showers and thunderstorms in the afternoon. Highs in the lower 90s. Chance of rain 50%. Thursday night, partly cloudy in the evening, then becoming mostly cloudy. A chance of thunderstorms. A chance of showers in the evening, then showers likely after midnight. Lows in the mid-70s. Chance of rain 70%. Juneteenth, showers likely with a slight chance of thunderstorms in the morning, then a chance of showers and thunderstorms in the afternoon. Highs in the mid-80s.
chance of rain 70%. Friday night, mostly cloudy with a chance of showers and thunderstorms. Lows in the lower 70s. Chance of rain 50%. Saturday, mostly cloudy. A chance of showers with a slight chance of thunderstorms in the morning, then a chance of showers and thunderstorms in the afternoon. Highs in the upper 80s. Chance of rain 50%. 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Here is your area's open water boating forecast. Wind gusts may be higher. Rest of today, mostly cloudy with a 40% chance of showers and thunderstorms. Highs in the upper 80s. West winds 10 to 15 miles per hour. Heat index readings 102 to 105. Tonight, chance of showers and thunderstorms in the early evening, then showers likely and a chance of thunderstorms from mid-evening through the overnight. Mostly cloudy. Lows in the lower 70s. North winds 10 to 15 miles per hour becoming east 5 to 10 miles per hour after midnight. Chance of precipitation 70%. Monday, showers and a chance of thunderstorms in the morning, then showers with thunderstorms likely in the afternoon. Mostly cloudy. Highs around 80. Northeast winds 5 to 10 miles per hour. Chance of precipitation 90%. Monday night, chance of showers and thunderstorms in the early evening. Slight chance of thunderstorms from mid-evening through the overnight. Chance of showers after midnight. Mostly cloudy. Lows around 70. East winds 5 to 10 miles per hour. Chance of precipitation 40%. Tuesday, chance of showers through the day. Slight chance of thunderstorms in the late morning, then a chance of thunderstorms in the afternoon. Mostly cloudy. Highs in the mid-80s. Southeast winds 5 to 10 miles per hour. Chance of precipitation 40%. Tuesday night, partly cloudy. Lows in the lower 70s. Wednesday, mostly cloudy in the lower 70s. Wednesday, mostly cloudy in the morning then clearing. Highs in the lower 90s. Wednesday night, partly cloudy. Lows in the mid 70s. Thursday, mostly cloudy with slight chance of showers and thunderstorms in the morning, then partly cloudy with chance of showers and thunderstorms in the afternoon. Highs in the lower 90s. Chance of precipitation 30%. Thursday night, becoming mostly cloudy. Chance of showers and thunderstorms in the evening, then showers likely and a chance of thunderstorms after midnight. Lows in the mid-70s. Chance of precipitation 60%. Juneteenth, mostly cloudy. Showers likely and slight chance of thunderstorms in the morning, then a chance of showers and thunderstorms in the afternoon. Highs in the upper 80s. Chance of precipitation 70%. Friday night, mostly cloudy with a 40% chance of showers and thunderstorms. Lows in the lower 70s. Saturday, mostly cloudy with chance of showers and slight chance of thunderstorms in the morning, then partly cloudy with chance of showers and thunderstorms in the afternoon. Highs in the upper 80s. Chance of precipitation 30%. 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Be sure to follow us on Facebook. Here's a look at local weather conditions as of 3 p.m. At the top of the hour, light rain was falling in Shreveport. The temperature was 79 degrees at the regional airport. The dew point was 75, making the relative humidity 89%. Winds were south at 6 miles an hour. The pressure was 29.98 inches and falling.
In Bossier City, at Barksdale Air Force Base, skies were cloudy, with a temperature of 83 degrees. The dew point was 74, making the relative humidity 7.

Wind southwest at 10 miles an hour. Natchitoches, cloudy and 75. Wind calm. And at Longview, partly sunny and 83 degrees. Wind southeast at 7 miles an hour. Elsewhere across the four-state area, over at Dallas, partly sunny and 83. Oklahoma City, partly sunny and 76. Little Rock, partly sunny and 81. Jackson, Mississippi, mostly sunny and 93. Baton Rouge, mostly sunny and 93. And at Houston, thunder and 89 degrees. For the most current information, check us out on the web at www.weather.gov/sht. The Shreveport Climate Summary for yesterday, June 13, 2026. Yesterday's high temperature was 93 degrees. The normal high is 91. The record high is 101 degrees, which was set in 2011. Yesterday's low temperature was 74 degrees. The normal low is 70. The record low is 58 degrees, which was set in 1985. No precipitation fell yesterday, which leaves the monthly total at 2.31 inches. This is 0.31 inches above the normal amount of 2.00 inches for June. The total precipitation for the year still stands at 18.39 inches, which is 6.86 inches below normal. Sunrise today is at 6.08 a.m. and sunset is at 8.24 p.m. Now let's check on your local forecast. Rest of today, mostly cloudy with a chance of showers and thunderstorms. Highs in the upper 80s. West winds around 5 miles per hour. Chance of rain 40%. Tonight, a chance of thunderstorms. A chance of showers in the evening, then showers likely after midnight. Lows in the lower 70s. North winds around 5 miles per hour in the evening, becoming light and variable. Chance of rain 70%. Monday, showers. A chance of thunderstorms in the morning, then thunderstorms likely in the afternoon. Highs around 80. Northeast winds around 5 miles per hour. Chance of rain 90%. Monday night, mostly cloudy with a chance of showers. A chance of thunderstorms, mainly in the evening. Lows around 70. East winds around 5 miles per hour in the evening, becoming light and variable. Chance of rain 50%. Tuesday, mostly cloudy with a chance of showers. A slight chance of thunderstorms in the morning, then a chance of thunderstorms in the afternoon. Highs in the mid-80s. East winds around 5 miles per hour, becoming southeast in the afternoon. Chance of rain 50%. Tuesday night, partly cloudy. Lows in the lower 70s. Wednesday, mostly cloudy in the morning, then becoming partly cloudy. Highs in the lower 90s. Wednesday night, partly cloudy. Lows in the upper 70s. Thursday, mostly cloudy with a slight chance of showers and thunderstorms in the morning, then partly cloudy with a chance of showers and thunderstorms in the afternoon. Highs in the lower 90s. Chance of rain 50%. Thursday night, partly cloudy in the evening, then becoming mostly cloudy. A chance of thunderstorms. A chance of showers in the evening, then showers likely after midnight. Lows in the mid-70s. Chance of rain 70%. Juneteenth, showers likely with a slight chance of thunderstorms in the morning, then a chance of showers and thunderstorms in the afternoon. Highs in the mid-80s. Chance of rain 70%. Friday night, mostly cloudy with a chance of showers and thunderstorms. Lows in the lower 70s. Chance of rain 50%. Saturday, mostly cloudy. A chance of showers with a slight chance of thunderstorms in the morning, then a chance of showers and thunderstorms in the afternoon. Highs in the upper 80s. Chance of rain 50%. 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

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Be sure to follow us on Facebook. Here's a look at local weather conditions as of 3 p.m. At the top of the hour, light rain was falling in Shreveport. The temperature was 79 degrees at the regional airport. The dew point was 75, making the relative humidity 89%. Winds were south at 6 miles an hour. The pressure was 29.98 inches and falling. In Bossier City, at Barksdale Air Force Base, skies were cloudy, with a temperature of 83 degrees. The dew point was 74, making the relative humidity 75%. Winds were south at 12 miles an hour. The pressure was 29.97 inches and falling. And in downtown Shreveport, skies were cloudy. The temperature was 82 degrees. And winds were south at 6 miles an hour. Once again in Shreveport, it was 79 degrees with light rain falling at 3 p.m. Around the local area at 3 p.m. in Texarkana, sunny and 91. Wind variable at 6 miles an hour. The report from El Dorado was not available. Monroe, cloudy and 90. Wind southwest at 10 miles an hour. Natchitoches, cloudy and 75. Wind calm. And at Longview, partly sunny and 83 degrees. Wind southeast at 7 miles an hour. Elsewhere across the four-state area, over at Dallas, partly sunny and 83. Oklahoma City, partly sunny and 76. Little Rock, partly sunny and 81. Jackson, Mississippi, mostly sunny and 93. Baton Rouge, mostly sunny and 93. And at Houston, thunder and 89 degrees. For the most current information, check us out on the web at www.weather.gov/SHP. The Shreveport Climate Summary for yesterday, June 13, 2026. Yesterday's high temperature was 93 degrees. The normal high is 91. The record high is 101 degrees, which was set in 2011. Yesterday's low temperature was 74 degrees. The normal low is 70. The record low is 58 degrees, which was set in 1985. No precipitation fell yesterday, which leaves the monthly total at 2.31 inches. This is 0.31 inches above the normal amount of 2.00 inches for June. The total precipitation for the year still stands at 18.39 inches, which is 6.86 inches below normal. Sunrise today is at 6.08 a.m. and sunset is at 8.24 p.m. Now let's check on your local forecast. Rest of today, mostly cloudy with a chance of showers and thunderstorms. Highs in the upper 80s. West winds around 5 miles per hour. Chance of rain 40%. Tonight, a chance of thunderstorms. A chance of showers in the evening, then showers likely after midnight. Lows in the lower 70s. North winds around 5 miles per hour in the evening, becoming light and variable. Chance of rain 70%. Monday, showers. A chance of thunderstorms in the morning, then thunderstorms likely in the afternoon. Highs around 80. Northeast winds around 5 miles per hour. Chance of rain 90%. Monday night, mostly cloudy with a chance of showers. A chance of thunderstorms, mainly in the evening. Lows around 70. East winds around 5 miles per hour in the evening, becoming light and variable. Chance of rain 50%. Tuesday, mostly cloudy with a chance of showers. A slight chance of thunderstorms in the morning, then a chance of thunderstorms in the afternoon. Highs in the mid-80s.

east winds around 5 miles per hour, becoming southeast in the afternoon. Chance of rain 50%. Tuesday night, partly cloudy. Lows in the lower 70s. Wednesday, mostly cloudy in the morning, then becoming partly cloudy. Highs in the lower 90s. Wednesday night, partly cloudy. Lows in the upper 70s. Thursday, mostly cloudy with a slight chance of showers and thunderstorms in the morning, then partly cloudy with a chance of showers and thunderstorms in the afternoon. Highs in the lower 90s. Chance of rain 50%. Thursday night, partly cloudy in the evening, then becoming mostly cloudy. A chance of thunderstorms. A chance of showers in the evening, then showers likely after midnight. Lows in the mid-70s. Chance of rain 70%. Juneteenth, showers likely with a slight chance of thunderstorms in the morning, then a chance of showers and thunderstorms in the afternoon. Highs in the mid-80s. Chance of rain 70%. Friday night, mostly cloudy with a chance of showers and thunderstorms. Lows in the lower 70s. Chance of rain 50%. Saturday, mostly cloudy. A chance of showers with a slight chance of thunderstorms in the morning, then a chance of showers and thunderstorms in the afternoon. Highs in the upper 80s. Chance of rain 50%. 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Be sure to follow us on Facebook. Here's a look at local weather conditions as of 3 p.m. At the top of the hour, light rain was falling in Shreveport. The temperature was 79 degrees at the regional airport. The dew point was 75, making the relative humidity 89%. Winds were south at 6 miles an hour. The pressure was 29.98 inches and falling. In Bossier City, at Barksdale Air Force Base, skies were cloudy, with a temperature of 83 degrees. The dew point was 74, making the relative humidity 75%. Winds were south at 12 miles an hour. The pressure was 29.97 inches and falling. And in downtown Shreveport, skies were cloudy. The temperature was 82 degrees. And winds were south at 6 miles an hour. Once again in Shreveport, it was 79 degrees with light rain falling at 3 p.m. Around the local area at 3 p.m., in Texarkana, sunny and 91. Wind variable at 6 miles an hour. The report from El Dorado was not available. Monroe, cloudy and 90. Wind southwest at 10 miles an hour. Nacogdoches, cloudy and 75. Wind calm. And at Longview, partly sunny and 83 degrees. Wind southeast at 7 miles an hour. Elsewhere across the four-state area, over at Dallas, partly sunny and 83. Oklahoma City, partly sunny and 76. Little Rock, partly sunny and 81. Jackson, Mississippi, mostly sunny and 93. Baton Rouge, mostly sunny and 93. And at Houston, thunder and 89 degrees. For the most current information, check us out on the web at www.weather.gov/sht. The Shreveport Climate Summary for yesterday, June 13, 2026. Yesterday's high temperature was 93 degrees. The normal high is 91. The record high is 101 degrees, which was set in 2011. Yesterday's low temperature was 74 degrees. The normal low is 70. The record low is 58 degrees, which was set in 1985. No precipitation fell yesterday, which leaves the monthly total at 2.31 inches. This is 0.31 inches above the normal amount of 2.00 inches for June. The total precipitation for the year still stands at 18.39 inches, which is 6.86 inches below normal. Sunrise today is at 6.08 a.m. and sunset is at 8.24 p.m. Now let's check on your local forecast.

Rest of today, mostly cloudy with a chance of showers and thunderstorms. Highs in the upper 80s. West winds around 5 miles per hour. Chance of rain 40%. Tonight, a chance of thunderstorms. A chance of showers in the evening, then showers likely after midnight. Lows in the lower 70s. North winds around 5 miles per hour in the evening, becoming light and variable. Chance of rain 70%. Monday, showers. A chance of thunderstorms in the morning, then thunderstorms likely in the afternoon. Highs around 80. Northeast winds around 5 miles per hour. Chance of rain 90%. Monday night, mostly cloudy with a chance of showers. A chance of thunderstorms, mainly in the evening. Lows around 70. East winds around 5 miles per hour in the evening, becoming light and variable. Chance of rain 50%. Tuesday, mostly cloudy with a chance of showers. A slight chance of thunderstorms in the morning, then a chance of thunderstorms in the afternoon. Highs in the mid-80s. East winds around 5 miles per hour, becoming southeast in the afternoon. Chance of rain 50%. Tuesday night, partly cloudy. Lows in the lower 70s. Wednesday, mostly cloudy in the morning, then becoming partly cloudy. Highs in the lower 90s. Wednesday night, partly cloudy. Lows in the upper 70s. Thursday, mostly cloudy with a slight chance of showers and thunderstorms in the morning, then partly cloudy with a chance of showers and thunderstorms in the afternoon. Highs in the lower 90s. Chance of rain 50%. Thursday night, partly cloudy in the evening, then becoming mostly cloudy. A chance of thunderstorms. A chance of showers in the evening, then showers likely after midnight. Lows in the mid-70s. Chance of rain 70%. Juneteenth, showers likely with a slight chance of thunderstorms in the morning, then a chance of showers and thunderstorms in the afternoon. Highs in the mid-80s. Chance of rain 70%. Friday night, mostly cloudy with a chance of showers and thunderstorms. Lows in the lower 70s. Chance of rain 50%. Saturday, mostly cloudy. A chance of showers with a slight chance of thunderstorms in the morning, then a chance of showers and thunderstorms in the afternoon. Highs in the upper 80s. Chance of rain 50%. 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Be sure to follow us on Facebook. Here's a look at local weather conditions as of 3 p.m. At the top of the hour, light rain was falling in Shreveport. The temperature was 79 degrees at the regional airport. The dew point was 75, making the relative humidity 89%. Winds were south at 6 miles an hour. The pressure was 29.98 inches and falling. In Bossier City, at Barksdale Air Force Base, skies were cloudy, with a temperature of 83 degrees. The dew point was 74, making the relative humidity 75%. Winds were south at 12 miles an hour. The pressure was 29.97 inches and falling. And in downtown Shreveport, skies were cloudy. The temperature was 82 degrees. And winds were south at 6 miles an hour. Once again in Shreveport, it was 79 degrees with light rain falling at 3 p.m. Around the local area at 3 p.m., in Texarkana, sunny and 91. Wind variable at 6 miles an hour. The report from El Dorado was not available. Monroe, cloudy and 90.

wind southwest at 10 miles an hour. Natchitoches, cloudy and 75. Wind calm. And at Longview, partly sunny and 83 degrees. Wind southeast at 7 miles an hour. Elsewhere across the four-state area, over at Dallas, partly sunny and 83. Oklahoma City, partly sunny and 76. Little Rock, partly sunny and 81. Jackson, Mississippi, mostly sunny and 93. Baton Rouge, mostly sunny and 93. And at Houston, thunder and 89 degrees. For the most current information, check us out on the web at www.weather.gov/sht. The Shreveport Climate Summary for yesterday, June 13, 2026. Yesterday's high temperature was 93 degrees. The normal high is 91. The record high is 101 degrees, which was set in 2011. Yesterday's low temperature was 74 degrees. The normal low is 70. The record low is 58 degrees, which was set in 1985. No precipitation fell yesterday, which leaves the monthly total at 2.31 inches. This is 0.31 inches above the normal amount of 2.00 inches for June. The total precipitation for the year still stands at 18.39 inches, which is 6.86 inches below normal. Sunrise today is at 6.08 a.m. and sunset is at 8.24 p.m. Now let's check on your local forecast. Rest of today, mostly cloudy with a chance of showers and thunderstorms. Highs in the upper 80s. West winds around 5 miles per hour. Chance of rain 40%. Tonight, a chance of thunderstorms. A chance of showers in the evening, then showers likely after midnight. Lows in the lower 70s. North winds around 5 miles per hour in the evening, becoming light and variable. Chance of rain 70%. Monday, showers. A chance of thunderstorms in the morning, then thunderstorms likely in the afternoon. Highs around 80. Northeast winds around 5 miles per hour. Chance of rain 90%. Monday night, mostly cloudy with a chance of showers. A chance of thunderstorms, mainly in the evening. Lows around 70. East winds around 5 miles per hour in the evening, becoming light and variable. Chance of rain 50%. Tuesday, mostly cloudy with a chance of showers. A slight chance of thunderstorms in the morning, then a chance of thunderstorms in the afternoon. Highs in the mid-80s. East winds around 5 miles per hour, becoming southeast in the afternoon. Chance of rain 50%. Tuesday night, partly cloudy. Lows in the lower 70s. Wednesday, mostly cloudy in the morning, then becoming partly cloudy. Highs in the lower 90s. Wednesday night, partly cloudy. Lows in the upper 70s. Thursday, mostly cloudy with a slight chance of showers and thunderstorms in the morning, then partly cloudy with a chance of showers and thunderstorms in the afternoon. Highs in the lower 90s. Chance of rain 50%. Thursday night, partly cloudy in the evening, then becoming mostly cloudy. A chance of thunderstorms. A chance of showers in the evening, then showers likely after midnight. Lows in the mid-70s. Chance of rain 70%. Juneteenth, showers likely with a slight chance of thunderstorms in the morning, then a chance of showers and thunderstorms in the afternoon. Highs in the mid-80s. Chance of rain 70%. Friday night, mostly cloudy with a chance of showers and thunderstorms. Lows in the lower 70s. Chance of rain 50%. Saturday, mostly cloudy. A chance of showers with a slight chance of thunderstorms in the morning, then a chance of showers and thunderstorms in the afternoon. Highs in the upper 80s. Chance of rain 50%. Here is your area's open water boating forecast. Wind gusts may be higher. Rest of today, mostly cloudy with a 40% chance of showers and thunderstorms.
highs in the upper 80s. West winds 10 to 15 miles per hour. Heat index readings 102 to 105. Tonight, chance of showers and thunderstorms in the early evening, then showers likely and a chance of thunderstorms from mid-evening through the overnight. Mostly cloudy. Lows in the lower 70s. North winds 10 to 15 miles per hour becoming east 5 to 10 miles per hour after midnight. Chance of precipitation 70%. Monday, showers and a chance of thunderstorms in the morning, then showers with thunderstorms likely in the afternoon. Mostly cloudy. Highs around 80. Northeast winds 5 to 10 miles per hour. Chance of precipitation 90%. Monday night, chance of showers and thunderstorms in the early evening. Slight chance of thunderstorms from mid-evening through the overnight. Chance of showers after midnight. Mostly cloudy. Lows around 70. East winds 5 to 10 miles per hour. Chance of precipitation 40%. Tuesday, chance of showers through the day. Slight chance of thunderstorms in the late morning, then a chance of thunderstorms in the afternoon. Mostly cloudy. Highs in the mid-80s. Southeast winds 5 to 10 miles per hour. Chance of precipitation 40%. Tuesday night, partly cloudy. Lows in the lower 70s. Wednesday, mostly cloudy in the morning then clearing. Highs in the lower 90s. Wednesday night, partly cloudy. Lows in the mid-70s. Thursday, mostly cloudy with slight chance of showers and thunderstorms in the morning, then partly cloudy with chance of showers and thunderstorms in the afternoon. Highs in the lower 90s. Chance of precipitation 30%. Thursday night, becoming mostly cloudy. Chance of showers and thunderstorms in the evening, then showers likely and a chance of thunderstorms after midnight. Lows in the mid-70s. Chance of precipitation 60%. Juneteenth, mostly cloudy. Showers likely and slight chance of thunderstorms in the morning, then a chance of showers and thunderstorms in the afternoon. Highs in the upper 80s. Chance of precipitation 70%. Friday night, mostly cloudy with a 40% chance of showers and thunderstorms. Lows in the lower 70s. Saturday, mostly cloudy with chance of showers and slight chance of thunderstorms in the morning, then partly cloudy with chance of showers and thunderstorms in the afternoon. Highs in the upper 80s. Chance of precipitation 30%. 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Be sure to follow us on Facebook. Here's a look at local weather conditions as of 3 p.m. At the top of the hour, light rain was falling in Shreveport. The temperature was 79 degrees at the regional airport. The dew point was 75, making the relative humidity 89%. Winds were south at 6 miles an hour. The pressure was 29.98 inches and falling. In Bossier City, at Barksdale Air Force Base, skies were cloudy, with a temperature of 83 degrees. The dew point was 74, making the relative humidity 75%. Winds were south at 12 miles an hour. The pressure was 29.97 inches and falling. And in downtown Shreveport, skies were cloudy. The temperature was 82 degrees. And winds were south at 6 miles an hour. Once again in Shreveport, it was 79 degrees with light rain falling at 3 p.m. Around the local area at 3 p.m., in Texarkana, sunny and 91. Wind variable at 6 miles an hour. The report from El Dorado was not available. Monroe, cloudy and 90. Wind southwest at 10 miles an hour. Natchitoches, cloudy and 75. Wind calm. And at Longview, partly sunny and 83 degrees. Wind southeast at 7 miles an hour. Elsewhere across the four-state area, over at Dallas, partly sunny and 83.
Oklahoma City, partly sunny and 76. Little Rock, partly sunny and 81. Jackson, Mississippi, mostly sunny and 93. Baton Rouge, mostly sunny and 93. And at Houston, thunder and 89 degrees. For the most current information, check us out on the web at www.weather.gov/SHP. Now let's check on your local forecast. Rest of today, mostly cloudy with a chance of showers and thunderstorms. Highs in the upper 80s. West winds around 5 miles per hour. Chance of rain 40%. Tonight, a chance of thunderstorms. A chance of showers in the evening, then showers likely after midnight. Lows in the lower 70s. North winds around 5 miles per hour in the evening, becoming light and variable. Chance of rain 70%. Monday, showers. A chance of thunderstorms in the morning, then thunderstorms likely in the afternoon. Highs around 80. Northeast winds around 5 miles per hour. Chance of rain 90%. Monday night, mostly cloudy with a chance of showers. A chance of thunderstorms, mainly in the evening. Lows around 70. East winds around 5 miles per hour in the evening, becoming light and variable. Chance of rain 50%. Tuesday, mostly cloudy with a chance of showers. A slight chance of thunderstorms in the morning, then a chance of thunderstorms in the afternoon. Highs in the mid-80s. East winds around 5 miles per hour, becoming southeast in the afternoon. Chance of rain 50%. Tuesday night, partly cloudy. Lows in the lower 70s. Wednesday, mostly cloudy in the morning, then becoming partly cloudy. Highs in the lower 90s. Wednesday night, partly cloudy. Lows in the upper 70s. Thursday, mostly cloudy with a slight chance of showers and thunderstorms in the morning, then partly cloudy with a chance of showers and thunderstorms in the afternoon. Highs in the lower 90s. Chance of rain 50%. Thursday night, partly cloudy in the evening, then becoming mostly cloudy. A chance of thunderstorms. A chance of showers in the evening, then showers likely after midnight. Lows in the mid-70s. Chance of rain 70%. Juneteenth, showers likely with a slight chance of thunderstorms in the morning, then a chance of showers and thunderstorms in the afternoon. Highs in the mid-80s. Chance of rain 70%. Friday night, mostly cloudy with a chance of showers and thunderstorms. Lows in the lower 70s. Chance of rain 50%. Saturday, mostly cloudy. A chance of showers with a slight chance of thunderstorms in the morning, then a chance of showers and thunderstorms in the afternoon. Highs in the upper 80s. Chance of rain 50%. 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Be sure to follow us on Facebook. Here's a look at local weather conditions as of 3 p.m. At the top of the hour, light rain was falling in Shreveport. The temperature was 79 degrees at the regional airport. The dew point was 75, making the relative humidity 89%. Winds were south at 6 miles an hour. The pressure was 29.98 inches and falling. In Bossier City, at Barksdale Air Force Base, skies were cloudy, with a temperature of 83 degrees. The dew point was 74, making the relative humidity 75%. Winds were south at 12 miles an hour. The pressure was 29.97 inches and falling.
and in downtown Shreveport, skies were cloudy. The temperature was 82 degrees, and winds were south at 6 miles an hour. Once again in Shreveport, it was 79 degrees with light rain falling at 3 p.m. Around the local area at 3 p.m., in Texarkana, sunny and 91. Wind variable at 6 miles an hour. The report from El Dorado was not available. Monroe, cloudy and 90. Wind southwest at 10 miles an hour. Natchitoches, cloudy and 75. Wind calm. And at Longview, partly sunny and 83 degrees. Wind southeast at 7 miles an hour. Elsewhere across the four-state area, over at Dallas, partly sunny and 83. Oklahoma City, partly sunny and 76. Little Rock, partly sunny and 81. Jackson, Mississippi, mostly sunny and 93. Baton Rouge, mostly sunny and 93. And at Houston, thunder and 89 degrees. For the most current information, check us out on the web at www.weather.gov/sht. Now let's check on your local forecast. Rest of today, mostly cloudy with a chance of showers and thunderstorms. Highs in the upper 80s. West winds around 5 miles per hour. Chance of rain 40%. Tonight, a chance of thunderstorms. A chance of showers in the evening, then showers likely after midnight. Lows in the lower 70s. North winds around 5 miles per hour in the evening, becoming light and variable. Chance of rain 70%. Monday, showers. A chance of thunderstorms in the morning, then thunderstorms likely in the afternoon. Highs around 80. Northeast winds around 5 miles per hour. Chance of rain 90%. Monday night, mostly cloudy with a chance of showers. A chance of thunderstorms, mainly in the evening. Lows around 70. East winds around 5 miles per hour in the evening, becoming light and variable. Chance of rain 50%. Tuesday, mostly cloudy with a chance of showers. A slight chance of thunderstorms in the morning, then a chance of thunderstorms in the afternoon. Highs in the mid-80s. East winds around 5 miles per hour, becoming southeast in the afternoon. Chance of rain 50%. Tuesday night, partly cloudy. Lows in the lower 70s. Wednesday, mostly cloudy in the morning, then becoming partly cloudy. Highs in the lower 90s. Wednesday night, partly cloudy. Lows in the upper 70s. Thursday, mostly cloudy with a slight chance of showers and thunderstorms in the morning, then partly cloudy with a chance of showers and thunderstorms in the afternoon. Highs in the lower 90s. Chance of rain 50%. Thursday night, partly cloudy in the evening, then becoming mostly cloudy. A chance of thunderstorms. A chance of showers in the evening, then showers likely after midnight. Lows in the mid-70s. Chance of rain 70%. Juneteenth, showers likely with a slight chance of thunderstorms in the morning, then a chance of showers and thunderstorms in the afternoon. Highs in the mid-80s. Chance of rain 70%. Friday night, mostly cloudy with a chance of showers and thunderstorms. Lows in the lower 70s. Chance of rain 50%. Saturday, mostly cloudy. A chance of showers with a slight chance of thunderstorms in the morning, then a chance of showers and thunderstorms in the afternoon. Highs in the upper 80s. Chance of rain 50%. 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Be sure to follow us on Facebook. Here's a look at local weather conditions as of 4 p.m. At the top of the hour, skies were partly sunny in Shreveport. The temperature was 81 degrees at the regional airport. The dew point was 75, making the relative humidity 83%. Winds were southwest at 6 miles an hour.
The pressure was 29.98 inches and steady. In Bossier City, at Barksdale Air Force Base, skies were partly sunny, with a temperature of 82 degrees. The dew point was 75, making the relative humidity 78%. Winds were south at 3 miles an hour. The pressure was 29.97 inches and steady. And in downtown Shreveport, skies were partly sunny. The temperature was 84 degrees. And winds were variable at 3 miles an hour. Once again in Shreveport, it was 81 degrees with partly sunny skies at 4 p.m. Around the local area at 4 p.m., in Texarkana, mostly sunny and 92. Wind north at 6 miles an hour. The report from El Dorado was not available. Monroe, partly sunny and 89. Wind southwest at 12 miles an hour. Natchitoches, light rain and 76. Wind calm. And at Longview, mostly sunny and 86 degrees. Wind southeast at 7 miles an hour. Elsewhere across the four-state area, over at Dallas, mostly sunny and 84. Oklahoma City, partly sunny and 77. Little Rock, partly sunny and 82. Jackson, Mississippi, mostly sunny and 93. Baton Rouge, mostly sunny and 94. And at Houston, partly sunny and 91 degrees. For the most current information, check us out on the web at www.weather.gov/SHT. Now let's check on your local forecast. Rest of today, mostly cloudy with a chance of showers and thunderstorms. Highs in the upper 80s. West winds around 5 miles per hour. Chance of rain 40%. Tonight, a chance of thunderstorms. A chance of showers in the evening, then showers likely after midnight. Lows in the lower 70s. North winds around 5 miles per hour in the evening, becoming light and variable. Chance of rain 70%. Monday, showers. A chance of thunderstorms in the morning, then thunderstorms likely in the afternoon. Highs around 80. Northeast winds around 5 miles per hour. Chance of rain 90%. Monday night, mostly cloudy with a chance of showers. A chance of thunderstorms, mainly in the evening. Lows around 70. East winds around 5 miles per hour in the evening, becoming light and variable. Chance of rain 50%. Tuesday, mostly cloudy with a chance of showers. A slight chance of thunderstorms in the morning, then a chance of thunderstorms in the afternoon. Highs in the mid-80s. East winds around 5 miles per hour, becoming southeast in the afternoon. Chance of rain 50%. Tuesday night, partly cloudy. Lows in the lower 70s. Wednesday, mostly cloudy in the morning, then becoming partly cloudy. Highs in the lower 90s. Wednesday night, partly cloudy. Lows in the upper 70s. Thursday, mostly cloudy with a slight chance of showers and thunderstorms in the morning, then partly cloudy with a chance of showers and thunderstorms in the afternoon. Highs in the lower 90s. Chance of rain 50%. Thursday night, partly cloudy in the evening, then becoming mostly cloudy. A chance of thunderstorms. A chance of showers in the evening, then showers likely after midnight. Lows in the mid-70s. Chance of rain 70%. Juneteenth, showers likely with a slight chance of thunderstorms in the morning, then a chance of showers and thunderstorms in the afternoon. Highs in the mid-80s. Chance of rain 70%. Friday night, mostly cloudy with a chance of showers and thunderstorms. Lows in the lower 70s. Chance of rain 50%. Saturday, mostly cloudy. A chance of showers with a slight chance of thunderstorms in the morning, then a chance of showers and thunderstorms in the afternoon. Highs in the upper 80s. Chance of rain 50%.
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Be sure to follow us on Facebook. Here's a look at local weather conditions as of 4 p.m. At the top of the hour, skies were partly sunny in Shreveport. The temperature was 81 degrees at the regional airport. The dew point was 75, making the relative humidity 83%. Winds were southwest at 6 miles an hour. The pressure was 29.98 inches and steady. In Bossier City, at Barksdale Air Force Base, skies were partly sunny, with a temperature of 82 degrees. The dew point was 75, making the relative humidity 78%. Winds were south at 3 miles an hour. The pressure was 29.97 inches and steady. And in downtown Shreveport, skies were partly sunny. The temperature was 84 degrees. And winds were variable at 3 miles an hour. Once again in Shreveport, it was 81 degrees with partly sunny skies at 4 p.m. This is your NOAA Weather Radio, station WXJ97, operating on a frequency of 162.400 MHz, providing the latest weather information on a 24-hour basis. Broadcasts originate from the National Weather Service office in Shreveport, Louisiana. 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Around the local area at 4 p.m. in Texarkana, mostly sunny and 92. Wind north at 6 miles an hour. The report from El Dorado was not available. Monroe, partly sunny and 89. Wind southwest at 12 miles an hour. Nutqvitish, light rain and 76. Wind calm. And at Longview, mostly sunny and 86 degrees. Wind southeast at 7 miles an hour. Elsewhere across the four-state area, over at Dallas, mostly sunny and 84. Oklahoma City, partly sunny and 77. Little Rock, partly sunny and 82. Jackson, Mississippi, mostly sunny and 93. Baton Rouge, mostly sunny and 94. And at Houston, partly sunny and 91 degrees. For the most current information, check us out on the web at www.weather.gov/SHT. Now let's check on your local forecast. Rest of today, mostly cloudy with a chance of showers and thunderstorms. Highs in the upper 80s. West winds around 5 miles per hour. Chance of rain 40%. Tonight, a chance of thunderstorms. A chance of showers in the evening, then showers likely after midnight. Lows in the lower 70s. North winds around 5 miles per hour in the evening, becoming light and variable. Chance of rain 70%. Monday, showers. A chance of thunderstorms in the morning, then thunderstorms likely in the afternoon. Highs around 80. Northeast winds around 5 miles per hour. Chance of rain 90%. Monday night, mostly cloudy with a chance of showers. A chance of thunderstorms, mainly in the evening. Lows around 70. East winds around 5 miles per hour in the evening, becoming light and variable. Chance of rain 50%. Tuesday, mostly cloudy with a chance of showers. A slight chance of thunderstorms in the morning, then a chance of thunderstorms in the afternoon. Highs in the mid-80s. East winds around 5 miles per hour, becoming southeast in the afternoon. Chance of rain 50%. Tuesday night, partly cloudy. Lows in the lower 70s. Wednesday, mostly cloudy in the morning, then becoming partly cloudy. Highs in the lower 90s. Wednesday night, partly cloudy. Lows in the upper 70s. Thursday, mostly cloudy with a slight chance of showers and thunderstorms in the morning, then partly cloudy with a chance of showers and thunderstorms in the afternoon. Highs in the lower 90s.
chance of rain 50%. Thursday night, partly cloudy in the evening, then becoming mostly cloudy. A chance of thunderstorms. A chance of showers in the evening, then showers likely after midnight. Lows in the mid-70s. Chance of rain 70%. Juneteenth, showers likely with a slight chance of thunderstorms in the morning, then a chance of showers and thunderstorms in the afternoon. Highs in the mid-80s. Chance of rain 70%. Friday night, mostly cloudy with a chance of showers and thunderstorms. Lows in the lower 70s. Chance of rain 50%. Saturday, mostly cloudy. A chance of showers with a slight chance of thunderstorms in the morning, then a chance of showers and thunderstorms in the afternoon. Highs in the upper 80s. Chance of rain 50%. 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Be sure to follow us on Facebook. Here's a look at local weather conditions as of 4 p.m. At the top of the hour, skies were partly sunny in Shreveport. The temperature was 81 degrees at the regional airport. The dew point was 75, making the relative humidity 83%. Winds were southwest at 6 miles an hour. The pressure was 29.98 inches and steady. In Bossier City, at Barksdale Air Force Base, skies were partly sunny, with a temperature of 82 degrees. The dew point was 75, making the relative humidity 78%. Winds were south at 3 miles an hour. The pressure was 29.97 inches and steady. And in downtown Shreveport, skies were partly sunny. The temperature was 84 degrees. And winds were variable at 3 miles an hour. Once again in Shreveport, it was 81 degrees with partly sunny skies at 4 p.m. Around the local area at 4 p.m., in Texarkana, mostly sunny and 92. Wind north at 6 miles an hour. The report from El Dorado was not available. Monroe, partly sunny and 89. Wind southwest at 12 miles an hour. Natchitoches, light rain and 76. Wind calm. And at Longview, mostly sunny and 86 degrees. Wind southeast at 7 miles an hour. Elsewhere across the four-state area, over at Dallas, mostly sunny and 84. Oklahoma City, partly sunny and 77. Little Rock, partly sunny and 82. Jackson, Mississippi, mostly sunny and 93. Baton Rouge, mostly sunny and 94. And at Houston, partly sunny and 91 degrees. For the most current information, check us out on the web at www.weather.gov/sht. Now let's check on your local forecast. Rest of today, mostly cloudy with a chance of showers and thunderstorms. Highs in the upper 80s. West winds around 5 miles per hour. Chance of rain 40%. Tonight, a chance of thunderstorms. A chance of showers in the evening, then showers likely after midnight. Lows in the lower 70s. North winds around 5 miles per hour in the evening, becoming light and variable. Chance of rain 70%. Monday, showers. A chance of thunderstorms in the morning, then thunderstorms likely in the afternoon. Highs around 80. Northeast winds around 5 miles per hour. Chance of rain 90%. Monday night, mostly cloudy with a chance of showers. A chance of thunderstorms, mainly in the evening. Lows around 70. East winds around 5 miles per hour in the evening, becoming light and variable. Chance of rain 50%. Tuesday, mostly cloudy with a chance of showers. A slight chance of thunderstorms in the morning, then a chance of thunderstorms in the afternoon. Highs in the mid-80s. East winds around 5 miles per hour, becoming southeast in the afternoon. Chance of rain 50%. Tuesday night, partly cloudy. Lows in the lower 70s.
Wednesday, mostly cloudy in the morning, then becoming partly cloudy. Highs in the lower 90s. Wednesday night, partly cloudy. Lows in the upper 70s. Thursday, mostly cloudy with a slight chance of showers and thunderstorms in the morning, then partly cloudy with a chance of showers and thunderstorms in the afternoon. Highs in the lower 90s. Chance of rain 50%. Thursday night, partly cloudy in the evening, then becoming mostly cloudy. A chance of thunderstorms. A chance of showers in the evening, then showers likely after midnight. Lows in the mid-70s. Chance of rain 70%. Juneteenth, showers likely with a slight chance of thunderstorms in the morning, then a chance of showers and thunderstorms in the afternoon. Highs in the mid-80s. Chance of rain 70%. Friday night, mostly cloudy with a chance of showers and thunderstorms. Lows in the lower 70s. Chance of rain 50%. Saturday, mostly cloudy. A chance of showers with a slight chance of thunderstorms in the morning, then a chance of showers and thunderstorms in the afternoon. Highs in the upper 80s. Chance of rain 50%. Here is your area's open water boating forecast. Wind gusts may be higher. Rest of today, mostly cloudy with a 40% chance of showers and thunderstorms. Highs in the upper 80s. West winds 10 to 15 miles per hour. Heat index readings 102 to 105. Tonight, chance of showers and thunderstorms in the early evening, then showers likely and a chance of thunderstorms from mid-evening through the overnight. Mostly cloudy. Lows in the lower 70s. North winds 10 to 15 miles per hour becoming east 5 to 10 miles per hour after midnight. Chance of precipitation 70%. Monday, showers and a chance of thunderstorms in the morning, then chance of thunderstorms in the morning, then showers with thunderstorms likely in the afternoon. Mostly cloudy. Highs around 80. Northeast winds 5 to 10 miles per hour. Chance of precipitation 90%. Monday night, chance of showers and thunderstorms in the early evening. Slight chance of thunderstorms from mid-evening through the overnight. Chance of showers after midnight. Mostly cloudy. Lows around 70. East winds 5 to 10 miles per hour. Chance of precipitation 40%. Tuesday, chance of showers through the day. Slight chance of thunderstorms in the late morning, then a chance of thunderstorms in the afternoon. Mostly cloudy. Highs in the mid-80s. Southeast winds 5 to 10 miles per hour. Chance of precipitation 40%. Tuesday night, partly cloudy. Lows in the lower 70s. Wednesday, mostly cloudy in the morning then clearing. Highs in the lower 90s. Wednesday night, partly cloudy. Lows in the mid-70s. Thursday, mostly cloudy with slight chance of showers and thunderstorms in the morning, then partly cloudy with chance of showers and thunderstorms in the afternoon. Highs in the lower 90s. Chance of precipitation 30%. Thursday night, becoming mostly cloudy. Chance of showers and thunderstorms in the evening, then showers likely and a chance of thunderstorms after midnight. Lows in the mid-70s. Chance of precipitation 60%. Juneteenth, mostly cloudy. Showers likely and slight chance of thunderstorms in the morning, then a chance of showers and thunderstorms in the afternoon. Highs in the upper 80s. Chance of precipitation 70%. Friday night, mostly cloudy with a 40% chance of showers and thunderstorms. Lows in the lower 70s. Saturday, mostly cloudy with chance of showers and slight chance of thunderstorms in the morning, then partly cloudy with chance of showers and thunderstorms in the afternoon. Highs in the upper 80s. Chance of precipitation 30%. 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
Here's a look at local weather conditions as of 4 p.m. At the top of the hour, skies were partly sunny in Shreveport. The temperature was 81 degrees at the regional airport.

and winds were variable at 3 miles an hour. Once again in Shreveport, it was 81 degrees with partly sunny skies at 4 p.m. Around the local area at 4 p.m., in Texarkana, mostly sunny and 92. Wind north at 6 miles an hour. The report from El Dorado was not available. Monroe, partly sunny and 89. Wind southwest at 12 miles an hour. Natchitoches, light rain and 76. Wind calm. And at Longview, mostly sunny and 86 degrees. Wind southeast at 7 miles an hour. Elsewhere across the four-state area, over at Dallas, mostly sunny and 84. Oklahoma City, partly sunny and 77. Little Rock, partly sunny and 82. Jackson, Mississippi, mostly sunny and 93. Baton Rouge, mostly sunny and 94. And at Houston, partly sunny and 91 degrees. 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Now let's check on your local forecast. Rest of today, mostly cloudy with a chance of showers and thunderstorms. Highs in the upper 80s. West winds around 5 miles per hour. Chance of rain 40%. Tonight, a chance of thunderstorms. A chance of showers in the evening, then showers likely after midnight. Lows in the lower 70s. North winds around 5 miles per hour in the evening, becoming light and variable. Chance of rain 70%. Monday, showers. A chance of thunderstorms in the morning, then thunderstorms likely in the afternoon. Highs around 80. Northeast winds around 5 miles per hour. Chance of rain 90%. Monday night, mostly cloudy with a chance of showers. A chance of thunderstorms, mainly in the evening. Lows around 70. East winds around 5 miles per hour in the evening, becoming light and variable. Chance of rain 50%. Tuesday, mostly cloudy with a chance of showers. A slight chance of thunderstorms in the morning, then a chance of thunderstorms in the afternoon. Highs in the mid-80s. East winds around 5 miles per hour, becoming southeast in the afternoon. Chance of rain 50%. Tuesday night, partly cloudy. Lows in the lower 70s. Wednesday, mostly cloudy in the morning, then becoming partly cloudy. Highs in the lower 90s. Wednesday night, partly cloudy. Lows in the upper 70s. Thursday, mostly cloudy with a slight chance of showers and thunderstorms in the morning, then partly cloudy with a chance of showers and thunderstorms in the afternoon. Highs in the lower 90s. Chance of rain 50%. Thursday night, partly cloudy in the evening, then becoming mostly cloudy. A chance of thunderstorms. A chance of showers in the evening, then showers likely after midnight. Lows in the mid-70s. Chance of rain 70%. Juneteenth, showers likely with a slight chance of thunderstorms in the morning, then a chance of showers and thunderstorms in the afternoon. Highs in the mid-80s. Chance of rain 70%. Friday night, mostly cloudy with a chance of showers and thunderstorms. Lows in the lower 70s. Chance of rain 50%. Saturday, mostly cloudy. A chance of showers with a slight chance of thunderstorms in the morning, then a chance of showers and thunderstorms in the afternoon. Highs in the upper 80s. Chance of rain 50%. 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

megahertz. Be sure to follow us on Facebook. Here's a look at local weather conditions as of 4 p.m. At the top of the hour, skies were partly sunny in Shreveport. The temperature was 81 degrees at the regional airport. The dew point was 75, making the relative humidity 83%. Winds were southwest at 6 miles an hour. The pressure was 29.98 inches and steady. In Bossier City, at Barksdale Air Force Base, skies were partly sunny, with a temperature of 82 degrees. The dew point was 75, making the relative humidity 78%. Winds were south at 3 miles an hour. The pressure was 29.97 inches and steady. And in downtown Shreveport, skies were partly sunny. The temperature was 84 degrees. And winds were variable at 3 miles an hour. Once again in Shreveport, it was 81 degrees with partly sunny skies at 4 p.m. Around the local area at 4 p.m., in Texarkana, mostly sunny and 92. Wind north at 6 miles an hour. The report from El Dorado was not available. Monroe, partly sunny and 89. Wind southwest at 12 miles an hour. Natchitoches, light rain and 76. Wind calm. And at Longview, mostly sunny and 86 degrees. Wind southeast at 7 miles an hour. Elsewhere across the four-state area, over at Dallas, mostly sunny and 84. Oklahoma City, partly sunny and 77. Little Rock, partly sunny and 82. Jackson, Mississippi, mostly sunny and 93. Baton Rouge, mostly sunny and 94. And at Houston, partly sunny and 91 degrees. For the most current information, check us out on the web at www.weather.gov/SHP. Now let's check on your local forecast. Rest of today, mostly cloudy with a chance of showers and thunderstorms. Highs in the upper 80s. West winds around 5 miles per hour. Chance of rain 40%. Tonight, a chance of thunderstorms. A chance of showers in the evening, then showers likely after midnight. Lows in the lower 70s. North winds around 5 miles per hour in the evening, becoming light and variable. Chance of rain 70%. Monday, showers. A chance of thunderstorms in the morning, then thunderstorms likely in the afternoon. Highs around 80. Northeast winds around 5 miles per hour. Chance of rain 90%. Monday night, mostly cloudy with a chance of showers. A chance of thunderstorms, mainly in the evening. Lows around 70. East winds around 5 miles per hour in the evening, becoming light and variable. Chance of rain 50%. Tuesday, mostly cloudy with a chance of showers. A slight chance of thunderstorms in the morning, then a chance of thunderstorms in the afternoon. Highs in the mid-80s. East winds around 5 miles per hour, becoming southeast in the afternoon. Chance of rain 50%. Tuesday night, partly cloudy. Lows in the lower 70s. Wednesday, mostly cloudy in the morning, then becoming partly cloudy. Highs in the lower 90s. Wednesday night, partly cloudy. Lows in the upper 70s. Thursday, mostly cloudy with a slight chance of showers and thunderstorms in the morning, then partly cloudy with a chance of showers and thunderstorms in the afternoon. Highs in the lower 90s. Chance of rain 50%. Thursday night, partly cloudy in the evening, then becoming mostly cloudy. A chance of thunderstorms. A chance of showers in the evening, then showers likely after midnight. Lows in the mid-70s. Chance of rain 70%. Juneteenth, showers likely with a slight chance of thunderstorms in the morning, then a chance of showers and thunderstorms in the afternoon. Highs in the mid-80s. Chance of rain 70%. Friday night, mostly cloudy with a chance of showers and thunderstorms. Lows in the lower 70s.

Chance of rain 50%. Saturday, mostly cloudy. A chance of showers with a slight chance of thunderstorms in the morning, then a chance of showers and thunderstorms in the afternoon. Highs in the upper 80s. Chance of rain 50%. 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Be sure to follow us on Facebook. Here's a look at local weather conditions as of 4 p.m. At the top of the hour, skies were partly sunny in Shreveport. The temperature was 81 degrees at the regional airport. The dew point was 75, making the relative humidity 83%. Winds were southwest at 6 miles an hour. The pressure was 29.98 inches and steady. In Bossier City, at Barksdale Air Force Base, skies were partly sunny, with a temperature of 82 degrees. The dew point was 75, making the relative humidity 78%. Winds were south at 3 miles an hour. The pressure was 29.97 inches and steady. And in downtown Shreveport, skies were partly sunny. The temperature was 84 degrees. And winds were variable at 3 miles an hour. Once again in Shreveport, it was 81 degrees with partly sunny skies at 4 p.m. Around the local area at 4 p.m., in Texarkana, mostly sunny and 92. Wind north at 6 miles an hour. The report from El Dorado was not available. Monroe, partly sunny and 89. Wind southwest at 12 miles an hour. Natchitoches, light rain and 76. Wind calm. And at Longview, mostly sunny and 86 degrees. Wind southeast at 7 miles an hour. Elsewhere across the four-state area, over at Dallas, mostly sunny and 84. Oklahoma City, partly sunny and 77. Little Rock, partly sunny and 82. Jackson, Mississippi, mostly sunny and 93. Baton Rouge, mostly sunny and 94. And at Houston, partly sunny and 91 degrees. For the most current information, check us out on the web at www.weather.gov/sht. Now let's check on your local forecast. Rest of today, mostly cloudy with a chance of showers and thunderstorms. Highs in the upper 80s. West winds around 5 miles per hour. Chance of rain 40%. Tonight, a chance of thunderstorms. A chance of showers in the evening, then showers likely after midnight. Lows in the lower 70s. North winds around 5 miles per hour in the evening, becoming light and variable. Chance of rain 70%. Monday, showers. A chance of thunderstorms in the morning, then thunderstorms likely in the afternoon. Highs around 80. Northeast winds around 5 miles per hour. Chance of rain 90%. Monday night, mostly cloudy with a chance of showers. A chance of thunderstorms, mainly in the evening. Lows around 70. East winds around 5 miles per hour in the evening, becoming light and variable. Chance of rain 50%. Tuesday, mostly cloudy with a chance of showers. A slight chance of thunderstorms in the morning, then a chance of thunderstorms in the afternoon. Highs in the mid-80s. East winds around 5 miles per hour, becoming southeast in the afternoon. Chance of rain 50%. Tuesday night, partly cloudy. Lows in the lower 70s. Wednesday, mostly cloudy in the morning, then becoming partly cloudy. Highs in the lower 90s. Wednesday night, partly cloudy. Lows in the upper 70s. Thursday, mostly cloudy with a slight chance of showers and thunderstorms in the morning, then partly cloudy with a chance of showers and thunderstorms in the afternoon. Highs in the lower 90s. Chance of rain 50%. Thursday night, partly cloudy in the evening, then becoming mostly cloudy. A chance of thunderstorms. A chance of showers in the evening, then showers likely after midnight.
Lows in the mid-70s. Chance of rain 70%. Juneteenth, showers likely with a slight chance of thunderstorms in the morning, then a chance of showers and thunderstorms in the afternoon. Highs in the mid-80s. Chance of rain 70%. Friday night, mostly cloudy with a chance of showers and thunderstorms. Lows in the lower 70s. Chance of rain 50%. Saturday, mostly cloudy. A chance of showers with a slight chance of thunderstorms in the morning, then a chance of showers and thunderstorms in the afternoon. Highs in the upper 80s. Chance of rain 50%. 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Be sure to follow us on Facebook. Here's a look at local weather conditions as of 4 p.m. At the top of the hour, skies were partly sunny in Shreveport. The temperature was 81 degrees at the regional airport. The dew point was 75, making the relative humidity 83%. Winds were southwest at 6 miles an hour. The pressure was 29.98 inches and steady. In Bossier City, at Barksdale Air Force Base, skies were partly sunny, with a temperature of 82 degrees. The dew point was 75, making the relative humidity 78%. Winds were south at 3 miles an hour. The pressure was 29.97 inches and steady. And in downtown Shreveport, skies were partly sunny. The temperature was 84 degrees. And winds were variable at 3 miles an hour. Once again in Shreveport, it was 81 degrees with partly sunny skies at 4 p.m. Around the local area at 4 p.m., in Texarkana, mostly sunny and 92. Wind north at 6 miles an hour. The report from El Dorado was not available. Monroe, partly sunny and 89. Wind southwest at 12 miles an hour. Nutkish, light rain and 76. Wind calm. And at Longview, mostly sunny and 86 degrees. Wind southeast at 7 miles an hour. Elsewhere across the four-state area, over at Dallas, mostly sunny and 84. Oklahoma City, partly sunny and 77. Little Rock, partly sunny and 82. Jackson, Mississippi, mostly sunny and 93. Baton Rouge, mostly sunny and 94. And at Houston, partly sunny and 91 degrees. For the most current information, check us out on the web at www.weather.gov/SHT. Now let's check on your local forecast. Rest of today, mostly cloudy with a chance of showers and thunderstorms. Highs in the upper 80s. West winds around 5 miles per hour. Chance of rain 40%. Tonight, a chance of thunderstorms. A chance of showers in the evening, then showers likely after midnight. Lows in the lower 70s. North winds around 5 miles per hour in the evening, becoming light and variable. Chance of rain 70%. Monday, showers. A chance of thunderstorms in the morning, then thunderstorms likely in the afternoon. Highs around 80. Northeast winds around 5 miles per hour. Chance of rain 90%. Monday night, mostly cloudy with a chance of showers. A chance of thunderstorms, mainly in the evening. Lows around 70. East winds around 5 miles per hour in the evening, becoming light and variable. Chance of rain 50%. Tuesday, mostly cloudy with a chance of showers.
a slight chance of thunderstorms in the morning, then a chance of thunderstorms in the afternoon. Highs in the mid-80s. East winds around 5 miles per hour, becoming southeast in the afternoon. Chance of rain 50%. Tuesday night, partly cloudy. Lows in the lower 70s. Wednesday, mostly cloudy in the morning, then becoming partly cloudy. Highs in the lower 90s. Wednesday night, partly cloudy. Lows in the upper 70s. Thursday, mostly cloudy with a slight chance of showers and thunderstorms in the morning, then partly cloudy with a chance of showers and thunderstorms in the afternoon. Highs in the lower 90s. Chance of rain 50%. Thursday night, partly cloudy in the evening, then becoming mostly cloudy. A chance of thunderstorms. A chance of showers in the evening, then showers likely after midnight. Lows in the mid-70s. Chance of rain 70%. Juneteenth, showers likely with a slight chance of thunderstorms in the morning, then a chance of showers and thunderstorms in the afternoon. Highs in the mid-80s. Chance of rain 70%. Friday night, mostly cloudy with a chance of showers and thunderstorms. Lows in the lower 70s. Chance of rain 50%. Saturday, mostly cloudy. A chance of showers with a slight chance of thunderstorms in the morning, then a chance of showers and thunderstorms in the afternoon. Highs in the upper 80s. Chance of rain 50%. Here is the latest National Hurricane Center's tropical weather outlook. For the North Atlantic, Caribbean Sea and the Gulf of America, northwestern Gulf of America, a trough of low pressure located over northeastern Mexico is producing disorganized shower and thunderstorm activity. Development is not expected during the next day or so while the trough remains inland and drifts northward over northeastern Mexico or southern Texas. The system is then forecast to move northeastward and could reemerge over the northwestern Gulf of America late Tuesday or Wednesday, where environmental conditions may support some development around midweek. Regardless of formation chances, heavy rainfall and flash flooding are possible across portions of eastern and southern Texas and Louisiana this week. Formation chance through 48 hours, low, near 0%. Formation chance through 7 days, low, 30%. 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Be sure to follow us on Facebook. Here's a look at local weather conditions as of 4 p.m. At the top of the hour, skies were partly sunny in Shreveport. The temperature was 81 degrees at the regional airport. The dew point was 75, making the relative humidity 83%. Winds were southwest at 6 miles an hour. The pressure was 29.98 inches and steady. In Bossier City, at Barksdale Air Force Base, skies were partly sunny, with a temperature of 82 degrees. The dew point was 75, making the relative humidity 78%. Winds were south at 3 miles an hour. The pressure was 29.97 inches and steady. And in downtown Shreveport, skies were partly sunny. The temperature was 84 degrees. And winds were variable at 3 miles an hour. Once again in Shreveport, it was 81 degrees with partly sunny skies at 4 p.m. Here is your area's open water boating forecast. Wind gusts may be higher. Rest of today, mostly cloudy with a 40% chance of showers and thunderstorms. Highs in the upper 80s. West winds 10 to 15 miles per hour. Heat index readings 102 to 105. Tonight, chance of showers and thunderstorms in the early evening, then showers likely and a chance of thunderstorms from mid-evening through the overnight. Mostly cloudy. Lows in the lower 70s. North winds 10 to 15 miles per hour becoming east 5 to 10 miles per hour after midnight. Chance of precipitation 70%. Monday, showers and a chance of thunderstorms in the morning, then showers with thunderstorms likely in the afternoon. Mostly cloudy.
Highs around 80. Northeast winds 5 to 10 miles per hour. Chance of precipitation 90%. Monday night, chance of showers and thunderstorms in the early evening. Slight chance of thunderstorms from mid-evening through the overnight. Chance of showers after midnight. Mostly cloudy. Lows around 70. East winds 5 to 10 miles per hour. Chance of precipitation 40%. Tuesday, chance of showers through the day. Slight chance of thunderstorms in the late morning, then a chance of thunderstorms in the afternoon. Mostly cloudy. Highs in the mid-80s. Southeast winds 5 to 10 miles per hour. Chance of precipitation 40%. Tuesday night, partly cloudy. Lows in the lower 70s. Wednesday, mostly cloudy in the morning then clearing. Highs in the lower 90s. Wednesday night, partly cloudy. Lows in the mid-70s. Thursday, mostly cloudy with slight chance of showers and thunderstorms in the morning, then partly cloudy with chance of showers and thunderstorms in the afternoon. Highs in the lower 90s. Chance of precipitation 30%. Thursday night, becoming mostly cloudy. Chance of showers and thunderstorms in the evening, then showers likely and a chance of thunderstorms after midnight. Lows in the mid-70s. Chance of precipitation 60%. Juneteenth, mostly cloudy. Showers likely and slight chance of thunderstorms in the morning, then a chance of showers and thunderstorms in the afternoon. Highs in the upper 80s. Chance of precipitation 70%. Friday night, mostly cloudy with a 40% chance of showers and thunderstorms. Lows in the lower 70s. Saturday, mostly cloudy with chance of showers and slight chance of thunderstorms in the morning, then partly cloudy with chance of showers and thunderstorms in the afternoon. Highs in the upper 80s. Chance of precipitation 30%. Here is the latest National Hurricane Center's tropical weather outlook. For the North Atlantic, Caribbean Sea and the Gulf of America, northwestern Gulf of America, a trough of low pressure located over northeastern Mexico is producing disorganized shower and thunderstorm activity. Development is not expected during the next day or so while the trough remains inland and drifts northward over northeastern Mexico or southern Texas. The system is then forecast to move northeastward and could re-emerge over the northwestern Gulf of America late Tuesday or Wednesday, where environmental conditions may support some development around midweek. Regardless of formation chances, heavy rainfall and flash flooding are possible across portions of eastern and southern Texas and Louisiana this week. Formation chance through 48 hours, low, near 0%. Formation chance through 7 days, low, 30%. Around the local area at 4 p.m., in Texarkana, mostly sunny and 92. Wind north at 6 miles an hour. The report from El Dorado was not available. Monroe, partly sunny and 89. Wind southwest at 12 miles an hour. Natchitoches, light rain and 76. Wind calm. And at Longview, mostly sunny and 86 degrees. Wind southeast at 7 miles an hour. Elsewhere across the four-state area, over at Dallas, mostly sunny and 84. Oklahoma City, partly sunny and 77. Little Rock, partly sunny and 82. Jackson, Mississippi, mostly sunny and 93. Baton Rouge, mostly sunny and 94. And at Houston, partly sunny and 91 degrees. For the most current information, check us out on the web at www.weather.gov/sht. The Shreveport Climate Summary for this evening, as of 4 p.m., June 14, 2026. Today's high temperature was 84 degrees. The normal high is 91. The record high is 102 degrees, which was set in 1998. Today's low temperature was 73 degrees. The normal low is 71. The record low is 58 degrees, which was set in 1903.
0.38 inches of precipitation fell today, which brings the monthly total to 2.69 inches. This is 0.51 inches above the normal amount of 2.18 inches for June. The total precipitation for the year now stands at 18.77 inches, which is 6.66 inches below normal. Sunset tonight is at 8:24 p.m. Sunrise tomorrow is at 6:08 a.m. This is your NOAA Weather Radio, station WXJ97, operating on a frequency of 162.400 MHz, providing the latest weather information on a 24-hour basis. 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Now let's check on your local forecast. Rest of today, mostly cloudy with a chance of showers and thunderstorms. Highs in the upper 80s. West winds around 5 miles per hour. Chance of rain 40%. Tonight, a chance of thunderstorms. A chance of showers in the evening, then showers likely after midnight. Lows in the lower 70s. North winds around 5 miles per hour in the evening, becoming light and variable. Chance of rain 70%. Monday, showers. A chance of thunderstorms in the morning, then thunderstorms likely in the afternoon. Highs around 80. Northeast winds around 5 miles per hour. Chance of rain 90%. Monday night, mostly cloudy with a chance of showers. A chance of thunderstorms, mainly in the evening. Lows around 70. East winds around 5 miles per hour in the evening, becoming light and variable. Chance of rain 50%. Tuesday, mostly cloudy with a chance of showers. A slight chance of thunderstorms in the morning, then a chance of thunderstorms in the afternoon. Highs in the mid-80s. East winds around 5 miles per hour, becoming southeast in the afternoon. Chance of rain 50%. Tuesday night, partly cloudy. Lows in the lower 70s. Wednesday, mostly cloudy in the morning, then becoming partly cloudy. Highs in the lower 90s. Wednesday night, partly cloudy. Lows in the upper 70s. Thursday, mostly cloudy with a slight chance of showers and thunderstorms in the morning, then partly cloudy with a chance of showers and thunderstorms in the afternoon. Highs in the lower 90s. Chance of rain 50%. Thursday night, partly cloudy in the evening, then becoming mostly cloudy. A chance of thunderstorms. A chance of showers in the evening, then showers likely after midnight. Lows in the mid-70s. Chance of rain 70%. Juneteenth, showers likely with a slight chance of thunderstorms in the morning, then a chance of showers and thunderstorms in the afternoon. Highs in the mid-80s. Chance of rain 70%. Friday night, mostly cloudy with a chance of showers and thunderstorms. Lows in the lower 70s. Chance of rain 50%. Saturday, mostly cloudy. A chance of showers with a slight chance of thunderstorms in the morning, then a chance of showers and thunderstorms in the afternoon. Highs in the upper 80s. Chance of rain 50%. 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Be sure to follow us on Facebook. Here's a look at local weather conditions as of 4 p.m. At the top of the hour, skies were partly sunny in Shreveport. The temperature was 81 degrees at the regional airport. The dew point was 75, making the relative humidity 83%. Winds were southwest at 6 miles an hour. The pressure was 29.98 inches and steady. In Bossier City, at Barksdale Air Force Base, skies were partly sunny, with a temperature of 82 degrees. The dew point was 75, making the relative humidity 78%. Winds were south at 3 miles an hour.
The pressure was 29.97 inches and steady. And in downtown Shreveport, skies were partly sunny. The temperature was 84 degrees. And winds were variable at 3 miles an hour. Once again in Shreveport, it was 81 degrees with partly sunny skies at 4 p.m. Around the local area at 4 p.m., in Texarkana, mostly sunny and 92. Wind north at 6 miles an hour. The report from El Dorado was not available. Monroe, partly sunny and 89. Wind southwest at 12 miles an hour. Natchitoches, light rain and 76. Wind calm. And at Longview, mostly sunny and 86 degrees. Wind southeast at 7 miles an hour. Elsewhere across the four-state area, over at Dallas, mostly sunny and 84. Oklahoma City, partly sunny and 77. Little Rock, partly sunny and 82. Jackson, Mississippi, mostly sunny and 93. Baton Rouge, mostly sunny and 94. And at Houston, partly sunny and 91 degrees. For the most current information, check us out on the web at www.weather.gov/sht. Around the local area at 5 p.m., in Texarkana, mostly sunny and 92. Wind northeast at 7 miles an hour. The report from El Dorado was not available. Monroe, partly sunny and 87. Wind southwest at 13 miles an hour. Natchitoches, rain and 76. Wind calm. And at Longview, partly sunny and 86 degrees. Wind southeast at 7 miles an hour. Elsewhere across the four-state area, over at Dallas, partly sunny and 83. Oklahoma City, mostly sunny and 78. Little Rock, partly sunny and 82. Jackson, Mississippi, mostly sunny and 91. Baton Rouge, partly sunny and 91. And at Houston, partly sunny and 91 degrees. For the most current information, check us out on the web at www.weather.gov/sht. The Shreveport Climate Summary for this evening, as of 4 p.m., June 14, 2026. Today's high temperature was 84 degrees. The normal high is 91. The record high is 102 degrees, which was set in 1998. Today's low temperature was 73 degrees. The normal low is 71. The record low is 58 degrees, which was set in 1903. 0.38 inches of precipitation fell today, which brings the monthly total to 2.69 inches. This is 0.51 inches above the normal amount of 2.18 inches for June. The total precipitation for the year now stands at 18.77 inches, which is 6.66 inches below normal. Sunset tonight is at 8:24 p.m. Sunrise tomorrow is at 6:08 a.m. Now let's check on your local forecast. Rest of today, mostly cloudy with a chance of showers and thunderstorms. Highs in the upper 80s. West winds around 5 miles per hour. Chance of rain 40%. Tonight, a chance of thunderstorms. A chance of showers in the evening, then showers likely after midnight. Lows in the lower 70s. North winds around 5 miles per hour in the evening, becoming light and variable. Chance of rain 70%. Monday, showers. A chance of thunderstorms in the morning, then thunderstorms likely in the afternoon. Highs around 80. Northeast winds around 5 miles per hour. Chance of rain 90%. Monday night, mostly cloudy with a chance of showers. A chance of thunderstorms, mainly in the evening. Lows around 70. East winds around 5 miles per hour in the evening, becoming light and variable. Chance of rain 50%. Tuesday, mostly cloudy with a chance of showers. A slight chance of thunderstorms in the morning, then a chance of thunderstorms in the afternoon. Highs in the mid-80s.
East winds around 5 miles per hour, becoming southeast in the afternoon. Chance of rain 50%. Tuesday night, partly cloudy. Lows in the lower 70s. Wednesday, mostly cloudy in the morning, then becoming partly cloudy. Highs in the lower 90s. Wednesday night, partly cloudy. Lows in the upper 70s. Thursday, mostly cloudy with a slight chance of showers and thunderstorms in the morning, then partly cloudy with a chance of showers and thunderstorms in the afternoon. Highs in the lower 90s. Chance of rain 50%. Thursday night, partly cloudy in the evening, then becoming mostly cloudy. A chance of thunderstorms. A chance of showers in the evening, then showers likely after midnight. Lows in the mid-70s. Chance of rain 70%. Juneteenth, showers likely with a slight chance of thunderstorms in the morning, then a chance of showers and thunderstorms in the afternoon. Highs in the mid-80s. Chance of rain 70%. Friday night, mostly cloudy with a chance of showers and thunderstorms. Lows in the lower 70s. Chance of rain 50%. Saturday, mostly cloudy. A chance of showers with a slight chance of thunderstorms in the morning, then a chance of showers and thunderstorms in the afternoon. Highs in the upper 80s. Chance of rain 50%. 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Be sure to follow us on Facebook. Here's a look at local weather conditions as of 5 p.m. At the top of the hour, skies were partly sunny in Shreveport. The temperature was 82 degrees at the regional airport. The dew point was 75, making the relative humidity 78%. Winds were south at 9 miles an hour. The pressure was 29.98 inches and steady. In Bossier City, at Barksdale Air Force Base, skies were partly sunny, with a temperature of 84 degrees. The dew point was 74, making the relative humidity 70%. Winds were southeast at 9 miles an hour. The pressure was 29.97 inches and steady. And in downtown Shreveport, skies were partly sunny. The temperature was 85 degrees. And winds were south at 9 miles an hour. Once again in Shreveport, it was 82 degrees with partly sunny skies at 5 p.m. Around the local area at 5 p.m., in Texarkana, mostly sunny and 92. Wind northeast at 7 miles an hour. The report from El Dorado was not available. Monroe, partly sunny and 87. Wind southwest at 13 miles an hour. Natchitoches, rain and 76. Wind calm. And at Longview, partly sunny and 86 degrees. Wind southeast at 7 miles an hour. Elsewhere across the four-state area, over at Dallas, partly sunny and 83. Oklahoma City, mostly sunny and 78. Little Rock, partly sunny and 82. Jackson, Mississippi, mostly sunny and 91. Baton Rouge, partly sunny and 91. And at Houston, partly sunny and 91 degrees. For the most current information, check us out on the web at www.weather.gov/sht. The Shreveport Climate Summary for this evening, as of 4 p.m., June 14, 2026. Today's high temperature was 84 degrees. The normal high is 91. The record high is 102 degrees, which was set in 1998. Today's low temperature was 73 degrees. The normal low is 71. The record low is 58 degrees, which was set in 1903. 0.38 inches of precipitation fell today, which brings the monthly total to 2.69 inches. This is 0.51 inches above the normal amount of 2.18 inches for June. The total precipitation for the year now stands at 18.77 inches, which is 6.66 inches below normal. Sunset tonight is at 8:24 p.m.
Sunrise tomorrow is at 6.08 a.m. Now let's check on your local forecast. Rest of today, mostly cloudy with a chance of showers and thunderstorms. Highs in the upper 80s. West winds around 5 miles per hour. Chance of rain 40%. Tonight, a chance of thunderstorms. A chance of showers in the evening, then showers likely after midnight. Lows in the lower 70s. North winds around 5 miles per hour in the evening, becoming light and variable. Chance of rain 70%. Monday, showers. A chance of thunderstorms in the morning, then thunderstorms likely in the afternoon. Highs around 80. Northeast winds around 5 miles per hour. Chance of rain 90%. Monday night, mostly cloudy with a chance of showers. A chance of thunderstorms, mainly in the evening. Lows around 70. East winds around 5 miles per hour in the evening, becoming light and variable. Chance of rain 50%. Tuesday, mostly cloudy with a chance of showers. A slight chance of thunderstorms in the morning, then a chance of thunderstorms in the afternoon. Highs in the mid-80s. East winds around 5 miles per hour, becoming southeast in the afternoon. Chance of rain 50%. Tuesday night, partly cloudy. Lows in the lower 70s. Wednesday, mostly cloudy in the morning, then becoming partly cloudy. Highs in the lower 90s. Wednesday night, partly cloudy. Lows in the upper 70s. Thursday, mostly cloudy with a slight chance of showers and thunderstorms in the morning, then partly cloudy with a chance of showers and thunderstorms in the afternoon. Highs in the lower 90s. Chance of rain 50%. Thursday night, partly cloudy in the evening, then becoming mostly cloudy. A chance of thunderstorms. A chance of showers in the evening, then showers likely after midnight. Lows in the mid-70s. Chance of rain 70%. Juneteenth, showers likely with a slight chance of thunderstorms in the morning, then a chance of showers and thunderstorms in the afternoon. Highs in the mid-80s. Chance of rain 70%. Friday night, mostly cloudy with a chance of showers and thunderstorms. Lows in the lower 70s. Chance of rain 50%. Saturday, mostly cloudy. A chance of showers with a slight chance of thunderstorms in the morning, then a chance of showers and thunderstorms in the afternoon. Highs in the upper 80s. Chance of rain 50%. 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Be sure to follow us on Facebook. Here's a look at local weather conditions as of 5 p.m. At the top of the hour, skies were partly sunny in Shreveport. The temperature was 82 degrees at the regional airport. The dew point was 75, making the relative humidity 78%. Winds were south at 9 miles an hour. The pressure was 29.98 inches and steady. In Bossier City, at Barksdale Air Force Base, skies were partly sunny, with a temperature of 84 degrees. The dew point was 74, making the relative humidity 70%. Winds were southeast at 9 miles an hour. The pressure was 29.97 inches and steady. And in downtown Shreveport, skies were partly sunny. The temperature was 85 degrees. And winds were south at 9 miles an hour. Once again in Shreveport, it was 82 degrees with partly sunny skies at 5 p.m. Around the local area at 5 p.m., in Texarkana, mostly sunny and 92.
wind northeast at 7 miles an hour. The report from El Dorado was not available. Monroe, partly sunny and 87. Wind southwest at 13 miles an hour. Nutqvish, rain and 76. Wind calm. And at Longview, partly sunny and 86 degrees. Wind southeast at 7 miles an hour. Elsewhere across the four-state area, over at Dallas, partly sunny and 83. Oklahoma City, mostly sunny and 78. Little Rock, partly sunny and 82. Jackson, Mississippi, mostly sunny and 91. Baton Rouge, partly sunny and 91. And at Houston, partly sunny and 91 degrees. For the most current information, check us out on the web at www.weather.gov/sht. The Shreveport Climate Summary for this evening, as of 4 p.m., June 14, 2026. Today's high temperature was 84 degrees. The normal high is 91. The record high is 102 degrees, which was set in 1998. Today's low temperature was 73 degrees. The normal low is 71. The record low is 58 degrees, which was set in 1903. 0.38 inches of precipitation fell today, which brings the monthly total to 2.69 inches. This is 0.51 inches above the normal amount of 2.18 inches for June. The total precipitation for the year now stands at 18.77 inches, which is 6.66 inches below normal. Sunset tonight is at 8:24 p.m. Sunrise tomorrow is at 6:08 a.m. Now let's check on your local forecast. Rest of today, mostly cloudy with a chance of showers and thunderstorms. Highs in the upper 80s. West winds around 5 miles per hour. Chance of rain 40%. Tonight, a chance of thunderstorms. A chance of showers in the evening, then showers likely after midnight. Lows in the lower 70s. North winds around 5 miles per hour in the evening, becoming light and variable. Chance of rain 70%. Monday, showers. A chance of thunderstorms in the morning, then thunderstorms likely in the afternoon. Highs around 80. Northeast winds around 5 miles per hour. Chance of rain 90%. Monday night, mostly cloudy with a chance of showers. A chance of thunderstorms, mainly in the evening. Lows around 70. East winds around 5 miles per hour in the evening, becoming light and variable. Chance of rain 50%. Tuesday, mostly cloudy with a chance of showers. A slight chance of thunderstorms in the morning, then a chance of thunderstorms in the afternoon. Highs in the mid-80s. East winds around 5 miles per hour, becoming southeast in the afternoon. Chance of rain 50%. Tuesday night, partly cloudy. Lows in the lower 70s. Wednesday, mostly cloudy in the morning, then becoming partly cloudy. Highs in the lower 90s. Wednesday night, partly cloudy. Lows in the upper 70s. Thursday, mostly cloudy with a slight chance of showers and thunderstorms in the morning, then partly cloudy with a chance of showers and thunderstorms in the afternoon. Highs in the lower 90s. Chance of rain 50%. Thursday night, partly cloudy in the evening, then becoming mostly cloudy. A chance of thunderstorms. A chance of showers in the evening, then showers likely after midnight. Lows in the mid-70s. Chance of rain 70%. Juneteenth, showers likely with a slight chance of thunderstorms in the morning, then a chance of showers and thunderstorms in the afternoon. Highs in the mid-80s. Chance of rain 70%. Friday night, mostly cloudy with a chance of showers and thunderstorms. Lows in the lower 70s. Chance of rain 50%. Saturday, mostly cloudy. A chance of showers with a slight chance of thunderstorms in the morning, then a chance of showers and thunderstorms in the afternoon. Highs in the upper 80s.
chance of rain 50%. Here is your area's open water boating forecast. Wind gusts may be higher. Rest of today, mostly cloudy with a 40% chance of showers and thunderstorms. Highs in the upper 80s. West winds 10 to 15 miles per hour. Heat index readings 102 to 105. Tonight, chance of showers and thunderstorms in the early evening, then showers likely and a chance of thunderstorms from mid-evening through the overnight. Mostly cloudy. Lows in the lower 70s. North winds 10 to 15 miles per hour becoming east 5 to 10 miles per hour after midnight. Chance of precipitation 70%. Monday, showers and a chance of thunderstorms in the morning, then showers with thunderstorms likely in the afternoon. Mostly cloudy. Highs around 80. Northeast winds 5 to 10 miles per hour. Chance of precipitation 90%. Monday night, chance of showers and thunderstorms in the early evening. Slight chance of thunderstorms from mid-evening through the overnight. Chance of showers after midnight. Mostly cloudy. Lows around 70. East winds 5 to 10 miles per hour. Chance of precipitation 40%. Tuesday, chance of showers through the day. Slight chance of thunderstorms in the late morning. Then a chance of thunderstorms in the afternoon. Mostly cloudy. Highs in the mid-80s. Southeast winds 5 to 10 miles per hour. Chance of precipitation 40%. Tuesday night, partly cloudy. Lows in the lower 70s. Wednesday, mostly cloudy in the morning then clearing. Highs in the lower 90s. Wednesday night, partly cloudy. Lows in the mid-70s. Thursday, mostly cloudy with slight chance of showers and thunderstorms in the morning, then partly cloudy with chance of showers and thunderstorms in the afternoon. Highs in the lower 90s. Chance of precipitation 30%. Thursday night, becoming mostly cloudy. Chance of showers and thunderstorms in the evening, then showers likely and a chance of thunderstorms after midnight. Lows in the mid-70s. Chance of precipitation 60%. Juneteenth, mostly cloudy. Showers likely and slight chance of thunderstorms in the morning, then a chance of showers and thunderstorms in the afternoon. Highs in the upper 80s. Chance of precipitation 70%. Friday night, mostly cloudy with a 40% chance of showers and thunderstorms. Lows in the lower 70s. Saturday, mostly cloudy with chance of showers and slight chance of thunderstorms in the morning, then partly cloudy with chance of showers and thunderstorms in the afternoon. Highs in the upper 80s. Chance of precipitation 30%. Here is the latest National Hurricane Center's tropical weather outlook. For the North Atlantic, Caribbean Sea and the Gulf of America, northwestern Gulf of America, a trough of low pressure located over northeastern Mexico is producing disorganized shower and thunderstorm activity. Development is not expected during the next day or so while the trough remains inland and drifts northward over northeastern Mexico or southern Texas. The system is then forecast to move northeastward and could reemerge over the northwestern Gulf of America late Tuesday or Wednesday, where environmental conditions may support some development around midweek. Regardless of formation chances, heavy rainfall and flash flooding are possible across portions of eastern and southern Texas and Louisiana this week. Formation chance through 48 hours, low, near 0%. Formation chance through 7 days, low, 30%. 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Be sure to follow us on Facebook. Here's a look at local weather conditions as of 5 p.m. At the top of the hour, skies were partly sunny in Shreveport. The temperature was 82 degrees at the regional airport. The dew point was 75, making the relative humidity 78%. Winds were south at 9 miles an hour.
The pressure was 29.98 inches and steady. In Bossier City, at Barksdale Air Force Base, skies were partly sunny, with a temperature of 84.

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Around the local area at 5 p.m. in Texarkana, mostly sunny and 92. Wind northeast at 7 miles an hour. The report from El Dorado was not available. Monroe, partly sunny and 87. Wind southwest at 13 miles an hour. Natchitoches, rain and 76. Wind calm. And at Longview, partly sunny and 86 degrees. Wind southeast at 7 miles an hour. Elsewhere across the four-state area, over at Dallas, partly sunny and 83. Oklahoma City, mostly sunny and 78. Little Rock, partly sunny and 82. Jackson, Mississippi, mostly sunny and 91. Baton Rouge, partly sunny and 91. And at Houston, partly sunny and 91 degrees. For the most current information, check us out on the web at www.weather.gov/SHP. The Shreveport Climate Summary for this evening, as of 4 p.m., June 14, 2026. Today's high temperature was 84 degrees. The normal high is 91. The record high is 102 degrees, which was set in 1998. Today's low temperature was 73 degrees. The normal low is 71. The record low is 58 degrees, which was set in 1903. 0.38 inches of precipitation fell today, which brings the monthly total to 2.69 inches. This is 0.51 inches above the normal amount of 2.18 inches for June. The total precipitation for the year now stands at 18.77 inches, which is 6.66 inches below normal. Sunset tonight is at 8:24 p.m. Sunrise tomorrow is at 6:08 a.m. Now let's check on your local forecast. Rest of today, mostly cloudy with a chance of showers and thunderstorms. Highs in the upper 80s. West winds around 5 miles per hour. Chance of rain 40%. Tonight, a chance of thunderstorms. A chance of showers in the evening, then showers likely after midnight. Lows in the lower 70s. North winds around 5 miles per hour in the evening, becoming light and variable. Chance of rain 70%. Monday, showers. A chance of thunderstorms in the morning, then thunderstorms likely in the afternoon. Highs around 80. Northeast winds around 5 miles per hour. Chance of rain 90%. Monday night, mostly cloudy with a chance of showers. A chance of thunderstorms, mainly in the evening. Lows around 70. East winds around 5 miles per hour in the evening, becoming light and variable. Chance of rain 50%. Tuesday, mostly cloudy with a chance of showers. A slight chance of thunderstorms in the morning, then a chance of thunderstorms in the afternoon. Highs in the mid-80s. East winds around 5 miles per hour, becoming southeast in the afternoon. Chance of rain 50%. Tuesday night, partly cloudy. Lows in the lower 70s. Wednesday, mostly cloudy in the morning, then becoming partly cloudy. Highs in the lower 90s. Wednesday night, partly cloudy. Lows in the upper 70s. Thursday, mostly cloudy with a slight chance of showers and thunderstorms in the morning, then partly cloudy with a chance of showers and thunderstorms in the afternoon. Highs in the lower 90s. Chance of rain 50%. Thursday night, partly cloudy in the evening, then becoming mostly cloudy. A chance of thunderstorms. A chance of showers in the evening, then showers likely after midnight. Lows in the mid-70s. Chance of rain 70%. Juneteenth, showers likely with a slight chance of thunderstorms in the morning, then a chance of showers and thunderstorms in the

afternoon. Highs in the mid-80s. Chance of rain 70%. Friday night, mostly cloudy with a chance of showers and thunderstorms. Lows in the lower 70s. Chance of rain 50%. Saturday, mostly cloudy. A chance of showers with a slight chance of thunderstorms in the morning, then a chance of showers and thunderstorms in the afternoon. Highs in the upper 80s. Chance of rain 50%. 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Be sure to follow us on Facebook. Here's a look at local weather conditions as of 5 p.m. At the top of the hour, skies were partly sunny in Shreveport. The temperature was 82 degrees at the regional airport. The dew point was 75, making the relative humidity 78%. Winds were south at 9 miles an hour. The pressure was 29.98 inches and steady. In Bossier City, at Barksdale Air Force Base, skies were partly sunny, with a temperature of 84 degrees. The dew point was 74, making the relative humidity 70%. Winds were southeast at 9 miles an hour. The pressure was 29.97 inches and steady. And in downtown Shreveport, skies were partly sunny. The temperature was 85 degrees. And winds were south at 9 miles an hour. Once again in Shreveport, it was 82 degrees with partly sunny skies at 5 p.m. Around the local area at 5 p.m., in Texarkana, mostly sunny and 92. Wind northeast at 7 miles an hour. The report from El Dorado was not available. Monroe, partly sunny and 87. Wind southwest at 13 miles an hour. Natchitoches, rain and 76. Wind calm. And at Longview, partly sunny and 86 degrees. Wind southeast at 7 miles an hour. Elsewhere across the four-state area, over at Dallas, partly sunny and 83. Oklahoma City, mostly sunny and 78. Little Rock, partly sunny and 82. Jackson, Mississippi, mostly sunny and 91. Baton Rouge, partly sunny and 91. And at Houston, partly sunny and 91 degrees. For the most current information, check us out on the web at www.weather.gov/sht. The Shreveport Climate Summary for this evening, as of 4 p.m., June 14, 2026. Today's high temperature was 84 degrees. The normal high is 91. The record high is 102 degrees, which was set in 1998. Today's low temperature was 73 degrees. The normal low is 71. The record low is 58 degrees, which was set in 1903. 0.38 inches of precipitation fell today, which brings the monthly total to 2.69 inches. This is 0.51 inches above the normal amount of 2.18 inches for June. The total precipitation for the year now stands at 18.77 inches, which is 6.66 inches below normal. Sunset tonight is at 8:24 p.m. Sunrise tomorrow is at 6:08 a.m. Now let's check on your local forecast. Rest of today, mostly cloudy with a chance of showers and thunderstorms. Highs in the upper 80s. West winds around 5 miles per hour. Chance of rain 40%. Tonight, a chance of thunderstorms. A chance of showers in the evening, then showers likely after midnight. Lows in the lower 70s. North winds around 5 miles per hour in the evening, becoming light and variable. Chance of rain 70%. Monday, showers. A chance of thunderstorms in the morning, then thunderstorms likely in the afternoon. Highs around 80. Northeast winds around 5 miles per hour. Chance of rain 90%. Monday night, mostly cloudy with a chance of showers. A chance of thunderstorms, mainly in the evening. Lows around 70.
east winds around 5 miles per hour in the evening, becoming light and variable. Chance of rain 50%. Tuesday, mostly cloudy with a chance of showers. A slight chance of thunderstorms in the morning, then a chance of thunderstorms in the afternoon. Highs in the mid-80s. East winds around 5 miles per hour, becoming southeast in the afternoon. Chance of rain 50%. Tuesday night, partly cloudy. Lows in the lower 70s. Wednesday, mostly cloudy in the morning, then becoming partly cloudy. Highs in the lower 90s. Wednesday night, partly cloudy. Lows in the upper 70s. Thursday, mostly cloudy with a slight chance of showers and thunderstorms in the morning, then partly cloudy with a chance of showers and thunderstorms in the afternoon. Highs in the lower 90s. Chance of rain 50%. Thursday night, partly cloudy in the evening, then becoming mostly cloudy. A chance of thunderstorms. A chance of showers in the evening, then showers likely after midnight. Lows in the mid-70s. Chance of rain 70%. Juneteenth, showers likely with a slight chance of thunderstorms in the morning, then a chance of showers and thunderstorms in the afternoon. Highs in the mid-80s. Chance of rain 70%. Friday night, mostly cloudy with a chance of showers and thunderstorms. Lows in the lower 70s. Chance of rain 50%. Saturday, mostly cloudy. A chance of showers with a slight chance of thunderstorms in the morning, then a chance of showers and thunderstorms in the afternoon. Highs in the upper 80s. Chance of rain 50%. 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Be sure to follow us on Facebook. Here's a look at local weather conditions as of 5 p.m. At the top of the hour, skies were partly sunny in Shreveport. The temperature was 82 degrees at the regional airport. The dew point was 75, making the relative humidity 78%. Winds were south at 9 miles an hour. The pressure was 29.98 inches and steady. In Bossier City, at Barksdale Air Force Base, skies were partly sunny, with a temperature of 84 degrees. The dew point was 74, making the relative humidity 70%. Winds were southeast at 9 miles an hour. The pressure was 29.97 inches and steady. And in downtown Shreveport, skies were partly sunny. The temperature was 85 degrees. And winds were south at 9 miles an hour. Once again in Shreveport, it was 82 degrees with partly sunny skies at 5 p.m. Around the local area at 5 p.m., in Texarkana, mostly sunny and 92. Wind northeast at 7 miles an hour. The report from El Dorado was not available. Monroe, partly sunny and 87. Wind southwest at 13 miles an hour. Natchitoches, rain and 76. Wind calm. And at Longview, partly sunny and 86 degrees. Wind southeast at 7 miles an hour. Elsewhere across the four-state area, over at Dallas, partly sunny and 83. Oklahoma City, mostly sunny and 78. Little Rock, partly sunny and 82. Jackson, Mississippi, mostly sunny and 91. Baton Rouge, partly sunny and 91. And at Houston, partly sunny and 91 degrees. For the most current information, check us out on the web at www.weather.gov/sht. The Shreveport Climate Summary for this evening, as of 4 p.m., June 14, 2026. Today's high temperature was 84 degrees. The normal high is 91. The record high is 102 degrees, which was set in 1998. Today's low temperature was 73 degrees. The normal low is 71. The record low is 58 degrees, which was set in 1903.
0.38 inches of precipitation fell today, which brings the monthly total to 2.69 inches. This is 0.51 inches above the normal amount of 2.18 inches for June. The total precipitation for the year now stands at 18.77 inches, which is 6.66 inches below normal. Sunset tonight is at 8:24 p.m. Sunrise tomorrow is at 6:08 a.m. This is your NOAA Weather Radio, station WXJ97, operating on a frequency of 162.400 MHz, providing the latest weather information on a 24-hour basis. 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Now let's check on your local forecast. Rest of today, mostly cloudy with a chance of showers and thunderstorms. Highs in the upper 80s. West winds around 5 miles per hour. Chance of rain 40%. Tonight, a chance of thunderstorms. A chance of showers in the evening, then showers likely after midnight. Lows in the lower 70s. North winds around 5 miles per hour in the evening, becoming light and variable. Chance of rain 70%. Monday, showers. A chance of thunderstorms in the morning, then thunderstorms likely in the afternoon. Highs around 80. Northeast winds around 5 miles per hour. Chance of rain 90%. Monday night, mostly cloudy with a chance of showers. A chance of thunderstorms, mainly in the evening. Lows around 70. East winds around 5 miles per hour in the evening, becoming light and variable. Chance of rain 50%. Tuesday, mostly cloudy with a chance of showers. A slight chance of thunderstorms in the morning, then a chance of thunderstorms in the afternoon. Highs in the mid-80s. East winds around 5 miles per hour, becoming southeast in the afternoon. Chance of rain 50%. Tuesday night, partly cloudy. Lows in the lower 70s. Wednesday, mostly cloudy in the morning, then becoming partly cloudy. Highs in the lower 90s. Wednesday night, partly cloudy. Lows in the upper 70s. Thursday, mostly cloudy with a slight chance of showers and thunderstorms in the morning, then partly cloudy with a chance of showers and thunderstorms in the afternoon. Highs in the lower 90s. Chance of rain 50%. Thursday night, partly cloudy in the evening, then becoming mostly cloudy. A chance of thunderstorms. A chance of showers in the evening, then showers likely after midnight. Lows in the mid-70s. Chance of rain 70%. Juneteenth, showers likely with a slight chance of thunderstorms in the morning, then a chance of showers and thunderstorms in the afternoon. Highs in the mid-80s. Chance of rain 70%. Friday night, mostly cloudy with a chance of showers and thunderstorms. Lows in the lower 70s. Chance of rain 50%. Saturday, mostly cloudy. A chance of showers with a slight chance of thunderstorms in the morning, then a chance of showers and thunderstorms in the afternoon. Highs in the upper 80s. Chance of rain 50%. 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Be sure to follow us on Facebook. Here's a look at local weather conditions as of 5 p.m. At the top of the hour, skies were partly sunny in Shreveport. The temperature was 82 degrees at the regional airport. The dew point was 75, making the relative humidity 78%. Winds were south at 9 miles an hour. The pressure was 29.98 inches and steady. In Bossier City, at Barksdale Air Force Base, skies were partly sunny, with a temperature of 84 degrees. The dew point was 74, making the relative humidity 70%. Winds were southeast at 9 miles an hour.
the pressure was 29.97 inches and steady. And in downtown Shreveport, skies were partly sunny. The temperature was 85 degrees. And winds were south at 9 miles an hour. Once again in Shreveport, it was 82 degrees with partly sunny skies at 5 p.m. Around the local area at 5 p.m., in Texarkana, mostly sunny and 92. Wind northeast at 7 miles an hour. The report from El Dorado was not available. Monroe, partly sunny and 87. Wind southwest at 13 miles an hour. Natchitoches, rain and 76. Wind calm. And at Longview, partly sunny and 86 degrees. Wind southeast at 7 miles an hour. Elsewhere across the four-state area, over at Dallas, partly sunny and 83. Oklahoma City, mostly sunny and 78. Little Rock, partly sunny and 82. Jackson, Mississippi, mostly sunny and 91. Baton Rouge, partly sunny and 91. And at Houston, partly sunny and 91 degrees. For the most current information, check us out on the web at www.weather.gov/sht. The Shreveport Climate Summary for this evening, as of 4 p.m., June 14, 2026. Today's high temperature was 84 degrees. The normal high is 91. The record high is 102 degrees, which was set in 1998. Today's low temperature was 73 degrees. The normal low is 71. The record low is 58 degrees, which was set in 1903. 0.38 inches of precipitation fell today, which brings the monthly total to 2.69 inches. This is 0.51 inches above the normal amount of 2.18 inches for June. The total precipitation for the year now stands at 18.77 inches, which is 6.66 inches below normal. Sunset tonight is at 8:24 p.m. Sunrise tomorrow is at 6:08 a.m. Now let's check on your local forecast. Rest of today, mostly cloudy with a chance of showers and thunderstorms. Highs in the upper 80s. West winds around 5 miles per hour. Chance of rain 40%. Tonight, a chance of thunderstorms. A chance of showers in the evening, then showers likely after midnight. Lows in the lower 70s. North winds around 5 miles per hour in the evening, becoming light and variable. Chance of rain 70%. Monday, showers. A chance of thunderstorms in the morning, then thunderstorms likely in the afternoon. Highs around 80. Northeast winds around 5 miles per hour. Chance of rain 90%. Monday night, mostly cloudy with a chance of showers. A chance of thunderstorms, mainly in the evening. Lows around 70. East winds around 5 miles per hour in the evening, becoming light and variable. Chance of rain 50%. Tuesday, mostly cloudy with a chance of showers. A slight chance of thunderstorms in the morning, then a chance of thunderstorms in the afternoon. Highs in the mid-80s. East winds around 5 miles per hour, becoming southeast in the afternoon. Chance of rain 50%. Tuesday night, partly cloudy. Lows in the lower 70s. Wednesday, mostly cloudy in the morning, then becoming partly cloudy. Highs in the lower 90s. Wednesday night, partly cloudy. Lows in the upper 70s. Thursday, mostly cloudy with a slight chance of showers and thunderstorms in the morning, then partly cloudy with a chance of showers and thunderstorms in the afternoon. Highs in the lower 90s. Chance of rain 50%. Thursday night, partly cloudy in the evening, then becoming mostly cloudy. A chance of thunderstorms. A chance of showers in the evening, then showers likely after midnight. Lows in the mid-70s. Chance of rain 70%. Juneteenth, showers likely with a slight chance of thunderstorms in the morning, then a chance of showers and thunderstorms in the afternoon.
Highs in the mid-80s. Chance of rain 70%. Friday night, mostly cloudy with a chance of showers and thunderstorms. Lows in the lower 70s. Chance of rain 50%. Saturday, mostly cloudy. A chance of showers with a slight chance of thunderstorms in the morning, then a chance of showers and thunderstorms in the afternoon. Highs in the upper 80s. Chance of rain 50%. Here is your area's open water boating forecast. Wind gusts may be higher. Rest of today, mostly cloudy with a 40% chance of showers and thunderstorms. Highs in the upper 80s. West winds 10 to 15 miles per hour. Heat index readings 102 to 105. Tonight, chance of showers and thunderstorms in the early evening, then showers likely and a chance of thunderstorms from mid-evening through the overnight. Mostly cloudy. Lows in the lower 70s. North winds 10 to 15 miles per hour becoming east 5 to 10 miles per hour after midnight. Chance of precipitation 70%. Monday, showers and a chance of thunderstorms in the morning, then showers with thunderstorms likely in the afternoon. Mostly cloudy. Highs around 80. Northeast winds 5 to 10 miles per hour. Chance of precipitation 90%. Monday night, chance of showers and thunderstorms in the early evening. Slight chance of thunderstorms from mid-evening through the overnight. Chance of showers after midnight. Mostly cloudy. Lows around 70. East winds 5 to 10 miles per hour. Chance of precipitation 40%. Tuesday, chance of showers through the day. Slight chance of thunderstorms in the late morning, then a chance of thunderstorms in the afternoon. Mostly cloudy. Highs in the mid-80s. Southeast winds 5 to 10 miles per hour. Chance of precipitation 40%. Tuesday night, partly cloudy. Lows in the lower 70s. Wednesday, mostly cloudy in the morning then clearing. Highs in the lower 90s. Wednesday night, partly cloudy. Lows in the mid-70s. Thursday, mostly cloudy with slight chance of showers and thunderstorms in the morning, then partly cloudy with chance of showers and thunderstorms in the afternoon. Highs in the lower 90s. Chance of precipitation 30%. Thursday night, becoming mostly cloudy. Chance of showers and thunderstorms in the evening, then showers likely and a chance of thunderstorms after midnight. Lows in the mid-70s. Chance of precipitation 60%. Juneteenth, mostly cloudy. Showers likely and slight chance of thunderstorms in the morning, then a chance of showers and thunderstorms in the afternoon. Highs in the upper 80s. Chance of precipitation 70%. Friday night, mostly cloudy with a 40% chance of showers and thunderstorms. Lows in the lower 70s. Saturday, mostly cloudy with chance of showers and slight chance of thunderstorms in the morning, then partly cloudy with chance of showers and thunderstorms in the afternoon. Highs in the upper 80s. Chance of precipitation 30%. Here is the latest National Hurricane Center's tropical weather outlook. For the North Atlantic, Caribbean Sea and the Gulf of America, northwestern Gulf of America, a trough of low pressure located over northeastern Mexico is producing disorganized shower and thunderstorm activity. Development is not expected during the next day or so while the trough remains inland and drifts northward over northeastern Mexico or southern Texas. The system is then forecast to move northeastward and could reemerge over the northwestern Gulf of America late Tuesday or Wednesday, where environmental conditions may support some development around midweek. Regardless of formation chances, heavy rainfall and flash flooding are possible across portions of eastern and southern Texas and Louisiana this week. Formation chance through 48 hours, low, near 0%. Formation chance through 7 days, low, 30%.
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Be sure to follow us on Facebook. Here's a look at local weather conditions as of 5 p.m. At the top of the hour, skies were partly sunny in Shreveport. The temperature was 82 degrees at the regional airport. The dew point was 75, making the relative humidity 78%. Winds were south at 9 miles an hour. The pressure was 29.98 inches and steady. In Bossier City, at Barksdale Air Force Base, skies were partly sunny, with a temperature of 84 degrees. The dew point was 74, making the relative humidity 70%. Winds were southeast at 9 miles an hour. The pressure was 29.97 inches and steady. And in downtown Shreveport, skies were partly sunny. The temperature was 85 degrees. And winds were south at 9 miles an hour. Once again in Shreveport, it was 82 degrees with partly sunny skies at 5 p.m. Around the local area at 5 p.m., in Texarkana, mostly sunny and 92. Wind northeast at 7 miles an hour. The report from El Dorado was not available. Monroe, partly sunny and 87. Wind southwest at 13 miles an hour. Natchitoches, rain and 76. Wind calm. And at Longview, partly sunny and 86 degrees. Wind southeast at 7 miles an hour. Elsewhere across the four-state area, over at Dallas, partly sunny and 83. Oklahoma City, mostly sunny and 78. Little Rock, partly sunny and 82. Jackson, Mississippi, mostly sunny and 91. Baton Rouge, partly sunny and 91. And at Houston, partly sunny and 91 degrees. For the most current information, check us out on the web at www.weather.gov/SHP. The Shreveport Climate Summary for this evening, as of 4 p.m., June 14, 2026. Today's high temperature was 84 degrees. The normal high is 91. The record high is 102 degrees, which was set in 1998. Today's low temperature was 73 degrees. The normal low is 71. The record low is 58 degrees, which was set in 1903. 0.38 inches of precipitation fell today, which brings the monthly total to 2.69 inches. This is 0.51 inches above the normal amount of 2.18 inches for June. The total precipitation for the year now stands at 18.77 inches, which is 6.66 inches below normal. Sunset tonight is at 8:24 p.m. Sunrise tomorrow is at 6:08 a.m. Now let's check on your local forecast. Rest of today, mostly cloudy with a chance of showers and thunderstorms. Highs in the upper 80s. West winds around 5 miles per hour. Chance of rain 40%. Tonight, a chance of thunderstorms. A chance of showers in the evening, then showers likely after midnight. Lows in the lower 70s. North winds around 5 miles per hour in the evening, becoming light and variable. Chance of rain 70%. Monday, showers. A chance of thunderstorms in the morning, then thunderstorms likely in the afternoon. Highs around 80. Northeast winds around 5 miles per hour. Chance of rain 90%. Monday night, mostly cloudy with a chance of showers. A chance of thunderstorms, mainly in the evening. Lows around 70.
east winds around 5 miles per hour in the evening, becoming light and variable. Chance of rain 50%. Tuesday, mostly cloudy with a chance of showers. A slight chance of thunderstorms in the morning, then a chance of thunderstorms in the afternoon. Highs in the mid-80s. East winds around 5 miles per hour, becoming southeast in the afternoon. Chance of rain 50%. Tuesday night, partly cloudy. Lows in the lower 70s. Wednesday, mostly cloudy in the morning, then becoming partly cloudy. Highs in the lower 90s. Wednesday night, partly cloudy. Lows in the upper 70s. Thursday, mostly cloudy with a slight chance of showers and thunderstorms in the morning, then partly cloudy with a chance of showers and thunderstorms in the afternoon. Highs in the lower 90s. Chance of rain 50%. Thursday night, partly cloudy in the evening, then becoming mostly cloudy. A chance of thunderstorms. A chance of showers in the evening, then showers likely after midnight. Lows in the mid-70s. Chance of rain 70%. Juneteenth, showers likely with a slight chance of thunderstorms in the morning, then a chance of showers and thunderstorms in the afternoon. Highs in the mid-80s. Chance of rain 70%. Friday night, mostly cloudy with a chance of showers and thunderstorms. Lows in the lower 70s. Chance of rain 50%. Saturday, mostly cloudy. A chance of showers with a slight chance of thunderstorms in the morning, then a chance of showers and thunderstorms in the afternoon. Highs in the upper 80s. Chance of rain 50%. 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Be sure to follow us on Facebook. Here's a look at local weather conditions as of 6 p.m. At the top of the hour, skies were partly sunny in Shreveport. The temperature was 82 degrees at the regional airport. The dew point was 75, making the relative humidity 78%. Winds were calm. The pressure was 29.97 inches and falling. In Bossier City, at Barksdale Air Force Base, skies were mostly sunny, with a temperature of 84 degrees. The dew point was 74, making the relative humidity 70%. Winds were calm. The pressure was 29.95 inches and falling. And in downtown Shreveport, skies were partly sunny. The temperature was 84 degrees. And winds were south at 6 miles an hour. Once again in Shreveport, it was 82 degrees with partly sunny skies at 6 p.m. Around the local area at 6 p.m., in Texarkana, mostly sunny and 90. Wind northeast at 7 miles an hour. The report from El Dorado was not available. Monroe, partly sunny and 90. Wind west at 7 miles an hour. Natchitoches, partly sunny and 77. Wind calm. And at Longview, mostly sunny and 85 degrees. Wind southeast at 5 miles an hour. Elsewhere across the four-state area, over at Dallas, partly sunny and 79. Oklahoma City, mostly sunny and 78. Little Rock, cloudy and 81. Jackson, Mississippi, mostly sunny and 90. Baton Rouge, partly sunny and 88. And at Houston, partly sunny and 89 degrees. For the most current information, check us out on the web at www.weather.gov/sht. The Shreveport Climate Summary for this evening, as of 4 p.m., June 14, 2026. Today's high temperature was 84 degrees. The normal high is 91. The record high is 102 degrees, which was set in 1998. Today's low temperature was 73 degrees. The normal low is 71. The record low is 58 degrees, which was set in 1903. 0.38 inches of precipitation fell today, which brings the monthly total to 2.69 inches.
This is 0.51 inches above the normal amount of 2.18 inches for June. The total precipitation for the year now stands at 18.77 inches, which is 6.66 inches below normal. Sunset tonight is at 8:24 p.m. Sunrise tomorrow is at 6:08 a.m. Now let's check on your local forecast. Rest of today, mostly cloudy with a chance of showers and thunderstorms. Highs in the upper 80s. West winds around 5 miles per hour. Chance of rain 40%. Tonight, a chance of thunderstorms. A chance of showers in the evening, then showers likely after midnight. Lows in the lower 70s. North winds around 5 miles per hour in the evening, becoming light and variable. Chance of rain 70%. Monday, showers. A chance of thunderstorms in the morning, then thunderstorms likely in the afternoon. Highs around 80. Northeast winds around 5 miles per hour. Chance of rain 90%. Monday night, mostly cloudy with a chance of showers. A chance of thunderstorms, mainly in the evening. Lows around 70. East winds around 5 miles per hour in the evening, becoming light and variable. Chance of rain 50%. Tuesday, mostly cloudy with a chance of showers. A slight chance of thunderstorms in the morning, then a chance of thunderstorms in the afternoon. Highs in the mid-80s. East winds around 5 miles per hour, becoming southeast in the afternoon. Chance of rain 50%. Tuesday night, partly cloudy. Lows in the lower 70s. Wednesday, mostly cloudy in the morning, then becoming partly cloudy. Highs in the lower 90s. Wednesday night, partly cloudy. Lows in the upper 70s. Thursday, mostly cloudy with a slight chance of showers and thunderstorms in the morning, then partly cloudy with a chance of showers and thunderstorms in the afternoon. Highs in the lower 90s. Chance of rain 50%. Thursday night, partly cloudy in the evening, then becoming mostly cloudy. A chance of thunderstorms. A chance of showers in the evening, then showers likely after midnight. Lows in the mid-70s. Chance of rain 70%. Juneteenth, showers likely with a slight chance of thunderstorms in the morning, then a chance of showers and thunderstorms in the afternoon. Highs in the mid-80s. Chance of rain 70%. Friday night, mostly cloudy with a chance of showers and thunderstorms. Lows in the lower 70s. Chance of rain 50%. Saturday, mostly cloudy. A chance of showers with a slight chance of thunderstorms in the morning, then a chance of showers and thunderstorms in the afternoon. Highs in the upper 80s. Chance of rain 50%. 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Be sure to follow us on Facebook. Here's a look at local weather conditions as of 6 p.m. At the top of the hour, skies were partly sunny in Shreveport. The temperature was 82 degrees at the regional airport. The dew point was 75, making the relative humidity 78%. Winds were calm. The pressure was 29.97 inches and falling. In Bossier City, at Barksdale Air Force Base, skies were mostly sunny, with a temperature of 84 degrees. The dew point was 74, making the relative humidity 70%. Winds were calm. The pressure was 29.95 inches and falling. And in downtown Shreveport, skies were partly sunny. The temperature was 84 degrees. And winds were south at 6 miles an hour. Once again in Shreveport, it was 82 degrees with partly sunny skies at 6 p.m. Around the local area at 6 p.m., in Texarkana, mostly sunny and 90. Wind northeast at 7 miles an hour. The report from El Dorado was not available. Monroe, partly sunny and 90. Wind west at 7 miles an hour. Nacogdoches, partly sunny and 77.
Wincombe. And at Longview, mostly sunny and 85 degrees. Wind southeast at 5 miles an hour. Elsewhere across the four-state area, over at Dallas, partly sunny and 79. Oklahoma City, mostly sunny and 78. Little Rock, cloudy and 81. Jackson, Mississippi, mostly sunny and 90. Baton Rouge, partly sunny and 88. And at Houston, partly sunny and 89 degrees. 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The Shreveport Climate Summary for this evening, as of 4 p.m., June 14, 2026. Today's high temperature was 84 degrees. The normal high is 91. The record high is 102 degrees, which was set in 1998. Today's low temperature was 73 degrees. The normal low is 71. The record low is 58 degrees, which was set in 1903. 0.38 inches of precipitation fell today, which brings the monthly total to 2.69 inches. This is 0.51 inches above the normal amount of 2.18 inches for June. The total precipitation for the year now stands at 18.77 inches, which is 6.66 inches below normal. Sunset tonight is at 8:24 p.m. Sunrise tomorrow is at 6:08 a.m. Now let's check on your local forecast. Rest of today, mostly cloudy with a chance of showers and thunderstorms. Highs in the upper 80s. West winds around 5 miles per hour. Chance of rain 40%. Tonight, a chance of thunderstorms. A chance of showers in the evening, then showers likely after midnight. Lows in the lower 70s. North winds around 5 miles per hour in the evening, becoming light and variable. Chance of rain 70%. Monday, showers. A chance of thunderstorms in the morning, then thunderstorms likely in the afternoon. Highs around 80. Northeast winds around 5 miles per hour. Chance of rain 90%. Monday night, mostly cloudy with a chance of showers. A chance of thunderstorms, mainly in the evening. Lows around 70. East winds around 5 miles per hour in the evening, becoming light and variable. Chance of rain 50%. Tuesday, mostly cloudy with a chance of showers. A slight chance of thunderstorms in the morning, then a chance of thunderstorms in the afternoon. Highs in the mid-80s. East winds around 5 miles per hour, becoming southeast in the afternoon. Chance of rain 50%. Tuesday night, partly cloudy. Lows in the lower 70s. Wednesday, mostly cloudy in the morning, then becoming partly cloudy. Highs in the lower 90s. Wednesday night, partly cloudy. Lows in the upper 70s. Thursday, mostly cloudy with a slight chance of showers and thunderstorms in the morning, then partly cloudy with a chance of showers and thunderstorms in the afternoon. Highs in the lower 90s. Chance of rain 50%. Thursday night, partly cloudy in the evening, then becoming mostly cloudy. A chance of thunderstorms. A chance of showers in the evening, then showers likely after midnight. Lows in the mid-70s. Chance of rain 70%. Juneteenth, showers likely with a slight chance of thunderstorms in the morning, then a chance of showers and thunderstorms in the afternoon. Highs in the mid-80s. Chance of rain 70%. Friday night, mostly cloudy with a chance of showers and thunderstorms. Lows in the lower 70s. Chance of rain 50%.
Saturday, mostly cloudy. A chance of showers with a slight chance of thunderstorms in the morning, then a chance of showers and thunderstorms in the afternoon. Highs in the upper 80s. Chance of rain 50%. 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Be sure to follow us on Facebook. Here's a look at local weather conditions as of 6 p.m. At the top of the hour, skies were partly sunny in Shreveport. The temperature was 82 degrees at the regional airport. The dew point was 75, making the relative humidity 78%. Winds were calm. The pressure was 29.97 inches and falling. In Bossier City, at Barksdale Air Force Base, skies were mostly sunny, with a temperature of 84 degrees. The dew point was 74, making the relative humidity 70%. Winds were calm. The pressure was 29.95 inches and falling. And in downtown Shreveport, skies were partly sunny. The temperature was 84 degrees. And winds were south at 6 miles an hour. Once again in Shreveport, it was 82 degrees with partly sunny skies at 6 p.m. Around the local area at 6 p.m., in Texarkana, mostly sunny and 90. Wind northeast at 7 miles an hour. The report from El Dorado was not available. Monroe, partly sunny and 90. Wind west at 7 miles an hour. Natchitoches, partly sunny and 77. Wind calm. And at Longview, mostly sunny and 85 degrees. Wind southeast at 5 miles an hour. Elsewhere across the four-state area, over at Dallas, partly sunny and 79. Oklahoma City, mostly sunny and 78. Little Rock, cloudy and 81. Jackson, Mississippi, mostly sunny and 90. Baton Rouge, partly sunny and 88. And at Houston, partly sunny and 89 degrees. For the most current information, check us out on the web at www.weather.gov/sht. The Shreveport Climate Summary for this evening, as of 4 p.m., June 14, 2026. Today's high temperature was 84 degrees. The normal high is 91. The record high is 102 degrees, which was set in 1998. Today's low temperature was 73 degrees. The normal low is 71. The record low is 58 degrees, which was set in 1903. 0.38 inches of precipitation fell today, which brings the monthly total to 2.69 inches. This is 0.51 inches above the normal amount of 2.18 inches for June. The total precipitation for the year now stands at 18.77 inches, which is 6.66 inches below normal. Sunset tonight is at 8:24 p.m. Sunrise tomorrow is at 6:08 a.m. Here is your area's open water boating forecast. Wind gusts may be higher. Rest of today, mostly cloudy with a 40% chance of showers and thunderstorms. Highs in the upper 80s. West winds 10 to 15 miles per hour. Heat index readings 102 to 105. Tonight, chance of showers and thunderstorms in the early evening, then showers likely and a chance of thunderstorms from mid-evening through the overnight. Mostly cloudy. Lows in the lower 70s. North winds 10 to 15 miles per hour, becoming east 5 to 10 miles per hour after midnight. Chance of precipitation 70%. Monday, showers and a chance of thunderstorms in the morning, then showers with thunderstorms likely in the afternoon. Mostly cloudy. Highs around 80. Northeast winds 5 to 10 miles per hour. Chance of precipitation 90%. Monday night, chance of showers and thunderstorms in the early evening. Slight chance of thunderstorms from mid-evening through the overnight. Chance of showers after midnight. Mostly cloudy. Lows around 70. East winds 5 to 10 miles per hour.
chance of precipitation 40%. Tuesday, chance of showers through the day. Slight chance of thunderstorms in the late morning, then a chance of thunderstorms in the afternoon. Mostly cloudy. Highs in the mid-80s. Southeast winds 5 to 10 miles per hour. Chance of precipitation 40%. Tuesday night, partly cloudy. Lows in the lower 70s. Wednesday, mostly cloudy in the morning then clearing. Highs in the lower 90s. Wednesday night, partly cloudy. Lows in the mid-70s. Thursday, mostly cloudy with slight chance of showers and thunderstorms in the morning, then partly cloudy with chance of showers and thunderstorms in the afternoon. Highs in the lower 90s. Chance of precipitation 30%. Thursday night, becoming mostly cloudy. Chance of showers and thunderstorms in the evening, then showers likely and a chance of thunderstorms after midnight. Lows in the mid-70s. Chance of precipitation 60%. Juneteenth, mostly cloudy. Showers likely and slight chance of thunderstorms in the morning, then a chance of showers and thunderstorms in the afternoon. Highs in the upper 80s. Chance of precipitation 70%. Friday night, mostly cloudy with a 40% chance of showers and thunderstorms. Lows in the lower 70s. Saturday, mostly cloudy with chance of showers and slight chance of thunderstorms in the morning, then partly cloudy with chance of showers and thunderstorms in the afternoon. Highs in the upper 80s. Chance of precipitation 30%. 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Be sure to follow us on Facebook. Here's a look at local weather conditions as of 6 p.m. At the top of the hour, skies were partly sunny in Shreveport. The temperature was 82 degrees at the regional airport. The dew point was 75, making the relative humidity 78%. Winds were calm. The pressure was 29.97 inches and falling. In Bossier City, at Barksdale Air Force Base, skies were mostly sunny, with a temperature of 84 degrees. The dew point was 74, making the relative humidity 70%. Winds were calm. The pressure was 29.95 inches and falling. And in downtown Shreveport, skies were partly sunny. The temperature was 84 degrees. And winds were south at 6 miles an hour. Once again in Shreveport, it was 82 degrees with partly sunny skies at 6 p.m. Around the local area at 6 p.m. in Texarkana, mostly sunny and 90. Wind northeast at 7 miles an hour. The report from El Dorado was not available. Monroe, partly sunny and 90. Wind west at 7 miles an hour. Natchitoches, partly sunny and 77. Wind calm. And at Longview, mostly sunny and 85 degrees. Wind southeast at 5 miles an hour. Elsewhere across the four-state area, over at Dallas, partly sunny and 79. Oklahoma City, mostly sunny and 78. Little Rock, cloudy and 81. Jackson, Mississippi, mostly sunny and 90. Baton Rouge, partly sunny and 88. And at Houston, partly sunny and 89 degrees. For the most current information, check us out on the web at www.weather.gov/sht. The Shreveport Climate Summary for this evening, as of 4 p.m., June 14, 2026. Today's high temperature was 84 degrees. The normal high is 91. The record high is 102 degrees, which was set in 1998. Today's low temperature was 73 degrees. The normal low is 71. The record low is 58 degrees, which was set in 1903. 0.38 inches of precipitation fell today, which brings the monthly total to 2.69 inches.
This is 0.51 inches above the normal amount of 2.18 inches for June. The total precipitation for the year now stands at 18.77 inches, which is 6.66 inches below normal. Sunset tonight is at 8:24 p.m. Sunrise tomorrow is at 6:08 a.m. Now let's check on your local forecast. Tonight, a chance of thunderstorms. A chance of showers this evening, then showers likely after midnight.

I-10 variable. Chance of rain 50%. Tuesday, mostly cloudy with a chance of showers. A slight chance of thunderstorms in the morning, then a chance of thunderstorms in the afternoon. Highs in the mid-80s. East winds around 5 miles per hour, becoming southeast in the afternoon. Chance of rain 50%. Tuesday night, partly cloudy. Lows in the lower 70s. South winds around 5 miles per hour. Wednesday, mostly cloudy in the morning, then becoming partly cloudy. Highs in the lower 90s. Wednesday night, partly cloudy. Lows in the upper 70s. Thursday, mostly cloudy with a slight chance of showers and thunderstorms in the morning, then partly cloudy with a chance of showers and thunderstorms in the afternoon. Highs in the lower 90s. Chance of rain 50%. Thursday night, partly cloudy in the evening, then becoming mostly cloudy. A chance of thunderstorms. A chance of showers in the evening, then showers likely after midnight. Lows in the mid-70s. Chance of rain 70%. Juneteenth, showers likely with a slight chance of thunderstorms in the morning, then a chance of showers and thunderstorms in the afternoon. Highs in the mid-80s. Chance of rain 70%. Friday night, mostly cloudy with a chance of showers and thunderstorms. Lows in the lower 70s. Chance of rain 50%. Saturday, mostly cloudy. A chance of showers with a slight chance of thunderstorms in the morning, then a chance of showers and thunderstorms in the afternoon. Highs in the upper 80s. Chance of rain 50%. Saturday night, partly cloudy with a slight chance of showers and thunderstorms. Lows in the mid-70s. Chance of rain 20%. Sunday, mostly cloudy in the morning, then becoming partly cloudy. A slight chance of showers and thunderstorms. Highs in the lower 90s. Chance of rain 20%. 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Here is your area's open water boating forecast. Wind gusts may be higher. Tonight, chance of showers and thunderstorms in the early evening, then showers likely and a chance of thunderstorms from mid-evening through the overnight. Mostly cloudy. Lows in the lower 70s. North winds 10 to 15 miles per hour becoming east 5 to 10 miles per hour after midnight. Chance of precipitation 70%. Monday, showers and a chance of thunderstorms in the morning, then showers with thunderstorms likely in the afternoon. Mostly cloudy. Highs around 80. Northeast winds 5 to 10 miles per hour. Chance of precipitation 90%. Monday night, chance of showers and thunderstorms in the early evening. Slight chance of thunderstorms from mid-evening through the overnight. Chance of showers after midnight. Mostly cloudy. Lows around 70. East winds 5 to 10 miles per hour. Chance of precipitation 40%. Tuesday, chance of showers through the day. Slight chance of thunderstorms in the late morning, then a chance of thunderstorms in the afternoon. Mostly cloudy. Highs in the mid-80s. Southeast winds 5 to 10 miles per hour. Chance of precipitation 40%. Tuesday night, partly cloudy. Lows in the lower 70s. South winds 10 to 15 miles per hour. Wednesday, mostly cloudy in the morning then clearing. Highs in the lower 90s. Wednesday night, partly cloudy. Lows in the mid-70s. Thursday, mostly cloudy with slight chance of showers and thunderstorms in the morning, then partly cloudy with chance of showers and thunderstorms in the afternoon. Highs in the lower 90s. Chance of precipitation 30%.

Thursday night, becoming mostly cloudy. Chance of showers and thunderstorms in the evening, then showers likely and a chance of thunderstorms after midnight. Lows in the mid-70s. Chance of precipitation 60%. Juneteenth, mostly cloudy. Showers likely and slight chance of thunderstorms in the morning, then a chance of showers and thunderstorms in the afternoon. Highs in the upper 80s. Chance of precipitation 70%. Friday night, mostly cloudy with a 40% chance of showers and thunderstorms. Lows in the lower 70s. Saturday, mostly cloudy with chance of showers and slight chance of thunderstorms in the morning, then partly cloudy with chance of showers and thunderstorms in the afternoon. Highs in the upper 80s. Chance of precipitation 30%. Saturday night, partly cloudy with a 20% chance of showers and thunderstorms. Lows in the mid-70s. Sunday, becoming partly cloudy. A 20% chance of showers and thunderstorms. Highs in the lower 90s. Here is your area's open water boating forecast. Wind gusts may be higher. Tonight, chance of showers and thunderstorms in the early evening, then showers likely and a chance of thunderstorms from mid-evening through the overnight. Mostly cloudy. Lows in the lower 70s. North winds 10 to 15 miles per hour becoming east 5 to 10 miles per hour after midnight. Chance of precipitation 70%. Monday, showers and a chance of thunderstorms in the morning, then showers with thunderstorms likely in the afternoon. Mostly cloudy. Highs around 80. Northeast winds 5 to 10 miles per hour. Chance of precipitation 90%. Monday night, chance of showers and thunderstorms in the early evening. Slight chance of thunderstorms from mid-evening through the overnight. Chance of showers after midnight. Mostly cloudy. Lows around 70. East winds 5 to 10 miles per hour. Chance of precipitation 40%. Tuesday, chance of showers through the day. Slight chance of thunderstorms in the late morning, then a chance of thunderstorms in the afternoon. Mostly cloudy. Highs in the mid-80s. Southeast winds 5 to 10 miles per hour. Chance of precipitation 40%. Tuesday night, partly cloudy. Lows in the lower 70s. South winds 10 to 15 miles per hour. Wednesday, mostly cloudy in the morning then clearing. Highs in the lower 90s. Wednesday night, partly cloudy. Lows in the mid-70s. Thursday, mostly cloudy with slight chance of showers and thunderstorms in the morning, then partly cloudy with chance of showers and thunderstorms in the afternoon. Highs in the lower 90s. Chance of precipitation 30%. Thursday night, becoming mostly cloudy. Chance of showers and thunderstorms in the evening, then showers likely and a chance of thunderstorms after midnight. Lows in the mid-70s. Chance of precipitation 60%. Juneteenth, mostly cloudy. Showers likely and slight chance of thunderstorms in the morning, then a chance of showers and thunderstorms in the afternoon. Highs in the upper 80s. Chance of precipitation 70%. Friday night, mostly cloudy with a 40% chance of showers and thunderstorms. Lows in the lower 70s. Saturday, mostly cloudy with chance of showers and slight chance of thunderstorms in the morning, then partly cloudy with chance of showers and thunderstorms in the afternoon. Highs in the upper 80s. Chance of precipitation 30%. Saturday night, partly cloudy with a 20% chance of showers and thunderstorms. Lows in the mid-70s. Sunday, becoming partly cloudy. A 20% chance of showers and thunderstorms. Highs in the lower 90s. 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Be sure to follow us on Facebook. Here's a look at local weather conditions as of 6 p.m. At the top of the hour, skies were partly sunny in Shreveport.
the temperature was 82 degrees at the regional airport. The dew point was 75, making the relative humidity 78%. Winds were calm. The pressure was 29.97 inches and falling. In Bossier City, at Barksdale Air Force Base, skies were mostly sunny, with a temperature of 84 degrees. The dew point was 74, making the relative humidity 70%. Winds were calm. The pressure was 29.95 inches and falling. And in downtown Shreveport, skies were partly sunny. The temperature was 84 degrees. And winds were south at 6 miles an hour. Once again in Shreveport, it was 82 degrees with partly sunny skies at 6 p.m. Around the local area at 6 p.m., in Texarkana, mostly sunny and 90. Wind northeast at 7 miles an hour. The report from El Dorado was not available. Monroe, partly sunny and 90. Wind west at 7 miles an hour. Natchitoches, partly sunny and 77. Wind calm. And at Longview, mostly sunny and 85 degrees. Wind southeast at 5 miles an hour. Elsewhere across the four-state area, over at Dallas, partly sunny and 79. Oklahoma City, mostly sunny and 78. Little Rock, cloudy and 81. Jackson, Mississippi, mostly sunny and 90. Baton Rouge, partly sunny and 88. And at Houston, partly sunny and 89 degrees. For the most current information, check us out on the web at www.weather.gov/sht. The Shreveport Climate Summary for this evening, as of 4 p.m., June 14, 2026. Today's high temperature was 84 degrees. The normal high is 91. The record high is 102 degrees, which was set in 1998. Today's low temperature was 73 degrees. The normal low is 71. The record low is 58 degrees, which was set in 1903. 0.38 inches of precipitation fell today, which brings the monthly total to 2.69 inches. This is 0.51 inches above the normal amount of 2.18 inches for June. The total precipitation for the year now stands at 18.77 inches, which is 6.66 inches below normal. Sunset tonight is at 8:24 p.m. Sunrise tomorrow is at 6:08 a.m. Now let's check on your local forecast. Tonight, a chance of thunderstorms. A chance of showers this evening, then showers likely after midnight. Lows in the lower 70s. North winds around 5 miles per hour this evening, becoming light and variable. Chance of rain 70%. Monday, showers. A chance of thunderstorms in the morning, then thunderstorms likely in the afternoon. Highs around 80. Northeast winds around 5 miles per hour. Chance of rain 90%. Monday night, mostly cloudy with a chance of showers. A chance of thunderstorms, mainly in the evening. Lows around 70. East winds around 5 miles per hour in the evening, becoming light and variable. Chance of rain 50%. Tuesday, mostly cloudy with a chance of showers. A slight chance of thunderstorms in the morning, then a chance of thunderstorms in the afternoon. Highs in the mid-80s. East winds around 5 miles per hour, becoming southeast in the afternoon. Chance of rain 50%. Tuesday night, partly cloudy. Lows in the lower 70s. South winds around 5 miles per hour. Wednesday, mostly cloudy in the morning, then becoming partly cloudy. Highs in the lower 90s. Wednesday night, partly cloudy. Lows in the upper 70s. Thursday, mostly cloudy with a slight chance of showers and thunderstorms in the morning, then partly cloudy with a chance of showers and thunderstorms in the afternoon. Highs in the lower 90s. Chance of rain 50%. Thursday night, partly cloudy in the evening, then becoming mostly cloudy. A chance of thunderstorms. A
chance of showers in the evening, then showers likely after midnight. Lows in the mid-70s. Chance of rain 70%. Juneteenth, showers likely with a slight chance of thunderstorms in the morning, then a chance of showers and thunderstorms in the afternoon. Highs in the mid-80s. Chance of rain 70%. Friday night, mostly cloudy with a chance of showers and thunderstorms. Lows in the lower 70s. Chance of rain 50%. Saturday, mostly cloudy. A chance of showers with a slight chance of thunderstorms in the morning, then a chance of showers and thunderstorms in the afternoon. Highs in the upper 80s. Chance of rain 50%. Saturday night, partly cloudy with a slight chance of showers and thunderstorms. Lows in the mid-70s. Chance of rain 20%. Sunday, mostly cloudy in the morning, then becoming partly cloudy. A slight chance of showers and thunderstorms. Highs in the lower 90s. Chance of rain 20%. 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Be sure to follow us on Facebook. Here's a look at local weather conditions as of 6 p.m. At the top of the hour, skies were partly sunny in Shreveport. The temperature was 82 degrees at the regional airport. The dew point was 75, making the relative humidity 78%. Winds were calm. The pressure was 29.97 inches and falling. In Bossier City, at Barksdale Air Force Base, skies were mostly sunny, with a temperature of 84 degrees. The dew point was 74, making the relative humidity 70%. Winds were calm. The pressure was 29.95 inches and falling. And in downtown Shreveport, skies were partly sunny. The temperature was 84 degrees. And winds were south at 6 miles an hour. Once again in Shreveport, it was 82 degrees with partly sunny skies at 6 p.m. Around the local area at 6 p.m., in Texarkana, mostly sunny and 90. Wind northeast at 7 miles an hour. The report from El Dorado was not available. Monroe, partly sunny and 90. Wind west at 7 miles an hour. Natchitoches, partly sunny and 77. Wind calm. And at Longview, mostly sunny and 85 degrees. Wind southeast at 5 miles an hour. Elsewhere across the four-state area, over at Dallas, partly sunny and 79. Oklahoma City, mostly sunny and 78. Little Rock, cloudy and 81. Jackson, Mississippi, mostly sunny and 90. Baton Rouge, partly sunny and 88. And at Houston, partly sunny and 89 degrees. For the most current information, check us out on the web at www.weather.gov/SHP. The Shreveport Climate Summary for this evening, as of 4 p.m., June 14, 2026. Today's high temperature was 84 degrees. The normal high is 91. The record high is 102 degrees, which was set in 1998. Today's low temperature was 73 degrees. The normal low is 71. The record low is 58 degrees, which was set in 1903. 0.38 inches of precipitation fell today, which brings the monthly total to 2.69 inches. This is 0.51 inches above the normal amount of 2.18 inches for June. The total precipitation for the year now stands at 18.77 inches, which is 6.66 inches below normal. Sunset tonight is at 8:24 p.m.
Sunrise tomorrow is at 6.08 a.m. Now let's check on your local forecast. Tonight, a chance of thunderstorms. A chance of showers this evening, then showers likely after midnight. Lows in the lower 70s. North winds around 5 miles per hour this evening, becoming light and variable. Chance of rain 70%. Monday, showers. A chance of thunderstorms in the morning, then thunderstorms likely in the afternoon. Highs around 80. Northeast winds around 5 miles per hour. Chance of rain 90%. Monday night, mostly cloudy with a chance of showers. A chance of thunderstorms, mainly in the evening. Lows around 70. East winds around 5 miles per hour in the evening, becoming light and variable. Chance of rain 50%. Tuesday, mostly cloudy with a chance of showers. A slight chance of thunderstorms in the morning, then a chance of thunderstorms in the afternoon. Highs in the mid-80s. East winds around 5 miles per hour, becoming southeast in the afternoon. Chance of rain 50%. Tuesday night, partly cloudy. Lows in the lower 70s. South winds around 5 miles per hour. Wednesday, mostly cloudy in the morning, then becoming partly cloudy. Highs in the lower 90s. Wednesday night, partly cloudy. Lows in the upper 70s. Thursday, mostly cloudy with a slight chance of showers and thunderstorms in the morning, then partly cloudy with a chance of showers and thunderstorms in the afternoon. Highs in the lower 90s. Chance of rain 50%. Thursday night, partly cloudy in the evening, then becoming mostly cloudy. A chance of thunderstorms. A chance of showers in the evening, then showers likely after midnight. Lows in the mid-70s. Chance of rain 70%. Juneteenth, showers likely with a slight chance of thunderstorms in the morning, then a chance of showers and thunderstorms in the afternoon. Highs in the mid-80s. Chance of rain 70%. Friday night, mostly cloudy with a chance of showers and thunderstorms. Lows in the lower 70s. Chance of rain 50%. Saturday, mostly cloudy. A chance of showers with a slight chance of thunderstorms in the morning, then a chance of showers and thunderstorms in the afternoon. Highs in the upper 80s. Chance of rain 50%. Saturday night, partly cloudy with a slight chance of showers and thunderstorms. Lows in the mid-70s. Chance of rain 20%. Sunday, mostly cloudy in the morning, then becoming partly cloudy. A slight chance of showers and thunderstorms. Highs in the lower 90s. Chance of rain 20%. Here is your area's open water boating forecast. Wind gusts may be higher. Tonight, chance of showers and thunderstorms in the early evening, then showers likely and a chance of thunderstorms from mid-evening through the overnight. Mostly cloudy. Lows in the lower 70s. North winds 10 to 15 miles per hour becoming east 5 to 10 miles per hour after midnight. Chance of precipitation 70%. Monday, showers and a chance of thunderstorms in the morning, then showers with thunderstorms likely in the afternoon. Mostly cloudy. Highs around 80. Northeast winds 5 to 10 miles per hour. Chance of precipitation 90%. Monday night, chance of showers and thunderstorms in the early evening. Slight chance of thunderstorms from mid-evening through the overnight. Chance of showers after midnight. Mostly cloudy. Lows around 70. East winds 5 to 10 miles per hour. Chance of precipitation 40%. Tuesday, chance of showers through the day. Slight chance of thunderstorms in the late morning, then a chance of thunderstorms in the afternoon. Mostly cloudy. Highs in the mid-80s. Southeast winds 5 to 10 miles per hour. Chance of precipitation 40%. Tuesday night, partly cloudy. Lows in the lower 70s. South winds 10 to 15 miles per hour. Wednesday.